to 3 feet. Saturday, southeast winds 15 to 20 knots, diminishing to 10 to 15 knots. Showers likely. Waves 2 to 4 feet, building to 3 to 5 feet, then subsiding to 1 to 3 feet. Winds and waves higher and near thunderstorms. This is the NOAA Weather Radio KHA 53 in Rochester. Your source for official weather information across the Western Finger Lakes and the Genesee Valley. KHA 53 operates on a frequency of 162.40 MHz. The 8 p.m. weather at Rochester, it was partly cloudy. The temperature was 86 degrees Fahrenheit or 30 degrees Celsius, the dew point 62 and the relative humidity 44%. The wind was west at 3 miles an hour. The pressure was 29.95 inches and steady. Repeating at Rochester, it was partly cloudy, temperature 86 degrees. Around the region at 8 p.m. it was clear, with a temperature of 80 at Niagara Falls, 86 at Elmira, 83 at Binghamton, and 79 at Watertown. At Syracuse, it was partly cloudy, with a temperature of 87. It was mostly cloudy, with a temperature of 84 at Erie, and 75 at Buffalo. At Oswego, winds were calm, with a temperature of 81 degrees. The forecast for the Genesee Valley and Northern Finger Lakes, including Rochester, Geneseo, Canandaigua, Newark, and Fairhaven. Tonight, mainly clear early, then becoming mostly cloudy. Lows ranging from the mid-60s along the lakeshore to the upper 60s inland. Southwest winds 5 to 10 miles an hour. Tuesday, partly sunny in the morning, then a chance of showers and thunderstorms in the afternoon. Highs ranging from the mid-80s along the lakeshore to the upper 80s inland. Southwest winds 5 to 10 miles an hour, increasing to 10 to 15 miles an hour with gusts up to 30 miles an hour. Chance of rain 30%. Tuesday night, showers likely with a chance of thunderstorms in the evening, then showers likely overnight. Cooler with lows ranging from the lower 50s along the lakeshore to the upper 50s inland. Southwest winds 10 to 15 miles an hour with gusts up to 30 miles an hour in the evening, becoming west. Chance of rain 70%. Wednesday, mostly cloudy with a chance of showers in the morning, then partly sunny in the afternoon. Much cooler. Less humid with highs ranging from around 60 along the lakeshore to the mid-60s inland. West winds 10 to 15 miles an hour, becoming northwest. Chance of rain 50%. Wednesday night, partly cloudy. Lows in the lower 40s. Northwest winds 10 to 15 miles an hour, diminishing to 5 to 10 miles an hour. The forecast for the Southern Finger Lakes, including Pinyan, Seneca Falls, and Auburn. Tonight, mainly clear this evening, then becoming partly cloudy. Lows in the upper 60s. Southwest winds 5 to 10 miles an hour, becoming south. Tuesday, partly sunny. A chance of showers and thunderstorms in the afternoon. Highs in the upper 80s. Southwest winds 5 to 10 miles an hour, increasing to 10 to 15 miles an hour. Chance of rain 30%. Tuesday night, partly cloudy with a chance of showers and thunderstorms in the evening, then mostly cloudy with a chance of showers overnight. Mild with lows in the upper 50s. Southwest winds 5 to 10 miles an hour. Chance of rain 50%. Wednesday, mostly cloudy with a chance of showers in the morning, then partly sunny with a chance of showers in the afternoon. Much cooler with highs in the upper 60s. West winds 5 to 10 miles an hour, becoming northwest 10 to 15 miles an hour. Chance of rain 50%. Wednesday night, partly cloudy. Much cooler with lows in the lower 40s. Northwest winds 10 to 15 miles an hour, diminishing to 5 to 10 miles an hour. And now the extended forecast. Thursday, partly cloudy. Highs in the mid-50s. Friday, mostly cloudy. Showers likely. Highs in the mid-60s. Lows in the lower 40s. Chance of rain 70%. Saturday, showers likely and a chance of thunderstorms. Highs in the lower 60s. Lows in the upper 40s. Chance of rain 70%. Sunday, mostly cloudy with a chance of showers. Highs in the upper 60s. Lows around 50. Chance of rain 50%. Memorial Day, mostly cloudy with a 40% chance of showers.

Highs in the lower 70s. Lows in the lower 50s. This is the NOAA Weather Radio KHA 53 in Rochester. Your source for official weather information across the Western Finger Lakes and the Genesee Valley. KHA 53 operates on a frequency of 162.40 MHz. The 8 p.m. weather at Rochester, it was partly cloudy. The temperature was 86 degrees Fahrenheit or 30 degrees Celsius, the dew point 62 and the relative humidity 44%. The wind was west at 3 miles an hour. The pressure was 29.95 inches and steady. Repeating at Rochester, it was partly cloudy, temperature 86 degrees. Around the region at 8 p.m. it was clear, with a temperature of 80 at Niagara Falls, 86 at Elmira, 83 at Binghamton, and 79 at Watertown. At Syracuse, it was partly cloudy, with a temperature of 87. It was mostly cloudy, with a temperature of 84 at Erie, and 75 at Buffalo. At Oswego, winds were calm, with a temperature of 81 degrees. The forecast for the Genesee Valley and Northern Finger Lakes, including Rochester, Geneseo, Canandaigua, Newark, and Fairhaven. Tonight, mainly clear early, then becoming mostly cloudy. Lows ranging from the mid-60s along the lakeshore to the upper 60s inland. Southwest winds 5 to 10 miles an hour. Tuesday, partly sunny in the morning, then a chance of showers and thunderstorms in the afternoon. Highs ranging from the mid-80s along the lakeshore to the upper 80s inland. Southwest winds 5 to 10 miles an hour, increasing to 10 to 15 miles an hour with gusts up to 30 miles an hour. Chance of rain 30%. Tuesday night, showers likely with a chance of thunderstorms in the evening, then showers likely overnight. Cooler with lows ranging from the lower 50s along the lakeshore to the upper 50s inland. Southwest winds 10 to 15 miles an hour with gusts up to 30 miles an hour in the evening, becoming west. Chance of rain 70%. Wednesday, mostly cloudy with a chance of showers in the morning, then partly sunny in the afternoon. Much cooler. Less humid with highs ranging from around 60 along the lakeshore to the mid-60s inland. West winds 10 to 15 miles an hour, becoming northwest. Chance of rain 50%. Wednesday night, partly cloudy. Lows in the lower 40s. Northwest winds 10 to 15 miles an hour, diminishing to 5 to 10 miles an hour. The forecast for the Southern Finger Lakes, including Tinian, Seneca Falls, and Auburn. Tonight, mainly clear this evening, then becoming partly cloudy. Lows in the upper 60s. Southwest winds 5 to 10 miles an hour, becoming south. Tuesday, partly sunny. A chance of showers and thunderstorms in the afternoon. Highs in the upper 80s. Southwest winds 5 to 10 miles an hour, increasing to 10 to 15 miles an hour. Chance of rain 30%. Tuesday night, partly cloudy with a chance of showers and thunderstorms in the evening, then mostly cloudy with a chance of showers overnight. Mild with lows in the upper 50s. Southwest winds 5 to 10 miles an hour. Chance of rain 50%. Wednesday, mostly cloudy with a chance of showers in the morning, then partly sunny with a chance of showers in the afternoon. Much cooler with highs in the upper 60s. West winds 5 to 10 miles an hour, becoming northwest 10 to 15 miles an hour. Chance of rain 50%. Wednesday night, partly cloudy. Much cooler with lows in the lower 40s. Northwest winds 10 to 15 miles an hour, diminishing to 5 to 10 miles an hour. And now the extended forecast. Thursday, partly cloudy. Highs in the mid-50s. Friday, mostly cloudy. Showers likely. Highs in the mid-60s. Lows in the lower 40s. Chance of rain 70%. Saturday, showers likely and a chance of thunderstorms. Highs in the lower 60s. Lows in the upper 40s. Chance of rain 70%. Sunday, mostly cloudy with a chance of showers. Highs in the upper 60s. Lows around 50. Chance of rain 50%. Memorial Day, mostly cloudy with a 40% chance of showers. Highs in the lower 70s. Lows in the lower 50s. This is the NOAA Weather Radio KHA 53 in Rochester. Your source for official weather information across the

Western Finger Lakes in the Genesee Valley. KHA-53 operates on a frequency of 162.40 MHz. The 8 p.m. weather at Rochester, it was partly cloudy. The temperature was 86 degrees Fahrenheit or 30 degrees Celsius, the dew point 62 and the relative humidity 44%. The wind was west at 3 miles an hour. The pressure was 29.95 inches and steady. Repeating at Rochester, it was partly cloudy, temperature 86 degrees. Around the region at 8 p.m. it was clear, with a temperature of 86 at Elmira, 83 at Binghamton, and 79 at Watertown. At Syracuse, it was partly cloudy, with a temperature of 87. It was mostly cloudy, with a temperature of 84 at Erie, 75 at Buffalo, 80 at Niagara Falls, and 84 at Toronto. At Oswego, winds were calm, with a temperature of 81 degrees. The forecast for the Genesee Valley and Northern Finger Lakes, including Rochester, Geneseo, Canandaigua, Newark, and Fairhaven. Tonight, mainly clear early, then becoming mostly cloudy. Lows ranging from the mid-60s along the lakeshore to the upper 60s inland. Southwest winds 5 to 10 miles an hour. Tuesday, partly sunny in the morning, then a chance of showers and thunderstorms in the afternoon. Highs ranging from the mid-80s along the lakeshore to the upper 80s inland. Southwest winds 5 to 10 miles an hour, increasing to 10 to 15 miles an hour with gusts up to 30 miles an hour. Chance of rain 30%. Tuesday night, showers likely with a chance of thunderstorms in the evening, then showers likely overnight. Cooler with lows ranging from the lower 50s along the lakeshore to the upper 50s inland. Southwest winds 10 to 15 miles an hour with gusts up to 30 miles an hour in the evening, becoming west. Chance of rain 70%. Wednesday, mostly cloudy with a chance of showers in the morning, then partly sunny in the afternoon. Much cooler. Less humid with highs ranging from around 60 along the lakeshore to the mid-60s inland. West winds 10 to 15 miles an hour, becoming northwest. Chance of rain 50%. Wednesday night, partly cloudy. Lows in the lower 40s. Northwest winds 10 to 15 miles an hour, diminishing to 5 to 10 miles an hour. The forecast for the Southern Finger Lakes, including Pinyan, Seneca Falls, and Auburn. Tonight, mainly clear this evening, then becoming partly cloudy. Lows in the upper 60s. Southwest winds 5 to 10 miles an hour, becoming south. Tuesday, partly sunny. A chance of showers and thunderstorms in the afternoon. Highs in the upper 80s. Southwest winds 5 to 10 miles an hour, increasing to 10 to 15 miles an hour. Chance of rain 30%. Tuesday night, partly cloudy with a chance of showers and thunderstorms in the evening, then mostly cloudy with a chance of showers overnight. Mild with lows in the upper 50s. Southwest winds 5 to 10 miles an hour. Chance of rain 50%. Wednesday, mostly cloudy with a chance of showers in the morning, then partly sunny with a chance of showers in the afternoon. Much cooler with highs in the upper 60s. West winds 5 to 10 miles an hour, becoming northwest 10 to 15 miles an hour. Chance of rain 50%. Wednesday night, partly cloudy. Much cooler with lows in the lower 40s. Northwest winds 10 to 15 miles an hour, diminishing to 5 to 10 miles an hour. And now the extended forecast. Thursday, partly cloudy. Highs in the mid-50s. Friday, mostly cloudy. Showers likely. Highs in the mid-60s. Lows in the lower 40s. Chance of rain 70%. Saturday, showers likely and a chance of thunderstorms. Highs in the lower 60s. Lows in the upper 40s. Chance of rain 70%. Sunday, mostly cloudy with a chance of showers. Highs in the upper 60s. Lows around 50. Chance of rain 50%. Memorial Day, mostly cloudy with a 40% chance of showers. Highs in the lower 70s. Lows in the lower 50s. 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
the 8 p.m. weather at Rochester.

Around the region at 8 p.m., it was clear, with a temperature of 86 at Elmira, 83 at Binghamton, and 79 at Watertown. At Syracuse, it was partly cloudy, with a temperature of 87. It was mostly cloudy, with a temperature of 84 at Erie, 75 at Buffalo, 80 at Niagara Falls, and 84 at Toronto. At Oswego, winds were calm, with a temperature of 81 degrees. The Nearshore Marine Forecast, for the Niagara River to Hamlin Beach along Lake Ontario. Tonight, southwest winds 10 to 15 knots. A chance of showers late. Waves 1 to 3 feet. Tuesday, southwest winds 10 to 15 knots increasing to 15 to 20 knots. Partly to mostly sunny. Waves 1 to 3 feet building to 2 to 4 feet. Tuesday night, southwest winds 15 to 20 knots becoming west. Showers with a chance of thunderstorms in the evening, then showers likely overnight. Waves 3 to 5 feet subsiding to 2 to 4 feet. Waves occasionally around 6 feet. Wednesday, west winds 15 to 20 knots. Showers likely in the morning. Waves 2 to 4 feet subsiding to 1 to 3 feet. Wednesday night, northwest winds 5 to 15 knots becoming north. Partly cloudy. Waves 1 to 3 feet. Thursday, northeast winds 10 knots or less becoming east. Partly cloudy. Waves 2 feet or less. Friday, east winds 10 to 15 knots increasing to 15 to 20 knots. Showers likely Friday night. Waves 1 to 3 feet. Saturday, east winds 15 to 20 knots diminishing to 10 to 15 knots. Showers likely during the day, then a chance of showers Saturday night. Waves 2 to 4 feet subsiding to 1 to 3 feet. Winds and waves higher and near thunderstorms. The Nearshore Marine Forecast, for Hamlin Beach to Mexico Bay. Tonight, south winds 5 to 10 knots becoming southwest. A chance of showers. Waves 1 foot or less. Tuesday, southwest winds 5 to 15 knots increasing to 15 to 20 knots. Partly to mostly sunny. Waves 1 to 3 feet. Tuesday night, southwest winds 10 to 15 knots becoming west 15 to 20 knots. Showers likely with a chance of thunderstorms in the evening, then showers likely overnight. Waves 1 to 3 feet building to 2 to 4 feet. Wednesday, west winds 15 to 20 knots. A chance of showers in the morning. Waves 2 to 4 feet building to 4 to 7 feet. Waves occasionally around 9 feet. Wednesday night, west winds 15 to 20 knots becoming north 10 to 15 knots. Partly cloudy. Waves 4 to 7 feet subsiding to 2 to 4 feet. Waves occasionally around 9 feet. Thursday, north winds 5 to 15 knots becoming east less than 10 knots. Partly cloudy. Waves 1 to 3 feet subsiding to 1 foot or less. Friday, east winds 5 to 15 knots. A chance of showers Friday night. Waves 2 feet or less. Saturday, southeast winds 15 to 20 knots diminishing to 10 to 15 knots. Showers likely. Waves 2 to 4 feet subsiding to 1 feet or less. Saturday, southeast winds 15 to 20 knots diminishing to 10 to 15 knots. Showers likely. Waves 2 to 4 feet subsiding to 1 to 3 feet. Winds and waves higher and near thunderstorms. The water temperature off Rochester is 49 degrees. The forecast for the Genesee Valley and Northern Finger Lakes, including Rochester, Geneseo, Canandaigua, Newark, and Fairhaven. Tonight, mainly clear early, then becoming mostly cloudy. Lows ranging from the mid-60s along the lakeshore to the upper 60s inland. Southwest winds 5 to 10 miles an hour. Tuesday, partly sunny in the morning, then a chance of showers and thunderstorms in the afternoon. Highs ranging from the mid-80s along the lakeshore to the upper 80s inland. Southwest winds 5 to 10 miles an hour, increasing to 10 to 15 miles an hour with gusts up to 30 miles an hour. Chance of rain 30%. Tuesday night, showers likely with a chance of thunderstorms in the evening, then showers likely overnight. Cooler with lows ranging from the lower 50s along the lakeshore to the upper 50s inland. Southwest winds 10 to 15 miles an hour with gusts up to 30 miles an hour in the evening, becoming west. Chance of rain 70%. Wednesday.

highs in the upper 80s. Southwest winds 5 to 10 miles an hour, increasing to 10 to 15 miles an hour. Chance of rain 30%. Tuesday night, partly cloudy with a chance of showers and thunderstorms in the evening, then mostly cloudy with a chance of showers overnight. Mild with lows in the upper 50s. Southwest winds 5 to 10 miles an hour. Chance of rain 50%. Wednesday, mostly cloudy with a chance of showers in the morning, then partly sunny with a chance of showers in the afternoon. Much cooler with highs in the upper 60s. West winds 5 to 10 miles an hour, becoming northwest 10 to 15 miles an hour. Chance of rain 50%. Wednesday night, partly cloudy. Much cooler with lows in the lower 40s. Northwest winds 10 to 15 miles an hour, diminishing to 5 to 10 miles an hour. And now the extended forecast. Thursday, partly cloudy. Highs in the mid-50s. Friday, mostly cloudy. Showers likely. Highs in the mid-60s. Lows in the lower 40s. Chance of rain 70%. Saturday, showers likely and a chance of thunderstorms. Highs in the lower 60s. Lows in the upper 40s. Chance of rain 70%. Sunday, mostly cloudy with a chance of showers. Highs in the upper 60s. Lows around 50. Chance of rain 50%. Memorial Day, mostly cloudy with a 40% chance of showers. Highs in the lower 70s. Lows in the lower 50s. This is the NOAA Weather Radio KHA 53 in Rochester. Your source for official weather information across the Western Finger Lakes and the Genesee Valley. KHA 53 operates on a frequency of 162.40 MHz. The 8 p.m. weather at Rochester, it was partly cloudy. The temperature was 86 degrees Fahrenheit or 30 degrees Celsius, the dew point 62 and the relative humidity 44%. The wind was west at 3 miles an hour. The pressure was 29.95 inches and steady. Repeating at Rochester, it was partly cloudy, temperature 86 degrees. Around the region at 8 p.m. it was clear, with a temperature of 86 at Elmira, 83 at Binghamton, and 79 at Watertown. At Syracuse, it was partly cloudy, with a temperature of 87. It was mostly cloudy, with a temperature of 84 at Erie, 75 at Buffalo, 80 at Niagara Falls, and 84 at Toronto. At Oswego, winds were calm, with a temperature of 81 degrees. The forecast for the Genesee Valley and Northern Finger Lakes, including Rochester, Geneseo, Canandaigua, Newark, and Fairhaven. Tonight, mainly clear early, then becoming mostly cloudy. Lows ranging from the mid-60s along the lakeshore to the upper 60s inland. Southwest winds 5 to 10 miles an hour. Tuesday, partly sunny in the morning, then a chance of showers and thunderstorms in the afternoon. Highs ranging from the mid-80s along the lakeshore to the upper 80s inland. Southwest winds 5 to 10 miles an hour, increasing to 10 to 15 miles an hour with gusts up to 30 miles an hour. Chance of rain 30%. Tuesday night, showers likely with a chance of thunderstorms in the evening, then showers likely overnight. Cooler with lows ranging from the lower 50s along the lakeshore to the upper 50s inland. Southwest winds 10 to 15 miles an hour with gusts up to 30 miles an hour in the evening, becoming west. Chance of rain 70%. Wednesday, mostly cloudy with a chance of showers in the morning, then partly sunny in the afternoon. Much cooler. Less humid with highs ranging from around 60 along the lakeshore to the mid-60s inland. West winds 10 to 15 miles an hour, becoming northwest. Chance of rain 50%. Wednesday night, partly cloudy. Lows in the lower 40s. Northwest winds 10 to 15 miles an hour, diminishing to 5 to 10 miles an hour. The forecast for the Southern Finger Lakes, including Pinyan, Seneca Falls, and Auburn. Tonight, mainly clear this evening, then becoming partly cloudy. Lows in the upper 60s. Southwest winds 5 to 10 miles an hour, becoming south. Tuesday, partly sunny. A chance of showers and thunderstorms in the afternoon. Highs in the upper 80s. Southwest winds 5 to 10 miles an hour, increasing to 10 to 15 miles an hour. Chance of rain 30%. Tuesday night.

partly cloudy with a chance of showers and thunderstorms in the evening, then mostly cloudy with a chance of showers overnight. Mild with lows in the upper 50s. Southwest winds 5 to 10 miles an hour. Chance of rain 50%. Wednesday, mostly cloudy with a chance of showers in the morning, then partly sunny with a chance of showers in the afternoon. Much cooler with highs in the upper 60s. West winds 5 to 10 miles an hour, becoming northwest 10 to 15 miles an hour. Chance of rain 50%. Wednesday night, partly cloudy. Much cooler with lows in the lower 40s. Northwest winds 10 to 15 miles an hour, diminishing to 5 to 10 miles an hour. And now the extended forecast. Thursday, partly cloudy. Highs in the mid-50s. Friday, mostly cloudy. Showers likely. Highs in the mid-60s. Lows in the lower 40s. Chance of rain 70%. Saturday, showers likely and a chance of thunderstorms. Highs in the lower 60s. Lows in the upper 40s. Chance of rain 70%. Sunday, mostly cloudy with a chance of showers. Highs in the upper 60s. Lows around 50. Chance of rain 50%. Memorial Day, mostly cloudy with a 40% chance of showers. Highs in the lower 70s. Lows in the lower 50s. This is the NOAA Weather Radio KHA53 in Rochester. Your source for official weather information across the Western Finger Lakes and the Genesee Valley. KHA 53 operates on a frequency of 162.40 MHz. The 8 p.m. weather at Rochester, it was partly cloudy. The temperature was 86 degrees Fahrenheit or 30 degrees Celsius, the dew point 62 and the relative humidity 44%. The wind was west at 3 miles an hour. The pressure was 29.95 inches and steady. Repeating at Rochester, it was partly cloudy, temperature 86 degrees. Around the region at 8 p.m. it was clear, with a temperature of 86 at Elmira, 83 at Binghamton, and 79 at Watertown. At Syracuse, it was partly cloudy, with a temperature of 87. It was mostly cloudy, with a temperature of 84 at Erie, 75 at Buffalo, 80 at Niagara Falls, and 84 at Toronto. At Oswego, winds were calm, with a temperature of 81 degrees. The forecast for the Genesee Valley and Northern Finger Lakes, including Rochester, Geneseo, Canandaigua, Newark, and Fairhaven. Tonight, mainly clear early, then becoming mostly cloudy. Lows ranging from the mid-60s along the lakeshore to the upper 60s inland. Southwest winds 5 to 10 miles an hour. Tuesday, partly sunny in the morning, then a chance of showers and thunderstorms in the afternoon. Highs ranging from the mid-80s along the lakeshore to the upper 80s inland. Southwest winds 5 to 10 miles an hour, increasing to 10 to 15 miles an hour with gusts up to 30 miles an hour. Chance of rain 30%. Tuesday night, showers likely with a chance of thunderstorms in the evening, then showers likely overnight. Cooler with lows ranging from the lower 50s along the lakeshore to the upper 50s inland. Southwest winds 10 to 15 miles an hour with gusts up to 30 miles an hour in the evening, becoming west. Chance of rain 70%. Wednesday, mostly cloudy with a chance of showers in the morning, then partly sunny in the afternoon. Much cooler. Less humid with highs ranging from around 60 along the lakeshore to the mid-60s inland. West winds 10 to 15 miles an hour, becoming northwest. Chance of rain 50%. Wednesday night, partly cloudy. Lows in the lower 40s. Northwest winds 10 to 15 miles an hour, diminishing to 5 to 10 miles an hour. The forecast for the Southern Finger Lakes, including Tinian, Seneca Falls, and Auburn. Tonight, mainly clear this evening, then becoming partly cloudy. Lows in the upper 60s. Southwest winds 5 to 10 miles an hour, becoming south. Tuesday, partly sunny. A chance of showers and thunderstorms in the afternoon. Highs in the upper 80s. Southwest winds 5 to 10 miles an hour, increasing to 10 to 15 miles an hour. Chance of rain 30%. Tuesday night, partly cloudy with a chance of showers and thunderstorms in the evening, then mostly cloudy with a chance of showers overnight. Mild with lows in the upper 50s. Southwest winds

5 to 10 miles an hour. Chance of rain 50%. Wednesday, mostly cloudy with a chance of showers in the morning, then partly sunny with a chance of showers in the afternoon. Much cooler with highs in the upper 60s. West winds 5 to 10 miles an hour, becoming northwest 10 to 15 miles an hour. Chance of rain 50%. Wednesday night, partly cloudy. Much cooler with lows in the lower 40s. Northwest winds 10 to 15 miles an hour, diminishing to 5 to 10 miles an hour. And now the extended forecast. Thursday, partly cloudy. Highs in the mid-50s. Friday, mostly cloudy. Showers likely. Highs in the mid-60s. Lows in the lower 40s. Chance of rain 70%. Saturday, showers likely and a chance of thunderstorms. Highs in the lower 60s. Lows in the upper 40s. Chance of rain 70%. Sunday, mostly cloudy with a chance of showers. Highs in the upper 60s. Lows around 50. Chance of rain 50%. Memorial Day, mostly cloudy with a 40% chance of showers. Highs in the lower 70s. Lows in the lower 50s. This is the NOAA Weather Radio KHA 53 in Rochester. Your source for official weather information across the Western Finger Lakes and the Genesee Valley. KHA 53 operates on a frequency of 162.40 MHz. The 8 p.m. weather at Rochester, it was partly cloudy. The temperature was 86 degrees Fahrenheit or 30 degrees Celsius, the dew point 62 and the relative humidity 44%. The wind was west at 3 miles an hour. The pressure was 29.95 inches and steady. Repeating at Rochester, it was partly cloudy, temperature 86 degrees. Around the region at 8 p.m. it was clear, with a temperature of 86 at Elmira, 83 at Binghamton, and 79 at Watertown. At Syracuse, it was partly cloudy, with a temperature of 87. It was mostly cloudy, with a temperature of 84 at Erie, 75 at Buffalo, 80 at Niagara Falls, and 84 at Toronto. At Oswego, winds were calm, with a temperature of 81 degrees. The forecast for the Genesee Valley and Northern Finger Lakes, including Rochester, Geneseo, Canandaigua, Newark, and Fairhaven. Tonight, mainly clear early, then becoming mostly cloudy. Lows ranging from the mid-60s along the lakeshore to the upper 60s inland. Southwest winds 5 to 10 miles an hour. Tuesday, partly sunny in the morning, then a chance of showers and thunderstorms in the afternoon. Highs ranging from the mid-80s along the lakeshore to the upper 80s inland. Southwest winds 5 to 10 miles an hour, increasing to 10 to 15 miles an hour with gusts up to 30 miles an hour. Chance of rain 30%. Tuesday night, showers likely with a chance of thunderstorms in the evening, then showers likely overnight. Cooler with lows ranging from the lower 50s along the lakeshore to the upper 50s inland. Southwest winds 10 to 15 miles an hour with gusts up to 30 miles an hour in the evening, becoming west. Chance of rain 70%. Wednesday, mostly cloudy with a chance of showers in the morning, then partly sunny in the afternoon. Much cooler. Less humid with highs ranging from around 60 along the lakeshore to the mid-60s inland. West winds 10 to 15 miles an hour, becoming northwest. Chance of rain 50%. Wednesday night, partly cloudy. Lows in the lower 40s. Northwest winds 10 to 15 miles an hour, diminishing to 5 to 10 miles an hour. The forecast for the Southern Finger Lakes, including Pinyan, Seneca Falls, and Auburn. Tonight, mainly clear this evening, then becoming partly cloudy. Lows in the upper 60s. Southwest winds 5 to 10 miles an hour, becoming south. Tuesday, partly sunny. A chance of showers and thunderstorms in the afternoon. Highs in the upper 80s. Southwest winds 5 to 10 miles an hour, increasing to 10 to 15 miles an hour. Chance of rain 30%. Tuesday night, partly cloudy with a chance of showers and thunderstorms in the evening, then mostly cloudy with a chance of showers overnight. Mild with lows in the upper 50s. Southwest winds 5 to 10 miles an hour. Chance of rain 50%. Wednesday, mostly cloudy with a chance of showers in the morning, then partly sunny with a chance of showers in the afternoon.

Much cooler with highs in the upper 60s. West winds 5 to 10 miles an hour, becoming northwest 10 to 15 miles an hour. Chance of rain 50%. Wednesday night, partly cloudy. Much cooler with lows in the lower 40s. Northwest winds 10 to 15 miles an hour, diminishing to 5 to 10 miles an hour. And now the extended forecast. Thursday, partly cloudy. Highs in the mid-50s. Friday, mostly cloudy. Showers likely. Highs in the mid-60s. Lows in the lower 40s. Chance of rain 70%. Saturday, showers likely and a chance of thunderstorms. Highs in the lower 60s. Lows in the upper 40s. Chance of rain 70%. Sunday, mostly cloudy with a chance of showers. Highs in the upper 60s. Lows around 50. Chance of rain 50%. Memorial Day, mostly cloudy with a 40% chance of showers. Highs in the lower 70s. Lows in the lower 50s. This is the NOAA Weather Radio KHA 53 in Rochester. Your source for official weather information across the Western Finger Lakes and the Genesee Valley. KHA 53 operates on a frequency of 162.40 MHz. The 8 p.m. weather at Rochester, it was partly cloudy. The temperature was 86 degrees Fahrenheit or 30 degrees Celsius, the dew point 62 and the relative humidity 44%. The wind was west at 3 miles an hour. The pressure was 29.95 inches and steady. Repeating at Rochester, it was partly cloudy, temperature 86 degrees. Around the region at 8 p.m. it was clear, with a temperature of 86 at Elmira, 83 at Binghamton, and 79 at Watertown. At Syracuse, it was partly cloudy, with a temperature of 87. It was mostly cloudy, with a temperature of 84 at Erie, 75 at Buffalo, 80 at Niagara Falls, and 84 at Toronto. At Oswego, winds were calm, with a temperature of 81 degrees. The forecast for the Genesee Valley and Northern Finger Lakes, including Rochester, Geneseo, Canandaigua, Newark, and Fairhaven. Tonight, mainly clear early, then becoming mostly cloudy. Lows ranging from the mid-60s along the lakeshore to the upper 60s inland. Southwest winds 5 to 10 miles an hour. Tuesday, partly sunny in the morning, then a chance of showers and thunderstorms in the afternoon. Highs ranging from the mid-80s along the lakeshore to the upper 80s inland. Southwest winds 5 to 10 miles an hour, increasing to 10 to 15 miles an hour with gusts up to 30 miles an hour. Chance of rain 30%. Tuesday night, showers likely with a chance of thunderstorms in the evening, then showers likely overnight. Cooler with lows ranging from the lower 50s along the lakeshore to the upper 50s inland. Southwest winds 10 to 15 miles an hour with gusts up to 30 miles an hour in the evening, becoming west. Chance of rain 70%. Wednesday, mostly cloudy with a chance of showers in the morning, then partly sunny in the afternoon. Much cooler. Less humid with highs ranging from around 60 along the lakeshore to the mid-60s inland. West winds 10 to 15 miles an hour, becoming northwest. Chance of rain 50%. Wednesday night, partly cloudy. Lows in the lower 40s. Northwest winds 10 to 15 miles an hour, diminishing to 5 to 10 miles an hour. The forecast for the Southern Finger Lakes, including Pinyan, Seneca Falls, and Auburn. Tonight, mainly clear this evening, then becoming partly cloudy. Lows in the upper 60s. Southwest winds 5 to 10 miles an hour, becoming south. Tuesday, partly sunny. A chance of showers and thunderstorms in the afternoon. Highs in the upper 80s. Southwest winds 5 to 10 miles an hour, increasing to 10 to 15 miles an hour. Chance of rain 30%. Tuesday night, partly cloudy with a chance of showers and thunderstorms in the evening, then mostly cloudy with a chance of showers overnight. Mild with lows in the upper 50s. Southwest winds 5 to 10 miles an hour. Chance of rain 50%. Wednesday, mostly cloudy with a chance of showers in the morning, then partly sunny with a chance of showers in the afternoon. Much cooler with highs in the upper 60s. West winds 5 to 10 miles an hour, becoming northwest 10 to 15 miles an hour. Chance of rain 50%.

Wednesday night, partly cloudy. Much cooler with lows in the lower 40s. Northwest winds 10 to 15 miles an hour, diminishing to 5 to 10 miles an hour. And now the extended forecast. Thursday, partly cloudy. Highs in the mid-50s. Friday, mostly cloudy. Showers likely. Highs in the mid-60s. Lows in the lower 40s. Chance of rain 70%. Saturday, showers likely and a chance of thunderstorms. Highs in the lower 60s. Lows in the upper 40s. Chance of rain 70%. Sunday, mostly cloudy with a chance of showers. Highs in the upper 60s. Lows around 50. Chance of rain 50%. Memorial Day, mostly cloudy with a 40% chance of showers. Highs in the lower 70s. Lows in the lower 50s. This is the NOAA Weather Radio KHA 53 in Rochester. Your source for official weather information across the Western Finger Lakes and the Genesee Valley. KHA 53 operates on a frequency of 162.40 MHz. The 8 p.m. weather at Rochester, it was partly cloudy. The temperature was 86 degrees Fahrenheit or 30 degrees Celsius, the dew point 62 and the relative humidity 44%. The wind was west at 3 miles an hour. The pressure was 29.95 inches and steady. Repeating at Rochester, it was partly cloudy, temperature 86 degrees. Around the region at 8 p.m. it was clear, with a temperature of 86 at Elmira, 83 at Binghamton, and 79 at Watertown. At Syracuse, it was partly cloudy, with a temperature of 87. It was mostly cloudy, with a temperature of 84 at Erie, 75 at Buffalo, 80 at Niagara Falls, and 84 at Toronto. At Oswego, winds were calm, with a temperature of 81 degrees. The forecast for the Genesee Valley and Northern Finger Lakes, including Rochester, Geneseo, Canandaigua, Newark, and Fairhaven. Tonight, mainly clear early, then becoming mostly cloudy. Lows ranging from the mid-60s along the lakeshore to the upper 60s inland. Southwest winds 5 to 10 miles an hour. Tuesday, partly sunny in the morning, then a chance of showers and thunderstorms in the afternoon. Highs ranging from the mid-80s along the lakeshore to the upper 80s inland. Southwest winds 5 to 10 miles an hour, increasing to 10 to 15 miles an hour with gusts up to 30 miles an hour. Chance of rain 30%. Tuesday night, showers likely with a chance of thunderstorms in the evening, then showers likely overnight. Cooler with lows ranging from the lower 50s along the lakeshore to the upper 50s inland. Southwest winds 10 to 15 miles an hour with gusts up to 30 miles an hour in the evening, becoming west. Chance of rain 70%. Wednesday, mostly cloudy with a chance of showers in the morning, then partly sunny in the afternoon. Much cooler. Less humid with highs ranging from around 60 along the lakeshore to the mid-60s inland. West winds 10 to 15 miles an hour, becoming northwest. Chance of rain 50%. Wednesday night, partly cloudy. Lows in the lower 40s. Northwest winds 10 to 15 miles an hour, diminishing to 5 to 10 miles an hour. The forecast for the Southern Finger Lakes, including Tinian, Seneca Falls, and Auburn. Tonight, mainly clear this evening, then becoming partly cloudy. Lows in the upper 60s. Southwest winds 5 to 10 miles an hour, becoming south. Tuesday, partly sunny. A chance of showers and thunderstorms in the afternoon. Highs in the upper 80s. Southwest winds 5 to 10 miles an hour, increasing to 10 to 15 miles an hour. Chance of rain 30%. Tuesday night, partly cloudy with a chance of showers and thunderstorms in the evening, then mostly cloudy with a chance of showers overnight. Mild with lows in the upper 50s. Southwest winds 5 to 10 miles an hour. Chance of rain 50%. Wednesday, mostly cloudy with a chance of showers in the morning, then partly sunny with a chance of showers in the afternoon. Much cooler with highs in the upper 60s. West winds 5 to 10 miles an hour, becoming northwest 10 to 15 miles an hour. Chance of rain 50%. Wednesday night, partly cloudy. Much cooler with lows in the lower 40s. Northwest winds 10 to 15 miles an hour, diminishing to 5 to 10 miles an hour.

Now the extended forecast. Thursday, partly cloudy. Highs in the mid-50s. Friday, mostly cloudy. Showers likely. Highs in the mid-60s. Lows in the lower 40s. Chance of rain 70%. Saturday, showers likely and a chance of thunderstorms. Highs in the lower 60s. Lows in the upper 40s. Chance of rain 70%. Sunday, mostly cloudy with a chance of showers. Highs in the upper 60s. Lows around 50. Chance of rain 50%. Memorial Day, mostly cloudy with a 40% chance of showers. Highs in the lower 70s. Lows in the lower 50s. Open lake forecast, 4, the Niagara River to Hamlin Beach beyond 5 miles from shore. Tonight, southwest winds 10 to 15 knots. A chance of showers after midnight. Waves 1 to 3 feet. Tuesday, southwest winds 10 to 15 knots increasing to 15 to 20 knots. Waves 1 to 3 feet building to 3 to 5 feet. Tuesday night, southwest winds 15 to 20 knots becoming west. Showers with a chance of thunderstorms in the evening, then showers likely overnight. Waves 3 to 5 feet. Wednesday, west winds 15 to 20 knots. Showers likely in the morning. Waves 2 to 4 feet subsiding to 1 to 3 feet. Wednesday night, northwest winds 10 to 15 knots becoming north. Waves 1 to 3 feet. Thursday, northeast winds 10 knots or less becoming east. Waves 2 feet or less. Friday, east winds 10 to 15 knots increasing to 15 to 20 knots. Showers likely Friday night. Waves 2 feet or less building to 2 to 4 feet. Saturday, east winds 15 to 25 knots diminishing to 10 to 15 knots. Showers likely during the day, then a chance of showers Saturday night. Waves 3 to 6 feet subsiding to 2 to 4 feet. Winds and waves higher and near thunderstorms. Open lake forecast, 4, Hamlin Beach to Mexico Bay beyond 5 miles from shore. Tonight, south winds 5 to 10 knots becoming southwest. A chance of showers. Waves 2 feet or less. Tuesday, southwest winds 10 to 15 knots. Waves 1 to 3 feet building to 2 to 4 feet. Tuesday night, southwest winds 15 to 20 knots becoming west. Showers likely with a chance of thunderstorms in the evening, then showers likely overnight. Waves 2 to 4 feet building to 3 to 5 feet. Wednesday, west winds 15 to 25 knots. A chance of showers in the morning. Waves 3 to 6 feet building to 4 to 7 feet. Waves occasionally around 9 feet. Wednesday night, west winds 15 to 20 knots becoming north 10 to 15 knots. Waves 4 to 7 feet subsiding to 2 to 4 feet. Waves occasionally around 9 feet. Thursday, north winds 5 to 15 knots becoming east less than 10 knots. Waves 1 to 3 feet subsiding to 1 foot or less. Friday, east winds 5 to 15 knots. A chance of showers Friday night. Waves 1 to 3 feet. Saturday, southeast winds 15 to 20 knots diminishing to 10 to 15 knots. Showers likely. Waves 2 to 4 feet building to 3 to 5 feet, then subsiding to 1 to 3 feet. Winds and waves higher and near thunderstorms. This is the NOAA Weather Radio KHA 53 in Rochester. Your source for official weather information across the Western Finger Lakes and the Genesee Valley. KHA 53 operates on a frequency of 162.40 MHz. The 9 p.m. weather at Rochester, it was mostly cloudy. The temperature was 78 degrees Fahrenheit or 26 degrees Celsius, the dew point 66 and the relative humidity 66%. The wind was southwest at 3 miles an hour. The pressure was 29.97 inches and rising. Repeating at Rochester, it was mostly cloudy, temperature 78 degrees. Around the region at 8 p.m. it was clear, with a temperature of 86 at Elmira, 83 at Binghamton, and 79 at Watertown. At Syracuse, it was partly cloudy, with a temperature of 87. It was mostly cloudy, with a temperature of 84 at Erie, 75 at Buffalo, 80 at Niagara Falls, and 84 at Toronto. At Oswego, winds were calm, with a temperature of 81 degrees.

around the region at 9 p.m. It was clear, with a temperature of 73 at Elmira, 81 at Binghamton, and 75 at Watertown. At Syracuse, it was partly cloudy, with a temperature of 83. It was mostly cloudy, with a temperature of 82 at Erie, and 76 at Niagara Falls. At Buffalo, it was cloudy, with a temperature of 76. At Oswego, winds were east at 3 knots, with a temperature of 79 degrees. The forecast for the Genesee Valley and Northern Finger Lakes, including Rochester, Geneseo, Canandaigua, Newark, and Fairhaven. Tonight, mainly clear early, then becoming mostly cloudy. Lows ranging from the mid-60s along the lakeshore to the upper 60s inland. Southwest winds 5 to 10 miles an hour. Tuesday, partly sunny in the morning, then a chance of showers and thunderstorms in the afternoon. Highs ranging from the mid-80s along the lakeshore to the upper 80s inland. Southwest winds 5 to 10 miles an hour, increasing to 10 to 15 miles an hour with gusts up to 30 miles an hour. Chance of rain 30%. Tuesday night, showers likely with a chance of thunderstorms in the evening, then showers likely overnight. Cooler with lows ranging from the lower 50s along the lakeshore to the upper 50s inland. Southwest winds 10 to 15 miles an hour with gusts up to 30 miles an hour in the evening, becoming west. Chance of rain 70%. Wednesday, mostly cloudy with a chance of showers in the morning, then partly sunny in the afternoon. Much cooler. Less humid with highs ranging from around 60 along the lakeshore to the mid-60s inland. West winds 10 to 15 miles an hour, becoming northwest. Chance of rain 50%. Wednesday night, partly cloudy. Lows in the lower 40s. Northwest winds 10 to 15 miles an hour, diminishing to 5 to 10 miles an hour. The forecast for the Southern Finger Lakes, including Tinian, Seneca Falls, and Auburn. Tonight, mainly clear this evening, then becoming partly cloudy. Lows in the upper 60s. Southwest winds 5 to 10 miles an hour, becoming south. Tuesday, partly sunny. A chance of showers and thunderstorms in the afternoon. Highs in the upper 80s. Southwest winds 5 to 10 miles an hour, increasing to 10 to 15 miles an hour. Chance of rain 30%. Tuesday night, partly cloudy with a chance of showers and thunderstorms in the evening, then mostly cloudy with a chance of showers overnight. Mild with lows in the upper 50s. Southwest winds 5 to 10 miles an hour. Chance of rain 50%. Wednesday, mostly cloudy with a chance of showers in the morning, then partly sunny with a chance of showers in the afternoon. Much cooler with highs in the upper 60s. West winds 5 to 10 miles an hour, becoming northwest 10 to 15 miles an hour. Chance of rain 50%. Wednesday night, partly cloudy. Much cooler with lows in the lower 40s. Northwest winds 10 to 15 miles an hour, diminishing to 5 to 10 miles an hour. And now the extended forecast. Thursday, partly cloudy. Highs in the mid-50s. Friday, mostly cloudy. Showers likely. Highs in the mid-60s. Lows in the lower 40s. Chance of rain 70%. Saturday, showers likely and a chance of thunderstorms. Highs in the lower 60s. Lows in the upper 40s. Chance of rain 70%. Sunday, mostly cloudy with a chance of showers. Highs in the upper 60s. Lows around 50. Chance of rain 50%. Memorial Day, mostly cloudy with a 40% chance of showers. Highs in the lower 70s. Lows in the lower 50s. This is the NOAA Weather Radio KHA 53 in Rochester. Your source for official weather information across the Western Finger Lakes and the Genesee Valley. KHA 53 operates on a frequency of 162.40 MHz. The 9 p.m. weather at Rochester, it was mostly cloudy. The temperature was 78 degrees Fahrenheit or 26 degrees Celsius, the dew point 66 and the relative humidity 66%. The wind was southwest at 3 miles an hour. The pressure was 29.97 inches and rising. Repeating at Rochester, it was mostly cloudy, temperature 78 degrees. Around the region at 9 p.m. it was clear, with a temperature of 73 at Elmira, 81 at Binghamton, and 75 at Washington.

downtown. At Syracuse, it was partly cloudy, with a temperature of 83. It was mostly cloudy, with a temperature of 82 at Erie, and 76 at Niagara Falls. At Buffalo, it was cloudy, with a temperature of 76. At Oswego, winds were east at 3 knots, with a temperature of 79 degrees. The forecast for the Genesee Valley and Northern Finger Lakes, including Rochester, Geneseo, Canandaigua, Newark, and Fairhaven. Tonight, mainly clear early, then becoming mostly cloudy. Lows ranging from the mid-60s along the lakeshore to the upper 60s inland. Southwest winds 5 to 10 miles an hour. Tuesday, partly sunny in the morning, then a chance of showers and thunderstorms in the afternoon. Highs ranging from the mid-80s along the lakeshore to the upper 80s inland. Southwest winds 5 to 10 miles an hour, increasing to 10 to 15 miles an hour with gusts up to 30 miles an hour. Chance of rain 30%. Tuesday night, showers likely with a chance of thunderstorms in the evening, then showers likely overnight. Cooler with lows ranging from the lower 50s along the lakeshore to the upper 50s inland. Southwest winds 10 to 15 miles an hour with gusts up to 30 miles an hour in the evening, becoming west. Chance of rain 70%. Wednesday, mostly cloudy with a chance of showers in the morning, then partly sunny in the afternoon. Much cooler. Less humid with highs ranging from around 60 along the lakeshore to the mid-60s inland. West winds 10 to 15 miles an hour, becoming northwest. Chance of rain 50%. Wednesday night, partly cloudy. Lows in the lower 40s. Northwest winds 10 to 15 miles an hour, diminishing to 5 to 10 miles an hour. The forecast for the Southern Finger Lakes, including Pinyan, Seneca Falls, and Auburn. Tonight, mainly clear this evening, then becoming partly cloudy. Lows in the upper 60s. Southwest winds 5 to 10 miles an hour, becoming south. Tuesday, partly sunny. A chance of showers and thunderstorms in the afternoon. Highs in the upper 80s. Southwest winds 5 to 10 miles an hour, increasing to 10 to 15 miles an hour. Chance of rain 30%. Tuesday night, partly cloudy with a chance of showers and thunderstorms in the evening, then mostly cloudy with a chance of showers overnight. Mild with lows in the upper 50s. Southwest winds 5 to 10 miles an hour. Chance of rain 50%. Wednesday, mostly cloudy with a chance of showers in the morning, then partly sunny with a chance of showers in the afternoon. Much cooler with highs in the upper 60s. West winds 5 to 10 miles an hour, becoming northwest 10 to 15 miles an hour. Chance of rain 50%. Wednesday night, partly cloudy. Much cooler with lows in the lower 40s. Northwest winds 10 to 15 miles an hour, diminishing to 5 to 10 miles an hour. And now the extended forecast. Thursday, partly cloudy. Highs in the mid-50s. Friday, mostly cloudy. Showers likely. Highs in the mid-60s. Lows in the lower 40s. Chance of rain 70%. Saturday, showers likely and a chance of thunderstorms. Highs in the lower 60s. Lows in the upper 40s. Chance of rain 70%. Sunday, mostly cloudy with a chance of showers. Highs in the upper 60s. Lows around 50. Chance of rain 50%. Memorial Day, mostly cloudy with a 40% chance of showers. Highs in the lower 70s. Lows in the lower 50s. This is the NOAA Weather Radio KHA 53 in Rochester. Your source for official weather information across the Western Finger Lakes and the Genesee Valley. KHA 53 operates on a frequency of 162.40 MHz. The 9 p.m. weather at Rochester, it was mostly cloudy. The temperature was 78 degrees Fahrenheit or 26 degrees Celsius, the dew point 66 and the relative humidity 66%. The wind was southwest at 3 miles an hour. The pressure was 29.97 inches and rising. Repeating at Rochester, it was mostly cloudy, temperature 78 degrees. Around the region at 9 p.m. at Binghamton, it was clear, with a temperature of 81. It was partly cloudy, with a temperature of 83 at Syracuse, 73 at Elmira, and 75 at Watertown. It was mostly cloudy.

with a temperature of 82 at Erie and 76 at Niagara Falls. It was cloudy, with a temperature of 76 at Buffalo and 82 at Toronto. At Oswego, winds were east at 3 knots, with a temperature of 79 degrees. The forecast for the Genesee Valley and Northern Finger Lakes, including Rochester, Geneseo, Canandaigua, Newark, and Fairhaven. Tonight, mainly clear early, then becoming mostly cloudy. Lows ranging from the mid-60s along the lakeshore to the upper 60s inland. Southwest winds 5 to 10 miles an hour. Tuesday, partly sunny in the morning, then a chance of showers and thunderstorms in the afternoon. Highs ranging from the mid-80s along the lakeshore to the upper 80s inland. Southwest winds 5 to 10 miles an hour, increasing to 10 to 15 miles an hour with gusts up to 30 miles an hour. Chance of rain 30%. Tuesday night, showers likely with a chance of thunderstorms in the evening, then showers likely overnight. Cooler with lows ranging from the lower 50s along the lakeshore to the upper 50s inland. Southwest winds 10 to 15 miles an hour with gusts up to 30 miles an hour in the evening, becoming west. Chance of rain 70%. Wednesday, mostly cloudy with a chance of showers in the morning, then partly sunny in the afternoon. Much cooler. Less humid with highs ranging from around 60 along the lakeshore to the mid-60s inland. West winds 10 to 15 miles an hour, becoming northwest. Chance of rain 50%. Wednesday night, partly cloudy. Lows in the lower 40s. Northwest winds 10 to 15 miles an hour, diminishing to 5 to 10 miles an hour. The forecast for the Southern Finger Lakes, including Pinyan, Seneca Falls, and Auburn. Tonight, mainly clear this evening, then becoming partly cloudy. Lows in the upper 60s. Southwest winds 5 to 10 miles an hour, becoming south. Tuesday, partly sunny. A chance of showers and thunderstorms in the afternoon. Highs in the upper 80s. Southwest winds 5 to 10 miles an hour, increasing to 10 to 15 miles an hour. Chance of rain 30%. Tuesday night, partly cloudy with a chance of showers and thunderstorms in the evening, then mostly cloudy with a chance of showers overnight. Mild with lows in the upper 50s. Southwest winds 5 to 10 miles an hour. Chance of rain 50%. Wednesday, mostly cloudy with a chance of showers in the morning, then partly sunny with a chance of showers in the afternoon. Much cooler with highs in the upper 60s. West winds 5 to 10 miles an hour, becoming northwest 10 to 15 miles an hour. Chance of rain 50%. Wednesday night, partly cloudy. Much cooler with lows in the lower 40s. Northwest winds 10 to 15 miles an hour, diminishing to 5 to 10 miles an hour. And now the extended forecast. Thursday, partly cloudy. Highs in the mid-50s. Friday, mostly cloudy. Showers likely. Highs in the mid-60s. Lows in the lower 40s. Chance of rain 70%. Saturday, showers likely and a chance of thunderstorms. Highs in the lower 60s. Lows in the upper 40s. Chance of rain 70%. Sunday, mostly cloudy with a chance of showers. Highs in the upper 60s. Lows around 50. Chance of rain 50%. Memorial Day, mostly cloudy with a 40% chance of showers. Highs in the lower 70s. Lows in the lower 50s. This is the NOAA Weather Radio KHA 53 in Rochester. Your source for official weather information across the Western Finger Lakes and the Genesee Valley. KHA 53 operates on a frequency of 162.40 MHz. The 9 p.m. weather at Rochester, it was mostly cloudy. The temperature was 78 degrees Fahrenheit or 26 degrees Celsius, the dew point 66 and the relative humidity 66%. The wind was southwest at 3 miles an hour. The pressure was 29.97 inches and rising. Repeating at Rochester, it was mostly cloudy, temperature 78 degrees. Around the region at 9 p.m. at Binghamton, it was clear, with a temperature of 81. It was partly cloudy, with a temperature of 83 at Syracuse, 73 at Elmira, and 75 at Watertown. It was mostly cloudy, with a temperature of 82 at Erie, and 76 at Niagara Falls. It was cloudy.

rain forecast for the Niagara River to Hamlin Beach along Lake Ontario. Tonight, southwest winds 10 to 15 knots. A chance of showers late. Waves 1 to 3 feet. Tuesday, southwest winds 10 to 15 knots increasing to 15 to 20 knots. Partly to mostly sunny. Waves 1 to 3 feet building to 2 to 4 feet. Tuesday night, southwest winds 15 to 20 knots becoming west. Showers with a chance of thunderstorms in the evening, then showers likely overnight. Waves 3 to 5 feet subsiding to 2 to 4 feet. Waves occasionally around 6 feet. Wednesday, west winds 15 to 20 knots. Showers likely in the morning. Waves 2 to 4 feet subsiding to 1 to 3 feet. Wednesday night, northwest winds 5 to 15 knots becoming north. Partly cloudy. Waves 1 to 3 feet. Thursday, northeast winds 10 knots or less becoming east. Partly cloudy. Waves 2 feet or less. Friday, east winds 10 to 15 knots increasing to 15 to 20 knots. Showers likely Friday night. Waves 1 to 3 feet. Saturday, east winds 15 to 20 knots diminishing to 10 to 15 knots. Showers likely during the day, then a chance of showers Saturday night. Waves 2 to 4 feet subsiding to 1 to 3 feet. Winds and waves higher in and near thunderstorms. The Nearshore Marine Forecast, for Hamlin Beach to Mexico Bay. Tonight, south winds 5 to 10 knots becoming southwest. A chance of showers. Waves 1 foot or less. Tuesday, southwest winds 5 to 15 knots increasing to 15 to 20 knots. Partly to mostly sunny. Waves 1 to 3 feet. Tuesday night, southwest winds 10 to 15 knots becoming west 15 to 20 knots. Showers likely with a chance of thunderstorms in the evening, then showers likely overnight. Waves 1 to 3 feet building to 2 to 4 feet. Wednesday, west winds 15 to 20 knots. A chance of showers in the morning. Waves 2 to 4 feet building to 4 to 7 feet. Waves occasionally around 9 feet. Wednesday night, west winds 15 to 20 knots becoming north 10 to 15 knots. Partly cloudy. Waves 4 to 7 feet subsiding to 2 to 4 feet. Waves occasionally around 9 feet. Thursday, north winds 5 to 15 knots becoming east less than 10 knots. Partly cloudy. Waves 1 to 3 feet subsiding to 1 foot or less. Friday, east winds 5 to 15 knots. A chance of showers then 10 knots. Partly cloudy. Waves 1 to 3 feet subsiding to 1 foot or less. Friday, east winds 5 to 15 knots. A chance of showers Friday night. Waves 2 feet or less. Saturday, southeast winds 15 to 20 knots diminishing to 10 to 15 knots. Showers likely. Waves 2 to 4 feet subsiding to 1 to 3 feet. Winds and waves higher in and near thunderstorms. The water temperature off Rochester is 49 degrees. The forecast for the Genesee Valley and Northern Finger Lakes, including Rochester, Geneseo, Canandaigua, Newark, and Fairhaven. Tonight, mainly clear early, then becoming mostly cloudy. Lows ranging from the mid-60s along the lakeshore to the upper 60s inland. Southwest winds 5 to 10 miles an hour. Tuesday, partly sunny in the morning, then a chance of showers and thunderstorms in the afternoon. Highs ranging from the mid-80s along the lakeshore to the upper 80s inland. Southwest winds 5 to 10 miles an hour, increasing to 10 to 15 miles an hour with gusts up to 30 miles an hour. Chance of rain 30%. Tuesday night, showers likely with a chance of thunderstorms in the evening, then showers likely overnight. Cooler with lows ranging from the lower 50s along the lakeshore to the upper 50s inland. Southwest winds 10 to 15 miles an hour with gusts up to 30 miles an hour in the evening, becoming west. Chance of rain 70%. Wednesday, mostly cloudy with a chance of showers in the morning, then partly sunny in the afternoon. Much cooler. Less humid with highs ranging from around 60 along the lakeshore to the mid-60s inland. West winds 10 to 15 miles an hour, becoming northwest. Chance of rain 50%. Wednesday night, partly cloudy. Lows in the lower 40s. Northwest winds 10 to 15 miles an hour, diminishing.

Day, mostly cloudy with a chance of showers in the morning, then partly sunny with a chance of showers in the afternoon. Much cooler with highs in the upper 60s. West winds 5 to 10 miles an hour, becoming northwest 10 to 15 miles an hour. Chance of rain 50%. Wednesday night, partly cloudy. Much cooler with lows in the lower 40s. Northwest winds 10 to 15 miles an hour, diminishing to 5 to 10 miles an hour. And now the extended forecast. Thursday, partly cloudy. Highs in the mid-50s. Friday, mostly cloudy. Showers likely. Highs in the mid-60s. Lows in the lower 40s. Chance of rain 70%. Saturday, showers likely and a chance of thunderstorms. Highs in the lower 60s. Lows in the upper 40s. Chance of rain 70%. Sunday, mostly cloudy with a chance of showers. Highs in the upper 60s. Lows around 50. Chance of rain 50%. Memorial Day, mostly cloudy with a 40% chance of showers. Highs in the lower 70s. Lows in the lower 50s. 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Your source for official weather information across the Western Finger Lakes and the Genesee Valley. KHA 53 operates on a frequency of 162.40 MHz. The 9 p.m. weather at Rochester, it was mostly cloudy. The temperature was 78 degrees Fahrenheit or 26 degrees Celsius, the dew point 66 and the relative humidity 66%. The wind was southwest at 3 miles an hour. The pressure was 29.97 inches and rising. Repeating at Rochester, it was mostly cloudy, temperature 78 degrees. Around the region at 9 p.m. at Binghamton, it was clear, with a temperature of 81. It was partly cloudy, with a temperature of 83 at Syracuse, 73 at Elmira, and 75 at Watertown. It was mostly cloudy, with a temperature of 82 at Erie, and 76 at Niagara Falls. It was cloudy, with a temperature of 76 at Buffalo, and 82 at Toronto. At Oswego, winds were east at 3 knots, with a temperature of 79 degrees. The forecast for the Genesee Valley and Northern Finger Lakes, including Rochester, Geneseo, Canandaigua, Newark, and Fairhaven. Tonight, mainly clear early, then becoming mostly cloudy. Lows ranging from the mid-60s along the lakeshore to the upper 60s inland. Southwest winds 5 to 10 miles an hour. Tuesday, partly sunny in the morning, then a chance of showers and thunderstorms in the afternoon. Highs ranging from the mid-80s along the lakeshore to the upper 80s inland. Southwest winds 5 to 10 miles an hour, increasing to 10 to 15 miles an hour with gusts up to 30 miles an hour. Chance of rain 30%. Tuesday night, showers likely with a chance of thunderstorms in the evening, then showers likely overnight. Cooler with lows ranging from the lower 50s along the lakeshore to the upper 50s inland. Southwest winds 10 to 15 miles an hour with gusts up to 30 miles an hour in the evening, becoming west. Chance of rain 70%. Wednesday, mostly cloudy with a chance of showers in the morning, then partly sunny in the afternoon. Much cooler. Less humid with highs ranging from around 60 along the lakeshore to the mid-60s inland. West winds 10 to 15 miles an hour, becoming northwest. Chance of rain 50%. Wednesday night, partly cloudy. Lows in the lower 40s. Northwest winds 10 to 15 miles an hour, diminishing to 5 to 10 miles an hour. The forecast for the Southern Finger Lakes, including Pinyan, Seneca Falls, and Auburn. Tonight, mainly clear this evening, then becoming partly cloudy. Lows in the upper 60s. Southwest winds 5 to 10 miles an hour, becoming south. Tuesday, partly sunny. A chance of showers and thunderstorms in the afternoon. Highs in the upper 80s. Southwest winds 5 to 10 miles an hour, increasing to 10 to 15 miles an hour. Chance of rain 30%. Tuesday night, partly cloudy with a chance of showers and thunderstorms in the evening, then mostly cloudy with a chance of showers overnight. Mild with lows in the upper 50s. Southwest winds 5 to 10 miles an hour. Chance of rain 50%. Wednesday, mostly cloudy with a chance of showers in the morning, then partly sunny with a chance of showers in the afternoon.

Much cooler with highs in the upper 60s. West winds 5 to 10 miles an hour, becoming northwest 10 to 15 miles an hour. Chance of rain 50%. Wednesday night, partly cloudy. Much cooler with lows in the lower 40s. Northwest winds 10 to 15 miles an hour, diminishing to 5 to 10 miles an hour. And now the extended forecast. Thursday, partly cloudy. Highs in the mid-50s. Friday, mostly cloudy. Showers likely. Highs in the mid-60s. Lows in the lower 40s. Chance of rain 70%. Saturday, showers likely and a chance of thunderstorms. Highs in the lower 60s. Lows in the upper 40s. Chance of rain 70%. Sunday, mostly cloudy with a chance of showers. Highs in the upper 60s. Lows around 50. Chance of rain 50%. Memorial Day, mostly cloudy with a 40% chance of showers. Highs in the lower 70s. Lows in the lower 50s. This is the NOAA Weather Radio KHA 53 in Rochester. Your source for official weather information across the Western Finger Lakes and the Genesee Valley. KHA 53 operates on a frequency of 162.40 MHz. The 9 p.m. weather at Rochester, it was mostly cloudy. The temperature was 78 degrees Fahrenheit or 26 degrees Celsius, the dew point 66 and the relative humidity 66%. The wind was southwest at 3 miles an hour. The pressure was 29.97 inches and rising. Repeating at Rochester, it was mostly cloudy, temperature 78 degrees. Around the region at 9 p.m. at Binghamton, it was clear, with a temperature of 81. It was partly cloudy, with a temperature of 83 at Syracuse, 73 at Elmira, and 75 at Watertown. It was mostly cloudy, with a temperature of 82 at Erie, and 76 at Niagara Falls. It was cloudy, with a temperature of 76 at Buffalo, and 82 at Toronto. At Oswego, winds were east at 3 knots, with a temperature of 79 degrees. The forecast for the Genesee Valley and Northern Finger Lakes, including Rochester, Geneseo, Canandaigua, Newark, and Fairhaven. Tonight, mainly clear early, then becoming mostly cloudy. Lows ranging from the mid-60s along the lakeshore to the upper 60s inland. Southwest winds 5 to 10 miles an hour. Tuesday, partly sunny in the morning, then a chance of showers and thunderstorms in the afternoon. Highs ranging from the mid-80s along the lakeshore to the upper 80s inland. Southwest winds 5 to 10 miles an hour, increasing to 10 to 15 miles an hour with gusts up to 30 miles an hour. Chance of rain 30%. Tuesday night, showers likely with a chance of thunderstorms in the evening, then showers likely overnight. Cooler with lows ranging from the lower 50s along the lakeshore to the upper 50s inland. Southwest winds 10 to 15 miles an hour with gusts up to 30 miles an hour in the evening, becoming west. Chance of rain 70%. Wednesday, mostly cloudy with a chance of showers in the morning, then partly sunny in the afternoon. Much cooler. Less humid with highs ranging from around 60 along the lakeshore to the mid-60s inland. West winds 10 to 15 miles an hour, becoming northwest. Chance of rain 50%. Wednesday night, partly cloudy. Lows in the lower 40s. Northwest winds 10 to 15 miles an hour, diminishing to 5 to 10 miles an hour. The forecast for the Southern Finger Lakes, including Pinyan, Seneca Falls, and Auburn. Tonight, mainly clear this evening, then becoming partly cloudy. Lows in the upper 60s. Southwest winds 5 to 10 miles an hour, becoming south. Tuesday, partly sunny. A chance of showers and thunderstorms in the afternoon. Highs in the upper 80s. Southwest winds 5 to 10 miles an hour, increasing to 10 to 15 miles an hour. Chance of rain 30%. Tuesday night, partly cloudy with a chance of showers and thunderstorms in the evening, then mostly cloudy with a chance of showers overnight. Mild with lows in the upper 50s. Southwest winds 5 to 10 miles an hour. Chance of rain 50%. Wednesday, mostly cloudy with a chance of showers in the morning, then partly sunny with a chance of showers in the afternoon. Much cooler with highs in the upper 60s. West winds 5 to 10 miles an hour.

hour, becoming northwest 10 to 15 miles an hour. Chance of rain 50%. Wednesday night, partly cloudy. Much cooler with lows in the lower 40s. Northwest winds 10 to 15 miles an hour, diminishing to 5 to 10 miles an hour. And now the extended forecast. Thursday, partly cloudy. Highs in the mid-50s. Friday, mostly cloudy. Showers likely. Highs in the mid-60s. Lows in the lower 40s. Chance of rain 70%. Saturday, showers likely and a chance of thunderstorms. Highs in the lower 60s. Lows in the upper 40s. Chance of rain 70%. Sunday, mostly cloudy with a chance of showers. Highs in the upper 60s. Lows around 50. Chance of rain 50%. Memorial Day, mostly cloudy with a 40% chance of showers. Highs in the lower 70s. Lows in the lower 50s. This is the NOAA Weather Radio KHA 53 in Rochester. Your source for official weather information across the Western Finger Lakes and the Genesee Valley. KHA 53 operates on a frequency of 162.40 MHz. The 9 p.m. weather at Rochester, it was mostly cloudy. The temperature was 78 degrees Fahrenheit or 26 degrees Celsius, the dew point 66 and the relative humidity 66%. The wind was southwest at 3 miles an hour. The pressure was 29.97 inches and rising. Repeating at Rochester, it was mostly cloudy, temperature 78 degrees. Around the region at 9 p.m. at Binghamton, it was clear, with a temperature of 81. It was partly cloudy, with a temperature of 83 at Syracuse, 73 at Elmira, and 75 at Watertown. It was mostly cloudy, with a temperature of 82 at Erie, and 76 at Niagara Falls. It was cloudy, with a temperature of 76 at Buffalo, and 82 at Toronto. At Oswego, winds were east at 3 knots, with a temperature of 79 degrees. The forecast for the Genesee Valley and Northern Finger Lakes, including Rochester, Geneseo, Canandaigua, Newark, and Fairhaven. Tonight, mainly clear early, then becoming mostly cloudy. Lows ranging from the mid-60s along the lakeshore to the upper 60s inland. Southwest winds 5 to 10 miles an hour. Tuesday, partly sunny in the morning, then a chance of showers and thunderstorms in the afternoon. Highs ranging from the mid-80s along the lakeshore to the upper 80s inland. Southwest winds 5 to 10 miles an hour, increasing to 10 to 15 miles an hour with gusts up to 30 miles an hour. Chance of rain 30%. Tuesday night, showers likely with a chance of thunderstorms in the evening, then showers likely overnight. Cooler with lows ranging from the lower 50s along the lakeshore to the upper 50s inland. Southwest winds 10 to 15 miles an hour with gusts up to 30 miles an hour in the evening, becoming west. Chance of rain 70%. Wednesday, mostly cloudy with a chance of showers in the morning, then partly sunny in the afternoon. Much cooler. Less humid with highs ranging from around 60 along the lakeshore to the mid-60s inland. West winds 10 to 15 miles an hour, becoming northwest. Chance of rain 50%. Wednesday night, partly cloudy. Lows in the lower 40s. Northwest winds 10 to 15 miles an hour, diminishing to 5 to 10 miles an hour. The forecast for the Southern Finger Lakes, including Tinian, Seneca Falls, and Auburn. Tonight, mainly clear this evening, then becoming partly cloudy. Lows in the upper 60s. Southwest winds 5 to 10 miles an hour, becoming south. Tuesday, partly sunny. A chance of showers and thunderstorms in the afternoon. Highs in the upper 80s. Southwest winds 5 to 10 miles an hour, increasing to 10 to 15 miles an hour. Chance of rain 30%. Tuesday night, partly cloudy with a chance of showers and thunderstorms in the evening, then mostly cloudy with a chance of showers overnight. Mild with lows in the upper 50s. Southwest winds 5 to 10 miles an hour. Chance of rain 50%. Wednesday, mostly cloudy with a chance of showers in the morning, then partly sunny with a chance of showers in the afternoon. Much cooler with highs in the upper 60s. West winds 5 to 10 miles an hour, becoming northwest 10 to 15 miles an hour. Chance of rain 50%.

Wednesday night, partly cloudy. Much cooler with lows in the lower 40s. Northwest winds 10 to 15 miles an hour, diminishing to 5 to 10 miles an hour. And now the extended forecast. Thursday, partly cloudy. Highs in the mid-50s. Friday, mostly cloudy. Showers likely. Highs in the mid-60s. Lows in the lower 40s. Chance of rain 70%. Saturday, showers likely and a chance of thunderstorms. Highs in the lower 60s. Lows in the upper 40s. Chance of rain 70%. Sunday, mostly cloudy with a chance of showers. Highs in the upper 60s. Lows around 50. Chance of rain 50%. Memorial Day, mostly cloudy with a 40% chance of showers. Highs in the lower 70s. Lows in the lower 50s. This is the NOAA Weather Radio KHA 53 in Rochester. Your source for official weather information across the Western Finger Lakes and the Genesee Valley. KHA 53 operates on a frequency of 162.40 MHz. The 9 p.m. weather at Rochester, it was mostly cloudy. The temperature was 78 degrees Fahrenheit or 26 degrees Celsius, the dew point 66 and the relative humidity 66%. The wind was southwest at 3 miles an hour. The pressure was 29.97 inches and rising. Repeating at Rochester, it was mostly cloudy, temperature 78 degrees. Around the region at 9 p.m. at Binghamton, it was clear, with a temperature of 81. It was partly cloudy, with a temperature of 83 at Syracuse, 73 at Elmira, and 75 at Watertown. It was mostly cloudy, with a temperature of 82 at Erie, and 76 at Niagara Falls. It was cloudy, with a temperature of 76 at Buffalo, and 82 at Toronto. At Oswego, winds were east at 3 knots, with a temperature of 79 degrees. The forecast for the Genesee Valley and Northern Finger Lakes, including Rochester, Geneseo, Canandaigua, Newark, and Fairhaven. Tonight, mainly clear early, then becoming mostly cloudy. Lows ranging from the mid-60s along the lakeshore to the upper 60s inland. Southwest winds 5 to 10 miles an hour. Tuesday, partly sunny in the morning, then a chance of showers and thunderstorms in the afternoon. Highs ranging from the mid-80s along the lakeshore to the upper 80s inland. Southwest winds 5 to 10 miles an hour, increasing to 10 to 15 miles an hour with gusts up to 30 miles an hour. Chance of rain 30%. Tuesday night, showers likely with a chance of thunderstorms in the evening, then showers likely overnight. Cooler with lows ranging from the lower 50s along the lakeshore to the upper 50s inland. Southwest winds 10 to 15 miles an hour with gusts up to 30 miles an hour in the evening, becoming west. Chance of rain 70%. Wednesday, mostly cloudy with a chance of showers in the morning, then partly sunny in the afternoon. Much cooler. Less humid with highs ranging from around 60 along the lakeshore to the mid-60s inland. West winds 10 to 15 miles an hour, becoming northwest. Chance of rain 50%. Wednesday night, partly cloudy. Lows in the lower 40s. Northwest winds 10 to 15 miles an hour, diminishing to 5 to 10 miles an hour. The forecast for the Southern Finger Lakes, including Tinian, Seneca Falls, and Auburn. Tonight, mainly clear this evening, then becoming partly cloudy. Lows in the upper 60s. Southwest winds 5 to 10 miles an hour, becoming south. Tuesday, partly sunny. A chance of showers and thunderstorms in the afternoon. Highs in the upper 80s. Southwest winds 5 to 10 miles an hour, increasing to 10 to 15 miles an hour. Chance of rain 30%. Tuesday night, partly cloudy with a chance of showers and thunderstorms in the evening, then mostly cloudy with a chance of showers overnight. Mild with lows in the upper 50s. Southwest winds 5 to 10 miles an hour. Chance of rain 50%. Wednesday, mostly cloudy with a chance of showers in the morning, then partly sunny with a chance of showers in the afternoon. Much cooler with highs in the upper 60s. West winds 5 to 10 miles an hour, becoming northwest 10 to 15 miles an hour. Chance of rain 50%. Wednesday night, partly cloudy. Much cooler with lows in the lower 40s.

Northwest winds 10 to 15 miles an hour, diminishing to 5 to 10 miles an hour. And now the extended forecast. Thursday, partly cloudy. Highs in the mid-50s. Friday, mostly cloudy. Showers likely. Highs in the mid-60s. Lows in the lower 40s. Chance of rain 70%. Saturday, showers likely and a chance of thunderstorms. Highs in the lower 60s. Lows in the upper 40s. Chance of rain 70%. Sunday, mostly cloudy with a chance of showers. Highs in the upper 60s. Lows around 50. Chance of rain 50%. Memorial Day, mostly cloudy with a 40% chance of showers. Highs in the lower 70s. Lows in the lower 50s. This is the NOAA Weather Radio KHA 53 in Rochester. Your source for official weather information across the Western Finger Lakes and the Genesee Valley. KHA 53 operates on a frequency of 162.40 MHz. The 9 p.m. weather at Rochester, it was mostly cloudy. The temperature was 78 degrees Fahrenheit or 26 degrees Celsius, the dew point 66 and the relative humidity 66%. The wind was southwest at 3 miles an hour. The pressure was 29.97 inches and rising. Repeating at Rochester, it was mostly cloudy, temperature 78 degrees. Around the region at 9 p.m. at Binghamton, it was clear, with a temperature of 81. It was partly cloudy, with a temperature of 83 at Syracuse, 73 at Elmira, and 75 at Watertown. It was mostly cloudy, with a temperature of 82 at Erie, and 76 at Niagara Falls. It was cloudy, with a temperature of 76 at Buffalo, and 82 at Toronto. At Oswego, winds were east at 3 knots, with a temperature of 79 degrees. The forecast for the Genesee Valley and Northern Finger Lakes, including Rochester, Geneseo, Canandaigua, Newark, and Fairhaven. Tonight, mainly clear early, then becoming mostly cloudy. Lows ranging from the mid-60s along the lakeshore to the upper 60s inland. Southwest winds 5 to 10 miles an hour. Tuesday, partly sunny in the morning, then a chance of showers and thunderstorms in the afternoon. Highs ranging from the mid-80s along the lakeshore to the upper 80s inland. Southwest winds 5 to 10 miles an hour, increasing to 10 to 15 miles an hour with gusts up to 30 miles an hour. Chance of rain 30%. Tuesday night, showers likely with a chance of thunderstorms in the evening, then showers likely overnight. Cooler with lows ranging from the lower 50s along the lakeshore to the upper 50s inland. Southwest winds 10 to 15 miles an hour with gusts up to 30 miles an hour in the evening, becoming west. Chance of rain 70%. Wednesday, mostly cloudy with a chance of showers in the morning, then partly sunny in the afternoon. Much cooler. Less humid with highs ranging from around 60 along the lakeshore to the mid-60s inland. West winds 10 to 15 miles an hour, becoming northwest. Chance of rain 50%. Wednesday night, partly cloudy. Lows in the lower 40s. Northwest winds 10 to 15 miles an hour, diminishing to 5 to 10 miles an hour. The forecast for the Southern Finger Lakes, including Tinian, Seneca Falls, and Auburn. Tonight, mainly clear this evening, then becoming partly cloudy. Lows in the upper 60s. Southwest winds 5 to 10 miles an hour, becoming south. Tuesday, partly sunny. A chance of showers and thunderstorms in the afternoon. Highs in the upper 80s. Southwest winds 5 to 10 miles an hour, increasing to 10 to 15 miles an hour. Chance of rain 30%. Tuesday night, partly cloudy with a chance of showers and thunderstorms in the evening, then mostly cloudy with a chance of showers overnight. Mild with lows in the upper 50s. Southwest winds 5 to 10 miles an hour. Chance of rain 50%. Wednesday, mostly cloudy with a chance of showers in the morning, then partly sunny with a chance of showers in the afternoon. Much cooler with highs in the upper 60s. West winds 5 to 10 miles an hour, becoming northwest 10 to 15 miles an hour. Chance of rain 50%. Wednesday night, partly cloudy. Much cooler with lows in the lower 40s. Northwest winds 10 to 15 miles an hour, diminishing to 5 to 10 miles an hour.

Now the extended forecast. Thursday, partly cloudy. Highs in the mid-50s. Friday, mostly cloudy. Showers likely. Highs in the mid-60s. Lows in the lower 40s. Chance of rain 70%. Saturday, showers likely and a chance of thunderstorms. Highs in the lower 60s. Lows in the upper 40s. Chance of rain 70%. Sunday, mostly cloudy with a chance of showers. Highs in the upper 60s. Lows around 50. Chance of rain 50%. Memorial Day, mostly cloudy with a 40% chance of showers. Highs in the lower 70s. Lows in the lower 50s. Open lake forecast, 4, the Niagara River to Hamlin Beach beyond 5 miles from shore. Tonight, southwest winds 10 to 15 knots. A chance of showers after midnight. Waves 1 to 3 feet. Tuesday, southwest winds 10 to 15 knots increasing to 15 to 20 knots. Waves 1 to 3 feet building to 3 to 5 feet. Tuesday night, southwest winds 15 to 20 knots becoming west. Showers with a chance of thunderstorms in the evening, then showers likely overnight. Waves 3 to 5 feet. Wednesday, west winds 15 to 20 knots. Showers likely in the morning. Waves 2 to 4 feet subsiding to 1 to 3 feet. Wednesday night, northwest winds 10 to 15 knots becoming north. Waves 1 to 3 feet. Thursday, northeast winds 10 knots or less becoming east. Waves 2 feet or less. Friday, east winds 10 to 15 knots increasing to 15 to 20 knots. Showers likely Friday night. Waves 2 feet or less building to 2 to 4 feet. Saturday, east winds 15 to 25 knots diminishing to 10 to 15 knots. Showers likely during the day, then a chance of showers Saturday night. Waves 3 to 6 feet subsiding to 2 to 4 feet. Winds and waves higher and near thunderstorms. This is the NOAA Weather Radio KHA 53 in Rochester. Your source for official weather information across the Western Finger Lakes and the Genesee Valley. KHA 53 operates on a frequency of 162.40 MHz. The 10 p.m. weather at Rochester, it was mostly cloudy. The temperature was 76 degrees Fahrenheit or 24 degrees Celsius, the dew point 66 and the relative humidity 71%. The wind was calm. The pressure was 29.99 inches and rising. Repeating at Rochester, it was mostly cloudy, temperature 76 degrees. Around the region at 9 p.m. at Binghamton, it was clear, with a temperature of 81. It was partly cloudy, with a temperature of 83 at Syracuse, 73 at Elmira, and 75 at Watertown. It was mostly cloudy, with a temperature of 82 at Erie, and 76 at Niagara Falls. It was cloudy, with a temperature of 76 at Buffalo, and 82 at Toronto. At Oswego, winds were east at 3 knots, with a temperature of 79 degrees. The forecast for the Genesee Valley and Northern Finger Lakes, including Rochester, Geneseo, Canandaigua, Newark, and Fairhaven. Overnight, partly cloudy. Lows in the upper 60s. Light winds, becoming southwest 5 to 10 miles an hour. Tuesday, partly sunny in the morning, then a chance of showers and thunderstorms in the afternoon. Highs ranging from the mid-80s along the lakeshore to the upper 80s inland. Southwest winds 5 to 10 miles an hour, increasing to 10 to 15 miles an hour with gusts up to 30 miles an hour. Chance of rain 30%. Tuesday night, showers likely with a chance of thunderstorms in the evening, then showers likely overnight. Cooler with lows ranging from the lower 50s along the lakeshore to the upper 50s inland. Southwest winds 10 to 15 miles an hour with gusts up to 30 miles an hour in the evening, becoming west. Chance of rain 70%. Wednesday, mostly cloudy with a chance of showers in the morning, then partly sunny in the afternoon. Much cooler. Less humid with highs ranging from around 60 along the lakeshore to the mid-60s inland. West winds 10 to 15 miles an hour, becoming northwest. Chance of rain 50%. Wednesday night, partly cloudy. Lows in the lower 40s. Northwest winds 10 to 15 miles an hour, diminishing to 5 to 10 miles an hour.
The forecast for the Southern Finger Lakes

including Penang, Seneca Falls, and Auburn. Overnight, mainly clear late this evening, then becoming partly cloudy. Lows in the upper 60s. Southwest winds 5 to 10 miles an hour, becoming light. Tuesday, partly sunny. A chance of showers and thunderstorms in the afternoon. Highs in the upper 80s. Southwest winds 5 to 10 miles an hour, increasing to 10 to 15 miles an hour. Chance of rain 30%. Tuesday night, partly cloudy with a chance of showers and thunderstorms in the evening, then mostly cloudy with a chance of showers overnight. Mild with lows in the upper 50s. Southwest winds 5 to 10 miles an hour. Chance of rain 50%. Wednesday, mostly cloudy with a chance of showers in the morning, then partly sunny with a chance of showers in the afternoon. Much cooler with highs in the upper 60s. West winds 5 to 10 miles an hour, becoming northwest 10 to 15 miles an hour. Chance of rain 50%. Wednesday night, partly cloudy. Much cooler with lows in the lower 40s. Northwest winds 10 to 15 miles an hour, diminishing to 5 to 10 miles an hour. And now the extended forecast. Thursday, partly cloudy. Highs in the mid-50s. Friday, mostly cloudy. Showers likely. Highs in the mid-60s. Lows in the lower 40s. Chance of rain 70%. Saturday, showers likely and a chance of thunderstorms. Highs in the lower 60s. Lows in the upper 40s. Chance of rain 70%. Sunday, mostly cloudy with a chance of showers. Highs in the upper 60s. Lows around 50. Chance of rain 50%. Memorial Day, mostly cloudy with a 40% chance of showers. Highs in the lower 70s. Lows in the lower 50s. Open Lake Forecast, 4, the Niagara River to Hamlin Beach beyond 5 miles from shore. Overnight, southwest winds 10 to 15 knots. A chance of showers. Waves 1 to 3 feet. Tuesday, southwest winds 10 to 15 knots increasing to 15 to 20 knots. Waves 1 to 3 feet building to 3 to 5 feet. Tuesday night, southwest winds 15 to 20 knots becoming west. Showers with a chance of thunderstorms in the evening, then showers likely overnight. Waves 3 to 5 feet. Wednesday, west winds 15 to 20 knots. Showers likely in the morning. Waves 2 to 4 feet subsiding to 1 to 3 feet. Wednesday night, northwest winds 10 to 15 knots becoming north. Waves 1 to 3 feet. Thursday, northeast winds 10 knots or less becoming east. Waves 2 feet or less. Friday, east winds 10 to 15 knots increasing to 15 to 20 knots. Showers likely Friday night. Waves 2 feet or less building to 2 to 4 feet. Saturday, east winds 15 to 25 knots diminishing to 10 to 15 knots. Showers likely during the day, then a chance of showers Saturday night. Waves 3 to 6 feet subsiding to 2 to 4 feet. Winds and waves higher and near thunderstorms. Open Lake Forecast, 4, Hamlin Beach to Mexico Bay beyond 5 miles from shore. Overnight, south winds 5 to 15 knots becoming southwest. A chance of showers. Waves 2 feet or less. Tuesday, southwest winds 10 to 15 knots. Waves 1 to 3 feet building to 2 to 4 feet. Tuesday night, southwest winds 15 to 20 knots becoming west. Showers likely with a chance of thunderstorms in the evening, then showers likely overnight. Waves 2 to 4 feet building to 3 to 5 feet. Wednesday, west winds 15 to 25 knots. A chance of showers in the morning. Waves 3 to 6 feet building to 4 to 7 feet. Waves occasionally around 9 feet. Wednesday night, west winds 15 to 20 knots becoming north 10 to 15 knots. Waves 4 to 7 feet subsiding to 2 to 4 feet. Waves occasionally around 9 feet. Thursday, north winds 5 to 15 knots becoming east less than 10 knots. Waves 1 to 3 feet subsiding to 1 foot or less. Friday, east winds 5 to 15 knots. A chance of showers Friday night. Waves 1 to 3 feet. Saturday, southeast winds 15 to 20 knots diminishing to 10 to 15 knots. Showers likely. Waves 2 to 4 feet building.

to 3 to 5 feet, then subsiding to 1 to 3 feet. Winds and waves higher and near thunderstorms. 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KHA-53 operates on a frequency of 162.40 MHz. The 10 p.m. weather at Rochester, it was mostly cloudy. The temperature was 76 degrees Fahrenheit or 24 degrees Celsius, the dew point 66 and the relative humidity 71%. The wind was calm. The pressure was 29.99 inches and rising. Repeating at Rochester, it was mostly cloudy, temperature 76 degrees. Around the region at 10 p.m. at Binghamton, it was clear, with a temperature of 80. It was partly cloudy, with a temperature of 81 at Syracuse, 68 at Elmira, and 67 at Watertown. It was mostly cloudy, with a temperature of 69 at Erie, and 75 at Niagara Falls. At Buffalo, it was cloudy, with a temperature of 74. At Oswego, winds were west at 4 knots, with a temperature of 74 degrees. The forecast for the Genesee Valley and Northern Finger Lakes, including Rochester, Geneseo, Canandaigua, Newark, and Fairhaven. Overnight, partly cloudy. Lows in the upper 60s. Light winds, becoming southwest 5 to 10 miles an hour. Tuesday, partly sunny in the morning, then a chance of showers and thunderstorms in the afternoon. Highs ranging from the mid-80s along the lakeshore to the upper 80s inland. Southwest winds 5 to 10 miles an hour, increasing to 10 to 15 miles an hour with gusts up to 30 miles an hour. Chance of rain 30%. Tuesday night, showers likely with a chance of thunderstorms in the evening, then showers likely overnight. Cooler with lows ranging from the lower 50s along the lakeshore to the upper 50s inland. Southwest winds 10 to 15 miles an hour with gusts up to 30 miles an hour in the evening, becoming west. Chance of rain 70%. Wednesday, mostly cloudy with a chance of showers in the morning, then partly sunny in the afternoon. Much cooler. Less humid with highs ranging from around 60 along the lakeshore to the mid-60s inland. West winds 10 to 15 miles an hour, becoming northwest. Chance of rain 50%. Wednesday night, partly cloudy. Lows in the lower 40s. Northwest winds 10 to 15 miles an hour, diminishing to 5 to 10 miles an hour. The forecast for the Southern Finger Lakes, including Tinian, Seneca Falls, and Auburn. Overnight, mainly clear late this evening, then becoming partly cloudy. Lows in the upper 60s. Southwest winds 5 to 10 miles an hour, becoming light. Tuesday, partly sunny. A chance of showers and thunderstorms in the afternoon. Highs in the upper 80s. Southwest winds 5 to 10 miles an hour, increasing to 10 to 15 miles an hour. Chance of rain 30%. Tuesday night, partly cloudy with a chance of showers and thunderstorms in the evening, then mostly cloudy with a chance of showers overnight. Mild with lows in the upper 50s. Southwest winds 5 to 10 miles an hour. Chance of rain 50%. Wednesday, mostly cloudy with a chance of showers in the morning, then partly sunny with a chance of showers in the afternoon. Much cooler with highs in the upper 60s. West winds 5 to 10 miles an hour, becoming northwest 10 to 15 miles an hour. Chance of rain 50%. Wednesday night, partly cloudy. Much cooler with lows in the lower 40s. Northwest winds 10 to 15 miles an hour, diminishing to 5 to 10 miles an hour. And now the extended forecast. Thursday, partly cloudy. Highs in the mid-50s. Friday, mostly cloudy. Showers likely. Highs in the mid-60s. Lows in the lower 40s. Chance of rain 70%. Saturday, showers likely and a chance of thunderstorms. Highs in the lower 60s. Lows in the upper 40s. Chance of rain 70%. Sunday, mostly cloudy with a chance of showers. Highs in the upper 60s. Lows around 50. Chance of rain 50%. Memorial Day, mostly cloudy with a 40% chance of showers. Highs in the lower 70s. Lows in the lower 50s. This is the NOAA Weather Radio KHA-53 in Rochester.

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KHA 53 operates on a frequency of 162.40 MHz. The 10 p.m. weather at Rochester, it was mostly cloudy. The temperature was 76 degrees Fahrenheit or 24 degrees Celsius, the dew point 66 and the relative humidity 71%. The wind was calm. The pressure was 29.99 inches and rising. Repeating at Rochester, it was mostly cloudy, temperature 76 degrees. Around the region at 10 p.m. it was partly cloudy, with a temperature of 81 at Syracuse, 68 at Elmira, 80 at Binghamton, and 67 at Watertown. It was mostly cloudy, with a temperature of 69 at Erie, and 75 at Niagara Falls. It was cloudy, with a temperature of 74 at Buffalo, and 75 at Toronto. At Oswego, winds were west at 4 knots, with a temperature of 74 degrees. The forecast for the Genesee Valley and Northern Finger Lakes, including Rochester, Geneseo, Canandaigua, Newark, and Fairhaven. Overnight, partly cloudy. Lows in the upper 60s. Light winds, becoming southwest 5 to 10 miles an hour. Tuesday, partly sunny in the morning, then a chance of showers and thunderstorms in the afternoon. Highs ranging from the mid-80s along the lakeshore to the upper 80s inland. Southwest winds 5 to 10 miles an hour, increasing to 10 to 15 miles an hour with gusts up to 30 miles an hour. Chance of rain 30%. Tuesday night, showers likely with a chance of thunderstorms in the evening, then showers likely overnight. Cooler with lows ranging from the lower 50s along the lakeshore to the upper 50s inland. Southwest winds 10 to 15 miles an hour with gusts up to 30 miles an hour in the evening, becoming west. Chance of rain 70%. Wednesday, mostly cloudy with a chance of showers in the morning, then partly sunny in the afternoon. Much cooler. Less humid with highs ranging from around 60 along the lakeshore to the mid-60s inland. West winds 10 to 15 miles an hour, becoming northwest. Chance of rain 50%. Wednesday night, partly cloudy. Lows in the lower 40s. Northwest winds 10 to 15 miles an hour, diminishing to 5 to 10 miles an hour. The forecast for the Southern Finger Lakes, including Pinyan, Seneca Falls, and Auburn. Overnight, mainly clear late this evening, then becoming partly cloudy. Lows in the upper 60s. Southwest winds 5 to 10 miles an hour, becoming light. Tuesday, partly sunny. A chance of showers and thunderstorms in the afternoon. Highs in the upper 80s. Southwest winds 5 to 10 miles an hour, increasing to 10 to 15 miles an hour. Chance of rain 30%. Tuesday night, partly cloudy with a chance of showers and thunderstorms in the evening, then mostly cloudy with a chance of showers overnight. Mild with lows in the upper 50s. Southwest winds 5 to 10 miles an hour. Chance of rain 50%. Wednesday, mostly cloudy with a chance of showers in the morning, then partly sunny with a chance of showers in the afternoon. Much cooler with highs in the upper 60s. West winds 5 to 10 miles an hour, becoming northwest 10 to 15 miles an hour. Chance of rain 50%. Wednesday night, partly cloudy. Much cooler with lows in the lower 40s. Northwest winds 10 to 15 miles an hour, diminishing to 5 to 10 miles an hour. And now the extended forecast. Thursday, partly cloudy. Highs in the mid-50s. Friday, mostly cloudy. Showers likely. Highs in the mid-60s. Lows in the lower 40s. Chance of rain 70%. Saturday, showers likely and a chance of thunderstorms. Highs in the lower 60s. Lows in the upper 40s. Chance of rain 70%. Sunday, mostly cloudy with a chance of showers. Highs in the upper 60s. Lows around 50. Chance of rain 50%. Memorial Day, mostly cloudy with a 40% chance of showers. Highs in the lower 70s. Lows in the lower 50s. 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KHA 53 operates on a frequency of 162.40 MHz. The 10 p.m. weather at Rochester.

showers likely in the morning. Waves 2 to 4 feet subsiding to 1 to 3 feet. Wednesday night, northwest winds 5 to 15 knots becoming north. Partly cloudy. Waves 1 to 3 feet. Thursday, northeast winds 10 knots or less becoming east. Partly cloudy. Waves 2 feet or less. Friday, east winds 10 to 15 knots increasing to 15 to 20 knots. Showers likely Friday night. Waves 1 to 3 feet. Saturday, east winds 15 to 20 knots diminishing to 10 to 15 knots. Showers likely during the day, then a chance of showers Saturday night. Waves 2 to 4 feet subsiding to 1 to 3 feet. Winds and waves higher in and near thunderstorms. The Nearshore Marine Forecast, 4, Helen Beach to Mexico Bay. Overnight, south winds 5 to 10 knots becoming southwest. A chance of showers. Waves 1 foot or less. Tuesday, southwest winds 5 to 15 knots increasing to 15 to 20 knots. Partly to mostly sunny. Waves 1 to 3 feet. Tuesday night, southwest winds 10 to 15 knots becoming west 15 to 20 knots. Showers likely with a chance of thunderstorms in the evening, then showers likely overnight. Waves 1 to 3 feet building to 2 to 4 feet. Wednesday, west winds 15 to 20 knots. A chance of showers in the morning. Waves 2 to 4 feet building to 4 to 7 feet. Waves occasionally around 9 feet. Wednesday night, west winds 15 to 20 knots becoming north 10 to 15 knots. Partly cloudy. Waves 4 to 7 feet subsiding to 2 to 4 feet. Waves occasionally around 9 feet. Thursday, north winds 5 to 15 knots becoming east less than 10 knots. Partly cloudy. Waves 1 to 3 feet subsiding to 1 foot or less. Friday, east winds 5 to 15 knots. A chance of showers Friday night. Waves 2 feet or less, subsiding to 1 foot or less. Friday, east winds 5 to 15 knots. A chance of showers Friday night. Waves 2 feet or less. Saturday, southeast winds 15 to 20 knots diminishing to 10 to 15 knots. Showers likely. Waves 2 to 4 feet subsiding to 1 to 3 feet. Winds and waves higher in and near thunderstorms. The water temperature off Rochester is 49 degrees. This is the NOAA Weather Radio KHA 53 in Rochester. Your source for official weather information across the Western Finger Lakes and the Genesee Valley. KHA 53 operates on a frequency of 162.40 MHz. The 10 p.m. weather at Rochester, it was mostly cloudy. The temperature was 76 degrees Fahrenheit or 24 degrees Celsius, the dew point 66 and the relative humidity 71%. The wind was calm. The pressure was 29.99 inches and rising. Repeating at Rochester, it was mostly cloudy, temperature 76 degrees. Around the region at 10 p.m. it was partly cloudy, with a temperature of 81 at Syracuse, 68 at Elmira, 80 at Binghamton, and 67 at Watertown. It was mostly cloudy, with a temperature of 69 at Erie, and 75 at Niagara Falls. It was cloudy, with a temperature of 74 at Buffalo, and 75 at Toronto. At Oswego, winds were west at 4 knots, with a temperature of 74 degrees. The forecast for the Genesee Valley and Northern Finger Lakes, including Rochester, Geneseo, Canandaigua, Newark, and Fairhaven. Overnight, partly cloudy. Lows in the upper 60s. Light winds, becoming southwest 5 to 10 miles an hour. Tuesday, partly sunny in the morning, then a chance of showers and thunderstorms in the afternoon. Highs ranging from the mid-80s along the lakeshore to the upper 80s inland. Southwest winds 5 to 10 miles an hour, increasing to 10 to 15 miles an hour with gusts up to 30 miles an hour. Chance of rain 30%. Tuesday night, showers likely with a chance of thunderstorms in the evening, then showers likely overnight. Cooler with lows ranging from the lower 50s along the lakeshore to the upper 50s inland. Southwest winds 10 to 15 miles an hour with gusts up to 30 miles an hour in the evening, becoming west. Chance of rain 70%. Wednesday, mostly cloudy with a chance of showers in the morning, then partly sunny in the afternoon. Much cooler. Less humid.

chance of rain 30%. Tuesday night, partly cloudy with a chance of showers and thunderstorms in the evening, then mostly cloudy with a chance of showers overnight. Mild with lows in the upper 50s. Southwest winds 5 to 10 miles an hour. Chance of rain 50%. Wednesday, mostly cloudy with a chance of showers in the morning, then partly sunny with a chance of showers in the afternoon. Much cooler with highs in the upper 60s. West winds 5 to 10 miles an hour, becoming northwest 10 to 15 miles an hour. Chance of rain 50%. Wednesday night, partly cloudy. Much cooler with lows in the lower 40s. Northwest winds 10 to 15 miles an hour, diminishing to 5 to 10 miles an hour. And now the extended forecast. Thursday, partly cloudy. Highs in the mid-50s. Friday, mostly cloudy. Showers likely. Highs in the mid-60s. Lows in the lower 40s. Chance of rain 70%. Saturday, showers likely and a chance of thunderstorms. Highs in the lower 60s. Lows in the upper 40s. Chance of rain 70%. Sunday, mostly cloudy with a chance of showers. Highs in the upper 60s. Lows around 50. Chance of rain 50%. Memorial Day, mostly cloudy with a 40% chance of showers. Highs in the lower 70s. Lows in the lower 50s. This is the NOAA Weather Radio KHA 53 in Rochester. Your source for official weather information across the Western Finger Lakes and the Genesee Valley. KHA 53 operates on a frequency of 162.40 MHz. The 10 p.m. weather at Rochester, it was mostly cloudy. The temperature was 76 degrees Fahrenheit or 24 degrees Celsius, the dew point 66 and the relative humidity 71%. The wind was calm. The pressure was 29.99 inches and rising. Repeating at Rochester, it was mostly cloudy, temperature 76 degrees. Around the region at 10 p.m. it was partly cloudy, with a temperature of 81 at Syracuse, 68 at Elmira, 80 at Binghamton, and 67 at Watertown. It was mostly cloudy, with a temperature of 69 at Erie, and 75 at Niagara Falls. It was cloudy, with a temperature of 74 at Buffalo, and 75 at Toronto. At Oswego, winds were west at 4 knots, with a temperature of 74 degrees. The forecast for the Genesee Valley and Northern Finger Lakes, including Rochester, Geneseo, Canandaigua, Newark, and Fairhaven. Overnight, partly cloudy. Lows in the upper 60s. Light winds, becoming southwest 5 to 10 miles an hour. Tuesday, partly sunny in the morning, then a chance of showers and thunderstorms in the afternoon. Highs ranging from the mid-80s along the lakeshore to the upper 80s inland. Southwest winds 5 to 10 miles an hour, increasing to 10 to 15 miles an hour with gusts up to 30 miles an hour. Chance of rain 30%. Tuesday night, showers likely with a chance of thunderstorms in the evening, then showers likely overnight. Cooler with lows ranging from the lower 50s along the lakeshore to the upper 50s inland. Southwest winds 10 to 15 miles an hour with gusts up to 30 miles an hour in the evening, becoming west. Chance of rain 70%. Wednesday, mostly cloudy with a chance of showers in the morning, then partly sunny in the afternoon. Much cooler. Less humid with highs ranging from around 60 along the lakeshore to the mid-60s inland. West winds 10 to 15 miles an hour, becoming northwest. Chance of rain 50%. Wednesday night, partly cloudy. Lows in the lower 40s. Northwest winds 10 to 15 miles an hour, diminishing to 5 to 10 miles an hour. The forecast for the Southern Finger Lakes, including Pinyan, Seneca Falls, and Auburn. Overnight, mainly clear late this evening, then becoming partly cloudy. Lows in the upper 60s. Southwest winds 5 to 10 miles an hour, becoming light. Tuesday, partly sunny. A chance of showers and thunderstorms in the afternoon. Highs in the upper 80s. Southwest winds 5 to 10 miles an hour, increasing to 10 to 15 miles an hour. Chance of rain 30%. Tuesday night, partly cloudy with a chance of showers and thunderstorms in the evening, then mostly cloudy with a chance of showers overnight. Mild with lows in the upper 50s.

Southwest winds 5 to 10 miles an hour. Chance of rain 50%. Wednesday, mostly cloudy with a chance of showers in the morning, then partly sunny with a chance of showers in the afternoon. Much cooler with highs in the upper 60s. West winds 5 to 10 miles an hour, becoming northwest 10 to 15 miles an hour. Chance of rain 50%. Wednesday night, partly cloudy. Much cooler with lows in the lower 40s. Northwest winds 10 to 15 miles an hour, diminishing to 5 to 10 miles an hour. And now the extended forecast. Thursday, partly cloudy. Highs in the mid-50s. Friday, mostly cloudy. Showers likely. Highs in the mid-60s. Lows in the lower 40s. Chance of rain 70%. Saturday, showers likely and a chance of thunderstorms. Highs in the lower 60s. Lows in the upper 40s. Chance of rain 70%. Sunday, mostly cloudy with a chance of showers. Highs in the upper 60s. Lows around 50. Chance of rain 50%. Memorial Day, mostly cloudy with a 40% chance of showers. Highs in the lower 70s. Lows in the lower 50s. This is the NOAA Weather Radio KHA 53 in Rochester. Your source for official weather information across the Western Finger Lakes and the Genesee Valley. KHA 53 operates on a frequency of 162.40 MHz. The 10 p.m. weather at Rochester, it was mostly cloudy. The temperature was 76 degrees Fahrenheit or 24 degrees Celsius, the dew point 66 and the relative humidity 71%. The wind was calm. The pressure was 29.99 inches and rising. Repeating at Rochester, it was mostly cloudy, temperature 76 degrees. Around the region at 10 p.m. it was partly cloudy, with a temperature of 81 at Syracuse, 68 at Elmira, 80 at Binghamton, and 67 at Watertown. It was mostly cloudy, with a temperature of 69 at Erie, and 75 at Niagara Falls. It was cloudy, with a temperature of 74 at Buffalo, and 75 at Toronto. At Oswego, winds were west at 4 knots, with a temperature of 74 degrees. The forecast for the Genesee Valley and Northern Finger Lakes, including Rochester, Geneseo, Canandaigua, Newark, and Fairhaven. Overnight, partly cloudy. Lows in the upper 60s. Light winds, becoming southwest 5 to 10 miles an hour. Tuesday, partly sunny in the morning, then a chance of showers and thunderstorms in the afternoon. Highs ranging from the mid-80s along the lakeshore to the upper 80s inland. Southwest winds 5 to 10 miles an hour, increasing to 10 to 15 miles an hour with gusts up to 30 miles an hour. Chance of rain 30%. Tuesday night, showers likely with a chance of thunderstorms in the evening, then showers likely overnight. Cooler with lows ranging from the lower 50s along the lakeshore to the upper 50s inland. Southwest winds 10 to 15 miles an hour with gusts up to 30 miles an hour in the evening, becoming west. Chance of rain 70%. Wednesday, mostly cloudy with a chance of showers in the morning, then partly sunny in the afternoon. Much cooler. Less humid with highs ranging from around 60 along the lakeshore to the mid-60s inland. West winds 10 to 15 miles an hour, becoming northwest. Chance of rain 50%. Wednesday night, partly cloudy. Lows in the lower 40s. Northwest winds 10 to 15 miles an hour, diminishing to 5 to 10 miles an hour. The forecast for the Southern Finger Lakes, including Pinyan, Seneca Falls, and Auburn. Overnight, mainly clear late this evening, then becoming partly cloudy. Lows in the upper 60s. Southwest winds 5 to 10 miles an hour, becoming light. Tuesday, partly sunny. A chance of showers and thunderstorms in the afternoon. Highs in the upper 80s. Southwest winds 5 to 10 miles an hour, increasing to 10 to 15 miles an hour. Chance of rain 30%. Tuesday night, partly cloudy with a chance of showers and thunderstorms in the evening, then mostly cloudy with a chance of showers overnight. Mild with lows in the upper 50s. Southwest winds 5 to 10 miles an hour. Chance of rain 50%. Wednesday, mostly cloudy with a chance of showers in the morning, then partly sunny with a chance of showers in the afternoon. Much cooler with highs in

upper 60s. West winds 5 to 10 miles an hour, becoming northwest 10 to 15 miles an hour. Chance of rain 50%. Wednesday night, partly cloudy. Much cooler with lows in the lower 40s. Northwest winds 10 to 15 miles an hour, diminishing to 5 to 10 miles an hour. And now the extended forecast. Thursday, partly cloudy. Highs in the mid-50s. Friday, mostly cloudy. Showers likely. Highs in the mid-60s. Lows in the lower 40s. Chance of rain 70%. Saturday, showers likely and a chance of thunderstorms. Highs in the lower 60s. Lows in the upper 40s. Chance of rain 70%. Sunday, mostly cloudy with a chance of showers. Highs in the upper 60s. Lows around 50. Chance of rain 50%. Memorial Day, mostly cloudy with a 40% chance of showers. Highs in the lower 70s. Lows in the lower 50s. This is the NOAA Weather Radio KHA 53 in Rochester. Your source for official weather information across the Western Finger Lakes and the Genesee Valley. KHA 53 operates on a frequency of 162.40 MHz. The 10 p.m. weather at Rochester, it was mostly cloudy. The temperature was 76 degrees Fahrenheit or 24 degrees Celsius, the dew point 66 and the relative humidity 71%. The wind was calm. The pressure was 29.99 inches and rising. Repeating at Rochester, it was mostly cloudy, temperature 76 degrees. Around the region at 10 p.m. it was partly cloudy, with a temperature of 81 at Syracuse, 68 at Elmira, 80 at Binghamton, and 67 at Watertown. It was mostly cloudy, with a temperature of 69 at Erie, and 75 at Niagara Falls. It was cloudy, with a temperature of 74 at Buffalo, and 75 at Toronto. At Oswego, winds were west at 4 knots, with a temperature of 74 degrees. The forecast for the Genesee Valley and Northern Finger Lakes, including Rochester, Geneseo, Canandaigua, Newark, and Fairhaven. Overnight, partly cloudy. Lows in the upper 60s. Light winds, becoming southwest 5 to 10 miles an hour. Tuesday, partly sunny in the morning, then a chance of showers and thunderstorms in the afternoon. Highs ranging from the mid-80s along the lakeshore to the upper 80s inland. Southwest winds 5 to 10 miles an hour, increasing to 10 to 15 miles an hour with gusts up to 30 miles an hour. Chance of rain 30%. Tuesday night, showers likely with a chance of thunderstorms in the evening, then showers likely overnight. Cooler with lows ranging from the lower 50s along the lakeshore to the upper 50s inland. Southwest winds 10 to 15 miles an hour with gusts up to 30 miles an hour in the evening, becoming west. Chance of rain 70%. Wednesday, mostly cloudy with a chance of showers in the morning, then partly sunny in the afternoon. Much cooler. Less humid with highs ranging from around 60 along the lakeshore to the mid-60s inland. West winds 10 to 15 miles an hour, becoming northwest. Chance of rain 50%. Wednesday night, partly cloudy. Lows in the lower 40s. Northwest winds 10 to 15 miles an hour, diminishing to 5 to 10 miles an hour. The forecast for the Southern Finger Lakes, including Pinyan, Seneca Falls, and Auburn. Overnight, mainly clear late this evening, then becoming partly cloudy. Lows in the upper 60s. Southwest winds 5 to 10 miles an hour, becoming light. Tuesday, partly sunny. A chance of showers and thunderstorms in the afternoon. Highs in the upper 80s. Southwest winds 5 to 10 miles an hour, increasing to 10 to 15 miles an hour. Chance of rain 30%. Tuesday night, partly cloudy with a chance of showers and thunderstorms in the evening, then mostly cloudy with a chance of showers overnight. Mild with lows in the upper 50s. Southwest winds 5 to 10 miles an hour. Chance of rain 50%. Wednesday, mostly cloudy with a chance of showers in the morning, then partly sunny with a chance of showers in the afternoon. Much cooler with highs in the upper 60s. West winds 5 to 10 miles an hour, becoming northwest 10 to 15 miles an hour. Chance of rain 50%. Wednesday night, partly cloudy. Much cooler with lows in the

Chance of thunderstorms. Highs in the lower 60s. Lows in the upper 40s. Chance of rain 70%. Sunday, mostly cloudy with a chance of showers. Highs in the upper 60s. Lows around 50. Chance of rain 50%. Memorial Day, mostly cloudy with a 40% chance of showers. Highs in the lower 70s. Lows in the lower 50s. Open lake forecast, 4, the Niagara River to Hamlin Beach beyond 5 miles from shore. Overnight, southwest winds 10 to 15 knots. A chance of showers. Waves 1 to 3 feet. Tuesday, southwest winds 10 to 15 knots increasing to 15 to 20 knots. Waves 1 to 3 feet building to 3 to 5 feet. Tuesday night, southwest winds 15 to 20 knots becoming west. Showers with a chance of thunderstorms in the evening, then showers likely overnight. Waves 3 to 5 feet. Wednesday, west winds 15 to 20 knots. Showers likely in the morning. Waves 2 to 4 feet subsiding to 1 to 3 feet. Wednesday night, northwest winds 10 to 15 knots becoming north. Waves 1 to 3 feet. Thursday, northeast winds 10 knots or less becoming east. Waves 2 feet or less. Friday, east winds 10 to 15 knots increasing to 15 to 20 knots. Showers likely Friday night. Waves 2 feet or less building to 2 to 4 feet. Saturday, east winds 15 to 25 knots diminishing to 10 to 15 knots. Showers likely during the day, then a chance of showers Saturday night. Waves 3 to 6 feet subsiding to 2 to 4 feet. Winds and waves higher and near thunderstorms. Open lake forecast, 4, Hamlin Beach to Mexico Bay beyond 5 miles from shore. Overnight, south winds 5 to 15 knots becoming southwest. A chance of showers. Waves 2 feet or less. Tuesday, southwest winds 10 to 15 knots. Waves 1 to 3 feet building to 2 to 4 feet. Tuesday night, southwest winds 15 to 20 knots becoming west. Showers likely with a chance of thunderstorms in the evening, then showers likely overnight. Waves 2 to 4 feet building to 3 to 5 feet. Wednesday, west winds 15 to 25 knots. A chance of showers in the morning. Waves 3 to 6 feet building to 4 to 7 feet. Waves occasionally around 9 feet. Wednesday night, west winds 15 to 20 knots becoming north 10 to 15 knots. Waves 4 to 7 feet subsiding to 2 to 4 feet. Waves occasionally around 9 feet. Thursday, north winds 5 to 15 knots becoming east less than 10 knots. Waves 1 to 3 feet subsiding to 1 foot or less. Friday, east winds 5 to 15 knots. A chance of showers Friday night. Waves 1 to 3 feet. Saturday, southeast winds 15 to 20 knots diminishing to 10 to 15 knots. Showers likely. Waves 2 to 4 feet building to 3 to 5 feet, then subsiding to 1 to 3 feet. Winds and waves higher and near thunderstorms. 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The 11 p.m. weather at Rochester, it was mostly cloudy. The temperature was 74 degrees Fahrenheit or 23 degrees Celsius, the dew point 65 and the relative humidity 73%. The wind was south at 3 miles an hour. The pressure was 29.99 inches and steady. Repeating at Rochester, it was mostly cloudy, temperature 74 degrees. Around the region at 11 p.m. it was partly cloudy, with a temperature of 80 at Syracuse, 69 at Elmira, and 78 at Binghamton. It was mostly cloudy, with a temperature of 70 at Erie, 75 at Niagara Falls, and 70 at Watertown. At Buffalo, it was cloudy, with a temperature of 68. At Oswego, winds were south at 4 knots, with a temperature of 73 degrees.
The forecast for the Genesee Valley and Northern Finger Lakes, including Rochester.

Geneseo, Canandaigua, Newark, and Fairhaven. Overnight, partly cloudy. Lows in the upper 60s. Light winds, becoming southwest 5 to 10 miles an hour. Tuesday, partly sunny in the morning, then a chance of showers and thunderstorms in the afternoon. Highs ranging from the mid-80s along the lakeshore to the upper 80s inland. Southwest winds 5 to 10 miles an hour, increasing to 10 to 15 miles an hour with gusts up to 30 miles an hour. Chance of rain 30%. Tuesday night, showers likely with a chance of thunderstorms in the evening, then showers likely overnight. Cooler with lows ranging from the lower 50s along the lakeshore to the upper 50s inland. Southwest winds 10 to 15 miles an hour with gusts up to 30 miles an hour in the evening, becoming west. Chance of rain 70%. Wednesday, mostly cloudy with a chance of showers in the morning, then partly sunny in the afternoon. Much cooler. Less humid with highs ranging from around 60 along the lakeshore to the mid-60s inland. West winds 10 to 15 miles an hour, becoming northwest. Chance of rain 50%. Wednesday night, partly cloudy. Lows in the lower 40s. Northwest winds 10 to 15 miles an hour, diminishing to 5 to 10 miles an hour. The forecast for the Southern Finger Lakes, including Tinian, Seneca Falls, and Auburn. Overnight, mainly clear late this evening, then becoming partly cloudy. Lows in the upper 60s. Southwest winds 5 to 10 miles an hour, becoming light. Tuesday, partly sunny. A chance of showers and thunderstorms in the afternoon. Highs in the upper 80s. Southwest winds 5 to 10 miles an hour, increasing to 10 to 15 miles an hour. Chance of rain 30%. Tuesday night, partly cloudy with a chance of showers and thunderstorms in the evening, then mostly cloudy with a chance of showers overnight. Mild with lows in the upper 50s. Southwest winds 5 to 10 miles an hour. Chance of rain 50%. Wednesday, mostly cloudy with a chance of showers in the morning, then partly sunny with a chance of showers in the afternoon. Much cooler with highs in the upper 60s. West winds 5 to 10 miles an hour, becoming northwest 10 to 15 miles an hour. Chance of rain 50%. Wednesday night, partly cloudy. Much cooler with lows in the lower 40s. Northwest winds 10 to 15 miles an hour, diminishing to 5 to 10 miles an hour. And now the extended forecast. Thursday, partly cloudy. Highs in the mid-50s. Friday, mostly cloudy. Showers likely. Highs in the mid-60s. Lows in the lower 40s. Chance of rain 70%. Saturday, showers likely and a chance of thunderstorms. Highs in the lower 60s. Lows in the upper 40s. Chance of rain 70%. Sunday, mostly cloudy with a chance of showers. Highs in the upper 60s. Lows around 50. Chance of rain 50%. Memorial Day, mostly cloudy with a 40% chance of showers. Highs in the lower 70s. Lows in the lower 50s. 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Your source for official weather information across the Western Finger Lakes and the Genesee Valley. KHA 53 operates on a frequency of 162.40 MHz. The 11 p.m. weather at Rochester, it was mostly cloudy. The temperature was 74 degrees Fahrenheit or 23 degrees Celsius, the dew point 65 and the relative humidity 73%. The wind was south at 3 miles an hour. The pressure was 29.99 inches and steady. Repeating at Rochester, it was mostly cloudy, temperature 74 degrees. Around the region at 11 p.m. it was partly cloudy, with a temperature of 80 at Syracuse, 69 at Elmira, and 78 at Binghamton. It was mostly cloudy, with a temperature of 70 at Erie, 75 at Niagara Falls, and 70 at Watertown. At Buffalo, it was cloudy, with a temperature of 68. At Oswego, winds were south at 4 knots, with a temperature of 73 degrees. The forecast for the Genesee Valley and Northern Finger Lakes, including Rochester, Geneseo, Canandaigua, Newark, and Fairhaven. Overnight, partly cloudy. Lows in the upper 60s. Light winds, becoming southwest 5 to 10 miles an hour. Tuesday, partly

sunny in the morning, then a chance of showers and thunderstorms in the afternoon. Highs ranging from the mid-80s along the lakeshore to the upper 80s inland. Southwest winds 5 to 10 miles an hour, increasing to 10 to 15 miles an hour with gusts up to 30 miles an hour. Chance of rain 30%. Tuesday night, showers likely with a chance of thunderstorms in the evening, then showers likely overnight. Cooler with lows ranging from the lower 50s along the lakeshore to the upper 50s inland. Southwest winds 10 to 15 miles an hour with gusts up to 30 miles an hour in the evening, becoming west. Chance of rain 70%. Wednesday, mostly cloudy with a chance of showers in the morning, then partly sunny in the afternoon. Much cooler. Less humid with highs ranging from around 60 along the lakeshore to the mid-60s inland. West winds 10 to 15 miles an hour, becoming northwest. Chance of rain 50%. Wednesday night, partly cloudy. Lows in the lower 40s. Northwest winds 10 to 15 miles an hour, diminishing to 5 to 10 miles an hour. The forecast for the Southern Finger Lakes, including Tinian, Seneca Falls, and Auburn. Overnight, mainly clear late this evening, then becoming partly cloudy. Lows in the upper 60s. Southwest winds 5 to 10 miles an hour, becoming light. Tuesday, partly sunny. A chance of showers and thunderstorms in the afternoon. Highs in the upper 80s. Southwest winds 5 to 10 miles an hour, increasing to 10 to 15 miles an hour. Chance of rain 30%. Tuesday night, partly cloudy with a chance of showers and thunderstorms in the evening, then mostly cloudy with a chance of showers overnight. Mild with lows in the upper 50s. Southwest winds 5 to 10 miles an hour. Chance of rain 50%. Wednesday, mostly cloudy with a chance of showers in the morning, then partly sunny with a chance of showers in the afternoon. Much cooler with highs in the upper 60s. West winds 5 to 10 miles an hour, becoming northwest 10 to 15 miles an hour. Chance of rain 50%. Wednesday night, partly cloudy. Much cooler with lows in the lower 40s. Northwest winds 10 to 15 miles an hour, diminishing to 5 to 10 miles an hour. And now the extended forecast. Thursday, partly cloudy. Highs in the mid-50s. Friday, mostly cloudy. Showers likely. Highs in the mid-60s. Lows in the lower 40s. Chance of rain 70%. Saturday, showers likely and a chance of thunderstorms. Highs in the lower 60s. Lows in the upper 40s. Chance of rain 70%. Sunday, mostly cloudy with a chance of showers. Highs in the upper 60s. Lows around 50. Chance of rain 50%. Memorial Day, mostly cloudy with a 40% chance of showers. Highs in the lower 70s. Lows in the lower 50s. This is the NOAA Weather Radio KHA 53 in Rochester. Your source for official weather information across the Western Finger Lakes and the Genesee Valley. KHA 53 operates on a frequency of 162.40 MHz. The 11 p.m. weather at Rochester, it was mostly cloudy. The temperature was 74 degrees Fahrenheit or 23 degrees Celsius, the dew point 65 and the relative humidity 73%. The wind was south at 3 miles an hour. The pressure was 29.99 inches and steady. Repeating at Rochester, it was mostly cloudy, temperature 74 degrees. Around the region at 11 p.m. at Binghamton, it was clear, with a temperature of 78. It was partly cloudy, with a temperature of 70 at Erie, 80 at Syracuse, and 69 at Elmira. It was mostly cloudy, with a temperature of 75 at Niagara Falls, and 70 at Watertown. It was cloudy, with a temperature of 68 at Buffalo, and 73 at Toronto. At Oswego, winds were south at 4 knots, with a temperature of 73 degrees. The forecast for the Genesee Valley and Northern Finger Lakes, including Rochester, Geneseo, Canandaigua, Newark, and Fairhaven. Overnight, partly cloudy. Lows in the upper 60s. Light winds, becoming southwest 5 to 10 miles an hour. Tuesday, partly sunny in the morning, then a chance of showers and thunderstorms in the afternoon. Highs ranging from the mid-80s along the lakeshore to the upper 80s inland. Southwest

Winds 5 to 10 miles an hour, increasing to 10 to 15 miles an hour with gusts up to 30 miles an hour. Chance of rain 30%. Tuesday night, showers likely with a chance of thunderstorms in the evening, then showers likely overnight. Cooler with lows ranging from the lower 50s along the lakeshore to the upper 50s inland. Southwest winds 10 to 15 miles an hour with gusts up to 30 miles an hour in the evening, becoming west. Chance of rain 70%. Wednesday, mostly cloudy with a chance of showers in the morning, then partly sunny in the afternoon. Much cooler. Less humid with highs ranging from around 60 along the lakeshore to the mid-60s inland. West winds 10 to 15 miles an hour, becoming northwest. Chance of rain 50%. Wednesday night, partly cloudy. Lows in the lower 40s. Northwest winds 10 to 15 miles an hour, diminishing to 5 to 10 miles an hour. The forecast for the Southern Finger Lakes, including Pinyan, Seneca Falls, and Auburn. Overnight, mainly clear late this evening, then becoming partly cloudy. Lows in the upper 60s. Southwest winds 5 to 10 miles an hour, becoming light. Tuesday, partly sunny. A chance of showers and thunderstorms in the afternoon. Highs in the upper 80s. Southwest winds 5 to 10 miles an hour, increasing to 10 to 15 miles an hour. Chance of rain 30%. Tuesday night, partly cloudy with a chance of showers and thunderstorms in the evening, then mostly cloudy with a chance of showers overnight. Mild with lows in the upper 50s. Southwest winds 5 to 10 miles an hour. Chance of rain 50%. Wednesday, mostly cloudy with a chance of showers in the morning, then partly sunny with a chance of showers in the afternoon. Much cooler with highs in the upper 60s. West winds 5 to 10 miles an hour, becoming northwest 10 to 15 miles an hour. Chance of rain 50%. Wednesday night, partly cloudy. Much cooler with lows in the lower 40s. Northwest winds 10 to 15 miles an hour, diminishing to 5 to 10 miles an hour. And now the extended forecast. Thursday, partly cloudy. Highs in the mid-50s. Friday, mostly cloudy. Showers likely. Highs in the mid-60s. Lows in the lower 40s. Chance of rain 70%. Saturday, showers likely and a chance of thunderstorms. Highs in the lower 60s. Lows in the upper 40s. Chance of rain 70%. Sunday, mostly cloudy with a chance of showers. Highs in the upper 60s. Lows around 50. Chance of rain 50%. Memorial Day, mostly cloudy with a 40% chance of showers. Highs in the lower 70s. Lows in the lower 50s. This is the NOAA Weather Radio KHA 53 in Rochester. Your source for official weather information across the Western Finger Lakes and the Genesee Valley. KHA 53 operates on a frequency of 162.40 MHz. The 11 p.m. weather at Rochester, it was mostly cloudy. The temperature was 74 degrees Fahrenheit or 23 degrees Celsius, the dew point 65 and the relative humidity 73%. The wind was south at 3 miles an hour. The pressure was 29.99 inches and steady. Repeating at Rochester, it was mostly cloudy, temperature 74 degrees. Around the region at 11 p.m. at Binghamton, it was clear, with a temperature of 78. It was partly cloudy, with a temperature of 70 at Erie, 80 at Syracuse, and 69 at Elmira. It was mostly cloudy, with a temperature of 75 at Niagara Falls, and 70 at Watertown. It was cloudy, with a temperature of 68 at Buffalo, and 73 at Toronto. At Oswego, winds were south at 4 knots, with a temperature of 73 degrees. The forecast for the Genesee Valley and Northern Finger Lakes, including Rochester, Geneseo, Canandaigua, Newark, and Fairhaven. Overnight, partly cloudy. Lows in the upper 60s. Light winds, becoming southwest 5 to 10 miles an hour. Tuesday, partly sunny in the morning, then a chance of showers and thunderstorms in the afternoon. Highs ranging from the mid-80s along the lakeshore to the upper 80s inland. Southwest winds 5 to 10 miles an hour, increasing to 10 to 15 miles an hour with gusts up to 30 miles an hour. Chance of rain 30%. Tuesday night.

showers likely with a chance of thunderstorms in the evening, then showers likely overnight. Cooler with lows ranging from the lower 50s along the lakeshore to the upper 50s inland. Southwest winds 10 to 15 miles an hour with gusts up to 30 miles an hour in the evening, becoming west. Chance of rain 70%. Wednesday, mostly cloudy with a chance of showers in the morning, then partly sunny in the afternoon. Much cooler. Less humid with highs ranging from around 60 along the lakeshore to the mid-60s inland. West winds 10 to 15 miles an hour, becoming northwest. Chance of rain 50%. Wednesday night, partly cloudy. Lows in the lower 40s. Northwest winds 10 to 15 miles an hour, diminishing to 5 to 10 miles an hour. The forecast for the Southern Finger Lakes, including Tinian, Seneca Falls, and Auburn. Overnight, mainly clear late this evening, then becoming partly cloudy. Lows in the upper 60s. Southwest winds 5 to 10 miles an hour, becoming light. Tuesday, partly sunny. A chance of showers and thunderstorms in the afternoon. Highs in the upper 80s. Southwest winds 5 to 10 miles an hour, increasing to 10 to 15 miles an hour. Chance of rain 30%. Tuesday night, partly cloudy with a chance of showers and thunderstorms in the evening, then mostly cloudy with a chance of showers overnight. Mild with lows in the upper 50s. Southwest winds 5 to 10 miles an hour. Chance of rain 50%. Wednesday, mostly cloudy with a chance of showers in the morning, then partly sunny with a chance of showers in the afternoon. Much cooler with highs in the upper 60s. West winds 5 to 10 miles an hour, becoming northwest 10 to 15 miles an hour. Chance of rain 50%. Wednesday night, partly cloudy. Much cooler with lows in the lower 40s. Northwest winds 10 to 15 miles an hour, diminishing to 5 to 10 miles an hour. And now the extended forecast. Thursday, partly cloudy. Highs in the mid-50s. Friday, mostly cloudy. Showers likely. Highs in the mid-60s. Lows in the lower 40s. Chance of rain 70%. Saturday, showers likely and a chance of thunderstorms. Highs in the lower 60s. Lows in the upper 40s. Chance of rain 70%. Sunday, mostly cloudy with a chance of showers. Highs in the upper 60s. Lows around 50. Chance of rain 50%. Memorial Day, mostly cloudy with a 40% chance of showers. Highs in the lower 70s. Lows in the lower 50s. This is the NOAA Weather Radio KHA 53 in Rochester. Your source for official weather information across the Western Finger Lakes and the Genesee Valley. KHA 53 operates on a frequency of 162.40 MHz. The 11 p.m. weather at Rochester, it was mostly cloudy. The temperature was 74 degrees Fahrenheit or 23 degrees Celsius, the dew point 65 and the relative humidity 73%. The wind was south at 3 miles an hour. The pressure was 29.99 inches and steady. Repeating at Rochester, it was mostly cloudy, temperature 74 degrees. Around the region at 11 p.m. at Binghamton, it was clear, with a temperature of 78. It was partly cloudy, with a temperature of 70 at Erie, 80 at Syracuse, and 69 at Elmira. It was mostly cloudy, with a temperature of 75 at Niagara Falls, and 70 at Watertown. It was cloudy, with a temperature of 68 at Buffalo, and 73 at Toronto. At Oswego, winds were south at 4 knots, with a temperature of 73 degrees. The forecast for the Genesee Valley and Northern Finger Lakes, including Rochester, Geneseo, Canandaigua, Newark, and Fairhaven. Overnight, partly cloudy. Lows in the upper 60s. Light winds, becoming southwest 5 to 10 miles an hour. Tuesday, partly sunny in the morning, then a chance of showers and thunderstorms in the afternoon. Highs ranging from the mid-80s along the lakeshore to the upper 80s inland. Southwest winds 5 to 10 miles an hour, increasing to 10 to 15 miles an hour with gusts up to 30 miles an hour. Chance of rain 30%. Tuesday night, showers likely with a chance of thunderstorms in the evening, then showers likely overnight.
cooler with lows ranging from the lower 50s along the lakeshore to the upper 50s inland. Southwest winds 10 to 15 miles an hour with gusts up to 30 miles an hour in the evening, becoming west. Chance of rain 70%. Wednesday, mostly cloudy with a chance of showers in the morning, then partly sunny in the afternoon. Much cooler. Less humid with highs ranging from around 60 along the lakeshore to the mid-60s inland. West winds 10 to 15 miles an hour, becoming northwest. Chance of rain 50%. Wednesday night, partly cloudy. Lows in the lower 40s. Northwest winds 10 to 15 miles an hour, diminishing to 5 to 10 miles an hour. The forecast for the Southern Finger Lakes, including Tinian, Seneca Falls, and Auburn. Overnight, mainly clear late this evening, then becoming partly cloudy. Lows in the upper 60s. Southwest winds 5 to 10 miles an hour, becoming light. Tuesday, partly sunny. A chance of showers and thunderstorms in the afternoon. Highs in the upper 80s. Southwest winds 5 to 10 miles an hour, increasing to 10 to 15 miles an hour. Chance of rain 30%. Tuesday night, partly cloudy with a chance of showers and thunderstorms in the evening, then mostly cloudy with a chance of showers overnight. Mild with lows in the upper 50s. Southwest winds 5 to 10 miles an hour. Chance of rain 50%. Wednesday, mostly cloudy with a chance of showers in the morning, then partly sunny with a chance of showers in the afternoon. Much cooler with highs in the upper 60s. West winds 5 to 10 miles an hour, becoming northwest 10 to 15 miles an hour. Chance of rain 50%. Wednesday night, partly cloudy. Much cooler with lows in the lower 40s. Northwest winds 10 to 15 miles an hour, diminishing to 5 to 10 miles an hour. And now the extended forecast. Thursday, partly cloudy. Highs in the mid-50s. Friday, mostly cloudy. Showers likely. Highs in the mid-60s. Lows in the lower 40s. Chance of rain 70%. Saturday, showers likely and a chance of thunderstorms. Highs in the lower 60s. Lows in the upper 40s. Chance of rain 70%. Sunday, mostly cloudy with a chance of showers. Highs in the upper 60s. Lows around 50. Chance of rain 50%. Memorial Day, mostly cloudy with a 40% chance of showers. Highs in the lower 70s. Lows in the lower 50s. 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Your source for official weather information across the Western Finger Lakes and the Genesee Valley. KHA 53 operates on a frequency of 162.40 MHz. The 11 p.m. weather at Rochester, it was mostly cloudy. The temperature was 74 degrees Fahrenheit or 23 degrees Celsius, the dew point 65 and the relative humidity 73%. The wind was south at 3 miles an hour. The pressure was 29.99 inches and steady. Repeating at Rochester, it was mostly cloudy, temperature 74 degrees. The Nearshore Marine Forecast, for the Niagara River to Hamlin Beach along Lake Ontario. Overnight, southwest winds 10 to 15 knots. A chance of showers late. Waves 2 feet or less. Tuesday, southwest winds 10 to 15 knots, increasing to 15 to 20 knots. Partly to mostly sunny. Waves 1 to 3 feet, building to 2 to 4 feet. Tuesday night, southwest winds 15 to 20 knots, becoming west. Showers with a chance of thunderstorms in the evening, then showers likely overnight. Waves 3 to 5 feet, subsiding to 2 to 4 feet. Waves occasionally around 6 feet. Wednesday, west winds 15 to 20 knots. Showers likely in the morning. Waves 2 to 4 feet, subsiding to 1 to 3 feet. Wednesday night, northwest winds 5 to 15 knots, becoming north. Partly cloudy. Waves 1 to 3 feet. Thursday, northeast winds 10 knots or less, becoming east. Partly cloudy. Waves 2 feet or less. Friday, east winds 10 to 15 knots, increasing to 15 to 20 knots. Showers likely Friday night. Waves 1 to 3 feet. Saturday, east winds 15 to 20 knots, diminishing to 10 to 15 knots.
showers likely during the day, then a chance of showers Saturday night. Waves 2 to 4 feet subsiding to 1 to 3.

feet. Winds and waves higher and near thunderstorms. The nearshore marine forecast, 4, Helen Beach to Mexico Bay. Overnight, south winds 5 to 10 knots becoming southwest. A chance of showers. Waves 1 foot or less. Tuesday, southwest winds 5 to 15 knots increasing to 15 to 20 knots. Partly to mostly sunny. Waves 1 to 3 feet. Tuesday night, southwest winds 10 to 15 knots becoming west 15 to 20 knots. Showers likely with a chance of thunderstorms in the evening, then showers likely overnight. Waves 1 to 3 feet building to 2 to 4 feet. Wednesday, west winds 15 to 20 knots. A chance of showers in the morning. Waves 2 to 4 feet building to 4 to 7 feet. Waves occasionally around 9 feet. Wednesday night, west winds 15 to 20 knots becoming north 10 to 15 knots. Partly cloudy. Waves 4 to 7 feet subsiding to 2 to 4 feet. Waves occasionally around 9 feet. Thursday, north winds 5 to 15 knots becoming east less than 10 knots. Partly cloudy. Waves 1 to 3 feet subsiding to 1 foot or less. Friday, east winds 5 to 15 knots. A chance of showers Friday night. Waves 2 feet or less. Friday, east winds 5 to 15 knots. A chance of showers Friday night. Waves 2 feet or less. Saturday, southeast winds 15 to 20 knots diminishing to 10 to 15 knots. Showers likely. Waves 2 to 4 feet subsiding to 1 to 3 feet. Winds and waves higher and near thunderstorms. The water temperature off Rochester is 49 degrees. Around the region at 11 p.m. at Binghamton, it was clear, with a temperature of 78. It was partly cloudy, with a temperature of 70 at Erie, 80 at Syracuse, and 69 at Elmira. It was mostly cloudy, with a temperature of 75 at Niagara Falls, and 70 at Watertown. It was cloudy, with a temperature of 68 at Buffalo, and 73 at Toronto. At Oswego, winds were south at 4 knots, with a temperature of 73 degrees. The forecast for the Genesee Valley and Northern Finger Lakes, including Rochester, Geneseo, Canandaigua, Newark, and Fairhaven. Overnight, partly cloudy. Lows in the upper 60s. Light winds, becoming southwest 5 to 10 miles an hour. Tuesday, partly sunny in the morning, then a chance of showers and thunderstorms in the afternoon. Highs ranging from the mid-80s along the lakeshore to the upper 80s inland. Southwest winds 5 to 10 miles an hour, increasing to 10 to 15 miles an hour with gusts up to 30 miles an hour. Chance of rain 30%. Tuesday night, showers likely with a chance of thunderstorms in the evening, then showers likely overnight. Cooler with lows ranging from the lower 50s along the lakeshore to the upper 50s inland. Southwest winds 10 to 15 miles an hour with gusts up to 30 miles an hour in the evening, becoming west. Chance of rain 70%. Wednesday, mostly cloudy with a chance of showers in the morning, then partly sunny in the afternoon. Much cooler. Less humid with highs ranging from around 60 along the lakeshore to the mid-60s inland. West winds 10 to 15 miles an hour, becoming northwest. Chance of rain 50%. Wednesday night, partly cloudy. Lows in the lower 40s. Northwest winds 10 to 15 miles an hour, diminishing to 5 to 10 miles an hour. The forecast for the Southern Finger Lakes, including Pinyan, Seneca Falls, and Auburn. Overnight, mainly clear late this evening, then becoming partly cloudy. Lows in the upper 60s. Southwest winds 5 to 10 miles an hour, becoming light. Tuesday, partly sunny. A chance of showers and thunderstorms in the afternoon. Highs in the upper 80s. Southwest winds 5 to 10 miles an hour, increasing to 10 to 15 miles an hour. Chance of rain 30%. Tuesday night, partly cloudy with a chance of showers and thunderstorms in the evening, then mostly cloudy with a chance of showers overnight. Mild with lows in the upper 50s. Southwest winds 5 to 10 miles an hour. Chance of rain 50%. Wednesday, mostly cloudy with a chance of showers in the morning, then partly sunny with a chance of showers in the afternoon. Much cooler with highs in the upper 60s. West winds 5 to 10 miles an hour, becoming northwest 10.

around 50. Chance of rain 50%. Memorial Day, mostly cloudy with a 40% chance of showers. Highs in the lower 70s. Lows in the lower 50s. This is the NOAA Weather Radio KHA 53 in Rochester. Your source for official weather information across the Western Finger Lakes and the Genesee Valley. KHA 53 operates on a frequency of 162.40 MHz. The 11 p.m. weather at Rochester, it was mostly cloudy. The temperature was 74 degrees Fahrenheit or 23 degrees Celsius, the dew point 65 and the relative humidity 73%. The wind was south at 3 miles an hour. The pressure was 29.99 inches and steady. Repeating at Rochester, it was mostly cloudy, temperature 74 degrees. Around the region at 11 p.m. at Binghamton, it was clear, with a temperature of 78. It was partly cloudy, with a temperature of 70 at Erie, 80 at Syracuse, and 69 at Elmira. It was mostly cloudy, with a temperature of 75 at Niagara Falls, and 70 at Watertown. It was cloudy, with a temperature of 68 at Buffalo, and 73 at Toronto. At Oswego, winds were south at 4 knots, with a temperature of 73 degrees. The forecast for the Genesee Valley and Northern Finger Lakes, including Rochester, Geneseo, Canandaigua, Newark, and Fairhaven. Overnight, partly cloudy. Lows in the upper 60s. Light winds, becoming southwest 5 to 10 miles an hour. Tuesday, partly sunny in the morning, then a chance of showers and thunderstorms in the afternoon. Highs ranging from the mid-80s along the lakeshore to the upper 80s inland. Southwest winds 5 to 10 miles an hour, increasing to 10 to 15 miles an hour with gusts up to 30 miles an hour. Chance of rain 30%. Tuesday night, showers likely with a chance of thunderstorms in the evening, then showers likely overnight. Cooler with lows ranging from the lower 50s along the lakeshore to the upper 50s inland. Southwest winds 10 to 15 miles an hour with gusts up to 30 miles an hour in the evening, becoming west. Chance of rain 70%. Wednesday, mostly cloudy with a chance of showers in the morning, then partly sunny in the afternoon. Much cooler. Less humid with highs ranging from around 60 along the lakeshore to the mid-60s inland. West winds 10 to 15 miles an hour, becoming northwest. Chance of rain 50%. Wednesday night, partly cloudy. Lows in the lower 40s. Northwest winds 10 to 15 miles an hour, diminishing to 5 to 10 miles an hour. The forecast for the Southern Finger Lakes, including Tinian, Seneca Falls, and Auburn. Overnight, mainly clear late this evening, then becoming partly cloudy. Lows in the upper 60s. Southwest winds 5 to 10 miles an hour, becoming light. Tuesday, partly sunny. A chance of showers and thunderstorms in the afternoon. Highs in the upper 80s. Southwest winds 5 to 10 miles an hour, increasing to 10 to 15 miles an hour. Chance of rain 30%. Tuesday night, partly cloudy with a chance of showers and thunderstorms in the evening, then mostly cloudy with a chance of showers overnight. Mild with lows in the upper 50s. Southwest winds 5 to 10 miles an hour. Chance of rain 50%. Wednesday, mostly cloudy with a chance of showers in the morning, then partly sunny with a chance of showers in the afternoon. Much cooler with highs in the upper 60s. West winds 5 to 10 miles an hour, becoming northwest 10 to 15 miles an hour. Chance of rain 50%. Wednesday night, partly cloudy. Much cooler with lows in the lower 40s. Northwest winds 10 to 15 miles an hour, diminishing to 5 to 10 miles an hour. And now the extended forecast. Thursday, partly cloudy. Highs in the mid-50s. Friday, mostly cloudy. Showers likely. Highs in the mid-60s. Lows in the lower 40s. Chance of rain 70%. Saturday, showers likely and a chance of thunderstorms. Highs in the lower 60s. Lows in the upper 40s. Chance of rain 70%. Sunday, mostly cloudy with a chance of showers. Highs in the upper 60s. Lows around 50. Chance of rain 50%. Memorial Day, mostly cloudy with a 40% chance of showers. Highs in the lower 70s.

lows in the lower 50s. 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KHA 53 operates on a frequency of 162.40 MHz. The 11 p.m. weather at Rochester, it was mostly cloudy. The temperature was 74 degrees Fahrenheit or 23 degrees Celsius, the dew point 65 and the relative humidity 73%. The wind was south at 3 miles an hour. The pressure was 29.99 inches and steady. Repeating at Rochester, it was mostly cloudy, temperature 74 degrees. Around the region at 11 p.m. at Binghamton, it was clear, with a temperature of 78. It was partly cloudy, with a temperature of 70 at Erie, 80 at Syracuse, and 69 at Elmira. It was mostly cloudy, with a temperature of 75 at Niagara Falls, and 70 at Watertown. It was cloudy, with a temperature of 68 at Buffalo, and 73 at Toronto. At Oswego, winds were south at 4 knots, with a temperature of 73 degrees. The forecast for the Genesee Valley and Northern Finger Lakes, including Rochester, Geneseo, Canandaigua, Newark, and Fairhaven. Overnight, partly cloudy. Lows in the upper 60s. Light winds, becoming southwest 5 to 10 miles an hour. Tuesday, partly sunny in the morning, then a chance of showers and thunderstorms in the afternoon. Highs ranging from the mid-80s along the lakeshore to the upper 80s inland. Southwest winds 5 to 10 miles an hour, increasing to 10 to 15 miles an hour with gusts up to 30 miles an hour. Chance of rain 30%. Tuesday night, showers likely with a chance of thunderstorms in the evening, then showers likely overnight. Cooler with lows ranging from the lower 50s along the lakeshore to the upper 50s inland. Southwest winds 10 to 15 miles an hour with gusts up to 30 miles an hour in the evening, becoming west. Chance of rain 70%. Wednesday, mostly cloudy with a chance of showers in the morning, then partly sunny in the afternoon. Much cooler. Less humid with highs ranging from around 60 along the lakeshore to the mid-60s inland. West winds 10 to 15 miles an hour, becoming northwest. Chance of rain 50%. Wednesday night, partly cloudy. Lows in the lower 40s. Northwest winds 10 to 15 miles an hour, diminishing to 5 to 10 miles an hour. The forecast for the Southern Finger Lakes, including Pinyan, Seneca Falls, and Auburn. Overnight, mainly clear late this evening, then becoming partly cloudy. Lows in the upper 60s. Southwest winds 5 to 10 miles an hour, becoming light. Tuesday, partly sunny. A chance of showers and thunderstorms in the afternoon. Highs in the upper 80s. Southwest winds 5 to 10 miles an hour, increasing to 10 to 15 miles an hour. Chance of rain 30%. Tuesday night, partly cloudy with a chance of showers and thunderstorms in the evening, then mostly cloudy with a chance of showers overnight. Mild with lows in the upper 50s. Southwest winds 5 to 10 miles an hour. Chance of rain 50%. Wednesday, mostly cloudy with a chance of showers in the morning, then partly sunny with a chance of showers in the afternoon. Much cooler with highs in the upper 60s. West winds 5 to 10 miles an hour, becoming northwest 10 to 15 miles an hour. Chance of rain 50%. Wednesday night, partly cloudy. Much cooler with lows in the lower 40s. Northwest winds 10 to 15 miles an hour, diminishing to 5 to 10 miles an hour. And now the extended forecast. Thursday, partly cloudy. Highs in the mid-50s. Friday, mostly cloudy. Showers likely. Highs in the mid-60s. Lows in the lower 40s. Chance of rain 70%. Saturday, showers likely and a chance of thunderstorms. Highs in the lower 60s. Lows in the upper 40s. Chance of rain 70%. Sunday, mostly cloudy with a chance of showers. Highs in the upper 60s. Lows around 50. Chance of rain 50%. Memorial Day, mostly cloudy with a 40% chance of showers. Highs in the lower 70s. Lows in the lower 50s. 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

Western Finger Lakes in the Genesee Valley. KHA 53 operates on a frequency of 162.40 MHz. The 11 p.m. weather at Rochester, it was mostly cloudy. The temperature was 74 degrees Fahrenheit or 23 degrees Celsius, the dew point 65 and the relative humidity 73%. The wind was south at 3 miles an hour. The pressure was 29.99 inches and steady. Repeating at Rochester, it was mostly cloudy, temperature 74 degrees. Around the region at 11 p.m. at Binghamton, it was clear, with a temperature of 78. It was partly cloudy, with a temperature of 70 at Erie, 80 at Syracuse, and 69 at Elmira. It was mostly cloudy, with a temperature of 75 at Niagara Falls, and 70 at Watertown. It was cloudy, with a temperature of 68 at Buffalo, and 73 at Toronto. At Oswego, winds were south at 4 knots, with a temperature of 73 degrees. The forecast for the Genesee Valley and Northern Finger Lakes, including Rochester, Geneseo, Canandaigua, Newark, and Fairhaven. Overnight, partly cloudy. Lows in the upper 60s. Light winds, becoming southwest 5 to 10 miles an hour. Tuesday, partly sunny in the morning, then a chance of showers and thunderstorms in the afternoon. Highs ranging from the mid-80s along the lakeshore to the upper 80s inland. Southwest winds 5 to 10 miles an hour, increasing to 10 to 15 miles an hour with gusts up to 30 miles an hour. Chance of rain 30%. Tuesday night, showers likely with a chance of thunderstorms in the evening, then showers likely overnight. Cooler with lows ranging from the lower 50s along the lakeshore to the upper 50s inland. Southwest winds 10 to 15 miles an hour with gusts up to 30 miles an hour in the evening, becoming west. Chance of rain 70%. Wednesday, mostly cloudy with a chance of showers in the morning, then partly sunny in the afternoon. Much cooler. Less humid with highs ranging from around 60 along the lakeshore to the mid-60s inland. West winds 10 to 15 miles an hour, becoming northwest. Chance of rain 50%. Wednesday night, partly cloudy. Lows in the lower 40s. Northwest winds 10 to 15 miles an hour, diminishing to 5 to 10 miles an hour. The forecast for the Southern Finger Lakes, including Pinyan, Seneca Falls, and Auburn. Overnight, mainly clear late this evening, then becoming partly cloudy. Lows in the upper 60s. Southwest winds 5 to 10 miles an hour, becoming light. Tuesday, partly sunny. A chance of showers and thunderstorms in the afternoon. Highs in the upper 80s. Southwest winds 5 to 10 miles an hour, increasing to 10 to 15 miles an hour. Chance of rain 30%. Tuesday night, partly cloudy with a chance of showers and thunderstorms in the evening, then mostly cloudy with a chance of showers overnight. Mild with lows in the upper 50s. Southwest winds 5 to 10 miles an hour. Chance of rain 50%. Wednesday, mostly cloudy with a chance of showers in the morning, then partly sunny with a chance of showers in the afternoon. Much cooler with highs in the upper 60s. West winds 5 to 10 miles an hour, becoming northwest 10 to 15 miles an hour. Chance of rain 50%. Wednesday night, partly cloudy. Much cooler with lows in the lower 40s. Northwest winds 10 to 15 miles an hour, diminishing to 5 to 10 miles an hour. And now the extended forecast. Thursday, partly cloudy. Highs in the mid-50s. Friday, mostly cloudy. Showers likely. Highs in the mid-60s. Lows in the lower 40s. Chance of rain 70%. Saturday, showers likely and a chance of thunderstorms. Highs in the lower 60s. Lows in the upper 40s. Chance of rain 70%. Sunday, mostly cloudy with a chance of showers. Highs in the upper 60s. Lows around 50. Chance of rain 50%. Memorial Day, mostly cloudy with a 40% chance of showers. Highs in the lower 70s. Lows in the lower 50s. This is the NOAA Weather Radio KHA 53 in Rochester. 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The 11 p.m.

Weather at Rochester, it was mostly cloudy. The temperature was 74 degrees Fahrenheit or 23 degrees Celsius, the dew point 65 and the relative humidity 73%. The wind was south at 3 miles an hour. The pressure was 29.99 inches and steady. Repeating at Rochester, it was mostly cloudy, temperature 74 degrees. Around the region at 11 p.m. at Binghamton, it was clear, with a temperature of 78. It was partly cloudy, with a temperature of 70 at Erie, 80 at Syracuse, and 69 at Elmira. It was mostly cloudy, with a temperature of 75 at Niagara Falls, and 70 at Watertown. It was cloudy, with a temperature of 68 at Buffalo, and 73 at Toronto. At Oswego, winds were south at 4 knots, with a temperature of 73 degrees. The forecast for the Genesee Valley and Northern Finger Lakes, including Rochester, Geneseo, Canandaigua, Newark, and Fairhaven. Overnight, partly cloudy. Lows in the upper 60s. Light winds, becoming southwest 5 to 10 miles an hour. Tuesday, partly sunny in the morning, then a chance of showers and thunderstorms in the afternoon. Highs ranging from the mid-80s along the lakeshore to the upper 80s inland. Southwest winds 5 to 10 miles an hour, increasing to 10 to 15 miles an hour with gusts up to 30 miles an hour. Chance of rain 30%. Tuesday night, showers likely with a chance of thunderstorms in the evening, then showers likely overnight. Cooler with lows ranging from the lower 50s along the lakeshore to the upper 50s inland. Southwest winds 10 to 15 miles an hour with gusts up to 30 miles an hour in the evening, becoming west. Chance of rain 70%. Wednesday, mostly cloudy with a chance of showers in the morning, then partly sunny in the afternoon. Much cooler. Less humid with highs ranging from around 60 along the lakeshore to the mid-60s inland. West winds 10 to 15 miles an hour, becoming northwest. Chance of rain 50%. Wednesday night, partly cloudy. Lows in the lower 40s. Northwest winds 10 to 15 miles an hour, diminishing to 5 to 10 miles an hour. The forecast for the Southern Finger Lakes, including Pinyan, Seneca Falls, and Auburn. Overnight, mainly clear late this evening, then becoming partly cloudy. Lows in the upper 60s. Southwest winds 5 to 10 miles an hour, becoming light. Tuesday, partly sunny. A chance of showers and thunderstorms in the afternoon. Highs in the upper 80s. Southwest winds 5 to 10 miles an hour, increasing to 10 to 15 miles an hour. Chance of rain 30%. Tuesday night, partly cloudy with a chance of showers and thunderstorms in the evening, then mostly cloudy with a chance of showers overnight. Mild with lows in the upper 50s. Southwest winds 5 to 10 miles an hour. Chance of rain 50%. Wednesday, mostly cloudy with a chance of showers in the morning, then partly sunny with a chance of showers in the afternoon. Much cooler with highs in the upper 60s. West winds 5 to 10 miles an hour, becoming northwest 10 to 15 miles an hour. Chance of rain 50%. Wednesday night, partly cloudy. Much cooler with lows in the lower 40s. Northwest winds 10 to 15 miles an hour, diminishing to 5 to 10 miles an hour. And now the extended forecast. Thursday, partly cloudy. Highs in the mid-50s. Friday, mostly cloudy. Showers likely. Highs in the mid-60s. Lows in the lower 40s. Chance of rain 70%. Saturday, showers likely and a chance of thunderstorms. Highs in the lower 60s. Lows in the upper 40s. Chance of rain 70%. Sunday, mostly cloudy with a chance of showers. Highs in the upper 60s. Lows around 50. Chance of rain 50%. Memorial Day, mostly cloudy with a 40% chance of showers. Highs in the lower 70s. Lows in the lower 50s. This is the NOAA Weather Radio KHA 53 in Rochester. Your source for official weather information across the Western Finger Lakes and the Genesee Valley. KHA 53 operates on a frequency of 162.40 MHz. The 11 p.m. weather at Rochester, it was mostly cloudy. The temperature was 74 degrees Fahrenheit or 23 degrees Celsius, the dew point 65 and the relative humidity

73%. The wind was south at 3 miles an hour. The pressure was 29.99 inches and steady. Repeating at Rochester, it was mostly cloudy, temperature 74 degrees. Around the region at 11 p.m. at Binghamton, it was clear, with a temperature of 78. It was partly cloudy, with a temperature of 70 at Erie, 80 at Syracuse, and 69 at Elmira. It was mostly cloudy, with a temperature of 75 at Niagara Falls, and 70 at Watertown. It was cloudy, with a temperature of 68 at Buffalo, and 73 at Toronto. At Oswego, winds were south at 4 knots, with a temperature of 73 degrees. The forecast for the Genesee Valley and Northern Finger Lakes, including Rochester, Geneseo, Canandaigua, Newark, and Fairhaven. Overnight, partly cloudy. Lows in the upper 60s. Light winds, becoming southwest 5 to 10 miles an hour. Tuesday, partly sunny in the morning, then a chance of showers and thunderstorms in the afternoon. Highs ranging from the mid-80s along the lakeshore to the upper 80s inland. Southwest winds 5 to 10 miles an hour, increasing to 10 to 15 miles an hour with gusts up to 30 miles an hour. Chance of rain 30%. Tuesday night, showers likely with a chance of thunderstorms in the evening, then showers likely overnight. Cooler with lows ranging from the lower 50s along the lakeshore to the upper 50s inland. Southwest winds 10 to 15 miles an hour with gusts up to 30 miles an hour in the evening, becoming west. Chance of rain 70%. Wednesday, mostly cloudy with a chance of showers in the morning, then partly sunny in the afternoon. Much cooler. Less humid with highs ranging from around 60 along the lakeshore to the mid-60s inland. West winds 10 to 15 miles an hour, becoming northwest. Chance of rain 50%. Wednesday night, partly cloudy. Lows in the lower 40s. Northwest winds 10 to 15 miles an hour, diminishing to 5 to 10 miles an hour. The forecast for the Southern Finger Lakes, including Pinyan, Seneca Falls, and Auburn. Overnight, mainly clear late this evening, then becoming partly cloudy. Lows in the upper 60s. Southwest winds 5 to 10 miles an hour, becoming light. Tuesday, partly sunny. A chance of showers and thunderstorms in the afternoon. Highs in the upper 80s. Southwest winds 5 to 10 miles an hour, increasing to 10 to 15 miles an hour. Chance of rain 30%. Tuesday night, partly cloudy with a chance of showers and thunderstorms in the evening, then mostly cloudy with a chance of showers overnight. Mild with lows in the upper 50s. Southwest winds 5 to 10 miles an hour. Chance of rain 50%. Wednesday, mostly cloudy with a chance of showers in the morning, then partly sunny with a chance of showers in the afternoon. Much cooler with highs in the upper 60s. West winds 5 to 10 miles an hour, becoming northwest 10 to 15 miles an hour. Chance of rain 50%. Wednesday night, partly cloudy. Much cooler with lows in the lower 40s. Northwest winds 10 to 15 miles an hour, diminishing to 5 to 10 miles an hour. And now the extended forecast. Thursday, partly cloudy. Highs in the mid-50s. Friday, mostly cloudy. Showers likely. Highs in the mid-60s. Lows in the lower 40s. Chance of rain 70%. Saturday, showers likely and a chance of thunderstorms. Highs in the lower 60s. Lows in the upper 40s. Chance of rain 70%. Sunday, mostly cloudy with a chance of showers. Highs in the upper 60s. Lows around 50. Chance of rain 50%. Memorial Day, mostly cloudy with a 40% chance of showers. Highs in the lower 70s. Lows in the lower 50s. Open Lake Forecast, 4, the Niagara River to Hamlin Beach beyond 5 miles from shore. Overnight, southwest winds 10 to 15 knots. A chance of showers. Waves 1 to 3 feet. Tuesday, southwest winds 10 to 15 knots increasing to 15 to 20 knots. Waves 1 to 3 feet building to 3 to 5 feet. Tuesday night, southwest winds 15 to 20 knots becoming west. Showers with a chance of thunderstorms in the evening, then showers likely overnight. Waves 3 to 5 feet. Wednesday, west winds 15 to 20 knots.

20 knots. Showers likely in the morning. Waves 2 to 4 feet subsiding to 1 to 3 feet. Wednesday night, northwest winds 10 to 15 knots becoming north. Waves 1 to 3 feet. Thursday, northeast winds 10 knots or less becoming east. Waves 2 feet or less. Friday, east winds 10 to 15 knots increasing to 15 to 20 knots. Showers likely Friday night. Waves 2 feet or less building to 2 to 4 feet. Saturday, east winds 15 to 25 knots diminishing to 10 to 15 knots. Showers likely during the day, then a chance of showers Saturday night. Waves 3 to 6 feet subsiding to 2 to 4 feet. Winds and waves higher and near thunderstorms. Open lake forecast, 4, Heron Beach to Mexico Bay beyond 5 miles from shore. Overnight, south winds 5 to 15 knots becoming southwest. A chance of showers. Waves 2 feet or less. Tuesday, southwest winds 10 to 15 knots. Waves 1 to 3 feet building to 2 to 4 feet. Tuesday night, southwest winds 15 to 20 knots becoming west. Showers likely with a chance of thunderstorms in the evening, then showers likely overnight. Waves 2 to 4 feet building to 3 to 5 feet. Wednesday, west winds 15 to 25 knots. A chance of showers in the morning. Waves 3 to 6 feet building to 4 to 7 feet. Waves occasionally around 9 feet. Wednesday night, west winds 15 to 20 knots becoming north 10 to 15 knots. Waves 4 to 7 feet subsiding to 2 to 4 feet. Waves occasionally around 9 feet. Thursday, north winds 5 to 15 knots becoming east less than 10 knots. Waves 1 to 3 feet subsiding to 1 foot or less. Friday, east winds 5 to 15 knots. A chance of showers Friday night. Waves 1 to 3 feet. Saturday, southeast winds 15 to 20 knots diminishing to 10 to 15 knots. Showers likely. Waves 2 to 4 feet building to 3 to 5 feet, then subsiding to 1 to 3 feet. Winds and waves higher and near thunderstorms. This is the NOAA Weather Radio KHA-53 in Rochester. Your source for official weather information across the Western Finger Lakes and the Genesee Valley. KHA-53 operates on a frequency of 162.40 MHz. The midnight weather at Rochester, it was cloudy. The temperature was 78 degrees Fahrenheit or 26 degrees Celsius, the dew point 60 and the relative humidity 53%. The wind was west at 16 miles an hour gusting to 25. The pressure was 30.02 inches and rising. Repeating at Rochester, it was cloudy, temperature 78 degrees. Around the region at midnight at Binghamton, it was clear, with a temperature of 77. It was partly cloudy, with a temperature of 69 at Erie, 81 at Syracuse, and 65 at Elmira. It was mostly cloudy, with a temperature of 72 at Niagara Falls, and 69 at Watertown. At Buffalo, it was cloudy, with a temperature of 66. At Oswego, winds were south at 5 knots, with a temperature of 71 degrees. The forecast for the Genesee Valley and Northern Finger Lakes, including Rochester, Geneseo, Canandaigua, Newark, and Fairhaven. Overnight, partly cloudy. Lows in the upper 60s. Light winds, becoming southwest 5 to 10 miles an hour. Tuesday, partly sunny in the morning, then a chance of showers and thunderstorms in the afternoon. Highs ranging from the mid-80s along the lakeshore to the upper 80s inland. Southwest winds 5 to 10 miles an hour, increasing to 10 to 15 miles an hour with gusts up to 30 miles an hour. Chance of rain 30%. Tuesday night, showers likely with a chance of thunderstorms in the evening, then showers likely overnight. Cooler with lows ranging from the lower 50s along the lakeshore to the upper 50s inland. Southwest winds 10 to 15 miles an hour with gusts up to 30 miles an hour in the evening, becoming west. Chance of rain 70%. Wednesday, mostly cloudy with a chance of showers in the morning, then partly sunny in the afternoon. Much cooler. Less humid with highs ranging from around 60 along the lakeshore to the mid-60s inland. West winds 10 to 15 miles an hour, becoming northwest. Chance of rain 50%. Wednesday night, partly cloudy. Lows in the lower 40s.

Northwest winds 10 to 15 miles an hour, diminishing to 5 to 10 miles an hour. The forecast for the southern Finger Lakes, including Pinyan, Seneca Falls, and Auburn. Overnight, mainly clear late this evening, then becoming partly cloudy. Lows in the upper 60s. Southwest winds 5 to 10 miles an hour, becoming light. Tuesday, partly sunny. A chance of showers and thunderstorms in the afternoon. Highs in the upper 80s. Southwest winds 5 to 10 miles an hour, increasing to 10 to 15 miles an hour. Chance of rain 30%. Tuesday night, partly cloudy with a chance of showers and thunderstorms in the evening, then mostly cloudy with a chance of showers overnight. Mild with lows in the upper 50s. Southwest winds 5 to 10 miles an hour. Chance of rain 50%. Wednesday, mostly cloudy with a chance of showers in the morning, then partly sunny with a chance of showers in the afternoon. Much cooler with highs in the upper 60s. West winds 5 to 10 miles an hour, becoming northwest 10 to 15 miles an hour. Chance of rain 50%. Wednesday night, partly cloudy. Much cooler with lows in the lower 40s. Northwest winds 10 to 15 miles an hour, diminishing to 5 to 10 miles an hour. And now the extended forecast. Thursday, partly cloudy. Highs in the mid-50s. Friday, mostly cloudy. Showers likely. Highs in the mid-60s. Lows in the lower 40s. Chance of rain 70%. Saturday, showers likely and a chance of thunderstorms. Highs in the lower 60s. Lows in the upper 40s. Chance of rain 70%. Sunday, mostly cloudy with a chance of showers. Highs in the upper 60s. Lows around 50. Chance of rain 50%. Memorial Day, mostly cloudy with a 40% chance of showers. Highs in the lower 70s. Lows in the lower 50s. 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Your source for official weather information across the Western Finger Lakes and the Genesee Valley. KHA 53 operates on a frequency of 162.40 MHz. The midnight weather at Rochester, it was cloudy. The temperature was 78 degrees Fahrenheit or 26 degrees Celsius, the dew point 60 and the relative humidity 53%. The wind was west at 16 miles an hour gusting to 25. The pressure was 30.02 inches and rising. Repeating at Rochester, it was cloudy, temperature 78 degrees. Around the region at midnight at Binghamton, it was clear, with a temperature of 77. It was partly cloudy, with a temperature of 69 at Erie, 81 at Syracuse, and 65 at Elmira. It was mostly cloudy, with a temperature of 72 at Niagara Falls, and 69 at Watertown. At Buffalo, it was cloudy, with a temperature of 66. At Oswego, winds were south at 5 knots, with a temperature of 71 degrees. The forecast for the Genesee Valley and Northern Finger Lakes, including Rochester, Geneseo, Canandaigua, Newark, and Fairhaven. Overnight, partly cloudy. Lows in the upper 60s. Light winds, becoming southwest 5 to 10 miles an hour. Tuesday, partly sunny in the morning, then a chance of showers and thunderstorms in the afternoon. Highs ranging from the mid-80s along the lakeshore to the upper 80s inland. Southwest winds 5 to 10 miles an hour, increasing to 10 to 15 miles an hour with gusts up to 30 miles an hour. Chance of rain 30%. Tuesday night, showers likely with a chance of thunderstorms in the evening, then showers likely overnight. Cooler with lows ranging from the lower 50s along the lakeshore to the upper 50s inland. Southwest winds 10 to 15 miles an hour with gusts up to 30 miles an hour in the evening, becoming west. Chance of rain 70%. Wednesday, mostly cloudy with a chance of showers in the morning, then partly sunny in the afternoon. Much cooler. Less humid with highs ranging from around 60 along the lakeshore to the mid-60s inland. West winds 10 to 15 miles an hour, becoming northwest. Chance of rain 50%. Wednesday night, partly cloudy. Lows in the lower 40s. Northwest winds 10 to 15 miles an hour, diminishing to 5 to 10 miles an hour. The forecast for the Southern Finger Lakes, including Pinyan, Seneca Falls,

and Auburn. Overnight, mainly clear late this evening, then becoming partly cloudy. Lows in the upper 60s. Southwest winds 5 to 10 miles an hour, becoming light. Tuesday, partly sunny. A chance of showers and thunderstorms in the afternoon. Highs in the upper 80s. Southwest winds 5 to 10 miles an hour, increasing to 10 to 15 miles an hour. Chance of rain 30%. Tuesday night, partly cloudy with a chance of showers and thunderstorms in the evening, then mostly cloudy with a chance of showers overnight. Mild with lows in the upper 50s. Southwest winds 5 to 10 miles an hour. Chance of rain 50%. Wednesday, mostly cloudy with a chance of showers in the morning, then partly sunny with a chance of showers in the afternoon. Much cooler with highs in the upper 60s. West winds 5 to 10 miles an hour, becoming northwest 10 to 15 miles an hour. Chance of rain 50%. Wednesday night, partly cloudy. Much cooler with lows in the lower 40s. Northwest winds 10 to 15 miles an hour, diminishing to 5 to 10 miles an hour. And now the extended forecast. Thursday, partly cloudy. Highs in the mid-50s. Friday, mostly cloudy. Showers likely. Highs in the mid-60s. Lows in the lower 40s. Chance of rain 70%. Saturday, showers likely and a chance of thunderstorms. Highs in the lower 60s. Lows in the upper 40s. Chance of rain 70%. Sunday, mostly cloudy with a chance of showers. Highs in the upper 60s. Lows around 50. Chance of rain 50%. Memorial Day, mostly cloudy with a 40% chance of showers. Highs in the lower 70s. Lows in the lower 50s. This is the NOAA Weather Radio KHA 53 in Rochester. Your source for official weather information across the Western Finger Lakes and the Genesee Valley. KHA 53 operates on a frequency of 162.40 MHz. The midnight weather at Rochester, it was cloudy. The temperature was 78 degrees Fahrenheit or 26 degrees Celsius, the dew point 60 and the relative humidity 53%. The wind was west at 16 miles an hour gusting to 25. The pressure was 30.02 inches and rising. Repeating at Rochester, it was cloudy, temperature 78 degrees. Around the region at midnight at Binghamton, it was clear, with a temperature of 77. At Erie, it was partly cloudy, with a temperature of 69. It was mostly cloudy, with a temperature of 72 at Niagara Falls, 75 at Toronto, 81 at Syracuse, 65 at Elmira, and 69 at Watertown. At Buffalo, it was cloudy, with a temperature of 66. At Oswego, winds were south at 5 knots, with a temperature of 71 degrees. The forecast for the Genesee Valley and Northern Finger Lakes, including Rochester, Geneseo, Canandaigua, Newark, and Fairhaven. Overnight, partly cloudy. Lows in the upper 60s. Light winds, becoming southwest 5 to 10 miles an hour. Tuesday, partly sunny in the morning, then a chance of showers and thunderstorms in the afternoon. Highs ranging from the mid-80s along the lakeshore to the upper 80s inland. Southwest winds 5 to 10 miles an hour, increasing to 10 to 15 miles an hour with gusts up to 30 miles an hour. Chance of rain 30%. Tuesday night, showers likely with a chance of thunderstorms in the evening, then showers likely overnight. Cooler with lows ranging from the lower 50s along the lakeshore to the upper 50s inland. Southwest winds 10 to 15 miles an hour with gusts up to 30 miles an hour in the evening, becoming west. Chance of rain 70%. Wednesday, mostly cloudy with a chance of showers in the morning, then partly sunny in the afternoon. Much cooler. Less humid with highs ranging from around 60 along the lakeshore to the mid-60s inland. West winds 10 to 15 miles an hour, becoming northwest. Chance of rain 50%. Wednesday night, partly cloudy. Lows in the lower 40s. Northwest winds 10 to 15 miles an hour, diminishing to 5 to 10 miles an hour. The forecast for the Southern Finger Lakes, including Tinian, Seneca Falls, and Auburn. Overnight, mainly clear late this evening, then becoming partly cloudy. Lows in the upper 60s. Southwest winds

5 to 10 miles an hour, becoming light. Tuesday, partly sunny. A chance of showers and thunderstorms in the afternoon. Highs in the upper 80s. Southwest winds 5 to 10 miles an hour, increasing to 10 to 15 miles an hour. Chance of rain 30%. Tuesday night, partly cloudy with a chance of showers and thunderstorms in the evening, then mostly cloudy with a chance of showers overnight. Mild with lows in the upper 50s. Southwest winds 5 to 10 miles an hour. Chance of rain 50%. Wednesday, mostly cloudy with a chance of showers in the morning, then partly sunny with a chance of showers in the afternoon. Much cooler with highs in the upper 60s. West winds 5 to 10 miles an hour, becoming northwest 10 to 15 miles an hour. Chance of rain 50%. Wednesday night, partly cloudy. Much cooler with lows in the lower 40s. Northwest winds 10 to 15 miles an hour, diminishing to 5 to 10 miles an hour. And now the extended forecast. Thursday, partly cloudy. Highs in the mid-50s. Friday, mostly cloudy. Showers likely. Highs in the mid-60s. Lows in the lower 40s. Chance of rain 70%. Saturday, showers likely and a chance of thunderstorms. Highs in the lower 60s. Lows in the upper 40s. Chance of rain 70%. Sunday, mostly cloudy with a chance of showers. Highs in the upper 60s. Lows around 50. Chance of rain 50%. Memorial Day, mostly cloudy with a 40% chance of showers. Highs in the lower 70s. Lows in the lower 50s. This is the NOAA Weather Radio KHA 53 in Rochester. Your source for official weather information across the Western Finger Lakes and the Genesee Valley. KHA 53 operates on a frequency of 162.40 MHz. The midnight weather at Rochester, it was cloudy. The temperature was 78 degrees Fahrenheit or 26 degrees Celsius, the dew point 60 and the relative humidity 53%. The wind was west at 16 miles an hour gusting to 25. The pressure was 30.02 inches and rising. Repeating at Rochester, it was cloudy, temperature 78 degrees. Around the region at midnight at Binghamton, it was clear, with a temperature of 77. At Erie, it was partly cloudy, with a temperature of 69. It was mostly cloudy, with a temperature of 72 at Niagara Falls, 75 at Toronto, 81 at Syracuse, 65 at Elmira, and 69 at Watertown. At Buffalo, it was cloudy, with a temperature of 66. At Oswego, winds were south at 5 knots, with a temperature of 71 degrees. The forecast for the Genesee Valley and Northern Finger Lakes, including Rochester, Geneseo, Canandaigua, Newark, and Fairhaven. Overnight, partly cloudy. Lows in the upper 60s. Light winds, becoming southwest 5 to 10 miles an hour. Tuesday, partly sunny in the morning, then a chance of showers and thunderstorms in the afternoon. Highs ranging from the mid-80s along the lakeshore to the upper 80s inland. Southwest winds 5 to 10 miles an hour, increasing to 10 to 15 miles an hour with gusts up to 30 miles an hour. Chance of rain 30%. Tuesday night, showers likely with a chance of thunderstorms in the evening, then showers likely overnight. Cooler with lows ranging from the lower 50s along the lakeshore to the upper 50s inland. Southwest winds 10 to 15 miles an hour with gusts up to 30 miles an hour in the evening, becoming west. Chance of rain 70%. Wednesday, mostly cloudy with a chance of showers in the morning, then partly sunny in the afternoon. Much cooler. Less humid with highs ranging from around 60 along the lakeshore to the mid-60s inland. West winds 10 to 15 miles an hour, becoming northwest. Chance of rain 50%. Wednesday night, partly cloudy. Lows in the lower 40s. Northwest winds 10 to 15 miles an hour, diminishing to 5 to 10 miles an hour. The forecast for the Southern Finger Lakes, including Tinian, Seneca Falls, and Auburn. Overnight, mainly clear late this evening, then becoming partly cloudy. Lows in the upper 60s. Southwest winds 5 to 10 miles an hour, becoming light. Tuesday, partly sunny. A chance of showers and thunderstorms in the afternoon.
Highs in the

80s. Southwest winds 5 to 10 miles an hour, increasing to 10 to 15 miles an hour. Chance of rain 30%. Tuesday night, partly cloudy with a chance of showers and thunderstorms in the evening, then mostly cloudy with a chance of showers overnight. Mild with lows in the upper 50s. Southwest winds 5 to 10 miles an hour. Chance of rain 50%. Wednesday, mostly cloudy with a chance of showers in the morning, then partly sunny with a chance of showers in the afternoon. Much cooler with highs in the upper 60s. West winds 5 to 10 miles an hour, becoming northwest 10 to 15 miles an hour. Chance of rain 50%. Wednesday night, partly cloudy. Much cooler with lows in the lower 40s. Northwest winds 10 to 15 miles an hour, diminishing to 5 to 10 miles an hour. And now the extended forecast. Thursday, partly cloudy. Highs in the mid-50s. Friday, mostly cloudy. Showers likely. Highs in the mid-60s. Lows in the lower 40s. Chance of rain 70%. Saturday, showers likely and a chance of thunderstorms. Highs in the lower 60s. Lows in the upper 40s. Chance of rain 70%. Sunday, mostly cloudy with a chance of showers. Highs in the upper 60s. Lows around 50. Chance of rain 50%. Memorial Day, mostly cloudy with a 40% chance of showers. Highs in the lower 70s. Lows in the lower 50s. 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Your source for official weather information across the Western Finger Lakes and the Genesee Valley. KHA 53 operates on a frequency of 162.40 MHz. The midnight weather at Rochester, it was cloudy. The temperature was 78 degrees Fahrenheit or 26 degrees Celsius, the dew point 60 and the relative humidity 53%. The wind was west at 16 miles an hour gusting to 25. The pressure was 30.02 inches and rising. Repeating at Rochester, it was cloudy, temperature 78 degrees. Around the region at midnight at Binghamton, it was clear, with a temperature of 77. At Erie, it was partly cloudy, with a temperature of 69. It was mostly cloudy, with a temperature of 72 at Niagara Falls, 75 at Toronto, 81 at Syracuse, 65 at Elmira, and 69 at Watertown. At Buffalo, it was cloudy, with a temperature of 66. At Oswego, winds were south at 5 knots, with a temperature of 71 degrees. The forecast for the Genesee Valley and Northern Finger Lakes, including Rochester, Geneseo, Canandaigua, Newark, and Fairhaven. Overnight, partly cloudy. Lows in the upper 60s. Light winds, becoming southwest 5 to 10 miles an hour. Tuesday, partly sunny in the morning, then a chance of showers and thunderstorms in the afternoon. Highs ranging from the mid-80s along the lakeshore to the upper 80s inland. Southwest winds 5 to 10 miles an hour, increasing to 10 to 15 miles an hour with gusts up to 30 miles an hour. Chance of rain 30%. Tuesday night, showers likely with a chance of thunderstorms in the evening, then showers likely overnight. Cooler with lows ranging from the lower 50s along the lakeshore to the upper 50s inland. Southwest winds 10 to 15 miles an hour with gusts up to 30 miles an hour in the evening, becoming west. Chance of rain 70%. Wednesday, mostly cloudy with a chance of showers in the morning, then partly sunny in the afternoon. Much cooler. Less humid with highs ranging from around 60 along the lakeshore to the mid-60s inland. West winds 10 to 15 miles an hour, becoming northwest. Chance of rain 50%. Wednesday night, partly cloudy. Lows in the lower 40s. Northwest winds 10 to 15 miles an hour, diminishing to 5 to 10 miles an hour. The forecast for the Southern Finger Lakes, including Tinian, Seneca Falls, and Auburn. Overnight, mainly clear late this evening, then becoming partly cloudy. Lows in the upper 60s. Southwest winds 5 to 10 miles an hour, becoming light. Tuesday, partly sunny. A chance of showers and thunderstorms in the afternoon. Highs in the upper 80s. Southwest winds 5 to 10 miles an hour, increasing to 10 to 15 miles an hour. Chance of rain 30%.
Tuesday night, partly cloudy with a chance of showers and thunderstorms in the evening, then mostly cloudy with a chance of showers overnight. Mild with lows in the upper 50s. Southwest winds 5 to 10 miles an hour. Chance of rain 50%. Wednesday, mostly cloudy with a chance of showers in the morning, then partly sunny with a chance of showers in the afternoon. Much cooler with highs in the upper 60s. West winds 5 to 10 miles an hour, becoming northwest 10 to 15 miles an hour. Chance of rain 50%. Wednesday night, partly cloudy. Much cooler with lows in the lower 40s. Northwest winds 10 to 15 miles an hour, diminishing to 5 to 10 miles an hour. And now the extended forecast. Thursday, partly cloudy. Highs in the mid-50s. Friday, mostly cloudy. Showers likely. Highs in the mid-60s. Lows in the lower 40s. Chance of rain 70%. Saturday, showers likely and a chance of thunderstorms. Highs in the lower 60s. Lows in the upper 40s. Chance of rain 70%. Sunday, mostly cloudy with a chance of showers. Highs in the upper 60s. Lows around 50. Chance of rain 50%. Memorial Day, mostly cloudy with a 40% chance of showers. Highs in the lower 70s. Lows in the lower 50s. 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KHA-53 operates on a frequency of 162.40 MHz. The midnight weather at Rochester, it was cloudy. The temperature was 78 degrees Fahrenheit or 26 degrees Celsius, the dew point 60 and the relative humidity 53%. The wind was west at 16 miles an hour gusting to 25. The pressure was 30.02 inches and rising. Repeating at Rochester, it was cloudy, temperature 78 degrees. Around the region at midnight at Binghamton, it was clear, with a temperature of 77. At Erie, it was partly cloudy, with a temperature of 69. It was mostly cloudy, with a temperature of 72 at Niagara Falls, 75 at Toronto, 81 at Syracuse, 65 at Elmira, and 69 at Watertown. At Buffalo, it was cloudy, with a temperature of 66. At Oswego, winds were south at 5 knots, with a temperature of 71 degrees. The Nearshore Marine Forecast, 4, the Niagara River to Hamlin Beach along Lake Ontario. Overnight, southwest winds 10 to 15 knots. A chance of showers late. Waves 2 feet or less. Tuesday, southwest winds 10 to 15 knots increasing to 15 to 20 knots. Partly to mostly sunny. Waves 1 to 3 feet building to 2 to 4 feet. Tuesday night, southwest winds 15 to 20 knots becoming west. Showers with a chance of thunderstorms in the evening, then showers likely overnight. Waves 3 to 5 feet subsiding to 2 to 4 feet. Waves occasionally around 6 feet. Wednesday, west winds 15 to 20 knots. Showers likely in the morning. Waves 2 to 4 feet subsiding to 1 to 3 feet. Wednesday night, northwest winds 5 to 15 knots becoming north. Partly cloudy. Waves 1 to 3 feet. Thursday, northeast winds 10 knots or less becoming east. Partly cloudy. Waves 2 feet or less. Friday, east winds 10 to 15 knots increasing to 15 to 20 knots. Showers likely Friday night. Waves 1 to 3 feet. Saturday, east winds 15 to 20 knots diminishing to 10 to 15 knots. Showers likely during the day, then a chance of showers Saturday night. Waves 2 to 4 feet subsiding to 1 to 3 feet. Winds and waves higher in and near thunderstorms. The Nearshore Marine Forecast, 4, Hamlin Beach to Mexico Bay. Overnight, south winds 5 to 10 knots becoming southwest. A chance of showers. Waves 1 foot or less. Tuesday, southwest winds 5 to 15 knots increasing to 15 to 20 knots. Partly to mostly sunny. Waves 1 to 3 feet. Tuesday night, southwest winds 10 to 15 knots becoming west 15 to 20 knots. Showers likely with a chance of thunderstorms in the evening, then showers likely overnight. Waves 1 to 3 feet building to 2 to 4 feet.

Wednesday, west winds 15 to 20 knots. A chance of showers in the morning. Waves 2 to 4 feet, building to 4 to 7 feet. Waves occasionally around 9 feet. Wednesday night, west winds 15 to 20 knots, becoming north 10 to 15 knots. Partly cloudy. Waves 4 to 7 feet, subsiding to 2 to 4 feet. Waves occasionally around 9 feet. Thursday, north winds 5 to 15 knots, becoming east less than 10 knots. Partly cloudy. Waves 1 to 3 feet, subsiding to 1 foot or less. Friday, east winds 5 to 15 knots. A chance of showers Friday night. Waves 2 feet or less. Saturday, southeast winds subsiding to 1 foot or less. Friday, east winds 5 to 15 knots. A chance of showers Friday night. Waves 2 feet or less. Saturday, southeast winds 15 to 20 knots, diminishing to 10 to 15 knots. Showers likely. Waves 2 to 4 feet, subsiding to 1 to 3 feet. Winds and waves higher and near thunderstorms. The water temperature off Rochester is 49 degrees. The forecast for the Genesee Valley and Northern Finger Lakes, including Rochester, Geneseo, Canandaigua, Newark, and Fairhaven. Overnight, partly cloudy. Lows in the upper 60s. Light winds, becoming southwest 5 to 10 miles an hour. Tuesday, partly sunny in the morning, then a chance of showers and thunderstorms in the afternoon. Highs ranging from the mid-80s along the lakeshore to the upper 80s inland. Southwest winds 5 to 10 miles an hour, increasing to 10 to 15 miles an hour with gusts up to 30 miles an hour. Chance of rain 30%. Tuesday night, showers likely with a chance of thunderstorms in the evening, then showers likely overnight. Cooler with lows ranging from the lower 50s along the lakeshore to the upper 50s inland. Southwest winds 10 to 15 miles an hour with gusts up to 30 miles an hour in the evening, becoming west. Chance of rain 70%. Wednesday, mostly cloudy with a chance of showers in the morning, then partly sunny in the afternoon. Much cooler. Less humid with highs ranging from around 60 along the lakeshore to the mid-60s inland. West winds 10 to 15 miles an hour, becoming northwest. Chance of rain 50%. Wednesday night, partly cloudy. Lows in the lower 40s. Northwest winds 10 to 15 miles an hour, diminishing to 5 to 10 miles an hour. The forecast for the Southern Finger Lakes, including Tinian, Seneca Falls, and Auburn. Overnight, mainly clear late this evening, then becoming partly cloudy. Lows in the upper 60s. Southwest winds 5 to 10 miles an hour, becoming light. Tuesday, partly sunny. A chance of showers and thunderstorms in the afternoon. Highs in the upper 80s. Southwest winds 5 to 10 miles an hour, increasing to 10 to 15 miles an hour. Chance of rain 30%. Tuesday night, partly cloudy with a chance of showers and thunderstorms in the evening, then mostly cloudy with a chance of showers overnight. Mild with lows in the upper 50s. Southwest winds 5 to 10 miles an hour. Chance of rain 50%. Wednesday, mostly cloudy with a chance of showers in the morning, then partly sunny with a chance of showers in the afternoon. Much cooler with highs in the upper 60s. West winds 5 to 10 miles an hour, becoming northwest 10 to 15 miles an hour. Chance of rain 50%. Wednesday night, partly cloudy. Much cooler with lows in the lower 40s. Northwest winds 10 to 15 miles an hour, diminishing to 5 to 10 miles an hour. And now the extended forecast. Thursday, partly cloudy. Highs in the mid-50s. Friday, mostly cloudy. Showers likely. Highs in the mid-60s. Lows in the lower 40s. Chance of rain 70%. Saturday, showers likely and a chance of thunderstorms. Highs in the lower 60s. Lows in the upper 40s. Chance of rain 70%. Sunday, mostly cloudy with a chance of showers. Highs in the upper 60s. Lows around 50. Chance of rain 50%. Memorial Day, mostly cloudy with a 40% chance of showers. Highs in the lower 70s. Lows in the lower 50s. This is the NOAA Weather Radio KHA 53 in Rochester. Your source for official

2 at Niagara Falls, 75 at Toronto, 81 at Syracuse, 65 at Elmira, and 69 at Watertown. At Buffalo, it was cloudy, with a temperature of 66. At Oswego, winds were south at 5 knots, with a temperature of 71 degrees. The forecast for the Genesee Valley and Northern Finger Lakes, including Rochester, Geneseo, Canandaigua, Newark, and Fairhaven. Overnight, partly cloudy. Lows in the upper 60s. Light winds, becoming southwest 5 to 10 miles an hour. Tuesday, partly sunny in the morning, then a chance of showers and thunderstorms in the afternoon. Highs ranging from the mid-80s along the lakeshore to the upper 80s inland. Southwest winds 5 to 10 miles an hour, increasing to 10 to 15 miles an hour with gusts up to 30 miles an hour. Chance of rain 30%. Tuesday night, showers likely with a chance of thunderstorms in the evening, then showers likely overnight. Cooler with lows ranging from the lower 50s along the lakeshore to the upper 50s inland. Southwest winds 10 to 15 miles an hour with gusts up to 30 miles an hour in the evening, becoming west. Chance of rain 70%. Wednesday, mostly cloudy with a chance of showers in the morning, then partly sunny in the afternoon. Much cooler. Less humid with highs ranging from around 60 along the lakeshore to the mid-60s inland. West winds 10 to 15 miles an hour, becoming northwest. Chance of rain 50%. Wednesday night, partly cloudy. Lows in the lower 40s. Northwest winds 10 to 15 miles an hour, diminishing to 5 to 10 miles an hour. The forecast for the Southern Finger Lakes, including Pinyan, Seneca Falls, and Auburn. Overnight, mainly clear late this evening, then becoming partly cloudy. Lows in the upper 60s. Southwest winds 5 to 10 miles an hour, becoming light. Tuesday, partly sunny. A chance of showers and thunderstorms in the afternoon. Highs in the upper 80s. Southwest winds 5 to 10 miles an hour, increasing to 10 to 15 miles an hour. Chance of rain 30%. Tuesday night, partly cloudy with a chance of showers and thunderstorms in the evening, then mostly cloudy with a chance of showers overnight. Mild with lows in the upper 50s. Southwest winds 5 to 10 miles an hour. Chance of rain 50%. Wednesday, mostly cloudy with a chance of showers in the morning, then partly sunny with a chance of showers in the afternoon. Much cooler with highs in the upper 60s. West winds 5 to 10 miles an hour, becoming northwest 10 to 15 miles an hour. Chance of rain 50%. Wednesday night, partly cloudy. Much cooler with lows in the lower 40s. Northwest winds 10 to 15 miles an hour, diminishing to 5 to 10 miles an hour. And now the extended forecast. Thursday, partly cloudy. Highs in the mid-50s. Friday, mostly cloudy. Showers likely. Highs in the mid-60s. Lows in the lower 40s. Chance of rain 70%. Saturday, showers likely and a chance of thunderstorms. Highs in the lower 60s. Lows in the upper 40s. Chance of rain 70%. Sunday, mostly cloudy with a chance of showers. Highs in the upper 60s. Lows around 50. Chance of rain 50%. Memorial Day, mostly cloudy with a 40% chance of showers. Highs in the lower 70s. Lows in the lower 50s. This is the NOAA Weather Radio KHA 53 in Rochester. Your source for official weather information across the Western Finger Lakes and the Genesee Valley. KHA 53 operates on a frequency of 162.40 MHz. The midnight weather at Rochester, it was cloudy. The temperature was 78 degrees Fahrenheit or 26 degrees Celsius, the dew point 60 and the relative humidity 53%. The wind was west at 16 miles an hour gusting to 25. The pressure was 30.02 inches and rising. Repeating at Rochester, it was cloudy, temperature 78 degrees. Around the region at midnight at Binghamton, it was clear, with a temperature of 77. At Erie, it was partly cloudy, with a temperature of 69. It was mostly cloudy, with a temperature of 72 at Niagara Falls, 75 at Toronto, 81 at Syracuse, 65 at Elmira, and 69 at Watertown.
at Buffalo. It was

cloudy, with a temperature of 66. At Oswego, winds were south at 5 knots, with a temperature of 71 degrees. The forecast for the Genesee Valley and Northern Finger Lakes, including Rochester, Geneseo, Canandaigua, Newark, and Fairhaven. Overnight, partly cloudy. Lows in the upper 60s. Light winds, becoming southwest 5 to 10 miles an hour. Tuesday, partly sunny in the morning, then a chance of showers and thunderstorms in the afternoon. Highs ranging from the mid-80s along the lakeshore to the upper 80s inland. Southwest winds 5 to 10 miles an hour, increasing to 10 to 15 miles an hour with gusts up to 30 miles an hour. Chance of rain 30%. Tuesday night, showers likely with a chance of thunderstorms in the evening, then showers likely overnight. Cooler with lows ranging from the lower 50s along the lakeshore to the upper 50s inland. Southwest winds 10 to 15 miles an hour with gusts up to 30 miles an hour in the evening, becoming west. Chance of rain 70%. Wednesday, mostly cloudy with a chance of showers in the morning, then partly sunny in the afternoon. Much cooler. Less humid with highs ranging from around 60 along the lakeshore to the mid-60s inland. West winds 10 to 15 miles an hour, becoming northwest. Chance of rain 50%. Wednesday night, partly cloudy. Lows in the lower 40s. Northwest winds 10 to 15 miles an hour, diminishing to 5 to 10 miles an hour. The forecast for the Southern Finger Lakes, including Pinyan, Seneca Falls, and Auburn. Overnight, mainly clear late this evening, then becoming partly cloudy. Lows in the upper 60s. Southwest winds 5 to 10 miles an hour, becoming light. Tuesday, partly sunny. A chance of showers and thunderstorms in the afternoon. Highs in the upper 80s. Southwest winds 5 to 10 miles an hour, increasing to 10 to 15 miles an hour. Chance of rain 30%. Tuesday night, partly cloudy with a chance of showers and thunderstorms in the evening, then mostly cloudy with a chance of showers overnight. Mild with lows in the upper 50s. Southwest winds 5 to 10 miles an hour. Chance of rain 50%. Wednesday, mostly cloudy with a chance of showers in the morning, then partly sunny with a chance of showers in the afternoon. Much cooler with highs in the upper 60s. West winds 5 to 10 miles an hour, becoming northwest 10 to 15 miles an hour. Chance of rain 50%. Wednesday night, partly cloudy. Much cooler with lows in the lower 40s. Northwest winds 10 to 15 miles an hour, diminishing to 5 to 10 miles an hour. And now the extended forecast. Thursday, partly cloudy. Highs in the mid-50s. Friday, mostly cloudy. Showers likely. Highs in the mid-60s. Lows in the lower 40s. Chance of rain 70%. Saturday, showers likely and a chance of thunderstorms. Highs in the lower 60s. Lows in the upper 40s. Chance of rain 70%. Sunday, mostly cloudy with a chance of showers. Highs in the upper 60s. Lows around 50. Chance of rain 50%. Memorial Day, mostly cloudy with a 40% chance of showers. Highs in the lower 70s. Lows in the lower 50s. 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Your source for official weather information across the Western Finger Lakes and the Genesee Valley. KHA 53 operates on a frequency of 162.40 MHz. The midnight weather at Rochester, it was cloudy. The temperature was 78 degrees Fahrenheit or 26 degrees Celsius, the dew point 60 and the relative humidity 53%. The wind was west at 16 miles an hour gusting to 25. The pressure was 30.02 inches and rising. Repeating at Rochester, it was cloudy, temperature 78 degrees. Around the region at midnight at Binghamton, it was clear, with a temperature of 77. At Erie, it was partly cloudy, with a temperature of 69. It was mostly cloudy, with a temperature of 72 at Niagara Falls, 75 at Toronto, 81 at Syracuse, 65 at Elmira, and 69 at Watertown. At Buffalo, it was cloudy, with a temperature of 66. At Oswego, winds were south at 5 knots, with a temperature of 71 degrees. The forecast

Test for the Genesee Valley and Northern Finger Lakes, including Rochester, Geneseo, Canandaigua, Newark, and Fairhaven. Overnight, partly cloudy. Lows in the upper 60s. Light winds, becoming southwest 5 to 10 miles an hour. Tuesday, partly sunny in the morning, then a chance of showers and thunderstorms in the afternoon. Highs ranging from the mid-80s along the lakeshore to the upper 80s inland. Southwest winds 5 to 10 miles an hour, increasing to 10 to 15 miles an hour with gusts up to 30 miles an hour. Chance of rain 30%. Tuesday night, showers likely with a chance of thunderstorms in the evening, then showers likely overnight. Cooler with lows ranging from the lower 50s along the lakeshore to the upper 50s inland. Southwest winds 10 to 15 miles an hour with gusts up to 30 miles an hour in the evening, becoming west. Chance of rain 70%. Wednesday, mostly cloudy with a chance of showers in the morning, then partly sunny in the afternoon. Much cooler. Less humid with highs ranging from around 60 along the lakeshore to the mid-60s inland. West winds 10 to 15 miles an hour, becoming northwest. Chance of rain 50%. Wednesday night, partly cloudy. Lows in the lower 40s. Northwest winds 10 to 15 miles an hour, diminishing to 5 to 10 miles an hour. The forecast for the Southern Finger Lakes, including Tinian, Seneca Falls, and Auburn. Overnight, mainly clear late this evening, then becoming partly cloudy. Lows in the upper 60s. Southwest winds 5 to 10 miles an hour, becoming light. Tuesday, partly sunny. A chance of showers and thunderstorms in the afternoon. Highs in the upper 80s. Southwest winds 5 to 10 miles an hour, increasing to 10 to 15 miles an hour. Chance of rain 30%. Tuesday night, partly cloudy with a chance of showers and thunderstorms in the evening, then mostly cloudy with a chance of showers overnight. Mild with lows in the upper 50s. Southwest winds 5 to 10 miles an hour. Chance of rain 50%. Wednesday, mostly cloudy with a chance of showers in the morning, then partly sunny with a chance of showers in the afternoon. Much cooler with highs in the upper 60s. West winds 5 to 10 miles an hour, becoming northwest 10 to 15 miles an hour. Chance of rain 50%. Wednesday night, partly cloudy. Much cooler with lows in the lower 40s. Northwest winds 10 to 15 miles an hour, diminishing to 5 to 10 miles an hour. And now the extended forecast. Thursday, partly cloudy. Highs in the mid-50s. Friday, mostly cloudy. Showers likely. Highs in the mid-60s. Lows in the lower 40s. Chance of rain 70%. Saturday, showers likely and a chance of thunderstorms. Highs in the lower 60s. Lows in the upper 40s. Chance of rain 70%. Sunday, mostly cloudy with a chance of showers. Highs in the upper 60s. Lows around 50. Chance of rain 50%. Memorial Day, mostly cloudy with a 40% chance of showers. Highs in the lower 70s. Lows in the lower 50s. This is the NOAA Weather Radio KHA 53 in Rochester. Your source for official weather information across the Western Finger Lakes and the Genesee Valley. KHA 53 operates on a frequency of 162.40 MHz. The midnight weather at Rochester, it was cloudy. The temperature was 78 degrees Fahrenheit or 26 degrees Celsius, the dew point 60 and the relative humidity 53%. The wind was west at 16 miles an hour gusting to 25. The pressure was 30.02 inches and rising. Repeating at Rochester, it was cloudy, temperature 78 degrees. Around the region at midnight at Binghamton, it was clear, with a temperature of 77. At Erie, it was partly cloudy, with a temperature of 69. It was mostly cloudy, with a temperature of 72 at Niagara Falls, 75 at Toronto, 81 at Syracuse, 65 at Elmira, and 69 at Watertown. At Buffalo, it was cloudy, with a temperature of 66. At Oswego, winds were south at 5 knots, with a temperature of 71 degrees. The forecast for the Genesee Valley and Northern Finger Lakes, including Rochester, Geneseo, Canandaigua, Newark, and Fairhaven.
Overnight, partly cloudy.

lows in the upper 60s. Light winds, becoming southwest 5 to 10 miles an hour. Tuesday, partly sunny in the morning, then a chance of showers and thunderstorms in the afternoon. Highs ranging from the mid-80s along the lakeshore to the upper 80s inland. Southwest winds 5 to 10 miles an hour, increasing to 10 to 15 miles an hour with gusts up to 30 miles an hour. Chance of rain 30%. Tuesday night, showers likely with a chance of thunderstorms in the evening, then showers likely overnight. Cooler with lows ranging from the lower 50s along the lakeshore to the upper 50s inland. Southwest winds 10 to 15 miles an hour with gusts up to 30 miles an hour in the evening, becoming west. Chance of rain 70%. Wednesday, mostly cloudy with a chance of showers in the morning, then partly sunny in the afternoon. Much cooler. Less humid with highs ranging from around 60 along the lakeshore to the mid-60s inland. West winds 10 to 15 miles an hour, becoming northwest. Chance of rain 50%. Wednesday night, partly cloudy. Lows in the lower 40s. Northwest winds 10 to 15 miles an hour, diminishing to 5 to 10 miles an hour. The forecast for the Southern Finger Lakes, including Pinyan, Seneca Falls, and Auburn. Overnight, mainly clear late this evening, then becoming partly cloudy. Lows in the upper 60s. Southwest winds 5 to 10 miles an hour, becoming light. Tuesday, partly sunny. A chance of showers and thunderstorms in the afternoon. Highs in the upper 80s. Southwest winds 5 to 10 miles an hour, increasing to 10 to 15 miles an hour. Chance of rain 30%. Tuesday night, partly cloudy with a chance of showers and thunderstorms in the evening, then mostly cloudy with a chance of showers overnight. Mild with lows in the upper 50s. Southwest winds 5 to 10 miles an hour. Chance of rain 50%. Wednesday, mostly cloudy with a chance of showers in the morning, then partly sunny with a chance of showers in the afternoon. Much cooler with highs in the upper 60s. West winds 5 to 10 miles an hour, becoming northwest 10 to 15 miles an hour. Chance of rain 50%. Wednesday night, partly cloudy. Much cooler with lows in the lower 40s. Northwest winds 10 to 15 miles an hour, diminishing to 5 to 10 miles an hour. And now the extended forecast. Thursday, partly cloudy. Highs in the mid-50s. Friday, mostly cloudy. Showers likely. Highs in the mid-60s. Lows in the lower 40s. Chance of rain 70%. Saturday, showers likely and a chance of thunderstorms. Highs in the lower 60s. Lows in the upper 40s. Chance of rain 70%. Sunday, mostly cloudy with a chance of showers. Highs in the upper 60s. Lows around 50. Chance of rain 50%. Memorial Day, mostly cloudy with a 40% chance of showers. Highs in the lower 70s. Lows in the lower 50s. This is the NOAA Weather Radio KHA 53 in Rochester. Your source for official weather information across the Western Finger Lakes and the Genesee Valley. KHA 53 operates on a frequency of 162.40 MHz. The midnight weather at Rochester, it was cloudy. The temperature was 78 degrees Fahrenheit or 26 degrees Celsius, the dew point 60 and the relative humidity 53%. The wind was west at 16 miles an hour gusting to 25. The pressure was 30.02 inches and rising. Repeating at Rochester, it was cloudy, temperature 78 degrees. Around the region at midnight at Binghamton, it was clear, with a temperature of 77. At Erie, it was partly cloudy, with a temperature of 69. It was mostly cloudy, with a temperature of 72 at Niagara Falls, 75 at Toronto, 81 at Syracuse, 65 at Elmira, and 69 at Watertown. At Buffalo, it was cloudy, with a temperature of 66. At Oswego, winds were south at 5 knots, with a temperature of 71 degrees. The forecast for the Genesee Valley and Northern Finger Lakes, including Rochester, Geneseo, Canandaigua, Newark, and Fairhaven. Overnight, partly cloudy. Lows in the upper 60s. Light winds, becoming southwest 5 to 10 miles an hour. Tuesday, partly sunny in the morning,

then a chance of showers and thunderstorms in the afternoon. Highs ranging from the mid-80s along the lakeshore to the upper 80s inland. Southwest winds 5 to 10 miles an hour, increasing to 10 to 15 miles an hour with gusts up to 30 miles an hour. Chance of rain 30%. Tuesday night, showers likely with a chance of thunderstorms in the evening, then showers likely overnight. Cooler with lows ranging from the lower 50s along the lakeshore to the upper 50s inland. Southwest winds 10 to 15 miles an hour with gusts up to 30 miles an hour in the evening, becoming west. Chance of rain 70%. Wednesday, mostly cloudy with a chance of showers in the morning, then partly sunny in the afternoon. Much cooler. Less humid with highs ranging from around 60 along the lakeshore to the mid-60s inland. West winds 10 to 15 miles an hour, becoming northwest. Chance of rain 50%. Wednesday night, partly cloudy. Lows in the lower 40s. Northwest winds 10 to 15 miles an hour, diminishing to 5 to 10 miles an hour. The forecast for the Southern Finger Lakes, including Pinyan, Seneca Falls, and Auburn. Overnight, mainly clear late this evening, then becoming partly cloudy. Lows in the upper 60s. Southwest winds 5 to 10 miles an hour, becoming light. Tuesday, partly sunny. A chance of showers and thunderstorms in the afternoon. Highs in the upper 80s. Southwest winds 5 to 10 miles an hour, increasing to 10 to 15 miles an hour. Chance of rain 30%. Tuesday night, partly cloudy with a chance of showers and thunderstorms in the evening, then mostly cloudy with a chance of showers overnight. Mild with lows in the upper 50s. Southwest winds 5 to 10 miles an hour. Chance of rain 50%. Wednesday, mostly cloudy with a chance of showers in the morning, then partly sunny with a chance of showers in the afternoon. Much cooler with highs in the upper 60s. West winds 5 to 10 miles an hour, becoming northwest 10 to 15 miles an hour. Chance of rain 50%. Wednesday night, partly cloudy. Much cooler with lows in the lower 40s. Northwest winds 10 to 15 miles an hour, diminishing to 5 to 10 miles an hour. And now the extended forecast. Thursday, partly cloudy. Highs in the mid-50s. Friday, mostly cloudy. Showers likely. Highs in the mid-60s. Lows in the lower 40s. Chance of rain 70%. Saturday, showers likely and a chance of thunderstorms. Highs in the lower 60s. Lows in the upper 40s. Chance of rain 70%. Sunday, mostly cloudy with a chance of showers. Highs in the upper 60s. Lows around 50. Chance of rain 50%. Memorial Day, mostly cloudy with a 40% chance of showers. Highs in the lower 70s. Lows in the lower 50s. Open Lake Forecast, 4, the Niagara River to Hamlin Beach beyond 5 miles from shore. Overnight, southwest winds 10 to 15 knots. A chance of showers. Waves 1 to 3 feet. Tuesday, southwest winds 10 to 15 knots increasing to 15 to 20 knots. Waves 1 to 3 feet building to 3 to 5 feet. Tuesday night, southwest winds 15 to 20 knots becoming west. Showers with a chance of thunderstorms in the evening, then showers likely overnight. Waves 3 to 5 feet. Wednesday, west winds 15 to 20 knots. Showers likely in the morning. Waves 2 to 4 feet subsiding to 1 to 3 feet. Wednesday night, northwest winds 10 to 15 knots becoming north. Waves 1 to 3 feet. Thursday, northeast winds 10 knots or less becoming east. Waves 2 feet or less. Friday, east winds 10 to 15 knots increasing to 15 to 20 knots. Showers likely Friday night. Waves 2 feet or less building to 2 to 4 feet. Saturday, east winds 15 to 25 knots diminishing to 10 to 15 knots. Showers likely during the day, then a chance of showers Saturday night. Waves 3 to 6 feet subsiding to 2 to 4 feet. Winds and waves higher in and near thunderstorms. Open Lake Forecast, 4, Hamlin Beach to Mexico Bay beyond 5 miles from shore. Overnight, south winds 5 to 15 knots becoming southwest. A chance of showers. Waves 2 feet or less.

Tuesday, southwest winds 10 to 15 knots. Waves 1 to 3 feet, building to 2 to 4 feet. Tuesday night, southwest winds 15 to 20 knots, becoming west. Showers likely with a chance of thunderstorms in the evening, then showers likely overnight. Waves 2 to 4 feet, building to 3 to 5 feet. Wednesday, west winds 15 to 25 knots. A chance of showers in the morning. Waves 3 to 6 feet, building to 4 to 7 feet. Waves occasionally around 9 feet. Wednesday night, west winds 15 to 20 knots, becoming north 10 to 15 knots. Waves 4 to 7 feet, subsiding to 2 to 4 feet. Waves occasionally around 9 feet. Thursday, north winds 5 to 15 knots, becoming east less than 10 knots. Waves 1 to 3 feet, subsiding to 1 foot or less. Friday, east winds 5 to 15 knots. A chance of showers Friday night. Waves 1 to 3 feet. Saturday, southeast winds 15 to 20 knots, diminishing to 10 to 15 knots. Showers likely. Waves 2 to 4 feet, building to 3 to 5 feet, then subsiding to 1 to 3 feet. Winds and waves higher and near thunderstorms. This is the NOAA Weather Radio KHA 53 in Rochester, your source for official weather information across the Western Finger Lakes and the Genesee Valley. KHA 53 operates on a frequency of 162.40 MHz. The 1 a.m. weather at Rochester, it was mostly cloudy. The temperature was 75 degrees Fahrenheit or 24 degrees Celsius, the dew point 59 and the relative humidity 57%. The wind was west at 8 miles an hour. The pressure was 30.03 inches and rising. Repeating at Rochester, it was mostly cloudy, temperature 75 degrees. Around the region at 1 a.m. at Binghamton, it was clear, with a temperature of 75. At Erie, it was partly cloudy, with a temperature of 70. It was mostly cloudy, with a temperature of 67 at Buffalo, 64 at Niagara Falls, 80 at Syracuse, 63 at Elmira, and 68 at Watertown. At Oswego, winds were south at 7 knots, with a temperature of 71 degrees. The forecast for the Genesee Valley and Northern Finger Lakes, including Rochester, Geneseo, Canandaigua, Newark, and Fairhaven. Overnight, partly cloudy. Lows in the upper 60s. Light winds, becoming southwest 5 to 10 miles an hour. Tuesday, partly sunny in the morning, then a chance of showers and thunderstorms in the afternoon. Highs ranging from the mid-80s along the lakeshore to the upper 80s inland. Southwest winds 5 to 10 miles an hour, increasing to 10 to 15 miles an hour with gusts up to 30 miles an hour. Chance of rain 30%. Tuesday night, showers likely with a chance of thunderstorms in the evening, then showers likely overnight. Cooler with lows ranging from the lower 50s along the lakeshore to the upper 50s inland. Southwest winds 10 to 15 miles an hour with gusts up to 30 miles an hour in the evening, becoming west. Chance of rain 70%. Wednesday, mostly cloudy with a chance of showers in the morning, then partly sunny in the afternoon. Much cooler. Less humid with highs ranging from around 60 along the lakeshore to the mid-60s inland. West winds 10 to 15 miles an hour, becoming northwest. Chance of rain 50%. Wednesday night, partly cloudy. Lows in the lower 40s. Northwest winds 10 to 15 miles an hour, diminishing to 5 to 10 miles an hour. The forecast for the Southern Finger Lakes, including Pinyan, Seneca Falls, and Auburn. Overnight, mainly clear late this evening, then becoming partly cloudy. Lows in the upper 60s. Southwest winds 5 to 10 miles an hour, becoming light. Tuesday, partly sunny. A chance of showers and thunderstorms in the afternoon. Highs in the upper 80s. Southwest winds 5 to 10 miles an hour, increasing to 10 to 15 miles an hour. Chance of rain 30%. Tuesday night, partly cloudy with a chance of showers and thunderstorms in the evening, then mostly cloudy with a chance of showers overnight. Mild with lows in the upper 50s. Southwest winds 5 to 10 miles an hour. Chance of rain 50%. Wednesday, mostly cloudy with a chance of showers in the morning, then partly sunny with a chance of showers in the afternoon. Much cooler with highs in the upper 60s. West winds 5 to 10 miles.

an hour, becoming northwest 10 to 15 miles an hour. Chance of rain 50%. Wednesday night, partly cloudy. Much cooler with lows in the lower 40s. Northwest winds 10 to 15 miles an hour, diminishing to 5 to 10 miles an hour. And now the extended forecast. Thursday, partly cloudy. Highs in the mid-50s. Friday, mostly cloudy. Showers likely. Highs in the mid-60s. Lows in the lower 40s. Chance of rain 70%. Saturday, showers likely and a chance of thunderstorms. Highs in the lower 60s. Lows in the upper 40s. Chance of rain 70%. Sunday, mostly cloudy with a chance of showers. Highs in the upper 60s. Lows around 50. Chance of rain 50%. Memorial Day, mostly cloudy with a 40% chance of showers. Highs in the lower 70s. Lows in the lower 50s. This is the NOAA Weather Radio KHA 53 in Rochester. Your source for official weather information across the Western Finger Lakes and the Genesee Valley. KHA 53 operates on a frequency of 162.40 MHz. The 1 a.m. weather at Rochester, it was mostly cloudy. The temperature was 75 degrees Fahrenheit or 24 degrees Celsius, the dew point 59 and the relative humidity 57%. The wind was west at 8 miles an hour. The pressure was 30.03 inches and rising. Repeating at Rochester, it was mostly cloudy, temperature 75 degrees. Around the region at 1 a.m. at Binghamton, it was clear, with a temperature of 75. At Erie, it was partly cloudy, with a temperature of 70. It was mostly cloudy, with a temperature of 67 at Buffalo, 64 at Niagara Falls, 80 at Syracuse, 63 at Elmira, and 68 at Watertown. At Oswego, winds were south at 7 knots, with a temperature of 71 degrees. The forecast for the Genesee Valley and Northern Finger Lakes, including Rochester, Geneseo, Canandaigua, Newark, and Fairhaven. Overnight, partly cloudy. Lows in the upper 60s. Light winds, becoming southwest 5 to 10 miles an hour. Tuesday, partly sunny in the morning, then a chance of showers and thunderstorms in the afternoon. Highs ranging from the mid-80s along the lakeshore to the upper 80s inland. Southwest winds 5 to 10 miles an hour, increasing to 10 to 15 miles an hour with gusts up to 30 miles an hour. Chance of rain 30%. Tuesday night, showers likely with a chance of thunderstorms in the evening, then showers likely overnight. Cooler with lows ranging from the lower 50s along the lakeshore to the upper 50s inland. Southwest winds 10 to 15 miles an hour with gusts up to 30 miles an hour in the evening, becoming west. Chance of rain 70%. Wednesday, mostly cloudy with a chance of showers in the morning, then partly sunny in the afternoon. Much cooler. Less humid with highs ranging from around 60 along the lakeshore to the mid-60s inland. West winds 10 to 15 miles an hour, becoming northwest. Chance of rain 50%. Wednesday night, partly cloudy. Lows in the lower 40s. Northwest winds 10 to 15 miles an hour, diminishing to 5 to 10 miles an hour. The forecast for the Southern Finger Lakes, including Pinyan, Seneca Falls, and Auburn. Overnight, mainly clear late this evening, then becoming partly cloudy. Lows in the upper 60s. Southwest winds 5 to 10 miles an hour, becoming light. Tuesday, partly sunny. A chance of showers and thunderstorms in the afternoon. Highs in the upper 80s. Southwest winds 5 to 10 miles an hour, increasing to 10 to 15 miles an hour. Chance of rain 30%. Tuesday night, partly cloudy with a chance of showers and thunderstorms in the evening, then mostly cloudy with a chance of showers overnight. Mild with lows in the upper 50s. Southwest winds 5 to 10 miles an hour. Chance of rain 50%. Wednesday, mostly cloudy with a chance of showers in the morning, then partly sunny with a chance of showers in the afternoon. Much cooler with highs in the upper 60s. West winds 5 to 10 miles an hour, becoming northwest 10 to 15 miles an hour. Chance of rain 50%. Wednesday night, partly cloudy. Much cooler with lows in the lower 40s. Northwest winds 10 to 15 miles an hour,

diminishing to 5 to 10 miles an hour. And now the extended forecast. Thursday, partly cloudy. Highs in the mid-50s. Friday, mostly cloudy. Showers likely. Highs in the mid-60s. Lows in the lower 40s. Chance of rain 70%. Saturday, showers likely and a chance of thunderstorms. Highs in the lower 60s. Lows in the upper 40s. Chance of rain 70%. Sunday, mostly cloudy with a chance of showers. Highs in the upper 60s. Lows around 50. Chance of rain 50%. Memorial Day, mostly cloudy with a 40% chance of showers. Highs in the lower 70s. Lows in the lower 50s. This is the NOAA Weather Radio KHA 53 in Rochester. Your source for official weather information across the Western Finger Lakes and the Genesee Valley. KHA 53 operates on a frequency of 162.40 MHz. The 1 a.m. weather at Rochester, it was mostly cloudy. The temperature was 75 degrees Fahrenheit or 24 degrees Celsius, the dew point 59 and the relative humidity 57%. The wind was west at 8 miles an hour. The pressure was 30.03 inches and rising. Repeating at Rochester, it was mostly cloudy, temperature 75 degrees. Around the region at 1 a.m. skies ranged from partly cloudy to mostly cloudy. It was 70 at Erie, 67 at Buffalo, 64 at Niagara Falls, and 75 at Toronto. Syracuse reported 80, Elmira reported 63, Binghamton reported 75, and Watertown reported 68. At Oswego, winds were south at 7 knots, with a temperature of 71 degrees. The forecast for the Genesee Valley and Northern Finger Lakes, including Rochester, Geneseo, Canandaigua, Newark, and Fairhaven. Overnight, partly cloudy. Lows in the upper 60s. Light winds, becoming southwest 5 to 10 miles an hour. Tuesday, partly sunny in the morning, then a chance of showers and thunderstorms in the afternoon. Highs ranging from the mid-80s along the lakeshore to the upper 80s inland. Southwest winds 5 to 10 miles an hour, increasing to 10 to 15 miles an hour with gusts up to 30 miles an hour. Chance of rain 30%. Tuesday night, showers likely with a chance of thunderstorms in the evening, then showers likely overnight. Cooler with lows ranging from the lower 50s along the lakeshore to the upper 50s inland. Southwest winds 10 to 15 miles an hour with gusts up to 30 miles an hour in the evening, becoming west. Chance of rain 70%. Wednesday, mostly cloudy with a chance of showers in the morning, then partly sunny in the afternoon. Much cooler. Less humid with highs ranging from around 60 along the lakeshore to the mid-60s inland. West winds 10 to 15 miles an hour, becoming northwest. Chance of rain 50%. Wednesday night, partly cloudy. Lows in the lower 40s. Northwest winds 10 to 15 miles an hour, diminishing to 5 to 10 miles an hour. The forecast for the Southern Finger Lakes, including Pinyan, Seneca Falls, and Auburn. Overnight, mainly clear late this evening, then becoming partly cloudy. Lows in the upper 60s. Southwest winds 5 to 10 miles an hour, becoming light. Tuesday, partly sunny. A chance of showers and thunderstorms in the afternoon. Highs in the upper 80s. Southwest winds 5 to 10 miles an hour, increasing to 10 to 15 miles an hour. Chance of rain 30%. Tuesday night, partly cloudy with a chance of showers and thunderstorms in the evening, then mostly cloudy with a chance of showers overnight. Mild with lows in the upper 50s. Southwest winds 5 to 10 miles an hour. Chance of rain 50%. Wednesday, mostly cloudy with a chance of showers in the morning, then partly sunny with a chance of showers in the afternoon. Much cooler with highs in the upper 60s. West winds 5 to 10 miles an hour, becoming northwest 10 to 15 miles an hour. Chance of rain 50%. Wednesday night, partly cloudy. Much cooler with lows in the lower 40s. Northwest winds 10 to 15 miles an hour, diminishing to 5 to 10 miles an hour. And now the extended forecast. Thursday, partly cloudy. Highs in the mid-50s. Friday, mostly cloudy. Showers likely. Highs in the mid-60s.

40s. Lows in the lower 40s. Chance of rain 70%. Saturday, showers likely and a chance of thunderstorms. Highs in the lower 60s. Lows in the upper 40s. Chance of rain 70%. Sunday, mostly cloudy with a chance of showers. Highs in the upper 60s. Lows around 50. Chance of rain 50%. Memorial Day, mostly cloudy with a 40% chance of showers. Highs in the lower 70s. Lows in the lower 50s. This is the NOAA Weather Radio KHA 53 in Rochester. Your source for official weather information across the Western Finger Lakes and the Genesee Valley. KHA 53 operates on a frequency of 162.40 MHz. The 1 a.m. weather at Rochester, it was mostly cloudy. The temperature was 75 degrees Fahrenheit or 24 degrees Celsius, the dew point 59 and the relative humidity 57%. The wind was west at 8 miles an hour. The pressure was 30.03 inches and rising. Repeating at Rochester, it was mostly cloudy, temperature 75 degrees. Around the region at 1 a.m. skies ranged from partly cloudy to mostly cloudy. It was 70 at Erie, 67 at Buffalo, 64 at Niagara Falls, and 75 at Toronto. Syracuse reported 80, Elmira reported 63, Binghamton reported 75, and Watertown reported 68. At Oswego, winds were south at 7 knots, with a temperature of 71 degrees. The forecast for the Genesee Valley and Northern Finger Lakes, including Rochester, Geneseo, Canandaigua, Newark, and Fairhaven. Overnight, partly cloudy. Lows in the upper 60s. Light winds, becoming southwest 5 to 10 miles an hour. Tuesday, partly sunny in the morning, then a chance of showers and thunderstorms in the afternoon. Highs ranging from the mid-80s along the lakeshore to the upper 80s inland. Southwest winds 5 to 10 miles an hour, increasing to 10 to 15 miles an hour with gusts up to 30 miles an hour. Chance of rain 30%. Tuesday night, showers likely with a chance of thunderstorms in the evening, then showers likely overnight. Cooler with lows ranging from the lower 50s along the lakeshore to the upper 50s inland. Southwest winds 10 to 15 miles an hour with gusts up to 30 miles an hour in the evening, becoming west. Chance of rain 70%. Wednesday, mostly cloudy with a chance of showers in the morning, then partly sunny in the afternoon. Much cooler. Less humid with highs ranging from around 60 along the lakeshore to the mid-60s inland. West winds 10 to 15 miles an hour, becoming northwest. Chance of rain 50%. Wednesday night, partly cloudy. Lows in the lower 40s. Northwest winds 10 to 15 miles an hour, diminishing to 5 to 10 miles an hour. The forecast for the Southern Finger Lakes, including Pinyan, Seneca Falls, and Auburn. Overnight, mainly clear late this evening, then becoming partly cloudy. Lows in the upper 60s. Southwest winds 5 to 10 miles an hour, becoming light. Tuesday, partly sunny. A chance of showers and thunderstorms in the afternoon. Highs in the upper 80s. Southwest winds 5 to 10 miles an hour, increasing to 10 to 15 miles an hour. Chance of rain 30%. Tuesday night, partly cloudy with a chance of showers and thunderstorms in the evening, then mostly cloudy with a chance of showers overnight. Mild with lows in the upper 50s. Southwest winds 5 to 10 miles an hour. Chance of rain 50%. Wednesday, mostly cloudy with a chance of showers in the morning, then partly sunny with a chance of showers in the afternoon. Much cooler with highs in the upper 60s. West winds 5 to 10 miles an hour, becoming northwest 10 to 15 miles an hour. Chance of rain 50%. Wednesday night, partly cloudy. Much cooler with lows in the lower 40s. Northwest winds 10 to 15 miles an hour, diminishing to 5 to 10 miles an hour. And now the extended forecast. Thursday, partly cloudy. Highs in the mid-50s. Friday, mostly cloudy. Showers likely. Highs in the mid-60s. Lows in the lower 40s. Chance of rain 70%. Saturday, showers likely and a chance of thunderstorms. Highs in the lower 60s. Lows in the upper 40s.
Chance of rain 7.

a chance of showers late. Waves 2 feet or less. Tuesday, southwest winds 10 to 15 knots, increasing to 15 to 20 knots. Partly, a chance of showers late. Waves 2 feet or less. Tuesday, southwest winds 10 to 15 knots, increasing to 15 to 20 knots. Partly to mostly sunny. Waves 1 to 3 feet, building to 2 to 4 feet. Tuesday night, southwest winds 15 to 20 knots, becoming west. Showers with a chance of thunderstorms in the evening, then showers likely overnight. Waves 3 to 5 feet, subsiding to 2 to 4 feet. Waves occasionally around 6 feet. Wednesday, west winds 15 to 20 knots. Showers likely in the morning. Waves 2 to 4 feet, subsiding to 1 to 3 feet. Wednesday night, northwest winds 5 to 15 knots, becoming north. Partly cloudy. Waves 1 to 3 feet. Thursday, northeast winds 10 knots or less, becoming east. Partly cloudy. Waves 2 feet or less. Friday, east winds 10 to 15 knots, increasing to 15 to 20 knots. Showers likely Friday night. Waves 1 to 3 feet. Saturday, east winds 15 to 20 knots, diminishing to 10 to 15 knots. Showers likely during the day, then a chance of showers Saturday night. Waves 2 to 4 feet, subsiding to 1 to 3 feet. Winds and waves higher and near thunderstorms. The Nearshore Marine Forecast, 4, Hanlon Beach to Mexico Bay. Overnight, south winds 5 to 10 knots, becoming southwest. A chance of showers. Waves 1 foot or less. Tuesday, southwest winds 5 to 15 knots, increasing to 15 to 20 knots. Partly to mostly sunny. Waves 1 to 3 feet. Tuesday night, southwest winds 10 to 15 knots, becoming west 15 to 20 knots. Showers likely with a chance of thunderstorms in the evening, then showers likely overnight. Waves 1 to 3 feet, building to 2 to 4 feet. Wednesday, west winds 15 to 20 knots. A chance of showers in the morning. Waves 2 to 4 feet, building to 4 to 7 feet. Waves occasionally around 9 feet. Wednesday night, west winds 15 to 20 knots, becoming north 10 to 15 knots. Partly cloudy. Waves 4 to 7 feet, subsiding to 2 to 4 feet. Waves occasionally around 9 feet. Thursday, north winds 5 to 15 knots, becoming east less than 10 knots. Partly cloudy. Waves 1 to 3 feet, subsiding to 1 foot or less. Friday, east winds 5 to 15 knots. A chance of showers Friday night. Waves 2 feet or less. Saturday, southeast winds 15 to 20 knots, diminishing to 10 to 15 knots. Showers likely. Waves 2 to 4 feet, subsiding to 1 to 3 feet. Winds and waves higher and near thunderstorms. The water temperature off Rochester is 49 degrees. This is the NOAA Weather Radio KHA 53 in Rochester. Your source for official weather information across the Western Finger Lakes and the Genesee Valley. KHA 53 operates on a frequency of 162.40 MHz. The 1 a.m. weather at Rochester, it was mostly cloudy. The temperature was 75 degrees Fahrenheit or 24 degrees Celsius, the dew point 59 and the relative humidity 57%. The wind was west at 8 miles an hour. The pressure was 30.03 inches and rising. Repeating at Rochester, it was mostly cloudy, temperature 75 degrees. Around the region at 1 a.m. skies ranged from partly cloudy to mostly cloudy. It was 70 at Erie, 67 at Buffalo, 64 at Niagara Falls, and 75 at Toronto. Syracuse reported 80, Elmira reported 63, Binghamton reported 75, and Watertown reported 68. At Oswego, winds were south at 7 knots, with a temperature of 71 degrees. The forecast for the Genesee Valley and Northern Finger Lakes, including Rochester, Geneseo, Canandaigua, Newark, and Fairhaven. Overnight, partly cloudy. Lows in the upper 60s. Light winds, becoming southwest 5 to 10 miles an hour. Tuesday, partly sunny in the morning, then a chance of showers and thunderstorms in the afternoon. Highs ranging from the mid-80s along the lakeshore to the upper 80s inland. Southwest winds 5 to 10 miles an hour, increasing to 10 to 15.

lower 40s. Northwest winds 10 to 15 miles an hour, diminishing to 5 to 10 miles an hour. The forecast for the southern Finger Lakes, including Pinyan, Seneca Falls, and Auburn. Overnight, mainly clear late this evening, then becoming partly cloudy. Lows in the upper 60s. Southwest winds 5 to 10 miles an hour, becoming light. Tuesday, partly sunny. A chance of showers and thunderstorms in the afternoon. Highs in the upper 80s. Southwest winds 5 to 10 miles an hour, increasing to 10 to 15 miles an hour. Chance of rain 30%. Tuesday night, partly cloudy with a chance of showers and thunderstorms in the evening, then mostly cloudy with a chance of showers overnight. Mild with lows in the upper 50s. Southwest winds 5 to 10 miles an hour. Chance of rain 50%. Wednesday, mostly cloudy with a chance of showers in the morning, then partly sunny with a chance of showers in the afternoon. Much cooler with highs in the upper 60s. West winds 5 to 10 miles an hour, becoming northwest 10 to 15 miles an hour. Chance of rain 50%. Wednesday night, partly cloudy. Much cooler with lows in the lower 40s. Northwest winds 10 to 15 miles an hour, diminishing to 5 to 10 miles an hour. And now the extended forecast. Thursday, partly cloudy. Highs in the mid-50s. Friday, mostly cloudy. Showers likely. Highs in the mid-60s. Lows in the lower 40s. Chance of rain 70%. Saturday, showers likely and a chance of thunderstorms. Highs in the lower 60s. Lows in the upper 40s. Chance of rain 70%. Sunday, mostly cloudy with a chance of showers. Highs in the upper 60s. Lows around 50. Chance of rain 50%. Memorial Day, mostly cloudy with a 40% chance of showers. Highs in the lower 70s. Lows in the lower 50s. This is the NOAA Weather Radio KHA 53 in Rochester. Your source for official weather information across the Western Finger Lakes and the Genesee Valley. KHA 53 operates on a frequency of 162.40 MHz. The 1 a.m. weather at Rochester, it was mostly cloudy. The temperature was 75 degrees Fahrenheit or 24 degrees Celsius, the dew point 59 and the relative humidity 57%. The wind was west at 8 miles an hour. The pressure was 30.03 inches and rising. Repeating at Rochester, it was mostly cloudy, temperature 75 degrees. Around the region at 1 a.m. skies ranged from partly cloudy to mostly cloudy. It was 70 at Erie, 67 at Buffalo, 64 at Niagara Falls, and 75 at Toronto. Syracuse reported 80, Elmira reported 63, Binghamton reported 75, and Watertown reported 68. At Oswego, winds were south at 7 knots, with a temperature of 71 degrees. The forecast for the Genesee Valley and Northern Finger Lakes, including Rochester, Geneseo, Canandaigua, Newark, and Fairhaven. Overnight, partly cloudy. Lows in the upper 60s. Light winds, becoming southwest 5 to 10 miles an hour. Tuesday, partly sunny in the morning, then a chance of showers and thunderstorms in the afternoon. Highs ranging from the mid-80s along the lakeshore to the upper 80s inland. Southwest winds 5 to 10 miles an hour, increasing to 10 to 15 miles an hour with gusts up to 30 miles an hour. Chance of rain 30%. Tuesday night, showers likely with a chance of thunderstorms in the evening, then showers likely overnight. Cooler with lows ranging from the lower 50s along the lakeshore to the upper 50s inland. Southwest winds 10 to 15 miles an hour with gusts up to 30 miles an hour in the evening, becoming west. Chance of rain 70%. Wednesday, mostly cloudy with a chance of showers in the morning, then partly sunny in the afternoon. Much cooler. Less humid with highs ranging from around 60 along the lakeshore to the mid-60s inland. West winds 10 to 15 miles an hour, becoming northwest. Chance of rain 50%. Wednesday night, partly cloudy. Lows in the lower 40s. Northwest winds 10 to 15 miles an hour, diminishing to 5 to 10 miles an hour. The forecast for the Southern Finger Lakes, including Pinyan, Seneca Falls, and Auburn. Overnight, mainly

Clear late this evening, then becoming partly cloudy. Lows in the upper 60s. Southwest winds 5 to 10 miles an hour, becoming light. Tuesday, partly sunny. A chance of showers and thunderstorms in the afternoon. Highs in the upper 80s. Southwest winds 5 to 10 miles an hour, increasing to 10 to 15 miles an hour. Chance of rain 30%. Tuesday night, partly cloudy with a chance of showers and thunderstorms in the evening, then mostly cloudy with a chance of showers overnight. Mild with lows in the upper 50s. Southwest winds 5 to 10 miles an hour. Chance of rain 50%. Wednesday, mostly cloudy with a chance of showers in the morning, then partly sunny with a chance of showers in the afternoon. Much cooler with highs in the upper 60s. West winds 5 to 10 miles an hour, becoming northwest 10 to 15 miles an hour. Chance of rain 50%. Wednesday night, partly cloudy. Much cooler with lows in the lower 40s. Northwest winds 10 to 15 miles an hour, diminishing to 5 to 10 miles an hour. And now the extended forecast. Thursday, partly cloudy. Highs in the mid-50s. Friday, mostly cloudy. Showers likely. Highs in the mid-60s. Lows in the lower 40s. Chance of rain 70%. Saturday, showers likely and a chance of thunderstorms. Highs in the lower 60s. Lows in the upper 40s. Chance of rain 70%. Sunday, mostly cloudy with a chance of showers. Highs in the upper 60s. Lows around 50. Chance of rain 50%. Memorial Day, mostly cloudy with a 40% chance of showers. Highs in the lower 70s. Lows in the lower 50s. This is the NOAA Weather Radio KHA 53 in Rochester. Your source for official weather information across the Western Finger Lakes and the Genesee Valley. KHA 53 operates on a frequency of 162.40 MHz. The 1 a.m. weather at Rochester, it was mostly cloudy. The temperature was 75 degrees Fahrenheit or 24 degrees Celsius, the dew point 59 and the relative humidity 57%. The wind was west at 8 miles an hour. The pressure was 30.03 inches and rising. Repeating at Rochester, it was mostly cloudy, temperature 75 degrees. Around the region at 1 a.m. skies ranged from partly cloudy to mostly cloudy. It was 70 at Erie, 67 at Buffalo, 64 at Niagara Falls, and 75 at Toronto. Syracuse reported 80, Elmira reported 63, Binghamton reported 75, and Watertown reported 68. At Oswego, winds were south at 7 knots, with a temperature of 71 degrees. The forecast for the Genesee Valley and Northern Finger Lakes, including Rochester, Geneseo, Canandaigua, Newark, and Fairhaven. Overnight, partly cloudy. Lows in the upper 60s. Light winds, becoming southwest 5 to 10 miles an hour. Tuesday, partly sunny in the morning, then a chance of showers and thunderstorms in the afternoon. Highs ranging from the mid-80s along the lakeshore to the upper 80s inland. Southwest winds 5 to 10 miles an hour, increasing to 10 to 15 miles an hour with gusts up to 30 miles an hour. Chance of rain 30%. Tuesday night, showers likely with a chance of thunderstorms in the evening, then showers likely overnight. Cooler with lows ranging from the lower 50s along the lakeshore to the upper 50s inland. Southwest winds 10 to 15 miles an hour with gusts up to 30 miles an hour in the evening, becoming west. Chance of rain 70%. Wednesday, mostly cloudy with a chance of showers in the morning, then partly sunny in the afternoon. Much cooler. Less humid with highs ranging from around 60 along the lakeshore to the mid-60s inland. West winds 10 to 15 miles an hour, becoming northwest. Chance of rain 50%. Wednesday night, partly cloudy. Lows in the lower 40s. Northwest winds 10 to 15 miles an hour, diminishing to 5 to 10 miles an hour. The forecast for the Southern Finger Lakes, including Pinyan, Seneca Falls, and Auburn. Overnight, mainly clear late this evening, then becoming partly cloudy. Lows in the upper 60s. Southwest winds 5 to 10 miles an hour, becoming light. Tuesday, partly sunny. A chance of showers and thunderstorms in the afternoon.

highs in the upper 80s. Southwest winds 5 to 10 miles an hour, increasing to 10 to 15 miles an hour. Chance of rain 30%. Tuesday night, partly cloudy with a chance of showers and thunderstorms in the evening, then mostly cloudy with a chance of showers overnight. Mild with lows in the upper 50s. Southwest winds 5 to 10 miles an hour. Chance of rain 50%. Wednesday, mostly cloudy with a chance of showers in the morning, then partly sunny with a chance of showers in the afternoon. Much cooler with highs in the upper 60s. West winds 5 to 10 miles an hour, becoming northwest 10 to 15 miles an hour. Chance of rain 50%. Wednesday night, partly cloudy. Much cooler with lows in the lower 40s. Northwest winds 10 to 15 miles an hour, diminishing to 5 to 10 miles an hour. And now the extended forecast. Thursday, partly cloudy. Highs in the mid-50s. Friday, mostly cloudy. Showers likely. Highs in the mid-60s. Lows in the lower 40s. Chance of rain 70%. Saturday, showers likely and a chance of thunderstorms. Highs in the lower 60s. Lows in the upper 40s. Chance of rain 70%. Sunday, mostly cloudy with a chance of showers. Highs in the upper 60s. Lows around 50. Chance of rain 50%. Memorial Day, mostly cloudy with a 40% chance of showers. Highs in the lower 70s. Lows in the lower 50s. This is the NOAA Weather Radio KHA-53 in Rochester. Your source for official weather information across the Western Finger Lakes and the Genesee Valley. KHA 53 operates on a frequency of 162.40 MHz. The 1 a.m. weather at Rochester, it was mostly cloudy. The temperature was 75 degrees Fahrenheit or 24 degrees Celsius, the dew point 59 and the relative humidity 57%. The wind was west at 8 miles an hour. The pressure was 30.03 inches and rising. Repeating at Rochester, it was mostly cloudy, temperature 75 degrees. Around the region at 1 a.m. skies ranged from partly cloudy to mostly cloudy. It was 70 at Erie, 67 at Buffalo, 64 at Niagara Falls, and 75 at Toronto. Syracuse reported 80, Elmira reported 63, Binghamton reported 75, and Watertown reported 68. At Oswego, winds were south at 7 knots, with a temperature of 71 degrees. The forecast for the Genesee Valley and Northern Finger Lakes, including Rochester, Geneseo, Canandaigua, Newark, and Fairhaven. Overnight, partly cloudy. Lows in the upper 60s. Light winds, becoming southwest 5 to 10 miles an hour. Tuesday, partly sunny in the morning, then a chance of showers and thunderstorms in the afternoon. Highs ranging from the mid-80s along the lakeshore to the upper 80s inland. Southwest winds 5 to 10 miles an hour, increasing to 10 to 15 miles an hour with gusts up to 30 miles an hour. Chance of rain 30%. Tuesday night, showers likely with a chance of thunderstorms in the evening, then showers likely overnight. Cooler with lows ranging from the lower 50s along the lakeshore to the upper 50s inland. Southwest winds 10 to 15 miles an hour with gusts up to 30 miles an hour in the evening, becoming west. Chance of rain 70%. Wednesday, mostly cloudy with a chance of showers in the morning, then partly sunny in the afternoon. Much cooler. Less humid with highs ranging from around 60 along the lakeshore to the mid-60s inland. West winds 10 to 15 miles an hour, becoming northwest. Chance of rain 50%. Wednesday night, partly cloudy. Lows in the lower 40s. Northwest winds 10 to 15 miles an hour, diminishing to 5 to 10 miles an hour. The forecast for the Southern Finger Lakes, including Pinyan, Seneca Falls, and Auburn. Overnight, mainly clear late this evening, then becoming partly cloudy. Lows in the upper 60s. Southwest winds 5 to 10 miles an hour, becoming light. Tuesday, partly sunny. A chance of showers and thunderstorms in the afternoon. Highs in the upper 80s. Southwest winds 5 to 10 miles an hour, increasing to 10 to 15 miles an hour. Chance of rain 30%. Tuesday night, partly cloudy with a chance of showers and thunderstorms in the evening.

then mostly cloudy with a chance of showers overnight. Mild with lows in the upper 50s. Southwest winds 5 to 10 miles an hour. Chance of rain 50%. Wednesday, mostly cloudy with a chance of showers in the morning, then partly sunny with a chance of showers in the afternoon. Much cooler with highs in the upper 60s. West winds 5 to 10 miles an hour, becoming northwest 10 to 15 miles an hour. Chance of rain 50%. Wednesday night, partly cloudy. Much cooler with lows in the lower 40s. Northwest winds 10 to 15 miles an hour, diminishing to 5 to 10 miles an hour. And now the extended forecast. Thursday, partly cloudy. Highs in the mid-50s. Friday, mostly cloudy. Showers likely. Highs in the mid-60s. Lows in the lower 40s. Chance of rain 70%. Saturday, showers likely and a chance of thunderstorms. Highs in the lower 60s. Lows in the upper 40s. Chance of rain 70%. Sunday, mostly cloudy with a chance of showers. Highs in the upper 60s. Lows around 50. Chance of rain 50%. Memorial Day, mostly cloudy with a 40% chance of showers. Highs in the lower 70s. Lows in the lower 50s. This is the NOAA Weather Radio KHA53 in Rochester. Your source for official weather information across the Western Finger Lakes and the Genesee Valley. KHA 53 operates on a frequency of 162.40 MHz. The 1 a.m. weather at Rochester, it was mostly cloudy. The temperature was 75 degrees Fahrenheit or 24 degrees Celsius, the dew point 59 and the relative humidity 57%. The wind was west at 8 miles an hour. The pressure was 30.03 inches and rising. Repeating at Rochester, it was mostly cloudy, temperature 75 degrees. Around the region at 1 a.m. skies ranged from partly cloudy to mostly cloudy. It was 70 at Erie, 67 at Buffalo, 64 at Niagara Falls, and 75 at Toronto. Syracuse reported 80, Elmira reported 63, Binghamton reported 75, and Watertown reported 68. At Oswego, winds were south at 7 knots, with a temperature of 71 degrees. The forecast for the Genesee Valley and Northern Finger Lakes, including Rochester, Geneseo, Canandaigua, Newark, and Fairhaven. Overnight, partly cloudy. Lows in the upper 60s. Light winds, becoming southwest 5 to 10 miles an hour. Tuesday, partly sunny in the morning, then a chance of showers and thunderstorms in the afternoon. Highs ranging from the mid-80s along the lakeshore to the upper 80s inland. Southwest winds 5 to 10 miles an hour, increasing to 10 to 15 miles an hour with gusts up to 30 miles an hour. Chance of rain 30%. Tuesday night, showers likely with a chance of thunderstorms in the evening, then showers likely overnight. Cooler with lows ranging from the lower 50s along the lakeshore to the upper 50s inland. Southwest winds 10 to 15 miles an hour with gusts up to 30 miles an hour in the evening, becoming west. Chance of rain 70%. Wednesday, mostly cloudy with a chance of showers in the morning, then partly sunny in the afternoon. Much cooler. Less humid with highs ranging from around 60 along the lakeshore to the mid-60s inland. West winds 10 to 15 miles an hour, becoming northwest. Chance of rain 50%. Wednesday night, partly cloudy. Lows in the lower 40s. Northwest winds 10 to 15 miles an hour, diminishing to 5 to 10 miles an hour. The forecast for the Southern Finger Lakes, including Pinyan, Seneca Falls, and Auburn. Overnight, mainly clear late this evening, then becoming partly cloudy. Lows in the upper 60s. Southwest winds 5 to 10 miles an hour, becoming light. Tuesday, partly sunny. A chance of showers and thunderstorms in the afternoon. Highs in the upper 80s. Southwest winds 5 to 10 miles an hour, increasing to 10 to 15 miles an hour. Chance of rain 30%. Tuesday night, partly cloudy with a chance of showers and thunderstorms in the evening, then mostly cloudy with a chance of showers overnight. Mild with lows in the upper 50s. Southwest winds 5 to 10 miles an hour. Chance of rain 50%. Wednesday, mostly cloudy with a chance of showers in

the morning, then partly sunny with a chance of showers in the afternoon. Much cooler with highs in the upper 60s. West winds 5 to 10 miles an hour, becoming northwest 10 to 15 miles an hour. Chance of rain 50%. Wednesday night, partly cloudy. Much cooler with lows in the lower 40s. Northwest winds 10 to 15 miles an hour, diminishing to 5 to 10 miles an hour. And now the extended forecast. Thursday, partly cloudy. Highs in the mid-50s. Friday, mostly cloudy. Showers likely. Highs in the mid-60s. Lows in the lower 40s. Chance of rain 70%. Saturday, showers likely and a chance of thunderstorms. Highs in the lower 60s. Lows in the upper 40s. Chance of rain 70%. Sunday, mostly cloudy with a chance of showers. Highs in the upper 60s. Lows around 50. Chance of rain 50%. Memorial Day, mostly cloudy with a 40% chance of showers. Highs in the lower 70s. Lows in the lower 50s. 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KHA-53 operates on a frequency of 162.40 MHz. Open lake forecast, 4, the Niagara River to Hamlin Beach beyond 5 miles from shore. Overnight, southwest winds 10 to 15 knots. A chance of showers. Waves 1 to 3 feet. Tuesday, southwest winds 10 to 15 knots increasing to 15 to 20 knots. Waves 1 to 3 feet building to 3 to 5 feet. Tuesday night, southwest winds 15 to 20 knots becoming west. Showers with a chance of thunderstorms in the evening, then showers likely overnight. Waves 3 to 5 feet. Wednesday, west winds 15 to 20 knots. Showers likely in the morning. Waves 2 to 4 feet subsiding to 1 to 3 feet. Wednesday night, northwest winds 10 to 15 knots becoming north. Waves 1 to 3 feet. Thursday, northeast winds 10 knots or less becoming east. Waves 2 feet or less. Friday, east winds 10 to 15 knots increasing to 15 to 20 knots. Showers likely Friday night. Waves 2 feet or less building to 2 to 4 feet. Saturday, east winds 15 to 25 knots diminishing to 10 to 15 knots. Showers likely during the day, then a chance of showers Saturday night. Waves 3 to 6 feet subsiding to 2 to 4 feet. Winds and waves higher in and near thunderstorms. Open lake forecast, 4, Hamlin Beach to Mexico Bay beyond 5 miles from shore. Overnight, south winds 5 to 15 knots becoming southwest. A chance of showers. Waves 2 feet or less. Tuesday, southwest winds 10 to 15 knots. Waves 1 to 3 feet building to 2 to 4 feet. Tuesday night, southwest winds 15 to 20 knots becoming west. Showers likely with a chance of thunderstorms in the evening, then showers likely overnight. Waves 2 to 4 feet building to 3 to 5 feet. Wednesday, west winds 15 to 25 knots. A chance of showers in the morning. Waves 3 to 6 feet building to 4 to 7 feet. Waves occasionally around 9 feet. Wednesday night, west winds 15 to 20 knots becoming north 10 to 15 knots. Waves 4 to 7 feet subsiding to 2 to 4 feet. Waves occasionally around 9 feet. Thursday, north winds 5 to 15 knots becoming east less than 10 knots. Waves 1 to 3 feet subsiding to 1 foot or less. Friday, east winds 5 to 15 knots. A chance of showers Friday night. Waves 1 to 3 feet. Saturday, southeast winds 15 to 20 knots diminishing to 10 to 15 knots. Showers likely. Waves 2 to 4 feet building to 3 to 5 feet, then subsiding to 1 to 3 feet. Winds and waves higher in and near thunderstorms. The 1 a.m. weather at Rochester, it was mostly cloudy. The temperature was 75 degrees Fahrenheit or 24 degrees Celsius, the dew point 59 and the relative humidity 57%. The wind was west at 8 miles an hour. The pressure was 30.03 inches and rising. Repeating at Rochester, it was mostly cloudy, temperature 75 degrees. This is the NOAA Weather Radio K.

H853 in Rochester. Your source for official weather information across the Western Finger Lakes and the Genesee Valley. KHA53 operates on a frequency of 162.40 MHz. The 2 a.m. weather at Rochester, it was cloudy. The temperature was 72 degrees Fahrenheit or 22 degrees Celsius, the dew point 60 and the relative humidity 66%. The wind was southwest at 6 miles an hour. The pressure was 30.03 inches and steady. Repeating at Rochester, it was cloudy, temperature 72 degrees. Around the region at 1 a.m. skies ranged from partly cloudy to mostly cloudy. It was 70 at Erie, 67 at Buffalo, 64 at Niagara Falls, and 75 at Toronto. Syracuse reported 80, Elmira reported 63, Binghamton reported 75, and Watertown reported 68. At Oswego, winds were south at 7 knots, with a temperature of 71 degrees. The forecast for the Genesee Valley and Northern Finger Lakes, including Rochester, Geneseo, Canandaigua, Newark, and Fairhaven. Overnight, partly cloudy. Lows in the upper 60s. Light winds, becoming southwest 5 to 10 miles an hour. Tuesday, partly sunny in the morning, then a chance of showers and thunderstorms in the afternoon. Highs ranging from the mid-80s along the lakeshore to the upper 80s inland. Southwest winds 5 to 10 miles an hour, increasing to 10 to 15 miles an hour with gusts up to 30 miles an hour. Chance of rain 30%. Tuesday night, showers likely with a chance of thunderstorms in the evening, then showers likely overnight. Cooler with lows ranging from the lower 50s along the lakeshore to the upper 50s inland. Southwest winds 10 to 15 miles an hour with gusts up to 30 miles an hour in the evening, becoming west. Chance of rain 70%. Wednesday, mostly cloudy with a chance of showers in the morning, then partly sunny in the afternoon. Much cooler. Less humid with highs ranging from around 60 along the lakeshore to the mid-60s inland. West winds 10 to 15 miles an hour, becoming northwest. Chance of rain 50%. Wednesday night, partly cloudy. Lows in the lower 40s. Northwest winds 10 to 15 miles an hour, diminishing to 5 to 10 miles an hour. The forecast for the Southern Finger Lakes, including Pinyan, Seneca Falls, and Auburn. Overnight, mainly clear late this evening, then becoming partly cloudy. Lows in the upper 60s. Southwest winds 5 to 10 miles an hour, becoming light. Tuesday, partly sunny. A chance of showers and thunderstorms in the afternoon. Highs in the upper 80s. Southwest winds 5 to 10 miles an hour, increasing to 10 to 15 miles an hour. Chance of rain 30%. Tuesday night, partly cloudy with a chance of showers and thunderstorms in the evening, then mostly cloudy with a chance of showers overnight. Mild with lows in the upper 50s. Southwest winds 5 to 10 miles an hour. Chance of rain 50%. Wednesday, mostly cloudy with a chance of showers in the morning, then partly sunny with a chance of showers in the afternoon. Much cooler with highs in the upper 60s. West winds 5 to 10 miles an hour, becoming northwest 10 to 15 miles an hour. Chance of rain 50%. Wednesday night, partly cloudy. Much cooler with lows in the lower 40s. Northwest winds 10 to 15 miles an hour, diminishing to 5 to 10 miles an hour. And now the extended forecast. Thursday, partly cloudy. Highs in the mid-50s. Friday, mostly cloudy. Showers likely. Highs in the mid-60s. Lows in the lower 40s. Chance of rain 70%. Saturday, showers likely and a chance of thunderstorms. Highs in the lower 60s. Lows in the upper 40s. Chance of rain 70%. Sunday, mostly cloudy with a chance of showers. Highs in the upper 60s. Lows around 50. Chance of rain 50%. Memorial Day, mostly cloudy with a 40% chance of showers. Highs in the lower 70s. Lows in the lower 50s. 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The 2 a.m. weather at Rochester.

It was cloudy. The temperature was 72 degrees Fahrenheit or 22 degrees Celsius, the dew point 60 and the relative humidity 66%. The wind was southwest at 6 miles an hour. The pressure was 30.03 inches and steady. Repeating at Rochester, it was cloudy, temperature 72 degrees. Around the region at 2 a.m. it was mostly cloudy, with a temperature of 68 at Buffalo, 66 at Niagara Falls, and 78 at Syracuse. Under mostly cloudy skies, Elmira reported 63, Binghamton reported 74, and Watertown reported 67. At Erie, it was cloudy, with a temperature of 72. At Oswego, winds were west at 60 knots, with a temperature of 76 degrees. The forecast for the Genesee Valley and Northern Finger Lakes, including Rochester, Geneseo, Canandaigua, Newark, and Fairhaven. Overnight, partly cloudy. Lows in the upper 60s. Light winds, becoming southwest 5 to 10 miles an hour. Tuesday, partly sunny in the morning, then a chance of showers and thunderstorms in the afternoon. Highs ranging from the mid-80s along the lakeshore to the upper 80s inland. Southwest winds 5 to 10 miles an hour, increasing to 10 to 15 miles an hour with gusts up to 30 miles an hour. Chance of rain 30%. Tuesday night, showers likely with a chance of thunderstorms in the evening, then showers likely overnight. Cooler with lows ranging from the lower 50s along the lakeshore to the upper 50s inland. Southwest winds 10 to 15 miles an hour with gusts up to 30 miles an hour in the evening, becoming west. Chance of rain 70%. Wednesday, mostly cloudy with a chance of showers in the morning, then partly sunny in the afternoon. Much cooler. Less humid with highs ranging from around 60 along the lakeshore to the mid-60s inland. West winds 10 to 15 miles an hour, becoming northwest. Chance of rain 50%. Wednesday night, partly cloudy. Lows in the lower 40s. Northwest winds 10 to 15 miles an hour, diminishing to 5 to 10 miles an hour. The forecast for the Southern Finger Lakes, including Pinyan, Seneca Falls, and Auburn. Overnight, mainly clear late this evening, then becoming partly cloudy. Lows in the upper 60s. Southwest winds 5 to 10 miles an hour, becoming light. Tuesday, partly sunny. A chance of showers and thunderstorms in the afternoon. Highs in the upper 80s. Southwest winds 5 to 10 miles an hour, increasing to 10 to 15 miles an hour. Chance of rain 30%. Tuesday night, partly cloudy with a chance of showers and thunderstorms in the evening, then mostly cloudy with a chance of showers overnight. Mild with lows in the upper 50s. Southwest winds 5 to 10 miles an hour. Chance of rain 50%. Wednesday, mostly cloudy with a chance of showers in the morning, then partly sunny with a chance of showers in the afternoon. Much cooler with highs in the upper 60s. West winds 5 to 10 miles an hour, becoming northwest 10 to 15 miles an hour. Chance of rain 50%. Wednesday night, partly cloudy. Much cooler with lows in the lower 40s. Northwest winds 10 to 15 miles an hour, diminishing to 5 to 10 miles an hour. And now the extended forecast. Thursday, partly cloudy. Highs in the mid-50s. Friday, mostly cloudy. Showers likely. Highs in the mid-60s. Lows in the lower 40s. Chance of rain 70%. Saturday, showers likely and a chance of thunderstorms. Highs in the lower 60s. Lows in the upper 40s. Chance of rain 70%. Sunday, mostly cloudy with a chance of showers. Highs in the upper 60s. Lows around 50. Chance of rain 50%. Memorial Day, mostly cloudy with a 40% chance of showers. Highs in the lower 70s. Lows in the lower 50s. This is the NOAA Weather Radio KHA 53 in Rochester. Your source for official weather information across the Western Finger Lakes and the Genesee Valley. KHA 53 operates on a frequency of 162.40 MHz. The 2 a.m. weather at Rochester, it was cloudy. The temperature was 72 degrees Fahrenheit or 22 degrees Celsius, the dew point 60 and the relative humidity 66%. The wind was southwest at 6 miles an hour. The pressure was 30.

3.03 inches and steady. Repeating at Rochester, it was cloudy, temperature 72 degrees. Around the region, at 2 a.m. it was partly cloudy, with a temperature of 73 at Toronto, and 67 at Watertown. It was mostly cloudy, with a temperature of 68 at Buffalo, 66 at Niagara Falls, 78 at Syracuse, and 74 at Binghamton. It was cloudy, with a temperature of 72 at Erie, and 63 at Elmira. At Oswego, winds were west at 60 knots, with a temperature of 76 degrees. The forecast for the Genesee Valley and Northern Finger Lakes, including Rochester, Geneseo, Canandaigua, Newark, and Fairhaven. Overnight, partly cloudy. Lows in the upper 60s. Light winds, becoming southwest 5 to 10 miles an hour. Tuesday, partly sunny in the morning, then a chance of showers and thunderstorms in the afternoon. Highs ranging from the mid-80s along the lakeshore to the upper 80s inland. Southwest winds 5 to 10 miles an hour, increasing to 10 to 15 miles an hour with gusts up to 30 miles an hour. Chance of rain 30%. Tuesday night, showers likely with a chance of thunderstorms in the evening, then showers likely overnight. Cooler with lows ranging from the lower 50s along the lakeshore to the upper 50s inland. Southwest winds 10 to 15 miles an hour with gusts up to 30 miles an hour in the evening, becoming west. Chance of rain 70%. Wednesday, mostly cloudy with a chance of showers in the morning, then partly sunny in the afternoon. Much cooler. Less humid with highs ranging from around 60 along the lakeshore to the mid-60s inland. West winds 10 to 15 miles an hour, becoming northwest. Chance of rain 50%. Wednesday night, partly cloudy. Lows in the lower 40s. Northwest winds 10 to 15 miles an hour, diminishing to 5 to 10 miles an hour. The forecast for the Southern Finger Lakes, including Tinian, Seneca Falls, and Auburn. Overnight, mainly clear late this evening, then becoming partly cloudy. Lows in the upper 60s. Southwest winds 5 to 10 miles an hour, becoming light. Tuesday, partly sunny. A chance of showers and thunderstorms in the afternoon. Highs in the upper 80s. Southwest winds 5 to 10 miles an hour, increasing to 10 to 15 miles an hour. Chance of rain 30%. Tuesday night, partly cloudy with a chance of showers and thunderstorms in the evening, then mostly cloudy with a chance of showers overnight. Mild with lows in the upper 50s. Southwest winds 5 to 10 miles an hour. Chance of rain 50%. Wednesday, mostly cloudy with a chance of showers in the morning, then partly sunny with a chance of showers in the afternoon. Much cooler with highs in the upper 60s. West winds 5 to 10 miles an hour, becoming northwest 10 to 15 miles an hour. Chance of rain 50%. Wednesday night, partly cloudy. Much cooler with lows in the lower 40s. Northwest winds 10 to 15 miles an hour, diminishing to 5 to 10 miles an hour. And now the extended forecast. Thursday, partly cloudy. Highs in the mid-50s. Friday, mostly cloudy. Showers likely. Highs in the mid-60s. Lows in the lower 40s. Chance of rain 70%. Saturday, showers likely and a chance of thunderstorms. Highs in the lower 60s. Lows in the upper 40s. Chance of rain 70%. Sunday, mostly cloudy with a chance of showers. Highs in the upper 60s. Lows around 50. Chance of rain 50%. Memorial Day, mostly cloudy with a 40% chance of showers. Highs in the lower 70s. Lows in the lower 50s. This is the NOAA Weather Radio KHA 53 in Rochester. Your source for official weather information across the Western Finger Lakes and the Genesee Valley. KHA 53 operates on a frequency of 162.40 MHz. The 2 a.m. weather at Rochester, it was cloudy. The temperature was 72 degrees Fahrenheit or 22 degrees Celsius, the dew point 60 and the relative humidity 66%. The wind was southwest at 6 miles an hour. The pressure was 30.03 inches and steady. Repeating at Rochester, it was cloudy, temperature 72 degrees. Around the region, at 2 a.m. it was partly cloudy, with a temperature of 73 at Toronto, and 67 at

Watertown. It was mostly cloudy, with a temperature of 68 at Buffalo, 66 at Niagara Falls, 78 at Syracuse, and 74 at Binghamton. It was cloudy, with a temperature of 72 at Erie, and 63 at Elmira. At Oswego, winds were west at 60 knots, with a temperature of 76 degrees. The forecast for the Genesee Valley and Northern Finger Lakes, including Rochester, Geneseo, Canandaigua, Newark, and Fairhaven. Overnight, partly cloudy. Lows in the upper 60s. Light winds, becoming southwest 5 to 10 miles an hour. Tuesday, partly sunny in the morning, then a chance of showers and thunderstorms in the afternoon. Highs ranging from the mid-80s along the lakeshore to the upper 80s inland. Southwest winds 5 to 10 miles an hour, increasing to 10 to 15 miles an hour with gusts up to 30 miles an hour. Chance of rain 30%. Tuesday night, showers likely with a chance of thunderstorms in the evening, then showers likely overnight. Cooler with lows ranging from the lower 50s along the lakeshore to the upper 50s inland. Southwest winds 10 to 15 miles an hour with gusts up to 30 miles an hour in the evening, becoming west. Chance of rain 70%. Wednesday, mostly cloudy with a chance of showers in the morning, then partly sunny in the afternoon. Much cooler. Less humid with highs ranging from around 60 along the lakeshore to the mid-60s inland. West winds 10 to 15 miles an hour, becoming northwest. Chance of rain 50%. Wednesday night, partly cloudy. Lows in the lower 40s. Northwest winds 10 to 15 miles an hour, diminishing to 5 to 10 miles an hour. The forecast for the Southern Finger Lakes, including Pinyan, Seneca Falls, and Auburn. Overnight, mainly clear late this evening, then becoming partly cloudy. Lows in the upper 60s. Southwest winds 5 to 10 miles an hour, becoming light. Tuesday, partly sunny. A chance of showers and thunderstorms in the afternoon. Highs in the upper 80s. Southwest winds 5 to 10 miles an hour, increasing to 10 to 15 miles an hour. Chance of rain 30%. Tuesday night, partly cloudy with a chance of showers and thunderstorms in the evening, then mostly cloudy with a chance of showers overnight. Mild with lows in the upper 50s. Southwest winds 5 to 10 miles an hour. Chance of rain 50%. Wednesday, mostly cloudy with a chance of showers in the morning, then partly sunny with a chance of showers in the afternoon. Much cooler with highs in the upper 60s. West winds 5 to 10 miles an hour, becoming northwest 10 to 15 miles an hour. Chance of rain 50%. Wednesday night, partly cloudy. Much cooler with lows in the lower 40s. Northwest winds 10 to 15 miles an hour, diminishing to 5 to 10 miles an hour. And now the extended forecast. Thursday, partly cloudy. Highs in the mid-50s. Friday, mostly cloudy. Showers likely. Highs in the mid-60s. Lows in the lower 40s. Chance of rain 70%. Saturday, showers likely and a chance of thunderstorms. Highs in the lower 60s. Lows in the upper 40s. Chance of rain 70%. Sunday, mostly cloudy with a chance of showers. Highs in the upper 60s. Lows around 50. Chance of rain 50%. Memorial Day, mostly cloudy with a 40% chance of showers. Highs in the lower 70s. Lows in the lower 50s. 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Your source for official weather information across the Western Finger Lakes and the Genesee Valley. KHA 53 operates on a frequency of 162.40 MHz. The 2 a.m. weather at Rochester, it was cloudy. The temperature was 72 degrees Fahrenheit or 22 degrees Celsius, the dew point 60 and the relative humidity 66%. The wind was southwest at 6 miles an hour. The pressure was 30.03 inches and steady. Repeating at Rochester, it was cloudy, temperature 72 degrees. Around the region at 2 a.m. it was partly cloudy, with a temperature of 73 at Toronto, and 67 at Watertown. It was mostly cloudy, with a temperature of 68 at Buffalo, 66 at Niagara Falls, 78 at Syracuse, and 74 at Binghamton. It was cloudy, with a temperature of 72.

3 feet. Saturday, east winds 15 to 20 knots, diminishing to 10 to 15 knots. Showers likely during the day, then a chance of showers Saturday night. Waves 2 to 4 feet, subsiding to 1 to 3 feet. Winds and waves higher in and near thunderstorms. The Nearshore Marine Forecast, 4, Helen Beach to Mexico Bay. Overnight, south winds 5 to 10 knots, becoming southwest. A chance of showers. Waves 1 foot or less. Tuesday, southwest winds 5 to 15 knots, increasing to 15 to 20 knots. Partly to mostly sunny. Waves 1 to 3 feet. Tuesday night, southwest winds 10 to 15 knots, becoming west 15 to 20 knots. Showers likely with a chance of thunderstorms in the evening, then showers likely overnight. Waves 1 to 3 feet, building to 2 to 4 feet. Wednesday, west winds 15 to 20 knots. A chance of showers in the morning. Waves 2 to 4 feet, building to 4 to 7 feet. Waves occasionally around 9 feet. Wednesday night, west winds 15 to 20 knots, becoming north 10 to 15 knots. Partly cloudy. Waves 4 to 7 feet, subsiding to 2 to 4 feet. Waves occasionally around 9 feet. Thursday, north winds 5 to 15 knots, becoming east less than 10 knots. Partly cloudy. Waves 1 to 3 feet, subsiding to 1 foot or less. Friday, east winds 5 to 15 knots. A chance of showers Friday night. Waves 2 feet or less. Saturday, southeast winds 15 to 20 knots, diminishing to 10 to 15 knots. Showers likely. Waves 2 to 4 feet, subsiding to 1 to 3 feet. Winds and waves higher in and near thunderstorms. The water temperature off Rochester is 49 degrees. The forecast for the Genesee Valley and Northern Finger Lakes, including Rochester, Geneseo, Canandaigua, Newark, and Fairhaven. Overnight, mostly cloudy. Lows in the lower 70s. Southwest winds 5 to 10 miles an hour. Tuesday, mostly cloudy in the morning, then becoming partly sunny. Highs ranging from the mid-80s on the hilltops to the upper 80s across the lower elevations. Southwest winds 5 to 10 miles an hour, increasing to 10 to 15 miles an hour with gusts up to 30 miles an hour. Tuesday night, showers with a chance of thunderstorms. Much cooler with lows ranging from the lower 50s along the lakeshore to the upper 50s inland. Southwest winds 10 to 15 miles an hour with gusts up to 30 miles an hour in the evening. Chance of rain 80%. Wednesday, mostly cloudy with a chance of showers and thunderstorms in the morning, then partly sunny in the afternoon. Much cooler. Less humid with highs ranging from the lower 60s along the lakeshore to the upper 60s inland. West winds 10 to 15 miles an hour, becoming northwest. Chance of rain 50%. Wednesday night, mainly clear in the evening, then becoming partly cloudy. Lows in the lower 40s. Northwest winds 10 to 15 miles an hour, becoming light. The forecast for the Southern Finger Lakes, including Pinyan, Seneca Falls, and Auburn. Overnight, partly cloudy. Lows around 70. Southwest winds 5 to 10 miles an hour, becoming light. Tuesday, mostly cloudy with a chance of showers in the morning, then partly sunny with a chance of showers and thunderstorms in the afternoon. Highs in the upper 80s. Southwest winds 5 to 10 miles an hour, increasing to 10 to 15 miles an hour. Chance of rain 40%. Tuesday night, a chance of showers and thunderstorms in the evening, then showers likely with a chance of thunderstorms overnight. Cooler with lows in the upper 50s. Southwest winds 5 to 10 miles an hour. Chance of rain 70%. Wednesday, mostly cloudy with a chance of showers in the morning, then partly sunny with a chance of showers in the afternoon. Much cooler. Less humid with highs in the upper 60s. West winds 5 to 10 miles an hour, becoming northwest. Chance of rain 50%. Wednesday night, mainly clear in the evening, then becoming partly cloudy. Lows in the lower 40s. Northwest winds 5 to 10 miles an hour. And now the extended forecast. Thursday, partly cloudy. Highs in the mid-50s. Friday, mostly cloudy with showers likely. Highs in the mid-60s. Lows in the lower 40s. Chance of rain 70%.

The temperature was 72 degrees Fahrenheit or 22 degrees Celsius. The dew point 60 and the relative humidity 66%. The wind was southwest at 6 miles an hour. The pressure was 30.03 inches and steady. Repeating at Rochester, it was cloudy, temperature 72 degrees. Around the region at 2 a.m. it was partly cloudy, with a temperature of 73 at Toronto and 67 at Watertown. It was mostly cloudy, with a temperature of 68 at Buffalo, 66 at Niagara Falls, 78 at Syracuse, and 74 at Binghamton. It was cloudy, with a temperature of 72 at Erie, and 63 at Elmira. At Oswego, winds were west at 60 knots, with a temperature of 76 degrees. The forecast for the Genesee Valley and Northern Finger Lakes, including Rochester, Geneseo, Canandaigua, Newark, and Fairhaven. Overnight, mostly cloudy. Lows in the lower 70s. Southwest winds 5 to 10 miles an hour. Tuesday, mostly cloudy in the morning, then becoming partly sunny. Highs ranging from the mid-80s on the hilltops to the upper 80s across the lower elevations. Southwest winds 5 to 10 miles an hour, increasing to 10 to 15 miles an hour with gusts up to 30 miles an hour. Tuesday night, showers with a chance of thunderstorms. Much cooler with lows ranging from the lower 50s along the lakeshore to the upper 50s inland. Southwest winds 10 to 15 miles an hour with gusts up to 30 miles an hour in the evening. Chance of rain 80%. Wednesday, mostly cloudy with a chance of showers and thunderstorms in the morning, then partly sunny in the afternoon. Much cooler. Less humid with highs ranging from the lower 60s along the lakeshore to the upper 60s inland. West winds 10 to 15 miles an hour, becoming northwest. Chance of rain 50%. Wednesday night, mainly clear in the evening, then becoming partly cloudy. Lows in the lower 40s. Northwest winds 10 to 15 miles an hour, becoming light. The forecast for the Southern Finger Lakes, including Tinian, Seneca Falls, and Auburn. Overnight, partly cloudy. Lows around 70. Southwest winds 5 to 10 miles an hour, becoming light. Tuesday, mostly cloudy with a chance of showers in the morning, then partly sunny with a chance of showers and thunderstorms in the afternoon. Highs in the upper 80s. Southwest winds 5 to 10 miles an hour, increasing to 10 to 15 miles an hour. Chance of rain 40%. Tuesday night, a chance of showers and thunderstorms in the evening, then showers likely with a chance of thunderstorms overnight. Cooler with lows in the upper 50s. Southwest winds 5 to 10 miles an hour. Chance of rain 70%. Wednesday, mostly cloudy with a chance of showers in the morning, then partly sunny with a chance of showers in the afternoon. Much cooler. Less humid with highs in the upper 60s. West winds 5 to 10 miles an hour, becoming northwest. Chance of rain 50%. Wednesday night, mainly clear in the evening, then becoming partly cloudy. Lows in the lower 40s. Northwest winds 5 to 10 miles an hour. And now the extended forecast. Thursday, partly cloudy. Highs in the mid-50s. Friday, mostly cloudy with showers likely. Highs in the mid-60s. Lows in the lower 40s. Chance of rain 70%. Saturday, showers and a chance of thunderstorms. Highs in the lower 60s. Lows in the upper 40s. Chance of rain 80%. Sunday, mostly cloudy with showers likely. Highs in the upper 60s. Lows around 50. Chance of rain 60%. Memorial Day, mostly cloudy. Highs in the lower 70s. Lows in the lower 50s. This is the NOAA Weather Radio KHA 53 in Rochester. Your source for official weather information across the Western Finger Lakes and the Genesee Valley. KHA 53 operates on a frequency of 162.40 MHz. The 2 a.m. weather at Rochester, it was cloudy. The temperature was 72 degrees Fahrenheit or 22 degrees Celsius, the dew point 60 and the relative humidity 66%. The wind was southwest at 6 miles an hour. The pressure was 30.03 inches and steady. Repeating at Rochester, it was cloudy, temperature 72 degrees. Around the region at 2 a.m. it was partly cloudy, with a temperature

Year of 73 at Toronto and 67 at Watertown. It was mostly cloudy, with a temperature of 68 at Buffalo, 66 at Niagara Falls, 78 at Syracuse, and 74 at Binghamton. It was cloudy, with a temperature of 72 at Erie, and 63 at Elmira. At Oswego, winds were west at 60 knots, with a temperature of 76 degrees. The forecast for the Genesee Valley and Northern Finger Lakes, including Rochester, Geneseo, Canandaigua, Newark, and Fairhaven. Overnight, mostly cloudy. Lows in the lower 70s. Southwest winds 5 to 10 miles an hour. Tuesday, mostly cloudy in the morning, then becoming partly sunny. Highs ranging from the mid-80s on the hilltops to the upper 80s across the lower elevations. Southwest winds 5 to 10 miles an hour, increasing to 10 to 15 miles an hour with gusts up to 30 miles an hour. Tuesday night, showers with a chance of thunderstorms. Much cooler with lows ranging from the lower 50s along the lakeshore to the upper 50s inland. Southwest winds 10 to 15 miles an hour with gusts up to 30 miles an hour in the evening. Chance of rain 80%. Wednesday, mostly cloudy with a chance of showers and thunderstorms in the morning, then partly sunny in the afternoon. Much cooler. Less humid with highs ranging from the lower 60s along the lakeshore to the upper 60s inland. West winds 10 to 15 miles an hour, becoming northwest. Chance of rain 50%. Wednesday night, mainly clear in the evening, then becoming partly cloudy. Lows in the lower 40s. Northwest winds 10 to 15 miles an hour, becoming light. The forecast for the Southern Finger Lakes, including Tinian, Seneca Falls, and Auburn. Overnight, partly cloudy. Lows around 70. Southwest winds 5 to 10 miles an hour, becoming light. Tuesday, mostly cloudy with a chance of showers in the morning, then partly sunny with a chance of showers and thunderstorms in the afternoon. Highs in the upper 80s. Southwest winds 5 to 10 miles an hour, increasing to 10 to 15 miles an hour. Chance of rain 40%. Tuesday night, a chance of showers and thunderstorms in the evening, then showers likely with a chance of thunderstorms overnight. Cooler with lows in the upper 50s. Southwest winds 5 to 10 miles an hour. Chance of rain 70%. Wednesday, mostly cloudy with a chance of showers in the morning, then partly sunny with a chance of showers in the afternoon. Much cooler. Less humid with highs in the upper 60s. West winds 5 to 10 miles an hour, becoming northwest. Chance of rain 50%. Wednesday night, mainly clear in the evening, then becoming partly cloudy. Lows in the lower 40s. Northwest winds 5 to 10 miles an hour. And now the extended forecast. Thursday, partly cloudy. Highs in the mid-50s. Friday, mostly cloudy with showers likely. Highs in the mid-60s. Lows in the lower 40s. Chance of rain 70%. Saturday, showers and a chance of thunderstorms. Highs in the lower 60s. Lows in the upper 40s. Chance of rain 80%. Sunday, mostly cloudy with showers likely. Highs in the upper 60s. Lows around 50. Chance of rain 60%. Memorial Day, mostly cloudy. Highs in the lower 70s. Lows in the lower 50s. This is the NOAA Weather Radio KHA 53 in Rochester. Your source for official weather information across the Western Finger Lakes and the Genesee Valley. KHA 53 operates on a frequency of 162.40 MHz. The 2 a.m. weather at Rochester, it was cloudy. The temperature was 72 degrees Fahrenheit or 22 degrees Celsius, the dew point 60 and the relative humidity 66%. The wind was southwest at 6 miles an hour. The pressure was 30.03 inches and steady. Repeating at Rochester, it was cloudy, temperature 72 degrees. Around the region at 2 a.m. it was partly cloudy, with a temperature of 73 at Toronto and 67 at Watertown. It was mostly cloudy, with a temperature of 68 at Buffalo, 66 at Niagara Falls, 78 at Syracuse, and 74 at Binghamton. It was cloudy, with a temperature of 72 at Erie and 63 at Elmira. At Oswego, winds were west at 60 knots, with a temperature of 76.

the forecast for the Genesee Valley and Northern Finger Lakes, including Rochester, Geneseo, Canandaigua, Newark, and Fairhaven. Overnight, mostly cloudy. Lows in the lower 70s. Southwest winds 5 to 10 miles an hour. Tuesday, mostly cloudy in the morning, then becoming partly sunny. Highs ranging from the mid-80s on the hilltops to the upper 80s across the lower elevations. Southwest winds 5 to 10 miles an hour, increasing to 10 to 15 miles an hour with gusts up to 30 miles an hour. Tuesday night, showers with a chance of thunderstorms. Much cooler with lows ranging from the lower 50s along the lakeshore to the upper 50s inland. Southwest winds 10 to 15 miles an hour with gusts up to 30 miles an hour in the evening. Chance of rain 80%. Wednesday, mostly cloudy with a chance of showers and thunderstorms in the morning, then partly sunny in the afternoon. Much cooler. Less humid with highs ranging from the lower 60s along the lakeshore to the upper 60s inland. West winds 10 to 15 miles an hour, becoming northwest. Chance of rain 50%. Wednesday night, mainly clear in the evening, then becoming partly cloudy. Lows in the lower 40s. Northwest winds 10 to 15 miles an hour, becoming light. The forecast for the Southern Finger Lakes, including Pinyan, Seneca Falls, and Auburn. Overnight, partly cloudy. Lows around 70. Southwest winds 5 to 10 miles an hour, becoming light. Tuesday, mostly cloudy with a chance of showers in the morning, then partly sunny with a chance of showers and thunderstorms in the afternoon. Highs in the upper 80s. Southwest winds 5 to 10 miles an hour, increasing to 10 to 15 miles an hour. Chance of rain 40%. Tuesday night, a chance of showers and thunderstorms in the evening, then showers likely with a chance of thunderstorms overnight. Cooler with lows in the upper 50s. Southwest winds 5 to 10 miles an hour. Chance of rain 70%. Wednesday, mostly cloudy with a chance of showers in the morning, then partly sunny with a chance of showers in the afternoon. Much cooler. Less humid with highs in the upper 60s. West winds 5 to 10 miles an hour, becoming northwest. Chance of rain 50%. Wednesday night, mainly clear in the evening, then becoming partly cloudy. Lows in the lower 40s. Northwest winds 5 to 10 miles an hour. And now the extended forecast. Thursday, partly cloudy. Highs in the mid-50s. Friday, mostly cloudy with showers likely. Highs in the mid-60s. Lows in the lower 40s. Chance of rain 70%. Saturday, showers and a chance of thunderstorms. Highs in the lower 60s. Lows in the upper 40s. Chance of rain 80%. Sunday, mostly cloudy with showers likely. Highs in the upper 60s. Lows around 50. Chance of rain 60%. Memorial Day, mostly cloudy. Highs in the lower 70s. Lows in the lower 50s. 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KHA-53 operates on a frequency of 162.40 MHz. The 2 a.m. weather at Rochester, it was cloudy. The temperature was 72 degrees Fahrenheit or 22 degrees Celsius, the dew point 60 and the relative humidity 66%. The wind was southwest at 6 miles an hour. The pressure was 30.03 inches and steady. Repeating at Rochester, it was cloudy, temperature 72 degrees. Around the region at 2 a.m. it was partly cloudy, with a temperature of 73 at Toronto and 67 at Watertown. It was mostly cloudy, with a temperature of 68 at Buffalo, 66 at Niagara Falls, 78 at Syracuse, and 74 at Binghamton. It was cloudy, with a temperature of 72 at Erie and 63 at Elmira. At Oswego, winds were west at 60 knots, with a temperature of 76 degrees. The forecast for the Genesee Valley and Northern Finger Lakes, including Rochester, Geneseo, Canandaigua, Newark, and Fairhaven. Overnight, mostly cloudy. Lows in the lower 70s. Southwest winds 5 to 10 miles an hour. Tuesday, mostly cloudy in the morning, then becoming partly sunny,

highs ranging from the mid-80s on the hilltops to the upper 80s across the lower elevations. Southwest winds 5 to 10 miles an hour, increasing to 10 to 15 miles an hour with gusts up to 30 miles an hour. Tuesday night, showers with a chance of thunderstorms. Much cooler with lows ranging from the lower 50s along the lakeshore to the upper 50s inland. Southwest winds 10 to 15 miles an hour with gusts up to 30 miles an hour in the evening. Chance of rain 80%. Wednesday, mostly cloudy with a chance of showers and thunderstorms in the morning, then partly sunny in the afternoon. Much cooler. Less humid with highs ranging from the lower 60s along the lakeshore to the upper 60s inland. West winds 10 to 15 miles an hour, becoming northwest. Chance of rain 50%. Wednesday night, mainly clear in the evening, then becoming partly cloudy. Lows in the lower 40s. Northwest winds 10 to 15 miles an hour, becoming light. The forecast for the Southern Finger Lakes, including Tinian, Seneca Falls, and Auburn. Overnight, partly cloudy. Lows around 70. Southwest winds 5 to 10 miles an hour, becoming light. Tuesday, mostly cloudy with a chance of showers in the morning, then partly sunny with a chance of showers and thunderstorms in the afternoon. Highs in the upper 80s. Southwest winds 5 to 10 miles an hour, increasing to 10 to 15 miles an hour. Chance of rain 40%. Tuesday night, a chance of showers and thunderstorms in the evening, then showers likely with a chance of thunderstorms overnight. Cooler with lows in the upper 50s. Southwest winds 5 to 10 miles an hour. Chance of rain 70%. Wednesday, mostly cloudy with a chance of showers in the morning, then partly sunny with a chance of showers in the afternoon. Much cooler. Less humid with highs in the upper 60s. West winds 5 to 10 miles an hour, becoming northwest. Chance of rain 50%. Wednesday night, mainly clear in the evening, then becoming partly cloudy. Lows in the lower 40s. Northwest winds 5 to 10 miles an hour. And now the extended forecast. Thursday, partly cloudy. Highs in the mid-50s. Friday, mostly cloudy with showers likely. Highs in the mid-60s. Lows in the lower 40s. Chance of rain 70%. Saturday, showers and a chance of thunderstorms. Highs in the lower 60s. Lows in the upper 40s. Chance of rain 80%. Sunday, mostly cloudy with showers likely. Highs in the upper 60s. Lows around 50. Chance of rain 60%. Memorial Day, mostly cloudy. Highs in the lower 70s. Lows in the lower 50s. 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Your source for official weather information across the Western Finger Lakes and the Genesee Valley. KHA-53 operates on a frequency of 162.40 MHz. The 2 a.m. weather at Rochester, it was cloudy. The temperature was 72 degrees Fahrenheit or 22 degrees Celsius, the dew point 60 and the relative humidity 66%. The wind was southwest at 6 miles an hour. The pressure was 30.03 inches and steady. Repeating at Rochester, it was cloudy, temperature 72 degrees. Around the region at 2 a.m. it was partly cloudy, with a temperature of 73 at Toronto, and 67 at Watertown. It was mostly cloudy, with a temperature of 68 at Buffalo, 66 at Niagara Falls, 78 at Syracuse, and 74 at Binghamton. It was cloudy, with a temperature of 72 at Erie, and 63 at Elmira. At Oswego, winds were west at 60 knots, with a temperature of 76 degrees. The forecast for the Genesee Valley and Northern Finger Lakes, including Rochester, Geneseo, Canandaigua, Newark, and Fairhaven. Overnight, mostly cloudy. Lows in the lower 70s. Southwest winds 5 to 10 miles an hour. Tuesday, mostly cloudy in the morning, then becoming partly sunny. Highs ranging from the mid-80s on the hilltops to the upper 80s across the lower elevations. Southwest winds 5 to 10 miles an hour, increasing to 10 to 15 miles an hour with gusts up to 30 miles an hour. Tuesday night, showers with a chance of thunderstorms. Much cooler with lows ranging from the lower 50s along the lakeshore to the upper 50s inland.
southwest winds 10 to 15 miles an hour with gusts up to 30 miles an hour in the evening. Chance of rain 80%. Wednesday, mostly cloudy with a chance of showers and thunderstorms in the morning, then partly sunny in the afternoon. Much cooler. Less humid with highs ranging from the lower 60s along the lakeshore to the upper 60s inland. West winds 10 to 15 miles an hour, becoming northwest. Chance of rain 50%. Wednesday night, mainly clear in the evening, then becoming partly cloudy. Lows in the lower 40s. Northwest winds 10 to 15 miles an hour, becoming light. The forecast for the Southern Finger Lakes, including Pinyan, Seneca Falls, and Auburn. Overnight, partly cloudy. Lows around 70. Southwest winds 5 to 10 miles an hour, becoming light. Tuesday, mostly cloudy with a chance of showers in the morning, then partly sunny with a chance of showers and thunderstorms in the afternoon. Highs in the upper 80s. Southwest winds 5 to 10 miles an hour, increasing to 10 to 15 miles an hour. Chance of rain 40%. Tuesday night, a chance of showers and thunderstorms in the evening, then showers likely with a chance of thunderstorms overnight. Cooler with lows in the upper 50s. Southwest winds 5 to 10 miles an hour. Chance of rain 70%. Wednesday, mostly cloudy with a chance of showers in the morning, then partly sunny with a chance of showers in the afternoon. Much cooler. Less humid with highs in the upper 60s. West winds 5 to 10 miles an hour, becoming northwest. Chance of rain 50%. Wednesday night, mainly clear in the evening, then becoming partly cloudy. Lows in the lower 40s. Northwest winds 5 to 10 miles an hour. And now the extended forecast. Thursday, partly cloudy. Highs in the mid-50s. Friday, mostly cloudy with showers likely. Highs in the mid-60s. Lows in the lower 40s. Chance of rain 70%. Saturday, showers and a chance of thunderstorms. Highs in the lower 60s. Lows in the upper 40s. Chance of rain 80%. Sunday, mostly cloudy with showers likely. Highs in the upper 60s. Lows around 50. Chance of rain 60%. Memorial Day, mostly cloudy. Highs in the lower 70s. Lows in the lower 50s. Open Lake Forecast, 4, the Niagara River to Hamlin Beach beyond 5 miles from shore. Overnight, southwest winds 10 to 15 knots. A chance of showers. Waves 1 to 3 feet. Tuesday, southwest winds 10 to 15 knots increasing to 15 to 20 knots. Waves 1 to 3 feet building to 3 to 5 feet. Tuesday night, southwest winds 15 to 20 knots becoming west. Showers with a chance of thunderstorms in the evening, then showers likely overnight. Waves 3 to 5 feet. Wednesday, west winds 15 to 20 knots. Showers likely in the morning. Waves 2 to 4 feet subsiding to 1 to 3 feet. Wednesday night, northwest winds 10 to 15 knots becoming north. Waves 1 to 3 feet. Thursday, northeast winds 10 knots or less becoming east. Waves 2 feet or less. Friday, east winds 10 to 15 knots increasing to 15 to 20 knots. Showers likely Friday night. Waves 2 feet or less building to 2 to 4 feet. Saturday, east winds 15 to 25 knots diminishing to 10 to 15 knots. Showers likely during the day, then a chance of showers Saturday night. Waves 3 to 6 feet subsiding to 2 to 4 feet. Winds and waves higher and near thunderstorms. Open Lake Forecast, 4, Hamlin Beach to Mexico Bay beyond 5 miles from shore. Overnight, south winds 5 to 15 knots becoming southwest. A chance of showers. Waves 2 feet or less. Tuesday, southwest winds 10 to 15 knots. Waves 1 to 3 feet building to 2 to 4 feet. Tuesday night, southwest winds 15 to 20 knots becoming west. Showers likely with a chance of thunderstorms in the evening, then showers likely overnight. Waves 2 to 4 feet building to 3 to 5 feet. Wednesday, west winds 15 to 25 knots. A chance of showers in the morning. Waves 3 to 6 feet building to 4 to 7 feet. Waves occasionally around 9 feet.
Wednesday night.

Winds 15 to 20 knots becoming north 10 to 15 knots. Waves 4 to 7 feet subsiding to 2 to 4 feet. Waves occasionally around 9 feet. Thursday, north winds 5 to 15 knots becoming east less than 10 knots. Waves 1 to 3 feet subsiding to 1 foot or less. Friday, east winds 5 to 15 knots. A chance of showers Friday night. Waves 1 to 3 feet. Saturday, southeast winds 15 to 20 knots diminishing to 10 to 15 knots. Showers likely. Waves 2 to 4 feet building to 3 to 5 feet, then subsiding to 1 to 3 feet. Winds and waves higher in and near thunderstorms. This is the NOAA Weather Radio KHA-53 in Rochester. Your source for official weather information across the Western Finger Lakes and the Genesee Valley. KHA-53 operates on a frequency of 162.40 MHz. The 3 a.m. weather at Rochester, it was partly cloudy. The temperature was 71 degrees Fahrenheit or 22 degrees Celsius, the dew point 61 and the relative humidity 70%. The wind was southwest at 7 miles an hour. The pressure was 30.00 inches and falling. Repeating at Rochester, it was partly cloudy, temperature 71 degrees. Around the region at 3 a.m. it was partly cloudy, with a temperature of 68 at Niagara Falls, 74 at Binghamton, and 66 at Watertown. It was mostly cloudy, with a temperature of 66 at Buffalo, and 77 at Syracuse. It was cloudy, with a temperature of 72 at Erie, and 61 at Elmira. At Oswego, winds were southwest at 7 knots, with a temperature of 68 degrees. The Rochester, New York climate summary for yesterday, May 18, 2026. Yesterday's high temperature of 89 degrees occurred at 5:39 p.m. Yesterday's low temperature of 65 degrees occurred at 2:14 a.m. No precipitation fell yesterday, which leaves the monthly total at 1.89 inches. The total precipitation for the year still stands at 17.20 inches. There were no heating degree days yesterday. This leaves the monthly total at 237. The yearly total since July 1st is 6,356. There were 12 cooling degree days yesterday. This brings the monthly total to 18. The yearly total since January 1st is 21. Yesterday the maximum wind observed was 24 miles an hour from the west. The highest wind gust observed was 32 miles per hour from the west, which occurred at 11:23 a.m. Yesterday the average wind speed was 9 miles per hour. The record high for today is 89, which last occurred in 1971, and the record low is 34, which occurred in 1981. Sunrise today is at 5:43 a.m. and sunset is at 8:32 p.m. The forecast for the Genesee Valley and Northern Finger Lakes, including Rochester, Geneseo, Canandaigua, Newark, and Fairhaven. Overnight, mostly cloudy. Lows in the lower 70s. Southwest winds 5 to 10 miles an hour. Tuesday, mostly cloudy in the morning, then becoming partly sunny. Highs ranging from the mid-80s on the hilltops to the upper 80s across the lower elevations. Southwest winds 5 to 10 miles an hour, increasing to 10 to 15 miles an hour with gusts up to 30 miles an hour. Tuesday night, showers with a chance of thunderstorms. Much cooler with lows ranging from the lower 50s along the lakeshore to the upper 50s inland. Southwest winds 10 to 15 miles an hour with gusts up to 30 miles an hour in the evening. Chance of rain 80%. Wednesday, mostly cloudy with a chance of showers and thunderstorms in the morning, then partly sunny in the afternoon. Much cooler. Less humid with highs ranging from the lower 60s along the lakeshore to the upper 60s inland. West winds 10 to 15 miles an hour, becoming northwest. Chance of rain 50%. Wednesday night, mainly clear in the evening, then becoming partly cloudy. Lows in the lower 40s. Northwest winds 10 to 15 miles an hour, becoming light. The forecast for the Southern Finger Lakes, including Tinian, Seneca Falls, and Auburn. Overnight, partly cloudy. Lows around 70. Southwest winds 5 to 10 miles an hour, becoming light. Tuesday, mostly cloudy with a chance of showers in the morning, then partly sunny with a chance of showers and thunderstorms in the afternoon.
highs in the upper 80s.

southwest winds 5 to 10 miles an hour, increasing to 10 to 15 miles an hour. Chance of rain 40%. Tuesday night, a chance of showers and thunderstorms in the evening, then showers likely with a chance of thunderstorms overnight. Cooler with lows in the upper 50s. Southwest winds 5 to 10 miles an hour. Chance of rain 70%. Wednesday, mostly cloudy with a chance of showers in the morning, then partly sunny with a chance of showers in the afternoon. Much cooler. Less humid with highs in the upper 60s. West winds 5 to 10 miles an hour, becoming northwest. Chance of rain 50%. Wednesday night, mainly clear in the evening, then becoming partly cloudy. Lows in the lower 40s. Northwest winds 5 to 10 miles an hour. And now the extended forecast. Thursday, partly cloudy. Highs in the mid-50s. Friday, mostly cloudy with showers likely. Highs in the mid-60s. Lows in the lower 40s. Chance of rain 70%. Saturday, showers and a chance of thunderstorms. Highs in the lower 60s. Lows in the upper 40s. Chance of rain 80%. Sunday, mostly cloudy with showers likely. Highs in the upper 60s. Lows around 50. Chance of rain 60%. Memorial Day, mostly cloudy. Highs in the lower 70s. Lows in the lower 50s. 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Your source for official weather information across the Western Finger Lakes and the Genesee Valley. KHA 53 operates on a frequency of 162.40 MHz. The 3 a.m. weather at Rochester, it was partly cloudy. The temperature was 71 degrees Fahrenheit or 22 degrees Celsius, the dew point 61 and the relative humidity 70%. The wind was southwest at 7 miles an hour. The pressure was 30.00 inches and falling. Repeating at Rochester, it was partly cloudy, temperature 71 degrees. The 3 a.m. weather at Rochester, it was partly cloudy. The temperature was 71 degrees Fahrenheit or 22 degrees Celsius, the dew point 61 and the relative humidity 70%. The wind was southwest at 7 miles an hour. The pressure was 30.00 inches and falling. Repeating at Rochester, it was partly cloudy, temperature 71 degrees. Around the region at 3 a.m. it was partly cloudy, with a temperature of 68 at Niagara Falls, 74 at Binghamton, and 66 at Watertown. It was mostly cloudy, with a temperature of 66 at Buffalo, and 77 at Syracuse. It was cloudy, with a temperature of 72 at Erie, and 61 at Elmira. At Oswego, winds were southwest at 7 knots, with a temperature of 68 degrees. The forecast for the Genesee Valley and Northern Finger Lakes, including Rochester, Geneseo, Canandaigua, Newark, and Fairhaven. Overnight, mostly cloudy. Lows in the lower 70s. Southwest winds 5 to 10 miles an hour. Tuesday, mostly cloudy in the morning, then becoming partly sunny. Highs ranging from the mid-80s on the hilltops to the upper 80s across the lower elevations. Southwest winds 5 to 10 miles an hour, increasing to 10 to 15 miles an hour with gusts up to 30 miles an hour. Tuesday night, showers with a chance of thunderstorms. Much cooler with lows ranging from the lower 50s along the lakeshore to the upper 50s inland. Southwest winds 10 to 15 miles an hour with gusts up to 30 miles an hour in the evening. Chance of rain 80%. Wednesday, mostly cloudy with a chance of showers and thunderstorms in the morning, then partly sunny in the afternoon. Much cooler. Less humid with highs ranging from the lower 60s along the lakeshore to the upper 60s inland. West winds 10 to 15 miles an hour, becoming northwest. Chance of rain 50%. Wednesday night, mainly clear in the evening, then becoming partly cloudy. Lows in the lower 40s. Northwest winds 10 to 15 miles an hour, becoming light. The forecast for the Southern Finger Lakes, including Pinyan, Seneca Falls, and Auburn. Overnight, partly cloudy. Lows around 70. Southwest winds 5 to 10 miles an hour, becoming light. Tuesday, mostly cloudy with a chance of showers in the morning, then partly sunny with a chance of showers and thunderstorms in the afternoon. Highs in

The upper 80s. Southwest winds 5 to 10 miles an hour, increasing to 10 to 15 miles an hour. Chance of rain 40%. Tuesday night, a chance of showers and thunderstorms in the evening, then showers likely with a chance of thunderstorms overnight. Cooler with lows in the upper 50s. Southwest winds 5 to 10 miles an hour. Chance of rain 70%. Wednesday, mostly cloudy with a chance of showers in the morning, then partly sunny with a chance of showers in the afternoon. Much cooler. Less humid with highs in the upper 60s. West winds 5 to 10 miles an hour, becoming northwest. Chance of rain 50%. Wednesday night, mainly clear in the evening, then becoming partly cloudy. Lows in the lower 40s. Northwest winds 5 to 10 miles an hour. And now the extended forecast. Thursday, partly cloudy. Highs in the mid-50s. Friday, mostly cloudy with showers likely. Highs in the mid-60s. Lows in the lower 40s. Chance of rain 70%. Saturday, showers and a chance of thunderstorms. Highs in the lower 60s. Lows in the upper 40s. Chance of rain 80%. Sunday, mostly cloudy with showers likely. Highs in the upper 60s. Lows around 50. Chance of rain 60%. Memorial Day, mostly cloudy. Highs in the lower 70s. Lows in the lower 50s. The Rochester, New York climate summary for yesterday, May 18, 2026. Yesterday's high temperature of 89 degrees occurred at 5:39 p.m. Yesterday's low temperature of 65 degrees occurred at 2:14 a.m. No precipitation fell yesterday, which leaves the monthly total at 1.89 inches. The total precipitation for the year still stands at 17.20 inches. There were no heating degree days yesterday. This leaves the monthly total at 237. The yearly total since July 1st is 6,356. There were 12 cooling degree days yesterday. This brings the monthly total to 18. The yearly total since January 1st is 21. Yesterday the maximum wind observed was 24 miles an hour from the west. The highest wind gust observed was 32 miles per hour from the west, which occurred at 11:23 a.m. Yesterday the average wind speed was 9 miles per hour. The record high for today is 89, which last occurred in 1971, and the record low is 34, which occurred in 1981. Sunrise today is at 5:43 a.m. and sunset is at 8:32 p.m. This is the NOAA Weather Radio KHA 53 in Rochester. Your source for official weather information across the Western Finger Lakes and the Genesee Valley. KHA 53 operates on a frequency of 162.40 MHz. The 3 a.m. weather at Rochester, it was partly cloudy. The temperature was 71 degrees Fahrenheit or 22 degrees Celsius, the dew point 61 and the relative humidity 70%. The wind was southwest at 7 miles an hour. The pressure was 30.00 inches and falling. Repeating at Rochester, it was partly cloudy, temperature 71 degrees. Around the region at 3 a.m. at Syracuse, it was partly cloudy, with a temperature of 77. It was mostly cloudy, with a temperature of 66 at Buffalo, 68 at Niagara Falls, 72 at Toronto, 61 at Elmira, and 66 at Watertown. It was cloudy, with a temperature of 72 at Erie, and 74 at Binghamton. At Oswego, winds were southwest at 7 knots, with a temperature of 68 degrees. The forecast for the Genesee Valley and Northern Finger Lakes, including Rochester, Geneseo, Canandaigua, Newark, and Fairhaven. Overnight, mostly cloudy. Lows in the lower 70s. Southwest winds 5 to 10 miles an hour. Tuesday, mostly cloudy in the morning, then becoming partly sunny. Highs ranging from the mid-80s on the hilltops to the upper 80s across the lower elevations. Southwest winds 5 to 10 miles an hour, increasing to 10 to 15 miles an hour with gusts up to 30 miles an hour. Tuesday night, showers with a chance of thunderstorms. Much cooler with lows ranging from the lower 50s along the lakeshore to the upper 50s inland. Southwest winds 10 to 15 miles an hour with gusts up to 30 miles an hour in the evening. Chance of rain 80%. Wednesday, mostly cloudy.

Tuesday, mostly cloudy with a chance of showers in the morning, then partly sunny with a chance of showers and thunderstorms in the afternoon. Highs in the upper 80s. Southwest winds 5 to 10 miles an hour, increasing to 10 to 15 miles an hour. Chance of rain 40%. Tuesday night, a chance of showers and thunderstorms in the evening, then showers likely with a chance of thunderstorms overnight. Cooler with lows in the upper 50s. Southwest winds 5 to 10 miles an hour. Chance of rain 70%. Wednesday, mostly cloudy with a chance of showers in the morning, then partly sunny with a chance of showers in the afternoon. Much cooler. Less humid with highs in the upper 60s. West winds 5 to 10 miles an hour, becoming northwest. Chance of rain 50%. Wednesday night, mainly clear in the evening, then becoming partly cloudy. Lows in the lower 40s. Northwest winds 5 to 10 miles an hour. And now the extended forecast. Thursday, partly cloudy. Highs in the mid-50s. Friday, mostly cloudy with showers likely. Highs in the mid-60s. Lows in the lower 40s. Chance of rain 70%. Saturday, showers and a chance of thunderstorms. Highs in the lower 60s. Lows in the upper 40s. Chance of rain 80%. Sunday, mostly cloudy with showers likely. Highs in the upper 60s. Lows around 50. Chance of rain 60%. Memorial Day, mostly cloudy. Highs in the lower 70s. Lows in the lower 50s. The Nearshore Marine Forecast, for the Niagara River to Hamelin Beach along Lake Ontario. Today, southwest winds 10 to 15 knots, increasing to 15 to 20 knots. A chance of showers early. Waves 1 to 3 feet, building to 2 to 4 feet. Tonight, southwest winds 15 to 20 knots, becoming west. Showers with a chance of thunderstorms in the evening, then showers likely overnight. Waves 3 to 5 feet, subsiding to 2 to 4 feet. Waves occasionally around 6 feet. Wednesday, west winds 10 to 15 knots. A chance of showers in the morning. Waves 2 to 4 feet, subsiding to 1 to 3 feet. Wednesday night, northwest winds 5 to 15 knots, becoming north. Partly cloudy. Waves 1 to 3 feet. Thursday, northeast winds 5 to 15 knots, becoming east 10 knots or less. Partly to mostly cloudy. Waves 2 feet or less. Friday, east winds 10 to 15 knots, increasing to 15 to 20 knots. Showers likely Friday night. Waves 1 to 3 feet. Saturday, east winds 15 to 20 knots, becoming southeast 10 to 15 knots. Showers likely. Waves 2 to 4 feet, subsiding to 1 to 3 feet. Winds and waves higher in and near thunderstorms. The Nearshore Marine Forecast, for Hamelin Beach to Mexico Bay. Today, southwest winds 10 to 15 knots, increasing to 15 to 20 knots. Mostly cloudy this morning, then becoming mostly sunny. Waves 1 to 3 feet. Tonight, southwest winds 10 to 15 knots, becoming west 15 to 20 knots. Showers with a chance of thunderstorms. Waves 1 to 3 feet, building to 2 to 4 feet. Wednesday, west winds 15 to 20 knots. A chance of showers. Waves 2 to 4 feet, building to 4 to 7 feet. Waves occasionally. Wednesday, west winds 15 to 20 knots. A chance of showers. Waves 2 to 4 feet, building to 4 to 7 feet. Waves occasionally around 9 feet. Wednesday night, west winds 15 to 20 knots, becoming north 10 to 15 knots. Partly cloudy. Waves 4 to 7 feet, subsiding to 2 to 4 feet. Waves occasionally around 9 feet. Thursday, northeast winds 5 to 15 knots, becoming east less than 10 knots. Partly cloudy. Waves 1 to 3 feet, subsiding to 1 foot or less. Friday, east winds 5 to 15 knots, increasing to 15 to 20 knots. Showers likely Friday night. Waves 2 feet or less. Saturday, east winds 15 to 20 knots, becoming southeast 10 to 15 knots. Showers. Waves 2 to 4 feet, subsiding to 1 to 3 feet. Winds and waves higher in and near thunderstorms. The water temperature off Rochester is 49 degrees. Open Lake Forecast.

4, the Niagara River to Hamlin Beach beyond 5 miles from shore. Today, southwest winds 10 to 15 knots, increasing to 15 to 20 knots. A chance of showers early. Waves 1 to 3 feet, building to 3 to 5 feet. Tonight, southwest winds 15 to 20 knots, becoming west. Showers with a chance of thunderstorms in the evening, then showers likely after midnight. Waves 3 to 5 feet. Wednesday, northwest winds 10 to 15 knots, becoming west. A chance of showers in the morning. Waves 2 to 4 feet, subsiding to 1 to 3 feet. Wednesday night, northwest winds 10 to 15 knots, becoming north. Waves 1 to 3 feet. Thursday, northeast winds 5 to 15 knots, becoming east 10 knots or less. Waves 2 feet or less. Friday, east winds 10 to 15 knots, increasing to 15 to 20 knots. Showers likely Friday night. Waves 2 feet or less, building to 2 to 4 feet. Saturday, east winds 15 to 25 knots, diminishing to 10 to 15 knots. Showers likely. Waves 3 to 6 feet, subsiding to 2 to 4 feet. Winds and waves higher and near thunderstorms. Open lake forecast, 4, Hamlin Beach to Mexico Bay beyond 5 miles from shore. Today, southwest winds 10 to 15 knots. A chance of showers early. Waves 1 to 3 feet, building to 2 to 4 feet. Tonight, southwest winds 10 to 15 knots, becoming west 15 to 20 knots. A chance of showers and thunderstorms early, then showers with a chance of thunderstorms. A chance of showers late. Waves 2 to 4 feet, building to 3 to 5 feet. Wednesday, west winds 15 to 20 knots. A chance of showers in the morning. Waves 3 to 6 feet, building to 4 to 7 feet. Waves occasionally around 9 feet. Wednesday night, west winds 15 to 20 knots, becoming north 10 to 15 knots. Waves 4 to 7 feet, subsiding to 2 to 4 feet. Waves occasionally around 9 feet. Thursday, northeast winds 5 to 15 knots, diminishing to less than 10 knots. Waves 1 to 3 feet, subsiding to 1 foot or less. Friday, east winds 5 to 15 knots, increasing to 15 to 20 knots. Showers likely Friday night. Waves 1 to 3 feet. Saturday, east winds 15 to 25 knots, becoming southeast. Showers. Waves 2 to 4 feet, building to 3 to 5 feet, then subsiding to 1 to 3 feet. Winds and waves higher and near thunderstorms. This is the NOAA Weather Radio KHA53 in Rochester. Your source for official weather information across the Western Finger Lakes and the Genesee Valley. KHA53 operates on a frequency of 162.40 MHz. The 3 a.m. weather at Rochester, it was partly cloudy. The temperature was 71 degrees Fahrenheit or 22 degrees Celsius, the dew point 61 and the relative humidity 70%. The wind was southwest at 7 miles an hour. The pressure was 30.00 inches and falling. Repeating at Rochester, it was partly cloudy, temperature 71 degrees. Around the region at 3 a.m. at Syracuse, it was partly cloudy, with a temperature of 77. It was mostly cloudy, with a temperature of 66 at Buffalo, 68 at Niagara Falls, 72 at Toronto, 61 at Elmira, and 66 at Watertown. It was cloudy, with a temperature of 72 at Erie, and 74 at Binghamton. At Oswego, winds were southwest at 7 knots, with a temperature of 68 degrees. The forecast for the Genesee Valley and Northern Finger Lakes, including Rochester, Geneseo, Canandaigua, Newark, and Fairhaven. Overnight, mostly cloudy with a 40% chance of showers. Lows in the lower 70s. Southwest winds 5 to 10 miles an hour. Tuesday, mostly cloudy in the morning, then becoming partly sunny. Highs ranging from the mid-80s on the hilltops to the upper 80s across the lower elevations. Southwest winds 5 to 10 miles an hour, increasing to 10 to 15 miles an hour with gusts up to 30 miles an hour. Tuesday night, showers with a chance of thunderstorms. Much cooler with lows ranging from the lower 50s along the lakeshore to the upper 50s inland. Southwest winds 10 to 15 miles an hour with gusts up to 30 miles an hour in the evening. Chance of rain 80%. Wednesday, mostly cloudy with a chance of showers and thunderstorms.

southwest winds 5 to 10 miles an hour, increasing to 10 to 15 miles an hour. Chance of rain 40%. Tuesday night, a chance of showers and thunderstorms in the evening, then showers likely with a chance of thunderstorms overnight. Cooler with lows in the upper 50s. Southwest winds 5 to 10 miles an hour. Chance of rain 70%. Wednesday, mostly cloudy with a chance of showers in the morning, then partly sunny with a chance of showers in the afternoon. Much cooler. Less humid with highs in the upper 60s. West winds 5 to 10 miles an hour, becoming northwest. Chance of rain 50%. Wednesday night, mainly clear in the evening, then becoming partly cloudy. Lows in the lower 40s. Northwest winds 5 to 10 miles an hour. And now the extended forecast. Thursday, partly cloudy. Highs in the mid-50s. Friday, mostly cloudy with showers likely. Highs in the mid-60s. Lows in the lower 40s. Chance of rain 70%. Saturday, showers and a chance of thunderstorms. Highs in the lower 60s. Lows in the upper 40s. Chance of rain 80%. Sunday, mostly cloudy with showers likely. Highs in the upper 60s. Lows around 50. Chance of rain 60%. Memorial Day, mostly cloudy. Highs in the lower 70s. Lows in the lower 50s. 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Your source for official weather information across the Western Finger Lakes and the Genesee Valley. KHA 53 operates on a frequency of 162.40 MHz. The 3 a.m. weather at Rochester, it was partly cloudy. The temperature was 71 degrees Fahrenheit or 22 degrees Celsius, the dew point 61 and the relative humidity 70%. The wind was southwest at 7 miles an hour. The pressure was 30.00 inches and falling. Repeating at Rochester, it was partly cloudy, temperature 71 degrees. Around the region at 3 a.m. at Syracuse, it was partly cloudy, with a temperature of 77. It was mostly cloudy, with a temperature of 66 at Buffalo, 68 at Niagara Falls, 72 at Toronto, 61 at Elmira, and 66 at Watertown. It was cloudy, with a temperature of 72 at Erie, and 74 at Binghamton. At Oswego, winds were southwest at 7 knots, with a temperature of 68 degrees. The forecast for the Genesee Valley and Northern Finger Lakes, including Rochester, Geneseo, Canandaigua, Newark, and Fairhaven. Overnight, mostly cloudy with a 40% chance of showers. Lows in the lower 70s. Southwest winds 5 to 10 miles an hour. Tuesday, mostly cloudy in the morning, then becoming partly sunny. Highs ranging from the mid-80s on the hilltops to the upper 80s across the lower elevations. Southwest winds 5 to 10 miles an hour, increasing to 10 to 15 miles an hour with gusts up to 30 miles an hour. Tuesday night, showers with a chance of thunderstorms. Much cooler with lows ranging from the lower 50s along the lakeshore to the upper 50s inland. Southwest winds 10 to 15 miles an hour with gusts up to 30 miles an hour in the evening. Chance of rain 80%. Wednesday, mostly cloudy with a chance of showers and thunderstorms in the morning, then partly sunny in the afternoon. Much cooler. Less humid with highs ranging from the lower 60s along the lakeshore to the upper 60s inland. West winds 10 to 15 miles an hour, becoming northwest. Chance of rain 50%. Wednesday night, mainly clear in the evening, then becoming partly cloudy. Lows in the lower 40s. Northwest winds 10 to 15 miles an hour, becoming light. The forecast for the Southern Finger Lakes, including Pinyan, Seneca Falls, and Auburn. Overnight, partly cloudy. Lows around 70. Light south winds. Tuesday, mostly cloudy with a chance of showers in the morning, then partly sunny with a chance of showers and thunderstorms in the afternoon. Highs in the upper 80s. Southwest winds 5 to 10 miles an hour, increasing to 10 to 15 miles an hour. Chance of rain 40%. Tuesday night, a chance of showers and thunderstorms in the evening, then showers likely with a chance of thunderstorms overnight. Cooler with lows in the upper 50s. Southwest winds 5 to 10 miles an hour. Chance of rain

70%. Wednesday, mostly cloudy with a chance of showers in the morning, then partly sunny with a chance of showers in the afternoon. Much cooler. Less humid with highs in the upper 60s. West winds 5 to 10 miles an hour, becoming northwest. Chance of rain 50%. Wednesday night, mainly clear in the evening, then becoming partly cloudy. Lows in the lower 40s. Northwest winds 5 to 10 miles an hour. And now the extended forecast. Thursday, partly cloudy. Highs in the mid-50s. Friday, mostly cloudy with showers likely. Highs in the mid-60s. Lows in the lower 40s. Chance of rain 70%. Saturday, showers and a chance of thunderstorms. Highs in the lower 60s. Lows in the upper 40s. Chance of rain 80%. Sunday, mostly cloudy with showers likely. Highs in the upper 60s. Lows around 50. Chance of rain 60%. Memorial Day, mostly cloudy. Highs in the lower 70s. Lows in the lower 50s. The Rochester, New York climate summary for yesterday, May 18, 2026. Yesterday's high temperature of 89 degrees occurred at 5:39 p.m. Yesterday's low temperature of 65 degrees occurred at 2:14 a.m. No precipitation fell yesterday, which leaves the monthly total at 1.89 inches. The total precipitation for the year still stands at 17.20 inches. There were no heating degree days yesterday. This leaves the monthly total at 237. The yearly total since July 1st is 6,356. There were 12 cooling degree days yesterday. This brings the monthly total to 18. The yearly total since January 1st is 21. Yesterday the maximum wind observed was 24 miles an hour from the west. The highest wind gust observed was 32 miles per hour from the west, which occurred at 11:23 a.m. Yesterday the average wind speed was 9 miles per hour. The record high for today is 89, which last occurred in 1971, and the record low is 34, which occurred in 1981. Sunrise today is at 5:43 a.m. and sunset is at 8:32 p.m. This is the NOAA Weather Radio KHA 53 in Rochester. Your source for official weather information across the Western Finger Lakes and the Genesee Valley. KHA 53 operates on a frequency of 162.40 MHz. The 3 a.m. weather at Rochester, it was partly cloudy. The temperature was 71 degrees Fahrenheit or 22 degrees Celsius, the dew point 61 and the relative humidity 70%. The wind was southwest at 7 miles an hour. The pressure was 30.00 inches and falling. Repeating at Rochester, it was partly cloudy, temperature 71 degrees. Around the region at 3 a.m. at Syracuse, it was partly cloudy, with a temperature of 77. It was mostly cloudy, with a temperature of 66 at Buffalo, 68 at Niagara Falls, 72 at Toronto, 61 at Elmira, and 66 at Watertown. It was cloudy, with a temperature of 72 at Erie, and 74 at Binghamton. At Oswego, winds were southwest at 7 knots, with a temperature of 68 degrees. The forecast for the Genesee Valley and Northern Finger Lakes, including Rochester, Geneseo, Canandaigua, Newark, and Fairhaven. Overnight, mostly cloudy with a 40% chance of showers. Lows in the lower 70s. Southwest winds 5 to 10 miles an hour. Tuesday, mostly cloudy in the morning, then becoming partly sunny. Highs ranging from the mid-80s on the hilltops to the upper 80s across the lower elevations. Southwest winds 5 to 10 miles an hour, increasing to 10 to 15 miles an hour with gusts up to 30 miles an hour. Tuesday night, showers with a chance of thunderstorms. Much cooler with lows ranging from the lower 50s along the lakeshore to the upper 50s inland. Southwest winds 10 to 15 miles an hour with gusts up to 30 miles an hour in the evening. Chance of rain 80%. Wednesday, mostly cloudy with a chance of showers and thunderstorms in the morning, then partly sunny in the afternoon. Much cooler. Less humid with highs ranging from the lower 60s along the lakeshore to the upper 60s inland. West winds 10 to 15 miles an hour, becoming northwest. Chance of rain 50%. Wednesday night, mainly clear in the evening, then becoming

partly cloudy. Lows in the lower 40s. Northwest winds 10 to 15 miles an hour, becoming light. The forecast for the southern Finger Lakes, including Pinyan, Seneca Falls, and Auburn. Overnight, partly cloudy. Lows around 70. Light south winds. Tuesday, mostly cloudy with a chance of showers in the morning, then partly sunny with a chance of showers and thunderstorms in the afternoon. Highs in the upper 80s. Southwest winds 5 to 10 miles an hour, increasing to 10 to 15 miles an hour. Chance of rain 40%. Tuesday night, a chance of showers and thunderstorms in the evening, then showers likely with a chance of thunderstorms overnight. Cooler with lows in the upper 50s. Southwest winds 5 to 10 miles an hour. Chance of rain 70%. Wednesday, mostly cloudy with a chance of showers in the morning, then partly sunny with a chance of showers in the afternoon. Much cooler. Less humid with highs in the upper 60s. West winds 5 to 10 miles an hour, becoming northwest. Chance of rain 50%. Wednesday night, mainly clear in the evening, then becoming partly cloudy. Lows in the lower 40s. Northwest winds 5 to 10 miles an hour. And now the extended forecast. Thursday, partly cloudy. Highs in the mid-50s. Friday, mostly cloudy with showers likely. Highs in the mid-60s. Lows in the lower 40s. Chance of rain 70%. Saturday, showers and a chance of thunderstorms. Highs in the lower 60s. Lows in the upper 40s. Chance of rain 80%. Sunday, mostly cloudy with showers likely. Highs in the upper 60s. Lows around 50. Chance of rain 60%. Memorial Day, mostly cloudy. Highs in the lower 70s. Lows in the lower 50s. 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Your source for official weather information across the Western Finger Lakes and the Genesee Valley. KHA 53 operates on a frequency of 162.40 MHz. The 3 a.m. weather at Rochester, it was partly cloudy. The temperature was 71 degrees Fahrenheit or 22 degrees Celsius, the dew point 61 and the relative humidity 70%. The wind was southwest at 7 miles an hour. The pressure was 30.00 inches and falling. Repeating at Rochester, it was partly cloudy, temperature 71 degrees. Around the region at 3 a.m. at Syracuse, it was partly cloudy, with a temperature of 77. It was mostly cloudy, with a temperature of 66 at Buffalo, 68 at Niagara Falls, 72 at Toronto, 61 at Elmira, and 66 at Watertown. It was cloudy, with a temperature of 72 at Erie, and 74 at Binghamton. At Oswego, winds were southwest at 7 knots, with a temperature of 68 degrees. The forecast for the Genesee Valley and Northern Finger Lakes, including Rochester, Geneseo, Canandaigua, Newark, and Fairhaven. Overnight, mostly cloudy with a 40% chance of showers. Lows in the lower 70s. Southwest winds 5 to 10 miles an hour. Tuesday, mostly cloudy in the morning, then becoming partly sunny. Highs ranging from the mid-80s on the hilltops to the upper 80s across the lower elevations. Southwest winds 5 to 10 miles an hour, increasing to 10 to 15 miles an hour with gusts up to 30 miles an hour. Tuesday night, showers with a chance of thunderstorms. Much cooler with lows ranging from the lower 50s along the lakeshore to the upper 50s inland. Southwest winds 10 to 15 miles an hour with gusts up to 30 miles an hour in the evening. Chance of rain 80%. Wednesday, mostly cloudy with a chance of showers and thunderstorms in the morning, then partly sunny in the afternoon. Much cooler. Less humid with highs ranging from the lower 60s along the lakeshore to the upper 60s inland. West winds 10 to 15 miles an hour, becoming northwest. Chance of rain 50%. Wednesday night, mainly clear in the evening, then becoming partly cloudy. Lows in the lower 40s. Northwest winds 10 to 15 miles an hour, becoming light. The forecast for the Southern Finger Lakes, including Pinyan, Seneca Falls, and Auburn. Overnight, partly cloudy. Lows around 70. Light south winds. Tuesday, mostly cloudy with a chance of showers.

showers in the morning, then partly sunny with a chance of showers and thunderstorms in the afternoon. Highs in the upper 80s. Southwest winds 5 to 10 miles an hour, increasing to 10 to 15 miles an hour. Chance of rain 40%. Tuesday night, a chance of showers and thunderstorms in the evening, then showers likely with a chance of thunderstorms overnight. Cooler with lows in the upper 50s. Southwest winds 5 to 10 miles an hour. Chance of rain 70%. Wednesday, mostly cloudy with a chance of showers in the morning, then partly sunny with a chance of showers in the afternoon. Much cooler. Less humid with highs in the upper 60s. West winds 5 to 10 miles an hour, becoming northwest. Chance of rain 50%. Wednesday night, mainly clear in the evening, then becoming partly cloudy. Lows in the lower 40s. Northwest winds 5 to 10 miles an hour. And now the extended forecast. Thursday, partly cloudy. Highs in the mid-50s. Friday, mostly cloudy with showers likely. Highs in the mid-60s. Lows in the lower 40s. Chance of rain 70%. Saturday, showers and a chance of thunderstorms. Highs in the lower 60s. Lows in the upper 40s. Chance of rain 80%. Sunday, mostly cloudy with showers likely. Highs in the upper 60s. Lows around 50. Chance of rain 60%. Memorial Day, mostly cloudy. Highs in the lower 70s. Lows in the lower 50s. 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Your source for official weather information across the Western Finger Lakes and the Genesee Valley. KHA 53 operates on a frequency of 162.40 MHz. The 3 a.m. weather at Rochester, it was partly cloudy. The temperature was 71 degrees Fahrenheit or 22 degrees Celsius, the dew point 61 and the relative humidity 70%. The wind was southwest at 7 miles an hour. The pressure was 30.00 inches and falling. Repeating at Rochester, it was partly cloudy, temperature 71 degrees. Around the region at 3 a.m. at Syracuse, it was partly cloudy, with a temperature of 77. It was mostly cloudy, with a temperature of 66 at Buffalo, 68 at Niagara Falls, 72 at Toronto, 61 at Elmira, and 66 at Watertown. It was cloudy, with a temperature of 72 at Erie, and 74 at Binghamton. At Oswego, winds were southwest at 7 knots, with a temperature of 68 degrees. The forecast for the Genesee Valley and Northern Finger Lakes, including Rochester, Geneseo, Canandaigua, Newark, and Fairhaven. Overnight, mostly cloudy with a 40% chance of showers. Lows in the lower 70s. Southwest winds 5 to 10 miles an hour. Tuesday, mostly cloudy in the morning, then becoming partly sunny. Highs ranging from the mid-80s on the hilltops to the upper 80s across the lower elevations. Southwest winds 5 to 10 miles an hour, increasing to 10 to 15 miles an hour with gusts up to 30 miles an hour. Tuesday night, showers with a chance of thunderstorms. Much cooler with lows ranging from the lower 50s along the lakeshore to the upper 50s inland. Southwest winds 10 to 15 miles an hour with gusts up to 30 miles an hour in the evening. Chance of rain 80%. Wednesday, mostly cloudy with a chance of showers and thunderstorms in the morning, then partly sunny in the afternoon. Much cooler. Less humid with highs ranging from the lower 60s along the lakeshore to the upper 60s inland. West winds 10 to 15 miles an hour, becoming northwest. Chance of rain 50%. Wednesday night, mainly clear in the evening, then becoming partly cloudy. Lows in the lower 40s. Northwest winds 10 to 15 miles an hour, becoming light. The forecast for the Southern Finger Lakes, including Tinian, Seneca Falls, and Auburn. Overnight, partly cloudy. Lows around 70. Light south winds. Tuesday, mostly cloudy with a chance of showers in the morning, then partly sunny with a chance of showers and thunderstorms in the afternoon. Highs in the upper 80s. Southwest winds 5 to 10 miles an hour, increasing to 10 to 15 miles an hour. Chance of rain 40%. Tuesday night, a chance of showers and thunderstorms in the evening, then showers likely with a chance of thunderstorms overnight.

cooler with lows in the upper 50s. Southwest winds 5 to 10 miles an hour. Chance of rain 70%. Wednesday, mostly cloudy with a chance of showers in the morning, then partly sunny with a chance of showers in the afternoon. Much cooler. Less humid with highs in the upper 60s. West winds 5 to 10 miles an hour, becoming northwest. Chance of rain 50%. Wednesday night, mainly clear in the evening, then becoming partly cloudy. Lows in the lower 40s. Northwest winds 5 to 10 miles an hour. And now the extended forecast. Thursday, partly cloudy. Highs in the mid-50s. Friday, mostly cloudy with showers likely. Highs in the mid-60s. Lows in the lower 40s. Chance of rain 70%. Saturday, showers and a chance of thunderstorms. Highs in the lower 60s. Lows in the upper 40s. Chance of rain 80%. Sunday, mostly cloudy with showers likely. Highs in the upper 60s. Lows around 50. Chance of rain 60%. Memorial Day, mostly cloudy. Highs in the lower 70s. Lows in the lower 50s. Open Lake Forecast, 4, the Niagara River to Hamlin Beach beyond 5 miles from shore. Today, southwest winds 10 to 15 knots increasing to 15 to 20 knots. A chance of showers early. Waves 1 to 3 feet building to 3 to 5 feet. Tonight, southwest winds 15 to 20 knots becoming west. Showers with a chance of thunderstorms in the evening, then showers likely after midnight. Waves 3 to 5 feet. Wednesday, northwest winds 10 to 15 knots becoming west. A chance of showers in the morning. Waves 2 to 4 feet subsiding to 1 to 3 feet. Wednesday night, northwest winds 10 to 15 knots becoming north. Waves 1 to 3 feet. Thursday, northeast winds 5 to 15 knots becoming east 10 knots or less. Waves 2 feet or less. Friday, east winds 10 to 15 knots increasing to 15 to 20 knots. Showers likely Friday night. Waves 2 feet or less building to 2 to 4 feet. Saturday, east winds 15 to 25 knots diminishing to 10 to 15 knots. Showers likely. Waves 3 to 6 feet subsiding to 2 to 4 feet. Winds and waves higher and near thunderstorms. Open Lake Forecast, 4, Hamlin Beach to Mexico Bay beyond 5 miles from shore. Today, southwest winds 10 to 15 knots. A chance of showers early. Waves 1 to 3 feet building to 2 to 4 feet. Tonight, southwest winds 10 to 15 knots becoming west 15 to 20 knots. A chance of showers and thunderstorms early, then showers with a chance of thunderstorms. A chance of showers late. Waves 2 to 4 feet building to 3 to 5 feet. Wednesday, west winds 15 to 20 knots. A chance of showers in the morning. Waves 3 to 6 feet building to 4 to 7 feet. Waves occasionally around 9 feet. Wednesday night, west winds 15 to 20 knots becoming north 10 to 15 knots. Waves 4 to 7 feet subsiding to 2 to 4 feet. Waves occasionally around 9 feet. Thursday, northeast winds 5 to 15 knots diminishing to less than 10 knots. Waves 1 to 3 feet subsiding to 1 foot or less. Friday, east winds 5 to 15 knots increasing to 15 to 20 knots. Showers likely Friday night. Waves 1 to 3 feet. Saturday, east winds 15 to 25 knots becoming southeast. Showers. Waves 2 to 4 feet building to 3 to 5 feet, then subsiding to 1 to 3 feet. Winds and waves higher and near thunderstorms. Open Lake Forecast, 4, the Niagara River to Hamlin Beach beyond 5 miles from shore. Today, southwest winds 10 to 15 knots increasing to 15 to 20 knots. A chance of showers early. Waves 2 to 4 feet building to 3 to 5 feet. Tonight, southwest winds 15 to 20 knots becoming west. Showers with a chance of thunderstorms in the evening, then showers likely after midnight. Waves 3 to 5 feet. Wednesday, northwest winds 10 to 15 knots becoming west. A chance of showers in the morning. Waves 2 to 4 feet subsiding to 1 to 3 feet. Wednesday night, northwest winds 10 to 15 knots becoming north.

waves 1 to 3 feet. Thursday, northeast winds 5 to 15 knots becoming east 10 knots or less. Waves 2 feet or less. Friday, east winds 10 to 15 knots increasing to 15 to 20 knots. Showers likely Friday night. Waves 2 feet or less building to 3 to 5 feet. Saturday, east winds 15 to 25 knots diminishing to 10 to 15 knots. Showers likely. Waves 4 to 7 feet subsiding to 2 to 4 feet. Waves occasionally around 9 feet. Winds and waves higher and near thunderstorms. Open lake forecast, 4, Heron Beach to Mexico Bay beyond 5 miles from shore. Today, southwest winds 10 to 15 knots. A chance of showers early. Waves 1 to 3 feet building to 2 to 4 feet. Tonight, southwest winds 10 to 15 knots becoming west 15 to 20 knots. A chance of showers and thunderstorms early, then showers with a chance of thunderstorms. A chance of showers late. Waves 2 to 4 feet. Wednesday, west winds 15 to 20 knots. A chance of showers in the morning. Waves 2 to 4 feet building to 3 to 6 feet. Wednesday night, west winds 15 to 20 knots becoming north 10 to 15 knots. Waves 3 to 6 feet subsiding to 1 to 3 feet. Thursday, northeast winds 5 to 15 knots diminishing to less than 10 knots. Waves 1 to 3 feet subsiding to 1 foot or less. Friday, east winds 5 to 15 knots increasing to 15 to 20 knots. Showers likely Friday night. Waves 1 to 3 feet building to 2 to 4 feet. Saturday, east winds 15 to 25 knots becoming southeast. Showers. Waves 3 to 6 feet subsiding to 2 to 4 feet. Winds and waves higher and near thunderstorms. This is the NOAA Weather Radio KHA 53 in Rochester. Your source for official weather information across the Western Finger Lakes and the Genesee Valley. KHA 53 operates on a frequency of 162.40 MHz. The 4 a.m. weather at Rochester, it was cloudy. The temperature was 68 degrees Fahrenheit or 20 degrees Celsius, the dew point 61 and the relative humidity 78%. The wind was southwest at 7 miles an hour. The pressure was 30.00 inches and steady. Repeating at Rochester, it was cloudy, temperature 68 degrees. Around the region at 4 a.m. at Buffalo, rain was falling, with a temperature of 67. It was mostly cloudy, with a temperature of 74 at Erie, 73 at Syracuse, 60 at Elmira, and 67 at Watertown. It was cloudy, with a temperature of 67 at Niagara Falls, and 72 at Binghamton. At Oswego, winds were south at 5 knots, with a temperature of 70 degrees. The forecast for the Genesee Valley and Northern Finger Lakes, including Rochester, Geneseo, Canandaigua, Newark, and Fairhaven. Today, mostly cloudy early, then becoming mostly sunny. Highs ranging from the mid-80s on the hilltops to the upper 80s across the lower elevations. Southwest winds 5 to 10 miles an hour, increasing to 10 to 15 miles an hour with gusts up to 30 miles an hour. Tonight, showers with a chance of thunderstorms. Lows ranging from the lower 50s along the lakeshore to the upper 50s inland. Southwest winds 10 to 15 miles an hour with gusts up to 30 miles an hour in the evening. Chance of rain 80%. Wednesday, mostly cloudy with a chance of showers and thunderstorms in the morning, then partly sunny in the afternoon. Much cooler. Less humid with highs ranging from the lower 60s along the lakeshore to the upper 60s inland. West winds 10 to 15 miles an hour, becoming northwest. Chance of rain 50%. Wednesday night, mainly clear in the evening, then becoming partly cloudy. Lows in the lower 40s. Northwest winds 10 to 15 miles an hour, becoming light. Thursday, mostly sunny. Cool highs in the mid-50s. North winds 10 miles an hour or less. The forecast for the Southern Finger Lakes, including Pinyan, Seneca Falls, and Auburn. Today, mostly cloudy early, then a chance of showers late this morning. Partly sunny with a chance of showers and thunderstorms this afternoon. Highs in the upper 80s. Southwest winds 5 to 10 miles an hour, increasing to 10 to 15 miles an hour. Chance of rain 40%.

Tonight, a chance of showers and thunderstorms in the evening, then showers likely with a chance of thunderstorms overnight. Lows in the upper 50s. Southwest winds 5 to 10 miles an hour. Chance of rain 70%. Wednesday, mostly cloudy with a chance of showers in the morning, then partly sunny with a chance of showers in the afternoon. Much cooler. Less humid with highs in the upper 60s. West winds 5 to 10 miles an hour, becoming northwest 10 to 15 miles an hour. Chance of rain 50%. Wednesday night, mainly clear in the evening, then becoming partly cloudy. Lows in the lower 40s. Northwest winds 5 to 10 miles an hour. Thursday, mostly sunny. Cool highs in the mid-50s. North winds 10 miles an hour or less. And now the extended forecast. Friday, mostly cloudy with showers likely. Highs in the mid-60s. Lows in the lower 40s. Chance of rain 70%. Saturday, showers and a chance of thunderstorms. Highs in the lower 60s. Lows in the upper 40s. Chance of rain 80%. Sunday, mostly cloudy with showers likely. Highs in the upper 60s. Lows around 50. Chance of rain 60%. Memorial Day, mostly cloudy. Highs in the lower 70s. Lows in the lower 50s. 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Your source for official weather information across the Western Finger Lakes and the Genesee Valley. KHA 53 operates on a frequency of 162.40 MHz. The 4 a.m. weather at Rochester, it was cloudy. The temperature was 68 degrees Fahrenheit or 20 degrees Celsius, the dew point 61 and the relative humidity 78%. The wind was southwest at 7 miles an hour. The pressure was 30.00 inches and steady. Repeating at Rochester, it was cloudy, temperature 68 degrees. Around the region at 4 a.m. at Buffalo, rain was falling, with a temperature of 67. It was mostly cloudy, with a temperature of 74 at Erie, 73 at Syracuse, 60 at Elmira, and 67 at Watertown. It was cloudy, with a temperature of 67 at Niagara Falls, and 72 at Binghamton. At Oswego, winds were south at 5 knots, with a temperature of 70 degrees. The forecast for the Genesee Valley and Northern Finger Lakes, including Rochester, Geneseo, Canandaigua, Newark, and Fairhaven. Today, mostly cloudy early, then becoming mostly sunny. Highs ranging from the mid-80s on the hilltops to the upper 80s across the lower elevations. Southwest winds 5 to 10 miles an hour, increasing to 10 to 15 miles an hour with gusts up to 30 miles an hour. Tonight, showers with a chance of thunderstorms. Lows ranging from the lower 50s along the lakeshore to the upper 50s inland. Southwest winds 10 to 15 miles an hour with gusts up to 30 miles an hour in the evening. Chance of rain 80%. Wednesday, mostly cloudy with a chance of showers and thunderstorms in the morning, then partly sunny in the afternoon. Much cooler. Less humid with highs ranging from the lower 60s along the lakeshore to the upper 60s inland. West winds 10 to 15 miles an hour, becoming northwest. Chance of rain 50%. Wednesday night, mainly clear in the evening, then becoming partly cloudy. Lows in the lower 40s. Northwest winds 10 to 15 miles an hour, becoming light. Thursday, mostly sunny. Cool highs in the mid-50s. North winds 10 miles an hour or less. The forecast for the Southern Finger Lakes, including Pinyan, Seneca Falls, and Auburn. Today, mostly cloudy early, then a chance of showers late this morning. Partly sunny with a chance of showers and thunderstorms this afternoon. Highs in the upper 80s. Southwest winds 5 to 10 miles an hour, increasing to 10 to 15 miles an hour. Chance of rain 40%. Tonight, a chance of showers and thunderstorms in the evening, then showers likely with a chance of thunderstorms overnight. Lows in the upper 50s. Southwest winds 5 to 10 miles an hour. Chance of rain 70%. Wednesday, mostly cloudy with a chance of showers in the morning, then partly sunny with a chance of showers in the afternoon. Much cooler. Less humid with highs in the upper 60s. West winds 5 to 10 miles an hour, becoming northwest 10 to

15 miles an hour. Chance of rain 50%. Wednesday night, mainly clear in the evening, then becoming partly cloudy. Lows in the lower 40s. Northwest winds 5 to 10 miles an hour. Thursday, mostly sunny. Cool highs in the mid-50s. North winds 10 miles an hour or less. And now the extended forecast. Friday, mostly cloudy with showers likely. Highs in the mid-60s. Lows in the lower 40s. Chance of rain 70%. Saturday, showers and a chance of thunderstorms. Highs in the lower 60s. Lows in the upper 40s. Chance of rain 80%. Sunday, mostly cloudy with showers likely. Highs in the upper 60s. Lows around 50. Chance of rain 60%. Memorial Day, mostly cloudy. Highs in the lower 70s. Lows in the lower 50s. The Rochester, New York climate summary for yesterday, May 18, 2026. Yesterday's high temperature of 89 degrees occurred at 5:39 p.m. Yesterday's low temperature of 65 degrees occurred at 2:14 a.m. No precipitation fell yesterday, which leaves the monthly total at 1.89 inches. The total precipitation for the year still stands at 17.20 inches. There were no heating degree days yesterday. This leaves the monthly total at 237. The yearly total since July 1st is 6,356. There were 12 cooling degree days yesterday. This brings the monthly total to 18. The yearly total since January 1st is 21. Yesterday the maximum wind observed was 24 miles an hour from the west. The highest wind gust observed was 32 miles per hour from the west, which occurred at 11:23 a.m. Yesterday the average wind speed was 9 miles per hour. The record high for today is 89, which last occurred in 1971, and the record low is 34, which occurred in 1981. Sunrise today is at 5:43 a.m. and sunset is at 8:32 p.m. This is the NOAA Weather Radio KHA 53 in Rochester. Your source for official weather information across the Western Finger Lakes and the Genesee Valley. KHA 53 operates on a frequency of 162.40 MHz. The 4 a.m. weather at Rochester, it was cloudy. The temperature was 68 degrees Fahrenheit or 20 degrees Celsius, the dew point 61 and the relative humidity 78%. The wind was southwest at 7 miles an hour. The pressure was 30.00 inches and steady. Repeating at Rochester, it was cloudy, temperature 68 degrees. Around the region at 4 a.m. at Buffalo, rain was falling, with a temperature of 67. It was partly cloudy, with a temperature of 60 at Elmira, 72 at Binghamton, and 67 at Watertown. It was mostly cloudy, with a temperature of 74 at Erie, 70 at Toronto, and 73 at Syracuse. At Niagara Falls, it was cloudy, with a temperature of 67. At Oswego, winds were south at 5 knots, with a temperature of 70 degrees. The forecast for the Genesee Valley and Northern Finger Lakes, including Rochester, Geneseo, Canandaigua, Newark, and Fairhaven. Today, mostly cloudy early, then becoming mostly sunny. Highs ranging from the mid-80s on the hilltops to the upper 80s across the lower elevations. Southwest winds 5 to 10 miles an hour, increasing to 10 to 15 miles an hour with gusts up to 30 miles an hour. Tonight, showers with a chance of thunderstorms. Lows ranging from the lower 50s along the lakeshore to the upper 50s inland. Southwest winds 10 to 15 miles an hour with gusts up to 30 miles an hour in the evening. Chance of rain 80%. Wednesday, mostly cloudy with a chance of showers and thunderstorms in the morning, then partly sunny in the afternoon. Much cooler. Less humid with highs ranging from the lower 60s along the lakeshore to the upper 60s inland. West winds 10 to 15 miles an hour, becoming northwest. Chance of rain 50%. Wednesday night, mainly clear in the evening, then becoming partly cloudy. Lows in the lower 40s. Northwest winds 10 to 15 miles an hour, becoming light. Thursday, mostly sunny. Cool highs in the mid-50s. North winds 10 miles an hour or less. The forecast for the Southern Finger Lakes, including Pinyan, Seneca Falls, and Auburn,

rain 50%. Wednesday night, mainly clear in the evening, then becoming partly cloudy. Lows in the lower 40s. Northwest winds 5 to 10 miles an hour. Thursday, mostly sunny. Cool highs in the mid-50s. North winds 10 miles an hour or less. And now the extended forecast. Friday, mostly cloudy with showers likely. Highs in the mid-60s. Lows in the lower 40s. Chance of rain 70%. Saturday, showers and a chance of thunderstorms. Highs in the lower 60s. Lows in the upper 40s. Chance of rain 80%. Sunday, mostly cloudy with showers likely. Highs in the upper 60s. Lows around 50. Chance of rain 60%. Memorial Day, mostly cloudy. Highs in the lower 70s. Lows in the lower 50s. The Nearshore Marine Forecast, for the Niagara River to Hamlin Beach along Lake Ontario. Small craft advisory in effect from 10 a.m. this morning through late tonight. Today, southwest winds 10 to 15 knots increasing to 15 to 20 knots. A chance of showers early. Waves 1 to 3 feet building to 2 to 4 feet. Tonight, southwest winds 15 to 20 knots becoming west. Showers with a chance of thunderstorms in the evening, then showers likely overnight. Waves 2 to 4 feet subsiding to 1 to 3 feet. Wednesday, west winds 10 to 15 knots. A chance of showers in the morning. Waves 1 to 3 feet. Wednesday night, northwest winds 5 to 15 knots becoming north. Partly cloudy. Waves 1 to 3 feet. Thursday, northeast winds 5 to 15 knots becoming east 10 knots or less. Partly to mostly cloudy. Waves 2 feet or less. Friday, east winds 10 to 15 knots increasing to 15 to 20 knots. Showers likely Friday night. Waves 2 feet or less building to 2 to 4 feet. Saturday, east winds 15 to 20 knots becoming southeast 10 to 15 knots. Showers likely. Waves 3 to 5 feet subsiding to 1 to 3 feet. Waves occasionally around 6 feet. Winds and waves higher and near thunderstorms. The Nearshore Marine Forecast, for Hamlin Beach to Mexico Bay. Today, southwest winds 10 to 15 knots increasing to 15 to 20 knots. Mostly cloudy this morning, then becoming mostly sunny. Waves 1 to 3 feet. Tonight, southwest winds 10 to 15 knots becoming west 15 to 20 knots. Showers with a chance of thunderstorms. Waves 1 to 3 feet. Wednesday, west winds 15 to 20 knots. A chance of showers. Waves 2 to 4 feet building to 3 to 6 feet. Waves occasionally around 7 feet. Wednesday night, a chance of showers. Waves 2 to 4 feet building to 3 to 6 feet. Waves occasionally around 7 feet. Wednesday night, west winds 15 to 20 knots becoming north 10 to 15 knots. Partly cloudy. Waves 3 to 6 feet subsiding to 2 to 4 feet. Waves occasionally around 7 feet. Thursday, northeast winds 5 to 15 knots becoming east less than 10 knots. Partly cloudy. Waves 1 to 3 feet subsiding to 1 foot or less. Friday, east winds 5 to 15 knots increasing to 15 to 20 knots. Showers likely Friday night. Waves 1 to 3 feet building to 2 to 4 feet. Saturday, east winds 15 to 20 knots becoming southeast 10 to 15 knots. Showers. Waves 3 to 5 feet subsiding to 1 to 3 feet. Waves occasionally around 6 feet. Winds and waves higher and near thunderstorms. The water temperature off Rochester is 49 degrees. This is the NOAA Weather Radio KHA 53 in Rochester. Your source for official weather information across the Western Finger Lakes and the Genesee Valley. KHA 53 operates on a frequency of 162.40 MHz. The 4 a.m. weather at Rochester, it was cloudy. The temperature was 68 degrees Fahrenheit or 20 degrees Celsius, the dew point 61 and the relative humidity 78%. The wind was southwest at 7 miles an hour. The pressure was 30.00 inches and steady. Repeating at Rochester, it was cloudy, temperature 68 degrees. Around the region,

4 a.m. at Buffalo, rain was falling, with a temperature of 67. It was partly cloudy, with a temperature of 60 at Elmira, 72 at Binghamton, and 67 at Watertown. It was mostly cloudy, with a temperature of 74 at Erie, 70 at Toronto, and 73 at Syracuse. At Niagara Falls, it was cloudy, with a temperature of 67. At Oswego, winds were south at 5 knots, with a temperature of 70 degrees. The forecast for the Genesee Valley and Northern Finger Lakes, including Rochester, Geneseo, Canandaigua, Newark, and Fairhaven. Today, mostly cloudy early, then becoming mostly sunny. Highs ranging from the mid-80s on the hilltops to the upper 80s across the lower elevations. Southwest winds 5 to 10 miles an hour, increasing to 10 to 15 miles an hour with gusts up to 30 miles an hour. Tonight, showers with a chance of thunderstorms. Lows ranging from the lower 50s along the lakeshore to the upper 50s inland. Southwest winds 10 to 15 miles an hour with gusts up to 30 miles an hour in the evening. Chance of rain 80%. Wednesday, mostly cloudy with a chance of showers and thunderstorms in the morning, then partly sunny in the afternoon. Much cooler. Less humid with highs ranging from the lower 60s along the lakeshore to the upper 60s inland. West winds 10 to 15 miles an hour, becoming northwest. Chance of rain 50%. Wednesday night, mainly clear in the evening, then becoming partly cloudy. Lows in the lower 40s. Northwest winds 10 to 15 miles an hour, becoming light. Thursday, mostly sunny. Cool highs in the mid-50s. North winds 10 miles an hour or less. The forecast for the Southern Finger Lakes, including Pinyan, Seneca Falls, and Auburn. Today, mostly cloudy early, then a chance of showers late this morning. Partly sunny with a chance of showers and thunderstorms this afternoon. Highs in the upper 80s. Southwest winds 5 to 10 miles an hour, increasing to 10 to 15 miles an hour. Chance of rain 40%. Tonight, a chance of showers and thunderstorms in the evening, then showers likely with a chance of thunderstorms overnight. Lows in the upper 50s. Southwest winds 5 to 10 miles an hour. Chance of rain 70%. Wednesday, mostly cloudy with a chance of showers in the morning, then partly sunny with a chance of showers in the afternoon. Much cooler. Less humid with highs in the upper 60s. West winds 5 to 10 miles an hour, becoming northwest 10 to 15 miles an hour. Chance of rain 50%. Wednesday night, mainly clear in the evening, then becoming partly cloudy. Lows in the lower 40s. Northwest winds 5 to 10 miles an hour. Thursday, mostly sunny. Cool highs in the mid-50s. North winds 10 miles an hour or less. And now the extended forecast. Friday, mostly cloudy with showers likely. Highs in the mid-60s. Lows in the lower 40s. Chance of rain 70%. Saturday, showers and a chance of thunderstorms. Highs in the lower 60s. Lows in the upper 40s. Chance of rain 80%. Sunday, mostly cloudy with showers likely. Highs in the upper 60s. Lows around 50. Chance of rain 60%. Memorial Day, mostly cloudy. Highs in the lower 70s. Lows in the lower 50s. 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Your source for official weather information across the Western Finger Lakes and the Genesee Valley. KHA 53 operates on a frequency of 162.40 MHz. The 4 a.m. weather at Rochester, it was cloudy. The temperature was 68 degrees Fahrenheit or 20 degrees Celsius, the dew point 61 and the relative humidity 78%. The wind was southwest at 7 miles an hour. The pressure was 30.00 inches and steady. Repeating at Rochester, it was cloudy, temperature 68 degrees. Around the region at 4 a.m. at Buffalo, rain was falling, with a temperature of 67. It was partly cloudy, with a temperature of 60 at Elmira, 72 at Binghamton, and 67 at Watertown. It was mostly cloudy, with a temperature of 74 at Erie, 70 at Toronto, and 73 at Syracuse. At Niagara Falls, it was cloudy, with a temperature of 67. At Oswego, winds were south at

30 miles an hour in the evening. Chance of rain 80%. Wednesday, mostly cloudy with a chance of showers and thunderstorms in the morning, then partly sunny in the afternoon. Much cooler. Less humid with highs ranging from the lower 60s along the lakeshore to the upper 60s inland. West winds 10 to 15 miles an hour, becoming northwest. Chance of rain 50%. Wednesday night, mainly clear in the evening, then becoming partly cloudy. Lows in the lower 40s. Northwest winds 10 to 15 miles an hour, becoming light. Thursday, mostly sunny. Cool highs in the mid-50s. North winds 10 miles an hour or less. The forecast for the Southern Finger Lakes, including Tinian, Senecal Falls, and Auburn. Today, mostly cloudy early, then a chance of showers late this morning. Partly sunny with a chance of showers and thunderstorms this afternoon. Highs in the upper 80s. Southwest winds 5 to 10 miles an hour, increasing to 10 to 15 miles an hour. Chance of rain 40%. Tonight, a chance of showers and thunderstorms in the evening, then showers likely with a chance of thunderstorms overnight. Lows in the upper 50s. Southwest winds 5 to 10 miles an hour. Chance of rain 70%. Wednesday, mostly cloudy with a chance of showers in the morning, then partly sunny with a chance of showers in the afternoon. Much cooler. Less humid with highs in the upper 60s. West winds 5 to 10 miles an hour, becoming northwest 10 to 15 miles an hour. Chance of rain 50%. Wednesday night, mainly clear in the evening, then becoming partly cloudy. Lows in the lower 40s. Northwest winds 5 to 10 miles an hour. Thursday, mostly sunny. Cool highs in the mid-50s. North winds 10 miles an hour or less. And now the extended forecast. Friday, mostly cloudy with showers likely. Highs in the mid-60s. Lows in the lower 40s. Chance of rain 70%. Saturday, showers and a chance of thunderstorms. Highs in the lower 60s. Lows in the upper 40s. Chance of rain 80%. Sunday, mostly cloudy with showers likely. Highs in the upper 60s. Lows around 50. Chance of rain 60%. Memorial Day, mostly cloudy. Highs in the lower 70s. Lows in the lower 50s. 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KHA53 operates on a frequency of 162.40 MHz. The 4 a.m. weather at Rochester, it was cloudy. The temperature was 68 degrees Fahrenheit or 20 degrees Celsius, the dew point 61 and the relative humidity 78%. The wind was southwest at 7 miles an hour. The pressure was 30.00 inches and steady. Repeating at Rochester, it was cloudy, temperature 68 degrees. Around the region at 4 a.m. at Buffalo, rain was falling, with a temperature of 67. It was partly cloudy, with a temperature of 60 at Elmira, 72 at Binghamton, and 67 at Watertown. It was mostly cloudy, with a temperature of 74 at Erie, 70 at Toronto, and 73 at Syracuse. At Niagara Falls, it was cloudy, with a temperature of 67. At Oswego, winds were south at 5 knots, with a temperature of 70 degrees. The forecast for the Genesee Valley and Northern Finger Lakes, including Rochester, Geneseo, Canandaigua, Newark, and Fairhaven. Today, mostly cloudy early, then becoming mostly sunny. Highs ranging from the mid-80s on the hilltops to the upper 80s across the lower elevations. Southwest winds 5 to 10 miles an hour, increasing to 10 to 15 miles an hour with gusts up to 30 miles an hour. Tonight, showers with a chance of thunderstorms. Lows ranging from the lower 50s along the lakeshore to the upper 50s inland. Southwest winds 10 to 15 miles an hour with gusts up to 30 miles an hour in the evening. Chance of rain 80%. Wednesday, mostly cloudy with a chance of showers and thunderstorms in the morning, then partly sunny in the afternoon. Much cooler. Less humid with highs ranging from the lower 60s along the lakeshore to the upper 60s inland. West winds 10 to 15 miles an hour, becoming northwest. Chance of rain 50%. Wednesday night.

mainly clear in the evening, then becoming partly cloudy. Lows in the lower 40s. Northwest winds 10 to 15 miles an hour, becoming light. Thursday, mostly sunny. Cool highs in the mid-50s. North winds 10 miles an hour or less. The forecast for the Southern Finger Lakes, including Pinyan, Seneca Falls, and Auburn. Today, mostly cloudy early, then a chance of showers late this morning. Partly sunny with a chance of showers and thunderstorms this afternoon. Highs in the upper 80s. Southwest winds 5 to 10 miles an hour, increasing to 10 to 15 miles an hour. Chance of rain 40%. Tonight, a chance of showers and thunderstorms in the evening, then showers likely with a chance of thunderstorms overnight. Lows in the upper 50s. Southwest winds 5 to 10 miles an hour. Chance of rain 70%. Wednesday, mostly cloudy with a chance of showers in the morning, then partly sunny with a chance of showers in the afternoon. Much cooler. Less humid with highs in the upper 60s. West winds 5 to 10 miles an hour, becoming northwest 10 to 15 miles an hour. Chance of rain 50%. Wednesday night, mainly clear in the evening, then becoming partly cloudy. Lows in the lower 40s. Northwest winds 5 to 10 miles an hour. Thursday, mostly sunny. Cool highs in the mid-50s. North winds 10 miles an hour or less. And now the extended forecast. Friday, mostly cloudy with showers likely. Highs in the mid-60s. Lows in the lower 40s. Chance of rain 70%. Saturday, showers and a chance of thunderstorms. Highs in the lower 60s. Lows in the upper 40s. Chance of rain 80%. Sunday, mostly cloudy with showers likely. Highs in the upper 60s. Lows around 50. Chance of rain 60%. Memorial Day, mostly cloudy. Highs in the lower 70s. Lows in the lower 50s. The Rochester, New York climate summary for yesterday, May 18, 2026. Yesterday's high temperature of 89 degrees occurred at 5:39 p.m. Yesterday's low temperature of 65 degrees occurred at 2:14 a.m. No precipitation fell yesterday, which leaves the monthly total at 1.89 inches. The total precipitation for the year still stands at 17.20 inches. There were no heating degree days yesterday. This leaves the monthly total at 237. The yearly total since July 1st is 6,356. There were 12 cooling degree days yesterday. This brings the monthly total to 18. The yearly total since January 1st is 21. Yesterday the maximum wind observed was 24 miles an hour from the west. The highest wind gust observed was 32 miles per hour from the west, which occurred at 11:23 a.m. Yesterday the average wind speed was 9 miles per hour. The record high for today is 89, which last occurred in 1971, and the record low is 34, which occurred in 1981. Sunrise today is at 5:43 a.m. and sunset is at 8:32 p.m. This is the NOAA Weather Radio KHA 53 in Rochester. Your source for official weather information across the Western Finger Lakes and the Genesee Valley. KHA 53 operates on a frequency of 162.40 MHz. The 4 a.m. weather at Rochester, it was cloudy. The temperature was 68 degrees Fahrenheit or 20 degrees Celsius, the dew point 61 and the relative humidity 78%. The wind was southwest at 7 miles an hour. The pressure was 30.00 inches and steady. Repeating at Rochester, it was cloudy, temperature 68 degrees. Around the region at 4 a.m. at Buffalo, rain was falling, with a temperature of 67. It was partly cloudy, with a temperature of 60 at Elmira, 72 at Binghamton, and 67 at Watertown. It was mostly cloudy, with a temperature of 74 at Erie, 70 at Toronto, and 73 at Syracuse. At Niagara Falls, it was cloudy, with a temperature of 67. At Oswego, winds were south at 5 knots, with a temperature of 70 degrees. The forecast for the Genesee Valley and Northern Finger Lakes, including Rochester, Geneseo, Canandaigua, Newark, and Fairhaven. Today, mostly cloudy early, then becoming mostly sunny. Highs ranging from the mid-80s on the

hilltops to the upper 80s across the lower elevations. Southwest winds 5 to 10 miles an hour, increasing to 10 to 15 miles an hour with gusts up to 30 miles an hour. Tonight, showers with a chance of thunderstorms. Lows ranging from the lower 50s along the lakeshore to the upper 50s inland. Southwest winds 10 to 15 miles an hour with gusts up to 30 miles an hour in the evening. Chance of rain 80%. Wednesday, mostly cloudy with a chance of showers and thunderstorms in the morning, then partly sunny in the afternoon. Much cooler. Less humid with highs ranging from the lower 60s along the lakeshore to the upper 60s inland. West winds 10 to 15 miles an hour, becoming northwest. Chance of rain 50%. Wednesday night, mainly clear in the evening, then becoming partly cloudy. Lows in the lower 40s. Northwest winds 10 to 15 miles an hour, becoming light. Thursday, mostly sunny. Cool with highs in the mid-50s. North winds 10 miles an hour or less. The forecast for the Southern Finger Lakes, including Pinyan, Seneca Falls, and Auburn. Today, mostly cloudy early, then a chance of showers late this morning. Partly sunny with a chance of showers and thunderstorms this afternoon. Highs in the upper 80s. Southwest winds 5 to 10 miles an hour, increasing to 10 to 15 miles an hour. Chance of rain 40%. Tonight, a chance of showers and thunderstorms in the evening, then showers likely with a chance of thunderstorms overnight. Lows in the upper 50s. Southwest winds 5 to 10 miles an hour. Chance of rain 70%. Wednesday, mostly cloudy with a chance of showers in the morning, then partly sunny with a chance of showers in the afternoon. Much cooler. Less humid with highs in the upper 60s. West winds 5 to 10 miles an hour, becoming northwest 10 to 15 miles an hour. Chance of rain 50%. Wednesday night, mainly clear in the evening, then becoming partly cloudy. Lows in the lower 40s. Northwest winds 5 to 10 miles an hour. Thursday, mostly sunny. Cool with highs in the mid-50s. North winds 10 miles an hour or less. And now the extended forecast. Friday, mostly cloudy with showers likely. Highs in the mid-60s. Lows in the lower 40s. Chance of rain 70%. Saturday, showers and a chance of thunderstorms. Highs in the lower 60s. Lows in the upper 40s. Chance of rain 80%. Sunday, mostly cloudy with showers likely. Highs in the upper 60s. Lows around 50. Chance of rain 60%. Memorial Day, mostly cloudy. Highs in the lower 70s. Lows in the lower 50s. 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Your source for official weather information across the Western Finger Lakes and the Genesee Valley. KHA 53 operates on a frequency of 162.40 MHz. The 4 a.m. weather at Rochester, it was cloudy. The temperature was 68 degrees Fahrenheit or 20 degrees Celsius, the dew point 61 and the relative humidity 78%. The wind was southwest at 7 miles an hour. The pressure was 30.00 inches and steady. Repeating at Rochester, it was cloudy, temperature 68 degrees. Around the region at 4 a.m. at Buffalo, rain was falling, with a temperature of 67. It was partly cloudy, with a temperature of 60 at Elmira, 72 at Binghamton, and 67 at Watertown. It was mostly cloudy, with a temperature of 74 at Erie, 70 at Toronto, and 73 at Syracuse. At Niagara Falls, it was cloudy, with a temperature of 67. At Oswego, winds were south at 5 knots, with a temperature of 70 degrees. The forecast for the Genesee Valley and Northern Finger Lakes, including Rochester, Geneseo, Canandaigua, Newark, and Fairhaven. Today, mostly cloudy early, then becoming mostly sunny. Highs ranging from the mid-80s on the hilltops to the upper 80s across the lower elevations. Southwest winds 5 to 10 miles an hour, increasing to 10 to 15 miles an hour with gusts up to 30 miles an hour. Tonight, showers with a chance of thunderstorms. Lows ranging from the lower 50s along the lakeshore to the upper 50s inland. Southwest winds 10 to 15 miles an hour with gusts up to 30 miles an hour in the evening.

chance of rain 80%. Wednesday, mostly cloudy with a chance of showers and thunderstorms in the morning, then partly sunny in the afternoon. Much cooler. Less humid with highs ranging from the lower 60s along the lakeshore to the upper 60s inland. West winds 10 to 15 miles an hour, becoming northwest. Chance of rain 50%. Wednesday night, mainly clear in the evening, then becoming partly cloudy. Lows in the lower 40s. Northwest winds 10 to 15 miles an hour, becoming light. Thursday, mostly sunny. Cool highs in the mid-50s. North winds 10 miles an hour or less. The forecast for the Southern Finger Lakes, including Pinyan, Seneca Falls, and Auburn. Today, mostly cloudy early, then a chance of showers late this morning. Partly sunny with a chance of showers and thunderstorms this afternoon. Highs in the upper 80s. Southwest winds 5 to 10 miles an hour, increasing to 10 to 15 miles an hour. Chance of rain 40%. Tonight, a chance of showers and thunderstorms in the evening, then showers likely with a chance of thunderstorms overnight. Lows in the upper 50s. Southwest winds 5 to 10 miles an hour. Chance of rain 70%. Wednesday, mostly cloudy with a chance of showers in the morning, then partly sunny with a chance of showers in the afternoon. Much cooler. Less humid with highs in the upper 60s. West winds 5 to 10 miles an hour, becoming northwest 10 to 15 miles an hour. Chance of rain 50%. Wednesday night, mainly clear in the evening, then becoming partly cloudy. Lows in the lower 40s. Northwest winds 5 to 10 miles an hour. Thursday, mostly sunny. Cool highs in the mid-50s. North winds 10 miles an hour or less. And now the extended forecast. Friday, mostly cloudy with showers likely. Highs in the mid-60s. Lows in the lower 40s. Chance of rain 70%. Saturday, showers and a chance of thunderstorms. Highs in the lower 60s. Lows in the upper 40s. Chance of rain 80%. Sunday, mostly cloudy with showers likely. Highs in the upper 60s. Lows around 50. Chance of rain 60%. Memorial Day, mostly cloudy. Highs in the lower 70s. Lows in the lower 50s. This is the NOAA Weather Radio KHA 53 in Rochester. Your source for official weather information across the Western Finger Lakes and the Genesee Valley. KHA 53 operates on a frequency of 162.40 MHz. The 4 a.m. weather at Rochester, it was cloudy. The temperature was 68 degrees Fahrenheit or 20 degrees Celsius, the dew point 61 and the relative humidity 78%. The wind was southwest at 7 miles an hour. The pressure was 30.00 inches and steady. Repeating at Rochester, it was cloudy, temperature 68 degrees. Around the region at 4 a.m. at Buffalo, rain was falling, with a temperature of 67. It was partly cloudy, with a temperature of 60 at Elmira, 72 at Binghamton, and 67 at Watertown. It was mostly cloudy, with a temperature of 74 at Erie, 70 at Toronto, and 73 at Syracuse. At Niagara Falls, it was cloudy, with a temperature of 67. At Oswego, winds were south at 5 knots, with a temperature of 70 degrees. The forecast for the Genesee Valley and Northern Finger Lakes, including Rochester, Geneseo, Canandaigua, Newark, and Fairhaven. Today, mostly cloudy early, then becoming mostly sunny. Highs ranging from the mid-80s on the hilltops to the upper 80s across the lower elevations. Southwest winds 5 to 10 miles an hour, increasing to 10 to 15 miles an hour with gusts up to 30 miles an hour. Tonight, showers with a chance of thunderstorms. Lows ranging from the lower 50s along the lakeshore to the upper 50s inland. Southwest winds 10 to 15 miles an hour with gusts up to 30 miles an hour in the evening. Chance of rain 80%. Wednesday, mostly cloudy with a chance of showers and thunderstorms in the morning, then partly sunny in the afternoon. Much cooler. Less humid with highs ranging from the lower 60s along the lakeshore to the upper 60s inland. West winds 10 to 15 miles an hour, becoming northwest. Chance of rain 50%. Wednesday night, mainly clear in the evening, then becoming

and partly cloudy. Lows in the lower 40s. Northwest winds 10 to 15 miles an hour, becoming light. Thursday, mostly sunny. Cool highs in the mid-50s. North winds 10 miles an hour or less. The forecast for the Southern Finger Lakes, including Pinyan, Seneca Falls, and Auburn. Today, mostly cloudy early, then a chance of showers late this morning. Partly sunny with a chance of showers and thunderstorms this afternoon. Highs in the upper 80s. Southwest winds 5 to 10 miles an hour, increasing to 10 to 15 miles an hour. Chance of rain 40%. Tonight, a chance of showers and thunderstorms in the evening, then showers likely with a chance of thunderstorms overnight. Lows in the upper 50s. Southwest winds 5 to 10 miles an hour. Chance of rain 70%. Wednesday, mostly cloudy with a chance of showers in the morning, then partly sunny with a chance of showers in the afternoon. Much cooler. Less humid with highs in the upper 60s. West winds 5 to 10 miles an hour, becoming northwest 10 to 15 miles an hour. Chance of rain 50%. Wednesday night, mainly clear in the evening, then becoming partly cloudy. Lows in the lower 40s. Northwest winds 5 to 10 miles an hour. Thursday, mostly sunny. Cool highs in the mid-50s. North winds 10 miles an hour or less. And now the extended forecast. Friday, mostly cloudy with showers likely. Highs in the mid-60s. Lows in the lower 40s. Chance of rain 70%. Saturday, showers and a chance of thunderstorms. Highs in the lower 60s. Lows in the upper 40s. Chance of rain 80%. Sunday, mostly cloudy with showers likely. Highs in the upper 60s. Lows around 50. Chance of rain 60%. Memorial Day, mostly cloudy. Highs in the lower 70s. Lows in the lower 50s. Open Lake Forecast, 4, the Niagara River to Hamlin Beach beyond 5 miles from shore. Today, southwest winds 10 to 15 knots increasing to 15 to 20 knots. A chance of showers early. Waves 2 to 4 feet building to 3 to 5 feet. Tonight, southwest winds 15 to 20 knots becoming west. Showers with a chance of thunderstorms in the evening, then showers likely after midnight. Waves 3 to 5 feet. Wednesday, northwest winds 10 to 15 knots becoming west. A chance of showers in the morning. Waves 2 to 4 feet subsiding to 1 to 3 feet. Wednesday night, northwest winds 10 to 15 knots becoming north. Waves 1 to 3 feet. Thursday, northeast winds 5 to 15 knots becoming east 10 knots or less. Waves 2 feet or less. Friday, east winds 10 to 15 knots increasing to 15 to 20 knots. Showers likely Friday night. Waves 2 feet or less building to 3 to 5 feet. Saturday, east winds 15 to 25 knots diminishing to 10 to 15 knots. Showers likely. Waves 4 to 7 feet subsiding to 2 to 4 feet. Waves occasionally around 9 feet. Winds and waves higher in and near thunderstorms. Open Lake Forecast, 4, Hamlin Beach to Mexico Bay beyond 5 miles from shore. Today, southwest winds 10 to 15 knots. A chance of showers early. Waves 1 to 3 feet building to 2 to 4 feet. Tonight, southwest winds 10 to 15 knots becoming west 15 to 20 knots. A chance of showers and thunderstorms early, then showers with a chance of thunderstorms. A chance of showers late. Waves 2 to 4 feet. Wednesday, west winds 15 to 20 knots. A chance of showers in the morning. Waves 2 to 4 feet building to 3 to 6 feet. Wednesday night, west winds 15 to 20 knots becoming north 10 to 15 knots. Waves 3 to 6 feet subsiding to 1 to 3 feet. Thursday, northeast winds 5 to 15 knots diminishing to less than 10 knots. Waves 1 to 3 feet subsiding to 1 foot or less. Friday, east winds 5 to 15 knots increasing to 15 to 20 knots. Showers likely Friday night. Waves 1 to 3 feet building to 2 to 4 feet. Saturday, east winds 15 to 25 knots becoming southeast. Showers. Waves 3 to 6 feet subsiding to 2 to 4 feet. Winds and waves high.

Aaron and their thunderstorms. This is the NOAA Weather Radio KHA 53 in Rochester, your source for official weather information across the Western Finger Lakes and the Genesee Valley. KHA 53 operates on a frequency of 162.40 MHz. The 5 a.m. weather at Rochester, light rain was falling. The temperature was 69 degrees Fahrenheit or 21 degrees Celsius, the dew point 63 and the relative humidity 81%. The wind was southwest at 7 miles an hour. The pressure was 30.02 inches and rising. Repeating at Rochester, light rain was falling, temperature 69 degrees. Around the region at 5 a.m. at Buffalo, it was clear, with a temperature of 67. It was partly cloudy, with a temperature of 72 at Syracuse, 59 at Elmira, 71 at Binghamton, and 68 at Watertown. At Niagara Falls, it was mostly cloudy, with a temperature of 67. At Erie, it was cloudy, with a temperature of 69. At Oswego, winds were south at 6 knots, with a temperature of 69 degrees. The forecast for the Genesee Valley and Northern Finger Lakes, including Rochester, Geneseo, Canandaigua, Newark, and Fairhaven. Today, mostly cloudy early, then becoming mostly sunny. Highs ranging from the mid-80s on the hilltops to the upper 80s across the lower elevations. Southwest winds 5 to 10 miles an hour, increasing to 10 to 15 miles an hour with gusts up to 30 miles an hour. Tonight, showers with a chance of thunderstorms. Lows ranging from the lower 50s along the lakeshore to the upper 50s inland. Southwest winds 10 to 15 miles an hour with gusts up to 30 miles an hour in the evening. Chance of rain 80%. Wednesday, mostly cloudy with a chance of showers and thunderstorms in the morning, then partly sunny in the afternoon. Much cooler. Less humid with highs ranging from the lower 60s along the lakeshore to the upper 60s inland. West winds 10 to 15 miles an hour, becoming northwest. Chance of rain 50%. Wednesday night, mainly clear in the evening, then becoming partly cloudy. Lows in the lower 40s. Northwest winds 10 to 15 miles an hour, becoming light. Thursday, mostly sunny. Cool highs in the mid-50s. North winds 10 miles an hour or less. The forecast for the Southern Finger Lakes, including Pinyan, Seneca Falls, and Auburn. Today, mostly cloudy early, then a chance of showers late this morning. Partly sunny with a chance of showers and thunderstorms this afternoon. Highs in the upper 80s. Southwest winds 5 to 10 miles an hour, increasing to 10 to 15 miles an hour. Chance of rain 40%. Tonight, a chance of showers and thunderstorms in the evening, then showers likely with a chance of thunderstorms overnight. Lows in the upper 50s. Southwest winds 5 to 10 miles an hour. Chance of rain 70%. Wednesday, mostly cloudy with a chance of showers in the morning, then partly sunny with a chance of showers in the afternoon. Much cooler. Less humid with highs in the upper 60s. West winds 5 to 10 miles an hour, becoming northwest 10 to 15 miles an hour. Chance of rain 50%. Wednesday night, mainly clear in the evening, then becoming partly cloudy. Lows in the lower 40s. Northwest winds 5 to 10 miles an hour. Thursday, mostly sunny. Cool highs in the mid-50s. North winds 10 miles an hour or less. And now the extended forecast. Friday, mostly cloudy with showers likely. Highs in the mid-60s. Lows in the lower 40s. Chance of rain 70%. Saturday, showers and a chance of thunderstorms. Highs in the lower 60s. Lows in the upper 40s. Chance of rain 80%. Sunday, mostly cloudy with showers likely. Highs in the upper 60s. Lows around 50. Chance of rain 60%. Memorial Day, mostly cloudy. Highs in the lower 70s. Lows in the lower 50s. 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KHA 53 operates on a frequency of 162.40 MHz. The 5 a.m. weather at Rochester, light rain was falling.
The temperature was 69 degrees Fahrenheit or 21 degrees.

degrees Celsius, the dew point 63, and the relative humidity 81%. The wind was southwest at 7 miles an hour. The pressure was 30.02 inches and rising. Repeating at Rochester, light rain was falling, temperature 69 degrees. Around the region at 5 a.m. at Buffalo, it was clear, with a temperature of 67. It was partly cloudy, with a temperature of 72 at Syracuse, 59 at Elmira, 71 at Binghamton, and 68 at Watertown. At Niagara Falls, it was mostly cloudy, with a temperature of 67. At Erie, it was cloudy, with a temperature of 69. At Oswego, winds were south at 6 knots, with a temperature of 69 degrees. The forecast for the Genesee Valley and Northern Finger Lakes, including Rochester, Geneseo, Canandaigua, Newark, and Fairhaven. Today, mostly cloudy early, then becoming mostly sunny. Highs ranging from the mid-80s on the hilltops to the upper 80s across the lower elevations. Southwest winds 5 to 10 miles an hour, increasing to 10 to 15 miles an hour with gusts up to 30 miles an hour. Tonight, showers with a chance of thunderstorms. Lows ranging from the lower 50s along the lakeshore to the upper 50s inland. Southwest winds 10 to 15 miles an hour with gusts up to 30 miles an hour in the evening. Chance of rain 80%. Wednesday, mostly cloudy with a chance of showers and thunderstorms in the morning, then partly sunny in the afternoon. Much cooler. Less humid with highs ranging from the lower 60s along the lakeshore to the upper 60s inland. West winds 10 to 15 miles an hour, becoming northwest. Chance of rain 50%. Wednesday night, mainly clear in the evening, then becoming partly cloudy. Lows in the lower 40s. Northwest winds 10 to 15 miles an hour, becoming light. Thursday, mostly sunny. Cool highs in the mid-50s. North winds 10 miles an hour or less. The forecast for the Southern Finger Lakes, including Penyan, Seneca Falls, and Auburn. Today, mostly cloudy early, then a chance of showers late this morning. Partly sunny with a chance of showers and thunderstorms this afternoon. Highs in the upper 80s. Southwest winds 5 to 10 miles an hour, increasing to 10 to 15 miles an hour. Chance of rain 40%. Tonight, a chance of showers and thunderstorms in the evening, then showers likely with a chance of thunderstorms overnight. Lows in the upper 50s. Southwest winds 5 to 10 miles an hour. Chance of rain 70%. Wednesday, mostly cloudy with a chance of showers in the morning, then partly sunny with a chance of showers in the afternoon. Much cooler. Less humid with highs in the upper 60s. West winds 5 to 10 miles an hour, becoming northwest 10 to 15 miles an hour. Chance of rain 50%. Wednesday night, mainly clear in the evening, then becoming partly cloudy. Lows in the lower 40s. Northwest winds 5 to 10 miles an hour. Thursday, mostly sunny. Cool highs in the mid-50s. North winds 10 miles an hour or less. And now the extended forecast. Friday, mostly cloudy with showers likely. Highs in the mid-60s. Lows in the lower 40s. Chance of rain 70%. Saturday, showers and a chance of thunderstorms. Highs in the lower 60s. Lows in the upper 40s. Chance of rain 80%. Sunday, mostly cloudy with showers likely. Highs in the upper 60s. Lows around 50. Chance of rain 60%. Memorial Day, mostly cloudy. Highs in the lower 70s. Lows in the lower 50s. This is the NOAA Weather Radio KHA 53 in Rochester. Your source for official weather information across the Western Finger Lakes and the Genesee Valley. KHA 53 operates on a frequency of 162.40 MHz. The 5 a.m. weather at Rochester, light rain was falling. The temperature was 69 degrees Fahrenheit or 21 degrees Celsius, the dew point 63 and the relative humidity 81%. The wind was southwest at 7 miles an hour. The pressure was 30.02 inches and rising. Repeating at Rochester, light rain was falling, temperature 69 degrees. The Rochester, New York climate summary for yesterday, May 18, 2026. Yesterday's high temperature of 89 degrees occurred at 5:39 p.m.

a.m. Yesterday's low temperature of 65 degrees occurred at 2:14 a.m. No precipitation fell yesterday, which leaves the monthly total at 1.89 inches. The total precipitation for the year still stands at 17.20 inches. There were no heating degree days yesterday. This leaves the monthly total at 237. The yearly total since July 1st is 6,356. There were 12 cooling degree days yesterday. This brings the monthly total to 18. The yearly total since January 1st is 21. Yesterday the maximum wind observed was 24 miles an hour from the west. The highest wind gust observed was 32 miles per hour from the west, which occurred at 11:23 a.m. Yesterday the average wind speed was 9 miles per hour. The record high for today is 89, which last occurred in 1971, and the record low is 34, which occurred in 1981. Sunrise today is at 5:43 a.m. and sunset is at 8:32 p.m. Around the region at 5 a.m. at Elmira, it was clear, with a temperature of 59. It was partly cloudy, with a temperature of 67 at Buffalo, 72 at Syracuse, 71 at Binghamton, and 68 at Watertown. It was mostly cloudy, with a temperature of 67 at Niagara Falls, and 70 at Toronto. At Erie, it was cloudy, with a temperature of 69. At Oswego, winds were south at 6 knots, with a temperature of 69 degrees. The forecast for the Genesee Valley and Northern Finger Lakes, including Rochester, Geneseo, Canandaigua, Newark, and Fairhaven. Today, mostly cloudy early, then becoming mostly sunny. Highs ranging from the mid-80s on the hilltops to the upper 80s across the lower elevations. Southwest winds 5 to 10 miles an hour, increasing to 10 to 15 miles an hour with gusts up to 30 miles an hour. Tonight, showers with a chance of thunderstorms. Lows ranging from the lower 50s along the lakeshore to the upper 50s inland. Southwest winds 10 to 15 miles an hour with gusts up to 30 miles an hour in the evening. Chance of rain 80%. Wednesday, mostly cloudy with a chance of showers and thunderstorms in the morning, then partly sunny in the afternoon. Much cooler. Less humid with highs ranging from the lower 60s along the lakeshore to the upper 60s inland. West winds 10 to 15 miles an hour, becoming northwest. Chance of rain 50%. Wednesday night, mainly clear in the evening, then becoming partly cloudy. Lows in the lower 40s. Northwest winds 10 to 15 miles an hour, becoming light. Thursday, mostly sunny. Cool highs in the mid-50s. North winds 10 miles an hour or less. The forecast for the Southern Finger Lakes, including Pinyan, Seneca Falls, and Auburn. Today, mostly cloudy early, then a chance of showers late this morning. Partly sunny with a chance of showers and thunderstorms this afternoon. Highs in the upper 80s. Southwest winds 5 to 10 miles an hour, increasing to 10 to 15 miles an hour. Chance of rain 40%. Tonight, a chance of showers and thunderstorms in the evening, then showers likely with a chance of thunderstorms overnight. Lows in the upper 50s. Southwest winds 5 to 10 miles an hour. Chance of rain 70%. Wednesday, mostly cloudy with a chance of showers in the morning, then partly sunny with a chance of showers in the afternoon. Much cooler. Less humid with highs in the upper 60s. West winds 5 to 10 miles an hour, becoming northwest 10 to 15 miles an hour. Chance of rain 50%. Wednesday night, mainly clear in the evening, then becoming partly cloudy. Lows in the lower 40s. Northwest winds 5 to 10 miles an hour. Thursday, mostly sunny. Cool highs in the mid-50s. North winds 10 miles an hour or less. And now the extended forecast. Friday, mostly cloudy with showers likely. Highs in the mid-60s. Lows in the lower 40s. Chance of rain 70%. Saturday, showers and a chance of thunderstorms. Highs in the lower 60s. Lows in the upper 40s. Chance of rain 80%. Sunday, mostly cloudy with showers likely. Highs in the upper 60s. Lows around 50. Chance of rain 60%. Memorial Day, mostly cloudy. Highs in the lower 70s. Lows in the lower 50s.

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Your source for official weather information across the Western Finger Lakes and the Genesee Valley. KHA 53 operates on a frequency of 162.40 MHz. The 5 a.m. weather at Rochester, light rain was falling. The temperature was 69 degrees Fahrenheit or 21 degrees Celsius, the dew point 63 and the relative humidity 81%. The wind was southwest at 7 miles an hour. The pressure was 30.02 inches and rising. Repeating at Rochester, light rain was falling, temperature 69 degrees. Around the region at 5 a.m. at Elmira, it was clear, with a temperature of 59. It was partly cloudy, with a temperature of 67 at Buffalo, 72 at Syracuse, 71 at Binghamton, and 68 at Watertown. It was mostly cloudy, with a temperature of 67 at Niagara Falls, and 70 at Toronto. At Erie, it was cloudy, with a temperature of 69. At Oswego, winds were south at 6 knots, with a temperature of 69 degrees. The forecast for the Genesee Valley and Northern Finger Lakes, including Rochester, Geneseo, Canandaigua, Newark, and Fairhaven. Today, mostly cloudy early, then becoming mostly sunny. Highs ranging from the mid-80s on the hilltops to the upper 80s across the lower elevations. Southwest winds 5 to 10 miles an hour, increasing to 10 to 15 miles an hour with gusts up to 30 miles an hour. Tonight, showers with a chance of thunderstorms. Lows ranging from the lower 50s along the lakeshore to the upper 50s inland. Southwest winds 10 to 15 miles an hour with gusts up to 30 miles an hour in the evening. Chance of rain 80%. Wednesday, mostly cloudy with a chance of showers and thunderstorms in the morning, then partly sunny in the afternoon. Much cooler. Less humid with highs ranging from the lower 60s along the lakeshore to the upper 60s inland. West winds 10 to 15 miles an hour, becoming northwest. Chance of rain 50%. Wednesday night, mainly clear in the evening, then becoming partly cloudy. Lows in the lower 40s. Northwest winds 10 to 15 miles an hour, becoming light. Thursday, mostly sunny. Cool highs in the mid-50s. North winds 10 miles an hour or less. The forecast for the Southern Finger Lakes, including Pinyan, Seneca Falls, and Auburn. Today, mostly cloudy early, then a chance of showers late this morning. Partly sunny with a chance of showers and thunderstorms this afternoon. Highs in the upper 80s. Southwest winds 5 to 10 miles an hour, increasing to 10 to 15 miles an hour. Chance of rain 40%. Tonight, a chance of showers and thunderstorms in the evening, then showers likely with a chance of thunderstorms overnight. Lows in the upper 50s. Southwest winds 5 to 10 miles an hour. Chance of rain 70%. Wednesday, mostly cloudy with a chance of showers in the morning, then partly sunny with a chance of showers in the afternoon. Much cooler. Less humid with highs in the upper 60s. West winds 5 to 10 miles an hour, becoming northwest 10 to 15 miles an hour. Chance of rain 50%. Wednesday night, mainly clear in the evening, then becoming partly cloudy. Lows in the lower 40s. Northwest winds 5 to 10 miles an hour. Thursday, mostly sunny. Cool highs in the mid-50s. North winds 10 miles an hour or less. And now the extended forecast. Friday, mostly cloudy with showers likely. Highs in the mid-60s. Lows in the lower 40s. Chance of rain 70%. Saturday, showers and a chance of thunderstorms. Highs in the lower 60s. Lows in the upper 40s. Chance of rain 80%. Sunday, mostly cloudy with showers likely. Highs in the upper 60s. Lows around 50. Chance of rain 60%. Memorial Day, mostly cloudy. Highs in the lower 70s. Lows in the lower 50s. This is the NOAA Weather Radio KHA 53 in Rochester. Your source for official weather information across the Western Finger Lakes and the Genesee Valley. KHA 53 operates on a frequency of 162.40 MHz. The 5 a.m. weather at Rochester, light rain was falling. The temperature was 69 degrees Fahrenheit or 21 degrees Celsius.

the dew point 63 and the relative humidity 81%. The wind was southwest at 7 miles an hour. The pressure was 30.02 inches and rising. Repeating at Rochester, light rain was falling, temperature 69 degrees. Around the region at 5 a.m. at Elmira, it was clear, with a temperature of 59. It was partly cloudy, with a temperature of 67 at Buffalo, 72 at Syracuse, 71 at Binghamton, and 68 at Watertown. It was mostly cloudy, with a temperature of 67 at Niagara Falls, and 70 at Toronto. At Erie, it was cloudy, with a temperature of 69. At Oswego, winds were south at 6 knots, with a temperature of 69 degrees. The forecast for the Genesee Valley and Northern Finger Lakes, including Rochester, Geneseo, Canandaigua, Newark, and Fairhaven. Today, mostly cloudy early, then becoming mostly sunny. Highs ranging from the mid-80s on the hilltops to the upper 80s across the lower elevations. Southwest winds 5 to 10 miles an hour, increasing to 10 to 15 miles an hour with gusts up to 30 miles an hour. Tonight, showers with a chance of thunderstorms. Lows ranging from the lower 50s along the lakeshore to the upper 50s inland. Southwest winds 10 to 15 miles an hour with gusts up to 30 miles an hour in the evening. Chance of rain 80%. Wednesday, mostly cloudy with a chance of showers and thunderstorms in the morning, then partly sunny in the afternoon. Much cooler. Less humid with highs ranging from the lower 60s along the lakeshore to the upper 60s inland. West winds 10 to 15 miles an hour, becoming northwest. Chance of rain 50%. Wednesday night, mainly clear in the evening, then becoming partly cloudy. Lows in the lower 40s. Northwest winds 10 to 15 miles an hour, becoming light. Thursday, mostly sunny. Cool highs in the mid-50s. North winds 10 miles an hour or less. The forecast for the Southern Finger Lakes, including Tinian, Seneca Falls, and Auburn. Today, mostly cloudy early, then a chance of showers late this morning. Partly sunny with a chance of showers and thunderstorms this afternoon. Highs in the upper 80s. Southwest winds 5 to 10 miles an hour, increasing to 10 to 15 miles an hour. Chance of rain 40%. Tonight, a chance of showers and thunderstorms in the evening, then showers likely with a chance of thunderstorms overnight. Lows in the upper 50s. Southwest winds 5 to 10 miles an hour. Chance of rain 70%. Wednesday, mostly cloudy with a chance of showers in the morning, then partly sunny with a chance of showers in the afternoon. Much cooler. Less humid with highs in the upper 60s. West winds 5 to 10 miles an hour, becoming northwest 10 to 15 miles an hour. Chance of rain 50%. Wednesday night, mainly clear in the evening, then becoming partly cloudy. Lows in the lower 40s. Northwest winds 5 to 10 miles an hour. Thursday, mostly sunny. Cool highs in the mid-50s. North winds 10 miles an hour or less. And now the extended forecast. Friday, mostly cloudy with showers likely. Highs in the mid-60s. Lows in the lower 40s. Chance of rain 70%. Saturday, showers and a chance of thunderstorms. Highs in the lower 60s. Lows in the upper 40s. Chance of rain 80%. Sunday, mostly cloudy with showers likely. Highs in the upper 60s. Lows around 50. Chance of rain 60%. Memorial Day, mostly cloudy. Highs in the lower 70s. Lows in the lower 50s. 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Your source for official weather information across the Western Finger Lakes and the Genesee Valley. KHA 53 operates on a frequency of 162.40 MHz. The 5 a.m. weather at Rochester, light rain was falling. The temperature was 69 degrees Fahrenheit or 21 degrees Celsius, the dew point 63 and the relative humidity 81%. The wind was southwest at 7 miles an hour. The pressure was 30.02 inches and rising. Repeating at Rochester, light rain was falling, temperature 69 degrees. The nearshore marine forecast, for the Niagara River to Hamlin Beach along Lake Ontario.
small craft advisory in effect from 10 a.m. this morning through late tonight. Today, southwest winds 10 to 15 knots, increasing to 15 to 20 knots. A chance of showers early. Waves 1 to 3 feet, building to 2 to 4 feet. Tonight, southwest winds 15 to 20 knots, becoming west. Showers with a chance of thunderstorms in the evening, then showers likely overnight. Waves 2 to 4 feet, subsiding to 1 to 3 feet. Wednesday, west winds 10 to 15 knots. A chance of showers in the morning. Waves 1 to 3 feet. Wednesday night, northwest winds 5 to 15 knots, becoming north. Partly cloudy. Waves 1 to 3 feet. Thursday, northeast winds 5 to 15 knots, becoming east 10 knots or less. Partly to mostly cloudy. Waves 2 feet or less. Friday, east winds 10 to 15 knots, increasing to 15 to 20 knots. Showers likely Friday night. Waves 2 feet or less, building to 2 to 4 feet. Saturday, east winds 15 to 20 knots, becoming southeast 10 to 15 knots. Showers likely. Waves 3 to 5 feet, subsiding to 1 to 3 feet. Waves occasionally around 6 feet. Winds and waves higher in and near thunderstorms. The Nearshore Marine Forecast, 4, Cameron Beach to Mexico Bay. Today, southwest winds 10 to 15 knots, increasing to 15 to 20 knots. Mostly cloudy this morning, then becoming mostly sunny. Waves 1 to 3 feet. Tonight, southwest winds 10 to 15 knots, becoming west 15 to 20 knots. Showers with a chance of thunderstorms. Waves 1 to 3 feet. Wednesday, west winds 15 to 20 knots. A chance of showers. Waves 2 to 4 feet, building to 3 to 6 feet. Waves occasionally around 7 feet. Wednesday night, west winds 15 to 20 knots, becoming north 10 to 15 knots. Partly cloudy. Waves 3 to 6 feet, subsiding to 2 to 4 feet. Waves occasionally around 7 feet. Thursday, northeast winds 5 to 15 knots, becoming east less than 10 knots. Partly cloudy. Waves 1 to 3 feet, subsiding to 1 foot or less. Friday, east winds 5 to 15 knots, increasing to 15 to 20 knots. Showers likely Friday night. Waves 1 to 3 feet, building to 2 to 4 feet. Saturday, east winds 5 to 15 knots, increasing to 15 to 20 knots. Showers likely Friday night. Waves 1 to 3 feet, building to 2 to 4 feet. Saturday, east winds 15 to 20 knots, becoming southeast 10 to 15 knots. Showers. Waves 3 to 5 feet, subsiding to 1 to 3 feet. Waves occasionally around 6 feet. Winds and waves higher in and near thunderstorms. The water temperature off Rochester is 49 degrees. Around the region at 5 a.m. at Elmira, it was clear, with a temperature of 59. It was partly cloudy, with a temperature of 67 at Buffalo, 72 at Syracuse, 71 at Binghamton, and 68 at Watertown. It was mostly cloudy, with a temperature of 67 at Niagara Falls, and 70 at Toronto. At Erie, it was cloudy, with a temperature of 69. At Oswego, winds were south at 6 knots, with a temperature of 69 degrees. The forecast for the Genesee Valley and Northern Finger Lakes, including Rochester, Geneseo, Canandaigua, Newark, and Fairhaven. Today, mostly cloudy early, then becoming mostly sunny. Highs ranging from the mid-80s on the hilltops to the upper 80s across the lower elevations. Southwest winds 5 to 10 miles an hour, increasing to 10 to 15 miles an hour with gusts up to 30 miles an hour. Tonight, showers with a chance of thunderstorms. Lows ranging from the lower 50s along the lakeshore to the upper 50s inland. Southwest winds 10 to 15 miles an hour with gusts up to 30 miles an hour in the evening. Chance of rain 80%. Wednesday, mostly cloudy with a chance of showers and thunderstorms in the morning, then partly sunny in the afternoon. Much cooler. Less humid with highs ranging from the lower 60s along the lakeshore to the upper 60s inland. West winds 10 to 15 miles an hour, becoming northwest. Chance of rain 50%. Wednesday night, mainly clear in the evening, then becoming partly cloudy. Lows in the lower 40s.
Northwest winds 10 to 15 miles an hour, becoming light. Thursday, mostly sunny.

Cool highs in the mid-50s. North winds 10 miles an hour or less. The forecast for the southern Finger Lakes, including Penyan, Seneca Falls, and Auburn. Today, mostly cloudy early, then a chance of showers late this morning. Partly sunny with a chance of showers and thunderstorms this afternoon. Highs in the upper 80s. Southwest winds 5 to 10 miles an hour, increasing to 10 to 15 miles an hour. Chance of rain 40%. Tonight, a chance of showers and thunderstorms in the evening, then showers likely with a chance of thunderstorms overnight. Lows in the upper 50s. Southwest winds 5 to 10 miles an hour. Chance of rain 70%. Wednesday, mostly cloudy with a chance of showers in the morning, then partly sunny with a chance of showers in the afternoon. Much cooler. Less humid with highs in the upper 60s. West winds 5 to 10 miles an hour, becoming northwest 10 to 15 miles an hour. Chance of rain 50%. Wednesday night, mainly clear in the evening, then becoming partly cloudy. Lows in the lower 40s. Northwest winds 5 to 10 miles an hour. Thursday, mostly sunny. Cool highs in the mid-50s. North winds 10 miles an hour or less. And now the extended forecast. Friday, mostly cloudy with showers likely. Highs in the mid-60s. Lows in the lower 40s. Chance of rain 70%. Saturday, showers and a chance of thunderstorms. Highs in the lower 60s. Lows in the upper 40s. Chance of rain 80%. Sunday, mostly cloudy with showers likely. Highs in the upper 60s. Lows around 50. Chance of rain 60%. Memorial Day, mostly cloudy. Highs in the lower 70s. Lows in the lower 50s. This is the NOAA Weather Radio KHA 53 in Rochester. Your source for official weather information across the Western Finger Lakes and the Genesee Valley. KHA 53 operates on a frequency of 162.40 MHz. The 5 a.m. weather at Rochester, light rain was falling. The temperature was 69 degrees Fahrenheit or 21 degrees Celsius, the dew point 63 and the relative humidity 81%. The wind was southwest at 7 miles an hour. The pressure was 30.02 inches and rising. Repeating at Rochester, light rain was falling, temperature 69 degrees. Around the region at 5 a.m. at Elmira, it was clear, with a temperature of 59. It was partly cloudy, with a temperature of 67 at Buffalo, 72 at Syracuse, 71 at Binghamton, and 68 at Watertown. It was mostly cloudy, with a temperature of 67 at Niagara Falls, and 70 at Toronto. At Erie, it was cloudy, with a temperature of 69. At Oswego, winds were south at 6 knots, with a temperature of 69 degrees. The forecast for the Genesee Valley and Northern Finger Lakes, including Rochester, Geneseo, Canandaigua, Newark, and Fairhaven. Today, mostly cloudy early, then becoming mostly sunny. Highs ranging from the mid-80s on the hilltops to the upper 80s across the lower elevations. Southwest winds 5 to 10 miles an hour, increasing to 10 to 15 miles an hour with gusts up to 30 miles an hour. Tonight, showers with a chance of thunderstorms. Lows ranging from the lower 50s along the lakeshore to the upper 50s inland. Southwest winds 10 to 15 miles an hour with gusts up to 30 miles an hour in the evening. Chance of rain 80%. Wednesday, mostly cloudy with a chance of showers and thunderstorms in the morning, then partly sunny in the afternoon. Much cooler. Less humid with highs ranging from the lower 60s along the lakeshore to the upper 60s inland. West winds 10 to 15 miles an hour, becoming northwest. Chance of rain 50%. Wednesday night, mainly clear in the evening, then becoming partly cloudy. Lows in the lower 40s. Northwest winds 10 to 15 miles an hour, becoming light. Thursday, mostly sunny. Cool highs in the mid-50s. North winds 10 miles an hour or less. The forecast for the Southern Finger Lakes, including Penyan, Seneca Falls, and Auburn. Today, mostly cloudy early, then a chance of showers late this morning. Partly sunny with a chance of showers and thunderstorms this afternoon. Highs in the upper 80s. Southwest winds 5 to 10 miles.

miles an hour. Thursday, mostly sunny. Cool highs in the mid-50s. North winds 10 miles an hour or less. And now the extended forecast. Friday, mostly cloudy with showers likely. Highs in the mid-60s. Lows in the lower 40s. Chance of rain 70%. Saturday, showers and a chance of thunderstorms. Highs in the lower 60s. Lows in the upper 40s. Chance of rain 80%. Sunday, mostly cloudy with showers likely. Highs in the upper 60s. Lows around 50. Chance of rain 60%. Memorial Day, mostly cloudy. Highs in the lower 70s. Lows in the lower 50s. This is the NOAA Weather Radio KHA 53 in Rochester. Your source for official weather information across the Western Finger Lakes and the Genesee Valley. KHA 53 operates on a frequency of 162.40 MHz. The 5 a.m. weather at Rochester, light rain was falling. The temperature was 69 degrees Fahrenheit or 21 degrees Celsius, the dew point 63 and the relative humidity 81%. The wind was southwest at 7 miles an hour. The pressure was 30.02 inches and rising. Repeating at Rochester, light rain was falling, temperature 69 degrees. Around the region at 5 a.m. at Elmira, it was clear, with a temperature of 59. It was partly cloudy, with a temperature of 67 at Buffalo, 72 at Syracuse, 71 at Binghamton, and 68 at Watertown. It was mostly cloudy, with a temperature of 67 at Niagara Falls, and 70 at Toronto. At Erie, it was cloudy, with a temperature of 69. At Oswego, winds were south at 6 knots, with a temperature of 69 degrees. The forecast for the Genesee Valley and Northern Finger Lakes, including Rochester, Geneseo, Canandaigua, Newark, and Fairhaven. Today, mostly cloudy early, then becoming mostly sunny. Highs ranging from the mid-80s on the hilltops to the upper 80s across the lower elevations. Southwest winds 5 to 10 miles an hour, increasing to 10 to 15 miles an hour with gusts up to 30 miles an hour. Tonight, showers with a chance of thunderstorms. Lows ranging from the lower 50s along the lakeshore to the upper 50s inland. Southwest winds 10 to 15 miles an hour with gusts up to 30 miles an hour in the evening. Chance of rain 80%. Wednesday, mostly cloudy with a chance of showers and thunderstorms in the morning, then partly sunny in the afternoon. Much cooler. Less humid with highs ranging from the lower 60s along the lakeshore to the upper 60s inland. West winds 10 to 15 miles an hour, becoming northwest. Chance of rain 50%. Wednesday night, mainly clear in the evening, then becoming partly cloudy. Lows in the lower 40s. Northwest winds 10 to 15 miles an hour, becoming light. Thursday, mostly sunny. Cool highs in the mid-50s. North winds 10 miles an hour or less. The forecast for the Southern Finger Lakes, including Tinian, Seneca Falls, and Auburn. Today, mostly cloudy early, then a chance of showers late this morning. Partly sunny with a chance of showers and thunderstorms this afternoon. Highs in the upper 80s. Southwest winds 5 to 10 miles an hour, increasing to 10 to 15 miles an hour. Chance of rain 40%. Tonight, a chance of showers and thunderstorms in the evening, then showers likely with a chance of thunderstorms overnight. Lows in the upper 50s. Southwest winds 5 to 10 miles an hour. Chance of rain 70%. Wednesday, mostly cloudy with a chance of showers in the morning, then partly sunny with a chance of showers in the afternoon. Much cooler. Less humid with highs in the upper 60s. West winds 5 to 10 miles an hour, becoming northwest 10 to 15 miles an hour. Chance of rain 50%. Wednesday night, mainly clear in the evening, then becoming partly cloudy. Lows in the lower 40s. Northwest winds 5 to 10 miles an hour. Thursday, mostly sunny. Cool highs in the mid-50s. North winds 10 miles an hour or less. And now the extended forecast. Friday, mostly cloudy with showers likely. Highs in the mid-60s. Lows in the lower 40s. Chance of rain 70%. Saturday, showers and a chance of thunderstorms.

Highs in the lower 60s. Lows in the upper 40s. Chance of rain 80%. Sunday, mostly cloudy with showers likely. Highs in the upper 60s. Lows around 50. Chance of rain 60%. Memorial Day, mostly cloudy. Highs in the lower 70s. Lows in the lower 50s. The Rochester, New York climate summary for yesterday, May 18, 2026. Yesterday's high temperature of 89 degrees occurred at 5:39 p.m. Yesterday's low temperature of 65 degrees occurred at 2:14 a.m. No precipitation fell yesterday, which leaves the monthly total at 1.89 inches. The total precipitation for the year still stands at 17.20 inches. There were no heating degree days yesterday. This leaves the monthly total at 237. The yearly total since July 1st is 6,356. There were 12 cooling degree days yesterday. This brings the monthly total to 18. The yearly total since January 1st is 21. Yesterday the maximum wind observed was 24 miles an hour from the west. The highest wind gust observed was 32 miles per hour from the west, which occurred at 11:23 a.m. Yesterday the average wind speed was 9 miles per hour. The record high for today is 89, which last occurred in 1971, and the record low is 34, which occurred in 1981. Sunrise today is at 5:43 a.m. and sunset is at 8:32 p.m. This is the NOAA Weather Radio KHA 53 in Rochester. Your source for official weather information across the Western Finger Lakes and the Genesee Valley. KHA 53 operates on a frequency of 162.40 MHz. The 5 a.m. weather at Rochester, light rain was falling. The temperature was 69 degrees Fahrenheit or 21 degrees Celsius, the dew point 63 and the relative humidity 81%. The wind was southwest at 7 miles an hour. The pressure was 30.02 inches and rising. Repeating at Rochester, light rain was falling, temperature 69 degrees. Around the region at 5 a.m. at Elmira, it was clear, with a temperature of 59. It was partly cloudy, with a temperature of 67 at Buffalo, 72 at Syracuse, 71 at Binghamton, and 68 at Watertown. It was mostly cloudy, with a temperature of 67 at Niagara Falls, and 70 at Toronto. At Erie, it was cloudy, with a temperature of 69. At Oswego, winds were south at 6 knots, with a temperature of 69 degrees. The forecast for the Genesee Valley and Northern Finger Lakes, including Rochester, Geneseo, Canandaigua, Newark, and Fairhaven. Today, mostly cloudy early, then becoming mostly sunny. Highs ranging from the mid-80s on the hilltops to the upper 80s across the lower elevations. Southwest winds 5 to 10 miles an hour, increasing to 10 to 15 miles an hour with gusts up to 30 miles an hour. Tonight, showers with a chance of thunderstorms. Lows ranging from the lower 50s along the lakeshore to the upper 50s inland. Southwest winds 10 to 15 miles an hour with gusts up to 30 miles an hour in the evening. Chance of rain 80%. Wednesday, mostly cloudy with a chance of showers and thunderstorms in the morning, then partly sunny in the afternoon. Much cooler. Less humid with highs ranging from the lower 60s along the lakeshore to the upper 60s inland. West winds 10 to 15 miles an hour, becoming northwest. Chance of rain 50%. Wednesday night, mainly clear in the evening, then becoming partly cloudy. Lows in the lower 40s. Northwest winds 10 to 15 miles an hour, becoming light. Thursday, mostly sunny. Cool highs in the mid-50s. North winds 10 miles an hour or less. The forecast for the Southern Finger Lakes, including Pinyan, Seneca Falls, and Auburn. Today, mostly cloudy early, then a chance of showers late this morning. Partly sunny with a chance of showers and thunderstorms this afternoon. Highs in the upper 80s. Southwest winds 5 to 10 miles an hour, increasing to 10 to 15 miles an hour. Chance of rain 40%. Tonight, a chance of showers and thunderstorms in the evening, then showers likely with a chance of thunderstorms overnight. Lows in the upper 50s. Southwest winds 5 to 10 miles an hour. Chance of rain 70%. Wednesday, mostly cloudy with a chance of showers.

showers in the morning, then partly sunny with a chance of showers in the afternoon. Much cooler. Less humid with highs in the upper 60s. West winds 5 to 10 miles an hour, becoming northwest 10 to 15 miles an hour. Chance of rain 50%. Wednesday night, mainly clear in the evening, then becoming partly cloudy. Lows in the lower 40s. Northwest winds 5 to 10 miles an hour. Thursday, mostly sunny. Cool highs in the mid-50s. North winds 10 miles an hour or less. And now the extended forecast. Friday, mostly cloudy with showers likely. Highs in the mid-60s. Lows in the lower 40s. Chance of rain 70%. Saturday, showers and a chance of thunderstorms. Highs in the lower 60s. Lows in the upper 40s. Chance of rain 80%. Sunday, mostly cloudy with showers likely. Highs in the upper 60s. Lows around 50. Chance of rain 60%. Memorial Day, mostly cloudy. Highs in the lower 70s. Lows in the lower 50s. 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Your source for official weather information across the Western Finger Lakes and the Genesee Valley. KHA 53 operates on a frequency of 162.40 MHz. The 5 a.m. weather at Rochester, light rain was falling. The temperature was 69 degrees Fahrenheit or 21 degrees Celsius, the dew point 63 and the relative humidity 81%. The wind was southwest at 7 miles an hour. The pressure was 30.02 inches and rising. Repeating at Rochester, light rain was falling, temperature 69 degrees. Around the region at 5 a.m. at Elmira, it was clear, with a temperature of 59. It was partly cloudy, with a temperature of 67 at Buffalo, 72 at Syracuse, 71 at Binghamton, and 68 at Watertown. It was mostly cloudy, with a temperature of 67 at Niagara Falls, and 70 at Toronto. At Erie, it was cloudy, with a temperature of 69. At Oswego, winds were south at 6 knots, with a temperature of 69 degrees. The forecast for the Genesee Valley and Northern Finger Lakes, including Rochester, Geneseo, Canandaigua, Newark, and Fairhaven. Today, mostly cloudy early, then becoming mostly sunny. Highs ranging from the mid-80s on the hilltops to the upper 80s across the lower elevations. Southwest winds 5 to 10 miles an hour, increasing to 10 to 15 miles an hour with gusts up to 30 miles an hour. Tonight, showers with a chance of thunderstorms. Lows ranging from the lower 50s along the lakeshore to the upper 50s inland. Southwest winds 10 to 15 miles an hour with gusts up to 30 miles an hour in the evening. Chance of rain 80%. Wednesday, mostly cloudy with a chance of showers and thunderstorms in the morning, then partly sunny in the afternoon. Much cooler. Less humid with highs ranging from the lower 60s along the lakeshore to the upper 60s inland. West winds 10 to 15 miles an hour, becoming northwest. Chance of rain 50%. Wednesday night, mainly clear in the evening, then becoming partly cloudy. Lows in the lower 40s. Northwest winds 10 to 15 miles an hour, becoming light. Thursday, mostly sunny. Cool highs in the mid-50s. North winds 10 miles an hour or less. The forecast for the Southern Finger Lakes, including Pinyan, Seneca Falls, and Auburn. Today, mostly cloudy early, then a chance of showers late this morning. Partly sunny with a chance of showers and thunderstorms this afternoon. Highs in the upper 80s. Southwest winds 5 to 10 miles an hour, increasing to 10 to 15 miles an hour. Chance of rain 40%. Tonight, a chance of showers and thunderstorms in the evening, then showers likely with a chance of thunderstorms overnight. Lows in the upper 50s. Southwest winds 5 to 10 miles an hour. Chance of rain 70%. Wednesday, mostly cloudy with a chance of showers in the morning, then partly sunny with a chance of showers in the afternoon. Much cooler. Less humid with highs in the upper 60s. West winds 5 to 10 miles an hour, becoming northwest 10 to 15 miles an hour. Chance of rain 50%. Wednesday night, mainly clear in the evening, then becoming partly cloudy. Lows in the lower 40s. Northwest winds 5 to 10.

miles an hour. Thursday, mostly sunny. Cool highs in the mid-50s. North winds 10 miles an hour or less. And now the extended forecast. Friday, mostly cloudy with showers likely. Highs in the mid-60s. Lows in the lower 40s. Chance of rain 70%. Saturday, showers and a chance of thunderstorms. Highs in the lower 60s. Lows in the upper 40s. Chance of rain 80%. Sunday, mostly cloudy with showers likely. Highs in the upper 60s. Lows around 50. Chance of rain 60%. Memorial Day, mostly cloudy. Highs in the lower 70s. Lows in the lower 50s. 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Your source for official weather information across the Western Finger Lakes and the Genesee Valley. KHA 53 operates on a frequency of 162.40 MHz. The 5 a.m. weather at Rochester, light rain was falling. The temperature was 69 degrees Fahrenheit or 21 degrees Celsius, the dew point 63 and the relative humidity 81%. The wind was southwest at 7 miles an hour. The pressure was 30.02 inches and rising. Repeating at Rochester, light rain was falling, temperature 69 degrees. Around the region at 5 a.m. at Elmira, it was clear, with a temperature of 59. It was partly cloudy, with a temperature of 67 at Buffalo, 72 at Syracuse, 71 at Binghamton, and 68 at Watertown. It was mostly cloudy, with a temperature of 67 at Niagara Falls, and 70 at Toronto. At Erie, it was cloudy, with a temperature of 69. At Oswego, winds were south at 6 knots, with a temperature of 69 degrees. The forecast for the Genesee Valley and Northern Finger Lakes, including Rochester, Geneseo, Canandaigua, Newark, and Fairhaven. Today, mostly cloudy early, then becoming mostly sunny. Highs ranging from the mid-80s on the hilltops to the upper 80s across the lower elevations. Southwest winds 5 to 10 miles an hour, increasing to 10 to 15 miles an hour with gusts up to 30 miles an hour. Tonight, showers with a chance of thunderstorms. Lows ranging from the lower 50s along the lakeshore to the upper 50s inland. Southwest winds 10 to 15 miles an hour with gusts up to 30 miles an hour in the evening. Chance of rain 80%. Wednesday, mostly cloudy with a chance of showers and thunderstorms in the morning, then partly sunny in the afternoon. Much cooler. Less humid with highs ranging from the lower 60s along the lakeshore to the upper 60s inland. West winds 10 to 15 miles an hour, becoming northwest. Chance of rain 50%. Wednesday night, mainly clear in the evening, then becoming partly cloudy. Lows in the lower 40s. Northwest winds 10 to 15 miles an hour, becoming light. Thursday, mostly sunny. Cool highs in the mid-50s. North winds 10 miles an hour or less. The forecast for the Southern Finger Lakes, including Pinyan, Seneca Falls, and Auburn. Today, mostly cloudy early, then a chance of showers late this morning. Partly sunny with a chance of showers and thunderstorms this afternoon. Highs in the upper 80s. Southwest winds 5 to 10 miles an hour, increasing to 10 to 15 miles an hour. Chance of rain 40%. Tonight, a chance of showers and thunderstorms in the evening, then showers likely with a chance of thunderstorms overnight. Lows in the upper 50s. Southwest winds 5 to 10 miles an hour. Chance of rain 70%. Wednesday, mostly cloudy with a chance of showers in the morning, then partly sunny with a chance of showers in the afternoon. Much cooler. Less humid with highs in the upper 60s. West winds 5 to 10 miles an hour, becoming northwest 10 to 15 miles an hour. Chance of rain 50%. Wednesday night, mainly clear in the evening, then becoming partly cloudy. Lows in the lower 40s. Northwest winds 5 to 10 miles an hour. Thursday, mostly sunny. Cool highs in the mid-50s. North winds 10 miles an hour or less. And now the extended forecast. Friday, mostly cloudy with showers likely. Highs in the mid-60s. Lows in the lower 40s. Chance of rain 70%. Saturday, showers and a chance of thunderstorms.
highs in the lower 60s. Lows in the upper 40s. Chance of rain 80%. Sunday, mostly cloudy with showers likely. Highs in the upper 60s. Lows around 50. Chance of rain 60%. Memorial Day, mostly cloudy. Highs in the lower 70s. Lows in the lower 50s. Open lake forecast, 4, the Niagara River to Hamlin Beach beyond 5 miles from shore. Today, southwest winds 10 to 15 knots increasing to 15 to 20 knots. A chance of showers early. Waves 2 to 4 feet building to 3 to 5 feet. Tonight, southwest winds 15 to 20 knots becoming west. Showers with a chance of thunderstorms in the evening, then showers likely after midnight. Waves 3 to 5 feet. Wednesday, northwest winds 10 to 15 knots becoming west. A chance of showers in the morning. Waves 2 to 4 feet subsiding to 1 to 3 feet. Wednesday night, northwest winds 10 to 15 knots becoming north. Waves 1 to 3 feet. Thursday, northeast winds 5 to 15 knots becoming east 10 knots or less. Waves 2 feet or less. Friday, east winds 10 to 15 knots increasing to 15 to 20 knots. Showers likely Friday night. Waves 2 feet or less building to 3 to 5 feet. Saturday, east winds 15 to 25 knots diminishing to 10 to 15 knots. Showers likely. Waves 4 to 7 feet subsiding to 2 to 4 feet. Waves occasionally around 9 feet. Winds and waves higher in and near thunderstorms. Open lake forecast, 4, Hamlin Beach to Mexico Bay beyond 5 miles from shore. Today, southwest winds 10 to 15 knots. A chance of showers early. Waves 1 to 3 feet building to 2 to 4 feet. Tonight, southwest winds 10 to 15 knots becoming west 15 to 20 knots. A chance of showers and thunderstorms early, then showers with a chance of thunderstorms. A chance of showers late. Waves 2 to 4 feet. Wednesday, west winds 15 to 20 knots. A chance of showers in the morning. Waves 2 to 4 feet building to 3 to 6 feet. Wednesday night, west winds 15 to 20 knots becoming north 10 to 15 knots. Waves 3 to 6 feet subsiding to 1 to 3 feet. Thursday, northeast winds 5 to 15 knots diminishing to less than 10 knots. Waves 1 to 3 feet subsiding to 1 foot or less. Friday, east winds 5 to 15 knots increasing to 15 to 20 knots. Showers likely Friday night. Waves 1 to 3 feet building to 2 to 4 feet. Saturday, east winds 15 to 25 knots becoming southeast. Showers. Waves 3 to 6 feet subsiding to 2 to 4 feet. Winds and waves higher in and near thunderstorms. This is the NOAA Weather Radio KHA 53 in Rochester. Your source for official weather information across the Western Finger Lakes and the Genesee Valley. KHA 53 operates on a frequency of 162.40 MHz. The 6 a.m. weather at Rochester, it was cloudy. The temperature was 68 degrees Fahrenheit or 20 degrees Celsius, the dew point 64 and the relative humidity 87%. The wind was southwest at 6 miles an hour. The pressure was 30.01 inches and falling. Repeating at Rochester, it was cloudy, temperature 68 degrees. Around the region at 5 a.m. at Elmira, it was clear, with a temperature of 59. It was partly cloudy, with a temperature of 67 at Buffalo, 72 at Syracuse, 71 at Binghamton, and 68 at Watertown. It was mostly cloudy, with a temperature of 67 at Niagara Falls, and 70 at Toronto. At Erie, it was cloudy, with a temperature of 69. At Oswego, winds were south at 6 knots, with a temperature of 69 degrees. Around the region at 6 a.m. at Elmira, it was clear, with a temperature of 58. It was partly cloudy, with a temperature of 68 at Erie, and 70 at Binghamton. It was mostly cloudy, with a temperature of 66 at Buffalo, 71 at Syracuse, and 69 at Watertown. At Niagara Falls, it was cloudy, with a temperature of 66. At Oswego, winds were south at 6 knots, with a temperature of 70 degrees. The forecast for the Genesee Valley and Northern Finger Lakes, including Rochester, Geneseo, Canandaigua,

Antigua, Newark, and Fairhaven. Today, mostly cloudy early, then becoming mostly sunny. Highs ranging from the mid-80s on the hilltops to the upper 80s across the lower elevations. Southwest winds 5 to 10 miles an hour, increasing to 10 to 15 miles an hour with gusts up to 30 miles an hour. Tonight, showers with a chance of thunderstorms. Lows ranging from the lower 50s along the lakeshore to the upper 50s inland. Southwest winds 10 to 15 miles an hour with gusts up to 30 miles an hour in the evening. Chance of rain 80%. Wednesday, mostly cloudy with a chance of showers and thunderstorms in the morning, then partly sunny in the afternoon. Much cooler. Less humid with highs ranging from the lower 60s along the lakeshore to the upper 60s inland. West winds 10 to 15 miles an hour, becoming northwest. Chance of rain 50%. Wednesday night, mainly clear in the evening, then becoming partly cloudy. Lows in the lower 40s. Northwest winds 10 to 15 miles an hour, becoming light. Thursday, mostly sunny. Cool highs in the mid-50s. North winds 10 miles an hour or less. The forecast for the Southern Finger Lakes, including Pinyan, Seneca Falls, and Auburn. Today, mostly cloudy early, then a chance of showers late this morning. Partly sunny with a chance of showers and thunderstorms this afternoon. Highs in the upper 80s. Southwest winds 5 to 10 miles an hour, increasing to 10 to 15 miles an hour. Chance of rain 40%. Tonight, a chance of showers and thunderstorms in the evening, then showers likely with a chance of thunderstorms overnight. Lows in the upper 50s. Southwest winds 5 to 10 miles an hour. Chance of rain 70%. Wednesday, mostly cloudy with a chance of showers in the morning, then partly sunny with a chance of showers in the afternoon. Much cooler. Less humid with highs in the upper 60s. West winds 5 to 10 miles an hour, becoming northwest 10 to 15 miles an hour. Chance of rain 50%. Wednesday night, mainly clear in the evening, then becoming partly cloudy. Lows in the lower 40s. Northwest winds 5 to 10 miles an hour. Thursday, mostly sunny. Cool highs in the mid-50s. North winds 10 miles an hour or less. And now the extended forecast. Friday, mostly cloudy with showers likely. Highs in the mid-60s. Lows in the lower 40s. Chance of rain 70%. Saturday, showers and a chance of thunderstorms. Highs in the lower 60s. Lows in the upper 40s. Chance of rain 80%. Sunday, mostly cloudy with showers likely. Highs in the upper 60s. Lows around 50. Chance of rain 60%. Memorial Day, mostly cloudy. Highs in the lower 70s. Lows in the lower 50s. 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Your source for official weather information across the Western Finger Lakes and the Genesee Valley. KHA 53 operates on a frequency of 162.40 MHz. The 6 a.m. weather at Rochester, it was cloudy. The temperature was 68 degrees Fahrenheit or 20 degrees Celsius, the dew point 64 and the relative humidity 87%. The wind was southwest at 6 miles an hour. The pressure was 30.01 inches and falling. Repeating at Rochester, it was cloudy, temperature 68 degrees. Around the region at 6 a.m. at Elmira, it was clear, with a temperature of 58. It was partly cloudy, with a temperature of 68 at Erie, and 70 at Binghamton. It was mostly cloudy, with a temperature of 66 at Buffalo, 71 at Syracuse, and 69 at Watertown. At Niagara Falls, it was cloudy, with a temperature of 66. At Oswego, winds were south at 6 knots, with a temperature of 70 degrees. The forecast for the Genesee Valley and Northern Finger Lakes, including Rochester, Geneseo, Canandaigua, Newark, and Fairhaven. Today, mostly cloudy early, then becoming mostly sunny. Highs ranging from the mid-80s on the hilltops to the upper 80s across the lower elevations. Southwest winds 5 to 10 miles an hour, increasing to 10 to 15 miles an hour with gusts up to 30 miles an hour. Tonight, showers with a chance of thunderstorms.
Lows ranging from the lower 50s along the lakeshore to the upper 50s.

Inland. Southwest winds 10 to 15 miles an hour with gusts up to 30 miles an hour in the evening. Chance of rain 80%. Wednesday, mostly cloudy with a chance of showers and thunderstorms in the morning, then partly sunny in the afternoon. Much cooler. Less humid with highs ranging from the lower 60s along the lakeshore to the upper 60s inland. West winds 10 to 15 miles an hour, becoming northwest. Chance of rain 50%. Wednesday night, mainly clear in the evening, then becoming partly cloudy. Lows in the lower 40s. Northwest winds 10 to 15 miles an hour, becoming light. Thursday, mostly sunny. Cool highs in the mid-50s. North winds 10 miles an hour or less. The forecast for the Southern Finger Lakes, including Pinyan, Seneca Falls, and Auburn. Today, mostly cloudy early, then a chance of showers late this morning. Partly sunny with a chance of showers and thunderstorms this afternoon. Highs in the upper 80s. Southwest winds 5 to 10 miles an hour, increasing to 10 to 15 miles an hour. Chance of rain 40%. Tonight, a chance of showers and thunderstorms in the evening, then showers likely with a chance of thunderstorms overnight. Lows in the upper 50s. Southwest winds 5 to 10 miles an hour. Chance of rain 70%. Wednesday, mostly cloudy with a chance of showers in the morning, then partly sunny with a chance of showers in the afternoon. Much cooler. Less humid with highs in the upper 60s. West winds 5 to 10 miles an hour, becoming northwest 10 to 15 miles an hour. Chance of rain 50%. Wednesday night, mainly clear in the evening, then becoming partly cloudy. Lows in the lower 40s. Northwest winds 5 to 10 miles an hour. Thursday, mostly sunny. Cool highs in the mid-50s. North winds 10 miles an hour or less. And now the extended forecast. Friday, mostly cloudy with showers likely. Highs in the mid-60s. Lows in the lower 40s. Chance of rain 70%. Saturday, showers and a chance of thunderstorms. Highs in the lower 60s. Lows in the upper 40s. Chance of rain 80%. Sunday, mostly cloudy with showers likely. Highs in the upper 60s. Lows around 50. Chance of rain 60%. Memorial Day, mostly cloudy. Highs in the lower 70s. Lows in the lower 50s. 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Your source for official weather information across the Western Finger Lakes and the Genesee Valley. KHA 53 operates on a frequency of 162.40 MHz. The 6 a.m. weather at Rochester, it was cloudy. The temperature was 68 degrees Fahrenheit or 20 degrees Celsius, the dew point 64 and the relative humidity 87%. The wind was southwest at 6 miles an hour. The pressure was 30.01 inches and falling. Repeating at Rochester, it was cloudy, temperature 68 degrees. Around the region at 6 a.m. in Binghamton, it was clear, with a temperature of 70. It was partly cloudy, with a temperature of 68 at Erie, and 58 at Elmira. It was mostly cloudy, with a temperature of 66 at Buffalo, 68 at Toronto, 71 at Syracuse, and 69 at Watertown. At Niagara Falls, it was cloudy, with a temperature of 66. At Oswego, winds were south at 6 knots, with a temperature of 70 degrees. The Rochester, New York climate summary for yesterday, May 18, 2026. Yesterday's high temperature of 89 degrees occurred at 5:39 p.m. Yesterday's low temperature of 65 degrees occurred at 2:14 a.m. No precipitation fell yesterday, which leaves the monthly total at 1.89 inches. The total precipitation for the year still stands at 17.20 inches. There were no heating degree days yesterday. This leaves the monthly total at 237. The yearly total since July 1st is 6,356. There were 12 cooling degree days yesterday. This brings the monthly total to 18. The yearly total since January 1st is 21. Yesterday the maximum wind observed was 24 miles an hour from the west. The highest wind gust observed was 32 miles per hour from the west, which occurred at 11:23 a.m. Yesterday the average wind speed was 9 miles per hour.

are. The record high for today is 89, which last occurred in 1971, and the record low is 34, which occurred in 1981. Sunrise today is at 5:43 a.m. and sunset is at 8:32 p.m. The forecast for the Genesee Valley and Northern Finger Lakes, including Rochester, Geneseo, Canandaigua, Newark, and Fairhaven. Today, mostly cloudy early, then becoming mostly sunny. Highs ranging from the mid-80s on the hilltops to the upper 80s across the lower elevations. Southwest winds 5 to 10 miles an hour, increasing to 10 to 15 miles an hour with gusts up to 30 miles an hour. Tonight, showers with a chance of thunderstorms. Lows ranging from the lower 50s along the lakeshore to the upper 50s inland. Southwest winds 10 to 15 miles an hour with gusts up to 30 miles an hour in the evening. Chance of rain 80%. Wednesday, mostly cloudy with a chance of showers and thunderstorms in the morning, then partly sunny in the afternoon. Much cooler. Less humid with highs ranging from the lower 60s along the lakeshore to the upper 60s inland. West winds 10 to 15 miles an hour, becoming northwest. Chance of rain 50%. Wednesday night, mainly clear in the evening, then becoming partly cloudy. Lows in the lower 40s. Northwest winds 10 to 15 miles an hour, becoming light. Thursday, mostly sunny. Cool highs in the mid-50s. North winds 10 miles an hour or less. The forecast for the Southern Finger Lakes, including Pinyan, Seneca Falls, and Auburn. Today, mostly cloudy early, then a chance of showers late this morning. Partly sunny with a chance of showers and thunderstorms this afternoon. Highs in the upper 80s. Southwest winds 5 to 10 miles an hour, increasing to 10 to 15 miles an hour. Chance of rain 40%. Tonight, a chance of showers and thunderstorms in the evening, then showers likely with a chance of thunderstorms overnight. Lows in the upper 50s. Southwest winds 5 to 10 miles an hour. Chance of rain 70%. Wednesday, mostly cloudy with a chance of showers in the morning, then partly sunny with a chance of showers in the afternoon. Much cooler. Less humid with highs in the upper 60s. West winds 5 to 10 miles an hour, becoming northwest 10 to 15 miles an hour. Chance of rain 50%. Wednesday night, mainly clear in the evening, then becoming partly cloudy. Lows in the lower 40s. Northwest winds 5 to 10 miles an hour. Thursday, mostly sunny. Cool highs in the mid-50s. North winds 10 miles an hour or less. And now the extended forecast. Friday, mostly cloudy with showers likely. Highs in the mid-60s. Lows in the lower 40s. Chance of rain 70%. Saturday, showers and a chance of thunderstorms. Highs in the lower 60s. Lows in the upper 40s. Chance of rain 80%. Sunday, mostly cloudy with showers likely. Highs in the upper 60s. Lows around 50. Chance of rain 60%. Memorial Day, mostly cloudy. Highs in the lower 70s. Lows in the lower 50s. 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Your source for official weather information across the Western Finger Lakes and the Genesee Valley. KHA 53 operates on a frequency of 162.40 MHz. The 6 a.m. weather at Rochester, it was cloudy. The temperature was 68 degrees Fahrenheit or 20 degrees Celsius, the dew point 64 and the relative humidity 87%. The wind was southwest at 6 miles an hour. The pressure was 30.01 inches and falling. Repeating at Rochester, it was cloudy, temperature 68 degrees. Around the region at 6 a.m. at Binghamton, it was clear, with a temperature of 70. It was partly cloudy, with a temperature of 68 at Erie, and 58 at Elmira. It was mostly cloudy, with a temperature of 66 at Buffalo, 68 at Toronto, 71 at Syracuse, and 69 at Watertown. At Niagara Falls, it was cloudy, with a temperature of 66. At Oswego, winds were south at 6 knots, with a temperature of 70 degrees. The forecast for the Genesee Valley and Northern Finger Lakes, including Rochester, Geneseo, Canandaigua, Newark, and Fairhaven. Today, mostly cloudy early,

then becoming mostly sunny. Highs ranging from the mid-80s on the hilltops to the upper 80s across the lower elevations. Southwest winds 5 to 10 miles an hour, increasing to 10 to 15 miles an hour with gusts up to 30 miles an hour. Tonight, showers with a chance of thunderstorms. Lows ranging from the lower 50s along the lakeshore to the upper 50s inland. Southwest winds 10 to 15 miles an hour with gusts up to 30 miles an hour in the evening. Chance of rain 80%. Wednesday, mostly cloudy with a chance of showers and thunderstorms in the morning, then partly sunny in the afternoon. Much cooler. Less humid with highs ranging from the lower 60s along the lakeshore to the upper 60s inland. West winds 10 to 15 miles an hour, becoming northwest. Chance of rain 50%. Wednesday night, mainly clear in the evening, then becoming partly cloudy. Lows in the lower 40s. Northwest winds 10 to 15 miles an hour, becoming light. Thursday, mostly sunny. Cool highs in the mid-50s. North winds 10 miles an hour or less. The forecast for the Southern Finger Lakes, including Pinyan, Seneca Falls, and Auburn. Today, mostly cloudy early, then a chance of showers late this morning. Partly sunny with a chance of showers and thunderstorms this afternoon. Highs in the upper 80s. Southwest winds 5 to 10 miles an hour, increasing to 10 to 15 miles an hour. Chance of rain 40%. Tonight, a chance of showers and thunderstorms in the evening, then showers likely with a chance of thunderstorms overnight. Lows in the upper 50s. Southwest winds 5 to 10 miles an hour. Chance of rain 70%. Wednesday, mostly cloudy with a chance of showers in the morning, then partly sunny with a chance of showers in the afternoon. Much cooler. Less humid with highs in the upper 60s. West winds 5 to 10 miles an hour, becoming northwest 10 to 15 miles an hour. Chance of rain 50%. Wednesday night, mainly clear in the evening, then becoming partly cloudy. Lows in the lower 40s. Northwest winds 5 to 10 miles an hour. Thursday, mostly sunny. Cool highs in the mid-50s. North winds 10 miles an hour or less. And now the extended forecast. Friday, mostly cloudy with showers likely. Highs in the mid-60s. Lows in the lower 40s. Chance of rain 70%. Saturday, showers and a chance of thunderstorms. Highs in the lower 60s. Lows in the upper 40s. Chance of rain 80%. Sunday, mostly cloudy with showers likely. Highs in the upper 60s. Lows around 50. Chance of rain 60%. Memorial Day, mostly cloudy. Highs in the lower 70s. Lows in the lower 50s. 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Your source for official weather information across the Western Finger Lakes and the Genesee Valley. KHA 53 operates on a frequency of 162.40 MHz. The 6 a.m. weather at Rochester, it was cloudy. The temperature was 68 degrees Fahrenheit or 20 degrees Celsius, the dew point 64 and the relative humidity 87%. The wind was southwest at 6 miles an hour. The pressure was 30.01 inches and falling. Repeating at Rochester, it was cloudy, temperature 68 degrees. Around the region at 6 a.m. at Binghamton, it was clear, with a temperature of 70. It was partly cloudy, with a temperature of 68 at Erie, and 58 at Elmira. It was mostly cloudy, with a temperature of 66 at Buffalo, 68 at Toronto, 71 at Syracuse, and 69 at Watertown. At Niagara Falls, it was cloudy, with a temperature of 66. At Oswego, winds were south at 6 knots, with a temperature of 70 degrees. The forecast for the Genesee Valley and Northern Finger Lakes, including Rochester, Geneseo, Canandaigua, Newark, and Fairhaven. Today, mostly cloudy early, then becoming mostly sunny. Highs ranging from the mid-80s on the hilltops to the upper 80s across the lower elevations. Southwest winds 5 to 10 miles an hour, increasing to 10 to 15 miles an hour with gusts up to 30 miles an hour. Tonight, showers with a chance of thunderstorms. Lows ranging from the lower 50s along the lakeshore to the upper 50s inland.
Southwest winds 10 to 15 miles.

miles an hour with gusts up to 30 miles an hour in the evening. Chance of rain 80%. Wednesday, mostly cloudy with a chance of showers and thunderstorms in the morning, then partly sunny in the afternoon. Much cooler. Less humid with highs ranging from the lower 60s along the lakeshore to the upper 60s inland. West winds 10 to 15 miles an hour, becoming northwest. Chance of rain 50%. Wednesday night, mainly clear in the evening, then becoming partly cloudy. Lows in the lower 40s. Northwest winds 10 to 15 miles an hour, becoming light. Thursday, mostly sunny. Cool highs in the mid-50s. North winds 10 miles an hour or less. The forecast for the Southern Finger Lakes, including Tinian, Seneca Falls, and Auburn. Today, mostly cloudy early, then a chance of showers late this morning. Partly sunny with a chance of showers and thunderstorms this afternoon. Highs in the upper 80s. Southwest winds 5 to 10 miles an hour, increasing to 10 to 15 miles an hour. Chance of rain 40%. Tonight, a chance of showers and thunderstorms in the evening, then showers likely with a chance of thunderstorms overnight. Lows in the upper 50s. Southwest winds 5 to 10 miles an hour. Chance of rain 70%. Wednesday, mostly cloudy with a chance of showers in the morning, then partly sunny with a chance of showers in the afternoon. Much cooler. Less humid with highs in the upper 60s. West winds 5 to 10 miles an hour, becoming northwest 10 to 15 miles an hour. Chance of rain 50%. Wednesday night, mainly clear in the evening, then becoming partly cloudy. Lows in the lower 40s. Northwest winds 5 to 10 miles an hour. Thursday, mostly sunny. Cool highs in the mid-50s. North winds 10 miles an hour or less. And now the extended forecast. Friday, mostly cloudy with showers likely. Highs in the mid-60s. Lows in the lower 40s. Chance of rain 70%. Saturday, showers and a chance of thunderstorms. Highs in the lower 60s. Lows in the upper 40s. Chance of rain 80%. Sunday, mostly cloudy with showers likely. Highs in the upper 60s. Lows around 50. Chance of rain 60%. Memorial Day, mostly cloudy. Highs in the lower 70s. Lows in the lower 50s. 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KHA-53 operates on a frequency of 162.40 MHz. The 6 a.m. weather at Rochester, it was cloudy. The temperature was 68 degrees Fahrenheit or 20 degrees Celsius, the dew point 64 and the relative humidity 87%. The wind was southwest at 6 miles an hour. The pressure was 30.01 inches and falling. Repeating at Rochester, it was cloudy, temperature 68 degrees. Around the region at 6 a.m. in Binghamton, it was clear, with a temperature of 70. It was partly cloudy, with a temperature of 68 at Erie, and 58 at Elmira. It was mostly cloudy, with a temperature of 66 at Buffalo, 68 at Toronto, 71 at Syracuse, and 69 at Watertown. At Niagara Falls, it was cloudy, with a temperature of 66. At Oswego, winds were south at 6 knots, with a temperature of 70 degrees. The Nearshore Marine Forecast, for the Niagara River to Hamlin Beach along Lake Ontario. Small craft advisory in effect from 10 a.m. this morning through late tonight. Today, southwest winds 10 to 15 knots, increasing to 15 to 20 knots. A chance of showers early. Waves 1 to 3 feet, building to 2 to 4 feet. Tonight, southwest winds 15 to 20 knots, becoming west. Showers with a chance of thunderstorms in the evening, then showers likely overnight. Waves 2 to 4 feet, subsiding to 1 to 3 feet. Wednesday, west winds 10 to 15 knots. A chance of showers in the morning. Waves 1 to 3 feet. Wednesday night, northwest winds 5 to 15 knots, becoming north. Partly cloudy. Waves 1 to 3 feet. Thursday, northeast winds 5 to 15 knots, becoming east 10 knots or less. Partly to mostly cloudy. Waves 2 feet or less.
Friday, east winds 10 to 15 knots, increasing to 15 to 20 knots. Showers likely Friday night. Waves 2 feet or less, building to 2 to 4 feet. Saturday, east winds 15 to 20 knots, becoming southeast 10 to 15 knots. Showers likely. Waves 3 to 5 feet, subsiding to 1 to 3 feet. Waves occasionally around 6 feet. Winds and waves higher in and near thunderstorms. The Nearshore Marine Forecast, 4, Hanlon Beach to Mexico Bay. Today, southwest winds 10 to 15 knots, increasing to 15 to 20 knots. Mostly cloudy this morning, then becoming mostly sunny. Waves 1 to 3 feet. Tonight, southwest winds 10 to 15 knots, becoming west 15 to 20 knots. Showers with a chance of thunderstorms. Waves 1 to 3 feet. Wednesday, west winds 15 to 20 knots. A chance of showers. Waves 2 to 4 feet, building to 3 to 6 feet. Waves occasionally around 7 feet. Wednesday night, west winds 15 to 20 knots, becoming north 10 to 15 knots. Partly cloudy. Waves 3 to 6 feet, subsiding to 2 to 4 feet. Waves occasionally around 7 feet. Thursday, northeast winds 5 to 15 knots, becoming east less than 10 knots. Partly cloudy. Waves 1 to 3 feet, subsiding to 1 foot or less. Friday, east winds 5 to 15 knots, increasing to 15 to 20 knots. Showers likely Friday night. Waves 1 to 3 feet, building to 2 to 4 feet. Saturday, east winds 15 to 20 knots, becoming southeast 10 to 15 knots. Showers. Waves 3 to 5 feet, subsiding to 1 to 3 feet. Waves occasionally around 6 feet. Winds and waves higher in and near thunderstorms. The water temperature off Rochester is 49 degrees to 5 feet, subsiding to 1 to 3 feet. Waves occasionally around 6 feet. Winds and waves higher in and near thunderstorms. The water temperature off Rochester is 49 degrees. The forecast for the Genesee Valley and Northern Finger Lakes, including Rochester, Geneseo, Canandaigua, Newark, and Fairhaven. Today, mostly cloudy early, then becoming mostly sunny. Highs ranging from the mid-80s on the hilltops to the upper 80s across the lower elevations. Southwest winds 5 to 10 miles an hour, increasing to 10 to 15 miles an hour with gusts up to 30 miles an hour. Tonight, showers with a chance of thunderstorms. Lows ranging from the lower 50s along the lakeshore to the upper 50s inland. Southwest winds 10 to 15 miles an hour with gusts up to 30 miles an hour in the evening. Chance of rain 80%. Wednesday, mostly cloudy with a chance of showers and thunderstorms in the morning, then partly sunny in the afternoon. Much cooler. Less humid with highs ranging from the lower 60s along the lakeshore to the upper 60s inland. West winds 10 to 15 miles an hour, becoming northwest. Chance of rain 50%. Wednesday night, mainly clear in the evening, then becoming partly cloudy. Lows in the lower 40s. Northwest winds 10 to 15 miles an hour, becoming light. Thursday, mostly sunny. Cool highs in the mid-50s. North winds 10 miles an hour or less. The forecast for the Southern Finger Lakes, including Pinyan, Seneca Falls, and Auburn. Today, mostly cloudy early, then a chance of showers late this morning. Partly sunny with a chance of showers and thunderstorms this afternoon. Highs in the upper 80s. Southwest winds 5 to 10 miles an hour, increasing to 10 to 15 miles an hour. Chance of rain 40%. Tonight, a chance of showers and thunderstorms in the evening, then showers likely with a chance of thunderstorms overnight. Lows in the upper 50s. Southwest winds 5 to 10 miles an hour. Chance of rain 70%. Wednesday, mostly cloudy with a chance of showers in the morning, then partly sunny with a chance of showers in the afternoon. Much cooler. Less humid with highs in the upper 60s. West winds 5 to 10 miles an hour, becoming northwest 10 to 15 miles an hour. Chance of rain 50%. Wednesday night, mainly clear in the evening, then becoming partly cloudy. Lows in the lower 40s. Northwest winds 5 to 10 miles an hour. Thursday, mostly sunny. Cool highs in the mid-50s. North winds 10 miles an hour or less.
And now the extended forecast.

Friday, mostly cloudy with showers likely. Highs in the mid-60s. Lows in the lower 40s. Chance of rain 70%. Saturday, showers and a chance of thunderstorms. Highs in the lower 60s. Lows in the upper 40s. Chance of rain 80%. Sunday, mostly cloudy with showers likely. Highs in the upper 60s. Lows around 50. Chance of rain 60%. Memorial Day, mostly cloudy. Highs in the lower 70s. Lows in the lower 50s. This is the NOAA Weather Radio KHA 53 in Rochester. Your source for official weather information across the Western Finger Lakes and the Genesee Valley. KHA 53 operates on a frequency of 162.40 MHz. The 6 a.m. weather at Rochester, it was cloudy. The temperature was 68 degrees Fahrenheit or 20 degrees Celsius, the dew point 64 and the relative humidity 87%. The wind was southwest at 6 miles an hour. The pressure was 30.01 inches and falling. Repeating at Rochester, it was cloudy, temperature 68 degrees. Around the region at 6 a.m. at Binghamton, it was clear, with a temperature of 70. It was partly cloudy, with a temperature of 68 at Erie and 58 at Elmira. It was mostly cloudy, with a temperature of 66 at Buffalo, 68 at Toronto, 71 at Syracuse, and 69 at Watertown. At Niagara Falls, it was cloudy, with a temperature of 66. At Oswego, winds were south at 6 knots, with a temperature of 70 degrees. The forecast for the Genesee Valley and Northern Finger Lakes, including Rochester, Geneseo, Canandaigua, Newark, and Fairhaven. Today, mostly cloudy early, then becoming mostly sunny. Highs ranging from the mid-80s on the hilltops to the upper 80s across the lower elevations. Southwest winds 5 to 10 miles an hour, increasing to 10 to 15 miles an hour with gusts up to 30 miles an hour. Tonight, showers with a chance of thunderstorms. Lows ranging from the lower 50s along the lakeshore to the upper 50s inland. Southwest winds 10 to 15 miles an hour with gusts up to 30 miles an hour in the evening. Chance of rain 80%. Wednesday, mostly cloudy with a chance of showers and thunderstorms in the morning, then partly sunny in the afternoon. Much cooler. Less humid with highs ranging from the lower 60s along the lakeshore to the upper 60s inland. West winds 10 to 15 miles an hour, becoming northwest. Chance of rain 50%. Wednesday night, mainly clear in the evening, then becoming partly cloudy. Lows in the lower 40s. Northwest winds 10 to 15 miles an hour, becoming light. Thursday, mostly sunny. Cool highs in the mid-50s. North winds 10 miles an hour or less. The forecast for the Southern Finger Lakes, including Pinyan, Seneca Falls, and Auburn. Today, mostly cloudy early, then a chance of showers late this morning. Partly sunny with a chance of showers and thunderstorms this afternoon. Highs in the upper 80s. Southwest winds 5 to 10 miles an hour, increasing to 10 to 15 miles an hour. Chance of rain 40%. Tonight, a chance of showers and thunderstorms in the evening, then showers likely with a chance of thunderstorms overnight. Lows in the upper 50s. Southwest winds 5 to 10 miles an hour. Chance of rain 70%. Wednesday, mostly cloudy with a chance of showers in the morning, then partly sunny with a chance of showers in the afternoon. Much cooler. Less humid with highs in the upper 60s. West winds 5 to 10 miles an hour, becoming northwest 10 to 15 miles an hour. Chance of rain 50%. Wednesday night, mainly clear in the evening, then becoming partly cloudy. Lows in the lower 40s. Northwest winds 5 to 10 miles an hour. Thursday, mostly sunny. Cool highs in the mid-50s. North winds 10 miles an hour or less. And now the extended forecast. Friday, mostly cloudy with showers likely. Highs in the mid-60s. Lows in the lower 40s. Chance of rain 70%. Saturday, showers and a chance of thunderstorms. Highs in the lower 60s. Lows in the upper 40s. Chance of rain 80%. Sunday, mostly cloudy with showers likely. Highs in the upper 60s.

Repeating at Rochester, it was cloudy, temperature 68 degrees. Around the region, at 6 a.m. in Binghamton, it was clear, with a temperature of 70. It was partly cloudy, with a temperature of 68 at Erie, and 58 at Elmira. It was mostly cloudy, with a temperature of 66 at Buffalo, 68 at Toronto, 71 at Syracuse, and 69 at Watertown. At Niagara Falls, it was cloudy, with a temperature of 66. At Oswego, winds were south at 6 knots, with a temperature of 70 degrees. The forecast for the Genesee Valley and Northern Finger Lakes, including Rochester, Geneseo, Canandaigua, Newark, and Fairhaven. Today, mostly cloudy early, then becoming mostly sunny. Highs ranging from the mid-80s on the hilltops to the upper 80s across the lower elevations. Southwest winds 5 to 10 miles an hour, increasing to 10 to 15 miles an hour with gusts up to 30 miles an hour. Tonight, showers with a chance of thunderstorms. Lows ranging from the lower 50s along the lakeshore to the upper 50s inland. Southwest winds 10 to 15 miles an hour with gusts up to 30 miles an hour in the evening. Chance of rain 80%. Wednesday, mostly cloudy with a chance of showers and thunderstorms in the morning, then partly sunny in the afternoon. Much cooler. Less humid with highs ranging from the lower 60s along the lakeshore to the upper 60s inland. West winds 10 to 15 miles an hour, becoming northwest. Chance of rain 50%. Wednesday night, mainly clear in the evening, then becoming partly cloudy. Lows in the lower 40s. Northwest winds 10 to 15 miles an hour, becoming light. Thursday, mostly sunny. Cool highs in the mid-50s. North winds 10 miles an hour or less. The forecast for the Southern Finger Lakes, including Pinyan, Seneca Falls, and Auburn. Today, mostly cloudy early, then a chance of showers late this morning. Partly sunny with a chance of showers and thunderstorms this afternoon. Highs in the upper 80s. Southwest winds 5 to 10 miles an hour, increasing to 10 to 15 miles an hour. Chance of rain 40%. Tonight, a chance of showers and thunderstorms in the evening, then showers likely with a chance of thunderstorms overnight. Lows in the upper 50s. Southwest winds 5 to 10 miles an hour. Chance of rain 70%. Wednesday, mostly cloudy with a chance of showers in the morning, then partly sunny with a chance of showers in the afternoon. Much cooler. Less humid with highs in the upper 60s. West winds 5 to 10 miles an hour, becoming northwest 10 to 15 miles an hour. Chance of rain 50%. Wednesday night, mainly clear in the evening, then becoming partly cloudy. Lows in the lower 40s. Northwest winds 5 to 10 miles an hour. Thursday, mostly sunny. Cool highs in the mid-50s. North winds 10 miles an hour or less. And now the extended forecast. Friday, mostly cloudy with showers likely. Highs in the mid-60s. Lows in the lower 40s. Chance of rain 70%. Saturday, showers and a chance of thunderstorms. Highs in the lower 60s. Lows in the upper 40s. Chance of rain 80%. Sunday, mostly cloudy with showers likely. Highs in the upper 60s. Lows around 50. Chance of rain 60%. Memorial Day, mostly cloudy. Highs in the lower 70s. Lows in the lower 50s. The Rochester, New York climate summary for yesterday, May 18, 2026. Yesterday's high temperature of 89 degrees occurred at 5:39 p.m. Yesterday's low temperature of 65 degrees occurred at 2:14 a.m. No precipitation fell yesterday, which leaves the monthly total at 1.89 inches. The total precipitation for the year still stands at 17.20 inches. There were no heating degree days yesterday. This leaves the monthly total at 237. The yearly total since July 1st is 6,356. There were 12 cooling degree days yesterday. This brings the monthly total to 18. The yearly total since January 1st is 21. Yesterday the maximum wind observed was 24 miles an hour from the west. The highest wind gust observed was 32 miles per hour from the west, which occurred at 11:23 a.m. Yesterday the average wind speed was 9 miles per hour.

The record high for today is 89, which last occurred in 1971, and the record low is 34, which occurred in 1981. Sunrise today is at 5:43 a.m. and sunset is at 8:32 p.m. This is the NOAA Weather Radio KHA 53 in Rochester. Your source for official weather information across the Western Finger Lakes and the Genesee Valley. KHA 53 operates on a frequency of 162.40 MHz. The 6 a.m. weather at Rochester, it was cloudy. The temperature was 68 degrees Fahrenheit or 20 degrees Celsius, the dew point 64 and the relative humidity 87%. The wind was southwest at 6 miles an hour. The pressure was 30.01 inches and falling. Repeating at Rochester, it was cloudy, temperature 68 degrees. Around the region at 6 a.m. at Binghamton, it was clear, with a temperature of 70. It was partly cloudy, with a temperature of 68 at Erie, and 58 at Elmira. It was mostly cloudy, with a temperature of 66 at Buffalo, 68 at Toronto, 71 at Syracuse, and 69 at Watertown. At Niagara Falls, it was cloudy, with a temperature of 66. At Oswego, winds were south at 6 knots, with a temperature of 70 degrees. The forecast for the Genesee Valley and Northern Finger Lakes, including Rochester, Geneseo, Canandaigua, Newark, and Fairhaven. Today, mostly cloudy early, then becoming mostly sunny. Highs ranging from the mid-80s on the hilltops to the upper 80s across the lower elevations. Southwest winds 5 to 10 miles an hour, increasing to 10 to 15 miles an hour with gusts up to 30 miles an hour. Tonight, showers with a chance of thunderstorms. Lows ranging from the lower 50s along the lakeshore to the upper 50s inland. Southwest winds 10 to 15 miles an hour with gusts up to 30 miles an hour in the evening. Chance of rain 80%. Wednesday, mostly cloudy with a chance of showers and thunderstorms in the morning, then partly sunny in the afternoon. Much cooler. Less humid with highs ranging from the lower 60s along the lakeshore to the upper 60s inland. West winds 10 to 15 miles an hour, becoming northwest. Chance of rain 50%. Wednesday night, mainly clear in the evening, then becoming partly cloudy. Lows in the lower 40s. Northwest winds 10 to 15 miles an hour, becoming light. Thursday, mostly sunny. Cool highs in the mid-50s. North winds 10 miles an hour or less. The forecast for the Southern Finger Lakes, including Pinyan, Seneca Falls, and Auburn. Today, mostly cloudy early, then a chance of showers late this morning. Partly sunny with a chance of showers and thunderstorms this afternoon. Highs in the upper 80s. Southwest winds 5 to 10 miles an hour, increasing to 10 to 15 miles an hour. Chance of rain 40%. Tonight, a chance of showers and thunderstorms in the evening, then showers likely with a chance of thunderstorms overnight. Lows in the upper 50s. Southwest winds 5 to 10 miles an hour. Chance of rain 70%. Wednesday, mostly cloudy with a chance of showers in the morning, then partly sunny with a chance of showers in the afternoon. Much cooler. Less humid with highs in the upper 60s. West winds 5 to 10 miles an hour, becoming northwest 10 to 15 miles an hour. Chance of rain 50%. Wednesday night, mainly clear in the evening, then becoming partly cloudy. Lows in the lower 40s. Northwest winds 5 to 10 miles an hour. Thursday, mostly sunny. Cool highs in the mid-50s. North winds 10 miles an hour or less. And now the extended forecast. Friday, mostly cloudy with showers likely. Highs in the mid-60s. Lows in the lower 40s. Chance of rain 70%. Saturday, showers and a chance of thunderstorms. Highs in the lower 60s. Lows in the upper 40s. Chance of rain 80%. Sunday, mostly cloudy with showers likely. Highs in the upper 60s. Lows around 50. Chance of rain 60%. Memorial Day, mostly cloudy. Highs in the lower 70s. Lows in the lower 50s. 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KHA 53.

He operates on a frequency of 162.40 MHz. The 6 a.m. weather at Rochester, it was cloudy. The temperature was 68 degrees Fahrenheit or 20 degrees Celsius, the dew point 64 and the relative humidity 87%. The wind was southwest at 6 miles an hour. The pressure was 30.01 inches and falling. Repeating at Rochester, it was cloudy, temperature 68 degrees. Around the region at 6 a.m. in Binghamton, it was clear, with a temperature of 70. It was partly cloudy, with a temperature of 68 at Erie, and 58 at Elmira. It was mostly cloudy, with a temperature of 66 at Buffalo, 68 at Toronto, 71 at Syracuse, and 69 at Watertown. At Niagara Falls, it was cloudy, with a temperature of 66. At Oswego, winds were south at 6 knots, with a temperature of 70 degrees. The forecast for the Genesee Valley and Northern Finger Lakes, including Rochester, Geneseo, Canandaigua, Newark, and Fairhaven. Today, mostly cloudy early, then becoming mostly sunny. Highs ranging from the mid-80s on the hilltops to the upper 80s across the lower elevations. Southwest winds 5 to 10 miles an hour, increasing to 10 to 15 miles an hour with gusts up to 30 miles an hour. Tonight, showers with a chance of thunderstorms. Lows ranging from the lower 50s along the lakeshore to the upper 50s inland. Southwest winds 10 to 15 miles an hour with gusts up to 30 miles an hour in the evening. Chance of rain 80%. Wednesday, mostly cloudy with a chance of showers and thunderstorms in the morning, then partly sunny in the afternoon. Much cooler. Less humid with highs ranging from the lower 60s along the lakeshore to the upper 60s inland. West winds 10 to 15 miles an hour, becoming northwest. Chance of rain 50%. Wednesday night, mainly clear in the evening, then becoming partly cloudy. Lows in the lower 40s. Northwest winds 10 to 15 miles an hour, becoming light. Thursday, mostly sunny. Cool highs in the mid-50s. North winds 10 miles an hour or less. The forecast for the Southern Finger Lakes, including Pinyan, Seneca Falls, and Auburn. Today, mostly cloudy early, then a chance of showers late this morning. Partly sunny with a chance of showers and thunderstorms this afternoon. Highs in the upper 80s. Southwest winds 5 to 10 miles an hour, increasing to 10 to 15 miles an hour. Chance of rain 40%. Tonight, a chance of showers and thunderstorms in the evening, then showers likely with a chance of thunderstorms overnight. Lows in the upper 50s. Southwest winds 5 to 10 miles an hour. Chance of rain 70%. Wednesday, mostly cloudy with a chance of showers in the morning, then partly sunny with a chance of showers in the afternoon. Much cooler. Less humid with highs in the upper 60s. West winds 5 to 10 miles an hour, becoming northwest 10 to 15 miles an hour. Chance of rain 50%. Wednesday night, mainly clear in the evening, then becoming partly cloudy. Lows in the lower 40s. Northwest winds 5 to 10 miles an hour. Thursday, mostly sunny. Cool highs in the mid-50s. North winds 10 miles an hour or less. And now the extended forecast. Friday, mostly cloudy with showers likely. Highs in the mid-60s. Lows in the lower 40s. Chance of rain 70%. Saturday, showers and a chance of thunderstorms. Highs in the lower 60s. Lows in the upper 40s. Chance of rain 80%. Sunday, mostly cloudy with showers likely. Highs in the upper 60s. Lows around 50. Chance of rain 60%. Memorial Day, mostly cloudy. Highs in the lower 70s. Lows in the lower 50s. 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Your source for official weather information across the Western Finger Lakes and the Genesee Valley. KHA 53 operates on a frequency of 162.40 MHz. The 6 a.m. weather at Rochester, it was cloudy. The temperature was 68 degrees Fahrenheit or 20 degrees Celsius, the dew point 64 and the relative humidity 87%. The wind was southwest at 6 miles an hour. The pressure was 30.01 inches and falling.
Repeating at Rochester, it was cloudy temperature.

Temperature 68 degrees. Around the region at 6 a.m. in Binghamton, it was clear, with a temperature of 70. It was partly cloudy, with a temperature of 68 at Erie, and 58 at Elmira. It was mostly cloudy, with a temperature of 66 at Buffalo, 68 at Toronto, 71 at Syracuse, and 69 at Watertown. At Niagara Falls, it was cloudy, with a temperature of 66. At Oswego, winds were south at 6 knots, with a temperature of 70 degrees. The forecast for the Genesee Valley and Northern Finger Lakes, including Rochester, Geneseo, Canandaigua, Newark, and Fairhaven. Today, mostly cloudy early, then becoming mostly sunny. Highs ranging from the mid-80s on the hilltops to the upper 80s across the lower elevations. Southwest winds 5 to 10 miles an hour, increasing to 10 to 15 miles an hour with gusts up to 30 miles an hour. Tonight, showers with a chance of thunderstorms. Lows ranging from the lower 50s along the lakeshore to the upper 50s inland. Southwest winds 10 to 15 miles an hour with gusts up to 30 miles an hour in the evening. Chance of rain 80%. Wednesday, mostly cloudy with a chance of showers and thunderstorms in the morning, then partly sunny in the afternoon. Much cooler. Less humid with highs ranging from the lower 60s along the lakeshore to the upper 60s inland. West winds 10 to 15 miles an hour, becoming northwest. Chance of rain 50%. Wednesday night, mainly clear in the evening, then becoming partly cloudy. Lows in the lower 40s. Northwest winds 10 to 15 miles an hour, becoming light. Thursday, mostly sunny. Cool highs in the mid-50s. North winds 10 miles an hour or less. The forecast for the Southern Finger Lakes, including Pinyan, Seneca Falls, and Auburn. Today, mostly cloudy early, then a chance of showers late this morning. Partly sunny with a chance of showers and thunderstorms this afternoon. Highs in the upper 80s. Southwest winds 5 to 10 miles an hour, increasing to 10 to 15 miles an hour. Chance of rain 40%. Tonight, a chance of showers and thunderstorms in the evening, then showers likely with a chance of thunderstorms overnight. Lows in the upper 50s. Southwest winds 5 to 10 miles an hour. Chance of rain 70%. Wednesday, mostly cloudy with a chance of showers in the morning, then partly sunny with a chance of showers in the afternoon. Much cooler. Less humid with highs in the upper 60s. West winds 5 to 10 miles an hour, becoming northwest 10 to 15 miles an hour. Chance of rain 50%. Wednesday night, mainly clear in the evening, then becoming partly cloudy. Lows in the lower 40s. Northwest winds 5 to 10 miles an hour. Thursday, mostly sunny. Cool highs in the mid-50s. North winds 10 miles an hour or less. And now the extended forecast. Friday, mostly cloudy with showers likely. Highs in the mid-60s. Lows in the lower 40s. Chance of rain 70%. Saturday, showers and a chance of thunderstorms. Highs in the lower 60s. Lows in the upper 40s. Chance of rain 80%. Sunday, mostly cloudy with showers likely. Highs in the upper 60s. Lows around 50. Chance of rain 60%. Memorial Day, mostly cloudy. Highs in the lower 70s. Lows in the lower 50s. Open Lake Forecast, 4, the Niagara River to Hamlin Beach beyond 5 miles from shore. Today, southwest winds 10 to 15 knots increasing to 15 to 20 knots. A chance of showers early. Waves 2 to 4 feet building to 3 to 5 feet. Tonight, southwest winds 15 to 20 knots becoming west. Showers with a chance of thunderstorms in the evening, then showers likely after midnight. Waves 3 to 5 feet. Wednesday, northwest winds 10 to 15 knots becoming west. A chance of showers in the morning. Waves 2 to 4 feet subsiding to 1 to 3 feet. Wednesday night, northwest winds 10 to 15 knots becoming north. Waves 1 to 3 feet. Thursday, northeast winds 5 to 15 knots becoming east 10 knots or less. Waves 2 feet or less. Friday, east winds 10 to 15 knots increasing to 15 to 20 knots. Showers likely Friday night. Waves 2 feet or

less building to 3 to 5 feet. Saturday, east winds 15 to 25 knots diminishing to 10 to 15 knots. Showers likely. Waves 4 to 7 feet subsiding to 2 to 4 feet. Waves occasionally around 9 feet. Winds and waves higher in and near thunderstorms. Open lake forecast, 4, Heron Beach to Mexico Bay beyond 5 miles from shore. Today, southwest winds 10 to 15 knots. A chance of showers early. Waves 1 to 3 feet building to 2 to 4 feet. Tonight, southwest winds 10 to 15 knots becoming west 15 to 20 knots. A chance of showers and thunderstorms early, then showers with a chance of thunderstorms. A chance of showers late. Waves 2 to 4 feet. Wednesday, west winds 15 to 20 knots. A chance of showers in the morning. Waves 2 to 4 feet building to 3 to 6 feet. Wednesday night, west winds 15 to 20 knots becoming north 10 to 15 knots. Waves 3 to 6 feet subsiding to 1 to 3 feet. Thursday, northeast winds 5 to 15 knots diminishing to less than 10 knots. Waves 1 to 3 feet subsiding to 1 foot or less. Friday, east winds 5 to 15 knots increasing to 15 to 20 knots. Showers likely Friday night. Waves 1 to 3 feet building to 2 to 4 feet. Saturday, east winds 15 to 25 knots becoming southeast. Showers. Waves 3 to 6 feet subsiding to 2 to 4 feet. Winds and waves higher in and near thunderstorms. This is the NOAA Weather Radio KHA-53 in Rochester. Your source for official weather information across the Western Finger Lakes and the Genesee Valley. KHA-53 operates on a frequency of 162.40 MHz. The 7 a.m. weather at Rochester, it was partly sunny. The temperature was 69 degrees Fahrenheit or 21 degrees Celsius, the dew point 64 and the relative humidity 84%. The wind was southwest at 5 miles an hour. The pressure was 30.02 inches and rising. Repeating at Rochester, it was partly sunny, temperature 69 degrees. Around the region at 6 a.m. at Binghamton, it was clear, with a temperature of 70. It was partly cloudy, with a temperature of 68 at Erie, and 58 at Elmira. It was mostly cloudy, with a temperature of 66 at Buffalo, 68 at Toronto, 71 at Syracuse, and 69 at Watertown. At Niagara Falls, it was cloudy, with a temperature of 66. At Oswego, winds were south at 6 knots, with a temperature of 70 degrees. The forecast for the Genesee Valley and Northern Finger Lakes, including Rochester, Geneseo, Canandaigua, Newark, and Fairhaven. Today, mostly cloudy early, then becoming mostly sunny. Highs ranging from the mid-80s on the hilltops to the upper 80s across the lower elevations. Southwest winds 5 to 10 miles an hour, increasing to 10 to 15 miles an hour with gusts up to 30 miles an hour. Tonight, showers with a chance of thunderstorms. Lows ranging from the lower 50s along the lakeshore to the upper 50s inland. Southwest winds 10 to 15 miles an hour with gusts up to 30 miles an hour in the evening. Chance of rain 80%. Wednesday, mostly cloudy with a chance of showers and thunderstorms in the morning, then partly sunny in the afternoon. Much cooler. Less humid with highs ranging from the lower 60s along the lakeshore to the upper 60s inland. West winds 10 to 15 miles an hour, becoming northwest. Chance of rain 50%. Wednesday night, mainly clear in the evening, then becoming partly cloudy. Lows in the lower 40s. Northwest winds 10 to 15 miles an hour, becoming light. Thursday, mostly sunny. Cool highs in the mid-50s. North winds 10 miles an hour or less. The forecast for the Southern Finger Lakes, including Pinyan, Seneca Falls, and Auburn. Today, mostly cloudy early, then a chance of showers late this morning. Partly sunny with a chance of showers and thunderstorms this afternoon. Highs in the upper 80s. Southwest winds 5 to 10 miles an hour, increasing to 10 to 15 miles an hour. Chance of rain 40%. Tonight, a chance of showers and thunderstorms in the evening, then showers likely with a chance of thunderstorms overnight. Lows in the upper 50s. Southwest winds 5 to 10 miles an hour. Chance of rain 70%.

Wednesday, mostly cloudy with a chance of showers in the morning, then partly sunny with a chance of showers in the afternoon. Much cooler. Less humid with highs in the upper 60s. West winds 5 to 10 miles an hour, becoming northwest 10 to 15 miles an hour. Chance of rain 50%. Wednesday night, mainly clear in the evening, then becoming partly cloudy. Lows in the lower 40s. Northwest winds 5 to 10 miles an hour. Thursday, mostly sunny. Cool highs in the mid-50s. North winds 10 miles an hour or less. And now the extended forecast. Friday, mostly cloudy with showers likely. Highs in the mid-60s. Lows in the lower 40s. Chance of rain 70%. Saturday, showers and a chance of thunderstorms. Highs in the lower 60s. Lows in the upper 40s. Chance of rain 80%. Sunday, mostly cloudy with showers likely. Highs in the upper 60s. Lows around 50. Chance of rain 60%. Memorial Day, mostly cloudy. Highs in the lower 70s. Lows in the lower 50s. 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Your source for official weather information across the Western Finger Lakes and the Genesee Valley. KHA 53 operates on a frequency of 162.40 MHz. The 7 a.m. weather at Rochester, it was partly sunny. The temperature was 69 degrees Fahrenheit or 21 degrees Celsius, the dew point 64 and the relative humidity 84%. The wind was southwest at 5 miles an hour. The pressure was 30.02 inches and rising. Repeating at Rochester, it was partly sunny, temperature 69 degrees. Around the region at 7 a.m. at Binghamton, it was sunny, with a temperature of 72. At Elmira, it was mostly sunny, with a temperature of 62. It was partly sunny, with a temperature of 70 at Erie, 68 at Buffalo, and 71 at Syracuse. It was cloudy, with a temperature of 67 at Niagara Falls, and 72 at Watertown. At Oswego, winds were south at 6 knots, with a temperature of 71 degrees. The forecast for the Genesee Valley and Northern Finger Lakes, including Rochester, Geneseo, Canandaigua, Newark, and Fairhaven. Today, mostly cloudy early, then becoming mostly sunny. Highs ranging from the mid-80s on the hilltops to the upper 80s across the lower elevations. Southwest winds 5 to 10 miles an hour, increasing to 10 to 15 miles an hour with gusts up to 30 miles an hour. Tonight, showers with a chance of thunderstorms. Lows ranging from the lower 50s along the lakeshore to the upper 50s inland. Southwest winds 10 to 15 miles an hour with gusts up to 30 miles an hour in the evening. Chance of rain 80%. Wednesday, mostly cloudy with a chance of showers and thunderstorms in the morning, then partly sunny in the afternoon. Much cooler. Less humid with highs ranging from the lower 60s along the lakeshore to the upper 60s inland. West winds 10 to 15 miles an hour, becoming northwest. Chance of rain 50%. Wednesday night, mainly clear in the evening, then becoming partly cloudy. Lows in the lower 40s. Northwest winds 10 to 15 miles an hour, becoming light. Thursday, mostly sunny. Cool highs in the mid-50s. North winds 10 miles an hour or less. The forecast for the Southern Finger Lakes, including Pinyan, Seneca Falls, and Auburn. Today, mostly cloudy early, then a chance of showers late this morning. Partly sunny with a chance of showers and thunderstorms this afternoon. Highs in the upper 80s. Southwest winds 5 to 10 miles an hour, increasing to 10 to 15 miles an hour. Chance of rain 40%. Tonight, a chance of showers and thunderstorms in the evening, then showers likely with a chance of thunderstorms overnight. Lows in the upper 50s. Southwest winds 5 to 10 miles an hour. Chance of rain 70%. Wednesday, mostly cloudy with a chance of showers in the morning, then partly sunny with a chance of showers in the afternoon. Much cooler. Less humid with highs in the upper 60s. West winds 5 to 10 miles an hour, becoming northwest 10 to 15 miles an hour. Chance of rain 50%. Wednesday night, mainly clear in the evening, then becoming partly cloudy. Lows in the lower 40s.

southwest winds 5 to 10 miles an hour. Thursday, mostly sunny. Cool highs in the mid-50s. North winds 10 miles an hour or less. And now the extended forecast. Friday, mostly cloudy with showers likely. Highs in the mid-60s. Lows in the lower 40s. Chance of rain 70%. Saturday, showers and a chance of thunderstorms. Highs in the lower 60s. Lows in the upper 40s. Chance of rain 80%. Sunday, mostly cloudy with showers likely. Highs in the upper 60s. Lows around 50. Chance of rain 60%. Memorial Day, mostly cloudy. Highs in the lower 70s. Lows in the lower 50s. 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KHA 53 operates on a frequency of 162.40 MHz. The 7 a.m. weather at Rochester, it was partly sunny. The temperature was 69 degrees Fahrenheit or 21 degrees Celsius, the dew point 64 and the relative humidity 84%. The wind was southwest at 5 miles an hour. The pressure was 30.02 inches and rising. Repeating at Rochester, it was partly sunny, temperature 69 degrees. Around the region at 7 a.m. at Binghamton, it was sunny, with a temperature of 72. At Elmira, it was mostly sunny, with a temperature of 62. It was partly sunny, with a temperature of 70 at Erie, 68 at Buffalo, and 71 at Syracuse. It was cloudy, with a temperature of 67 at Niagara Falls, and 72 at Watertown. At Oswego, winds were south at 6 knots, with a temperature of 71 degrees. Around the region at 7 a.m. at Binghamton, it was sunny, with a temperature of 72. At Elmira, it was mostly sunny, with a temperature of 62. It was partly sunny, with a temperature of 70 at Erie, 68 at Buffalo, 70 at Toronto, and 71 at Syracuse. It was cloudy, with a temperature of 67 at Niagara Falls, and 72 at Watertown. At Oswego, winds were south at 6 knots, with a temperature of 71 degrees. The forecast for the Genesee Valley and Northern Finger Lakes, including Rochester, Geneseo, Canandaigua, Newark, and Fairhaven. Today, mostly cloudy early, then becoming mostly sunny. Highs ranging from the mid-80s on the hilltops to the upper 80s across the lower elevations. Southwest winds 5 to 10 miles an hour, increasing to 10 to 15 miles an hour with gusts up to 30 miles an hour. Tonight, showers with a chance of thunderstorms. Lows ranging from the lower 50s along the lakeshore to the upper 50s inland. Southwest winds 10 to 15 miles an hour with gusts up to 30 miles an hour in the evening. Chance of rain 80%. Wednesday, mostly cloudy with a chance of showers and thunderstorms in the morning, then partly sunny in the afternoon. Much cooler. Less humid with highs ranging from the lower 60s along the lakeshore to the upper 60s inland. West winds 10 to 15 miles an hour, becoming northwest. Chance of rain 50%. Wednesday night, mainly clear in the evening, then becoming partly cloudy. Lows in the lower 40s. Northwest winds 10 to 15 miles an hour, becoming light. Thursday, mostly sunny. Cool highs in the mid-50s. North winds 10 miles an hour or less. The forecast for the Southern Finger Lakes, including Pinyan, Seneca Falls, and Auburn. Today, mostly cloudy early, then a chance of showers late this morning. Partly sunny with a chance of showers and thunderstorms this afternoon. Highs in the upper 80s. Southwest winds 5 to 10 miles an hour, increasing to 10 to 15 miles an hour. Chance of rain 40%. Tonight, a chance of showers and thunderstorms in the evening, then showers likely with a chance of thunderstorms overnight. Lows in the upper 50s. Southwest winds 5 to 10 miles an hour. Chance of rain 70%. Wednesday, mostly cloudy with a chance of showers in the morning, then partly sunny with a chance of showers in the afternoon. Much cooler. Less humid with highs in the upper 60s. West winds 5 to 10 miles an hour, becoming northwest 10 to 15 miles an hour. Chance of rain 50%. Wednesday night, mainly clear in the evening, then becoming partly cloudy.

cloudy. Lows in the lower 40s. Northwest winds 5 to 10 miles an hour. Thursday, mostly sunny. Cool highs in the mid-50s. North winds 10 miles an hour or less. And now the extended forecast. Friday, mostly cloudy with showers likely. Highs in the mid-60s. Lows in the lower 40s. Chance of rain 70%. Saturday, showers and a chance of thunderstorms. Highs in the lower 60s. Lows in the upper 40s. Chance of rain 80%. Sunday, mostly cloudy with showers likely. Highs in the upper 60s. Lows around 50. Chance of rain 60%. Memorial Day, mostly cloudy. Highs in the lower 70s. Lows in the lower 50s. The Rochester, New York climate summary for yesterday, May 18, 2026. Yesterday's high temperature of 89 degrees occurred at 5:39 p.m. Yesterday's low temperature of 65 degrees occurred at 2:14 a.m. No precipitation fell yesterday, which leaves the monthly total at 1.89 inches. The total precipitation for the year still stands at 17.20 inches. There were no heating degree days yesterday. This leaves the monthly total at 237. The yearly total since July 1st is 6,356. There were 12 cooling degree days yesterday. This brings the monthly total to 18. The yearly total since January 1st is 21. Yesterday the maximum wind observed was 24 miles an hour from the west. The highest wind gust observed was 32 miles per hour from the west, which occurred at 11:23 a.m. Yesterday the average wind speed was 9 miles per hour. The record high for today is 89, which last occurred in 1971, and the record low is 34, which occurred in 1981. Sunrise today is at 5:43 a.m. and sunset is at 8:32 p.m. This is the NOAA Weather Radio KHA 53 in Rochester, your source for official weather information across the Western Finger Lakes and the Genesee Valley. KHA 53 operates on a frequency of 162.40 MHz. The 7 a.m. weather at Rochester, it was partly sunny. The temperature was 69 degrees Fahrenheit or 21 degrees Celsius, the dew point 64 and the relative humidity 84%. The wind was southwest at 5 miles an hour. The pressure was 30.02 inches and rising. Repeating at Rochester, it was partly sunny, temperature 69 degrees. Around the region at 7 a.m. at Binghamton, it was sunny, with a temperature of 72. At Elmira, it was mostly sunny, with a temperature of 62. It was partly sunny, with a temperature of 70 at Erie, 68 at Buffalo, 70 at Toronto, and 71 at Syracuse. It was cloudy, with a temperature of 67 at Niagara Falls, and 72 at Watertown. At Oswego, winds were south at 6 knots, with a temperature of 71 degrees. The forecast for the Genesee Valley and Northern Finger Lakes, including Rochester, Geneseo, Canandaigua, Newark, and Fairhaven. Today, mostly cloudy early, then becoming mostly sunny. Highs ranging from the mid-80s on the hilltops to the upper 80s across the lower elevations. Southwest winds 5 to 10 miles an hour, increasing to 10 to 15 miles an hour with gusts up to 30 miles an hour. Tonight, showers with a chance of thunderstorms. Lows ranging from the lower 50s along the lakeshore to the upper 50s inland. Southwest winds 10 to 15 miles an hour with gusts up to 30 miles an hour in the evening. Chance of rain 80%. Wednesday, mostly cloudy with a chance of showers and thunderstorms in the morning, then partly sunny in the afternoon. Much cooler. Less humid with highs ranging from the lower 60s along the lakeshore to the upper 60s inland. West winds 10 to 15 miles an hour, becoming northwest. Chance of rain 50%. Wednesday night, mainly clear in the evening, then becoming partly cloudy. Lows in the lower 40s. Northwest winds 10 to 15 miles an hour, becoming light. Thursday, mostly sunny. Cool highs in the mid-50s. North winds 10 miles an hour or less. The forecast for the Southern Finger Lakes, including Pinyan, Seneca Falls, and Auburn. Today, mostly cloudy early, then a chance of showers late this morning. Partly sunny with a chance of showers and thunderstorms.

This afternoon, highs in the upper 80s. Southwest winds 5 to 10 miles an hour, increasing to 10 to 15 miles an hour. Chance of rain 40%. Tonight, a chance of showers and thunderstorms in the evening, then showers likely with a chance of thunderstorms overnight. Lows in the upper 50s. Southwest winds 5 to 10 miles an hour. Chance of rain 70%. Wednesday, mostly cloudy with a chance of showers in the morning, then partly sunny with a chance of showers in the afternoon. Much cooler. Less humid with highs in the upper 60s. West winds 5 to 10 miles an hour, becoming northwest 10 to 15 miles an hour. Chance of rain 50%. Wednesday night, mainly clear in the evening, then becoming partly cloudy. Lows in the lower 40s. Northwest winds 5 to 10 miles an hour. Thursday, mostly sunny. Cool highs in the mid-50s. North winds 10 miles an hour or less. And now the extended forecast. Friday, mostly cloudy with showers likely. Highs in the mid-60s. Lows in the lower 40s. Chance of rain 70%. Saturday, showers and a chance of thunderstorms. Highs in the lower 60s. Lows in the upper 40s. Chance of rain 80%. Sunday, mostly cloudy with showers likely. Highs in the upper 60s. Lows around 50. Chance of rain 60%. Memorial Day, mostly cloudy. Highs in the lower 70s. Lows in the lower 50s. 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Your source for official weather information across the Western Finger Lakes and the Genesee Valley. KHA 53 operates on a frequency of 162.40 MHz. The 7 a.m. weather at Rochester, it was partly sunny. The temperature was 69 degrees Fahrenheit or 21 degrees Celsius, the dew point 64 and the relative humidity 84%. The wind was southwest at 5 miles an hour. The pressure was 30.02 inches and rising. Repeating at Rochester, it was partly sunny, temperature 69 degrees. Around the region at 7 a.m. at Binghamton, it was sunny, with a temperature of 72. At Elmira, it was mostly sunny, with a temperature of 62. It was partly sunny, with a temperature of 70 at Erie, 68 at Buffalo, 70 at Toronto, and 71 at Syracuse. It was cloudy, with a temperature of 67 at Niagara Falls, and 72 at Watertown. At Oswego, winds were south at 6 knots, with a temperature of 71 degrees. The forecast for the Genesee Valley and Northern Finger Lakes, including Rochester, Geneseo, Canandaigua, Newark, and Fairhaven. Today, mostly cloudy early, then becoming mostly sunny. Highs ranging from the mid-80s on the hilltops to the upper 80s across the lower elevations. Southwest winds 5 to 10 miles an hour, increasing to 10 to 15 miles an hour with gusts up to 30 miles an hour. Tonight, showers with a chance of thunderstorms. Lows ranging from the lower 50s along the lakeshore to the upper 50s inland. Southwest winds 10 to 15 miles an hour with gusts up to 30 miles an hour in the evening. Chance of rain 80%. Wednesday, mostly cloudy with a chance of showers and thunderstorms in the morning, then partly sunny in the afternoon. Much cooler. Less humid with highs ranging from the lower 60s along the lakeshore to the upper 60s inland. West winds 10 to 15 miles an hour, becoming northwest. Chance of rain 50%. Wednesday night, mainly clear in the evening, then becoming partly cloudy. Lows in the lower 40s. Northwest winds 10 to 15 miles an hour, becoming light. Thursday, mostly sunny. Cool highs in the mid-50s. North winds 10 miles an hour or less. The forecast for the Southern Finger Lakes, including Pinyan, Seneca Falls, and Auburn. Today, mostly cloudy early, then a chance of showers late this morning. Partly sunny with a chance of showers and thunderstorms this afternoon. Highs in the upper 80s. Southwest winds 5 to 10 miles an hour, increasing to 10 to 15 miles an hour. Chance of rain 40%. Tonight, a chance of showers and thunderstorms in the evening, then showers likely with a chance of thunderstorms overnight. Lows in the upper 50s. Southwest winds 5 to 10 miles an hour. Chance of rain 70%.

set. Wednesday, mostly cloudy with a chance of showers in the morning, then partly sunny with a chance of showers in the afternoon. Much cooler. Less humid with highs in the upper 60s. West winds 5 to 10 miles an hour, becoming northwest 10 to 15 miles an hour. Chance of rain 50%. Wednesday night, mainly clear in the evening, then becoming partly cloudy. Lows in the lower 40s. Northwest winds 5 to 10 miles an hour. Thursday, mostly sunny. Cool highs in the mid-50s. North winds 10 miles an hour or less. And now the extended forecast. Friday, mostly cloudy with showers likely. Highs in the mid-60s. Lows in the lower 40s. Chance of rain 70%. Saturday, showers and a chance of thunderstorms. Highs in the lower 60s. Lows in the upper 40s. Chance of rain 80%. Sunday, mostly cloudy with showers likely. Highs in the upper 60s. Lows around 50. Chance of rain 60%. Memorial Day, mostly cloudy. Highs in the lower 70s. Lows in the lower 50s. 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Your source for official weather information across the Western Finger Lakes and the Genesee Valley. KHA 53 operates on a frequency of 162.40 MHz. The 7 a.m. weather at Rochester, it was partly sunny. The temperature was 69 degrees Fahrenheit or 21 degrees Celsius, the dew point 64 and the relative humidity 84%. The wind was southwest at 5 miles an hour. The pressure was 30.02 inches and rising. Repeating at Rochester, it was partly sunny, temperature 69 degrees. Around the region at 7 a.m. at Binghamton, it was sunny, with a temperature of 72. At Elmira, it was mostly sunny, with a temperature of 62. It was partly sunny, with a temperature of 70 at Erie, 68 at Buffalo, 70 at Toronto, and 71 at Syracuse. It was cloudy, with a temperature of 67 at Niagara Falls, and 72 at Watertown. At Oswego, winds were south at 6 knots, with a temperature of 71 degrees. The forecast for the Genesee Valley and Northern Finger Lakes, including Rochester, Geneseo, Canandaigua, Newark, and Fairhaven. Today, mostly cloudy early, then becoming mostly sunny. Highs ranging from the mid-80s on the hilltops to the upper 80s across the lower elevations. Southwest winds 5 to 10 miles an hour, increasing to 10 to 15 miles an hour with gusts up to 30 miles an hour. Tonight, showers with a chance of thunderstorms. Lows ranging from the lower 50s along the lakeshore to the upper 50s inland. Southwest winds 10 to 15 miles an hour with gusts up to 30 miles an hour in the evening. Chance of rain 80%. Wednesday, mostly cloudy with a chance of showers and thunderstorms in the morning, then partly sunny in the afternoon. Much cooler. Less humid with highs ranging from the lower 60s along the lakeshore to the upper 60s inland. West winds 10 to 15 miles an hour, becoming northwest. Chance of rain 50%. Wednesday night, mainly clear in the evening, then becoming partly cloudy. Lows in the lower 40s. Northwest winds 10 to 15 miles an hour, becoming light. Thursday, mostly sunny. Cool highs in the mid-50s. North winds 10 miles an hour or less. The forecast for the Southern Finger Lakes, including Pinyan, Seneca Falls, and Auburn. Today, mostly cloudy early, then a chance of showers late this morning. Partly sunny with a chance of showers and thunderstorms this afternoon. Highs in the upper 80s. Southwest winds 5 to 10 miles an hour, increasing to 10 to 15 miles an hour. Chance of rain 40%. Tonight, a chance of showers and thunderstorms in the evening, then showers likely with a chance of thunderstorms overnight. Lows in the upper 50s. Southwest winds 5 to 10 miles an hour. Chance of rain 70%. Wednesday, mostly cloudy with a chance of showers in the morning, then partly sunny with a chance of showers in the afternoon. Much cooler. Less humid with highs in the upper 60s. West winds 5 to 10 miles an hour, becoming northwest 10 to 15 miles an hour. Chance of rain 50%. Wednesday night, mainly clear in the evening, then becoming partly cloudy.
lows in the lower 40s. Northwest winds 5 to 10 miles an hour. Thursday, mostly sunny. Cool highs in the mid-50s. North winds 10 miles an hour or less. And now the extended forecast. Friday, mostly cloudy with showers likely. Highs in the mid-60s. Lows in the lower 40s. Chance of rain 70%. Saturday, showers and a chance of thunderstorms. Highs in the lower 60s. Lows in the upper 40s. Chance of rain 80%. Sunday, mostly cloudy with showers likely. Highs in the upper 60s. Lows around 50. Chance of rain 60%. Memorial Day, mostly cloudy. Highs in the lower 70s. Lows in the lower 50s. The Nearshore Marine Forecast, for the Niagara River to Hamlin Beach along Lake Ontario. Small craft advisory in effect from 10 a.m. this morning through late tonight. Today, southwest winds 10 to 15 knots increasing to 15 to 20 knots. A chance of showers early. Waves 1 to 3 feet building to 2 to 4 feet. Tonight, southwest winds 15 to 20 knots becoming west. Showers with a chance of thunderstorms in the evening, then showers likely overnight. Waves 2 to 4 feet some knots becoming west. Showers with a chance of thunderstorms in the evening, then showers likely overnight. Waves 2 to 4 feet subsiding to 1 to 3 feet. Wednesday, west winds 10 to 15 knots. A chance of showers in the morning. Waves 1 to 3 feet. Wednesday night, northwest winds 5 to 15 knots becoming north. Partly cloudy. Waves 1 to 3 feet. Thursday, northeast winds 5 to 15 knots becoming east 10 knots or less. Partly to mostly cloudy. Waves 2 feet or less. Friday, east winds 10 to 15 knots increasing to 15 to 20 knots. Showers likely Friday night. Waves 2 feet or less building to 2 to 4 feet. Saturday, east winds 15 to 20 knots becoming southeast 10 to 15 knots. Showers likely. Waves 3 to 5 feet subsiding to 1 to 3 feet. Waves occasionally around 6 feet. Winds and waves higher in and near thunderstorms. The Nearshore Marine Forecast, for Hamlin Beach to Mexico Bay. Today, southwest winds 10 to 15 knots increasing to 15 to 20 knots. Mostly cloudy this morning, then becoming mostly sunny. Waves 1 to 3 feet. Tonight, southwest winds 10 to 15 knots becoming west 15 to 20 knots. Showers with a chance of thunderstorms. Waves 1 to 3 feet. Wednesday, west winds 15 to 20 knots. A chance of showers. Waves 2 to 4 feet building to 3 to 6 feet. Waves occasionally around 7 feet. Wednesday night, west winds 15 to 20 knots becoming north 10 to 15 knots. Partly cloudy. Waves 3 to 6 feet subsiding to 2 to 4 feet. Waves occasionally around 7 feet. Thursday, northeast winds 5 to 15 knots becoming east less than 10 knots. Partly cloudy. Waves 1 to 3 feet subsiding to 1 foot or less. Friday, east winds 5 to 15 knots increasing to 15 to 20 knots. Showers likely Friday night. Waves 1 to 3 feet building to 2 to 4 feet. Saturday, east winds 15 to 20 knots becoming southeast 10 to 15 knots. Showers. Waves 3 to 5 feet subsiding to 1 to 3 feet. Waves occasionally around 6 feet. Winds and waves higher in and near thunderstorms. The water temperature off Rochester is 49 degrees. This is the NOAA Weather Radio KHA 53 in Rochester. Your source for official weather information across the Western Finger Lakes and the Genesee Valley. KHA 53 operates on a frequency of 162.40 MHz. The 7 a.m. weather at Rochester, it was partly sunny. The temperature was 69 degrees Fahrenheit or 21 degrees Celsius, the dew point 64 and the relative humidity 84%. The wind was southwest at 5 miles an hour. The pressure was 30.02 inches and rising. Repeating at Rochester, it was partly sunny, temperature 69 degrees. Around the region at 7 a.m. at Binghamton, it was sunny, with a temperature of 72.
At Elmira, it was mostly sunny, with a temperature of 60.

2. It was partly sunny, with a temperature of 70 at Erie, 68 at Buffalo, 70 at Toronto, and 71 at Syracuse. It was cloudy, with a temperature of 67 at Niagara Falls, and 72 at Watertown. At Oswego, winds were south at 6 knots, with a temperature of 71 degrees. The forecast for the Genesee Valley and Northern Finger Lakes, including Rochester, Geneseo, Canandaigua, Newark, and Fairhaven. Today, mostly cloudy early, then becoming mostly sunny. Highs ranging from the mid-80s on the hilltops to the upper 80s across the lower elevations. Southwest winds 5 to 10 miles an hour, increasing to 10 to 15 miles an hour with gusts up to 30 miles an hour. Tonight, showers with a chance of thunderstorms. Lows ranging from the lower 50s along the lakeshore to the upper 50s inland. Southwest winds 10 to 15 miles an hour with gusts up to 30 miles an hour in the evening. Chance of rain 80%. Wednesday, mostly cloudy with a chance of showers and thunderstorms in the morning, then partly sunny in the afternoon. Much cooler. Less humid with highs ranging from the lower 60s along the lakeshore to the upper 60s inland. West winds 10 to 15 miles an hour, becoming northwest. Chance of rain 50%. Wednesday night, mainly clear in the evening, then becoming partly cloudy. Lows in the lower 40s. Northwest winds 10 to 15 miles an hour, becoming light. Thursday, mostly sunny. Cool highs in the mid-50s. North winds 10 miles an hour or less. The forecast for the Southern Finger Lakes, including Pinyan, Seneca Falls, and Auburn. Today, mostly cloudy early, then a chance of showers late this morning. Partly sunny with a chance of showers and thunderstorms this afternoon. Highs in the upper 80s. Southwest winds 5 to 10 miles an hour, increasing to 10 to 15 miles an hour. Chance of rain 40%. Tonight, a chance of showers and thunderstorms in the evening, then showers likely with a chance of thunderstorms overnight. Lows in the upper 50s. Southwest winds 5 to 10 miles an hour. Chance of rain 70%. Wednesday, mostly cloudy with a chance of showers in the morning, then partly sunny with a chance of showers in the afternoon. Much cooler. Less humid with highs in the upper 60s. West winds 5 to 10 miles an hour, becoming northwest 10 to 15 miles an hour. Chance of rain 50%. Wednesday night, mainly clear in the evening, then becoming partly cloudy. Lows in the lower 40s. Northwest winds 5 to 10 miles an hour. Thursday, mostly sunny. Cool highs in the mid-50s. North winds 10 miles an hour or less. And now the extended forecast. Friday, mostly cloudy with showers likely. Highs in the mid-60s. Lows in the lower 40s. Chance of rain 70%. Saturday, showers and a chance of thunderstorms. Highs in the lower 60s. Lows in the upper 40s. Chance of rain 80%. Sunday, mostly cloudy with showers likely. Highs in the upper 60s. Lows around 50. Chance of rain 60%. Memorial Day, mostly cloudy. Highs in the lower 70s. Lows in the lower 50s. 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KHA-53 operates on a frequency of 162.40 MHz. The 7 a.m. weather at Rochester, it was partly sunny. The temperature was 69 degrees Fahrenheit or 21 degrees Celsius, the dew point 64 and the relative humidity 84%. The wind was southwest at 5 miles an hour. The pressure was 30.02 inches and rising. Repeating at Rochester, it was partly sunny, temperature 69 degrees. Around the region at 7 a.m. at Binghamton, it was sunny, with a temperature of 72. At Elmira, it was mostly sunny, with a temperature of 62. It was partly sunny, with a temperature of 70 at Erie, 68 at Buffalo, 70 at Toronto, and 71 at Syracuse. It was cloudy, with a temperature of 67 at Niagara Falls, and 72 at Watertown. At Oswego, winds were south at 6 knots, with a temperature of 71 degrees. The forecast for the Genesee Valley and Northern Finger Lakes, including Rochester,

less humid with highs ranging from the lower 60s along the lakeshore to the upper 60s inland. West winds 10 to 15 miles an hour, becoming northwest. Chance of rain 50%. Wednesday night, mainly clear in the evening, then becoming partly cloudy. Lows in the lower 40s. Northwest winds 10 to 15 miles an hour, becoming light. Thursday, mostly sunny. Cool highs in the mid-50s. North winds 10 miles an hour or less. The forecast for the Southern Finger Lakes, including Pinyan, Seneca Falls, and Auburn. Today, mostly cloudy early, then a chance of showers late this morning. Partly sunny with a chance of showers and thunderstorms this afternoon. Highs in the upper 80s. Southwest winds 5 to 10 miles an hour, increasing to 10 to 15 miles an hour. Chance of rain 40%. Tonight, a chance of showers and thunderstorms in the evening, then showers likely with a chance of thunderstorms overnight. Lows in the upper 50s. Southwest winds 5 to 10 miles an hour. Chance of rain 70%. Wednesday, mostly cloudy with a chance of showers in the morning, then partly sunny with a chance of showers in the afternoon. Much cooler. Less humid with highs in the upper 60s. West winds 5 to 10 miles an hour, becoming northwest 10 to 15 miles an hour. Chance of rain 50%. Wednesday night, mainly clear in the evening, then becoming partly cloudy. Lows in the lower 40s. Northwest winds 5 to 10 miles an hour. Thursday, mostly sunny. Cool highs in the mid-50s. North winds 10 miles an hour or less. And now the extended forecast. Friday, mostly cloudy with showers likely. Highs in the mid-60s. Lows in the lower 40s. Chance of rain 70%. Saturday, showers and a chance of thunderstorms. Highs in the lower 60s. Lows in the upper 40s. Chance of rain 80%. Sunday, mostly cloudy with showers likely. Highs in the upper 60s. Lows around 50. Chance of rain 60%. Memorial Day, mostly cloudy. Highs in the lower 70s. Lows in the lower 50s. 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Your source for official weather information across the Western Finger Lakes and the Genesee Valley. KHA 53 operates on a frequency of 162.40 MHz. The Rochester, New York climate summary for yesterday, May 18, 2026. Yesterday's high temperature of 89 degrees occurred at 5:39 p.m. Yesterday's low temperature of 65 degrees occurred at 2:14 a.m. No precipitation fell yesterday, which leaves the monthly total at 1.89 inches. The total precipitation for the year still stands at 17.20 inches. There were no heating degree days yesterday. This leaves the monthly total at 237. The yearly total since July 1st is 6,356. There were 12 cooling degree days yesterday. This brings the monthly total to 18. The yearly total since January 1st is 21. Yesterday the maximum wind observed was 24 miles an hour from the west. The highest wind gust observed was 32 miles per hour from the west, which occurred at 11:23 a.m. Yesterday the average wind speed was 9 miles per hour. The record high for today is 89, which last occurred in 1971, and the record low is 34, which occurred in 1981. Sunrise today is at 5:43 a.m. and sunset is at 8:32 p.m. The 7 a.m. weather at Rochester, it was partly sunny. The temperature was 69 degrees Fahrenheit or 21 degrees Celsius, the dew point 64 and the relative humidity 84%. The wind was southwest at 5 miles an hour. The pressure was 30.02 inches and rising. Repeating at Rochester, it was partly sunny, temperature 69 degrees. Around the region at 7 a.m. at Binghamton, it was sunny, with a temperature of 72. At Elmira, it was mostly sunny, with a temperature of 62. It was partly sunny, with a temperature of 70 at Erie, 68 at Buffalo, 70 at Toronto, and 71 at Syracuse. It was cloudy, with a temperature of 67 at Niagara Falls, and 72 at Watertown. At Oswego, winds were south at 6 knots, with a temperature of 71 degrees. The forecast for the Genesee

Valley and Northern Finger Lakes, including Rochester, Geneseo, Canandaigua, Newark, and Fairhaven. Today, mostly cloudy early, then becoming mostly sunny. Highs ranging from the mid-80s on the hilltops to the upper 80s across the lower elevations. Southwest winds 5 to 10 miles an hour, increasing to 10 to 15 miles an hour with gusts up to 30 miles an hour. Tonight, showers with a chance of thunderstorms. Lows ranging from the lower 50s along the lakeshore to the upper 50s inland. Southwest winds 10 to 15 miles an hour with gusts up to 30 miles an hour in the evening. Chance of rain 80%. Wednesday, mostly cloudy with a chance of showers and thunderstorms in the morning, then partly sunny in the afternoon. Much cooler. Less humid with highs ranging from the lower 60s along the lakeshore to the upper 60s inland. West winds 10 to 15 miles an hour, becoming northwest. Chance of rain 50%. Wednesday night, mainly clear in the evening, then becoming partly cloudy. Lows in the lower 40s. Northwest winds 10 to 15 miles an hour, becoming light. Thursday, mostly sunny. Cool highs in the mid-50s. North winds 10 miles an hour or less. The forecast for the Southern Finger Lakes, including Pinyan, Seneca Falls, and Auburn. Today, mostly cloudy early, then a chance of showers late this morning. Partly sunny with a chance of showers and thunderstorms this afternoon. Highs in the upper 80s. Southwest winds 5 to 10 miles an hour, increasing to 10 to 15 miles an hour. Chance of rain 40%. Tonight, a chance of showers and thunderstorms in the evening, then showers likely with a chance of thunderstorms overnight. Lows in the upper 50s. Southwest winds 5 to 10 miles an hour. Chance of rain 70%. Wednesday, mostly cloudy with a chance of showers in the morning, then partly sunny with a chance of showers in the afternoon. Much cooler. Less humid with highs in the upper 60s. West winds 5 to 10 miles an hour, becoming northwest 10 to 15 miles an hour. Chance of rain 50%. Wednesday night, mainly clear in the evening, then becoming partly cloudy. Lows in the lower 40s. Northwest winds 5 to 10 miles an hour. Thursday, mostly sunny. Cool highs in the mid-50s. North winds 10 miles an hour or less. And now the extended forecast. Friday, mostly cloudy with showers likely. Highs in the mid-60s. Lows in the lower 40s. Chance of rain 70%. Saturday, showers and a chance of thunderstorms. Highs in the lower 60s. Lows in the upper 40s. Chance of rain 80%. Sunday, mostly cloudy with showers likely. Highs in the upper 60s. Lows around 50. Chance of rain 60%. Memorial Day, mostly cloudy. Highs in the lower 70s. Lows in the lower 50s. This is the NOAA Weather Radio KHA 53 in Rochester. Your source for official weather information across the Western Finger Lakes and the Genesee Valley. KHA 53 operates on a frequency of 162.40 MHz. The 7 a.m. weather at Rochester, it was partly sunny. The temperature was 69 degrees Fahrenheit or 21 degrees Celsius, the dew point 64 and the relative humidity 84%. The wind was southwest at 5 miles an hour. The pressure was 30.02 inches and rising. Repeating at Rochester, it was partly sunny, temperature 69 degrees. Around the region at 7 a.m. at Binghamton, it was sunny, with a temperature of 72. At Elmira, it was mostly sunny, with a temperature of 62. It was partly sunny, with a temperature of 70 at Erie, 68 at Buffalo, 70 at Toronto, and 71 at Syracuse. It was cloudy, with a temperature of 67 at Niagara Falls, and 72 at Watertown. At Oswego, winds were south at 6 knots, with a temperature of 71 degrees. The forecast for the Genesee Valley and Northern Finger Lakes, including Rochester, Geneseo, Canandaigua, Newark, and Fairhaven. Today, mostly cloudy early, then becoming mostly sunny. Highs ranging from the mid-80s on the hilltops to the upper 80s across the lower elevations. Southwest winds 5 to 10 miles an hour, increasing to 10 to 15 miles an hour with gusts up to 30 miles an hour. Tonight,

showers with a chance of thunderstorms. Lows ranging from the lower 50s along the lakeshore to the upper 50s inland. Southwest winds 10 to 15 miles an hour with gusts up to 30 miles an hour in the evening. Chance of rain 80%. Wednesday, mostly cloudy with a chance of showers and thunderstorms in the morning, then partly sunny in the afternoon. Much cooler. Less humid with highs ranging from the lower 60s along the lakeshore to the upper 60s inland. West winds 10 to 15 miles an hour, becoming northwest. Chance of rain 50%. Wednesday night, mainly clear in the evening, then becoming partly cloudy. Lows in the lower 40s. Northwest winds 10 to 15 miles an hour, becoming light. Thursday, mostly sunny. Cool highs in the mid-50s. North winds 10 miles an hour or less. The forecast for the Southern Finger Lakes, including Pinyan, Senecal Falls, and Auburn. Today, mostly cloudy early, then a chance of showers late this morning. Partly sunny with a chance of showers and thunderstorms this afternoon. Highs in the upper 80s. Southwest winds 5 to 10 miles an hour, increasing to 10 to 15 miles an hour. Chance of rain 40%. Tonight, a chance of showers and thunderstorms in the evening, then showers likely with a chance of thunderstorms overnight. Lows in the upper 50s. Southwest winds 5 to 10 miles an hour. Chance of rain 70%. Wednesday, mostly cloudy with a chance of showers in the morning, then partly sunny with a chance of showers in the afternoon. Much cooler. Less humid with highs in the upper 60s. West winds 5 to 10 miles an hour, becoming northwest 10 to 15 miles an hour. Chance of rain 50%. Wednesday night, mainly clear in the evening, then becoming partly cloudy. Lows in the lower 40s. Northwest winds 5 to 10 miles an hour. Thursday, mostly sunny. Cool highs in the mid-50s. North winds 10 miles an hour or less. And now the extended forecast. Friday, mostly cloudy with showers likely. Highs in the mid-60s. Lows in the lower 40s. Chance of rain 70%. Saturday, showers and a chance of thunderstorms. Highs in the lower 60s. Lows in the upper 40s. Chance of rain 80%. Sunday, mostly cloudy with showers likely. Highs in the upper 60s. Lows around 50. Chance of rain 60%. Memorial Day, mostly cloudy. Highs in the lower 70s. Lows in the lower 50s. 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KHA-53 operates on a frequency of 162.40 MHz. The 7 a.m. weather at Rochester, it was partly sunny. The temperature was 69 degrees Fahrenheit or 21 degrees Celsius, the dew point 64 and the relative humidity 84%. The wind was southwest at 5 miles an hour. The pressure was 30.02 inches and rising. Repeating at Rochester, it was partly sunny, temperature 69 degrees. Around the region at 7 a.m. at Binghamton, it was sunny, with a temperature of 72. At Elmira, it was mostly sunny, with a temperature of 62. It was partly sunny, with a temperature of 70 at Erie, 68 at Buffalo, 70 at Toronto, and 71 at Syracuse. It was cloudy, with a temperature of 67 at Niagara Falls, and 72 at Watertown. At Oswego, winds were south at 6 knots, with a temperature of 71 degrees. The forecast for the Genesee Valley and Northern Finger Lakes, including Rochester, Geneseo, Canandaigua, Newark, and Fairhaven. Today, mostly cloudy early, then becoming mostly sunny. Highs ranging from the mid-80s on the hilltops to the upper 80s across the lower elevations. Southwest winds 5 to 10 miles an hour, increasing to 10 to 15 miles an hour with gusts up to 30 miles an hour. Tonight, showers with a chance of thunderstorms. Lows ranging from the lower 50s along the lakeshore to the upper 50s inland. Southwest winds 10 to 15 miles an hour with gusts up to 30 miles an hour in the evening. Chance of rain 80%. Wednesday, mostly cloudy with a chance of showers and thunderstorms in the morning, then partly sunny in the afternoon. Much cooler. Less humid with highs ranging

from the lower 60s along the lake shore to the upper 60s inland. West winds 10 to 15 miles an hour, becoming northwest. Chance of rain 50%. Wednesday night, mainly clear in the evening, then becoming partly cloudy. Lows in the lower 40s. Northwest winds 10 to 15 miles an hour, becoming light. Thursday, mostly sunny. Cool highs in the mid-50s. North winds 10 miles an hour or less. The forecast for the Southern Finger Lakes, including Pinyan, Seneca Falls, and Auburn. Today, mostly cloudy early, then a chance of showers late this morning. Partly sunny with a chance of showers and thunderstorms this afternoon. Highs in the upper 80s. Southwest winds 5 to 10 miles an hour, increasing to 10 to 15 miles an hour. Chance of rain 40%. Tonight, a chance of showers and thunderstorms in the evening, then showers likely with a chance of thunderstorms overnight. Lows in the upper 50s. Southwest winds 5 to 10 miles an hour. Chance of rain 70%. Wednesday, mostly cloudy with a chance of showers in the morning, then partly sunny with a chance of showers in the afternoon. Much cooler. Less humid with highs in the upper 60s. West winds 5 to 10 miles an hour, becoming northwest 10 to 15 miles an hour. Chance of rain 50%. Wednesday night, mainly clear in the evening, then becoming partly cloudy. Lows in the lower 40s. Northwest winds 5 to 10 miles an hour. Thursday, mostly sunny. Cool highs in the mid-50s. North winds 10 miles an hour or less. And now the extended forecast. Friday, mostly cloudy with showers likely. Highs in the mid-60s. Lows in the lower 40s. Chance of rain 70%. Saturday, showers and a chance of thunderstorms. Highs in the lower 60s. Lows in the upper 40s. Chance of rain 80%. Sunday, mostly cloudy with showers likely. Highs in the upper 60s. Lows around 50. Chance of rain 60%. Memorial Day, mostly cloudy. Highs in the lower 70s. Lows in the lower 50s. 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KHA 53 operates on a frequency of 162.40 MHz. Open lake forecast, for the Niagara River to Hamlin Beach beyond 5 miles from shore. Today, southwest winds 10 to 15 knots increasing to 15 to 20 knots. A chance of showers early. Waves 2 to 4 feet building to 3 to 5 feet. Tonight, southwest winds 15 to 20 knots becoming west. Showers with a chance of thunderstorms in the evening, then showers likely after midnight. Waves 3 to 5 feet. Wednesday, northwest winds 10 to 15 knots becoming west. A chance of showers in the morning. Waves 2 to 4 feet subsiding to 1 to 3 feet. Wednesday night, northwest winds 10 to 15 knots becoming north. Waves 1 to 3 feet. Thursday, northeast winds 5 to 15 knots becoming east 10 knots or less. Waves 2 feet or less. Friday, east winds 10 to 15 knots increasing to 15 to 20 knots. Showers likely Friday night. Waves 2 feet or less building to 3 to 5 feet. Saturday, east winds 15 to 25 knots diminishing to 10 to 15 knots. Showers likely. Waves 4 to 7 feet subsiding to 2 to 4 feet. Waves occasionally around 9 feet. Winds and waves higher in and near thunderstorms. Open lake forecast, for Hamlin Beach to Mexico Bay beyond 5 miles from shore. Today, southwest winds 10 to 15 knots. A chance of showers early. Waves 1 to 3 feet building to 2 to 4 feet. Tonight, southwest winds 10 to 15 knots becoming west 15 to 20 knots. A chance of showers and thunderstorms early, then showers with a chance of thunderstorms. A chance of showers late. Waves 2 to 4 feet. Wednesday, west winds 15 to 20 knots. A chance of showers in the morning. Waves 2 to 4 feet building to 3 to 6 feet. Wednesday night, west winds 15 to 20 knots becoming north 10 to 15 knots. Waves 3 to 6 feet subsiding to 1 to 3 feet.
Thursday, northeast winds 5 to 15 knots diminishing to less than 10 knots. Waves 1 to 3 feet subsiding to 1 foot or less. Friday, east winds 5 to 15 knots increasing to 15 to 20 knots. Showers likely Friday night. Waves 1 to 3 feet building to 2 to 4 feet. Saturday, east winds 15 to 25 knots becoming southeast. Showers. Waves 3 to 6 feet subsiding to 2 to 4 feet. Winds and waves higher and near thunderstorms. The 7 a.m. weather at Rochester, it was partly sunny. The temperature was 69 degrees Fahrenheit or 21 degrees Celsius, the dew point 64 and the relative humidity 84%. The wind was southwest at 5 miles an hour. The pressure was 30.02 inches and rising. Repeating at Rochester, it was partly sunny, temperature 69 degrees. Around the region at 7 a.m. at Binghamton, it was sunny, with a temperature of 72. At Elmira, it was mostly sunny, with a temperature of 62. It was partly sunny, with a temperature of 70 at Erie, 68 at Buffalo, 70 at Toronto, and 71 at Syracuse. It was cloudy, with a temperature of 67 at Niagara Falls, and 72 at Watertown. At Oswego, winds were south at 6 knots, with a temperature of 71 degrees. This is the NOAA Weather Radio KHA 53 in Rochester. Your source for official weather information across the Western Finger Lakes and the Genesee Valley. KHA 53 operates on a frequency of 162.40 MHz. The 8 a.m. weather at Rochester, it was cloudy. The temperature was 71 degrees Fahrenheit or 22 degrees Celsius, the dew point 64 and the relative humidity 78%. The wind was southwest at 7 miles an hour. The pressure was 30.01 inches and falling. Repeating at Rochester, it was cloudy, temperature 71 degrees. Around the region at 7 a.m. at Binghamton, it was sunny, with a temperature of 72. At Elmira, it was mostly sunny, with a temperature of 62. It was partly sunny, with a temperature of 70 at Erie, 68 at Buffalo, 70 at Toronto, and 71 at Syracuse. It was cloudy, with a temperature of 67 at Niagara Falls, and 72 at Watertown. At Oswego, winds were south at 6 knots, with a temperature of 71 degrees. The forecast for the Genesee Valley and Northern Finger Lakes, including Rochester, Geneseo, Canandaigua, Newark, and Fairhaven. Today, mostly cloudy early, then becoming mostly sunny. Highs ranging from the mid-80s on the hilltops to the upper 80s across the lower elevations. Southwest winds 5 to 10 miles an hour, increasing to 10 to 15 miles an hour with gusts up to 30 miles an hour. Tonight, showers with a chance of thunderstorms. Lows ranging from the lower 50s along the lakeshore to the upper 50s inland. Southwest winds 10 to 15 miles an hour with gusts up to 30 miles an hour in the evening. Chance of rain 80%. Wednesday, mostly cloudy with a chance of showers and thunderstorms in the morning, then partly sunny in the afternoon. Much cooler. Less humid with highs ranging from the lower 60s along the lakeshore to the upper 60s inland. West winds 10 to 15 miles an hour, becoming northwest. Chance of rain 50%. Wednesday night, mainly clear in the evening, then becoming partly cloudy. Lows in the lower 40s. Northwest winds 10 to 15 miles an hour, becoming light. Thursday, mostly sunny. Cool highs in the mid-50s. North winds 10 miles an hour or less. The forecast for the Southern Finger Lakes, including Pinyan, Seneca Falls, and Auburn. Today, mostly cloudy early, then a chance of showers late this morning. Partly sunny with a chance of showers and thunderstorms this afternoon. Highs in the upper 80s. Southwest winds 5 to 10 miles an hour, increasing to 10 to 15 miles an hour. Chance of rain 40%. Tonight, a chance of showers and thunderstorms in the evening, then showers likely with a chance of thunderstorms overnight. Lows in the upper 50s. Southwest winds 5 to 10 miles an hour. Chance of rain 70%. Wednesday, mostly cloudy with a chance of showers in the morning, then partly sunny with a chance of showers in the afternoon. Much cooler. Less humid with highs in the upper 60s.
West winds 5 to 10 miles an hour, becoming northwest 10 to 15.

15 miles an hour. Chance of rain 50%. Wednesday night, mainly clear in the evening, then becoming partly cloudy. Lows in the lower 40s. Northwest winds 5 to 10 miles an hour. Thursday, mostly sunny. Cool highs in the mid-50s. North winds 10 miles an hour or less. And now the extended forecast. Friday, mostly cloudy with showers likely. Highs in the mid-60s. Lows in the lower 40s. Chance of rain 70%. Saturday, showers and a chance of thunderstorms. Highs in the lower 60s. Lows in the upper 40s. Chance of rain 80%. Sunday, mostly cloudy with showers likely. Highs in the upper 60s. Lows around 50. Chance of rain 60%. Memorial Day, mostly cloudy. Highs in the lower 70s. Lows in the lower 50s. 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Your source for official weather information across the Western Finger Lakes and the Genesee Valley. KHA 53 operates on a frequency of 162.40 MHz. The 8 a.m. weather at Rochester, it was cloudy. The temperature was 71 degrees Fahrenheit or 22 degrees Celsius, the dew point 64 and the relative humidity 78%. The wind was southwest at 7 miles an hour. The pressure was 30.01 inches and falling. Repeating at Rochester, it was cloudy, temperature 71 degrees. Around the region at 8 a.m. at Binghamton, it was sunny, with a temperature of 72. At Elmira, it was mostly sunny, with a temperature of 65. It was partly sunny, with a temperature of 67 at Buffalo, and 67 at Niagara Falls. It was cloudy, with a temperature of 71 at Erie, 73 at Syracuse, and 69 at Watertown. At Oswego, winds were southwest at 7 knots, with a temperature of 72 degrees. The forecast for the Genesee Valley and Northern Finger Lakes, including Rochester, Geneseo, Canandaigua, Newark, and Fairhaven. Today, mostly cloudy early, then becoming mostly sunny. Highs ranging from the mid-80s on the hilltops to the upper 80s across the lower elevations. Southwest winds 5 to 10 miles an hour, increasing to 10 to 15 miles an hour with gusts up to 30 miles an hour. Tonight, showers with a chance of thunderstorms. Lows ranging from the lower 50s along the lakeshore to the upper 50s inland. Southwest winds 10 to 15 miles an hour with gusts up to 30 miles an hour in the evening. Chance of rain 80%. Wednesday, mostly cloudy with a chance of showers and thunderstorms in the morning, then partly sunny in the afternoon. Much cooler. Less humid with highs ranging from the lower 60s along the lakeshore to the upper 60s inland. West winds 10 to 15 miles an hour, becoming northwest. Chance of rain 50%. Wednesday night, mainly clear in the evening, then becoming partly cloudy. Lows in the lower 40s. Northwest winds 10 to 15 miles an hour, becoming light. Thursday, mostly sunny. Cool highs in the mid-50s. North winds 10 miles an hour or less. The forecast for the Southern Finger Lakes, including Pinyan, Seneca Falls, and Auburn. Today, mostly cloudy early, then a chance of showers late this morning. Partly sunny with a chance of showers and thunderstorms this afternoon. Highs in the upper 80s. Southwest winds 5 to 10 miles an hour, increasing to 10 to 15 miles an hour. Chance of rain 40%. Tonight, a chance of showers and thunderstorms in the evening, then showers likely with a chance of thunderstorms overnight. Lows in the upper 50s. Southwest winds 5 to 10 miles an hour. Chance of rain 70%. Wednesday, mostly cloudy with a chance of showers in the morning, then partly sunny with a chance of showers in the afternoon. Much cooler. Less humid with highs in the upper 60s. West winds 5 to 10 miles an hour, becoming northwest 10 to 15 miles an hour. Chance of rain 50%. Wednesday night, mainly clear in the evening, then becoming partly cloudy. Lows in the lower 40s. Northwest winds 5 to 10 miles an hour. Thursday, mostly sunny. Cool highs in the mid-50s. North winds 10 miles an hour or less. And now the extended forecast. Friday, mostly cloudy with showers likely.

Highs in the mid-60s. Lows in the lower 40s. Chance of rain 70%. Saturday, showers and a chance of thunderstorms. Highs in the lower 60s. Lows in the upper 40s. Chance of rain 80%. Sunday, mostly cloudy with showers likely. Highs in the upper 60s. Lows around 50. Chance of rain 60%. Memorial Day, mostly cloudy. Highs in the lower 70s. Lows in the lower 50s. 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Your source for official weather information across the Western Finger Lakes and the Genesee Valley. KHA 53 operates on a frequency of 162.40 MHz. The 8 a.m. weather at Rochester, it was cloudy. The temperature was 71 degrees Fahrenheit or 22 degrees Celsius, the dew point 64 and the relative humidity 78%. The wind was southwest at 7 miles an hour. The pressure was 30.01 inches and falling. Repeating at Rochester, it was cloudy, temperature 71 degrees. Around the region at 8 a.m. it was mostly sunny, with a temperature of 65 at Elmira and 72 at Binghamton. It was partly sunny, with a temperature of 67 at Buffalo, 67 at Niagara Falls, and 72 at Toronto. It was cloudy, with a temperature of 71 at Erie, 73 at Syracuse, and 69 at Watertown. At Oswego, winds were southwest at 7 knots, with a temperature of 72 degrees. The forecast for the Genesee Valley and Northern Finger Lakes, including Rochester, Geneseo, Canandaigua, Newark, and Fairhaven. Today, mostly cloudy early, then becoming mostly sunny. Highs ranging from the mid-80s on the hilltops to the upper 80s across the lower elevations. Southwest winds 5 to 10 miles an hour, increasing to 10 to 15 miles an hour with gusts up to 30 miles an hour. Tonight, showers with a chance of thunderstorms. Lows ranging from the lower 50s along the lakeshore to the upper 50s inland. Southwest winds 10 to 15 miles an hour with gusts up to 30 miles an hour in the evening. Chance of rain 80%. Wednesday, mostly cloudy with a chance of showers and thunderstorms in the morning, then partly sunny in the afternoon. Much cooler. Less humid with highs ranging from the lower 60s along the lakeshore to the upper 60s inland. West winds 10 to 15 miles an hour, becoming northwest. Chance of rain 50%. Wednesday night, mainly clear in the evening, then becoming partly cloudy. Lows in the lower 40s. Northwest winds 10 to 15 miles an hour, becoming light. Thursday, mostly sunny. Cool highs in the mid-50s. North winds 10 miles an hour or less. The forecast for the Southern Finger Lakes, including Pinyan, Seneca Falls, and Auburn. Today, mostly cloudy early, then a chance of showers late this morning. Partly sunny with a chance of showers and thunderstorms this afternoon. Highs in the upper 80s. Southwest winds 5 to 10 miles an hour, increasing to 10 to 15 miles an hour. Chance of rain 40%. Tonight, a chance of showers and thunderstorms in the evening, then showers likely with a chance of thunderstorms overnight. Lows in the upper 50s. Southwest winds 5 to 10 miles an hour. Chance of rain 70%. Wednesday, mostly cloudy with a chance of showers in the morning, then partly sunny with a chance of showers in the afternoon. Much cooler. Less humid with highs in the upper 60s. West winds 5 to 10 miles an hour, becoming northwest 10 to 15 miles an hour. Chance of rain 50%. Wednesday night, mainly clear in the evening, then becoming partly cloudy. Lows in the lower 40s. Northwest winds 5 to 10 miles an hour. Thursday, mostly sunny. Cool highs in the mid-50s. North winds 10 miles an hour or less. And now the extended forecast. Friday, mostly cloudy with showers likely. Highs in the mid-60s. Lows in the lower 40s. Chance of rain 70%. Saturday, showers and a chance of thunderstorms. Highs in the lower 60s. Lows in the upper 40s. Chance of rain 80%. Sunday, mostly cloudy with showers likely. Highs in the upper 60s. Lows around 50. Chance of rain 60%. Memorial Day, mostly.

cloudy. Highs in the lower 70s. Lows in the lower 50s. The Rochester, New York climate summary for yesterday, May 18, 2026. Yesterday's high temperature of 89 degrees occurred at 5:39 p.m. Yesterday's low temperature of 65 degrees occurred at 2:14 a.m. No precipitation fell yesterday, which leaves the monthly total at 1.89 inches. The total precipitation for the year still stands at 17.20 inches. There were no heating degree days yesterday. This leaves the monthly total at 237. The yearly total since July 1st is 6,356. There were 12 cooling degree days yesterday. This brings the monthly total to 18. The yearly total since January 1st is 21. Yesterday the maximum wind observed was 24 miles an hour from the west. The highest wind gust observed was 32 miles per hour from the west, which occurred at 11:23 a.m. Yesterday the average wind speed was 9 miles per hour. The record high for today is 89, which last occurred in 1971, and the record low is 34, which occurred in 1981. Sunrise today is at 5:43 a.m. and sunset is at 8:32 p.m. This is the NOAA Weather Radio KHA 53 in Rochester, your source for official weather information across the Western Finger Lakes and the Genesee Valley. KHA 53 operates on a frequency of 162.40 MHz. The 8 a.m. weather at Rochester, it was cloudy. The temperature was 71 degrees Fahrenheit or 22 degrees Celsius, the dew point 64 and the relative humidity 78%. The wind was southwest at 7 miles an hour. The pressure was 30.01 inches and falling. Repeating at Rochester, it was cloudy, temperature 71 degrees. Around the region at 8 a.m. it was mostly sunny, with a temperature of 65 at Elmira and 72 at Binghamton. It was partly sunny, with a temperature of 67 at Buffalo, 67 at Niagara Falls, and 72 at Toronto. It was cloudy, with a temperature of 71 at Erie, 73 at Syracuse, and 69 at Watertown. At Oswego, winds were southwest at 7 knots, with a temperature of 72 degrees. The forecast for the Genesee Valley and Northern Finger Lakes, including Rochester, Geneseo, Canandaigua, Newark, and Fairhaven. Today, mostly cloudy early, then becoming mostly sunny. Highs ranging from the mid-80s on the hilltops to the upper 80s across the lower elevations. Southwest winds 5 to 10 miles an hour, increasing to 10 to 15 miles an hour with gusts up to 30 miles an hour. Tonight, showers with a chance of thunderstorms. Lows ranging from the lower 50s along the lakeshore to the upper 50s inland. Southwest winds 10 to 15 miles an hour with gusts up to 30 miles an hour in the evening. Chance of rain 80%. Wednesday, mostly cloudy with a chance of showers and thunderstorms in the morning, then partly sunny in the afternoon. Much cooler. Less humid with highs ranging from the lower 60s along the lakeshore to the upper 60s inland. West winds 10 to 15 miles an hour, becoming northwest. Chance of rain 50%. Wednesday night, mainly clear in the evening, then becoming partly cloudy. Lows in the lower 40s. Northwest winds 10 to 15 miles an hour, becoming light. Thursday, mostly sunny. Cool highs in the mid-50s. North winds 10 miles an hour or less. The forecast for the Southern Finger Lakes, including Pinyan, Seneca Falls, and Auburn. Today, mostly cloudy early, then a chance of showers late this morning. Partly sunny with a chance of showers and thunderstorms this afternoon. Highs in the upper 80s. Southwest winds 5 to 10 miles an hour, increasing to 10 to 15 miles an hour. Chance of rain 40%. Tonight, a chance of showers and thunderstorms in the evening, then showers likely with a chance of thunderstorms overnight. Lows in the upper 50s. Southwest winds 5 to 10 miles an hour. Chance of rain 70%. Wednesday, mostly cloudy with a chance of showers in the morning, then partly sunny with a chance of showers in the afternoon. Much cooler. Less humid with highs in the upper 60s. West winds 5 to 10 miles an hour, becoming northwest 10 to 15 miles an hour. Chance of rain 50%. Wednesday night, mainly clear in the evening, then becoming partly cloudy.

lows in the lower 40s. Northwest winds 5 to 10 miles an hour. Thursday, mostly sunny. Cool highs in the mid-50s. North winds 10 miles an hour or less. And now the extended forecast. Friday, mostly cloudy with showers likely. Highs in the mid-60s. Lows in the lower 40s. Chance of rain 70%. Saturday, showers and a chance of thunderstorms. Highs in the lower 60s. Lows in the upper 40s. Chance of rain 80%. Sunday, mostly cloudy with showers likely. Highs in the upper 60s. Lows around 50. Chance of rain 60%. Memorial Day, mostly cloudy. Highs in the lower 70s. Lows in the lower 50s. 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Your source for official weather information across the Western Finger Lakes and the Genesee Valley. KHA 53 operates on a frequency of 162.40 MHz. The 8 a.m. weather at Rochester, it was cloudy. The temperature was 71 degrees Fahrenheit or 22 degrees Celsius, the dew point 64 and the relative humidity 78%. The wind was southwest at 7 miles an hour. The pressure was 30.01 inches and falling. Repeating at Rochester, it was cloudy, temperature 71 degrees. Around the region at 8 a.m. it was mostly sunny, with a temperature of 65 at Elmira and 72 at Binghamton. It was partly sunny, with a temperature of 67 at Buffalo, 67 at Niagara Falls, and 72 at Toronto. It was cloudy, with a temperature of 71 at Erie, 73 at Syracuse, and 69 at Watertown. At Oswego, winds were southwest at 7 knots, with a temperature of 72 degrees. The forecast for the Genesee Valley and Northern Finger Lakes, including Rochester, Geneseo, Canandaigua, Newark, and Fairhaven. Today, mostly cloudy early, then becoming mostly sunny. Highs ranging from the mid-80s on the hilltops to the upper 80s across the lower elevations. Southwest winds 5 to 10 miles an hour, increasing to 10 to 15 miles an hour with gusts up to 30 miles an hour. Tonight, showers with a chance of thunderstorms. Lows ranging from the lower 50s along the lakeshore to the upper 50s inland. Southwest winds 10 to 15 miles an hour with gusts up to 30 miles an hour in the evening. Chance of rain 80%. Wednesday, mostly cloudy with a chance of showers and thunderstorms in the morning, then partly sunny in the afternoon. Much cooler. Less humid with highs ranging from the lower 60s along the lakeshore to the upper 60s inland. West winds 10 to 15 miles an hour, becoming northwest. Chance of rain 50%. Wednesday night, mainly clear in the evening, then becoming partly cloudy. Lows in the lower 40s. Northwest winds 10 to 15 miles an hour, becoming light. Thursday, mostly sunny. Cool highs in the mid-50s. North winds 10 miles an hour or less. The forecast for the Southern Finger Lakes, including Pinyan, Seneca Falls, and Auburn. Today, mostly cloudy early, then a chance of showers late this morning. Partly sunny with a chance of showers and thunderstorms this afternoon. Highs in the upper 80s. Southwest winds 5 to 10 miles an hour, increasing to 10 to 15 miles an hour. Chance of rain 40%. Tonight, a chance of showers and thunderstorms in the evening, then showers likely with a chance of thunderstorms overnight. Lows in the upper 50s. Southwest winds 5 to 10 miles an hour. Chance of rain 70%. Wednesday, mostly cloudy with a chance of showers in the morning, then partly sunny with a chance of showers in the afternoon. Much cooler. Less humid with highs in the upper 60s. West winds 5 to 10 miles an hour, becoming northwest 10 to 15 miles an hour. Chance of rain 50%. Wednesday night, mainly clear in the evening, then becoming partly cloudy. Lows in the lower 40s. Northwest winds 5 to 10 miles an hour. Thursday, mostly sunny. Cool highs in the mid-50s. North winds 10 miles an hour or less. And now the extended forecast. Friday, mostly cloudy with showers likely. Highs in the mid-60s. Lows in the lower 40s. Chance of rain 70%. Saturday, showers and a chance of thunderstorms.
Highs in the lower 60s. Lows in the upper 40s. Chance of rain 80%. Sunday, mostly cloudy with showers likely. Highs in the upper 60s. Lows around 50. Chance of rain 60%. Memorial Day, mostly cloudy. Highs in the lower 70s. Lows in the lower 50s. This is the NOAA Weather Radio KHA 53 in Rochester. 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KHA 53 operates on a frequency of 162.40 MHz. The 8 a.m. weather at Rochester, it was cloudy. The temperature was 71 degrees Fahrenheit or 22 degrees Celsius, the dew point 64 and the relative humidity 78%. The wind was southwest at 7 miles an hour. The pressure was 30.01 inches and falling. Repeating at Rochester, it was cloudy, temperature 71 degrees. Around the region at 8 a.m. it was mostly sunny, with a temperature of 65 at Elmira and 72 at Binghamton. It was partly sunny, with a temperature of 67 at Buffalo, 67 at Niagara Falls, and 72 at Toronto. It was cloudy, with a temperature of 71 at Erie, 73 at Syracuse, and 69 at Watertown. At Oswego, winds were southwest at 7 knots, with a temperature of 72 degrees. The forecast for the Genesee Valley and Northern Finger Lakes, including Rochester, Geneseo, Canandaigua, Newark, and Fairhaven. Today, mostly cloudy early, then becoming mostly sunny. Highs ranging from the mid-80s on the hilltops to the upper 80s across the lower elevations. Southwest winds 5 to 10 miles an hour, increasing to 10 to 15 miles an hour with gusts up to 30 miles an hour. Tonight, showers with a chance of thunderstorms. Lows ranging from the lower 50s along the lakeshore to the upper 50s inland. Southwest winds 10 to 15 miles an hour with gusts up to 30 miles an hour in the evening. Chance of rain 80%. Wednesday, mostly cloudy with a chance of showers and thunderstorms in the morning, then partly sunny in the afternoon. Much cooler. Less humid with highs ranging from the lower 60s along the lakeshore to the upper 60s inland. West winds 10 to 15 miles an hour, becoming northwest. Chance of rain 50%. Wednesday night, mainly clear in the evening, then becoming partly cloudy. Lows in the lower 40s. Northwest winds 10 to 15 miles an hour, becoming light. Thursday, mostly sunny. Cool highs in the mid-50s. North winds 10 miles an hour or less. The forecast for the Southern Finger Lakes, including Pinyan, Seneca Falls, and Auburn. Today, mostly cloudy early, then a chance of showers late this morning. Partly sunny with a chance of showers and thunderstorms this afternoon. Highs in the upper 80s. Southwest winds 5 to 10 miles an hour, increasing to 10 to 15 miles an hour. Chance of rain 40%. Tonight, a chance of showers and thunderstorms in the evening, then showers likely with a chance of thunderstorms overnight. Lows in the upper 50s. Southwest winds 5 to 10 miles an hour. Chance of rain 70%. Wednesday, mostly cloudy with a chance of showers in the morning, then partly sunny with a chance of showers in the afternoon. Much cooler. Less humid with highs in the upper 60s. West winds 5 to 10 miles an hour, becoming northwest 10 to 15 miles an hour. Chance of rain 50%. Wednesday night, mainly clear in the evening, then becoming partly cloudy. Lows in the lower 40s. Northwest winds 5 to 10 miles an hour. Thursday, mostly sunny. Cool highs in the mid-50s. North winds 10 miles an hour or less. And now the extended forecast. Friday, mostly cloudy with showers likely. Highs in the mid-60s. Lows in the lower 40s. Chance of rain 70%. Saturday, showers and a chance of thunderstorms. Highs in the lower 60s. Lows in the upper 40s. Chance of rain 80%. Sunday, mostly cloudy with showers likely. Highs in the upper 60s. Lows around 50. Chance of rain 60%. Memorial Day, mostly cloudy. Highs in the lower 70s. Lows in the lower 50s. The Nearshore Marine Forecast,
4. The Niagara River to Hamlin Beach along Lake Ontario. Small craft advisory in effect from 10 a.m. this morning through late tonight. Today, southwest winds 10 to 15 knots, increasing to 15 to 20 knots. A chance of showers early. Waves 1 to 3 feet, building to 2 to 4 feet. Tonight, southwest winds 15 to 20 knots, becoming west. Showers with a chance of thunderstorms in the evening, then showers likely overnight. Waves 2 to 4 feet, subsiding to 1 to 3 feet. Wednesday, west winds 10 to 15 knots. A chance of showers in the morning. Waves 1 to 3 feet. Wednesday night, northwest winds 5 to 15 knots, becoming north. Partly cloudy. Waves 1 to 3 feet. Thursday, waves 1 to 3 feet. Wednesday night, northwest winds 5 to 15 knots, becoming north. Partly cloudy. Waves 1 to 3 feet. Thursday, northeast winds 5 to 15 knots, becoming east 10 knots or less. Partly to mostly cloudy. Waves 2 feet or less. Friday, east winds 10 to 15 knots, increasing to 15 to 20 knots. Showers likely Friday night. Waves 2 feet or less, building to 2 to 4 feet. Saturday, east winds 15 to 20 knots, becoming southeast 10 to 15 knots. Showers likely. Waves 3 to 5 feet, subsiding to 1 to 3 feet. Waves occasionally around 6 feet. Winds and waves higher and near thunderstorms. The Nearshore Marine Forecast, 4, Hamlin Beach to Mexico Bay. Today, southwest winds 10 to 15 knots, increasing to 15 to 20 knots. Mostly cloudy this morning, then becoming mostly sunny. Waves 1 to 3 feet. Tonight, southwest winds 10 to 15 knots, becoming west 15 to 20 knots. Showers with a chance of thunderstorms. Waves 1 to 3 feet. Wednesday, west winds 15 to 20 knots. A chance of showers. Waves 2 to 4 feet, building to 3 to 6 feet. Waves occasionally around 7 feet. Wednesday night, west winds 15 to 20 knots, becoming north 10 to 15 knots. Partly cloudy. Waves 3 to 6 feet, subsiding to 2 to 4 feet. Waves occasionally around 7 feet. Thursday, northeast winds 5 to 15 knots, becoming east less than 10 knots. Partly cloudy. Waves 1 to 3 feet, subsiding to 1 foot or less. Friday, east winds 5 to 15 knots, increasing to 15 to 20 knots. Showers likely Friday night. Waves 1 to 3 feet, building to 2 to 4 feet. Saturday, east winds 15 to 20 knots, becoming southeast 10 to 15 knots. Showers. Waves 3 to 5 feet, subsiding to 1 to 3 feet. Waves occasionally around 6 feet. Winds and waves higher and near thunderstorms. The water temperature off Rochester is 49 degrees. This is the NOAA Weather Radio KHA 53 in Rochester. Your source for official weather information across the Western Finger Lakes and the Genesee Valley. KHA 53 operates on a frequency of 162.40 MHz. The 8 a.m. weather at Rochester, it was cloudy. The temperature was 71 degrees Fahrenheit or 22 degrees Celsius, the dew point 64 and the relative humidity 78%. The wind was southwest at 7 miles an hour. The pressure was 30.01 inches and falling. Repeating at Rochester, it was cloudy, temperature 71 degrees. Around the region at 8 a.m. it was mostly sunny, with a temperature of 65 at Elmira and 72 at Binghamton. It was partly sunny, with a temperature of 67 at Buffalo, 67 at Niagara Falls, and 72 at Toronto. It was cloudy, with a temperature of 71 at Erie, 73 at Syracuse, and 69 at Watertown. At Oswego, winds were southwest at 7 knots, with a temperature of 72 degrees. The forecast for the Genesee Valley and Northern Finger Lakes, including Rochester, Geneseo, Canandaigua, Newark, and Fairhaven. Today, mostly cloudy early, then becoming mostly sunny. Highs ranging from the mid-80s on the hilltops to the upper 80s across the lower elevations. Southwest winds 5 to 10 miles an hour, increasing to 10 to 15 miles an hour with gusts up to 30 miles an hour. Tonight, showers with a chance of thunderstorms.
Lows ranging from the lower 50s along the lakeshore to the upper 50s.

Inland. Southwest winds 10 to 15 miles an hour with gusts up to 30 miles an hour in the evening. Chance of rain 80%. Wednesday, mostly cloudy with a chance of showers and thunderstorms in the morning, then partly sunny in the afternoon. Much cooler. Less humid with highs ranging from the lower 60s along the lakeshore to the upper 60s inland. West winds 10 to 15 miles an hour, becoming northwest. Chance of rain 50%. Wednesday night, mainly clear in the evening, then becoming partly cloudy. Lows in the lower 40s. Northwest winds 10 to 15 miles an hour, becoming light. Thursday, mostly sunny. Cool with highs in the mid-50s. North winds 10 miles an hour or less. The forecast for the Southern Finger Lakes, including Pinyan, Seneca Falls, and Auburn. Today, mostly cloudy early, then a chance of showers late this morning. Partly sunny with a chance of showers and thunderstorms this afternoon. Highs in the upper 80s. Southwest winds 5 to 10 miles an hour, increasing to 10 to 15 miles an hour. Chance of rain 40%. Tonight, a chance of showers and thunderstorms in the evening, then showers likely with a chance of thunderstorms overnight. Lows in the upper 50s. Southwest winds 5 to 10 miles an hour. Chance of rain 70%. Wednesday, mostly cloudy with a chance of showers in the morning, then partly sunny with a chance of showers in the afternoon. Much cooler. Less humid with highs in the upper 60s. West winds 5 to 10 miles an hour, becoming northwest 10 to 15 miles an hour. Chance of rain 50%. Wednesday night, mainly clear in the evening, then becoming partly cloudy. Lows in the lower 40s. Northwest winds 5 to 10 miles an hour. Thursday, mostly sunny. Cool highs in the mid-50s. North winds 10 miles an hour or less. And now the extended forecast. Friday, mostly cloudy with showers likely. Highs in the mid-60s. Lows in the lower 40s. Chance of rain 70%. Saturday, showers and a chance of thunderstorms. Highs in the lower 60s. Lows in the upper 40s. Chance of rain 80%. Sunday, mostly cloudy with showers likely. Highs in the upper 60s. Lows around 50. Chance of rain 60%. Memorial Day, mostly cloudy. Highs in the lower 70s. Lows in the lower 50s. 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Your source for official weather information across the Western Finger Lakes and the Genesee Valley. KHA 53 operates on a frequency of 162.40 MHz. The 8 a.m. weather at Rochester, it was cloudy. The temperature was 71 degrees Fahrenheit or 22 degrees Celsius, the dew point 64 and the relative humidity 78%. The wind was southwest at 7 miles an hour. The pressure was 30.01 inches and falling. Repeating at Rochester, it was cloudy, temperature 71 degrees. Around the region at 8 a.m. it was mostly sunny, with a temperature of 65 at Elmira and 72 at Binghamton. It was partly sunny, with a temperature of 67 at Buffalo, 67 at Niagara Falls, and 72 at Toronto. It was cloudy, with a temperature of 71 at Erie, 73 at Syracuse, and 69 at Watertown. At Oswego, winds were southwest at 7 knots, with a temperature of 72 degrees. The forecast for the Genesee Valley and Northern Finger Lakes, including Rochester, Geneseo, Canandaigua, Newark, and Fairhaven. Today, mostly cloudy early, then becoming mostly sunny. Highs ranging from the mid-80s on the hilltops to the upper 80s across the lower elevations. Southwest winds 5 to 10 miles an hour, increasing to 10 to 15 miles an hour with gusts up to 30 miles an hour. Tonight, showers with a chance of thunderstorms. Lows ranging from the lower 50s along the lakeshore to the upper 50s inland. Southwest winds 10 to 15 miles an hour with gusts up to 30 miles an hour in the evening. Chance of rain 80%. Wednesday, mostly cloudy with a chance of showers and thunderstorms in the morning, then partly sunny in the afternoon. Much cooler. Less humid with highs ranging from the lower 60s along the lakeshore to the upper 60s inland. West winds 10 to 15 miles an hour, becoming northwest. Chance

in the evening, then showers likely with a chance of thunderstorms overnight. Lows in the upper 50s. Southwest winds 5 to 10 miles an hour. Chance of rain 70%. Wednesday, mostly cloudy with a chance of showers in the morning, then partly sunny with a chance of showers in the afternoon. Much cooler. Less humid with highs in the upper 60s. West winds 5 to 10 miles an hour, becoming northwest 10 to 15 miles an hour. Chance of rain 50%. Wednesday night, mainly clear in the evening, then becoming partly cloudy. Lows in the lower 40s. Northwest winds 5 to 10 miles an hour. Thursday, mostly sunny. Cool highs in the mid-50s. North winds 10 miles an hour or less. And now the extended forecast. Friday, mostly cloudy with showers likely. Highs in the mid-60s. Lows in the lower 40s. Chance of rain 70%. Saturday, showers and a chance of thunderstorms. Highs in the lower 60s. Lows in the upper 40s. Chance of rain 80%. Sunday, mostly cloudy with showers likely. Highs in the upper 60s. Lows around 50. Chance of rain 60%. Memorial Day, mostly cloudy. Highs in the lower 70s. Lows in the lower 50s. This is the NOAA Weather Radio KHA 53 in Rochester. Your source for official weather information across the Western Finger Lakes and the Genesee Valley. KHA 53 operates on a frequency of 162.40 MHz. The 8 a.m. weather at Rochester, it was cloudy. The temperature was 71 degrees Fahrenheit or 22 degrees Celsius, the dew point 64 and the relative humidity 78%. The wind was southwest at 7 miles an hour. The pressure was 30.01 inches and falling. Repeating at Rochester, it was cloudy, temperature 71 degrees. The Rochester, New York climate summary for yesterday, May 18, 2026. Yesterday's high temperature of 89 degrees occurred at 5:39 p.m. Yesterday's low temperature of 65 degrees occurred at 2:14 a.m. No precipitation fell yesterday, which leaves the monthly total at 1.89 inches. The total precipitation for the year still stands at 17.20 inches. There were no heating degree days yesterday. This leaves the monthly total at 237. The yearly total since July 1st is 6,356. There were 12 cooling degree days yesterday. This brings the monthly total to 18. The yearly total since January 1st is 21. Yesterday the maximum wind observed was 24 miles an hour from the west. The highest wind gust observed was 32 miles per hour from the west, which occurred at 11:23 a.m. Yesterday the average wind speed was 9 miles per hour. The record high for today is 89, which last occurred in 1971, and the record low is 34, which occurred in 1981. Sunrise today is at 5:43 a.m. and sunset is at 8:32 p.m. Around the region at 8 a.m. it was mostly sunny, with a temperature of 65 at Elmira and 72 at Binghamton. It was partly sunny, with a temperature of 67 at Buffalo, 67 at Niagara Falls, and 72 at Toronto. It was cloudy, with a temperature of 71 at Erie, 73 at Syracuse, and 69 at Watertown. At Oswego, winds were southwest at 7 knots, with a temperature of 72 degrees. The forecast for the Genesee Valley and Northern Finger Lakes, including Rochester, Geneseo, Canandaigua, Newark, and Fairhaven. Today, mostly cloudy early, then becoming mostly sunny. Highs ranging from the mid-80s on the hilltops to the upper 80s across the lower elevations. Southwest winds 5 to 10 miles an hour, increasing to 10 to 15 miles an hour with gusts up to 30 miles an hour. Tonight, showers with a chance of thunderstorms. Lows ranging from the lower 50s along the lakeshore to the upper 50s inland. Southwest winds 10 to 15 miles an hour with gusts up to 30 miles an hour in the evening. Chance of rain 80%. Wednesday, mostly cloudy with a chance of showers and thunderstorms in the morning, then partly sunny in the afternoon. Much cooler. Less humid with highs ranging from the lower 60s along the lakeshore to the upper 60s inland. West winds 10 to 15 miles an hour, becoming northwest.
Chance of rain 50%.

Wednesday night, mainly clear in the evening, then becoming partly cloudy. Lows in the lower 40s. Northwest winds 10 to 15 miles an hour, becoming light. Thursday, mostly sunny. Cool highs in the mid-50s. North winds 10 miles an hour or less. The forecast for the Southern Finger Lakes, including Pinyan, Seneca Falls, and Auburn. Today, mostly cloudy early, then a chance of showers late this morning. Partly sunny with a chance of showers and thunderstorms this afternoon. Highs in the upper 80s. Southwest winds 5 to 10 miles an hour, increasing to 10 to 15 miles an hour. Chance of rain 40%. Tonight, a chance of showers and thunderstorms in the evening, then showers likely with a chance of thunderstorms overnight. Lows in the upper 50s. Southwest winds 5 to 10 miles an hour. Chance of rain 70%. Wednesday, mostly cloudy with a chance of showers in the morning, then partly sunny with a chance of showers in the afternoon. Much cooler. Less humid with highs in the upper 60s. West winds 5 to 10 miles an hour, becoming northwest 10 to 15 miles an hour. Chance of rain 50%. Wednesday night, mainly clear in the evening, then becoming partly cloudy. Lows in the lower 40s. Northwest winds 5 to 10 miles an hour. Thursday, mostly sunny. Cool highs in the mid-50s. North winds 10 miles an hour or less. And now the extended forecast. Friday, mostly cloudy with showers likely. Highs in the mid-60s. Lows in the lower 40s. Chance of rain 70%. Saturday, showers and a chance of thunderstorms. Highs in the lower 60s. Lows in the upper 40s. Chance of rain 80%. Sunday, mostly cloudy with showers likely. Highs in the upper 60s. Lows around 50. Chance of rain 60%. Memorial Day, mostly cloudy. Highs in the lower 70s. Lows in the lower 50s. This is the NOAA Weather Radio KHA 53 in Rochester. Your source for official weather information across the Western Finger Lakes and the Genesee Valley. KHA 53 operates on a frequency of 162.40 MHz. The 8 a.m. weather at Rochester, it was cloudy. The temperature was 71 degrees Fahrenheit or 22 degrees Celsius, the dew point 64 and the relative humidity 78%. The wind was southwest at 7 miles an hour. The pressure was 30.01 inches and falling. Repeating at Rochester, it was cloudy, temperature 71 degrees. Around the region at 8 a.m. it was mostly sunny, with a temperature of 65 at Elmira and 72 at Binghamton. It was partly sunny, with a temperature of 67 at Buffalo, 67 at Niagara Falls, and 72 at Toronto. It was cloudy, with a temperature of 71 at Erie, 73 at Syracuse, and 69 at Watertown. At Oswego, winds were southwest at 7 knots, with a temperature of 72 degrees. The forecast for the Genesee Valley and Northern Finger Lakes, including Rochester, Geneseo, Canandaigua, Newark, and Fairhaven. Today, mostly cloudy early, then becoming mostly sunny. Highs ranging from the mid-80s on the hilltops to the upper 80s across the lower elevations. Southwest winds 5 to 10 miles an hour, increasing to 10 to 15 miles an hour with gusts up to 30 miles an hour. Tonight, showers with a chance of thunderstorms. Lows ranging from the lower 50s along the lakeshore to the upper 50s inland. Southwest winds 10 to 15 miles an hour with gusts up to 30 miles an hour in the evening. Chance of rain 80%. Wednesday, mostly cloudy with a chance of showers and thunderstorms in the morning, then partly sunny in the afternoon. Much cooler. Less humid with highs ranging from the lower 60s along the lakeshore to the upper 60s inland. West winds 10 to 15 miles an hour, becoming northwest. Chance of rain 50%. Wednesday night, mainly clear in the evening, then becoming partly cloudy. Lows in the lower 40s. Northwest winds 10 to 15 miles an hour, becoming light. Thursday, mostly sunny. Cool highs in the mid-50s. North winds 10 miles an hour or less. The forecast for the Southern Finger Lakes, including Pinyan, Seneca Falls, and Auburn. Today, mostly cloudy early, then a chance of

Showers late this morning. Partly sunny with a chance of showers and thunderstorms this afternoon. Highs in the upper 80s. Southwest winds 5 to 10 miles an hour, increasing to 10 to 15 miles an hour. Chance of rain 40%. Tonight, a chance of showers and thunderstorms in the evening, then showers likely with a chance of thunderstorms overnight. Lows in the upper 50s. Southwest winds 5 to 10 miles an hour. Chance of rain 70%. Wednesday, mostly cloudy with a chance of showers in the morning, then partly sunny with a chance of showers in the afternoon. Much cooler. Less humid with highs in the upper 60s. West winds 5 to 10 miles an hour, becoming northwest 10 to 15 miles an hour. Chance of rain 50%. Wednesday night, mainly clear in the evening, then becoming partly cloudy. Lows in the lower 40s. Northwest winds 5 to 10 miles an hour. Thursday, mostly sunny. Cool with highs in the mid-50s. North winds 10 miles an hour or less. And now the extended forecast. Friday, mostly cloudy with showers likely. Highs in the mid-60s. Lows in the lower 40s. Chance of rain 70%. Saturday, showers and a chance of thunderstorms. Highs in the lower 60s. Lows in the upper 40s. Chance of rain 80%. Sunday, mostly cloudy with showers likely. Highs in the upper 60s. Lows around 50. Chance of rain 60%. Memorial Day, mostly cloudy. Highs in the lower 70s. Lows in the lower 50s. 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KHA 53 operates on a frequency of 162.40 MHz. The 8 a.m. weather at Rochester, it was cloudy. The temperature was 71 degrees Fahrenheit or 22 degrees Celsius, the dew point 64 and the relative humidity 78%. The wind was southwest at 7 miles an hour. The pressure was 30.01 inches and falling. Repeating at Rochester, it was cloudy, temperature 71 degrees. Around the region at 8 a.m. it was mostly sunny, with a temperature of 65 at Elmira and 72 at Binghamton. It was partly sunny, with a temperature of 67 at Buffalo, 67 at Niagara Falls, and 72 at Toronto. It was cloudy, with a temperature of 71 at Erie, 73 at Syracuse, and 69 at Watertown. At Oswego, winds were southwest at 7 knots, with a temperature of 72 degrees. The forecast for the Genesee Valley and Northern Finger Lakes, including Rochester, Geneseo, Canandaigua, Newark, and Fairhaven. Today, mostly cloudy early, then becoming mostly sunny. Highs ranging from the mid-80s on the hilltops to the upper 80s across the lower elevations. Southwest winds 5 to 10 miles an hour, increasing to 10 to 15 miles an hour with gusts up to 30 miles an hour. Tonight, showers with a chance of thunderstorms. Lows ranging from the lower 50s along the lakeshore to the upper 50s inland. Southwest winds 10 to 15 miles an hour with gusts up to 30 miles an hour in the evening. Chance of rain 80%. Wednesday, mostly cloudy with a chance of showers and thunderstorms in the morning, then partly sunny in the afternoon. Much cooler. Less humid with highs ranging from the lower 60s along the lakeshore to the upper 60s inland. West winds 10 to 15 miles an hour, becoming northwest. Chance of rain 50%. Wednesday night, mainly clear in the evening, then becoming partly cloudy. Lows in the lower 40s. Northwest winds 10 to 15 miles an hour, becoming light. Thursday, mostly sunny. Cool with highs in the mid-50s. North winds 10 miles an hour or less. The forecast for the Southern Finger Lakes, including Pinyan, Seneca Falls, and Auburn. Today, mostly cloudy early, then a chance of showers late this morning. Partly sunny with a chance of showers and thunderstorms this afternoon. Highs in the upper 80s. Southwest winds 5 to 10 miles an hour, increasing to 10 to 15 miles an hour. Chance of rain 40%. Tonight, a chance of showers and thunderstorms in the evening, then showers likely with a chance of thunderstorms overnight. Lows in the upper 50s.
Southwest winds 5 to 10 miles an hour.

chance of rain 70%. Wednesday, mostly cloudy with a chance of showers in the morning, then partly sunny with a chance of showers in the afternoon. Much cooler. Less humid with highs in the upper 60s. West winds 5 to 10 miles an hour, becoming northwest 10 to 15 miles an hour. Chance of rain 50%. Wednesday night, mainly clear in the evening, then becoming partly cloudy. Lows in the lower 40s. Northwest winds 5 to 10 miles an hour. Thursday, mostly sunny. Cool highs in the mid-50s. North winds 10 miles an hour or less. And now the extended forecast. Friday, mostly cloudy with showers likely. Highs in the mid-60s. Lows in the lower 40s. Chance of rain 70%. Saturday, showers and a chance of thunderstorms. Highs in the lower 60s. Lows in the upper 40s. Chance of rain 80%. Sunday, mostly cloudy with showers likely. Highs in the upper 60s. Lows around 50. Chance of rain 60%. Memorial Day, mostly cloudy. Highs in the lower 70s. Lows in the lower 50s. 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KHA 53 operates on a frequency of 162.40 MHz. The 8 a.m. weather at Rochester, it was cloudy. The temperature was 71 degrees Fahrenheit or 22 degrees Celsius, the dew point 64 and the relative humidity 78%. The wind was southwest at 7 miles an hour. The pressure was 30.01 inches and falling. Repeating at Rochester, it was cloudy, temperature 71 degrees. Open lake forecast, 4, the Niagara River to Hamlin Beach beyond 5 miles from shore. Today, southwest winds 10 to 15 knots, increasing to 15 to 20 knots. A chance of showers early. Waves 2 to 4 feet, building to 3 to 5 feet. Tonight, southwest winds 15 to 20 knots, becoming west. Showers with a chance of thunderstorms in the evening, then showers likely after midnight. Waves 3 to 5 feet. Wednesday, northwest winds 10 to 15 knots, becoming west. A chance of showers in the morning. Waves 2 to 4 feet, subsiding to 1 to 3 feet. Wednesday night, northwest winds 10 to 15 knots, becoming north. Waves 1 to 3 feet. Thursday, northeast winds 5 to 15 knots, becoming east 10 knots or less. Waves 2 feet or less. Friday, east winds 10 to 15 knots, increasing to 15 to 20 knots. Showers likely Friday night. Waves 2 feet or less, building to 3 to 5 feet. Saturday, east winds 15 to 25 knots, diminishing to 10 to 15 knots. Showers likely. Waves 4 to 7 feet, subsiding to 2 to 4 feet. Waves occasionally around 9 feet. Winds and waves higher in and near thunderstorms. Open lake forecast, 4, Hamlin Beach to Mexico Bay beyond 5 miles from shore. Today, southwest winds 10 to 15 knots. A chance of showers early. Waves 1 to 3 feet, building to 2 to 4 feet. Tonight, southwest winds 10 to 15 knots, becoming west 15 to 20 knots. A chance of showers and thunderstorms early, then showers with a chance of thunderstorms. A chance of showers late. Waves 2 to 4 feet. Wednesday, west winds 15 to 20 knots. A chance of showers in the morning. Waves 2 to 4 feet, building to 3 to 6 feet. Wednesday night, west winds 15 to 20 knots, becoming north 10 to 15 knots. Waves 3 to 6 feet, subsiding to 1 to 3 feet. Thursday, northeast winds 5 to 15 knots, diminishing to less than 10 knots. Waves 1 to 3 feet, subsiding to 1 foot or less. Friday, east winds 5 to 15 knots, increasing to 15 to 20 knots. Showers likely Friday night. Waves 1 to 3 feet, building to 2 to 4 feet. Saturday, east winds 15 to 25 knots, becoming southeast. Showers. Waves 3 to 6 feet, subsiding to 2 to 4 feet. Winds and waves higher in and near thunderstorms. Around the region at 8 a.m. it was mostly sunny, with a temperature of 65 at Elmira and 72 at Binghamton. It was partly sunny, with a temperature of 67 at

Buffalo, 67 at Niagara Falls, and 72 at Toronto. It was cloudy, with a temperature of 71 at Erie, 73 at Syracuse, and 69 at Watertown. At Oswego, winds were southwest at 7 knots, with a temperature of 72 degrees. This is the NOAA Weather Radio KHA 53 in Rochester. Your source for official weather information across the Western Finger Lakes and the Genesee Valley. KHA 53 operates on a frequency of 162.40 MHz. The 9 a.m. weather at Rochester, it was cloudy. The temperature was 73 degrees Fahrenheit or 23 degrees Celsius, the dew point 65 and the relative humidity 75%. The wind was west at 12 miles an hour. The pressure was 30.00 inches and falling. Repeating at Rochester, it was cloudy, temperature 73 degrees. Around the region at 8 a.m. it was mostly sunny, with a temperature of 65 at Elmira and 72 at Binghamton. It was partly sunny, with a temperature of 67 at Buffalo, 67 at Niagara Falls, and 72 at Toronto. It was cloudy, with a temperature of 71 at Erie, 73 at Syracuse, and 69 at Watertown. At Oswego, winds were southwest at 7 knots, with a temperature of 72 degrees. The forecast for the Genesee Valley and Northern Finger Lakes, including Rochester, Geneseo, Canandaigua, Newark, and Fairhaven. Today, mostly cloudy early, then becoming mostly sunny. Highs ranging from the mid-80s on the hilltops to the upper 80s across the lower elevations. Southwest winds 5 to 10 miles an hour, increasing to 10 to 15 miles an hour with gusts up to 30 miles an hour. Tonight, showers with a chance of thunderstorms. Lows ranging from the lower 50s along the lakeshore to the upper 50s inland. Southwest winds 10 to 15 miles an hour with gusts up to 30 miles an hour in the evening. Chance of rain 80%. Wednesday, mostly cloudy with a chance of showers and thunderstorms in the morning, then partly sunny in the afternoon. Much cooler. Less humid with highs ranging from the lower 60s along the lakeshore to the upper 60s inland. West winds 10 to 15 miles an hour, becoming northwest. Chance of rain 50%. Wednesday night, mainly clear in the evening, then becoming partly cloudy. Lows in the lower 40s. Northwest winds 10 to 15 miles an hour, becoming light. Thursday, mostly sunny. Cool highs in the mid-50s. North winds 10 miles an hour or less. The forecast for the Southern Finger Lakes, including Pinyan, Seneca Falls, and Auburn. Today, mostly cloudy early, then a chance of showers late this morning. Partly sunny with a chance of showers and thunderstorms this afternoon. Highs in the upper 80s. Southwest winds 5 to 10 miles an hour, increasing to 10 to 15 miles an hour. Chance of rain 40%. Tonight, a chance of showers and thunderstorms in the evening, then showers likely with a chance of thunderstorms overnight. Lows in the upper 50s. Southwest winds 5 to 10 miles an hour. Chance of rain 70%. Wednesday, mostly cloudy with a chance of showers in the morning, then partly sunny with a chance of showers in the afternoon. Much cooler. Less humid with highs in the upper 60s. West winds 5 to 10 miles an hour, becoming northwest 10 to 15 miles an hour. Chance of rain 50%. Wednesday night, mainly clear in the evening, then becoming partly cloudy. Lows in the lower 40s. Northwest winds 5 to 10 miles an hour. Thursday, mostly sunny. Cool highs in the mid-50s. North winds 10 miles an hour or less. And now the extended forecast. Friday, mostly cloudy with showers likely. Highs in the mid-60s. Lows in the lower 40s. Chance of rain 70%. Saturday, showers and a chance of thunderstorms. Highs in the lower 60s. Lows in the upper 40s. Chance of rain 80%. Sunday, mostly cloudy with showers likely. Highs in the upper 60s. Lows around 50. Chance of rain 60%. Memorial Day, mostly cloudy. Highs in the lower 70s. Lows in the lower 50s. This is the NOAA Weather Radio KHA 53 in Rochester. Your source for official weather information across the Western Finger Lakes and the Genesee Valley.

HA53 operates on a frequency of 162.40 MHz. The 9 a.m. weather at Rochester, it was cloudy. The temperature was 73 degrees Fahrenheit or 23 degrees Celsius, the dew point 65 and the relative humidity 75%. The wind was west at 12 miles an hour. The pressure was 30.00 inches and falling. Repeating at Rochester, it was cloudy, temperature 73 degrees. Around the region at 9 a.m. at Syracuse, rain was falling, with a temperature of 75. At Niagara Falls, it was sunny, with a temperature of 71. It was mostly sunny, with a temperature of 75 at Erie, 68 at Elmira, and 74 at Binghamton. At Buffalo, it was partly sunny, with a temperature of 70. At Watertown, it was cloudy, with a temperature of 68. At Oswego, winds were south at 6 knots, with a temperature of 70 degrees. The forecast for the Genesee Valley and Northern Finger Lakes, including Rochester, Geneseo, Canandaigua, Newark, and Fairhaven. Today, mostly cloudy early, then becoming mostly sunny. Highs ranging from the mid-80s on the hilltops to the upper 80s across the lower elevations. Southwest winds 5 to 10 miles an hour, increasing to 10 to 15 miles an hour with gusts up to 30 miles an hour. Tonight, showers with a chance of thunderstorms. Lows ranging from the lower 50s along the lakeshore to the upper 50s inland. Southwest winds 10 to 15 miles an hour with gusts up to 30 miles an hour in the evening. Chance of rain 80%. Wednesday, mostly cloudy with a chance of showers and thunderstorms in the morning, then partly sunny in the afternoon. Much cooler. Less humid with highs ranging from the lower 60s along the lakeshore to the upper 60s inland. West winds 10 to 15 miles an hour, becoming northwest. Chance of rain 50%. Wednesday night, mainly clear in the evening, then becoming partly cloudy. Lows in the lower 40s. Northwest winds 10 to 15 miles an hour, becoming light. Thursday, mostly sunny. Cool highs in the mid-50s. North winds 10 miles an hour or less. The forecast for the Southern Finger Lakes, including Pinyan, Seneca Falls, and Auburn. Today, mostly cloudy early, then a chance of showers late this morning. Partly sunny with a chance of showers and thunderstorms this afternoon. Highs in the upper 80s. Southwest winds 5 to 10 miles an hour, increasing to 10 to 15 miles an hour. Chance of rain 40%. Tonight, a chance of showers and thunderstorms in the evening, then showers likely with a chance of thunderstorms overnight. Lows in the upper 50s. Southwest winds 5 to 10 miles an hour. Chance of rain 70%. Wednesday, mostly cloudy with a chance of showers in the morning, then partly sunny with a chance of showers in the afternoon. Much cooler. Less humid with highs in the upper 60s. West winds 5 to 10 miles an hour, becoming northwest 10 to 15 miles an hour. Chance of rain 50%. Wednesday night, mainly clear in the evening, then becoming partly cloudy. Lows in the lower 40s. Northwest winds 5 to 10 miles an hour. Thursday, mostly sunny. Cool highs in the mid-50s. North winds 10 miles an hour or less. And now the extended forecast. Friday, mostly cloudy with showers likely. Highs in the mid-60s. Lows in the lower 40s. Chance of rain 70%. Saturday, showers and a chance of thunderstorms. Highs in the lower 60s. Lows in the upper 40s. Chance of rain 80%. Sunday, mostly cloudy with showers likely. Highs in the upper 60s. Lows around 50. Chance of rain 60%. Memorial Day, mostly cloudy. Highs in the lower 70s. Lows in the lower 50s. 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KHA53 operates on a frequency of 162.40 MHz. The 9 a.m. weather at Rochester, it was cloudy. The temperature was 73 degrees Fahrenheit or 23 degrees Celsius, the dew point 65 and the relative humidity 75%. The wind was west at 12 miles an hour. The pressure was 30.00 inches and falling.

Repeating at Rochester, it was cloudy, temperature 73 degrees. Around the region at 9 a.m. at Syracuse, rain was falling, with a temperature of 75. It was mostly sunny, with a temperature of 75 at Erie, 71 at Niagara Falls, 68 at Elmira, and 74 at Binghamton. It was partly sunny, with a temperature of 70 at Buffalo, and 72 at Toronto. At Watertown, it was cloudy, with a temperature of 68. At Oswego, winds were south at 6 knots, with a temperature of 70 degrees. The forecast for the Genesee Valley and Northern Finger Lakes, including Rochester, Geneseo, Canandaigua, Newark, and Fairhaven. Today, mostly cloudy early, then becoming mostly sunny. Highs ranging from the mid-80s on the hilltops to the upper 80s across the lower elevations. Southwest winds 5 to 10 miles an hour, increasing to 10 to 15 miles an hour with gusts up to 30 miles an hour. Tonight, showers with a chance of thunderstorms. Lows ranging from the lower 50s along the lakeshore to the upper 50s inland. Southwest winds 10 to 15 miles an hour with gusts up to 30 miles an hour in the evening. Chance of rain 80%. Wednesday, mostly cloudy with a chance of showers and thunderstorms in the morning, then partly sunny in the afternoon. Much cooler. Less humid with highs ranging from the lower 60s along the lakeshore to the upper 60s inland. West winds 10 to 15 miles an hour, becoming northwest. Chance of rain 50%. Wednesday night, mainly clear in the evening, then becoming partly cloudy. Lows in the lower 40s. Northwest winds 10 to 15 miles an hour, becoming light. Thursday, mostly sunny. Cool highs in the mid-50s. North winds 10 miles an hour or less. The forecast for the Southern Finger Lakes, including Pinyan, Seneca Falls, and Auburn. Today, mostly cloudy early, then a chance of showers late this morning. Partly sunny with a chance of showers and thunderstorms this afternoon. Highs in the upper 80s. Southwest winds 5 to 10 miles an hour, increasing to 10 to 15 miles an hour. Chance of rain 40%. Tonight, a chance of showers and thunderstorms in the evening, then showers likely with a chance of thunderstorms overnight. Lows in the upper 50s. Southwest winds 5 to 10 miles an hour. Chance of rain 70%. Wednesday, mostly cloudy with a chance of showers in the morning, then partly sunny with a chance of showers in the afternoon. Much cooler. Less humid with highs in the upper 60s. West winds 5 to 10 miles an hour, becoming northwest 10 to 15 miles an hour. Chance of rain 50%. Wednesday night, mainly clear in the evening, then becoming partly cloudy. Lows in the lower 40s. Northwest winds 5 to 10 miles an hour. Thursday, mostly sunny. Cool highs in the mid-50s. North winds 10 miles an hour or less. And now the extended forecast. Friday, mostly cloudy with showers likely. Highs in the mid-60s. Lows in the lower 40s. Chance of rain 70%. Saturday, showers and a chance of thunderstorms. Highs in the lower 60s. Lows in the upper 40s. Chance of rain 80%. Sunday, mostly cloudy with showers likely. Highs in the upper 60s. Lows around 50. Chance of rain 60%. Memorial Day, mostly cloudy. Highs in the lower 70s. Lows in the lower 50s. The Rochester, New York climate summary for yesterday, May 18, 2026. Yesterday's high temperature of 89 degrees occurred at 5:39 p.m. Yesterday's low temperature of 65 degrees occurred at 2:14 a.m. No precipitation fell yesterday, which leaves the monthly total at 1.89 inches. The total precipitation for the year still stands at 17.20 inches. There were no heating degree days yesterday. This leaves the monthly total at 237. The yearly total since July 1st is 6,356. There were 12 cooling degree days yesterday. This brings the monthly total to 18. The yearly total since January 1st is 21. Yesterday the maximum wind observed was 24 miles an hour from the west. The highest wind gust observed was 32 miles per hour from the west, which occurred at 11:23 a.m. Yesterday the average wind speed was 9 miles per hour.

Record high for today is 89, which last occurred in 1971, and the record low is 34, which occurred in 1981. Sunrise today is at 5:43 a.m. and sunset is at 8:32 p.m. This is the NOAA Weather Radio KHA 53 in Rochester. Your source for official weather information across the Western Finger Lakes and the Genesee Valley. KHA 53 operates on a frequency of 162.40 MHz. The 9 a.m. weather at Rochester, it was cloudy. The temperature was 73 degrees Fahrenheit or 23 degrees Celsius, the dew point 65 and the relative humidity 75%. The wind was west at 12 miles an hour. The pressure was 30.00 inches and falling. Repeating at Rochester, it was cloudy, temperature 73 degrees. Around the region at 9 a.m. at Syracuse, rain was falling, with a temperature of 75. It was mostly sunny, with a temperature of 75 at Erie, 71 at Niagara Falls, 68 at Elmira, and 74 at Binghamton. It was partly sunny, with a temperature of 70 at Buffalo, and 72 at Toronto. At Watertown, it was cloudy, with a temperature of 68. At Oswego, winds were south at 6 knots, with a temperature of 70 degrees. The forecast for the Genesee Valley and Northern Finger Lakes, including Rochester, Geneseo, Canandaigua, Newark, and Fairhaven. Today, mostly cloudy early, then becoming mostly sunny. Highs ranging from the mid-80s on the hilltops to the upper 80s across the lower elevations. Southwest winds 5 to 10 miles an hour, increasing to 10 to 15 miles an hour with gusts up to 30 miles an hour. Tonight, showers with a chance of thunderstorms. Lows ranging from the lower 50s along the lakeshore to the upper 50s inland. Southwest winds 10 to 15 miles an hour with gusts up to 30 miles an hour in the evening. Chance of rain 80%. Wednesday, mostly cloudy with a chance of showers and thunderstorms in the morning, then partly sunny in the afternoon. Much cooler. Less humid with highs ranging from the lower 60s along the lakeshore to the upper 60s inland. West winds 10 to 15 miles an hour, becoming northwest. Chance of rain 50%. Wednesday night, mainly clear in the evening, then becoming partly cloudy. Lows in the lower 40s. Northwest winds 10 to 15 miles an hour, becoming light. Thursday, mostly sunny. Cool highs in the mid-50s. North winds 10 miles an hour or less. The forecast for the Southern Finger Lakes, including Pinyan, Seneca Falls, and Auburn. Today, mostly cloudy early, then a chance of showers late this morning. Partly sunny with a chance of showers and thunderstorms this afternoon. Highs in the upper 80s. Southwest winds 5 to 10 miles an hour, increasing to 10 to 15 miles an hour. Chance of rain 40%. Tonight, a chance of showers and thunderstorms in the evening, then showers likely with a chance of thunderstorms overnight. Lows in the upper 50s. Southwest winds 5 to 10 miles an hour. Chance of rain 70%. Wednesday, mostly cloudy with a chance of showers in the morning, then partly sunny with a chance of showers in the afternoon. Much cooler. Less humid with highs in the upper 60s. West winds 5 to 10 miles an hour, becoming northwest 10 to 15 miles an hour. Chance of rain 50%. Wednesday night, mainly clear in the evening, then becoming partly cloudy. Lows in the lower 40s. Northwest winds 5 to 10 miles an hour. Thursday, mostly sunny. Cool highs in the mid-50s. North winds 10 miles an hour or less. And now the extended forecast. Friday, mostly cloudy with showers likely. Highs in the mid-60s. Lows in the lower 40s. Chance of rain 70%. Saturday, showers and a chance of thunderstorms. Highs in the lower 60s. Lows in the upper 40s. Chance of rain 80%. Sunday, mostly cloudy with showers likely. Highs in the upper 60s. Lows around 50. Chance of rain 60%. Memorial Day, mostly cloudy. Highs in the lower 70s. Lows in the lower 50s. 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KHA 53 operates

on a frequency of 162.40 megahertz. The 9 a.m. weather at Rochester, it was cloudy. The temperature was 73 degrees Fahrenheit or 23 degrees Celsius, the dew point 65 and the relative humidity 75%. The wind was west at 12 miles an hour. The pressure was 30.00 inches and falling. Repeating at Rochester, it was cloudy, temperature 73 degrees. Around the region at 9 a.m. at Syracuse, rain was falling, with a temperature of 75. It was mostly sunny, with a temperature of 75 at Erie, 71 at Niagara Falls, 68 at Elmira, and 74 at Binghamton. It was partly sunny, with a temperature of 70 at Buffalo, and 72 at Toronto. At Watertown, it was cloudy, with a temperature of 68. At Oswego, winds were south at 6 knots, with a temperature of 70 degrees. The forecast for the Genesee Valley and Northern Finger Lakes, including Rochester, Geneseo, Canandaigua, Newark, and Fairhaven. Today, mostly cloudy early, then becoming mostly sunny. Highs ranging from the mid-80s on the hilltops to the upper 80s across the lower elevations. Southwest winds 5 to 10 miles an hour, increasing to 10 to 15 miles an hour with gusts up to 30 miles an hour. Tonight, showers with a chance of thunderstorms. Lows ranging from the lower 50s along the lakeshore to the upper 50s inland. Southwest winds 10 to 15 miles an hour with gusts up to 30 miles an hour in the evening. Chance of rain 80%. Wednesday, mostly cloudy with a chance of showers and thunderstorms in the morning, then partly sunny in the afternoon. Much cooler. Less humid with highs ranging from the lower 60s along the lakeshore to the upper 60s inland. West winds 10 to 15 miles an hour, becoming northwest. Chance of rain 50%. Wednesday night, mainly clear in the evening, then becoming partly cloudy. Lows in the lower 40s. Northwest winds 10 to 15 miles an hour, becoming light. Thursday, mostly sunny. Cool highs in the mid-50s. North winds 10 miles an hour or less. The forecast for the Southern Finger Lakes, including Pinyan, Seneca Falls, and Auburn. Today, mostly cloudy early, then a chance of showers late this morning. Partly sunny with a chance of showers and thunderstorms this afternoon. Highs in the upper 80s. Southwest winds 5 to 10 miles an hour, increasing to 10 to 15 miles an hour. Chance of rain 40%. Tonight, a chance of showers and thunderstorms in the evening, then showers likely with a chance of thunderstorms overnight. Lows in the upper 50s. Southwest winds 5 to 10 miles an hour. Chance of rain 70%. Wednesday, mostly cloudy with a chance of showers in the morning, then partly sunny with a chance of showers in the afternoon. Much cooler. Less humid with highs in the upper 60s. West winds 5 to 10 miles an hour, becoming northwest 10 to 15 miles an hour. Chance of rain 50%. Wednesday night, mainly clear in the evening, then becoming partly cloudy. Lows in the lower 40s. Northwest winds 5 to 10 miles an hour. Thursday, mostly sunny. Cool highs in the mid-50s. North winds 10 miles an hour or less. And now the extended forecast. Friday, mostly cloudy with showers likely. Highs in the mid-60s. Lows in the lower 40s. Chance of rain 70%. Saturday, showers and a chance of thunderstorms. Highs in the lower 60s. Lows in the upper 40s. Chance of rain 80%. Sunday, mostly cloudy with showers likely. Highs in the upper 60s. Lows around 50. Chance of rain 60%. Memorial Day, mostly cloudy. Highs in the lower 70s. Lows in the lower 50s. 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Your source for official weather information across the Western Finger Lakes and the Genesee Valley. KHA 53 operates on a frequency of 162.40 megahertz. The 9 a.m. weather at Rochester, it was cloudy. The temperature was 73 degrees Fahrenheit or 23 degrees Celsius, the dew point 65 and the relative humidity 75%. The wind was west at 12 miles an hour. The pressure was 30.00 inches and falling.
Repeating at Rochester, it was cloudy, temperature 7.

33 degrees. Around the region at 9 a.m. at Syracuse, rain was falling, with a temperature of 75. It was mostly sunny, with a temperature of 75 at Erie, 71 at Niagara Falls, 68 at Elmira, and 74 at Binghamton. It was partly sunny, with a temperature of 70 at Buffalo, and 72 at Toronto. At Watertown, it was cloudy, with a temperature of 68. At Oswego, winds were south at 6 knots, with a temperature of 70 degrees. The forecast for the Genesee Valley and Northern Finger Lakes, including Rochester, Geneseo, Canandaigua, Newark, and Fairhaven. Today, mostly cloudy early, then becoming mostly sunny. Highs ranging from the mid-80s on the hilltops to the upper 80s across the lower elevations. Southwest winds 5 to 10 miles an hour, increasing to 10 to 15 miles an hour with gusts up to 30 miles an hour. Tonight, showers with a chance of thunderstorms. Lows ranging from the lower 50s along the lakeshore to the upper 50s inland. Southwest winds 10 to 15 miles an hour with gusts up to 30 miles an hour in the evening. Chance of rain 80%. Wednesday, mostly cloudy with a chance of showers and thunderstorms in the morning, then partly sunny in the afternoon. Much cooler. Less humid with highs ranging from the lower 60s along the lakeshore to the upper 60s inland. West winds 10 to 15 miles an hour, becoming northwest. Chance of rain 50%. Wednesday night, mainly clear in the evening, then becoming partly cloudy. Lows in the lower 40s. Northwest winds 10 to 15 miles an hour, becoming light. Thursday, mostly sunny. Cool highs in the mid-50s. North winds 10 miles an hour or less. The forecast for the Southern Finger Lakes, including Penyan, Seneca Falls, and Auburn. Today, mostly cloudy early, then a chance of showers late this morning. Partly sunny with a chance of showers and thunderstorms this afternoon. Highs in the upper 80s. Southwest winds 5 to 10 miles an hour, increasing to 10 to 15 miles an hour. Chance of rain 40%. Tonight, a chance of showers and thunderstorms in the evening, then showers likely with a chance of thunderstorms overnight. Lows in the upper 50s. Southwest winds 5 to 10 miles an hour. Chance of rain 70%. Wednesday, mostly cloudy with a chance of showers in the morning, then partly sunny with a chance of showers in the afternoon. Much cooler. Less humid with highs in the upper 60s. West winds 5 to 10 miles an hour, becoming northwest 10 to 15 miles an hour. Chance of rain 50%. Wednesday night, mainly clear in the evening, then becoming partly cloudy. Lows in the lower 40s. Northwest winds 5 to 10 miles an hour. Thursday, mostly sunny. Cool highs in the mid-50s. North winds 10 miles an hour or less. And now the extended forecast. Friday, mostly cloudy with showers likely. Highs in the mid-60s. Lows in the lower 40s. Chance of rain 70%. Saturday, showers and a chance of thunderstorms. Highs in the lower 60s. Lows in the upper 40s. Chance of rain 80%. Sunday, mostly cloudy with showers likely. Highs in the upper 60s. Lows around 50. Chance of rain 60%. Memorial Day, mostly cloudy. Highs in the lower 70s. Lows in the lower 50s. The Nearshore Marine Forecast, for the Niagara River to Hamlin Beach along Lake Ontario. Small craft advisory in effect from 10 a.m. this morning through late tonight. Today, southwest winds 10 to 15 knots increasing to 15 to 20 knots. A chance of showers early. Waves 1 to 3 feet building to 2 to 4 feet. Tonight, southwest winds 15 to 20 knots becoming west. Showers with a chance of thunderstorms in the evening, then showers likely overnight. Waves 2 to 4 feet subsiding to 1 to 3 feet. Wednesday, west winds 10 to 15 knots. A chance of showers in the morning. Waves 1 to 3 feet. Wednesday night, northwest winds 5 to 15 knots becoming north. Partly cloudy. Waves 1 to 3 feet. Thursday, northeast winds 5 to 15 knots becoming east 10 knots or less. Partly to mostly cloudy. Waves 2 feet or less.
Friday, east winds 10 to 15 knots, increasing to 15 to 20 knots. Showers likely Friday night. Waves 2 feet or less, building to 2 to 4 feet. Saturday, east winds 15 to 20 knots, becoming southeast to 15 to 20 knots. Showers likely Friday night. Waves 2 feet or less, building to 2 to 4 feet. Saturday, east winds 15 to 20 knots, becoming southeast 10 to 15 knots. Showers likely. Waves 3 to 5 feet, subsiding to 1 to 3 feet. Waves occasionally around 6 feet. Winds and waves higher and near thunderstorms. The Nearshore Marine Forecast, 4, Helen Beach to Mexico Bay. Today, southwest winds 10 to 15 knots, increasing to 15 to 20 knots. Mostly cloudy this morning, then becoming mostly sunny. Waves 1 to 3 feet. Tonight, southwest winds 10 to 15 knots, becoming west 15 to 20 knots. Showers with a chance of thunderstorms. Waves 1 to 3 feet. Wednesday, west winds 15 to 20 knots. A chance of showers. Waves 2 to 4 feet, building to 3 to 6 feet. Waves occasionally around 7 feet. Wednesday night, west winds 15 to 20 knots, becoming north 10 to 15 knots. Partly cloudy. Waves 3 to 6 feet, subsiding to 2 to 4 feet. Waves occasionally around 7 feet. Thursday, northeast winds 5 to 15 knots, becoming east less than 10 knots. Partly cloudy. Waves 1 to 3 feet, subsiding to 1 foot or less. Friday, east winds 5 to 15 knots, increasing to 15 to 20 knots. Showers likely Friday night. Waves 1 to 3 feet, building to 2 to 4 feet. Saturday, east winds 15 to 20 knots, becoming southeast 10 to 15 knots. Showers. Waves 3 to 5 feet, subsiding to 1 to 3 feet. Waves occasionally around 6 feet. Winds and waves higher and near thunderstorms. The water temperature off Rochester is 49 degrees. This is the NOAA Weather Radio KHA 53 in Rochester. Your source for official weather information across the Western Finger Lakes and the Genesee Valley. KHA 53 operates on a frequency of 162.40 MHz. The 9 a.m. weather at Rochester, it was cloudy. The temperature was 73 degrees Fahrenheit or 23 degrees Celsius, the dew point 65 and the relative humidity 75%. The wind was west at 12 miles an hour. The pressure was 30.00 inches and falling. Repeating at Rochester, it was cloudy, temperature 73 degrees. Around the region at 9 a.m. at Syracuse, rain was falling, with a temperature of 75. It was mostly sunny, with a temperature of 75 at Erie, 71 at Niagara Falls, 68 at Elmira, and 74 at Binghamton. It was partly sunny, with a temperature of 70 at Buffalo, and 72 at Toronto. At Watertown, it was cloudy, with a temperature of 68. At Oswego, winds were south at 6 knots, with a temperature of 70 degrees. The forecast for the Genesee Valley and Northern Finger Lakes, including Rochester, Geneseo, Canandaigua, Newark, and Fairhaven. Today, mostly cloudy early, then becoming mostly sunny. Highs ranging from the mid-80s on the hilltops to the upper 80s across the lower elevations. Southwest winds 5 to 10 miles an hour, increasing to 10 to 15 miles an hour with gusts up to 30 miles an hour. Tonight, showers with a chance of thunderstorms. Lows ranging from the lower 50s along the lakeshore to the upper 50s inland. Southwest winds 10 to 15 miles an hour with gusts up to 30 miles an hour in the evening. Chance of rain 80%. Wednesday, mostly cloudy with a chance of showers and thunderstorms in the morning, then partly sunny in the afternoon. Much cooler. Less humid with highs ranging from the lower 60s along the lakeshore to the upper 60s inland. West winds 10 to 15 miles an hour, becoming northwest. Chance of rain 50%. Wednesday night, mainly clear in the evening, then becoming partly cloudy. Lows in the lower 40s. Northwest winds 10 to 15 miles an hour, becoming light. Thursday, mostly sunny. Cool highs in the mid-50s. North winds 10 miles an hour or less. The forecast for the Southern Finger Lakes, including Penian, Seneca Falls, and Auburn.
Today, mostly cloudy early, then a chance

showers late this morning. Partly sunny with a chance of showers and thunderstorms this afternoon. Highs in the upper 80s. Southwest winds 5 to 10 miles an hour, increasing to 10 to 15 miles an hour. Chance of rain 40%. Tonight, a chance of showers and thunderstorms in the evening, then showers likely with a chance of thunderstorms overnight. Lows in the upper 50s. Southwest winds 5 to 10 miles an hour. Chance of rain 70%. Wednesday, mostly cloudy with a chance of showers in the morning, then partly sunny with a chance of showers in the afternoon. Much cooler. Less humid with highs in the upper 60s. West winds 5 to 10 miles an hour, becoming northwest 10 to 15 miles an hour. Chance of rain 50%. Wednesday night, mainly clear in the evening, then becoming partly cloudy. Lows in the lower 40s. Northwest winds 5 to 10 miles an hour. Thursday, mostly sunny. Cool highs in the mid-50s. North winds 10 miles an hour or less. And now the extended forecast. Friday, mostly cloudy with showers likely. Highs in the mid-60s. Lows in the lower 40s. Chance of rain 70%. Saturday, showers and a chance of thunderstorms. Highs in the lower 60s. Lows in the upper 40s. Chance of rain 80%. Sunday, mostly cloudy with showers likely. Highs in the upper 60s. Lows around 50. Chance of rain 60%. Memorial Day, mostly cloudy. Highs in the lower 70s. Lows in the lower 50s. 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KHA 53 operates on a frequency of 162.40 MHz. The 9 a.m. weather at Rochester, it was cloudy. The temperature was 73 degrees Fahrenheit or 23 degrees Celsius, the dew point 65 and the relative humidity 75%. The wind was west at 12 miles an hour. The pressure was 30.00 inches and falling. Repeating at Rochester, it was cloudy, temperature 73 degrees. Around the region at 9 a.m. at Syracuse, rain was falling, with a temperature of 75. It was mostly sunny, with a temperature of 75 at Erie, 71 at Niagara Falls, 68 at Elmira, and 74 at Binghamton. It was partly sunny, with a temperature of 70 at Buffalo, and 72 at Toronto. At Watertown, it was cloudy, with a temperature of 68. At Oswego, winds were south at 6 knots, with a temperature of 70 degrees. The forecast for the Genesee Valley and Northern Finger Lakes, including Rochester, Geneseo, Canandaigua, Newark, and Fairhaven. Today, mostly cloudy early, then becoming mostly sunny. Highs ranging from the mid-80s on the hilltops to the upper 80s across the lower elevations. Southwest winds 5 to 10 miles an hour, increasing to 10 to 15 miles an hour with gusts up to 30 miles an hour. Tonight, showers with a chance of thunderstorms. Lows ranging from the lower 50s along the lakeshore to the upper 50s inland. Southwest winds 10 to 15 miles an hour with gusts up to 30 miles an hour in the evening. Chance of rain 80%. Wednesday, mostly cloudy with a chance of showers and thunderstorms in the morning, then partly sunny in the afternoon. Much cooler. Less humid with highs ranging from the lower 60s along the lakeshore to the upper 60s inland. West winds 10 to 15 miles an hour, becoming northwest. Chance of rain 50%. Wednesday night, mainly clear in the evening, then becoming partly cloudy. Lows in the lower 40s. Northwest winds 10 to 15 miles an hour, becoming light. Thursday, mostly sunny. Cool highs in the mid-50s. North winds 10 miles an hour or less. The forecast for the Southern Finger Lakes, including Pinyan, Seneca Falls, and Auburn. Today, mostly cloudy early, then a chance of showers late this morning. Partly sunny with a chance of showers and thunderstorms this afternoon. Highs in the upper 80s. Southwest winds 5 to 10 miles an hour, increasing to 10 to 15 miles an hour. Chance of rain 40%. Tonight, a chance of showers and thunderstorms in the evening, then showers likely with a chance of thunderstorms overnight. Lows in the upper 50s.

West. Friday, mostly cloudy with showers likely. Highs in the mid-60s. Lows in the lower 40s. Chance of rain 70%. Saturday, showers and a chance of thunderstorms. Highs in the lower 60s. Lows in the upper 40s. Chance of rain 80%. Sunday, mostly cloudy with showers likely. Highs in the upper 60s. Lows around 50. Chance of rain 60%. Memorial Day, mostly cloudy. Highs in the lower 70s. Lows in the lower 50s. This is the NOAA Weather Radio KHA 53 in Rochester. Your source for official weather information across the Western Finger Lakes and the Genesee Valley. KHA 53 operates on a frequency of 162.40 MHz. The 9 a.m. weather at Rochester, it was cloudy. The temperature was 73 degrees Fahrenheit or 23 degrees Celsius, the dew point 65 and the relative humidity 75%. The wind was west at 12 miles an hour. The pressure was 30.00 inches and falling. Repeating at Rochester, it was cloudy, temperature 73 degrees. Around the region at 9 a.m. at Syracuse, rain was falling with a temperature of 75. It was mostly sunny, with a temperature of 75 at Erie, 71 at Niagara Falls, 68 at Elmira, and 74 at Binghamton. It was partly sunny, with a temperature of 70 at Buffalo, and 72 at Toronto. At Watertown, it was cloudy, with a temperature of 68. At Oswego, winds were south at 6 knots, with a temperature of 70 degrees. The Rochester, New York climate summary for yesterday, May 18, 2026. Yesterday's high temperature of 89 degrees occurred at 5:39 p.m. Yesterday's low temperature of 65 degrees occurred at 2:14 a.m. No precipitation fell yesterday, which leaves the monthly total at 1.89 inches. The total precipitation for the year still stands at 17.20 inches. There were no heating degree days yesterday. This leaves the monthly total at 237. The yearly total since July 1st is 6,356. There were 12 cooling degree days yesterday. This brings the monthly total to 18. The yearly total since January 1st is 21. Yesterday the maximum wind observed was 24 miles an hour from the west. The highest wind gust observed was 32 miles per hour from the west, which occurred at 11:23 a.m. Yesterday the average wind speed was 9 miles per hour. The record high for today is 89, which last occurred in 1971, and the record low is 34, which occurred in 1981. Sunrise today is at 5:43 a.m. and sunset is at 8:32 p.m. The forecast for the Genesee Valley and Northern Finger Lakes, including Rochester, Geneseo, Canandaigua, Newark, and Fairhaven. Today, mostly cloudy early, then becoming mostly sunny. Highs ranging from the mid-80s on the hilltops to the upper 80s across the lower elevations. Southwest winds 5 to 10 miles an hour, increasing to 10 to 15 miles an hour with gusts up to 30 miles an hour. Tonight, showers with a chance of thunderstorms. Lows ranging from the lower 50s along the lakeshore to the upper 50s inland. Southwest winds 10 to 15 miles an hour with gusts up to 30 miles an hour in the evening. Chance of rain 80%. Wednesday, mostly cloudy with a chance of showers and thunderstorms in the morning, then partly sunny in the afternoon. Much cooler. Less humid with highs ranging from the lower 60s along the lakeshore to the upper 60s inland. West winds 10 to 15 miles an hour, becoming northwest. Chance of rain 50%. Wednesday night, mainly clear in the evening, then becoming partly cloudy. Lows in the lower 40s. Northwest winds 10 to 15 miles an hour, becoming light. Thursday, mostly sunny. Cool highs in the mid-50s. North winds 10 miles an hour or less. The forecast for the Southern Finger Lakes, including Tinian, Seneca Falls, and Auburn. Today, mostly cloudy early, then a chance of showers late this morning. Partly sunny with a chance of showers and thunderstorms this afternoon. Highs in the upper 80s. Southwest winds 5 to 10 miles an hour, increasing to 10 to 15 miles an hour. Chance of rain 40%.
Tonight, a chance of showers and thunderstorms in the evening, then showers.

likely with a chance of thunderstorms overnight. Lows in the upper 50s. Southwest winds 5 to 10 miles an hour. Chance of rain 70%. Wednesday, mostly cloudy with a chance of showers in the morning, then partly sunny with a chance of showers in the afternoon. Much cooler. Less humid with highs in the upper 60s. West winds 5 to 10 miles an hour, becoming northwest 10 to 15 miles an hour. Chance of rain 50%. Wednesday night, mainly clear in the evening, then becoming partly cloudy. Lows in the lower 40s. Northwest winds 5 to 10 miles an hour. Thursday, mostly sunny. Cool highs in the mid-50s. North winds 10 miles an hour or less. And now the extended forecast. Friday, mostly cloudy with showers likely. Highs in the mid-60s. Lows in the lower 40s. Chance of rain 70%. Saturday, showers and a chance of thunderstorms. Highs in the lower 60s. Lows in the upper 40s. Chance of rain 80%. Sunday, mostly cloudy with showers likely. Highs in the upper 60s. Lows around 50. Chance of rain 60%. Memorial Day, mostly cloudy. Highs in the lower 70s. Lows in the lower 50s. 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Your source for official weather information across the Western Finger Lakes and the Genesee Valley. KHA 53 operates on a frequency of 162.40 MHz. The 9 a.m. weather at Rochester, it was cloudy. The temperature was 73 degrees Fahrenheit or 23 degrees Celsius, the dew point 65 and the relative humidity 75%. The wind was west at 12 miles an hour. The pressure was 30.00 inches and falling. Repeating at Rochester, it was cloudy, temperature 73 degrees. Around the region at 9 a.m. at Syracuse, rain was falling, with a temperature of 75. It was mostly sunny, with a temperature of 75 at Erie, 71 at Niagara Falls, 68 at Elmira, and 74 at Binghamton. It was partly sunny, with a temperature of 70 at Buffalo, and 72 at Toronto. At Watertown, it was cloudy, with a temperature of 68. At Oswego, winds were south at 6 knots, with a temperature of 70 degrees. The forecast for the Genesee Valley and Northern Finger Lakes, including Rochester, Geneseo, Canandaigua, Newark, and Fairhaven. Today, mostly cloudy early, then becoming mostly sunny. Highs ranging from the mid-80s on the hilltops to the upper 80s across the lower elevations. Southwest winds 5 to 10 miles an hour, increasing to 10 to 15 miles an hour with gusts up to 30 miles an hour. Tonight, showers with a chance of thunderstorms. Lows ranging from the lower 50s along the lakeshore to the upper 50s inland. Southwest winds 10 to 15 miles an hour with gusts up to 30 miles an hour in the evening. Chance of rain 80%. Wednesday, mostly cloudy with a chance of showers and thunderstorms in the morning, then partly sunny in the afternoon. Much cooler. Less humid with highs ranging from the lower 60s along the lakeshore to the upper 60s inland. West winds 10 to 15 miles an hour, becoming northwest. Chance of rain 50%. Wednesday night, mainly clear in the evening, then becoming partly cloudy. Lows in the lower 40s. Northwest winds 10 to 15 miles an hour, becoming light. Thursday, mostly sunny. Cool highs in the mid-50s. North winds 10 miles an hour or less. The forecast for the Southern Finger Lakes, including Pinyan, Seneca Falls, and Auburn. Today, mostly cloudy early, then a chance of showers late this morning. Partly sunny with a chance of showers and thunderstorms this afternoon. Highs in the upper 80s. Southwest winds 5 to 10 miles an hour, increasing to 10 to 15 miles an hour. Chance of rain 40%. Tonight, a chance of showers and thunderstorms in the evening, then showers likely with a chance of thunderstorms overnight. Lows in the upper 50s. Southwest winds 5 to 10 miles an hour. Chance of rain 70%. Wednesday, mostly cloudy with a chance of showers in the morning, then partly sunny with a chance of showers in the afternoon. Much cooler. Less humid with highs in the upper 60s. West winds 5 to 10 miles an hour, becoming northwest 10.

at 15 miles an hour. Chance of rain 50%. Wednesday night, mainly clear in the evening, then becoming partly cloudy. Lows in the lower 40s. Northwest winds 5 to 10 miles an hour. Thursday, mostly sunny. Cool highs in the mid-50s. North winds 10 miles an hour or less. And now the extended forecast. Friday, mostly cloudy with showers likely. Highs in the mid-60s. Lows in the lower 40s. Chance of rain 70%. Saturday, showers and a chance of thunderstorms. Highs in the lower 60s. Lows in the upper 40s. Chance of rain 80%. Sunday, mostly cloudy with showers likely. Highs in the upper 60s. Lows around 50. Chance of rain 60%. Memorial Day, mostly cloudy. Highs in the lower 70s. Lows in the lower 50s. 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Your source for official weather information across the Western Finger Lakes and the Genesee Valley. KHA 53 operates on a frequency of 162.40 MHz. The 9 a.m. weather at Rochester, it was cloudy. The temperature was 73 degrees Fahrenheit or 23 degrees Celsius, the dew point 65 and the relative humidity 75%. The wind was west at 12 miles an hour. The pressure was 30.00 inches and falling. Repeating at Rochester, it was cloudy, temperature 73 degrees. Around the region at 9 a.m. at Syracuse, rain was falling, with a temperature of 75. It was mostly sunny, with a temperature of 75 at Erie, 71 at Niagara Falls, 68 at Elmira, and 74 at Binghamton. It was partly sunny, with a temperature of 70 at Buffalo, and 72 at Toronto. At Watertown, it was cloudy, with a temperature of 68. At Oswego, winds were south at 6 knots, with a temperature of 70 degrees. The forecast for the Genesee Valley and Northern Finger Lakes, including Rochester, Geneseo, Canandaigua, Newark, and Fairhaven. Today, mostly cloudy early, then becoming mostly sunny. Highs ranging from the mid-80s on the hilltops to the upper 80s across the lower elevations. Southwest winds 5 to 10 miles an hour, increasing to 10 to 15 miles an hour with gusts up to 30 miles an hour. Tonight, showers with a chance of thunderstorms. Lows ranging from the lower 50s along the lakeshore to the upper 50s inland. Southwest winds 10 to 15 miles an hour with gusts up to 30 miles an hour in the evening. Chance of rain 80%. Wednesday, mostly cloudy with a chance of showers and thunderstorms in the morning, then partly sunny in the afternoon. Much cooler. Less humid with highs ranging from the lower 60s along the lakeshore to the upper 60s inland. West winds 10 to 15 miles an hour, becoming northwest. Chance of rain 50%. Wednesday night, mainly clear in the evening, then becoming partly cloudy. Lows in the lower 40s. Northwest winds 10 to 15 miles an hour, becoming light. Thursday, mostly sunny. Cool highs in the mid-50s. North winds 10 miles an hour or less. The forecast for the Southern Finger Lakes, including Tinian, Seneca Falls, and Auburn. Today, mostly cloudy early, then a chance of showers late this morning. Partly sunny with a chance of showers and thunderstorms this afternoon. Highs in the upper 80s. Southwest winds 5 to 10 miles an hour, increasing to 10 to 15 miles an hour. Chance of rain 40%. Tonight, a chance of showers and thunderstorms in the evening, then showers likely with a chance of thunderstorms overnight. Lows in the upper 50s. Southwest winds 5 to 10 miles an hour. Chance of rain 70%. Wednesday, mostly cloudy with a chance of showers in the morning, then partly sunny with a chance of showers in the afternoon. Much cooler. Less humid with highs in the upper 60s. West winds 5 to 10 miles an hour, becoming northwest 10 to 15 miles an hour. Chance of rain 50%. Wednesday night, mainly clear in the evening, then becoming partly cloudy. Lows in the lower 40s. Northwest winds 5 to 10 miles an hour. Thursday, mostly sunny. Cool highs in the mid-50s. North winds 10 miles an hour or less. And now the extended forecast.
Friday, mostly cloudy with

Showers likely. Highs in the mid-60s. Lows in the lower 40s. Chance of rain 70%. Saturday, showers and a chance of thunderstorms. Highs in the lower 60s. Lows in the upper 40s. Chance of rain 80%. Sunday, mostly cloudy with showers likely. Highs in the upper 60s. Lows around 50. Chance of rain 60%. Memorial Day, mostly cloudy. Highs in the lower 70s. Lows in the lower 50s. 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Your source for official weather information across the Western Finger Lakes and the Genesee Valley. KHA 53 operates on a frequency of 162.40 MHz. The 9 a.m. weather at Rochester, it was cloudy. The temperature was 73 degrees Fahrenheit or 23 degrees Celsius, the dew point 65 and the relative humidity 75%. The wind was west at 12 miles an hour. The pressure was 30.00 inches and falling. Repeating at Rochester, it was cloudy, temperature 73 degrees. Around the region at 9 a.m. at Syracuse, rain was falling with a temperature of 75. It was mostly sunny, with a temperature of 75 at Erie, 71 at Niagara Falls, 68 at Elmira, and 74 at Binghamton. It was partly sunny, with a temperature of 70 at Buffalo, and 72 at Toronto. At Watertown, it was cloudy, with a temperature of 68. At Oswego, winds were south at 6 knots, with a temperature of 70 degrees. Open lake forecast, 4, the Niagara River to Hamlin Beach beyond 5 miles from shore. Today, southwest winds 10 to 15 knots, increasing to 15 to 20 knots. A chance of showers early. Waves 2 to 4 feet, building to 3 to 5 feet. Tonight, southwest winds 15 to 20 knots, becoming west. Showers with a chance of thunderstorms in the evening, then showers likely after midnight. Waves 3 to 5 feet. Wednesday, northwest winds 10 to 15 knots, becoming west. A chance of showers in the morning. Waves 2 to 4 feet, subsiding to 1 to 3 feet. Wednesday night, northwest winds 10 to 15 knots, becoming north. Waves 1 to 3 feet. Thursday, northeast winds 5 to 15 knots, becoming east 10 knots or less. Waves 2 feet or less. Friday, east winds 10 to 15 knots, increasing to 15 to 20 knots. Showers likely Friday night. Waves 2 feet or less, building to 3 to 5 feet. Saturday, east winds 15 to 25 knots, diminishing to 10 to 15 knots. Showers likely. Waves 4 to 7 feet, subsiding to 2 to 4 feet. Waves occasionally around 9 feet. Winds and waves higher and near thunderstorms. Open lake forecast, 4, Hamlin Beach to Mexico Bay beyond 5 miles from shore. Today, southwest winds 10 to 15 knots. A chance of showers early. Waves 1 to 3 feet, building to 2 to 4 feet. Tonight, southwest winds 10 to 15 knots, becoming west 15 to 20 knots. A chance of showers and thunderstorms early, then showers with a chance of thunderstorms. A chance of showers late. Waves 2 to 4 feet. Wednesday, west winds 15 to 20 knots. A chance of showers in the morning. Waves 2 to 4 feet, building to 3 to 6 feet. Wednesday night, west winds 15 to 20 knots, becoming north 10 to 15 knots. Waves 3 to 6 feet, subsiding to 1 to 3 feet. Thursday, northeast winds 5 to 15 knots, diminishing to less than 10 knots. Waves 1 to 3 feet, subsiding to 1 foot or less. Friday, east winds 5 to 15 knots, increasing to 15 to 20 knots. Showers likely Friday night. Waves 1 to 3 feet, building to 2 to 4 feet. Saturday, east winds 15 to 25 knots, becoming southeast. Showers. Waves 3 to 6 feet, subsiding to 2 to 4 feet. Winds and waves higher and near thunderstorms. This is the NOAA Weather Radio KHA 53 in Rochester. Your source for official weather information across the Western Finger Lakes and the Genesee Valley. KHA 53 operates on a frequency of 162.40 MHz. The 10 a.m. weather at Rochester, it was partly sunny. The temperature was 76 degrees Fahrenheit or 24 degrees

Celsius. The dew point 65 and the relative humidity 68%. The wind was west at 20 miles an hour, gusting to 28. The pressure was 29.99 inches and falling. Repeating at Rochester, it was partly sunny, temperature 76 degrees. Around the region at 9 a.m. at Syracuse, rain was falling, with a temperature of 75. It was mostly sunny, with a temperature of 75 at Erie, 71 at Niagara Falls, 68 at Elmira, and 74 at Binghamton. It was partly sunny, with a temperature of 70 at Buffalo, and 72 at Toronto. At Watertown, it was cloudy, with a temperature of 68. At Oswego, winds were south at 6 knots, with a temperature of 70 degrees. The forecast for the Genesee Valley and Northern Finger Lakes, including Rochester, Geneseo, Canandaigua, Newark, and Fairhaven. Rest of today, partly to mostly sunny. Highs ranging from the mid-80s on the hilltops to the upper 80s across the lower elevations. Southwest winds 10 to 15 miles an hour with gusts up to 30 miles an hour this afternoon. Tonight, showers with a chance of thunderstorms. Lows ranging from the lower 50s along the lakeshore to the upper 50s inland. Southwest winds 10 to 15 miles an hour with gusts up to 30 miles an hour in the evening. Chance of rain 80%. Wednesday, mostly cloudy with a chance of showers and thunderstorms in the morning, then partly sunny in the afternoon. Much cooler. Less humid with highs ranging from the lower 60s along the lakeshore to the upper 60s inland. West winds 10 to 15 miles an hour, becoming northwest. Chance of rain 50%. Wednesday night, mainly clear in the evening, then becoming partly cloudy. Cooler with lows in the lower 40s. Northwest winds 10 to 15 miles an hour, becoming light. Thursday, mostly sunny. Cool with highs in the mid-50s. North winds 10 miles an hour or less. The forecast for the Southern Finger Lakes, including Pinyan, Seneca Falls, and Auburn. Rest of today, mostly cloudy with a chance of showers late this morning, then partly sunny with a chance of showers early this afternoon. Partly sunny with a chance of showers and thunderstorms late. Highs in the upper 80s. Southwest winds 10 to 15 miles an hour. Chance of rain 40%. Tonight, a chance of showers and thunderstorms in the evening, then showers likely with a chance of thunderstorms overnight. Lows in the upper 50s. Southwest winds 5 to 10 miles an hour. Chance of rain 70%. Wednesday, mostly cloudy with a chance of showers in the morning, then partly sunny with a chance of showers in the afternoon. Much cooler. Less humid with highs in the upper 60s. West winds 5 to 10 miles an hour, becoming northwest 10 to 15 miles an hour. Chance of rain 50%. Wednesday night, mainly clear in the evening, then becoming partly cloudy. Much cooler with lows in the lower 40s. Northwest winds 5 to 10 miles an hour. Thursday, mostly sunny. Cool with highs in the mid-50s. North winds 10 miles an hour or less. And now the extended forecast. Friday, mostly cloudy with showers likely. Highs in the mid-60s. Lows in the lower 40s. Chance of rain 70%. Saturday, showers and a chance of thunderstorms. Highs in the lower 60s. Lows in the upper 40s. Chance of rain 80%. Sunday, mostly cloudy with showers likely. Highs in the upper 60s. Lows around 50. Chance of rain 60%. Memorial Day, mostly cloudy. Highs in the lower 70s. Lows in the lower 50s. Open Lake Forecast, 4, the Niagara River to Hamlin Beach beyond 5 miles from shore. This afternoon, southwest winds 15 to 20 knots. Waves 2 to 4 feet, building to 3 to 5 feet. Tonight, southwest winds 15 to 20 knots, becoming west. Showers with a chance of thunderstorms in the evening, then showers likely after midnight. Waves 3 to 5 feet. Wednesday, northwest winds 10 to 15 knots, becoming west. A chance of showers in the morning. Waves 2 to 4 feet, subsiding to 1 to 3 feet. Wednesday night, northwest winds 10 to 15 knots, becoming north. Waves 1 to 3 feet. Thursday, northeast winds 5 to 15 knots, becoming east 10 knots or less.

2 feet or less. Friday, east winds 10 to 15 knots, increasing to 15 to 20 knots. Showers likely Friday night. Waves 2 feet or less, building to 3 to 5 feet. Saturday, east winds 15 to 25 knots, diminishing to 10 to 15 knots. Showers likely. Waves 4 to 7 feet, subsiding to 2 to 4 feet. Waves occasionally around 9 feet. Winds and waves higher in and near thunderstorms. Open lake forecast, 4, Heron Beach to Mexico Bay, beyond 5 miles from shore. This afternoon, southwest winds 10 to 15 knots. Waves 1 to 3 feet, building to 2 to 4 feet. Tonight, southwest winds 10 to 15 knots, becoming west 15 to 20 knots. A chance of showers and thunderstorms early, then showers with a chance of thunderstorms. A chance of showers late. Waves 2 to 4 feet. Wednesday, west winds 15 to 20 knots. A chance of showers in the morning. Waves 2 to 4 feet, building to 3 to 6 feet. Wednesday night, west winds 15 to 20 knots, becoming north 10 to 15 knots. Waves 3 to 6 feet, subsiding to 1 to 3 feet. Thursday, northeast winds 5 to 15 knots, diminishing to less than 10 knots. Waves 1 to 3 feet, subsiding to 1 foot or less. Friday, east winds 5 to 15 knots, increasing to 15 to 20 knots. Showers likely Friday night. Waves 1 to 3 feet, building to 2 to 4 feet. Saturday, east winds 15 to 25 knots, becoming southeast. Showers. Waves 3 to 6 feet, subsiding to 2 to 4 feet. Winds and waves higher in and near thunderstorms. This is the NOAA Weather Radio KHA53 in Rochester. 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KHA53 operates on a frequency of 162.40 MHz. The 10 a.m. weather at Rochester, it was partly sunny. The temperature was 76 degrees Fahrenheit or 24 degrees Celsius, the dew point 65 and the relative humidity 68%. The wind was west at 20 miles an hour, gusting to 28. The pressure was 29.99 inches and falling. Repeating at Rochester, it was partly sunny, temperature 76 degrees. The 10 a.m. weather at Rochester, it was partly sunny. The temperature was 76 degrees Fahrenheit or 24 degrees Celsius, the dew point 65 and the relative humidity 68%. The wind was west at 20 miles an hour, gusting to 28. The pressure was 29.99 inches and falling. Repeating at Rochester, it was partly sunny, temperature 76 degrees. Around the region at 10 a.m. it was mostly sunny, with a temperature of 78 at Erie, 73 at Niagara Falls, 74 at Elmira, 78 at Binghamton, and 73 at Watertown. At Buffalo, it was partly sunny, with a temperature of 71. At Syracuse, it was cloudy, with a temperature of 76. At Oswego, winds were south at 7 knots, with a temperature of 71 degrees. The forecast for the Genesee Valley and Northern Finger Lakes, including Rochester, Geneseo, Canandaigua, Newark, and Fairhaven. Rest of today, partly to mostly sunny. Highs ranging from the mid-80s on the hilltops to the upper 80s across the lower elevations. Southwest winds 10 to 15 miles an hour with gusts up to 30 miles an hour this afternoon. Tonight, showers with a chance of thunderstorms. Lows ranging from the lower 50s along the lakeshore to the upper 50s inland. Southwest winds 10 to 15 miles an hour with gusts up to 30 miles an hour in the evening. Chance of rain 80%. Wednesday, mostly cloudy with a chance of showers and thunderstorms in the morning, then partly sunny in the afternoon. Much cooler. Less humid with highs ranging from the lower 60s along the lakeshore to the upper 60s inland. West winds 10 to 15 miles an hour, becoming northwest. Chance of rain 50%. Wednesday night, mainly clear in the evening, then becoming partly cloudy. Cooler with lows in the lower 40s. Northwest winds 10 to 15 miles an hour, becoming light. Thursday, mostly sunny. Cool with highs in the mid-50s. North winds 10 miles an hour or less. The forecast for the Southern Finger Lakes, including Pinyan, Seneca Falls, and Auburn. Rest of today, mostly cloudy with a chance of showers late this

morning, then partly sunny with a chance of showers early this afternoon. Partly sunny with a chance of showers and thunderstorms late. Highs in the upper 80s. Southwest winds 10 to 15 miles an hour. Chance of rain 40%. Tonight, a chance of showers and thunderstorms in the evening, then showers likely with a chance of thunderstorms overnight. Lows in the upper 50s. Southwest winds 5 to 10 miles an hour. Chance of rain 70%. Wednesday, mostly cloudy with a chance of showers in the morning, then partly sunny with a chance of showers in the afternoon. Much cooler. Less humid with highs in the upper 60s. West winds 5 to 10 miles an hour, becoming northwest 10 to 15 miles an hour. Chance of rain 50%. Wednesday night, mainly clear in the evening, then becoming partly cloudy. Much cooler with lows in the lower 40s. Northwest winds 5 to 10 miles an hour. Thursday, mostly sunny. Cool highs in the mid-50s. North winds 10 miles an hour or less. And now the extended forecast. Friday, mostly cloudy with showers likely. Highs in the mid-60s. Lows in the lower 40s. Chance of rain 70%. Saturday, showers and a chance of thunderstorms. Highs in the lower 60s. Lows in the upper 40s. Chance of rain 80%. Sunday, mostly cloudy with showers likely. Highs in the upper 60s. Lows around 50. Chance of rain 60%. Memorial Day, mostly cloudy. Highs in the lower 70s. Lows in the lower 50s. The Rochester, New York climate summary for yesterday, May 18, 2026. Yesterday's high temperature of 89 degrees occurred at 5:39 p.m. Yesterday's low temperature of 65 degrees occurred at 2:14 a.m. No precipitation fell yesterday, which leaves the monthly total at 1.89 inches. The total precipitation for the year still stands at 17.20 inches. There were no heating degree days yesterday. This leaves the monthly total at 237. The yearly total since July 1st is 6,356. There were 12 cooling degree days yesterday. This brings the monthly total to 18. The yearly total since January 1st is 21. Yesterday the maximum wind observed was 24 miles an hour from the west. The highest wind gust observed was 32 miles per hour from the west, which occurred at 11:23 a.m. Yesterday the average wind speed was 9 miles per hour. The record high for today is 89, which last occurred in 1971, and the record low is 34, which occurred in 1981. Sunrise today is at 5:43 a.m. and sunset is at 8:32 p.m. This is the NOAA Weather Radio KHA 53 in Rochester, your source for official weather information across the Western Finger Lakes and the Genesee Valley. KHA 53 operates on a frequency of 162.40 MHz. The 10 a.m. weather at Rochester, it was partly sunny. The temperature was 76 degrees Fahrenheit or 24 degrees Celsius, the dew point 65 and the relative humidity 68%. The wind was west at 20 miles an hour gusting to 28. The pressure was 29.99 inches and falling. Repeating at Rochester, it was partly sunny, temperature 76 degrees. Around the region at 10 a.m. it was mostly sunny, with a temperature of 78 at Erie, 73 at Niagara Falls, and 78 at Binghamton. It was partly sunny, with a temperature of 71 at Buffalo, and 73 at Toronto. It was cloudy, with a temperature of 76 at Syracuse, 74 at Elmira, and 73 at Watertown. At Oswego, winds were south at 7 knots, with a temperature of 71 degrees. The forecast for the Genesee Valley and Northern Finger Lakes, including Rochester, Geneseo, Canandaigua, Newark, and Fairhaven. Rest of today, partly to mostly sunny. Highs ranging from the mid-80s on the hilltops to the upper 80s across the lower elevations. Southwest winds 10 to 15 miles an hour with gusts up to 30 miles an hour this afternoon. Tonight, showers with a chance of thunderstorms. Lows ranging from the lower 50s along the lakeshore to the upper 50s inland. Southwest winds 10 to 15 miles an hour with gusts up to 30 miles an hour in the evening. Chance of rain 80%. Wednesday, mostly cloudy with a chance of showers.

showers and thunderstorms in the morning, then partly sunny in the afternoon. Much cooler. Less humid with highs ranging from the lower 60s along the lakeshore to the upper 60s inland. West winds 10 to 15 miles an hour, becoming northwest. Chance of rain 50%. Wednesday night, mainly clear in the evening, then becoming partly cloudy. Cooler with lows in the lower 40s. Northwest winds 10 to 15 miles an hour, becoming light. Thursday, mostly sunny. Cool with highs in the mid-50s. North winds 10 miles an hour or less. The forecast for the Southern Finger Lakes, including Pinyan, Seneca Falls, and Auburn. Rest of today, mostly cloudy with a chance of showers late this morning, then partly sunny with a chance of showers early this afternoon. Partly sunny with a chance of showers and thunderstorms late. Highs in the upper 80s. Southwest winds 10 to 15 miles an hour. Chance of rain 40%. Tonight, a chance of showers and thunderstorms in the evening, then showers likely with a chance of thunderstorms overnight. Lows in the upper 50s. Southwest winds 5 to 10 miles an hour. Chance of rain 70%. Wednesday, mostly cloudy with a chance of showers in the morning, then partly sunny with a chance of showers in the afternoon. Much cooler. Less humid with highs in the upper 60s. West winds 5 to 10 miles an hour, becoming northwest 10 to 15 miles an hour. Chance of rain 50%. Wednesday night, mainly clear in the evening, then becoming partly cloudy. Much cooler with lows in the lower 40s. Northwest winds 5 to 10 miles an hour. Thursday, mostly sunny. Cool with highs in the mid-50s. North winds 10 miles an hour or less. And now the extended forecast. Friday, mostly cloudy with showers likely. Highs in the mid-60s. Lows in the lower 40s. Chance of rain 70%. Saturday, showers and a chance of thunderstorms. Highs in the lower 60s. Lows in the upper 40s. Chance of rain 80%. Sunday, mostly cloudy with showers likely. Highs in the upper 60s. Lows around 50. Chance of rain 60%. Memorial Day, mostly cloudy. Highs in the lower 70s. Lows in the lower 50s. 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Your source for official weather information across the Western Finger Lakes and the Genesee Valley. KHA 53 operates on a frequency of 162.40 MHz. The 10 a.m. weather at Rochester, it was partly sunny. The temperature was 76 degrees Fahrenheit or 24 degrees Celsius, the dew point 65 and the relative humidity 68%. The wind was west at 20 miles an hour gusting to 28. The pressure was 29.99 inches and falling. Repeating at Rochester, it was partly sunny, temperature 76 degrees. Around the region at 10 a.m. it was mostly sunny, with a temperature of 78 at Erie, 73 at Niagara Falls, and 78 at Binghamton. It was partly sunny, with a temperature of 71 at Buffalo, and 73 at Toronto. It was cloudy, with a temperature of 76 at Syracuse, 74 at Elmira, and 73 at Watertown. At Oswego, winds were south at 7 knots, with a temperature of 71 degrees. The forecast for the Genesee Valley and Northern Finger Lakes, including Rochester, Geneseo, Canandaigua, Newark, and Fairhaven. Rest of today, partly to mostly sunny. Highs ranging from the mid-80s on the hilltops to the upper 80s across the lower elevations. Southwest winds 10 to 15 miles an hour with gusts up to 30 miles an hour this afternoon. Tonight, showers with a chance of thunderstorms. Lows ranging from the lower 50s along the lakeshore to the upper 50s inland. Southwest winds 10 to 15 miles an hour with gusts up to 30 miles an hour in the evening. Chance of rain 80%. Wednesday, mostly cloudy with a chance of showers and thunderstorms in the morning, then partly sunny in the afternoon. Much cooler. Less humid with highs ranging from the lower 60s along the lakeshore to the upper 60s inland. West winds 10 to 15 miles an hour, becoming northwest. Chance of rain 50%. Wednesday night, mainly clear in the evening, then becoming partly cloudy. Cooler with lows in the lower 40s. Northwest winds 10 to 15 miles an hour.

becoming light. Thursday, mostly sunny. Cool highs in the mid-50s. North winds 10 miles an hour or less. The forecast for the Southern Finger Lakes, including Pinyan, Seneca Falls, and Auburn. Rest of today, mostly cloudy with a chance of showers late this morning, then partly sunny with a chance of showers early this afternoon. Partly sunny with a chance of showers and thunderstorms late. Highs in the upper 80s. Southwest winds 10 to 15 miles an hour. Chance of rain 40%. Tonight, a chance of showers and thunderstorms in the evening, then showers likely with a chance of thunderstorms overnight. Lows in the upper 50s. Southwest winds 5 to 10 miles an hour. Chance of rain 70%. Wednesday, mostly cloudy with a chance of showers in the morning, then partly sunny with a chance of showers in the afternoon. Much cooler. Less humid with highs in the upper 60s. West winds 5 to 10 miles an hour, becoming northwest 10 to 15 miles an hour. Chance of rain 50%. Wednesday night, mainly clear in the evening, then becoming partly cloudy. Much cooler with lows in the lower 40s. Northwest winds 5 to 10 miles an hour. Thursday, mostly sunny. Cool highs in the mid-50s. North winds 10 miles an hour or less. And now the extended forecast. Friday, mostly cloudy with showers likely. Highs in the mid-60s. Lows in the lower 40s. Chance of rain 70%. Saturday, showers and a chance of thunderstorms. Highs in the lower 60s. Lows in the upper 40s. Chance of rain 80%. Sunday, mostly cloudy with showers likely. Highs in the upper 60s. Lows around 50. Chance of rain 60%. Memorial Day, mostly cloudy. Highs in the lower 70s. Lows in the lower 50s. 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Your source for official weather information across the Western Finger Lakes and the Genesee Valley. KHA 53 operates on a frequency of 162.40 MHz. The 10 a.m. weather at Rochester, it was partly sunny. The temperature was 76 degrees Fahrenheit or 24 degrees Celsius, the dew point 65 and the relative humidity 68%. The wind was west at 20 miles an hour gusting to 28. The pressure was 29.99 inches and falling. Repeating at Rochester, it was partly sunny, temperature 76 degrees. Around the region at 10 a.m. it was mostly sunny, with a temperature of 78 at Erie, 73 at Niagara Falls, and 78 at Binghamton. It was partly sunny, with a temperature of 71 at Buffalo, and 73 at Toronto. It was cloudy, with a temperature of 76 at Syracuse, 74 at Elmira, and 73 at Watertown. At Oswego, winds were south at 7 knots, with a temperature of 71 degrees. The forecast for the Genesee Valley and Northern Finger Lakes, including Rochester, Geneseo, Canandaigua, Newark, and Fairhaven. Rest of today, partly to mostly sunny. Highs ranging from the mid-80s on the hilltops to the upper 80s across the lower elevations. Southwest winds 10 to 15 miles an hour with gusts up to 30 miles an hour this afternoon. Tonight, showers with a chance of thunderstorms. Lows ranging from the lower 50s along the lakeshore to the upper 50s inland. Southwest winds 10 to 15 miles an hour with gusts up to 30 miles an hour in the evening. Chance of rain 80%. Wednesday, mostly cloudy with a chance of showers and thunderstorms in the morning, then partly sunny in the afternoon. Much cooler. Less humid with highs ranging from the lower 60s along the lakeshore to the upper 60s inland. West winds 10 to 15 miles an hour, becoming northwest. Chance of rain 50%. Wednesday night, mainly clear in the evening, then becoming partly cloudy. Cooler with lows in the lower 40s. Northwest winds 10 to 15 miles an hour, becoming light. Thursday, mostly sunny. Cool highs in the mid-50s. North winds 10 miles an hour or less. The forecast for the Southern Finger Lakes, including Pinyan, Seneca Falls, and Auburn. Rest of today, mostly cloudy with a chance of showers late this morning, then partly sunny with a chance of showers early this afternoon. Partly sunny with a chance of showers and thunderstorms late. Highs in the upper 80s.

southwest winds 10 to 15 miles an hour. Chance of rain 40%. Tonight, a chance of showers and thunderstorms in the evening, then showers likely with a chance of thunderstorms overnight. Lows in the upper 50s. Southwest winds 5 to 10 miles an hour. Chance of rain 70%. Wednesday, mostly cloudy with a chance of showers in the morning, then partly sunny with a chance of showers in the afternoon. Much cooler. Less humid with highs in the upper 60s. West winds 5 to 10 miles an hour, becoming northwest 10 to 15 miles an hour. Chance of rain 50%. Wednesday night, mainly clear in the evening, then becoming partly cloudy. Much cooler with lows in the lower 40s. Northwest winds 5 to 10 miles an hour. Thursday, mostly sunny. Cool with highs in the mid-50s. North winds 10 miles an hour or less. And now the extended forecast. Friday, mostly cloudy with showers likely. Highs in the mid-60s. Lows in the lower 40s. Chance of rain 70%. Saturday, showers and a chance of thunderstorms. Highs in the lower 60s. Lows in the upper 40s. Chance of rain 80%. Sunday, mostly cloudy with showers likely. Highs in the upper 60s. Lows around 50. Chance of rain 60%. Memorial Day, mostly cloudy. Highs in the lower 70s. Lows in the lower 50s. The Nearshore Marine Forecast, for the Niagara River to Hamelin Beach along Lake Ontario. Small craft advisory in effect through late tonight. This afternoon, southwest winds 15 to 20 knots. Partly to mostly sunny. Waves 1 to 3 feet building to 2 to 4 feet. Tonight, southwest winds 15 to 20 knots becoming west. Showers with a chance of thunderstorms in the evening, then showers likely overnight. Waves 2 to 4 feet subsiding to 1 to 3 feet. Wednesday, west winds 10 to 15 knots. A chance of showers in the morning. Waves 1 to 3 feet. Wednesday night, northwest winds 5 to 15 knots becoming north. Partly cloudy. Waves 1 to 3 feet. Thursday, northeast winds 5 to 15 knots becoming east 10 knots or less. Partly to mostly cloudy. Waves 2 feet or less. Friday, east winds 10 to 15 knots increasing to 15 to 20 knots. Showers likely Friday night. Waves 2 feet or less building to 2 to 4 feet. Saturday, east winds 15 to 20 knots becoming southeast 10 to 15 knots. Showers likely. Waves 3 to 5 feet subsiding to 1 to 3 feet. Waves occasionally around 6 feet. Winds and waves higher in and near thunderstorms. The Nearshore Marine Forecast, for Hamelin Beach to Mexico Bay. This afternoon, southwest winds 10 to 15 knots increasing to 15 to 20 knots. Partly to mostly sunny. Waves 1 to 3 feet. Tonight, southwest winds 10 to 15 knots becoming west 15 to 20 knots. Showers with a chance of thunderstorms. Waves 1 to 3 feet. Wednesday, west winds 15 to 20 knots. A chance of showers. Waves 2 to 4 feet building to 3 to 6 feet. Waves occasionally around 7 feet. Wednesday night, west winds 15 to 20 knots becoming north 10 to 15 knots. Partly cloudy. Waves 3 to 6 feet subsiding to 2 to 4 feet. Waves occasionally around 7 feet. Thursday, northeast winds 5 to 15 knots becoming east less than 10 knots. Partly cloudy. Waves 1 to 3 feet subsiding to 1 foot or less. Friday, east winds 5 to 15 knots increasing to 15 to 20 knots. Showers likely Friday night. Waves 1 to 3 feet building to 2 to 4 feet. Saturday, east winds 15 to 20 knots becoming southeast 10 to 15 knots. Showers. Waves 3 to 5 feet subsiding to 1 to 3 feet. Waves occasionally around 6 feet. Winds and waves higher in and near thunderstorms. Showers. Waves 3 to 5 feet subsiding to 1 to 3 feet. Waves occasionally around 6 feet. Winds and waves higher in and near thunderstorms. The water temperature off Rochester is 15 degrees. This is the NOAA Weather Radio KHA 53 in Rochester.

source for official weather information across the Western Finger Lakes and the Genesee Valley. KHA 53 operates on a frequency of 162.40 MHz. The 10 a.m. weather at Rochester, it was partly sunny. The temperature was 76 degrees Fahrenheit or 24 degrees Celsius, the dew point 65 and the relative humidity 68%. The wind was west at 20 miles an hour gusting to 28. The pressure was 29.99 inches and falling. Repeating at Rochester, it was partly sunny, temperature 76 degrees. Around the region at 10 a.m. it was mostly sunny, with a temperature of 78 at Erie, 73 at Niagara Falls, and 78 at Binghamton. It was partly sunny, with a temperature of 71 at Buffalo, and 73 at Toronto. It was cloudy, with a temperature of 76 at Syracuse, 74 at Elmira, and 73 at Watertown. At Oswego, winds were south at 7 knots, with a temperature of 71 degrees. The forecast for the Genesee Valley and Northern Finger Lakes, including Rochester, Geneseo, Canandaigua, Newark, and Fairhaven. Rest of today, partly to mostly sunny. Highs ranging from the mid-80s on the hilltops to the upper 80s across the lower elevations. Southwest winds 10 to 15 miles an hour with gusts up to 30 miles an hour this afternoon. Tonight, showers with a chance of thunderstorms. Lows ranging from the lower 50s along the lakeshore to the upper 50s inland. Southwest winds 10 to 15 miles an hour with gusts up to 30 miles an hour in the evening. Chance of rain 80%. Wednesday, mostly cloudy with a chance of showers and thunderstorms in the morning, then partly sunny in the afternoon. Much cooler. Less humid with highs ranging from the lower 60s along the lakeshore to the upper 60s inland. West winds 10 to 15 miles an hour, becoming northwest. Chance of rain 50%. Wednesday night, mainly clear in the evening, then becoming partly cloudy. Cooler with lows in the lower 40s. Northwest winds 10 to 15 miles an hour, becoming light. Thursday, mostly sunny. Cool with highs in the mid-50s. North winds 10 miles an hour or less. The forecast for the Southern Finger Lakes, including Pinyan, Seneca Falls, and Auburn. Rest of today, mostly cloudy with a chance of showers late this morning, then partly sunny with a chance of showers early this afternoon. Partly sunny with a chance of showers and thunderstorms late. Highs in the upper 80s. Southwest winds 10 to 15 miles an hour. Chance of rain 40%. Tonight, a chance of showers and thunderstorms in the evening, then showers likely with a chance of thunderstorms overnight. Lows in the upper 50s. Southwest winds 5 to 10 miles an hour. Chance of rain 70%. Wednesday, mostly cloudy with a chance of showers in the morning, then partly sunny with a chance of showers in the afternoon. Much cooler. Less humid with highs in the upper 60s. West winds 5 to 10 miles an hour, becoming northwest 10 to 15 miles an hour. Chance of rain 50%. Wednesday night, mainly clear in the evening, then becoming partly cloudy. Much cooler with lows in the lower 40s. Northwest winds 5 to 10 miles an hour. Thursday, mostly sunny. Cool highs in the mid-50s. North winds 10 miles an hour or less. And now the extended forecast. Friday, mostly cloudy with showers likely. Highs in the mid-60s. Lows in the lower 40s. Chance of rain 70%. Saturday, showers and a chance of thunderstorms. Highs in the lower 60s. Lows in the upper 40s. Chance of rain 80%. Sunday, mostly cloudy with showers likely. Highs in the upper 60s. Lows around 50. Chance of rain 60%. Memorial Day, mostly cloudy. Highs in the lower 70s. Lows in the lower 50s. 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Your source for official weather information across the Western Finger Lakes and the Genesee Valley. KHA 53 operates on a frequency of 162.40 MHz. The 10 a.m. weather at Rochester, it was partly sunny. The temperature was 76 degrees Fahrenheit or 24 degrees Celsius, the dew point 65 and the relative humidity 68%. The wind was west at 20 miles an hour gusting to 28.

Rochester was 29.99 inches and falling. Repeating at Rochester, it was partly sunny, temperature 76 degrees. Around the region, at 10 a.m. it was mostly sunny, with a temperature of 78 at Erie, 73 at Niagara Falls, and 78 at Binghamton. It was partly sunny, with a temperature of 71 at Buffalo, and 73 at Toronto. It was cloudy, with a temperature of 76 at Syracuse, 74 at Elmira, and 73 at Watertown. At Oswego, winds were south at 7 knots, with a temperature of 71 degrees. The forecast for the Genesee Valley and Northern Finger Lakes, including Rochester, Geneseo, Canandaigua, Newark, and Fairhaven. Rest of today, partly to mostly sunny. Highs ranging from the mid-80s on the hilltops to the upper 80s across the lower elevations. Southwest winds 10 to 15 miles an hour with gusts up to 30 miles an hour this afternoon. Tonight, showers with a chance of thunderstorms. Lows ranging from the lower 50s along the lakeshore to the upper 50s inland. Southwest winds 10 to 15 miles an hour with gusts up to 30 miles an hour in the evening. Chance of rain 80%. Wednesday, mostly cloudy with a chance of showers and thunderstorms in the morning, then partly sunny in the afternoon. Much cooler. Less humid with highs ranging from the lower 60s along the lakeshore to the upper 60s inland. West winds 10 to 15 miles an hour, becoming northwest. Chance of rain 50%. Wednesday night, mainly clear in the evening, then becoming partly cloudy. Cooler with lows in the lower 40s. Northwest winds 10 to 15 miles an hour, becoming light. Thursday, mostly sunny. Cool with highs in the mid-50s. North winds 10 miles an hour or less. The forecast for the Southern Finger Lakes, including Pinyan, Seneca Falls, and Auburn. Rest of today, mostly cloudy with a chance of showers late this morning, then partly sunny with a chance of showers early this afternoon. Partly sunny with a chance of showers and thunderstorms late. Highs in the upper 80s. Southwest winds 10 to 15 miles an hour. Chance of rain 40%. Tonight, a chance of showers and thunderstorms in the evening, then showers likely with a chance of thunderstorms overnight. Lows in the upper 50s. Southwest winds 5 to 10 miles an hour. Chance of rain 70%. Wednesday, mostly cloudy with a chance of showers in the morning, then partly sunny with a chance of showers in the afternoon. Much cooler. Less humid with highs in the upper 60s. West winds 5 to 10 miles an hour, becoming northwest 10 to 15 miles an hour. Chance of rain 50%. Wednesday night, mainly clear in the evening, then becoming partly cloudy. Much cooler with lows in the lower 40s. Northwest winds 5 to 10 miles an hour. Thursday, mostly sunny. Cool with highs in the mid-50s. North winds 10 miles an hour or less. And now the extended forecast. Friday, mostly cloudy with showers likely. Highs in the mid-60s. Lows in the lower 40s. Chance of rain 70%. Saturday, showers and a chance of thunderstorms. Highs in the lower 60s. Lows in the upper 40s. Chance of rain 80%. Sunday, mostly cloudy with showers likely. Highs in the upper 60s. Lows around 50. Chance of rain 60%. Memorial Day, mostly cloudy. Highs in the lower 70s. Lows in the lower 50s. 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Your source for official weather information across the Western Finger Lakes and the Genesee Valley. KHA 53 operates on a frequency of 162.40 MHz. The 10 a.m. weather at Rochester, it was partly sunny. The temperature was 76 degrees Fahrenheit or 24 degrees Celsius, the dew point 65 and the relative humidity 68%. The wind was west at 20 miles an hour gusting to 28. The pressure was 29.99 inches and falling. Repeating at Rochester, it was partly sunny, temperature 76 degrees. Around the region, at 10 a.m. it was mostly sunny, with a temperature of 78 at Erie, 73 at Niagara Falls, and 78 at Binghamton. It was partly sunny, with a temperature of 71 at Buffalo, and 73 at Toronto. It was cloudy, with a temperature of 76 at Syracuse, 74 at Elmira.

set. Wednesday, mostly cloudy with a chance of showers and thunderstorms in the morning, then partly sunny in the afternoon. Much cooler. Less humid with highs ranging from the lower 60s along the lakeshore to the upper 60s inland. West winds 10 to 15 miles an hour, becoming northwest. Chance of rain 50%. Wednesday night, mainly clear in the evening, then becoming partly cloudy. Cooler with lows in the lower 40s. Northwest winds 10 to 15 miles an hour, becoming light. Thursday, mostly sunny. Cool with highs in the mid-50s. North winds 10 miles an hour or less. The forecast for the Southern Finger Lakes, including Pinyan, Seneca Falls, and Auburn. Rest of today, mostly cloudy with a chance of showers late this morning, then partly sunny with a chance of showers early this afternoon. Partly sunny with a chance of showers and thunderstorms late. Highs in the upper 80s. Southwest winds 10 to 15 miles an hour. Chance of rain 40%. Tonight, a chance of showers and thunderstorms in the evening, then showers likely with a chance of thunderstorms overnight. Lows in the upper 50s. Southwest winds 5 to 10 miles an hour. Chance of rain 70%. Wednesday, mostly cloudy with a chance of showers in the morning, then partly sunny with a chance of showers in the afternoon. Much cooler. Less humid with highs in the upper 60s. West winds 5 to 10 miles an hour, becoming northwest 10 to 15 miles an hour. Chance of rain 50%. Wednesday night, mainly clear in the evening, then becoming partly cloudy. Much cooler with lows in the lower 40s. Northwest winds 5 to 10 miles an hour. Thursday, mostly sunny. Cool with highs in the mid-50s. North winds 10 miles an hour or less. And now the extended forecast. Friday, mostly cloudy with showers likely. Highs in the mid-60s. Lows in the lower 40s. Chance of rain 70%. Saturday, showers and a chance of thunderstorms. Highs in the lower 60s. Lows in the upper 40s. Chance of rain 80%. Sunday, mostly cloudy with showers likely. Highs in the upper 60s. Lows around 50. Chance of rain 60%. Memorial Day, mostly cloudy. Highs in the lower 70s. Lows in the lower 50s. The Rochester, New York climate summary for yesterday, May 18, 2026. Yesterday's high temperature of 89 degrees occurred at 5:39 p.m. Yesterday's low temperature of 65 degrees occurred at 2:14 a.m. No precipitation fell yesterday, which leaves the monthly total at 1.89 inches. The total precipitation for the year still stands at 17.20 inches. There were no heating degree days yesterday. This leaves the monthly total at 237. The yearly total since July 1st is 6,356. There were 12 cooling degree days yesterday. This brings the monthly total to 18. The yearly total since January 1st is 21. Yesterday the maximum wind observed was 24 miles an hour from the west. The highest wind gust observed was 32 miles per hour from the west, which occurred at 11:23 a.m. Yesterday the average wind speed was 9 miles per hour. The record high for today is 89, which last occurred in 1971, and the record low is 34, which occurred in 1981. Sunrise today is at 5:43 a.m. and sunset is at 8:32 p.m. This is the NOAA Weather Radio KHA 53 in Rochester, your source for official weather information across the Western Finger Lakes and the Genesee Valley. KHA 53 operates on a frequency of 162.40 megahertz. The 10 a.m. weather at Rochester, it was partly sunny. The temperature was 76 degrees Fahrenheit or 24 degrees Celsius, the dew point 65 and the relative humidity 68%. The wind was west at 20 miles an hour gusting to 28. The pressure was 29.99 inches and falling. Repeating at Rochester, it was partly sunny, temperature 76 degrees. Around the region at 10 a.m. it was mostly sunny, with a temperature of 78 at Erie, 73 at Niagara Falls, and 78 at Binghamton. It was partly sunny, with a temperature of 71 at Buffalo, and 73 at Toronto.
It was cloudy, with a temperature of 76 at Syracuse, 74 at Elmira, and 70.

23 at Watertown. At Oswego, winds were south at 7 knots, with a temperature of 71 degrees. The forecast for the Genesee Valley and Northern Finger Lakes, including Rochester, Geneseo, Canandaigua, Newark, and Fairhaven. Rest of today, partly to mostly sunny. Highs ranging from the mid-80s on the hilltops to the upper 80s across the lower elevations. Southwest winds 10 to 15 miles an hour with gusts up to 30 miles an hour this afternoon. Tonight, showers with a chance of thunderstorms. Lows ranging from the lower 50s along the lakeshore to the upper 50s inland. Southwest winds 10 to 15 miles an hour with gusts up to 30 miles an hour in the evening. Chance of rain 80%. Wednesday, mostly cloudy with a chance of showers and thunderstorms in the morning, then partly sunny in the afternoon. Much cooler. Less humid with highs ranging from the lower 60s along the lakeshore to the upper 60s inland. West winds 10 to 15 miles an hour, becoming northwest. Chance of rain 50%. Wednesday night, mainly clear in the evening, then becoming partly cloudy. Cooler with lows in the lower 40s. Northwest winds 10 to 15 miles an hour, becoming light. Thursday, mostly sunny. Cool highs in the mid-50s. North winds 10 miles an hour or less. The forecast for the Southern Finger Lakes, including Pinyan, Seneca Falls, and Auburn. Rest of today, mostly cloudy with a chance of showers late this morning, then partly sunny with a chance of showers early this afternoon. Partly sunny with a chance of showers and thunderstorms late. Highs in the upper 80s. Southwest winds 10 to 15 miles an hour. Chance of rain 40%. Tonight, a chance of showers and thunderstorms in the evening, then showers likely with a chance of thunderstorms overnight. Lows in the upper 50s. Southwest winds 5 to 10 miles an hour. Chance of rain 70%. Wednesday, mostly cloudy with a chance of showers in the morning, then partly sunny with a chance of showers in the afternoon. Much cooler. Less humid with highs in the upper 60s. West winds 5 to 10 miles an hour, becoming northwest 10 to 15 miles an hour. Chance of rain 50%. Wednesday night, mainly clear in the evening, then becoming partly cloudy. Much cooler with lows in the lower 40s. Northwest winds 5 to 10 miles an hour. Thursday, mostly sunny. Cool highs in the mid-50s. North winds 10 miles an hour or less. And now the extended forecast. Friday, mostly cloudy with showers likely. Highs in the mid-60s. Lows in the lower 40s. Chance of rain 70%. Saturday, showers and a chance of thunderstorms. Highs in the lower 60s. Lows in the upper 40s. Chance of rain 80%. Sunday, mostly cloudy with showers likely. Highs in the upper 60s. Lows around 50. Chance of rain 60%. Memorial Day, mostly cloudy. Highs in the lower 70s. Lows in the lower 50s. 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Your source for official weather information across the Western Finger Lakes and the Genesee Valley. KHA 53 operates on a frequency of 162.40 MHz. The 10 a.m. weather at Rochester, it was partly sunny. The temperature was 76 degrees Fahrenheit or 24 degrees Celsius, the dew point 65 and the relative humidity 68%. The wind was west at 20 miles an hour gusting to 28. The pressure was 29.99 inches and falling. Repeating at Rochester, it was partly sunny, temperature 76 degrees. Around the region at 10 a.m. it was mostly sunny, with a temperature of 78 at Erie, 73 at Niagara Falls, and 78 at Binghamton. It was partly sunny, with a temperature of 71 at Buffalo, and 73 at Toronto. It was cloudy, with a temperature of 76 at Syracuse, 74 at Elmira, and 73 at Watertown. At Oswego, winds were south at 7 knots, with a temperature of 71 degrees. The forecast for the Genesee Valley and Northern Finger Lakes, including Rochester, Geneseo, Canandaigua, Newark, and Fairhaven. Rest of today, partly to mostly sunny. Highs ranging from the mid-80s on the hilltops to the upper 80s across the lower elevations. Southwest winds 10 to 15 miles an hour with gusts

up to 30 miles an hour this afternoon. Tonight, showers with a chance of thunderstorms. Lows ranging from the lower 50s along the lakeshore to the upper 50s inland. Southwest winds 10 to 15 miles an hour with gusts up to 30 miles an hour in the evening. Chance of rain 80%. Wednesday, mostly cloudy with a chance of showers and thunderstorms in the morning, then partly sunny in the afternoon. Much cooler. Less humid with highs ranging from the lower 60s along the lakeshore to the upper 60s inland. West winds 10 to 15 miles an hour, becoming northwest. Chance of rain 50%. Wednesday night, mainly clear in the evening, then becoming partly cloudy. Cooler with lows in the lower 40s. Northwest winds 10 to 15 miles an hour, becoming light. Thursday, mostly sunny. Cool highs in the mid-50s. North winds 10 miles an hour or less. The forecast for the Southern Finger Lakes, including Pinyan, Seneca Falls, and Auburn. Rest of today, mostly cloudy with a chance of showers late this morning, then partly sunny with a chance of showers early this afternoon. Partly sunny with a chance of showers and thunderstorms late. Highs in the upper 80s. Southwest winds 10 to 15 miles an hour. Chance of rain 40%. Tonight, a chance of showers and thunderstorms in the evening, then showers likely with a chance of thunderstorms overnight. Lows in the upper 50s. Southwest winds 5 to 10 miles an hour. Chance of rain 70%. Wednesday, mostly cloudy with a chance of showers in the morning, then partly sunny with a chance of showers in the afternoon. Much cooler. Less humid with highs in the upper 60s. West winds 5 to 10 miles an hour, becoming northwest 10 to 15 miles an hour. Chance of rain 50%. Wednesday night, mainly clear in the evening, then becoming partly cloudy. Much cooler with lows in the lower 40s. Northwest winds 5 to 10 miles an hour. Thursday, mostly sunny. Cool highs in the mid-50s. North winds 10 miles an hour or less. And now the extended forecast. Friday, mostly cloudy with showers likely. Highs in the mid-60s. Lows in the lower 40s. Chance of rain 70%. Saturday, showers and a chance of thunderstorms. Highs in the lower 60s. Lows in the upper 40s. Chance of rain 80%. Sunday, mostly cloudy with showers likely. Highs in the upper 60s. Lows around 50. Chance of rain 60%. Memorial Day, mostly cloudy. Highs in the lower 70s. Lows in the lower 50s. This is the NOAA Weather Radio KHA 53 in Rochester. Your source for official weather information across the Western Finger Lakes and the Genesee Valley. KHA 53 operates on a frequency of 162.40 MHz. The 10 a.m. weather at Rochester, it was partly sunny. The temperature was 76 degrees Fahrenheit or 24 degrees Celsius, the dew point 65 and the relative humidity 68%. The wind was west at 20 miles an hour gusting to 28. The pressure was 29.99 inches and falling. Repeating at Rochester, it was partly sunny, temperature 76 degrees. Around the region at 10 a.m. it was mostly sunny, with a temperature of 78 at Erie, 73 at Niagara Falls, and 78 at Binghamton. It was partly sunny, with a temperature of 71 at Buffalo, and 73 at Toronto. It was cloudy, with a temperature of 76 at Syracuse, 74 at Elmira, and 73 at Watertown. At Oswego, winds were south at 7 knots, with a temperature of 71 degrees. The forecast for the Genesee Valley and Northern Finger Lakes, including Rochester, Geneseo, Canandaigua, Newark, and Fairhaven. Rest of today, partly to mostly sunny. Highs ranging from the mid-80s on the hilltops to the upper 80s across the lower elevations. Southwest winds 10 to 15 miles an hour with gusts up to 30 miles an hour this afternoon. Tonight, showers with a chance of thunderstorms. Lows ranging from the lower 50s along the lakeshore to the upper 50s inland. Southwest winds 10 to 15 miles an hour with gusts up to 30 miles an hour in the evening. Chance of rain 80%. Wednesday, mostly cloudy with a chance of showers and thunderstorms in the morning, then partly sunny in the afternoon. Much cooler. Less humid.

highs ranging from the lower 60s along the lakeshore to the upper 60s inland. West winds 10 to 15 miles an hour, becoming northwest. Chance of rain 50%. Wednesday night, mainly clear in the evening, then becoming partly cloudy. Cooler with lows in the lower 40s. Northwest winds 10 to 15 miles an hour, becoming light. Thursday, mostly sunny. Cool highs in the mid-50s. North winds 10 miles an hour or less. The forecast for the Southern Finger Lakes, including Pinyan, Seneca Falls, and Auburn. Rest of today, mostly cloudy with a chance of showers late this morning, then partly sunny with a chance of showers early this afternoon. Partly sunny with a chance of showers and thunderstorms late. Highs in the upper 80s. Southwest winds 10 to 15 miles an hour. Chance of rain 40%. Tonight, a chance of showers and thunderstorms in the evening, then showers likely with a chance of thunderstorms overnight. Lows in the upper 50s. Southwest winds 5 to 10 miles an hour. Chance of rain 70%. Wednesday, mostly cloudy with a chance of showers in the morning, then partly sunny with a chance of showers in the afternoon. Much cooler. Less humid with highs in the upper 60s. West winds 5 to 10 miles an hour, becoming northwest 10 to 15 miles an hour. Chance of rain 50%. Wednesday night, mainly clear in the evening, then becoming partly cloudy. Much cooler with lows in the lower 40s. Northwest winds 5 to 10 miles an hour. Thursday, mostly sunny. Cool highs in the mid-50s. North winds 10 miles an hour or less. And now the extended forecast. Friday, mostly cloudy with showers likely. Highs in the mid-60s. Lows in the lower 40s. Chance of rain 70%. Saturday, showers and a chance of thunderstorms. Highs in the lower 60s. Lows in the upper 40s. Chance of rain 80%. Sunday, mostly cloudy with showers likely. Highs in the upper 60s. Lows around 50. Chance of rain 60%. Memorial Day, mostly cloudy. Highs in the lower 70s. Lows in the lower 50s. Open Lake Forecast, 4, the Niagara River to Hamlin Beach beyond 5 miles from shore. This afternoon, southwest winds 15 to 20 knots. Waves 2 to 4 feet, building to 3 to 5 feet. Tonight, southwest winds 15 to 20 knots, becoming west. Showers with a chance of thunderstorms in the evening, then showers likely after midnight. Waves 3 to 5 feet. Wednesday, northwest winds 10 to 15 knots, becoming west. A chance of showers in the morning. Waves 2 to 4 feet, subsiding to 1 to 3 feet. Wednesday night, northwest winds 10 to 15 knots, becoming north. Waves 1 to 3 feet. Thursday, northeast winds 5 to 15 knots, becoming east 10 knots or less. Waves 2 feet or less. Friday, east winds 10 to 15 knots, increasing to 15 to 20 knots. Showers likely Friday night. Waves 2 feet or less, building to 3 to 5 feet. Saturday, east winds 15 to 25 knots, diminishing to 10 to 15 knots. Showers likely. Waves 4 to 7 feet, subsiding to 2 to 4 feet. Waves occasionally around 9 feet. Winds and waves higher in and near thunderstorms. Open Lake Forecast, 4, Hamlin Beach to Mexico Bay beyond 5 miles from shore. This afternoon, southwest winds 10 to 15 knots. Waves 1 to 3 feet, building to 2 to 4 feet. Tonight, southwest winds 10 to 15 knots, becoming west 15 to 20 knots. A chance of showers and thunderstorms early, then showers with a chance of thunderstorms. A chance of showers late. Waves 2 to 4 feet. Wednesday, west winds 15 to 20 knots. A chance of showers in the morning. Waves 2 to 4 feet, building to 3 to 6 feet. Wednesday night, west winds 15 to 20 knots, becoming north 10 to 15 knots. Waves 3 to 6 feet, subsiding to 1 to 3 feet. Thursday, northeast winds 5 to 15 knots, diminishing to less than 10 knots. Waves 1 to 3 feet, subsiding to 1 foot or less. Friday, east winds 5 to 15 knots, increasing to 15 to 20 knots. Showers likely Friday night. Waves 1 to 3 feet, building to 2 to 4 feet.

Saturday, east winds 15 to 25 knots becoming southeast. Showers. Waves 3 to 6 feet subsiding to 2 to 4 feet. Winds and waves higher and near thunderstorms. This is the NOAA Weather Radio KHA 53 in Rochester. Your source for official weather information across the Western Finger Lakes and the Genesee Valley. KHA 53 operates on a frequency of 162.40 MHz. The 11 a.m. weather at Rochester, it was partly sunny. The temperature was 79 degrees Fahrenheit or 26 degrees Celsius, the dew point 64 and the relative humidity 60%. The wind was west at 23 miles an hour gusting to 35. The pressure was 30.00 inches and rising. Repeating at Rochester, it was partly sunny, temperature 79 degrees. This is the NOAA Weather Radio KHA 53 in Rochester. Your source for official weather information across the Western Finger Lakes and the Genesee Valley. KHA 53 operates on a frequency of 162.40 MHz. The 11 a.m. weather at Rochester, it was partly sunny. The temperature was 79 degrees Fahrenheit or 26 degrees Celsius, the dew point 64 and the relative humidity 60%. The wind was west at 23 miles an hour gusting to 35. The pressure was 30.00 inches and rising. Repeating at Rochester, it was partly sunny, temperature 79 degrees. Around the region at 11 a.m. it was mostly sunny, with a temperature of 79 at Erie, 72 at Buffalo, 75 at Niagara Falls, and 79 at Binghamton. It was cloudy, with a temperature of 79 at Syracuse, 81 at Elmira, and 78 at Watertown. At Oswego, winds were southwest at 7 knots, with a temperature of 75 degrees. The forecast for the Genesee Valley and Northern Finger Lakes, including Rochester, Geneseo, Canandaigua, Newark, and Fairhaven. Rest of today, partly to mostly sunny. Highs ranging from the mid-80s on the hilltops to the upper 80s across the lower elevations. Southwest winds 10 to 15 miles an hour with gusts up to 30 miles an hour this afternoon. Tonight, showers with a chance of thunderstorms. Lows ranging from the lower 50s along the lakeshore to the upper 50s inland. Southwest winds 10 to 15 miles an hour with gusts up to 30 miles an hour in the evening. Chance of rain 80%. Wednesday, mostly cloudy with a chance of showers and thunderstorms in the morning, then partly sunny in the afternoon. Much cooler. Less humid with highs ranging from the lower 60s along the lakeshore to the upper 60s inland. West winds 10 to 15 miles an hour, becoming northwest. Chance of rain 50%. Wednesday night, mainly clear in the evening, then becoming partly cloudy. Cooler with lows in the lower 40s. Northwest winds 10 to 15 miles an hour, becoming light. Thursday, mostly sunny. Cool with highs in the mid-50s. North winds 10 miles an hour or less. The forecast for the Southern Finger Lakes, including Pinyan, Seneca Falls, and Auburn. Rest of today, mostly cloudy with a chance of showers late this morning, then partly sunny with a chance of showers early this afternoon. Partly sunny with a chance of showers and thunderstorms late. Highs in the upper 80s. Southwest winds 10 to 15 miles an hour. Chance of rain 40%. Tonight, a chance of showers and thunderstorms in the evening, then showers likely with a chance of thunderstorms overnight. Lows in the upper 50s. Southwest winds 5 to 10 miles an hour. Chance of rain 70%. Wednesday, mostly cloudy with a chance of showers in the morning, then partly sunny with a chance of showers in the afternoon. Much cooler. Less humid with highs in the upper 60s. West winds 5 to 10 miles an hour, becoming northwest 10 to 15 miles an hour. Chance of rain 50%. Wednesday night, mainly clear in the evening, then becoming partly cloudy. Much cooler with lows in the lower 40s. Northwest winds 5 to 10 miles an hour. Thursday, mostly sunny. Cool with highs in the mid-50s. North winds 10 miles an hour or less. And now the extended forecast. Friday, mostly cloudy with showers likely. Highs in the mid-60s. Lows in the lower 40s. Chance of rain 70%. Saturday, showers and a chance of thunderstorms. Highs in the lower 60s.

lows in the upper 40s. Chance of rain 80%. Sunday, mostly cloudy with showers likely. Highs in the upper 60s. Lows around 50. Chance of rain 60%. Memorial Day, mostly cloudy. Highs in the lower 70s. Lows in the lower 50s. 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Your source for official weather information across the Western Finger Lakes and the Genesee Valley. KHA 53 operates on a frequency of 162.40 MHz. The 11 a.m. weather at Rochester, it was partly sunny. The temperature was 79 degrees Fahrenheit or 26 degrees Celsius, the dew point 64 and the relative humidity 60%. The wind was west at 23 miles an hour gusting to 35. The pressure was 30.00 inches and rising. Repeating at Rochester, it was partly sunny, temperature 79 degrees. Around the region at 11 a.m. it was mostly sunny, with a temperature of 79 at Erie, 72 at Buffalo, 75 at Niagara Falls, and 79 at Binghamton. It was cloudy, with a temperature of 79 at Syracuse, 81 at Elmira, and 78 at Watertown. At Oswego, winds were southwest at 7 knots, with a temperature of 75 degrees. The forecast for the Genesee Valley and Northern Finger Lakes, including Rochester, Geneseo, Canandaigua, Newark, and Fairhaven. Rest of today, partly to mostly sunny. Highs ranging from the mid-80s on the hilltops to the upper 80s across the lower elevations. Southwest winds 10 to 15 miles an hour with gusts up to 30 miles an hour this afternoon. Tonight, showers with a chance of thunderstorms. Lows ranging from the lower 50s along the lakeshore to the upper 50s inland. Southwest winds 10 to 15 miles an hour with gusts up to 30 miles an hour in the evening. Chance of rain 80%. Wednesday, mostly cloudy with a chance of showers and thunderstorms in the morning, then partly sunny in the afternoon. Much cooler. Less humid with highs ranging from the lower 60s along the lakeshore to the upper 60s inland. West winds 10 to 15 miles an hour, becoming northwest. Chance of rain 50%. Wednesday night, mainly clear in the evening, then becoming partly cloudy. Cooler with lows in the lower 40s. Northwest winds 10 to 15 miles an hour, becoming light. Thursday, mostly sunny. Cool with highs in the mid-50s. North winds 10 miles an hour or less. The forecast for the Southern Finger Lakes, including Pinyan, Seneca Falls, and Auburn. Rest of today, mostly cloudy with a chance of showers late this morning, then partly sunny with a chance of showers early this afternoon. Partly sunny with a chance of showers and thunderstorms late. Highs in the upper 80s. Southwest winds 10 to 15 miles an hour. Chance of rain 40%. Tonight, a chance of showers and thunderstorms in the evening, then showers likely with a chance of thunderstorms overnight. Lows in the upper 50s. Southwest winds 5 to 10 miles an hour. Chance of rain 70%. Wednesday, mostly cloudy with a chance of showers in the morning, then partly sunny with a chance of showers in the afternoon. Much cooler. Less humid with highs in the upper 60s. West winds 5 to 10 miles an hour, becoming northwest 10 to 15 miles an hour. Chance of rain 50%. Wednesday night, mainly clear in the evening, then becoming partly cloudy. Much cooler with lows in the lower 40s. Northwest winds 5 to 10 miles an hour. Thursday, mostly sunny. Cool with highs in the mid-50s. North winds 10 miles an hour or less. And now the extended forecast. Friday, mostly cloudy with showers likely. Highs in the mid-60s. Lows in the lower 40s. Chance of rain 70%. Saturday, showers and a chance of thunderstorms. Highs in the lower 60s. Lows in the upper 40s. Chance of rain 80%. Sunday, mostly cloudy with showers likely. Highs in the upper 60s. Lows around 50. Chance of rain 60%. Memorial Day, mostly cloudy. Highs in the lower 70s. Lows in the lower 50s. 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KHA 53

operates on a frequency of 162.40 MHz. The 11 a.m. weather at Rochester, it was partly sunny. The temperature was 79 degrees Fahrenheit or 26 degrees Celsius, the dew point 64 and the relative humidity 60%. The wind was west at 23 miles an hour gusting to 35. The pressure was 30.00 inches and rising. Repeating at Rochester, it was partly sunny, temperature 79 degrees. Around the region at 11 a.m. at Niagara Falls, it was sunny, with a temperature of 75. It was mostly sunny, with a temperature of 79 at Erie, 72 at Buffalo, 77 at Toronto, 81 at Elmira, and 78 at Watertown. At Binghamton, it was partly sunny, with a temperature of 79. At Syracuse, it was cloudy, with a temperature of 79. At Oswego, winds were southwest at 7 knots, with a temperature of 75 degrees. The Rochester, New York climate summary for yesterday, May 18, 2026. Yesterday's high temperature of 89 degrees occurred at 5:39 p.m. Yesterday's low temperature of 65 degrees occurred at 2:14 a.m. No precipitation fell yesterday, which leaves the monthly total at 1.89 inches. The total precipitation for the year still stands at 17.20 inches. There were no heating degree days yesterday. This leaves the monthly total at 237. The yearly total since July 1st is 6,356. There were 12 cooling degree days yesterday. This brings the monthly total to 18. The yearly total since January 1st is 21. Yesterday the maximum wind observed was 24 miles an hour from the west. The highest wind gust observed was 32 miles per hour from the west, which occurred at 11:23 a.m. Yesterday the average wind speed was 9 miles per hour. The record high for today is 89, which last occurred in 1971, and the record low is 34, which occurred in 1981. Sunrise today is at 5:43 a.m. and sunset is at 8:32 p.m. The forecast for the Genesee Valley and Northern Finger Lakes, including Rochester, Geneseo, Canandaigua, Newark, and Fairhaven. Rest of today, partly to mostly sunny. Highs ranging from the mid-80s on the hilltops to the upper 80s across the lower elevations. Southwest winds 10 to 15 miles an hour with gusts up to 30 miles an hour this afternoon. Tonight, showers with a chance of thunderstorms. Lows ranging from the lower 50s along the lakeshore to the upper 50s inland. Southwest winds 10 to 15 miles an hour with gusts up to 30 miles an hour in the evening. Chance of rain 80%. Wednesday, mostly cloudy with a chance of showers and thunderstorms in the morning, then partly sunny in the afternoon. Much cooler. Less humid with highs ranging from the lower 60s along the lakeshore to the upper 60s inland. West winds 10 to 15 miles an hour, becoming northwest. Chance of rain 50%. Wednesday night, mainly clear in the evening, then becoming partly cloudy. Cooler with lows in the lower 40s. Northwest winds 10 to 15 miles an hour, becoming light. Thursday, mostly sunny. Cool highs in the mid-50s. North winds 10 miles an hour or less. The forecast for the Southern Finger Lakes, including Pinyan, Seneca Falls, and Auburn. Rest of today, mostly cloudy with a chance of showers late this morning, then partly sunny with a chance of showers early this afternoon. Partly sunny with a chance of showers and thunderstorms late. Highs in the upper 80s. Southwest winds 10 to 15 miles an hour. Chance of rain 40%. Tonight, a chance of showers and thunderstorms in the evening, then showers likely with a chance of thunderstorms overnight. Lows in the upper 50s. Southwest winds 5 to 10 miles an hour. Chance of rain 70%. Wednesday, mostly cloudy with a chance of showers in the morning, then partly sunny with a chance of showers in the afternoon. Much cooler. Less humid with highs in the upper 60s. West winds 5 to 10 miles an hour, becoming northwest 10 to 15 miles an hour. Chance of rain 50%. Wednesday night, mainly clear in the evening, then becoming partly cloudy. Much cooler with lows in the lower 40s. Northwest winds 5 to 10 miles an hour. Thursday, mostly sunny. Cool highs in the mid-50s. North winds 10 miles an hour or less. And now the extended forecast.

Friday, mostly cloudy with showers likely. Highs in the mid-60s. Lows in the lower 40s. Chance of rain 70%. Saturday, showers and a chance of thunderstorms. Highs in the lower 60s. Lows in the upper 40s. Chance of rain 80%. Sunday, mostly cloudy with showers likely. Highs in the upper 60s. Lows around 50. Chance of rain 60%. Memorial Day, mostly cloudy. Highs in the lower 70s. Lows in the lower 50s. 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KHA53 operates on a frequency of 162.40 MHz. The 11 a.m. weather at Rochester, it was partly sunny. The temperature was 79 degrees Fahrenheit or 26 degrees Celsius, the dew point 64 and the relative humidity 60%. The wind was west at 23 miles an hour gusting to 35. The pressure was 30.00 inches and rising. Repeating at Rochester, it was partly sunny, temperature 79 degrees. Around the region at 11 a.m. at Niagara Falls, it was sunny, with a temperature of 75. It was mostly sunny, with a temperature of 79 at Erie, 72 at Buffalo, 77 at Toronto, 81 at Elmira, and 78 at Watertown. At Binghamton, it was partly sunny, with a temperature of 79. At Syracuse, it was cloudy, with a temperature of 79. At Oswego, winds were southwest at 7 knots, with a temperature of 75 degrees. The forecast for the Genesee Valley and Northern Finger Lakes, including Rochester, Geneseo, Canandaigua, Newark, and Fairhaven. Rest of today, partly to mostly sunny. Highs ranging from the mid-80s on the hilltops to the upper 80s across the lower elevations. Southwest winds 10 to 15 miles an hour with gusts up to 30 miles an hour this afternoon. Tonight, showers with a chance of thunderstorms. Lows ranging from the lower 50s along the lakeshore to the upper 50s inland. Southwest winds 10 to 15 miles an hour with gusts up to 30 miles an hour in the evening. Chance of rain 80%. Wednesday, mostly cloudy with a chance of showers and thunderstorms in the morning, then partly sunny in the afternoon. Much cooler. Less humid with highs ranging from the lower 60s along the lakeshore to the upper 60s inland. West winds 10 to 15 miles an hour, becoming northwest. Chance of rain 50%. Wednesday night, mainly clear in the evening, then becoming partly cloudy. Cooler with lows in the lower 40s. Northwest winds 10 to 15 miles an hour, becoming light. Thursday, mostly sunny. Cool with highs in the mid-50s. North winds 10 miles an hour or less. The forecast for the Southern Finger Lakes, including Pinyan, Seneca Falls, and Auburn. Rest of today, mostly cloudy with a chance of showers late this morning, then partly sunny with a chance of showers early this afternoon. Partly sunny with a chance of showers and thunderstorms late. Highs in the upper 80s. Southwest winds 10 to 15 miles an hour. Chance of rain 40%. Tonight, a chance of showers and thunderstorms in the evening, then showers likely with a chance of thunderstorms overnight. Lows in the upper 50s. Southwest winds 5 to 10 miles an hour. Chance of rain 70%. Wednesday, mostly cloudy with a chance of showers in the morning, then partly sunny with a chance of showers in the afternoon. Much cooler. Less humid with highs in the upper 60s. West winds 5 to 10 miles an hour, becoming northwest 10 to 15 miles an hour. Chance of rain 50%. Wednesday night, mainly clear in the evening, then becoming partly cloudy. Much cooler with lows in the lower 40s. Northwest winds 5 to 10 miles an hour. Thursday, mostly sunny. Cool with highs in the mid-50s. North winds 10 miles an hour or less. And now the extended forecast. Friday, mostly cloudy with showers likely. Highs in the mid-60s. Lows in the lower 40s. Chance of rain 70%. Saturday, showers and a chance of thunderstorms. Highs in the lower 60s. Lows in the upper 40s. Chance of rain 80%. Sunday, mostly cloudy with showers likely. Highs in the upper 40s.

60s. Lows around 50. Chance of rain 60%. Memorial Day, mostly cloudy. Highs in the lower 70s. Lows in the lower 50s. 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Your source for official weather information across the Western Finger Lakes and the Genesee Valley. KHA 53 operates on a frequency of 162.40 MHz. The 11 a.m. weather at Rochester, it was partly sunny. The temperature was 79 degrees Fahrenheit or 26 degrees Celsius, the dew point 64 and the relative humidity 60%. The wind was west at 23 miles an hour gusting to 35. The pressure was 30.00 inches and rising. Repeating at Rochester, it was partly sunny, temperature 79 degrees. Around the region at 11 a.m. at Niagara Falls, it was sunny, with a temperature of 75. It was mostly sunny, with a temperature of 79 at Erie, 72 at Buffalo, 77 at Toronto, 81 at Elmira, and 78 at Watertown. At Binghamton, it was partly sunny, with a temperature of 79. At Syracuse, it was cloudy, with a temperature of 79. At Oswego, winds were southwest at 7 knots, with a temperature of 75 degrees. The forecast for the Genesee Valley and Northern Finger Lakes, including Rochester, Geneseo, Canandaigua, Newark, and Fairhaven. Rest of today, partly to mostly sunny. Highs ranging from the mid-80s on the hilltops to the upper 80s across the lower elevations. Southwest winds 10 to 15 miles an hour with gusts up to 30 miles an hour this afternoon. Tonight, showers with a chance of thunderstorms. Lows ranging from the lower 50s along the lakeshore to the upper 50s inland. Southwest winds 10 to 15 miles an hour with gusts up to 30 miles an hour in the evening. Chance of rain 80%. Wednesday, mostly cloudy with a chance of showers and thunderstorms in the morning, then partly sunny in the afternoon. Much cooler. Less humid with highs ranging from the lower 60s along the lakeshore to the upper 60s inland. West winds 10 to 15 miles an hour, becoming northwest. Chance of rain 50%. Wednesday night, mainly clear in the evening, then becoming partly cloudy. Cooler with lows in the lower 40s. Northwest winds 10 to 15 miles an hour, becoming light. Thursday, mostly sunny. Cool with highs in the mid-50s. North winds 10 miles an hour or less. The forecast for the Southern Finger Lakes, including Pinyan, Seneca Falls, and Auburn. Rest of today, mostly cloudy with a chance of showers late this morning, then partly sunny with a chance of showers early this afternoon. Partly sunny with a chance of showers and thunderstorms late. Highs in the upper 80s. Southwest winds 10 to 15 miles an hour. Chance of rain 40%. Tonight, a chance of showers and thunderstorms in the evening, then showers likely with a chance of thunderstorms overnight. Lows in the upper 50s. Southwest winds 5 to 10 miles an hour. Chance of rain 70%. Wednesday, mostly cloudy with a chance of showers in the morning, then partly sunny with a chance of showers in the afternoon. Much cooler. Less humid with highs in the upper 60s. West winds 5 to 10 miles an hour, becoming northwest 10 to 15 miles an hour. Chance of rain 50%. Wednesday night, mainly clear in the evening, then becoming partly cloudy. Much cooler with lows in the lower 40s. Northwest winds 5 to 10 miles an hour. Thursday, mostly sunny. Cool with highs in the mid-50s. North winds 10 miles an hour or less. And now the extended forecast. Friday, mostly cloudy with showers likely. Highs in the mid-60s. Lows in the lower 40s. Chance of rain 70%. Saturday, showers and a chance of thunderstorms. Highs in the lower 60s. Lows in the upper 40s. Chance of rain 80%. Sunday, mostly cloudy with showers likely. Highs in the upper 60s. Lows around 50. Chance of rain 60%. Memorial Day, mostly cloudy. Highs in the lower 70s. Lows in the lower 50s. 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Your source for official weather information across the Western Finger Lakes and the Genesee Valley.
KHA 53 operates on a frequency of 162.40 MHz. The 11 a.m. weather at Rochester, it was partly sunny. The temperature was 79 degrees Fahrenheit or 26 degrees Celsius, the dew point 64 and the relative humidity 60%. The wind was west at 23 miles an hour gusting to 35. The pressure was 30.00 inches and rising. Repeating at Rochester, it was partly sunny, temperature 79 degrees. Around the region at 11 a.m. at Niagara Falls, it was sunny, with a temperature of 75. It was mostly sunny, with a temperature of 79 at Erie, 72 at Buffalo, 77 at Toronto, 81 at Elmira, and 78 at Watertown. At Binghamton, it was partly sunny, with a temperature of 79. At Syracuse, it was cloudy, with a temperature of 79. At Oswego, winds were southwest at 7 knots, with a temperature of 75 degrees. The Nearshore Marine Forecast, 4, the Niagara River to Hamlin Beach along Lake Ontario. Small craft advisory in effect through late tonight. This afternoon, southwest winds 15 to 20 knots. Partly to mostly sunny. Waves 1 to 3 feet, building to 2 to 4 feet. Tonight, southwest winds 15 to 20 knots becoming west. Showers with a chance of thunderstorms in the evening, then showers likely overnight. Waves 2 to 4 feet subsiding to 1 to 3 feet. Wednesday, west winds 10 to 15 knots. A chance of showers in the morning. Waves 1 to 3 feet. Wednesday night, northwest winds 5 to 15 knots becoming north. Partly cloudy. Waves 1 to 3 feet. Thursday, northeast winds 5 to 15 knots becoming east 10 knots or less. Partly to mostly cloudy. Waves 2 feet or less. Friday, east winds 10 to 15 knots increasing to 15 to 20 knots. Showers likely Friday night. Waves 2 feet or less building to 2 to 4 feet. Saturday, east winds 15 to 20 knots becoming southeast 10 to 15 knots. Showers likely. Waves 3 to 5 feet subsiding to 1 to 3 feet. Waves occasionally around 6 feet. Winds and waves higher in and near thunderstorms. The Nearshore Marine Forecast, 4, Hamlin Beach to Mexico Bay. This afternoon, southwest winds 10 to 15 knots increasing to 15 to 20 knots. Partly to mostly sunny. Waves 1 to 3 feet. Tonight, southwest winds 10 to 15 knots becoming west 15 to 20 knots. Showers with a chance of thunderstorms. Waves 1 to 3 feet. Wednesday, west winds 15 to 20 knots. A chance of showers. Waves 2 to 4 feet building to 3 to 6 feet. Waves occasionally around 7 feet. Wednesday night, west winds 15 to 20 knots becoming north 10 to 15 knots. Partly cloudy. Waves 3 to 6 feet subsiding to 2 to 4 feet. Waves occasionally around 7 feet. Thursday, northeast winds 5 to 15 knots becoming east less than 10 knots. Partly cloudy. Waves 1 to 3 feet subsiding to 1 foot or less. Friday, east winds 5 to 15 knots increasing to 15 to 20 knots. Showers likely Friday night. Waves 1 to 3 feet building to 2 to 4 feet. Saturday, east winds 15 to 20 knots becoming southeast 10 to 15 knots. Showers. Waves 3 to 5 feet subsiding to 1 to 3 feet. Waves occasionally around 6 feet. Winds and waves higher in and near thunderstorms. The water temperature off Rochester is 50 degrees. The forecast. Winds and waves higher in and near thunderstorms. The water temperature off Rochester is 50 degrees. The forecast for the Genesee Valley and Northern Finger Lakes, including Rochester, Geneseo, Canandaigua, Newark, and Fairhaven. Rest of today, partly to mostly sunny. Highs ranging from the mid-80s on the hilltops to the upper 80s across the lower elevations. Southwest winds 10 to 15 miles an hour with gusts up to 30 miles an hour this afternoon. Tonight, showers with a chance of thunderstorms. Lows ranging from the lower 50s along the lakeshore to the upper 50s inland. Southwest winds 10 to 15 miles an hour with gusts up to 30 miles an hour in the evening. Chance of rain 80%.
Wednesday, mostly cloudy with a chance of showers and thunderstorms in the morning.

then partly sunny in the afternoon. Much cooler. Less humid with highs ranging from the lower 60s along the lakeshore to the upper 60s inland. West winds 10 to 15 miles an hour, becoming northwest. Chance of rain 50%. Wednesday night, mainly clear in the evening, then becoming partly cloudy. Cooler with lows in the lower 40s. Northwest winds 10 to 15 miles an hour, becoming light. Thursday, mostly sunny. Cool with highs in the mid-50s. North winds 10 miles an hour or less. The forecast for the Southern Finger Lakes, including Pinyan, Seneca Falls, and Auburn. Rest of today, mostly cloudy with a chance of showers late this morning, then partly sunny with a chance of showers early this afternoon. Partly sunny with a chance of showers and thunderstorms late. Highs in the upper 80s. Southwest winds 10 to 15 miles an hour. Chance of rain 40%. Tonight, a chance of showers and thunderstorms in the evening, then showers likely with a chance of thunderstorms overnight. Lows in the upper 50s. Southwest winds 5 to 10 miles an hour. Chance of rain 70%. Wednesday, mostly cloudy with a chance of showers in the morning, then partly sunny with a chance of showers in the afternoon. Much cooler. Less humid with highs in the upper 60s. West winds 5 to 10 miles an hour, becoming northwest 10 to 15 miles an hour. Chance of rain 50%. Wednesday night, mainly clear in the evening, then becoming partly cloudy. Much cooler with lows in the lower 40s. Northwest winds 5 to 10 miles an hour. Thursday, mostly sunny. Cool with highs in the mid-50s. North winds 10 miles an hour or less. And now the extended forecast. Friday, mostly cloudy with showers likely. Highs in the mid-60s. Lows in the lower 40s. Chance of rain 70%. Saturday, showers and a chance of thunderstorms. Highs in the lower 60s. Lows in the upper 40s. Chance of rain 80%. Sunday, mostly cloudy with showers likely. Highs in the upper 60s. Lows around 50. Chance of rain 60%. Memorial Day, mostly cloudy. Highs in the lower 70s. Lows in the lower 50s. 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Your source for official weather information across the Western Finger Lakes and the Genesee Valley. KHA 53 operates on a frequency of 162.40 MHz. The 11 a.m. weather at Rochester, it was partly sunny. The temperature was 79 degrees Fahrenheit or 26 degrees Celsius, the dew point 64 and the relative humidity 60%. The wind was west at 23 miles an hour gusting to 35. The pressure was 30.00 inches and rising. Repeating at Rochester, it was partly sunny, temperature 79 degrees. Around the region at 11 a.m. at Niagara Falls, it was sunny, with a temperature of 75. It was mostly sunny, with a temperature of 79 at Erie, 72 at Buffalo, 77 at Toronto, 81 at Elmira, and 78 at Watertown. At Binghamton, it was partly sunny, with a temperature of 79. At Syracuse, it was cloudy, with a temperature of 79. At Oswego, winds were southwest at 7 knots, with a temperature of 75 degrees. The forecast for the Genesee Valley and Northern Finger Lakes, including Rochester, Geneseo, Canandaigua, Newark, and Fairhaven. Rest of today, partly to mostly sunny. Highs ranging from the mid-80s on the hilltops to the upper 80s across the lower elevations. Southwest winds 10 to 15 miles an hour with gusts up to 30 miles an hour this afternoon. Tonight, showers with a chance of thunderstorms. Lows ranging from the lower 50s along the lakeshore to the upper 50s inland. Southwest winds 10 to 15 miles an hour with gusts up to 30 miles an hour in the evening. Chance of rain 80%. Wednesday, mostly cloudy with a chance of showers and thunderstorms in the morning, then partly sunny in the afternoon. Much cooler. Less humid with highs ranging from the lower 60s along the lakeshore to the upper 60s inland. West winds 10 to 15 miles an hour, becoming northwest. Chance of rain 50%. Wednesday night, mainly clear in the evening, then becoming partly cloudy. Cooler with lows in the lower 40s. Northwest winds 10 to 15 miles an hour.

miles an hour, becoming light. Thursday, mostly sunny. Cool highs in the mid-50s. North winds 10 miles an hour or less. The forecast for the Southern Finger Lakes, including Tinian, Seneca Falls, and Auburn. Rest of today, mostly cloudy with a chance of showers late this morning, then partly sunny with a chance of showers early this afternoon. Partly sunny with a chance of showers and thunderstorms late. Highs in the upper 80s. Southwest winds 10 to 15 miles an hour. Chance of rain 40%. Tonight, a chance of showers and thunderstorms in the evening, then showers likely with a chance of thunderstorms overnight. Lows in the upper 50s. Southwest winds 5 to 10 miles an hour. Chance of rain 70%. Wednesday, mostly cloudy with a chance of showers in the morning, then partly sunny with a chance of showers in the afternoon. Much cooler. Less humid with highs in the upper 60s. West winds 5 to 10 miles an hour, becoming northwest 10 to 15 miles an hour. Chance of rain 50%. Wednesday night, mainly clear in the evening, then becoming partly cloudy. Much cooler with lows in the lower 40s. Northwest winds 5 to 10 miles an hour. Thursday, mostly sunny. Cool highs in the mid-50s. North winds 10 miles an hour or less. And now the extended forecast. Friday, mostly cloudy with showers likely. Highs in the mid-60s. Lows in the lower 40s. Chance of rain 70%. Saturday, showers and a chance of thunderstorms. Highs in the lower 60s. Lows in the upper 40s. Chance of rain 80%. Sunday, mostly cloudy with showers likely. Highs in the upper 60s. Lows around 50. Chance of rain 60%. Memorial Day, mostly cloudy. Highs in the lower 70s. Lows in the lower 50s. 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Your source for official weather information across the Western Finger Lakes and the Genesee Valley. KHA 53 operates on a frequency of 162.40 MHz. The 11 a.m. weather at Rochester, it was partly sunny. The temperature was 79 degrees Fahrenheit or 26 degrees Celsius, the dew point 64 and the relative humidity 60%. The wind was west at 23 miles an hour gusting to 35. The pressure was 30.00 inches and rising. Repeating at Rochester, it was partly sunny, temperature 79 degrees. Around the region at 11 a.m. at Niagara Falls, it was sunny, with a temperature of 75. It was mostly sunny, with a temperature of 79 at Erie, 72 at Buffalo, 77 at Toronto, 81 at Elmira, and 78 at Watertown. At Binghamton, it was partly sunny, with a temperature of 79. At Syracuse, it was cloudy, with a temperature of 79. At Oswego, winds were southwest at 7 knots, with a temperature of 75 degrees. The forecast for the Genesee Valley and Northern Finger Lakes, including Rochester, Geneseo, Canandaigua, Newark, and Fairhaven. Rest of today, partly to mostly sunny. Highs ranging from the mid-80s on the hilltops to the upper 80s across the lower elevations. Southwest winds 10 to 15 miles an hour with gusts up to 30 miles an hour this afternoon. Tonight, showers with a chance of thunderstorms. Lows ranging from the lower 50s along the lakeshore to the upper 50s inland. Southwest winds 10 to 15 miles an hour with gusts up to 30 miles an hour in the evening. Chance of rain 80%. Wednesday, mostly cloudy with a chance of showers and thunderstorms in the morning, then partly sunny in the afternoon. Much cooler. Less humid with highs ranging from the lower 60s along the lakeshore to the upper 60s inland. West winds 10 to 15 miles an hour, becoming northwest. Chance of rain 50%. Wednesday night, mainly clear in the evening, then becoming partly cloudy. Cooler with lows in the lower 40s. Northwest winds 10 to 15 miles an hour, becoming light. Thursday, mostly sunny. Cool highs in the mid-50s. North winds 10 miles an hour or less. The forecast for the Southern Finger Lakes, including Tinian, Seneca Falls, and Auburn. Rest of today, mostly cloudy with a chance of showers late this morning, then partly sunny with a chance of showers early this afternoon. Partly sunny with

Wednesday night, mainly clear in the evening, then becoming partly cloudy. Much cooler with lows in the lower 40s. Northwest winds 5 to 10 miles an hour. Thursday, mostly sunny. Cool highs in the mid-50s. North winds 10 miles an hour or less. And now the extended forecast. Friday, mostly cloudy with showers likely. Highs in the mid-60s. Lows in the lower 40s. Chance of rain 70%. Saturday, showers and a chance of thunderstorms. Highs in the lower 60s. Lows in the upper 40s. Chance of rain 80%. Sunday, mostly cloudy with showers likely. Highs in the upper 60s. Lows around 50. Chance of rain 60%. Memorial Day, mostly cloudy. Highs in the lower 70s. Lows in the lower 50s. The Rochester, New York climate summary for yesterday, May 18, 2026. Yesterday's high temperature of 89 degrees occurred at 5:39 p.m. Yesterday's low temperature of 65 degrees occurred at 2:14 a.m. No precipitation fell yesterday, which leaves the monthly total at 1.89 inches. The total precipitation for the year still stands at 17.20 inches. There were no heating degree days yesterday. This leaves the monthly total at 237. The yearly total since July 1st is 6,356. There were 12 cooling degree days yesterday. This brings the monthly total to 18. The yearly total since January 1st is 21. Yesterday the maximum wind observed was 24 miles an hour from the west. The highest wind gust observed was 32 miles per hour from the west, which occurred at 11:23 a.m. Yesterday the average wind speed was 9 miles per hour. The record high for today is 89, which last occurred in 1971, and the record low is 34, which occurred in 1981. Sunrise today is at 5:43 a.m. and sunset is at 8:32 p.m. This is the NOAA Weather Radio KHA 53 in Rochester. Your source for official weather information across the Western Finger Lakes and the Genesee Valley. KHA 53 operates on a frequency of 162.40 MHz. The 11 a.m. weather at Rochester, it was partly sunny. The temperature was 79 degrees Fahrenheit or 26 degrees Celsius, the dew point 64 and the relative humidity 60%. The wind was west at 23 miles an hour gusting to 35. The pressure was 30.00 inches and rising. Repeating at Rochester, it was partly sunny, temperature 79 degrees. Around the region at 11 a.m. at Niagara Falls, it was sunny, with a temperature of 75. It was mostly sunny, with a temperature of 79 at Erie, 72 at Buffalo, 77 at Toronto, 81 at Elmira, and 78 at Watertown. At Binghamton, it was partly sunny, with a temperature of 79. At Syracuse, it was cloudy, with a temperature of 79. At Oswego, winds were southwest at 7 knots, with a temperature of 75 degrees. The forecast for the Genesee Valley and Northern Finger Lakes, including Rochester, Geneseo, Canandaigua, Newark, and Fairhaven. Rest of today, partly to mostly sunny. Highs ranging from the mid-80s on the hilltops to the upper 80s across the lower elevations. Southwest winds 10 to 15 miles an hour with gusts up to 30 miles an hour this afternoon. Tonight, showers with a chance of thunderstorms. Lows ranging from the lower 50s along the lakeshore to the upper 50s inland. Southwest winds 10 to 15 miles an hour with gusts up to 30 miles an hour in the evening. Chance of rain 80%. Wednesday, mostly cloudy with a chance of showers and thunderstorms in the morning, then partly sunny in the afternoon. Much cooler. Less humid with highs ranging from the lower 60s along the lakeshore to the upper 60s inland. West winds 10 to 15 miles an hour, becoming northwest. Chance of rain 50%. Wednesday night, mainly clear in the evening, then becoming partly cloudy. Cooler with lows in the lower 40s. Northwest winds 10 to 15 miles an hour, becoming light. Thursday, mostly sunny. Cool highs in the mid-50s. North winds 10 miles an hour or less. The forecast for the Southern Finger Lakes, including Pinyan, Seneca Falls, and Auburn. Rest of today, mostly cloudy with a chance of showers.

late this morning, then partly sunny with a chance of showers early this afternoon. Partly sunny with a chance of showers and thunderstorms late. Highs in the upper 80s. Southwest winds 10 to 15 miles an hour. Chance of rain 40%. Tonight, a chance of showers and thunderstorms in the evening, then showers likely with a chance of thunderstorms overnight. Lows in the upper 50s. Southwest winds 5 to 10 miles an hour. Chance of rain 70%. Wednesday, mostly cloudy with a chance of showers in the morning, then partly sunny with a chance of showers in the afternoon. Much cooler. Less humid with highs in the upper 60s. West winds 5 to 10 miles an hour, becoming northwest 10 to 15 miles an hour. Chance of rain 50%. Wednesday night, mainly clear in the evening, then becoming partly cloudy. Much cooler with lows in the lower 40s. Northwest winds 5 to 10 miles an hour. Thursday, mostly sunny. Cool highs in the mid-50s. North winds 10 miles an hour or less. And now the extended forecast. Friday, mostly cloudy with showers likely. Highs in the mid-60s. Lows in the lower 40s. Chance of rain 70%. Saturday, showers and a chance of thunderstorms. Highs in the lower 60s. Lows in the upper 40s. Chance of rain 80%. Sunday, mostly cloudy with showers likely. Highs in the upper 60s. Lows around 50. Chance of rain 60%. Memorial Day, mostly cloudy. Highs in the lower 70s. Lows in the lower 50s. 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Your source for official weather information across the Western Finger Lakes and the Genesee Valley. KHA 53 operates on a frequency of 162.40 MHz. The 11 a.m. weather at Rochester, it was partly sunny. The temperature was 79 degrees Fahrenheit or 26 degrees Celsius, the dew point 64 and the relative humidity 60%. The wind was west at 23 miles an hour gusting to 35. The pressure was 30.00 inches and rising. Repeating at Rochester, it was partly sunny, temperature 79 degrees. Around the region at 11 a.m. at Niagara Falls, it was sunny, with a temperature of 75. It was mostly sunny, with a temperature of 79 at Erie, 72 at Buffalo, 77 at Toronto, 81 at Elmira, and 78 at Watertown. At Binghamton, it was partly sunny, with a temperature of 79. At Syracuse, it was cloudy, with a temperature of 79. At Oswego, winds were southwest at 7 knots, with a temperature of 75 degrees. The forecast for the Genesee Valley and Northern Finger Lakes, including Rochester, Geneseo, Canandaigua, Newark, and Fairhaven. Rest of today, partly to mostly sunny. Highs ranging from the mid-80s on the hilltops to the upper 80s across the lower elevations. Southwest winds 10 to 15 miles an hour with gusts up to 30 miles an hour this afternoon. Tonight, showers with a chance of thunderstorms. Lows ranging from the lower 50s along the lakeshore to the upper 50s inland. Southwest winds 10 to 15 miles an hour with gusts up to 30 miles an hour in the evening. Chance of rain 80%. Wednesday, mostly cloudy with a chance of showers and thunderstorms in the morning, then partly sunny in the afternoon. Much cooler. Less humid with highs ranging from the lower 60s along the lakeshore to the upper 60s inland. West winds 10 to 15 miles an hour, becoming northwest. Chance of rain 50%. Wednesday night, mainly clear in the evening, then becoming partly cloudy. Cooler with lows in the lower 40s. Northwest winds 10 to 15 miles an hour, becoming light. Thursday, mostly sunny. Cool highs in the mid-50s. North winds 10 miles an hour or less. The forecast for the Southern Finger Lakes, including Pinyan, Seneca Falls, and Auburn. Rest of today, mostly cloudy with a chance of showers late this morning, then partly sunny with a chance of showers early this afternoon. Partly sunny with a chance of showers and thunderstorms late. Highs in the upper 80s. Southwest winds 10 to 15 miles an hour. Chance of rain 40%. Tonight, a chance of showers and thunderstorms in the evening, then showers likely with a chance of thunderstorms overnight. Lows in the upper 50s.

southwest winds 5 to 10 miles an hour. Chance of rain 70%. Wednesday, mostly cloudy with a chance of showers in the morning, then partly sunny with a chance of showers in the afternoon. Much cooler. Less humid with highs in the upper 60s. West winds 5 to 10 miles an hour, becoming northwest 10 to 15 miles an hour. Chance of rain 50%. Wednesday night, mainly clear in the evening, then becoming partly cloudy. Much cooler with lows in the lower 40s. Northwest winds 5 to 10 miles an hour. Thursday, mostly sunny. Cool with highs in the mid-50s. North winds 10 miles an hour or less. And now the extended forecast. Friday, mostly cloudy with showers likely. Highs in the mid-60s. Lows in the lower 40s. Chance of rain 70%. Saturday, showers and a chance of thunderstorms. Highs in the lower 60s. Lows in the upper 40s. Chance of rain 80%. Sunday, mostly cloudy with showers likely. Highs in the upper 60s. Lows around 50. Chance of rain 60%. Memorial Day, mostly cloudy. Highs in the lower 70s. Lows in the lower 50s. This is the NOAA Weather Radio KHA 53 in Rochester. Your source for official weather information across the Western Finger Lakes and the Genesee Valley. KHA 53 operates on a frequency of 162.40 MHz. The 11 a.m. weather at Rochester, it was partly sunny. The temperature was 79 degrees Fahrenheit or 26 degrees Celsius, the dew point 64 and the relative humidity 60%. The wind was west at 23 miles an hour gusting to 35. The pressure was 30.00 inches and rising. Repeating at Rochester, it was partly sunny, temperature 79 degrees. Around the region at 11 a.m. at Niagara Falls, it was sunny, with a temperature of 75. It was mostly sunny, with a temperature of 79 at Erie, 72 at Buffalo, 77 at Toronto, 81 at Elmira, and 78 at Watertown. At Binghamton, it was partly sunny, with a temperature of 79. At Syracuse, it was cloudy, with a temperature of 79. At Oswego, winds were southwest at 7 knots, with a temperature of 75 degrees. The forecast for the Genesee Valley and Northern Finger Lakes, including Rochester, Geneseo, Canandaigua, Newark, and Fairhaven. Rest of today, partly to mostly sunny. Highs ranging from the mid-80s on the hilltops to the upper 80s across the lower elevations. Southwest winds 10 to 15 miles an hour with gusts up to 30 miles an hour this afternoon. Tonight, showers with a chance of thunderstorms. Lows ranging from the lower 50s along the lakeshore to the upper 50s inland. Southwest winds 10 to 15 miles an hour with gusts up to 30 miles an hour in the evening. Chance of rain 80%. Wednesday, mostly cloudy with a chance of showers and thunderstorms in the morning, then partly sunny in the afternoon. Much cooler. Less humid with highs ranging from the lower 60s along the lakeshore to the upper 60s inland. West winds 10 to 15 miles an hour, becoming northwest. Chance of rain 50%. Wednesday night, mainly clear in the evening, then becoming partly cloudy. Cooler with lows in the lower 40s. Northwest winds 10 to 15 miles an hour, becoming light. Thursday, mostly sunny. Cool with highs in the mid-50s. North winds 10 miles an hour or less. The forecast for the Southern Finger Lakes, including Pinyan, Seneca Falls, and Auburn. Rest of today, mostly cloudy with a chance of showers late this morning, then partly sunny with a chance of showers early this afternoon. Partly sunny with a chance of showers and thunderstorms late. Highs in the upper 80s. Southwest winds 10 to 15 miles an hour. Chance of rain 40%. Tonight, a chance of showers and thunderstorms in the evening, then showers likely with a chance of thunderstorms overnight. Lows in the upper 50s. Southwest winds 5 to 10 miles an hour. Chance of rain 70%. Wednesday, mostly cloudy with a chance of showers in the morning, then partly sunny with a chance of showers in the afternoon. Much cooler. Less humid with highs in the upper 60s. West winds 5 to 10 miles an hour, becoming northwest 10 to 15 miles an hour. Chance of rain 50%.

Friday night, mainly clear in the evening, then becoming partly cloudy. Much cooler with lows in the lower 40s. Northwest winds 5 to 10 miles an hour. Thursday, mostly sunny. Cool highs in the mid-50s. North winds 10 miles an hour or less. And now the extended forecast. Friday, mostly cloudy with showers likely. Highs in the mid-60s. Lows in the lower 40s. Chance of rain 70%. Saturday, showers and a chance of thunderstorms. Highs in the lower 60s. Lows in the upper 40s. Chance of rain 80%. Sunday, mostly cloudy with showers likely. Highs in the upper 60s. Lows around 50. Chance of rain 60%. Memorial Day, mostly cloudy. Highs in the lower 70s. Lows in the lower 50s. Open lake forecast, 4, the Niagara River to Hamlin Beach beyond 5 miles from shore. This afternoon, southwest winds 15 to 20 knots. Waves 2 to 4 feet, building to 3 to 5 feet. Tonight, southwest winds 15 to 20 knots becoming west. Showers with a chance of thunderstorms in the evening, then showers likely after midnight. Waves 3 to 5 feet. Wednesday, northwest winds 10 to 15 knots becoming west. A chance of showers in the morning. Waves 2 to 4 feet subsiding to 1 to 3 feet. Wednesday night, northwest winds 10 to 15 knots becoming north. Waves 1 to 3 feet. Thursday, northeast winds 5 to 15 knots becoming east 10 knots or less. Waves 2 feet or less. Friday, east winds 10 to 15 knots increasing to 15 to 20 knots. Showers likely Friday night. Waves 2 feet or less, building to 3 to 5 feet. Saturday, east winds 15 to 25 knots diminishing to 10 to 15 knots. Showers likely. Waves 4 to 7 feet subsiding to 2 to 4 feet. Waves occasionally around 9 feet. Winds and waves higher and near thunderstorms. Open lake forecast, 4, Hamlin Beach to Mexico Bay beyond 5 miles from shore. This afternoon, southwest winds 10 to 15 knots. Waves 1 to 3 feet, building to 2 to 4 feet. Tonight, southwest winds 10 to 15 knots becoming west 15 to 20 knots. A chance of showers and thunderstorms early, then showers with a chance of thunderstorms. A chance of showers late. Waves 2 to 4 feet. Wednesday, west winds 15 to 20 knots. A chance of showers in the morning. Waves 2 to 4 feet, building to 3 to 6 feet. Wednesday night, west winds 15 to 20 knots becoming north 10 to 15 knots. Waves 3 to 6 feet subsiding to 1 to 3 feet. Thursday, northeast winds 5 to 15 knots diminishing to less than 10 knots. Waves 1 to 3 feet subsiding to 1 foot or less. Friday, east winds 5 to 15 knots increasing to 15 to 20 knots. Showers likely Friday night. Waves 1 to 3 feet, building to 2 to 4 feet. Saturday, east winds 15 to 25 knots becoming southeast. Showers. Waves 3 to 6 feet subsiding to 2 to 4 feet. Winds and waves higher and near thunderstorms. This is the NOAA Weather Radio KHA 53 in Rochester. Your source for official weather information across the Western Finger Lakes and the Genesee Valley. KHA 53 operates on a frequency of 162.40 MHz. The noon weather at Rochester, it was partly sunny. The temperature was 79 degrees Fahrenheit or 26 degrees Celsius, the dew point 64 and the relative humidity 60%. The wind was west at 22 miles an hour, gusting to 31. The pressure was 30.00 inches and steady. Repeating at Rochester, it was partly sunny, temperature 79 degrees. Around the region at 11 a.m. at Niagara Falls, it was sunny, with a temperature of 75. It was mostly sunny, with a temperature of 79 at Erie, 72 at Buffalo, 77 at Toronto, 81 at Elmira, and 78 at Watertown. At Binghamton, it was partly sunny, with a temperature of 79. At Syracuse, it was cloudy, with a temperature of 79. At Oswego, winds were southwest at 7 knots, with a temperature of 75 degrees. The forecast for the Genesee Valley and Northern Finger Lakes, including Rochester, Genesee.

Lucille, Canandaigua, Newark, and Fairhaven. Rest of today, partly to mostly sunny. Highs ranging from the mid-80s on the hilltops to the upper 80s across the lower elevations. Southwest winds 10 to 15 miles an hour with gusts up to 30 miles an hour this afternoon. Tonight, showers with a chance of thunderstorms. Lows ranging from the lower 50s along the lakeshore to the upper 50s inland. Southwest winds 10 to 15 miles an hour with gusts up to 30 miles an hour in the evening. Chance of rain 80%. Wednesday, mostly cloudy with a chance of showers and thunderstorms in the morning, then partly sunny in the afternoon. Much cooler. Less humid with highs ranging from the lower 60s along the lakeshore to the upper 60s inland. West winds 10 to 15 miles an hour, becoming northwest. Chance of rain 50%. Wednesday night, mainly clear in the evening, then becoming partly cloudy. Cooler with lows in the lower 40s. Northwest winds 10 to 15 miles an hour, becoming light. Thursday, mostly sunny. Cool with highs in the mid-50s. North winds 10 miles an hour or less. The forecast for the Southern Finger Lakes, including Pinyan, Seneca Falls, and Auburn. Rest of today, mostly cloudy with a chance of showers late this morning, then partly sunny with a chance of showers early this afternoon. Partly sunny with a chance of showers and thunderstorms late. Highs in the upper 80s. Southwest winds 10 to 15 miles an hour. Chance of rain 40%. Tonight, a chance of showers and thunderstorms in the evening, then showers likely with a chance of thunderstorms overnight. Lows in the upper 50s. Southwest winds 5 to 10 miles an hour. Chance of rain 70%. Wednesday, mostly cloudy with a chance of showers in the morning, then partly sunny with a chance of showers in the afternoon. Much cooler. Less humid with highs in the upper 60s. West winds 5 to 10 miles an hour, becoming northwest 10 to 15 miles an hour. Chance of rain 50%. Wednesday night, mainly clear in the evening, then becoming partly cloudy. Much cooler with lows in the lower 40s. Northwest winds 5 to 10 miles an hour. Thursday, mostly sunny. Cool with highs in the mid-50s. North winds 10 miles an hour or less. And now the extended forecast. Friday, mostly cloudy with showers likely. Highs in the mid-60s. Lows in the lower 40s. Chance of rain 70%. Saturday, showers and a chance of thunderstorms. Highs in the lower 60s. Lows in the upper 40s. Chance of rain 80%. Sunday, mostly cloudy with showers likely. Highs in the upper 60s. Lows around 50. Chance of rain 60%. Memorial Day, mostly cloudy. Highs in the lower 70s. Lows in the lower 50s. This is the NOAA Weather Radio KHA 53 in Rochester. Your source for official weather information across the Western Finger Lakes and the Genesee Valley. KHA 53 operates on a frequency of 162.40 MHz. The noon weather at Rochester, it was partly sunny. The temperature was 79 degrees Fahrenheit or 26 degrees Celsius, the dew point 64 and the relative humidity 60%. The wind was west at 22 miles an hour gusting to 31. The pressure was 30.00 inches and steady. Repeating at Rochester, it was partly sunny, temperature 79 degrees. Around the region at noon at Niagara Falls, it was sunny, with a temperature of 76. At Watertown, it was mostly sunny, with a temperature of 77. It was partly sunny, with a temperature of 78 at Erie, 74 at Buffalo, 80 at Syracuse, 82 at Elmira, and 82 at Binghamton. At Oswego, winds were southwest at 10 knots, with a temperature of 77 degrees. The forecast for the Genesee Valley and Northern Finger Lakes, including Rochester, Geneseo, Canandaigua, Newark, and Fairhaven. Rest of today, partly to mostly sunny. Highs ranging from the mid-80s on the hilltops to the upper 80s across the lower elevations. Southwest winds 10 to 15 miles an hour with gusts up to 30 miles an hour this afternoon. Tonight, showers with a chance of thunderstorms. Lows ranging from the lower 50s along the lakeshore to the upper 50s inland. Southwest winds 10 to 15 miles an hour with gusts up to 30 miles

an hour in the evening. Chance of rain 80%. Wednesday, mostly cloudy with a chance of showers and thunderstorms in the morning, then partly sunny in the afternoon. Much cooler. Less humid with highs ranging from the lower 60s along the lakeshore to the upper 60s inland. West winds 10 to 15 miles an hour, becoming northwest. Chance of rain 50%. Wednesday night, mainly clear in the evening, then becoming partly cloudy. Cooler with lows in the lower 40s. Northwest winds 10 to 15 miles an hour, becoming light. Thursday, mostly sunny. Cool with highs in the mid-50s. North winds 10 miles an hour or less. The forecast for the Southern Finger Lakes, including Pinyan, Seneca Falls, and Auburn. Rest of today, mostly cloudy with a chance of showers late this morning, then partly sunny with a chance of showers early this afternoon. Partly sunny with a chance of showers and thunderstorms late. Highs in the upper 80s. Southwest winds 10 to 15 miles an hour. Chance of rain 40%. Tonight, a chance of showers and thunderstorms in the evening, then showers likely with a chance of thunderstorms overnight. Lows in the upper 50s. Southwest winds 5 to 10 miles an hour. Chance of rain 70%. Wednesday, mostly cloudy with a chance of showers in the morning, then partly sunny with a chance of showers in the afternoon. Much cooler. Less humid with highs in the upper 60s. West winds 5 to 10 miles an hour, becoming northwest 10 to 15 miles an hour. Chance of rain 50%. Wednesday night, mainly clear in the evening, then becoming partly cloudy. Much cooler with lows in the lower 40s. Northwest winds 5 to 10 miles an hour. Thursday, mostly sunny. Cool with highs in the mid-50s. North winds 10 miles an hour or less. And now the extended forecast. Friday, mostly cloudy with showers likely. Highs in the mid-60s. Lows in the lower 40s. Chance of rain 70%. Saturday, showers and a chance of thunderstorms. Highs in the lower 60s. Lows in the upper 40s. Chance of rain 80%. Sunday, mostly cloudy with showers likely. Highs in the upper 60s. Lows around 50. Chance of rain 60%. Memorial Day, mostly cloudy. Highs in the lower 70s. Lows in the lower 50s. 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Your source for official weather information across the Western Finger Lakes and the Genesee Valley. KHA 53 operates on a frequency of 162.40 MHz. The noon weather at Rochester, it was partly sunny. The temperature was 79 degrees Fahrenheit or 26 degrees Celsius, the dew point 64 and the relative humidity 60%. The wind was west at 22 miles an hour gusting to 31. The pressure was 30.00 inches and steady. Repeating at Rochester, it was partly sunny, temperature 79 degrees. Around the region at noon at Niagara Falls, it was sunny, with a temperature of 76. At Watertown, it was mostly sunny, with a temperature of 77. It was partly sunny, with a temperature of 78 at Erie, 74 at Buffalo, 80 at Syracuse, 82 at Elmira, and 82 at Binghamton. At Oswego, winds were southwest at 10 knots, with a temperature of 77 degrees. Around the region at noon, skies ranged from mostly sunny to partly sunny. It was 78 at Erie, 74 at Buffalo, 76 at Niagara Falls, and 81 at Toronto. Syracuse reported 80, Elmira reported 82, Binghamton reported 82, and Watertown reported 77. At Oswego, winds were southwest at 10 knots, with a temperature of 77 degrees. The forecast for the Genesee Valley and Northern Finger Lakes, including Rochester, Geneseo, Canandaigua, Newark, and Fairhaven. Rest of today, partly to mostly sunny. Highs ranging from the mid-80s on the hilltops to the upper 80s across the lower elevations. Southwest winds 10 to 15 miles an hour with gusts up to 30 miles an hour this afternoon. Tonight, showers with a chance of thunderstorms. Lows ranging from the lower 50s along the lakeshore to the upper 50s inland. Southwest winds 10 to 15 miles an hour with gusts up to 30 miles an hour in the evening. Chance of rain 80%. Wednesday, mostly

cloudy with a chance of showers and thunderstorms in the morning, then partly sunny in the afternoon. Much cooler. Less humid with highs ranging from the lower 60s along the lakeshore to the upper 60s inland. West winds 10 to 15 miles an hour, becoming northwest. Chance of rain 50%. Wednesday night, mainly clear in the evening, then becoming partly cloudy. Cooler with lows in the lower 40s. Northwest winds 10 to 15 miles an hour, becoming light. Thursday, mostly sunny. Cool with highs in the mid-50s. North winds 10 miles an hour or less. The forecast for the Southern Finger Lakes, including Pinyan, Seneca Falls, and Auburn. Rest of today, mostly cloudy with a chance of showers late this morning, then partly sunny with a chance of showers early this afternoon. Partly sunny with a chance of showers and thunderstorms late. Highs in the upper 80s. Southwest winds 10 to 15 miles an hour. Chance of rain 40%. Tonight, a chance of showers and thunderstorms in the evening, then showers likely with a chance of thunderstorms overnight. Lows in the upper 50s. Southwest winds 5 to 10 miles an hour. Chance of rain 70%. Wednesday, mostly cloudy with a chance of showers in the morning, then partly sunny with a chance of showers in the afternoon. Much cooler. Less humid with highs in the upper 60s. West winds 5 to 10 miles an hour, becoming northwest 10 to 15 miles an hour. Chance of rain 50%. Wednesday night, mainly clear in the evening, then becoming partly cloudy. Much cooler with lows in the lower 40s. Northwest winds 5 to 10 miles an hour. Thursday, mostly sunny. Cool with highs in the mid-50s. North winds 10 miles an hour or less. And now the extended forecast. Friday, mostly cloudy with showers likely. Highs in the mid-60s. Lows in the lower 40s. Chance of rain 70%. Saturday, showers and a chance of thunderstorms. Highs in the lower 60s. Lows in the upper 40s. Chance of rain 80%. Sunday, mostly cloudy with showers likely. Highs in the upper 60s. Lows around 50. Chance of rain 60%. Memorial Day, mostly cloudy. Highs in the lower 70s. Lows in the lower 50s. 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Your source for official weather information across the Western Finger Lakes and the Genesee Valley. KHA 53 operates on a frequency of 162.40 MHz. The noon weather at Rochester, it was partly sunny. The temperature was 79 degrees Fahrenheit or 26 degrees Celsius, the dew point 64 and the relative humidity 60%. The wind was west at 22 miles an hour gusting to 31. The pressure was 30.00 inches and steady. Repeating at Rochester, it was partly sunny, temperature 79 degrees. Around the region at noon, skies ranged from mostly sunny to partly sunny. It was 78 at Erie, 74 at Buffalo, 76 at Niagara Falls, and 81 at Toronto. Syracuse reported 80, Elmira reported 82, Binghamton reported 82, and Watertown reported 77. At Oswego, winds were southwest at 10 knots, with a temperature of 77 degrees. The forecast for the Genesee Valley and Northern Finger Lakes, including Rochester, Geneseo, Canandaigua, Newark, and Fairhaven. Rest of today, partly to mostly sunny. Highs ranging from the mid-80s on the hilltops to the upper 80s across the lower elevations. Southwest winds 10 to 15 miles an hour with gusts up to 30 miles an hour this afternoon. Tonight, showers with a chance of thunderstorms. Lows ranging from the lower 50s along the lakeshore to the upper 50s inland. Southwest winds 10 to 15 miles an hour with gusts up to 30 miles an hour in the evening. Chance of rain 80%. Wednesday, mostly cloudy with a chance of showers and thunderstorms in the morning, then partly sunny in the afternoon. Much cooler. Less humid with highs ranging from the lower 60s along the lakeshore to the upper 60s inland. West winds 10 to 15 miles an hour, becoming northwest. Chance of rain 50%. Wednesday night, mainly clear in the evening, then becoming partly cloudy. Cooler with lows in the lower 40s. Northwest winds 10 to 15 miles an hour, becoming light. Thursday,

mostly sunny. Cool highs in the mid-50s. North winds 10 miles an hour or less. The forecast for the Southern Finger Lakes, including Ping An, Seneca Falls, and Auburn. Rest of today, mostly cloudy with a chance of showers late this morning, then partly sunny with a chance of showers early this afternoon. Partly sunny with a chance of showers and thunderstorms late. Highs in the upper 80s. Southwest winds 10 to 15 miles an hour. Chance of rain 40%. Tonight, a chance of showers and thunderstorms in the evening, then showers likely with a chance of thunderstorms overnight. Lows in the upper 50s. Southwest winds 5 to 10 miles an hour. Chance of rain 70%. Wednesday, mostly cloudy with a chance of showers in the morning, then partly sunny with a chance of showers in the afternoon. Much cooler. Less humid with highs in the upper 60s. West winds 5 to 10 miles an hour, becoming northwest 10 to 15 miles an hour. Chance of rain 50%. Wednesday night, mainly clear in the evening, then becoming partly cloudy. Much cooler with lows in the lower 40s. Northwest winds 5 to 10 miles an hour. Thursday, mostly sunny. Cool highs in the mid-50s. North winds 10 miles an hour or less. And now the extended forecast. Friday, mostly cloudy with showers likely. Highs in the mid-60s. Lows in the lower 40s. Chance of rain 70%. Saturday, showers and a chance of thunderstorms. Highs in the lower 60s. Lows in the upper 40s. Chance of rain 80%. Sunday, mostly cloudy with showers likely. Highs in the upper 60s. Lows around 50. Chance of rain 60%. Memorial Day, mostly cloudy. Highs in the lower 70s. Lows in the lower 50s. 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Your source for official weather information across the Western Finger Lakes and the Genesee Valley. KHA 53 operates on a frequency of 162.40 MHz. The noon weather at Rochester, it was partly sunny. The temperature was 79 degrees Fahrenheit or 26 degrees Celsius, the dew point 64 and the relative humidity 60%. The wind was west at 22 miles an hour gusting to 31. The pressure was 30.00 inches and steady. Repeating at Rochester, it was partly sunny, temperature 79 degrees. Around the region at noon, skies ranged from mostly sunny to partly sunny. It was 78 at Erie, 74 at Buffalo, 76 at Niagara Falls, and 81 at Toronto. Syracuse reported 80, Elmira reported 82, Binghamton reported 82, and Watertown reported 77. At Oswego, winds were southwest at 10 knots, with a temperature of 77 degrees. The forecast for the Genesee Valley and Northern Finger Lakes, including Rochester, Geneseo, Canandaigua, Newark, and Fairhaven. Rest of today, partly to mostly sunny. Highs ranging from the mid-80s on the hilltops to the upper 80s across the lower elevations. Southwest winds 10 to 15 miles an hour with gusts up to 30 miles an hour this afternoon. Tonight, showers with a chance of thunderstorms. Lows ranging from the lower 50s along the lakeshore to the upper 50s inland. Southwest winds 10 to 15 miles an hour with gusts up to 30 miles an hour in the evening. Chance of rain 80%. Wednesday, mostly cloudy with a chance of showers and thunderstorms in the morning, then partly sunny in the afternoon. Much cooler. Less humid with highs ranging from the lower 60s along the lakeshore to the upper 60s inland. West winds 10 to 15 miles an hour, becoming northwest. Chance of rain 50%. Wednesday night, mainly clear in the evening, then becoming partly cloudy. Cooler with lows in the lower 40s. Northwest winds 10 to 15 miles an hour, becoming light. Thursday, mostly sunny. Cool highs in the mid-50s. North winds 10 miles an hour or less. The forecast for the Southern Finger Lakes, including Ping An, Seneca Falls, and Auburn. Rest of today, mostly cloudy with a chance of showers late this morning, then partly sunny with a chance of showers early this afternoon. Partly sunny with a chance of showers and thunderstorms late. Highs in the upper 80s. Southwest winds 10 to 15 miles an hour. Chance of rain 40%.

tonight, a chance of showers and thunderstorms in the evening, then showers likely with a chance of thunderstorms overnight. Lows in the upper 50s. Southwest winds 5 to 10 miles an hour. Chance of rain 70%. Wednesday, mostly cloudy with a chance of showers in the morning, then partly sunny with a chance of showers in the afternoon. Much cooler. Less humid with highs in the upper 60s. West winds 5 to 10 miles an hour, becoming northwest 10 to 15 miles an hour. Chance of rain 50%. Wednesday night, mainly clear in the evening, then becoming partly cloudy. Much cooler with lows in the lower 40s. Northwest winds 5 to 10 miles an hour. Thursday, mostly sunny. Cool with highs in the mid-50s. North winds 10 miles an hour or less. And now the extended forecast. Friday, mostly cloudy with showers likely. Highs in the mid-60s. Lows in the lower 40s. Chance of rain 70%. Saturday, showers and a chance of thunderstorms. Highs in the lower 60s. Lows in the upper 40s. Chance of rain 80%. Sunday, mostly cloudy with showers likely. Highs in the upper 60s. Lows around 50. Chance of rain 60%. Memorial Day, mostly cloudy. Highs in the lower 70s. Lows in the lower 50s. This is the NOAA Weather Radio KHA 53 in Rochester. Your source for official weather information across the Western Finger Lakes and the Genesee Valley. KHA 53 operates on a frequency of 162.40 MHz. The noon weather at Rochester, it was partly sunny. The temperature was 79 degrees Fahrenheit or 26 degrees Celsius, the dew point 64 and the relative humidity 60%. The wind was west at 22 miles an hour gusting to 31. The pressure was 30.00 inches and steady. Repeating at Rochester, it was partly sunny, temperature 79 degrees. Around the region at noon, skies ranged from mostly sunny to partly sunny. It was 78 at Erie, 74 at Buffalo, 76 at Niagara Falls, and 81 at Toronto. Syracuse reported 80, Elmira reported 82, Binghamton reported 82, and Watertown reported 77. At Oswego, winds were southwest at 10 knots, with a temperature of 77 degrees. The forecast for the Genesee Valley and Northern Finger Lakes, including Rochester, Geneseo, Canandaigua, Newark, and Fairhaven. Rest of today, partly to mostly sunny. Highs ranging from the mid-80s on the hilltops to the upper 80s across the lower elevations. Southwest winds 10 to 15 miles an hour with gusts up to 30 miles an hour this afternoon. Tonight, showers with a chance of thunderstorms. Lows ranging from the lower 50s along the lakeshore to the upper 50s inland. Southwest winds 10 to 15 miles an hour with gusts up to 30 miles an hour in the evening. Chance of rain 80%. Wednesday, mostly cloudy with a chance of showers and thunderstorms in the morning, then partly sunny in the afternoon. Much cooler. Less humid with highs ranging from the lower 60s along the lakeshore to the upper 60s inland. West winds 10 to 15 miles an hour, becoming northwest. Chance of rain 50%. Wednesday night, mainly clear in the evening, then becoming partly cloudy. Cooler with lows in the lower 40s. Northwest winds 10 to 15 miles an hour, becoming light. Thursday, mostly sunny. Cool with highs in the mid-50s. North winds 10 miles an hour or less. The forecast for the Southern Finger Lakes, including Pinyan, Seneca Falls, and Auburn. Rest of today, mostly cloudy with a chance of showers late this morning, then partly sunny with a chance of showers early this afternoon. Partly sunny with a chance of showers and thunderstorms late. Highs in the upper 80s. Southwest winds 10 to 15 miles an hour. Chance of rain 40%. Tonight, a chance of showers and thunderstorms in the evening, then showers likely with a chance of thunderstorms overnight. Lows in the upper 50s. Southwest winds 5 to 10 miles an hour. Chance of rain 70%. Wednesday, mostly cloudy with a chance of showers in the morning, then partly sunny with a chance of showers in the afternoon. Much cooler. Less humid with highs in the upper 60s. West winds 5 to 10 miles an hour, becoming northwest 10 to 15 miles an hour.

chance of rain 50%. Wednesday night, mainly clear in the evening, then becoming partly cloudy. Much cooler with lows in the lower 40s. Northwest winds 5 to 10 miles an hour. Thursday, mostly sunny. Cool highs in the mid-50s. North winds 10 miles an hour or less. And now the extended forecast. Friday, mostly cloudy with showers likely. Highs in the mid-60s. Lows in the lower 40s. Chance of rain 70%. Saturday, showers and a chance of thunderstorms. Highs in the lower 60s. Lows in the upper 40s. Chance of rain 80%. Sunday, mostly cloudy with showers likely. Highs in the upper 60s. Lows around 50. Chance of rain 60%. Memorial Day, mostly cloudy. Highs in the lower 70s. Lows in the lower 50s. The Nearshore Marine Forecast, for the Niagara River to Hamelin Beach along Lake Ontario. Small craft advisory in effect through late tonight. This afternoon, southwest winds 15 to 20 knots. Partly to mostly sunny. Waves 1 to 3 feet building to 2 to 4 feet. Tonight, southwest winds 15 to 20 knots becoming west. Showers with a chance of thunderstorms in the evening, then showers likely overnight. Waves 2 to 4 feet subsiding to 1 to 3 feet. Wednesday, west winds 10 to 15 knots. A chance of showers in the morning. Waves 1 to 3 feet. Wednesday night, northwest winds 5 to 15 knots becoming north. Partly cloudy. Waves 1 to 3 feet. Thursday, northeast winds 5 to 15 knots becoming east 10 knots or less. Partly to mostly cloudy. Waves 2 feet or less. Friday, east winds 10 to 15 knots increasing to 15 to 20 knots. Showers likely Friday night. Waves 2 feet or less building to 2 to 4 feet. Saturday, east winds 15 to 20 knots becoming southeast 10 to 15 knots. Showers likely. Waves 3 to 5 feet subsiding to 1 to 3 feet. Waves occasionally around 6 feet. Winds and waves higher and near thunderstorms. The Nearshore Marine Forecast, for Hamelin Beach to Mexico Bay. This afternoon, southwest winds 10 to 15 knots increasing to 15 to 20 knots. Partly to mostly sunny. Waves 1 to 3 feet. Tonight, southwest winds 10 to 15 knots becoming west 15 to 20 knots. Showers with a chance of thunderstorms. Waves 1 to 3 feet. Wednesday, west winds 15 to 20 knots. A chance of showers. Waves 2 to 4 feet building to 3 to 6 feet. Waves occasionally around 7 feet. Wednesday night, west winds 15 to 20 knots becoming north 10 to 15 knots. Partly cloudy. Waves 3 to 6 feet subsiding to 2 to 4 feet. Waves occasionally around 7 feet. Thursday, northeast winds 5 to 15 knots becoming east. Waves 3 to 6 feet subsiding to 2 to 4 feet. Waves occasionally around 7 feet. Thursday, northeast winds 5 to 15 knots becoming east less than 10 knots. Partly cloudy. Waves 1 to 3 feet subsiding to 1 foot or less. Friday, east winds 5 to 15 knots increasing to 15 to 20 knots. Showers likely Friday night. Waves 1 to 3 feet building to 2 to 4 feet. Saturday, east winds 15 to 20 knots becoming southeast 10 to 15 knots. Showers. Waves 3 to 5 feet subsiding to 1 to 3 feet. Waves occasionally around 6 feet. Winds and waves higher and near thunderstorms. The water temperature off Rochester is 50 degrees. This is the NOAA Weather Radio KHA 53 in Rochester. Your source for official weather information across the Western Finger Lakes and the Genesee Valley. KHA 53 operates on a frequency of 162.40 MHz. The noon weather at Rochester, it was partly sunny. The temperature was 79 degrees Fahrenheit or 26 degrees Celsius, the dew point 64 and the relative humidity 60%. The wind was west at 22 miles an hour gusting to 31. The pressure was 30.00 inches and steady. Repeating at Rochester, it was partly sunny, temperature 79 degrees. Around the region at noon, skies

changed from mostly sunny to partly sunny. It was 78 at Erie, 74 at Buffalo, 76 at Niagara Falls, and 81 at Toronto. Syracuse reported 80, Elmira reported 82, Binghamton reported 82, and Watertown reported 77. At Oswego, winds were southwest at 10 knots, with a temperature of 77 degrees. The forecast for the Genesee Valley and Northern Finger Lakes, including Rochester, Geneseo, Canandaigua, Newark, and Fairhaven. Rest of today, partly to mostly sunny. Highs ranging from the mid-80s on the hilltops to the upper 80s across the lower elevations. Southwest winds 10 to 15 miles an hour with gusts up to 30 miles an hour this afternoon. Tonight, showers with a chance of thunderstorms. Lows ranging from the lower 50s along the lakeshore to the upper 50s inland. Southwest winds 10 to 15 miles an hour with gusts up to 30 miles an hour in the evening. Chance of rain 80%. Wednesday, mostly cloudy with a chance of showers and thunderstorms in the morning, then partly sunny in the afternoon. Much cooler. Less humid with highs ranging from the lower 60s along the lakeshore to the upper 60s inland. West winds 10 to 15 miles an hour, becoming northwest. Chance of rain 50%. Wednesday night, mainly clear in the evening, then becoming partly cloudy. Cooler with lows in the lower 40s. Northwest winds 10 to 15 miles an hour, becoming light. Thursday, mostly sunny. Cool with highs in the mid-50s. North winds 10 miles an hour or less. The forecast for the Southern Finger Lakes, including Pinyan, Seneca Falls, and Auburn. Rest of today, mostly cloudy with a chance of showers late this morning, then partly sunny with a chance of showers early this afternoon. Partly sunny with a chance of showers and thunderstorms late. Highs in the upper 80s. Southwest winds 10 to 15 miles an hour. Chance of rain 40%. Tonight, a chance of showers and thunderstorms in the evening, then showers likely with a chance of thunderstorms overnight. Lows in the upper 50s. Southwest winds 5 to 10 miles an hour. Chance of rain 70%. Wednesday, mostly cloudy with a chance of showers in the morning, then partly sunny with a chance of showers in the afternoon. Much cooler. Less humid with highs in the upper 60s. West winds 5 to 10 miles an hour, becoming northwest 10 to 15 miles an hour. Chance of rain 50%. Wednesday night, mainly clear in the evening, then becoming partly cloudy. Much cooler with lows in the lower 40s. Northwest winds 5 to 10 miles an hour. Thursday, mostly sunny. Cool with highs in the mid-50s. North winds 10 miles an hour or less. And now the extended forecast. Friday, mostly cloudy with showers likely. Highs in the mid-60s. Lows in the lower 40s. Chance of rain 70%. Saturday, showers and a chance of thunderstorms. Highs in the lower 60s. Lows in the upper 40s. Chance of rain 80%. Sunday, mostly cloudy with showers likely. Highs in the upper 60s. Lows around 50. Chance of rain 60%. Memorial Day, mostly cloudy. Highs in the lower 70s. Lows in the lower 50s. 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Your source for official weather information across the Western Finger Lakes and the Genesee Valley. KHA 53 operates on a frequency of 162.40 MHz. The noon weather at Rochester, it was partly sunny. The temperature was 79 degrees Fahrenheit or 26 degrees Celsius, the dew point 64 and the relative humidity 60%. The wind was west at 22 miles an hour gusting to 31. The pressure was 30.00 inches and steady. Repeating at Rochester, it was partly sunny, temperature 79 degrees. Around the region at noon, skies ranged from mostly sunny to partly sunny. It was 78 at Erie, 74 at Buffalo, 76 at Niagara Falls, and 81 at Toronto. Syracuse reported 80, Elmira reported 82, Binghamton reported 82, and Watertown reported 77. At Oswego, winds were southwest at 10 knots, with a temperature of 77 degrees.
The forecast for the Genesee Valley and Northern Finger Lakes, including Rochester, Geneseo, Canandaigua, Newark, and Fairhaven.

Rest of today, partly to mostly sunny. Highs ranging from the mid-80s on the hilltops to the upper 80s across the lower elevations. Southwest winds 10 to 15 miles an hour with gusts up to 30 miles an hour this afternoon. Tonight, showers with a chance of thunderstorms. Lows ranging from the lower 50s along the lakeshore to the upper 50s inland. Southwest winds 10 to 15 miles an hour with gusts up to 30 miles an hour in the evening. Chance of rain 80%. Wednesday, mostly cloudy with a chance of showers and thunderstorms in the morning, then partly sunny in the afternoon. Much cooler. Less humid with highs ranging from the lower 60s along the lakeshore to the upper 60s inland. West winds 10 to 15 miles an hour, becoming northwest. Chance of rain 50%. Wednesday night, mainly clear in the evening, then becoming partly cloudy. Cooler with lows in the lower 40s. Northwest winds 10 to 15 miles an hour, becoming light. Thursday, mostly sunny. Cool with highs in the mid-50s. North winds 10 miles an hour or less. The forecast for the Southern Finger Lakes, including Pinyan, Seneca Falls, and Auburn. Rest of today, mostly cloudy with a chance of showers late this morning, then partly sunny with a chance of showers early this afternoon. Partly sunny with a chance of showers and thunderstorms late. Highs in the upper 80s. Southwest winds 10 to 15 miles an hour. Chance of rain 40%. Tonight, a chance of showers and thunderstorms in the evening, then showers likely with a chance of thunderstorms overnight. Lows in the upper 50s. Southwest winds 5 to 10 miles an hour. Chance of rain 70%. Wednesday, mostly cloudy with a chance of showers in the morning, then partly sunny with a chance of showers in the afternoon. Much cooler. Less humid with highs in the upper 60s. West winds 5 to 10 miles an hour, becoming northwest 10 to 15 miles an hour. Chance of rain 50%. Wednesday night, mainly clear in the evening, then becoming partly cloudy. Much cooler with lows in the lower 40s. Northwest winds 5 to 10 miles an hour. Thursday, mostly sunny. Cool with highs in the mid-50s. North winds 10 miles an hour or less. And now the extended forecast. Friday, mostly cloudy with showers likely. Highs in the mid-60s. Lows in the lower 40s. Chance of rain 70%. Saturday, showers and a chance of thunderstorms. Highs in the lower 60s. Lows in the upper 40s. Chance of rain 80%. Sunday, mostly cloudy with showers likely. Highs in the upper 60s. Lows around 50. Chance of rain 60%. Memorial Day, mostly cloudy. Highs in the lower 70s. Lows in the lower 50s. 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Your source for official weather information across the Western Finger Lakes and the Genesee Valley. KHA 53 operates on a frequency of 162.40 MHz. The noon weather at Rochester, it was partly sunny. The temperature was 79 degrees Fahrenheit or 26 degrees Celsius, the dew point 64 and the relative humidity 60%. The wind was west at 22 miles an hour gusting to 31. The pressure was 30.00 inches and steady. Repeating at Rochester, it was partly sunny, temperature 79 degrees. Around the region at noon, skies ranged from mostly sunny to partly sunny. It was 78 at Erie, 74 at Buffalo, 76 at Niagara Falls, and 81 at Toronto. Syracuse reported 80, Elmira reported 82, Binghamton reported 82, and Watertown reported 77. At Oswego, winds were southwest at 10 knots, with a temperature of 77 degrees. The forecast for the Genesee Valley and Northern Finger Lakes, including Rochester, Geneseo, Canandaigua, Newark, and Fairhaven. Rest of today, partly to mostly sunny. Highs ranging from the mid-80s on the hilltops to the upper 80s across the lower elevations. Southwest winds 10 to 15 miles an hour with gusts up to 30 miles an hour this afternoon. Tonight, showers with a chance of thunderstorms. Lows ranging from the lower 50s along the lakeshore to the upper 50s inland. Southwest winds 10 to 15 miles an hour with gusts up to 30 miles an hour in the evening. Chance of rain 80%.

rest of today, mostly cloudy with a chance of showers late this morning, then partly sunny with a chance of showers early this afternoon. Partly sunny with a chance of showers and thunderstorms late. Highs in the upper 80s. Southwest winds 10 to 15 miles an hour. Chance of rain 40%. Tonight, a chance of showers and thunderstorms in the evening, then showers likely with a chance of thunderstorms overnight. Lows in the upper 50s. Southwest winds 5 to 10 miles an hour. Chance of rain 70%. Wednesday, mostly cloudy with a chance of showers in the morning, then partly sunny with a chance of showers in the afternoon. Much cooler. Less humid with highs in the upper 60s. West winds 5 to 10 miles an hour, becoming northwest 10 to 15 miles an hour. Chance of rain 50%. Wednesday night, mainly clear in the evening, then becoming partly cloudy. Much cooler with lows in the lower 40s. Northwest winds 5 to 10 miles an hour. Thursday, mostly sunny. Cool with highs in the mid-50s. North winds 10 miles an hour or less. And now the extended forecast. Friday, mostly cloudy with showers likely. Highs in the mid-60s. Lows in the lower 40s. Chance of rain 70%. Saturday, showers and a chance of thunderstorms. Highs in the lower 60s. Lows in the upper 40s. Chance of rain 80%. Sunday, mostly cloudy with showers likely. Highs in the upper 60s. Lows around 50. Chance of rain 60%. Memorial Day, mostly cloudy. Highs in the lower 70s. Lows in the lower 50s. This is the NOAA Weather Radio KHA 53 in Rochester. Your source for official weather information across the Western Finger Lakes and the Genesee Valley. KHA 53 operates on a frequency of 162.40 MHz. The noon weather at Rochester, it was partly sunny. The temperature was 79 degrees Fahrenheit or 26 degrees Celsius, the dew point 64 and the relative humidity 60%. The wind was west at 22 miles an hour gusting to 31. The pressure was 30.00 inches and steady. Repeating at Rochester, it was partly sunny, temperature 79 degrees. Around the region at noon, skies ranged from mostly sunny to partly sunny. It was 78 at Erie, 74 at Buffalo, 76 at Niagara Falls, and 81 at Toronto. Syracuse reported 80, Elmira reported 82, Binghamton reported 82, and Watertown reported 77. At Oswego, winds were southwest at 10 knots, with a temperature of 77 degrees. The forecast for the Genesee Valley and Northern Finger Lakes, including Rochester, Geneseo, Canandaigua, Newark, and Fairhaven. Rest of today, partly to mostly sunny. Highs ranging from the mid-80s on the hilltops to the upper 80s across the lower elevations. Southwest winds 10 to 15 miles an hour with gusts up to 30 miles an hour this afternoon. Tonight, showers with a chance of thunderstorms. Lows ranging from the lower 50s along the lakeshore to the upper 50s inland. Southwest winds 10 to 15 miles an hour with gusts up to 30 miles an hour in the evening. Chance of rain 80%. Wednesday, mostly cloudy with a chance of showers and thunderstorms in the morning, then partly sunny in the afternoon. Much cooler. Less humid with highs ranging from the lower 60s along the lakeshore to the upper 60s inland. West winds 10 to 15 miles an hour, becoming northwest. Chance of rain 50%. Wednesday night, mainly clear in the evening, then becoming partly cloudy. Cooler with lows in the lower 40s. Northwest winds 10 to 15 miles an hour, becoming light. Thursday, mostly sunny. Cool highs in the mid-50s. North winds 10 miles an hour or less. The forecast for the Southern Finger Lakes, including Pinyan, Seneca Falls, and Auburn. Rest of today, mostly cloudy with a chance of showers late this morning, then partly sunny with a chance of showers early this afternoon. Partly sunny with a chance of showers and thunderstorms late. Highs in the upper 80s. Southwest winds 10 to 15 miles an hour. Chance of rain 40%. Tonight, a chance of showers and thunderstorms in the evening, then showers likely with a chance of thunderstorms overnight. Lows in the upper 50s. Southwest winds 5 to 10 miles an hour.

chance of rain 70%. Wednesday, mostly cloudy with a chance of showers in the morning, then partly sunny with a chance of showers in the afternoon. Much cooler. Less humid with highs in the upper 60s. West winds 5 to 10 miles an hour, becoming northwest 10 to 15 miles an hour. Chance of rain 50%. Wednesday night, mainly clear in the evening, then becoming partly cloudy. Much cooler with lows in the lower 40s. Northwest winds 5 to 10 miles an hour. Thursday, mostly sunny. Cool with highs in the mid-50s. North winds 10 miles an hour or less. And now the extended forecast. Friday, mostly cloudy with showers likely. Highs in the mid-60s. Lows in the lower 40s. Chance of rain 70%. Saturday, showers and a chance of thunderstorms. Highs in the lower 60s. Lows in the upper 40s. Chance of rain 80%. Sunday, mostly cloudy with showers likely. Highs in the upper 60s. Lows around 50. Chance of rain 60%. Memorial Day, mostly cloudy. Highs in the lower 70s. Lows in the lower 50s. This is the NOAA Weather Radio KHA 53 in Rochester. Your source for official weather information across the Western Finger Lakes and the Genesee Valley. KHA 53 operates on a frequency of 162.40 MHz. The noon weather at Rochester, it was partly sunny. The temperature was 79 degrees Fahrenheit or 26 degrees Celsius, the dew point 64 and the relative humidity 60%. The wind was west at 22 miles an hour gusting to 31. The pressure was 30.00 inches and steady. Repeating at Rochester, it was partly sunny, temperature 79 degrees. Around the region at noon, skies ranged from mostly sunny to partly sunny. It was 78 at Erie, 74 at Buffalo, 76 at Niagara Falls, and 81 at Toronto. Syracuse reported 80, Elmira reported 82, Binghamton reported 82, and Watertown reported 77. At Oswego, winds were southwest at 10 knots, with a temperature of 77 degrees. The forecast for the Genesee Valley and Northern Finger Lakes, including Rochester, Geneseo, Canandaigua, Newark, and Fairhaven. Rest of today, partly to mostly sunny. Highs ranging from the mid-80s on the hilltops to the upper 80s across the lower elevations. Southwest winds 10 to 15 miles an hour with gusts up to 30 miles an hour this afternoon. Tonight, showers with a chance of thunderstorms. Lows ranging from the lower 50s along the lakeshore to the upper 50s inland. Southwest winds 10 to 15 miles an hour with gusts up to 30 miles an hour in the evening. Chance of rain 80%. Wednesday, mostly cloudy with a chance of showers and thunderstorms in the morning, then partly sunny in the afternoon. Much cooler. Less humid with highs ranging from the lower 60s along the lakeshore to the upper 60s inland. West winds 10 to 15 miles an hour, becoming northwest. Chance of rain 50%. Wednesday night, mainly clear in the evening, then becoming partly cloudy. Cooler with lows in the lower 40s. Northwest winds 10 to 15 miles an hour, becoming light. Thursday, mostly sunny. Cool with highs in the mid-50s. North winds 10 miles an hour or less. The forecast for the Southern Finger Lakes, including Pinyan, Seneca Falls, and Auburn. Rest of today, mostly cloudy with a chance of showers late this morning, then partly sunny with a chance of showers early this afternoon. Partly sunny with a chance of showers and thunderstorms late. Highs in the upper 80s. Southwest winds 10 to 15 miles an hour. Chance of rain 40%. Tonight, a chance of showers and thunderstorms in the evening, then showers likely with a chance of thunderstorms overnight. Lows in the upper 50s. Southwest winds 5 to 10 miles an hour. Chance of rain 70%. Wednesday, mostly cloudy with a chance of showers in the morning, then partly sunny with a chance of showers in the afternoon. Much cooler. Less humid with highs in the upper 60s. West winds 5 to 10 miles an hour, becoming northwest 10 to 15 miles an hour. Chance of rain 50%. Wednesday night, mainly clear in the evening, then becoming partly cloudy. Much cooler with lows in the lower 40s. Northwest winds 5 to 10 miles an hour.

Hour. Thursday, mostly sunny. Cool highs in the mid-50s. North winds 10 miles an hour or less. And now the extended forecast. Friday, mostly cloudy with showers likely. Highs in the mid-60s. Lows in the lower 40s. Chance of rain 70%. Saturday, showers and a chance of thunderstorms. Highs in the lower 60s. Lows in the upper 40s. Chance of rain 80%. Sunday, mostly cloudy with showers likely. Highs in the upper 60s. Lows around 50. Chance of rain 60%. Memorial Day, mostly cloudy. Highs in the lower 70s. Lows in the lower 50s. This is the NOAA Weather Radio KHA 53 in Rochester. Your source for official weather information across the Western Finger Lakes and the Genesee Valley. KHA 53 operates on a frequency of 162.40 MHz. The noon weather at Rochester, it was partly sunny. The temperature was 79 degrees Fahrenheit or 26 degrees Celsius, the dew point 64 and the relative humidity 60%. The wind was west at 22 miles an hour gusting to 31. The pressure was 30.00 inches and steady. Repeating at Rochester, it was partly sunny, temperature 79 degrees. Around the region at noon, skies ranged from mostly sunny to partly sunny. It was 78 at Erie, 74 at Buffalo, 76 at Niagara Falls, and 81 at Toronto. Syracuse reported 80, Elmira reported 82, Binghamton reported 82, and Watertown reported 77. At Oswego, winds were southwest at 10 knots, with a temperature of 77 degrees. The forecast for the Genesee Valley and Northern Finger Lakes, including Rochester, Geneseo, Canandaigua, Newark, and Fairhaven. Rest of today, partly to mostly sunny. Highs ranging from the mid-80s on the hilltops to the upper 80s across the lower elevations. Southwest winds 10 to 15 miles an hour with gusts up to 30 miles an hour this afternoon. Tonight, showers with a chance of thunderstorms. Lows ranging from the lower 50s along the lakeshore to the upper 50s inland. Southwest winds 10 to 15 miles an hour with gusts up to 30 miles an hour in the evening. Chance of rain 80%. Wednesday, mostly cloudy with a chance of showers and thunderstorms in the morning, then partly sunny in the afternoon. Much cooler. Less humid with highs ranging from the lower 60s along the lakeshore to the upper 60s inland. West winds 10 to 15 miles an hour, becoming northwest. Chance of rain 50%. Wednesday night, mainly clear in the evening, then becoming partly cloudy. Cooler with lows in the lower 40s. Northwest winds 10 to 15 miles an hour, becoming light. Thursday, mostly sunny. Cool highs in the mid-50s. North winds 10 miles an hour or less. The forecast for the Southern Finger Lakes, including Pinyan, Seneca Falls, and Auburn. Rest of today, mostly cloudy with a chance of showers late this morning, then partly sunny with a chance of showers early this afternoon. Partly sunny with a chance of showers and thunderstorms late. Highs in the upper 80s. Southwest winds 10 to 15 miles an hour. Chance of rain 40%. Tonight, a chance of showers and thunderstorms in the evening, then showers likely with a chance of thunderstorms overnight. Lows in the upper 50s. Southwest winds 5 to 10 miles an hour. Chance of rain 70%. Wednesday, mostly cloudy with a chance of showers in the morning, then partly sunny with a chance of showers in the afternoon. Much cooler. Less humid with highs in the upper 60s. West winds 5 to 10 miles an hour, becoming northwest 10 to 15 miles an hour. Chance of rain 50%. Wednesday night, mainly clear in the evening, then becoming partly cloudy. Much cooler with lows in the lower 40s. Northwest winds 5 to 10 miles an hour. Thursday, mostly sunny. Cool highs in the mid-50s. North winds 10 miles an hour or less. And now the extended forecast. Friday, mostly cloudy with showers likely. Highs in the mid-60s. Lows in the lower 40s. Chance of rain 70%. Saturday, showers and a chance of thunderstorms. Highs in the lower 60s. Lows in the upper 40s. Chance of rain 80%.
Sunday,

mostly cloudy with showers likely. Highs in the upper 60s. Lows around 50. Chance of rain 60%. Memorial Day, mostly cloudy. Highs in the lower 70s. Lows in the lower 50s. Open lake forecast, 4, the Niagara River to Hamlin Beach beyond 5 miles from shore. This afternoon, southwest winds 15 to 20 knots. Waves 2 to 4 feet, building to 3 to 5 feet. Tonight, southwest winds 15 to 20 knots becoming west. Showers with a chance of thunderstorms in the evening, then showers likely after midnight. Waves 3 to 5 feet. Wednesday, northwest winds 10 to 15 knots becoming west. A chance of showers in the morning. Waves 2 to 4 feet subsiding to 1 to 3 feet. Wednesday night, northwest winds 10 to 15 knots becoming north. Waves 1 to 3 feet. Thursday, northeast winds 5 to 15 knots becoming east 10 knots or less. Waves 2 feet or less. Friday, east winds 10 to 15 knots increasing to 15 to 20 knots. Showers likely Friday night. Waves 2 feet or less, building to 3 to 5 feet. Saturday, east winds 15 to 25 knots diminishing to 10 to 15 knots. Showers likely. Waves 4 to 7 feet subsiding to 2 to 4 feet. Waves occasionally around 9 feet. Winds and waves higher in and near thunderstorms. Open lake forecast, 4, Hamlin Beach to Mexico Bay beyond 5 miles from shore. This afternoon, southwest winds 10 to 15 knots. Waves 1 to 3 feet, building to 2 to 4 feet. Tonight, southwest winds 10 to 15 knots becoming west 15 to 20 knots. A chance of showers and thunderstorms early, then showers with a chance of thunderstorms. A chance of showers late. Waves 2 to 4 feet. Wednesday, west winds 15 to 20 knots. A chance of showers in the morning. Waves 2 to 4 feet, building to 3 to 6 feet. Wednesday night, west winds 15 to 20 knots becoming north 10 to 15 knots. Waves 3 to 6 feet subsiding to 1 to 3 feet. Thursday, northeast winds 5 to 15 knots diminishing to less than 10 knots. Waves 1 to 3 feet subsiding to 1 foot or less. Friday, east winds 5 to 15 knots increasing to 15 to 20 knots. Showers likely Friday night. Waves 1 to 3 feet, building to 2 to 4 feet. Saturday, east winds 15 to 25 knots becoming southeast. Showers. Waves 3 to 6 feet subsiding to 2 to 4 feet. Winds and waves higher in and near thunderstorms. This is the NOAA Weather Radio KHA-53 in Rochester. 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KHA-53 operates on a frequency of 162.40 MHz. The 1 p.m. weather at Rochester, it was partly sunny. The temperature was 81 degrees Fahrenheit or 27 degrees Celsius, the dew point 64 and the relative humidity 56%. The wind was west at 16 miles an hour, gusting to 28. The pressure was 30.00 inches and steady. Repeating at Rochester, it was partly sunny, temperature 81 degrees. Around the region at noon, skies ranged from mostly sunny to partly sunny. It was 78 at Erie, 74 at Buffalo, 76 at Niagara Falls, and 81 at Toronto. Syracuse reported 80, Elmira reported 82, Binghamton reported 82, and Watertown reported 77. At Oswego, winds were southwest at 10 knots, with a temperature of 77 degrees. The forecast for the Genesee Valley and Northern Finger Lakes, including Rochester, Geneseo, Canandaigua, Newark, and Fairhaven. Rest of today, partly to mostly sunny. Highs ranging from the mid-80s on the hilltops to the upper 80s across the lower elevations. Southwest winds 10 to 15 miles an hour with gusts up to 30 miles an hour this afternoon. Tonight, showers with a chance of thunderstorms. Lows ranging from the lower 50s along the lakeshore to the upper 50s inland. Southwest winds 10 to 15 miles an hour with gusts up to 30 miles an hour in the evening. Chance of rain 80%. Wednesday, mostly cloudy with a chance of showers and thunderstorms in the morning, then partly sunny in the afternoon. Much cooler. Less humid with highs ranging from the lower 60s.

on the lake shore to the upper 60s inland. West winds 10 to 15 miles an hour, becoming northwest. Chance of rain 50%. Wednesday night, mainly clear in the evening, then becoming partly cloudy. Cooler with lows in the lower 40s. Northwest winds 10 to 15 miles an hour, becoming light. Thursday, mostly sunny. Cool highs in the mid-50s. North winds 10 miles an hour or less. The forecast for the Southern Finger Lakes, including Pinyan, Seneca Falls, and Auburn. Rest of today, mostly cloudy with a chance of showers late this morning, then partly sunny with a chance of showers early this afternoon. Partly sunny with a chance of showers and thunderstorms late. Highs in the upper 80s. Southwest winds 10 to 15 miles an hour. Chance of rain 40%. Tonight, a chance of showers and thunderstorms in the evening, then showers likely with a chance of thunderstorms overnight. Lows in the upper 50s. Southwest winds 5 to 10 miles an hour. Chance of rain 70%. Wednesday, mostly cloudy with a chance of showers in the morning, then partly sunny with a chance of showers in the afternoon. Much cooler. Less humid with highs in the upper 60s. West winds 5 to 10 miles an hour, becoming northwest 10 to 15 miles an hour. Chance of rain 50%. Wednesday night, mainly clear in the evening, then becoming partly cloudy. Much cooler with lows in the lower 40s. Northwest winds 5 to 10 miles an hour. Thursday, mostly sunny. Cool highs in the mid-50s. North winds 10 miles an hour or less. And now the extended forecast. Friday, mostly cloudy with showers likely. Highs in the mid-60s. Lows in the lower 40s. Chance of rain 70%. Saturday, showers and a chance of thunderstorms. Highs in the lower 60s. Lows in the upper 40s. Chance of rain 80%. Sunday, mostly cloudy with showers likely. Highs in the upper 60s. Lows around 50. Chance of rain 60%. Memorial Day, mostly cloudy. Highs in the lower 70s. Lows in the lower 50s. 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KHA53 operates on a frequency of 162.40 MHz. The 1 p.m. weather at Rochester, it was partly sunny. The temperature was 81 degrees Fahrenheit or 27 degrees Celsius, the dew point 64 and the relative humidity 56%. The wind was west at 16 miles an hour gusting to 28. The pressure was 30.00 inches and steady. Repeating at Rochester, it was partly sunny, temperature 81 degrees. Around the region at 1 p.m. it was mostly sunny, with a temperature of 78 at Niagara Falls, 81 at Binghamton, and 76 at Watertown. It was partly sunny, with a temperature of 80 at Erie, 76 at Buffalo, 82 at Syracuse, and 85 at Elmira. At Oswego, winds were west at 3 knots, with a temperature of 76 degrees. The forecast for the Genesee Valley and Northern Finger Lakes, including Rochester, Geneseo, Canandaigua, Newark, and Fairhaven. Rest of today, partly to mostly sunny. Highs ranging from the mid-80s on the hilltops to the upper 80s across the lower elevations. Southwest winds 10 to 15 miles an hour with gusts up to 30 miles an hour this afternoon. Tonight, showers with a chance of thunderstorms. Lows ranging from the lower 50s along the lake shore to the upper 50s inland. Southwest winds 10 to 15 miles an hour with gusts up to 30 miles an hour in the evening. Chance of rain 80%. Wednesday, mostly cloudy with a chance of showers and thunderstorms in the morning, then partly sunny in the afternoon. Much cooler. Less humid with highs ranging from the lower 60s along the lake shore to the upper 60s inland. West winds 10 to 15 miles an hour, becoming northwest. Chance of rain 50%. Wednesday night, mainly clear in the evening, then becoming partly cloudy. Cooler with lows in the lower 40s. Northwest winds 10 to 15 miles an hour, becoming light. Thursday, mostly sunny. Cool highs in the mid-50s. North winds 10 miles an hour or less. The forecast for the Southern Finger Lakes, including Pinyan, Seneca Falls,

Auburn. Rest of today, mostly cloudy with a chance of showers late this morning, then partly sunny with a chance of showers early this afternoon. Partly sunny with a chance of showers and thunderstorms late. Highs in the upper 80s. Southwest winds 10 to 15 miles an hour. Chance of rain 40%. Tonight, a chance of showers and thunderstorms in the evening, then showers likely with a chance of thunderstorms overnight. Lows in the upper 50s. Southwest winds 5 to 10 miles an hour. Chance of rain 70%. Wednesday, mostly cloudy with a chance of showers in the morning, then partly sunny with a chance of showers in the afternoon. Much cooler. Less humid with highs in the upper 60s. West winds 5 to 10 miles an hour, becoming northwest 10 to 15 miles an hour. Chance of rain 50%. Wednesday night, mainly clear in the evening, then becoming partly cloudy. Much cooler with lows in the lower 40s. Northwest winds 5 to 10 miles an hour. Thursday, mostly sunny. Cool with highs in the mid-50s. North winds 10 miles an hour or less. And now the extended forecast. Friday, mostly cloudy with showers likely. Highs in the mid-60s. Lows in the lower 40s. Chance of rain 70%. Saturday, showers and a chance of thunderstorms. Highs in the lower 60s. Lows in the upper 40s. Chance of rain 80%. Sunday, mostly cloudy with showers likely. Highs in the upper 60s. Lows around 50. Chance of rain 60%. Memorial Day, mostly cloudy. Highs in the lower 70s. Lows in the lower 50s. This is the NOAA Weather Radio KHA 53 in Rochester. 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KHA 53 operates on a frequency of 162.40 MHz. The 1 p.m. weather at Rochester, it was partly sunny. The temperature was 81 degrees Fahrenheit or 27 degrees Celsius, the dew point 64 and the relative humidity 56%. The wind was west at 16 miles an hour gusting to 28. The pressure was 30.00 inches and steady. Repeating at Rochester, it was partly sunny, temperature 81 degrees. Around the region at 1 p.m. it was mostly sunny, with a temperature of 78 at Niagara Falls, 81 at Binghamton, and 76 at Watertown. It was partly sunny, with a temperature of 80 at Erie, 76 at Buffalo, 82 at Syracuse, and 85 at Elmira. At Oswego, winds were west at 3 knots, with a temperature of 76 degrees. Around the region at 1 p.m. skies ranged from mostly sunny to partly sunny. It was 80 at Erie, 76 at Buffalo, 78 at Niagara Falls, and 82 at Toronto. Syracuse reported 82, Elmira reported 85, Binghamton reported 81, and Watertown reported 76. At Oswego, winds were west at 3 knots, with a temperature of 76 degrees. The forecast for the Genesee Valley and Northern Finger Lakes, including Rochester, Geneseo, Canandaigua, Newark, and Fairhaven. Rest of today, partly to mostly sunny. Highs ranging from the mid-80s on the hilltops to the upper 80s across the lower elevations. Southwest winds 10 to 15 miles an hour with gusts up to 30 miles an hour this afternoon. Tonight, showers with a chance of thunderstorms. Lows ranging from the lower 50s along the lakeshore to the upper 50s inland. Southwest winds 10 to 15 miles an hour with gusts up to 30 miles an hour in the evening. Chance of rain 80%. Wednesday, mostly cloudy with a chance of showers and thunderstorms in the morning, then partly sunny in the afternoon. Much cooler. Less humid with highs ranging from the lower 60s along the lakeshore to the upper 60s inland. West winds 10 to 15 miles an hour, becoming northwest. Chance of rain 50%. Wednesday night, mainly clear in the evening, then becoming partly cloudy. Cooler with lows in the lower 40s. Northwest winds 10 to 15 miles an hour, becoming light. Thursday, mostly sunny. Cool with highs in the mid-50s. North winds 10 miles an hour or less. The forecast for the Southern Finger Lakes, including Pinyan, Seneca Falls, and Auburn. Rest of today, mostly cloudy with a chance of showers late this morning, then partly sunny with a chance of showers early.

this afternoon. Partly sunny with a chance of showers and thunderstorms late. Highs in the upper 80s. Southwest winds 10 to 15 miles an hour. Chance of rain 40%. Tonight, a chance of showers and thunderstorms in the evening, then showers likely with a chance of thunderstorms overnight. Lows in the upper 50s. Southwest winds 5 to 10 miles an hour. Chance of rain 70%. Wednesday, mostly cloudy with a chance of showers in the morning, then partly sunny with a chance of showers in the afternoon. Much cooler. Less humid with highs in the upper 60s. West winds 5 to 10 miles an hour, becoming northwest 10 to 15 miles an hour. Chance of rain 50%. Wednesday night, mainly clear in the evening, then becoming partly cloudy. Much cooler with lows in the lower 40s. Northwest winds 5 to 10 miles an hour. Thursday, mostly sunny. Cool with highs in the mid-50s. North winds 10 miles an hour or less. And now the extended forecast. Friday, mostly cloudy with showers likely. Highs in the mid-60s. Lows in the lower 40s. Chance of rain 70%. Saturday, showers and a chance of thunderstorms. Highs in the lower 60s. Lows in the upper 40s. Chance of rain 80%. Sunday, mostly cloudy with showers likely. Highs in the upper 60s. Lows around 50. Chance of rain 60%. Memorial Day, mostly cloudy. Highs in the lower 70s. Lows in the lower 50s. 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Your source for official weather information across the Western Finger Lakes and the Genesee Valley. KHA 53 operates on a frequency of 162.40 MHz. The 1 p.m. weather at Rochester, it was partly sunny. The temperature was 81 degrees Fahrenheit or 27 degrees Celsius, the dew point 64 and the relative humidity 56%. The wind was west at 16 miles an hour gusting to 28. The pressure was 30.00 inches and steady. Repeating at Rochester, it was partly sunny, temperature 81 degrees. Around the region at 1 p.m. skies ranged from mostly sunny to partly sunny. It was 80 at Erie, 76 at Buffalo, 78 at Niagara Falls, and 82 at Toronto. Syracuse reported 82, Elmira reported 85, Binghamton reported 81, and Watertown reported 76. At Oswego, winds were west at 3 knots, with a temperature of 76 degrees. The forecast for the Genesee Valley and Northern Finger Lakes, including Rochester, Geneseo, Canandaigua, Newark, and Fairhaven. Rest of today, partly to mostly sunny. Highs ranging from the mid-80s on the hilltops to the upper 80s across the lower elevations. Southwest winds 10 to 15 miles an hour with gusts up to 30 miles an hour this afternoon. Tonight, showers with a chance of thunderstorms. Lows ranging from the lower 50s along the lakeshore to the upper 50s inland. Southwest winds 10 to 15 miles an hour with gusts up to 30 miles an hour in the evening. Chance of rain 80%. Wednesday, mostly cloudy with a chance of showers and thunderstorms in the morning, then partly sunny in the afternoon. Much cooler. Less humid with highs ranging from the lower 60s along the lakeshore to the upper 60s inland. West winds 10 to 15 miles an hour, becoming northwest. Chance of rain 50%. Wednesday night, mainly clear in the evening, then becoming partly cloudy. Cooler with lows in the lower 40s. Northwest winds 10 to 15 miles an hour, becoming light. Thursday, mostly sunny. Cool with highs in the mid-50s. North winds 10 miles an hour or less. The forecast for the Southern Finger Lakes, including Pinyan, Seneca Falls, and Auburn. Rest of today, mostly cloudy with a chance of showers late this morning, then partly sunny with a chance of showers early this afternoon. Partly sunny with a chance of showers and thunderstorms late. Highs in the upper 80s. Southwest winds 10 to 15 miles an hour. Chance of rain 40%. Tonight, a chance of showers and thunderstorms in the evening, then showers likely with a chance of thunderstorms overnight. Lows in the upper 50s. Southwest winds 5 to 10 miles an hour. Chance of rain 70%. Wednesday, mostly cloudy with a chance of showers.

Cool highs in the mid-50s. North winds 10 miles an hour or less. The forecast for the southern Finger Lakes, including Pingan, Seneca Falls, and Auburn. Rest of today, mostly cloudy with a chance of showers late this morning, then partly sunny with a chance of showers early this afternoon. Partly sunny with a chance of showers and thunderstorms late. Highs in the upper 80s. Southwest winds 10 to 15 miles an hour. Chance of rain 40%. Tonight, a chance of showers and thunderstorms in the evening, then showers likely with a chance of thunderstorms overnight. Lows in the upper 50s. Southwest winds 5 to 10 miles an hour. Chance of rain 70%. Wednesday, mostly cloudy with a chance of showers in the morning, then partly sunny with a chance of showers in the afternoon. Much cooler. Less humid with highs in the upper 60s. West winds 5 to 10 miles an hour, becoming northwest 10 to 15 miles an hour. Chance of rain 50%. Wednesday night, mainly clear in the evening, then becoming partly cloudy. Much cooler with lows in the lower 40s. Northwest winds 5 to 10 miles an hour. Thursday, mostly sunny. Cool highs in the mid-50s. North winds 10 miles an hour or less. And now the extended forecast. Friday, mostly cloudy with showers likely. Highs in the mid-60s. Lows in the lower 40s. Chance of rain 70%. Saturday, showers and a chance of thunderstorms. Highs in the lower 60s. Lows in the upper 40s. Chance of rain 80%. Sunday, mostly cloudy with showers likely. Highs in the upper 60s. Lows around 50. Chance of rain 60%. Memorial Day, mostly cloudy. Highs in the lower 70s. Lows in the lower 50s. The Nearshore Marine Forecast, for the Niagara River to Hamlin Beach along Lake Ontario. Small craft advisory in effect through late tonight. This afternoon, southwest winds 15 to 20 knots. Partly to mostly sunny. Waves 1 to 3 feet building to 2 to 4 feet. Tonight, southwest winds 15 to 20 knots becoming west. Showers with a chance of thunderstorms in the evening, then showers likely overnight. Waves 2 to 4 feet subsiding to 1 to 3 feet. Wednesday, west winds 10 to 15 knots. A chance of showers in the morning. Waves 1 to 3 feet. Wednesday night, northwest winds 5 to 15 knots becoming north. Partly cloudy. Waves 1 to 3 feet. Thursday, northeast winds 5 to 15 knots becoming east 10 knots or less. Partly to mostly cloudy. Waves 2 feet or less. Friday, east winds 10 to 15 knots increasing to 15 to 20 knots. Showers likely Friday night. Waves 2 feet or less building to 2 to 4 feet. Saturday, east winds 15 to 20 knots becoming southeast 10 to 15 knots. Showers likely. Waves 3 to 5 feet subsiding to 1 to 3 feet. Waves occasionally around 6 feet. Winds and waves higher in and near thunderstorms. The Nearshore Marine Forecast, for Hamlin Beach to Mexico Bay. This afternoon, southwest winds 10 to 15 knots increasing to 15 to 20 knots. Partly to mostly sunny. Waves 1 to 3 feet. Tonight, southwest winds 10 to 15 knots becoming west 15 to 20 knots. Showers with a chance of thunderstorms. Waves 1 to 3 feet. Wednesday, west winds 15 to 20 knots. A chance of showers. Waves 2 to 4 feet building to 3 to 6 feet. Waves occasionally around 7 feet. Wednesday night, west winds 15 to 20 knots becoming north 10 to 15 knots. Partly cloudy. Waves 3 to 6 feet subsiding to 2 to 4 feet. Waves occasionally around 7 feet. Thursday, northeast winds 5 to 15 knots becoming east less than 10 knots. Partly cloudy. Waves 1 to 3 feet subsiding to 1 foot or less. Friday, east winds 5 to 15 knots increasing to 15 to 20 knots. Cloudy. Waves 1 to 3 feet subsiding to 1 foot or less. Friday, east winds 5 to 15 knots increasing to 15 to 20 knots. Showers likely Friday night. Waves 1 to 3 feet building to 2 to 4 feet. Saturday, east winds 15 to 20.

chance of rain 80%. Wednesday, mostly cloudy with a chance of showers and thunderstorms in the morning, then partly sunny in the afternoon. Much cooler. Less humid with highs ranging from the lower 60s along the lakeshore to the upper 60s inland. West winds 10 to 15 miles an hour, becoming northwest. Chance of rain 50%. Wednesday night, mainly clear in the evening, then becoming partly cloudy. Cooler with lows in the lower 40s. Northwest winds 10 to 15 miles an hour, becoming light. Thursday, mostly sunny. Cool with highs in the mid-50s. North winds 10 miles an hour or less. The forecast for the Southern Finger Lakes, including Pinyan, Seneca Falls, and Auburn. Rest of today, mostly cloudy with a chance of showers late this morning, then partly sunny with a chance of showers early this afternoon. Partly sunny with a chance of showers and thunderstorms late. Highs in the upper 80s. Southwest winds 10 to 15 miles an hour. Chance of rain 40%. Tonight, a chance of showers and thunderstorms in the evening, then showers likely with a chance of thunderstorms overnight. Lows in the upper 50s. Southwest winds 5 to 10 miles an hour. Chance of rain 70%. Wednesday, mostly cloudy with a chance of showers in the morning, then partly sunny with a chance of showers in the afternoon. Much cooler. Less humid with highs in the upper 60s. West winds 5 to 10 miles an hour, becoming northwest 10 to 15 miles an hour. Chance of rain 50%. Wednesday night, mainly clear in the evening, then becoming partly cloudy. Much cooler with lows in the lower 40s. Northwest winds 5 to 10 miles an hour. Thursday, mostly sunny. Cool with highs in the mid-50s. North winds 10 miles an hour or less. And now the extended forecast. Friday, mostly cloudy with showers likely. Highs in the mid-60s. Lows in the lower 40s. Chance of rain 70%. Saturday, showers and a chance of thunderstorms. Highs in the lower 60s. Lows in the upper 40s. Chance of rain 80%. Sunday, mostly cloudy with showers likely. Highs in the upper 60s. Lows around 50. Chance of rain 60%. Memorial Day, mostly cloudy. Highs in the lower 70s. Lows in the lower 50s. This is the NOAA Weather Radio KHA 53 in Rochester. Your source for official weather information across the Western Finger Lakes and the Genesee Valley. KHA 53 operates on a frequency of 162.40 MHz. The 1 p.m. weather at Rochester, it was partly sunny. The temperature was 81 degrees Fahrenheit or 27 degrees Celsius, the dew point 64 and the relative humidity 56%. The wind was west at 16 miles an hour gusting to 28. The pressure was 30.00 inches and steady. Repeating at Rochester, it was partly sunny, temperature 81 degrees. Around the region at 1 p.m. skies ranged from mostly sunny to partly sunny. It was 80 at Erie, 76 at Buffalo, 78 at Niagara Falls, and 82 at Toronto. Syracuse reported 82, Elmira reported 85, Binghamton reported 81, and Watertown reported 76. At Oswego, winds were west at 3 knots, with a temperature of 76 degrees. The forecast for the Genesee Valley and Northern Finger Lakes, including Rochester, Geneseo, Canandaigua, Newark, and Fairhaven. Rest of today, partly to mostly sunny. Highs ranging from the mid-80s on the hilltops to the upper 80s across the lower elevations. Southwest winds 10 to 15 miles an hour with gusts up to 30 miles an hour this afternoon. Tonight, showers with a chance of thunderstorms. Lows ranging from the lower 50s along the lakeshore to the upper 50s inland. Southwest winds 10 to 15 miles an hour with gusts up to 30 miles an hour in the evening. Chance of rain 80%. Wednesday, mostly cloudy with a chance of showers and thunderstorms in the morning, then partly sunny in the afternoon. Much cooler. Less humid with highs ranging from the lower 60s along the lakeshore to the upper 60s inland. West winds 10 to 15 miles an hour, becoming northwest. Chance of rain 50%. Wednesday night, mainly clear in the evening, then becoming partly cloudy. Cooler with lows in the lower 40s.
Northwest winds 10 to 15 miles an hour, becoming light. Thursday, mostly sunny. Cool highs in the mid-50s. North winds 10 miles an hour or less. The forecast for the Southern Finger Lakes, including Pinyan, Seneca Falls, and Auburn. Rest of today, mostly cloudy with a chance of showers late this morning, then partly sunny with a chance of showers early this afternoon. Partly sunny with a chance of showers and thunderstorms late. Highs in the upper 80s. Southwest winds 10 to 15 miles an hour. Chance of rain 40%. Tonight, a chance of showers and thunderstorms in the evening, then showers likely with a chance of thunderstorms overnight. Lows in the upper 50s. Southwest winds 5 to 10 miles an hour. Chance of rain 70%. Wednesday, mostly cloudy with a chance of showers in the morning, then partly sunny with a chance of showers in the afternoon. Much cooler. Less humid with highs in the upper 60s. West winds 5 to 10 miles an hour, becoming northwest 10 to 15 miles an hour. Chance of rain 50%. Wednesday night, mainly clear in the evening, then becoming partly cloudy. Much cooler with lows in the lower 40s. Northwest winds 5 to 10 miles an hour. Thursday, mostly sunny. Cool highs in the mid-50s. North winds 10 miles an hour or less. And now the extended forecast. Friday, mostly cloudy with showers likely. Highs in the mid-60s. Lows in the lower 40s. Chance of rain 70%. Saturday, showers and a chance of thunderstorms. Highs in the lower 60s. Lows in the upper 40s. Chance of rain 80%. Sunday, mostly cloudy with showers likely. Highs in the upper 60s. Lows around 50. Chance of rain 60%. Memorial Day, mostly cloudy. Highs in the lower 70s. Lows in the lower 50s. Open Lake Forecast, 4, the Niagara River to Hamlin Beach beyond 5 miles from shore. This afternoon, southwest winds 15 to 20 knots. Waves 2 to 4 feet, building to 3 to 5 feet. Tonight, southwest winds 15 to 20 knots, becoming west. Showers with a chance of thunderstorms in the evening, then showers likely after midnight. Waves 3 to 5 feet. Wednesday, northwest winds 10 to 15 knots, becoming west. A chance of showers in the morning. Waves 2 to 4 feet, subsiding to 1 to 3 feet. Wednesday night, northwest winds 10 to 15 knots, becoming north. Waves 1 to 3 feet. Thursday, northeast winds 5 to 15 knots, becoming east 10 knots or less. Waves 2 feet or less. Friday, east winds 10 to 15 knots, increasing to 15 to 20 knots. Showers likely Friday night. Waves 2 feet or less, building to 3 to 5 feet. Saturday, east winds 15 to 25 knots, diminishing to 10 to 15 knots. Showers likely. Waves 4 to 7 feet, subsiding to 2 to 4 feet. Waves occasionally around 9 feet. Winds and waves higher in and near thunderstorms. Open Lake Forecast, 4, Hamlin Beach to Mexico Bay beyond 5 miles from shore. This afternoon, southwest winds 10 to 15 knots. Waves 1 to 3 feet, building to 2 to 4 feet. Tonight, southwest winds 10 to 15 knots, becoming west 15 to 20 knots. A chance of showers and thunderstorms early, then showers with a chance of thunderstorms. A chance of showers late. Waves 2 to 4 feet. Wednesday, west winds 15 to 20 knots. A chance of showers in the morning. Waves 2 to 4 feet, building to 3 to 6 feet. Wednesday night, west winds 15 to 20 knots, becoming north 10 to 15 knots. Waves 3 to 6 feet, subsiding to 1 to 3 feet. Thursday, northeast winds 5 to 15 knots, diminishing to less than 10 knots. Waves 1 to 3 feet, subsiding to 1 foot or less. Friday, east winds 5 to 15 knots, increasing to 15 to 20 knots. Showers likely Friday night. Waves 1 to 3 feet, building to 2 to 4 feet. Saturday, east winds 15 to 25 knots, becoming southeast. Showers. Waves 3 to 6 feet, subsiding to 2 to 4 feet. Winds and waves higher in and near thunderstorms. This is the NOAA Weather Radio KHA 53 in Rochester. Your source for official

weather information across the Western Finger Lakes in the Genesee Valley. 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The 2 p.m. weather at Rochester, it was partly sunny. The temperature was 83 degrees Fahrenheit or 28 degrees Celsius, the dew point 61 and the relative humidity 47%. The wind was west at 17 miles an hour gusting to 30. The pressure was 29.99 inches and falling. Repeating at Rochester, it was partly sunny, temperature 83 degrees. Around the region at 1 p.m. skies ranged from mostly sunny to partly sunny. It was 80 at Erie, 76 at Buffalo, 78 at Niagara Falls, and 82 at Toronto. Syracuse reported 82, Elmira reported 85, Binghamton reported 81, and Watertown reported 76. At Oswego, winds were west at 3 knots, with a temperature of 76 degrees. The forecast for the Genesee Valley and Northern Finger Lakes, including Rochester, Geneseo, Canandaigua, Newark, and Fairhaven. Rest of today, partly to mostly sunny. Highs ranging from the mid-80s on the hilltops to the upper 80s across the lower elevations. Southwest winds 10 to 15 miles an hour with gusts up to 30 miles an hour this afternoon. Tonight, showers with a chance of thunderstorms. Lows ranging from the lower 50s along the lakeshore to the upper 50s inland. Southwest winds 10 to 15 miles an hour with gusts up to 30 miles an hour in the evening. Chance of rain 80%. Wednesday, mostly cloudy with a chance of showers and thunderstorms in the morning, then partly sunny in the afternoon. Much cooler. Less humid with highs ranging from the lower 60s along the lakeshore to the upper 60s inland. West winds 10 to 15 miles an hour, becoming northwest. Chance of rain 50%. Wednesday night, mainly clear in the evening, then becoming partly cloudy. Cooler with lows in the lower 40s. Northwest winds 10 to 15 miles an hour, becoming light. Thursday, mostly sunny. Cool with highs in the mid-50s. North winds 10 miles an hour or less. The forecast for the Southern Finger Lakes, including Pinyan, Seneca Falls, and Auburn. Rest of today, mostly cloudy with a chance of showers late this morning, then partly sunny with a chance of showers early this afternoon. Partly sunny with a chance of showers and thunderstorms late. Highs in the upper 80s. Southwest winds 10 to 15 miles an hour. Chance of rain 40%. Tonight, a chance of showers and thunderstorms in the evening, then showers likely with a chance of thunderstorms overnight. Lows in the upper 50s. Southwest winds 5 to 10 miles an hour. Chance of rain 70%. Wednesday, mostly cloudy with a chance of showers in the morning, then partly sunny with a chance of showers in the afternoon. Much cooler. Less humid with highs in the upper 60s. West winds 5 to 10 miles an hour, becoming northwest 10 to 15 miles an hour. Chance of rain 50%. Wednesday night, mainly clear in the evening, then becoming partly cloudy. Much cooler with lows in the lower 40s. Northwest winds 5 to 10 miles an hour. Thursday, mostly sunny. Cool highs in the mid-50s. North winds 10 miles an hour or less. And now the extended forecast. Friday, mostly cloudy with showers likely. Highs in the mid-60s. Lows in the lower 40s. Chance of rain 70%. Saturday, showers and a chance of thunderstorms. Highs in the lower 60s. Lows in the upper 40s. Chance of rain 80%. Sunday, mostly cloudy with showers likely. Highs in the upper 60s. Lows around 50. Chance of rain 60%. Memorial Day, mostly cloudy. Highs in the lower 70s. Lows in the lower 50s. This is the NOAA Weather Radio KHA 53 in Rochester. Your source for official weather information across the Western Finger Lakes and the Genesee Valley. KHA 53 operates on a frequency of 162.40 MHz. The 2 p.m. weather at Rochester, it was partly sunny. The temperature was 83 degrees Fahrenheit or 28 degrees Celsius, the dew point 61 and the relative humidity 47%. The wind was west at 17 miles an hour gusting to 30. The pressure was 29.99 inches and falling.

repeating in Rochester, it was partly sunny, temperature 83 degrees. Around the region, at 2 p.m., it was mostly sunny, with a temperature of 80 at Niagara Falls and 75 at Watertown. It was partly sunny, with a temperature of 80 at Erie, 77 at Buffalo, 85 at Syracuse, 85 at Elmira, and 83 at Binghamton. At Oswego, winds were west at 2 knots, with a temperature of 72 degrees. The forecast for the Genesee Valley and Northern Finger Lakes, including Rochester, Geneseo, Canandaigua, Newark, and Fairhaven. Rest of today, partly to mostly sunny. Highs ranging from the mid-80s on the hilltops to the upper 80s across the lower elevations. Southwest winds 10 to 15 miles an hour with gusts up to 30 miles an hour this afternoon. Tonight, showers with a chance of thunderstorms. Lows ranging from the lower 50s along the lakeshore to the upper 50s inland. Southwest winds 10 to 15 miles an hour with gusts up to 30 miles an hour in the evening. Chance of rain 80%. Wednesday, mostly cloudy with a chance of showers and thunderstorms in the morning, then partly sunny in the afternoon. Much cooler. Less humid with highs ranging from the lower 60s along the lakeshore to the upper 60s inland. West winds 10 to 15 miles an hour, becoming northwest. Chance of rain 50%. Wednesday night, mainly clear in the evening, then becoming partly cloudy. Cooler with lows in the lower 40s. Northwest winds 10 to 15 miles an hour, becoming light. Thursday, mostly sunny. Cool with highs in the mid-50s. North winds 10 miles an hour or less. The forecast for the Southern Finger Lakes, including Pinyan, Seneca Falls, and Auburn. Rest of today, mostly cloudy with a chance of showers late this morning, then partly sunny with a chance of showers early this afternoon. Partly sunny with a chance of showers and thunderstorms late. Highs in the upper 80s. Southwest winds 10 to 15 miles an hour. Chance of rain 40%. Tonight, a chance of showers and thunderstorms in the evening, then showers likely with a chance of thunderstorms overnight. Lows in the upper 50s. Southwest winds 5 to 10 miles an hour. Chance of rain 70%. Wednesday, mostly cloudy with a chance of showers in the morning, then partly sunny with a chance of showers in the afternoon. Much cooler. Less humid with highs in the upper 60s. West winds 5 to 10 miles an hour, becoming northwest 10 to 15 miles an hour. Chance of rain 50%. Wednesday night, mainly clear in the evening, then becoming partly cloudy. Much cooler with lows in the lower 40s. Northwest winds 5 to 10 miles an hour. Thursday, mostly sunny. Cool with highs in the mid-50s. North winds 10 miles an hour or less. And now the extended forecast. Friday, mostly cloudy with showers likely. Highs in the mid-60s. Lows in the lower 40s. Chance of rain 70%. Saturday, showers and a chance of thunderstorms. Highs in the lower 60s. Lows in the upper 40s. Chance of rain 80%. Sunday, mostly cloudy with showers likely. Highs in the upper 60s. Lows around 50. Chance of rain 60%. Memorial Day, mostly cloudy. Highs in the lower 70s. Lows in the lower 50s. 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KHA 53 operates on a frequency of 162.40 MHz. At 2 p.m. weather at Rochester, it was partly sunny. The temperature was 83 degrees Fahrenheit or 28 degrees Celsius, the dew point 61 and the relative humidity 47%. The wind was west at 17 miles an hour gusting to 30. The pressure was 29.99 inches and falling. Repeating at Rochester, it was partly sunny, temperature 83 degrees. Around the region at 2 p.m. it was mostly sunny, with a temperature of 80 at Niagara Falls and 75 at Watertown. It was partly sunny, with a temperature of 80 at Erie, 77 at Buffalo, 85 at Syracuse, 85 at Elmira, and 83 at Binghamton. At Oswego, winds were west at 2 knots, with a temperature of 72 degrees. Around the region at 2 p.m. skies ranged from mostly sunny to partly sunny. It was

80 at Erie, 77 at Buffalo, 80 at Niagara Falls, and 84 at Toronto. Syracuse reported 85, Elmira reported 85, Binghamton reported 83, and Watertown reported 75. At Oswego, winds were west at 2 knots, with a temperature of 72 degrees. The forecast for the Genesee Valley and Northern Finger Lakes, including Rochester, Geneseo, Canandaigua, Newark, and Fairhaven. Rest of today, partly to mostly sunny. Highs ranging from the mid-80s on the hilltops to the upper 80s across the lower elevations. Southwest winds 10 to 15 miles an hour with gusts up to 30 miles an hour this afternoon. Tonight, showers with a chance of thunderstorms. Lows ranging from the lower 50s along the lakeshore to the upper 50s inland. Southwest winds 10 to 15 miles an hour with gusts up to 30 miles an hour in the evening. Chance of rain 80%. Wednesday, mostly cloudy with a chance of showers and thunderstorms in the morning, then partly sunny in the afternoon. Much cooler. Less humid with highs ranging from the lower 60s along the lakeshore to the upper 60s inland. West winds 10 to 15 miles an hour, becoming northwest. Chance of rain 50%. Wednesday night, mainly clear in the evening, then becoming partly cloudy. Cooler with lows in the lower 40s. Northwest winds 10 to 15 miles an hour, becoming light. Thursday, mostly sunny. Cool with highs in the mid-50s. North winds 10 miles an hour or less. The forecast for the Southern Finger Lakes, including Pinyan, Seneca Falls, and Auburn. Rest of today, mostly cloudy with a chance of showers late this morning, then partly sunny with a chance of showers early this afternoon. Partly sunny with a chance of showers and thunderstorms late. Highs in the upper 80s. Southwest winds 10 to 15 miles an hour. Chance of rain 40%. Tonight, a chance of showers and thunderstorms in the evening, then showers likely with a chance of thunderstorms overnight. Lows in the upper 50s. Southwest winds 5 to 10 miles an hour. Chance of rain 70%. Wednesday, mostly cloudy with a chance of showers in the morning, then partly sunny with a chance of showers in the afternoon. Much cooler. Less humid with highs in the upper 60s. West winds 5 to 10 miles an hour, becoming northwest 10 to 15 miles an hour. Chance of rain 50%. Wednesday night, mainly clear in the evening, then becoming partly cloudy. Much cooler with lows in the lower 40s. Northwest winds 5 to 10 miles an hour. Thursday, mostly sunny. Cool with highs in the mid-50s. North winds 10 miles an hour or less. And now the extended forecast. Friday, mostly cloudy with showers likely. Highs in the mid-60s. Lows in the lower 40s. Chance of rain 70%. Saturday, showers and a chance of thunderstorms. Highs in the lower 60s. Lows in the upper 40s. Chance of rain 80%. Sunday, mostly cloudy with showers likely. Highs in the upper 60s. Lows around 50. Chance of rain 60%. Memorial Day, mostly cloudy. Highs in the lower 70s. Lows in the lower 50s. This is the NOAA Weather Radio KHA 53 in Rochester. Your source for official weather information across the Western Finger Lakes and the Genesee Valley. KHA 53 operates on a frequency of 162.40 MHz. The 2 p.m. weather at Rochester, it was partly sunny. The temperature was 83 degrees Fahrenheit or 28 degrees Celsius, the dew point 61 and the relative humidity 47%. The wind was west at 17 miles an hour gusting to 30. The pressure was 29.99 inches and falling. Repeating at Rochester, it was partly sunny, temperature 83 degrees. Around the region at 2 p.m. skies ranged from mostly sunny to partly sunny. It was 80 at Erie, 77 at Buffalo, 80 at Niagara Falls, and 84 at Toronto. Syracuse reported 85, Elmira reported 85, Binghamton reported 83, and Watertown reported 75. At Oswego, winds were west at 2 knots, with a temperature of 72 degrees. The forecast for the Genesee Valley and Northern Finger Lakes, including Rochester, Geneseo, Canandaigua, Newark, and Fairhaven. Rest of today, partly to mostly sunny.

highs ranging from the mid-80s on the hilltops to the upper 80s across the lower elevations. Southwest winds 10 to 15 miles an hour with gusts up to 30 miles an hour this afternoon. Tonight, showers with a chance of thunderstorms. Lows ranging from the lower 50s along the lakeshore to the upper 50s inland. Southwest winds 10 to 15 miles an hour with gusts up to 30 miles an hour in the evening. Chance of rain 80%. Wednesday, mostly cloudy with a chance of showers and thunderstorms in the morning, then partly sunny in the afternoon. Much cooler. Less humid with highs ranging from the lower 60s along the lakeshore to the upper 60s inland. West winds 10 to 15 miles an hour, becoming northwest. Chance of rain 50%. Wednesday night, mainly clear in the evening, then becoming partly cloudy. Cooler with lows in the lower 40s. Northwest winds 10 to 15 miles an hour, becoming light. Thursday, mostly sunny. Cool with highs in the mid-50s. North winds 10 miles an hour or less. The forecast for the Southern Finger Lakes, including Pinyan, Seneca Falls, and Auburn. Rest of today, mostly cloudy with a chance of showers late this morning, then partly sunny with a chance of showers early this afternoon. Partly sunny with a chance of showers and thunderstorms late. Highs in the upper 80s. Southwest winds 10 to 15 miles an hour. Chance of rain 40%. Tonight, a chance of showers and thunderstorms in the evening, then showers likely with a chance of thunderstorms overnight. Lows in the upper 50s. Southwest winds 5 to 10 miles an hour. Chance of rain 70%. Wednesday, mostly cloudy with a chance of showers in the morning, then partly sunny with a chance of showers in the afternoon. Much cooler. Less humid with highs in the upper 60s. West winds 5 to 10 miles an hour, becoming northwest 10 to 15 miles an hour. Chance of rain 50%. Wednesday night, mainly clear in the evening, then becoming partly cloudy. Much cooler with lows in the lower 40s. Northwest winds 5 to 10 miles an hour. Thursday, mostly sunny. Cool with highs in the mid-50s. North winds 10 miles an hour or less. And now the extended forecast. Friday, mostly cloudy with showers likely. Highs in the mid-60s. Lows in the lower 40s. Chance of rain 70%. Saturday, showers and a chance of thunderstorms. Highs in the lower 60s. Lows in the upper 40s. Chance of rain 80%. Sunday, mostly cloudy with showers likely. Highs in the upper 60s. Lows around 50. Chance of rain 60%. Memorial Day, mostly cloudy. Highs in the lower 70s. Lows in the lower 50s. 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Your source for official weather information across the Western Finger Lakes and the Genesee Valley. KHA 53 operates on a frequency of 162.40 MHz. The 2 p.m. weather at Rochester, it was partly sunny. The temperature was 83 degrees Fahrenheit or 28 degrees Celsius, the dew point 61 and the relative humidity 47%. The wind was west at 17 miles an hour gusting to 30. The pressure was 29.99 inches and falling. Repeating at Rochester, it was partly sunny, temperature 83 degrees. Around the region at 2 p.m. skies ranged from mostly sunny to partly sunny. It was 80 at Erie, 77 at Buffalo, 80 at Niagara Falls, and 84 at Toronto. Syracuse reported 85, Elmira reported 85, Binghamton reported 83, and Watertown reported 75. At Oswego, winds were west at 2 knots, with a temperature of 72 degrees. The forecast for the Genesee Valley and Northern Finger Lakes, including Rochester, Geneseo, Canandaigua, Newark, and Fairhaven. Rest of today, partly to mostly sunny. Highs ranging from the mid-80s on the hilltops to the upper 80s across the lower elevations. Southwest winds 10 to 15 miles an hour with gusts up to 30 miles an hour this afternoon. Tonight, showers with a chance of thunderstorms. Lows ranging from the lower 50s along the lakeshore to the upper 50s inland. Southwest winds 10 to 15 miles an hour with gusts up to 30 miles an hour in the evening. Chance of rain 80%. Wednesday, mostly cloudy with a chance of showers and

Thunderstorms in the morning, then partly sunny in the afternoon. Much cooler. Less humid with highs ranging from the lower 60s along the lakeshore to the upper 60s inland. West winds 10 to 15 miles an hour, becoming northwest. Chance of rain 50%. Wednesday night, mainly clear in the evening, then becoming partly cloudy. Cooler with lows in the lower 40s. Northwest winds 10 to 15 miles an hour, becoming light. Thursday, mostly sunny. Cool with highs in the mid-50s. North winds 10 miles an hour or less. The forecast for the Southern Finger Lakes, including Pinyan, Seneca Falls, and Auburn. Rest of today, mostly cloudy with a chance of showers late this morning, then partly sunny with a chance of showers early this afternoon. Partly sunny with a chance of showers and thunderstorms late. Highs in the upper 80s. Southwest winds 10 to 15 miles an hour. Chance of rain 40%. Tonight, a chance of showers and thunderstorms in the evening, then showers likely with a chance of thunderstorms overnight. Lows in the upper 50s. Southwest winds 5 to 10 miles an hour. Chance of rain 70%. Wednesday, mostly cloudy with a chance of showers in the morning, then partly sunny with a chance of showers in the afternoon. Much cooler. Less humid with highs in the upper 60s. West winds 5 to 10 miles an hour, becoming northwest 10 to 15 miles an hour. Chance of rain 50%. Wednesday night, mainly clear in the evening, then becoming partly cloudy. Much cooler with lows in the lower 40s. Northwest winds 5 to 10 miles an hour. Thursday, mostly sunny. Cool with highs in the mid-50s. North winds 10 miles an hour or less. And now the extended forecast. Friday, mostly cloudy with showers likely. Highs in the mid-60s. Lows in the lower 40s. Chance of rain 70%. Saturday, showers and a chance of thunderstorms. Highs in the lower 60s. Lows in the upper 40s. Chance of rain 80%. Sunday, mostly cloudy with showers likely. Highs in the upper 60s. Lows around 50. Chance of rain 60%. Memorial Day, mostly cloudy. Highs in the lower 70s. Lows in the lower 50s. 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Your source for official weather information across the Western Finger Lakes and the Genesee Valley. KHA 53 operates on a frequency of 162.40 MHz. The 2 p.m. weather at Rochester, it was partly sunny. The temperature was 83 degrees Fahrenheit or 28 degrees Celsius, the dew point 61 and the relative humidity 47%. The wind was west at 17 miles an hour gusting to 30. The pressure was 29.99 inches and falling. Repeating at Rochester, it was partly sunny, temperature 83 degrees. Around the region at 2 p.m. skies ranged from mostly sunny to partly sunny. It was 80 at Erie, 77 at Buffalo, 80 at Niagara Falls, and 84 at Toronto. Syracuse reported 85, Elmira reported 85, Binghamton reported 83, and Watertown reported 75. At Oswego, winds were west at 2 knots, with a temperature of 72 degrees. The forecast for the Genesee Valley and Northern Finger Lakes, including Rochester, Geneseo, Canandaigua, Newark, and Fairhaven. Rest of today, partly to mostly sunny. Highs ranging from the mid-80s on the hilltops to the upper 80s across the lower elevations. Southwest winds 10 to 15 miles an hour with gusts up to 30 miles an hour this afternoon. Tonight, showers with a chance of thunderstorms. Lows ranging from the lower 50s along the lakeshore to the upper 50s inland. Southwest winds 10 to 15 miles an hour with gusts up to 30 miles an hour in the evening. Chance of rain 80%. Wednesday, mostly cloudy with a chance of showers and thunderstorms in the morning, then partly sunny in the afternoon. Much cooler. Less humid with highs ranging from the lower 60s along the lakeshore to the upper 60s inland. West winds 10 to 15 miles an hour, becoming northwest. Chance of rain 50%. Wednesday night, mainly clear in the evening, then becoming partly cloudy. Cooler with lows in the lower 40s. Northwest winds 10 to 15 miles an hour, becoming light. Thursday, mostly sunny.

Wednesday, mostly cloudy with a chance of showers in the morning, then partly sunny with a chance of showers in the afternoon. Much cooler. Less humid with highs in the upper 60s. West winds 5 to 10 miles an hour, becoming northwest 10 to 15 miles an hour. Chance of rain 50%. Wednesday night, mainly clear in the evening, then becoming partly cloudy. Much cooler with lows in the lower 40s. Northwest winds 5 to 10 miles an hour. Thursday, mostly sunny. Cool with highs in the mid-50s. North winds 10 miles an hour or less. And now the extended forecast. Friday, mostly cloudy with showers likely. Highs in the mid-60s. Lows in the lower 40s. Chance of rain 70%. Saturday, showers and a chance of thunderstorms. Highs in the lower 60s. Lows in the upper 40s. Chance of rain 80%. Sunday, mostly cloudy with showers likely. Highs in the upper 60s. Lows around 50. Chance of rain 60%. Memorial Day, mostly cloudy. Highs in the lower 70s. Lows in the lower 50s. The Nearshore Marine Forecast, for the Niagara River to Hamelin Beach along Lake Ontario. Small craft advisory in effect through late tonight. This afternoon, southwest winds 15 to 20 knots. Partly to mostly sunny. Waves 1 to 3 feet building to 2 to 4 feet. Tonight, southwest winds 15 to 20 knots becoming west. Showers with a chance of thunderstorms in the evening, then showers likely overnight. Waves 2 to 4 feet subsiding to 1 to 3 feet. Wednesday, west winds 10 to 15 knots. A chance of showers in the morning. Waves 1 to 3 feet. Wednesday night, northwest winds 5 to 15 knots becoming north. Partly cloudy. Waves 1 to 3 feet. Thursday, northeast winds 5 to 15 knots becoming east 10 knots or less. Partly to mostly cloudy. Waves 2 feet or less. Friday, east winds 10 to 15 knots increasing to 15 to 20 knots. Showers likely Friday night. Waves 2 feet or less building to 2 to 4 feet. Saturday, east winds 15 to 20 knots becoming southeast 10 to 15 knots. Showers likely. Waves 3 to 5 feet subsiding to 1 to 3 feet. Waves occasionally around 6 feet. Winds and waves higher in and near thunderstorms. The Nearshore Marine Forecast, for Hamelin Beach to Mexico Bay. This afternoon, southwest winds 10 to 15 knots increasing to 15 to 20 knots. Partly to mostly sunny. Waves 1 to 3 feet. Tonight, southwest winds 10 to 15 knots becoming west 15 to 20 knots. Showers with a chance of thunderstorms. Waves 1 to 3 feet. Wednesday, west winds 15 to 20 knots. A chance of showers. Waves 2 to 4 feet building to 3 to 6 feet. Waves occasionally around 7 feet. Wednesday night, west winds 15 to 20 knots becoming north 10 to 15 knots. Partly cloudy. Waves 3 to 6 feet subsiding to 2 to 4 feet. Waves occasionally around 7 feet. Thursday, northeast winds 5 to 15 knots becoming east less than 10 knots. Partly cloudy. Waves 1 to 3 feet subsiding to 1 foot or less. Friday, east winds 5 to 15 knots increasing to 15 to 20 knots. Showers likely Friday night. Waves 1 to 3 feet building to 2 to 4 feet. Saturday, east winds 15 to 20 knots becoming southeast 10 to 15 knots. Showers. Waves 3 are likely Friday night. Waves 1 to 3 feet building to 2 to 4 feet. Saturday, east winds 15 to 20 knots becoming southeast 10 to 15 knots. Showers. Waves 3 to 5 feet subsiding to 1 to 3 feet. Waves occasionally around 6 feet. Winds and waves higher in and near thunderstorms. The water temperature off Rochester is 50 degrees. This is the NOAA Weather Radio KHA 53 in Rochester. Your source for official weather information across the Western Finger Lakes and the Genesee Valley. KHA 53 operates on a frequency of 162.40 MHz. The 2 p.m. weather at Rochester, it was partly sunny. The temperature was 83 degrees Fahrenheit or 28 degrees Celsius.

showers and thunderstorms in the evening, then showers likely overnight. Lows in the upper 50s. Southwest winds 5 to 10 miles an hour. Chance of rain 70%. Wednesday, mostly cloudy with showers likely in the morning, then mostly sunny in the afternoon. Much cooler. Less humid with highs in the mid-60s. West winds 5 to 10 miles an hour, becoming northwest 10 to 15 miles an hour. Chance of rain 70%. Wednesday night, partly to mostly cloudy. Much cooler with lows in the lower 40s. Northwest winds 5 to 10 miles an hour. Thursday, partly sunny in the morning, then becoming mostly sunny. Cool highs in the upper 50s. North winds 5 to 10 miles an hour. And now the extended forecast. Friday, mostly cloudy. Showers likely. Highs in the mid-60s. Lows in the lower 40s. Chance of rain 70%. Saturday, showers. Highs in the lower 60s. Lows in the upper 40s. Chance of rain 80%. Sunday, mostly cloudy with showers likely and a chance of thunderstorms. Highs in the upper 60s. Lows in the upper 40s. Chance of rain 70%. Memorial Day, mostly cloudy with a 40% chance of showers. Highs in the lower 70s. Lows in the lower 50s. This is the NOAA Weather Radio KHA-53 in Rochester. 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KHA-53 operates on a frequency of 162.40 MHz. The 2 p.m. weather at Rochester, it was partly sunny. The temperature was 83 degrees Fahrenheit or 28 degrees Celsius, the dew point 61 and the relative humidity 47%. The wind was west at 17 miles an hour gusting to 30. The pressure was 29.99 inches and falling. Repeating at Rochester, it was partly sunny, temperature 83 degrees. Around the region at 2 p.m. skies ranged from mostly sunny to partly sunny. It was 80 at Erie, 77 at Buffalo, 80 at Niagara Falls, and 84 at Toronto. Syracuse reported 85, Elmira reported 85, Binghamton reported 83, and Watertown reported 75. At Oswego, winds were west at 2 knots, with a temperature of 72 degrees. The forecast for the Genesee Valley and Northern Finger Lakes, including Rochester, Geneseo, Canandaigua, Newark, and Fairhaven. This afternoon, partly sunny. Highs ranging from the lower 80s along the lakeshore to the mid-80s inland. West winds 10 to 15 miles an hour with gusts up to 30 miles an hour, becoming southwest. Tonight, showers likely with a chance of thunderstorms in the evening, then showers overnight. Lows ranging from the lower 50s along the lakeshore to the mid-50s inland. Southwest winds 10 to 15 miles an hour with gusts up to 30 miles an hour in the evening. Chance of rain 80%. Wednesday, mostly cloudy with showers likely in the morning, then mostly sunny in the afternoon. Much cooler. Less humid with highs ranging from the lower 60s along the lakeshore to the mid-60s inland. West winds 10 to 15 miles an hour, becoming northwest. Chance of rain 70%. Wednesday night, partly to mostly cloudy. Cooler with lows in the lower 40s. Northwest winds 10 to 15 miles an hour, becoming light. Thursday, mostly sunny. Cool highs in the mid-50s. Northeast winds 10 miles an hour or less, becoming north. The forecast for the Southern Finger Lakes, including Pinyan, Seneca Falls, and Auburn. This afternoon, partly sunny with a chance of showers. Highs in the mid-80s. West winds 10 to 15 miles an hour, becoming southwest. Chance of rain 40%. Tonight, mostly cloudy. A chance of showers and thunderstorms in the evening, then showers likely overnight. Lows in the upper 50s. Southwest winds 5 to 10 miles an hour. Chance of rain 70%. Wednesday, mostly cloudy with showers likely in the morning, then mostly sunny in the afternoon. Much cooler. Less humid with highs in the mid-60s. West winds 5 to 10 miles an hour, becoming northwest 10 to 15 miles an hour. Chance of rain 70%. Wednesday night, partly to mostly cloudy. Much cooler with lows in the lower 40s.

Northwest winds 5 to 10 miles an hour. Thursday, partly sunny in the morning, then becoming mostly sunny. Cool times in the upper 50s. North winds 5 to 10 miles an hour. And now the extended forecast. Friday, mostly cloudy. Showers likely. Highs in the mid-60s. Lows in the lower 40s. Chance of rain 70%. Saturday, showers. Highs in the lower 60s. Lows in the upper 40s. Chance of rain 80%. Sunday, mostly cloudy with showers likely and a chance of thunderstorms. Highs in the upper 60s. Lows in the upper 40s. Chance of rain 70%. Memorial Day, mostly cloudy with a 40% chance of showers. Highs in the lower 70s. Lows in the lower 50s. 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Open Lake Forecast, 4, the Niagara River to Hamlin Beach beyond 5 miles from shore. This afternoon, southwest winds 15 to 20 knots. Waves 2 to 4 feet building to 3 to 5 feet. Tonight, southwest winds 15 to 20 knots becoming west. Showers with a chance of thunderstorms in the evening, then showers likely after midnight. Waves 3 to 5 feet. Wednesday, northwest winds 10 to 15 knots becoming west. A chance of showers in the morning. Waves 2 to 4 feet subsiding to 1 to 3 feet. Wednesday night, northwest winds 10 to 15 knots becoming north. Waves 1 to 3 feet. Thursday, northeast winds 5 to 15 knots becoming east 10 knots or less. Waves 2 feet or less. Friday, east winds 10 to 15 knots increasing to 15 to 20 knots. Showers likely Friday night. Waves 2 feet or less building to 3 to 5 feet. Saturday, east winds 15 to 25 knots diminishing to 10 to 15 knots. Showers likely. Waves 4 to 7 feet subsiding to 2 to 4 feet. Waves occasionally around 9 feet. Winds and waves higher in and near thunderstorms. Open Lake Forecast, 4, Hamlin Beach to Mexico Bay beyond 5 miles from shore. This afternoon, southwest winds 10 to 15 knots. Waves 1 to 3 feet building to 2 to 4 feet. Tonight, southwest winds 10 to 15 knots becoming west 15 to 20 knots. A chance of showers and thunderstorms early, then showers with a chance of thunderstorms. A chance of showers late. Waves 2 to 4 feet. Wednesday, west winds 15 to 20 knots. A chance of showers in the morning. Waves 2 to 4 feet building to 3 to 6 feet. Wednesday night, west winds 15 to 20 knots becoming north 10 to 15 knots. Waves 3 to 6 feet subsiding to 1 to 3 feet. Thursday, northeast winds 5 to 15 knots diminishing to less than 10 knots. Waves 1 to 3 feet subsiding to 1 foot or less. Friday, east winds 5 to 15 knots increasing to 15 to 20 knots. Showers likely Friday night. Waves 1 to 3 feet building to 2 to 4 feet. Saturday, east winds 15 to 25 knots becoming southeast. Showers. Waves 3 to 6 feet subsiding to 2 to 4 feet. Winds and waves higher in and near thunderstorms. The 2 p.m. weather at Rochester, it was partly sunny. The temperature was 83 degrees Fahrenheit or 28 degrees Celsius, the dew point 61 and the relative humidity 47%. The wind was west at 17 miles an hour gusting to 30. The pressure was 29.99 inches and falling. Repeating at Rochester, it was partly sunny, temperature 83 degrees. This is the NOAA Weather Radio KHA 53 in Rochester. Your source for official weather information across the Western Finger Lakes and the Genesee Valley. KHA 53 operates on a frequency of 162.40 MHz. The 3 p.m. weather at Rochester, it was cloudy. The temperature was 83 degrees Fahrenheit or 28 degrees Celsius, the dew point 63 and the relative humidity 50%. The wind was west at 20 miles an hour gusting to 33. The pressure was 29.97 inches and falling. Repeating at

Chester, it was cloudy, temperature 83 degrees. Around the region at 2 p.m. skies ranged from mostly sunny to partly sunny. It was 80 at Erie, 77 at Buffalo, 80 at Niagara Falls, and 84 at Toronto. Syracuse reported 85, Elmira reported 85, Binghamton reported 83, and Watertown reported 75. At Oswego, winds were west at 2 knots, with a temperature of 72 degrees. The forecast for the Genesee Valley and Northern Finger Lakes, including Rochester, Geneseo, Canandaigua, Newark, and Fairhaven. This afternoon, partly sunny. Highs ranging from the lower 80s along the lakeshore to the mid-80s inland. West winds 10 to 15 miles an hour with gusts up to 30 miles an hour, becoming southwest. Tonight, showers likely with a chance of thunderstorms in the evening, then showers overnight. Lows ranging from the lower 50s along the lakeshore to the mid-50s inland. Southwest winds 10 to 15 miles an hour with gusts up to 30 miles an hour in the evening. Chance of rain 80%. Wednesday, mostly cloudy with showers likely in the morning, then mostly sunny in the afternoon. Much cooler. Less humid with highs ranging from the lower 60s along the lakeshore to the mid-60s inland. West winds 10 to 15 miles an hour, becoming northwest. Chance of rain 70%. Wednesday night, partly to mostly cloudy. Cooler with lows in the lower 40s. Northwest winds 10 to 15 miles an hour, becoming light. Thursday, mostly sunny. Cool with highs in the mid-50s. Northeast winds 10 miles an hour or less, becoming north. The forecast for the Southern Finger Lakes, including Pinyan, Seneca Falls, and Auburn. This afternoon, partly sunny with a chance of showers. Highs in the mid-80s. West winds 10 to 15 miles an hour, becoming southwest. Chance of rain 40%. Tonight, mostly cloudy. A chance of showers and thunderstorms in the evening, then showers likely overnight. Lows in the upper 50s. Southwest winds 5 to 10 miles an hour. Chance of rain 70%. Wednesday, mostly cloudy with showers likely in the morning, then mostly sunny in the afternoon. Much cooler. Less humid with highs in the mid-60s. West winds 5 to 10 miles an hour, becoming northwest 10 to 15 miles an hour. Chance of rain 70%. Wednesday night, partly to mostly cloudy. Much cooler with lows in the lower 40s. Northwest winds 5 to 10 miles an hour. Thursday, partly sunny in the morning, then becoming mostly sunny. Cool highs in the upper 50s. North winds 5 to 10 miles an hour. And now the extended forecast. Friday, mostly cloudy. Showers likely. Highs in the mid-60s. Lows in the lower 40s. Chance of rain 70%. Saturday, showers. Highs in the lower 60s. Lows in the upper 40s. Chance of rain 80%. Sunday, mostly cloudy with showers likely and a chance of thunderstorms. Highs in the upper 60s. Lows in the upper 40s. Chance of rain 70%. Memorial Day, mostly cloudy with a 40% chance of showers. Highs in the lower 70s. Lows in the lower 50s. This is the NOAA Weather Radio KHA 53 in Rochester. Your source for official weather information across the Western Finger Lakes and the Genesee Valley. KHA 53 operates on a frequency of 162.40 MHz. The 3 p.m. weather at Rochester, it was cloudy. The temperature was 83 degrees Fahrenheit or 28 degrees Celsius, the dew point 63 and the relative humidity 50%. The wind was west at 20 miles an hour gusting to 33. The pressure was 29.97 inches and falling. Repeating at Rochester, it was cloudy, temperature 83 degrees. Around the region at 3 p.m. it was mostly sunny, with a temperature of 83 at Erie, 79 at Buffalo, 79 at Niagara Falls, and 75 at Watertown. It was partly sunny, with a temperature of 86 at Syracuse, and 87 at Elmira. At Binghamton, it was cloudy, with a temperature of 81. At Oswego, winds were northwest at 3 knots, with a temperature of 71 degrees. The forecast for the Genesee Valley and Northern Finger Lakes, including Rochester, Geneseo, Canada.

mostly cloudy with showers likely in the morning, then mostly sunny in the afternoon. Much cooler. Less humid with highs ranging from the lower 60s along the lakeshore to the mid-60s inland. West winds 10 to 15 miles an hour, becoming northwest. Chance of rain 70%. Wednesday night, partly to mostly cloudy. Cooler with lows in the lower 40s. Northwest winds 10 to 15 miles an hour, becoming light. Thursday, mostly sunny. Cool with highs in the mid-50s. Northeast winds 10 miles an hour or less, becoming north. The forecast for the Southern Finger Lakes, including Pinyan, Seneca Falls, and Auburn. This afternoon, partly sunny with a chance of showers. Highs in the mid-80s. West winds 10 to 15 miles an hour, becoming southwest. Chance of rain 40%. Tonight, mostly cloudy. A chance of showers and thunderstorms in the evening, then showers likely overnight. Lows in the upper 50s. Southwest winds 5 to 10 miles an hour. Chance of rain 70%. Wednesday, mostly cloudy with showers likely in the morning, then mostly sunny in the afternoon. Much cooler. Less humid with highs in the mid-60s. West winds 5 to 10 miles an hour, becoming northwest 10 to 15 miles an hour. Chance of rain 70%. Wednesday night, partly to mostly cloudy. Much cooler with lows in the lower 40s. Northwest winds 5 to 10 miles an hour. Thursday, partly sunny in the morning, then becoming mostly sunny. Cool with highs in the upper 50s. North winds 5 to 10 miles an hour. And now the extended forecast. Friday, mostly cloudy. Showers likely. Highs in the mid-60s. Lows in the lower 40s. Chance of rain 70%. Saturday, showers. Highs in the lower 60s. Lows in the upper 40s. Chance of rain 80%. Sunday, mostly cloudy with showers likely and a chance of thunderstorms. Highs in the upper 60s. Lows in the upper 40s. Chance of rain 70%. Memorial Day, mostly cloudy with a 40% chance of showers. Highs in the lower 70s. Lows in the lower 50s. This is the NOAA Weather Radio KHA 53 in Rochester. Your source for official weather information across the Western Finger Lakes and the Genesee Valley. KHA 53 operates on a frequency of 162.40 MHz. The 3 p.m. weather at Rochester, it was cloudy. The temperature was 83 degrees Fahrenheit or 28 degrees Celsius, the dew point 63 and the relative humidity 50%. The wind was west at 20 miles an hour gusting to 33. The pressure was 29.97 inches and falling. Repeating at Rochester, it was cloudy, temperature 83 degrees. Around the region at 3 p.m. at Watertown, it was sunny, with a temperature of 75. It was mostly sunny, with a temperature of 83 at Erie, 79 at Buffalo, 79 at Niagara Falls, and 86 at Toronto. It was partly sunny, with a temperature of 86 at Syracuse, and 87 at Elmira. At Binghamton, it was cloudy, with a temperature of 81. At Oswego, winds were northwest at 3 knots, with a temperature of 71 degrees. The forecast for the Genesee Valley and Northern Finger Lakes, including Rochester, Geneseo, Canandaigua, Newark, and Fairhaven. This afternoon, partly sunny. Highs ranging from the lower 80s along the lakeshore to the mid-80s inland. West winds 10 to 15 miles an hour with gusts up to 30 miles an hour, becoming southwest. Tonight, showers likely with a chance of thunderstorms in the evening, then showers overnight. Lows ranging from the lower 50s along the lakeshore to the mid-50s inland. Southwest winds 10 to 15 miles an hour with gusts up to 30 miles an hour in the evening. Chance of rain 80%. Wednesday, mostly cloudy with showers likely in the morning, then mostly sunny in the afternoon. Much cooler. Less humid with highs ranging from the lower 60s along the lakeshore to the mid-60s inland. West winds 10 to 15 miles an hour, becoming northwest. Chance of rain 70%. Wednesday night, partly to mostly cloudy. Cooler with lows in the lower 40s. Northwest winds 10 to 15 miles an hour, becoming light. Thursday, mostly sunny,

Cool highs in the mid-50s. Northeast winds 10 miles an hour or less, becoming north. The forecast for the southern Finger Lakes, including Pinyan, Seneca Falls, and Auburn. This afternoon, partly sunny with a chance of showers. Highs in the mid-80s. West winds 10 to 15 miles an hour, becoming southwest. Chance of rain 40%. Tonight, mostly cloudy. A chance of showers and thunderstorms in the evening, then showers likely overnight. Lows in the upper 50s. Southwest winds 5 to 10 miles an hour. Chance of rain 70%. Wednesday, mostly cloudy with showers likely in the morning, then mostly sunny in the afternoon. Much cooler. Less humid with highs in the mid-60s. West winds 5 to 10 miles an hour, becoming northwest 10 to 15 miles an hour. Chance of rain 70%. Wednesday night, partly to mostly cloudy. Much cooler with lows in the lower 40s. Northwest winds 5 to 10 miles an hour. Thursday, partly sunny in the morning, then becoming mostly sunny. Cool highs in the upper 50s. North winds 5 to 10 miles an hour. And now the extended forecast. Friday, mostly cloudy. Showers likely. Highs in the mid-60s. Lows in the lower 40s. Chance of rain 70%. Saturday, showers. Highs in the lower 60s. Lows in the upper 40s. Chance of rain 80%. Sunday, mostly cloudy with showers likely and a chance of thunderstorms. Highs in the upper 60s. Lows in the upper 40s. Chance of rain 70%. Memorial Day, mostly cloudy with a 40% chance of showers. Highs in the lower 70s. Lows in the lower 50s. This is the NOAA Weather Radio KHA 53 in Rochester. Your source for official weather information across the Western Finger Lakes and the Genesee Valley. KHA 53 operates on a frequency of 162.40 MHz. The 3 p.m. weather at Rochester, it was cloudy. The temperature was 83 degrees Fahrenheit or 28 degrees Celsius, the dew point 63 and the relative humidity 50%. The wind was west at 20 miles an hour gusting to 33. The pressure was 29.97 inches and falling. Repeating at Rochester, it was cloudy, temperature 83 degrees. Around the region at 3 p.m. at Watertown, it was sunny, with a temperature of 75. It was mostly sunny, with a temperature of 83 at Erie, 79 at Buffalo, 79 at Niagara Falls, and 86 at Toronto. It was partly sunny, with a temperature of 86 at Syracuse, and 87 at Elmira. At Binghamton, it was cloudy, with a temperature of 81. At Oswego, winds were northwest at 3 knots, with a temperature of 71 degrees. The forecast for the Genesee Valley and Northern Finger Lakes, including Rochester, Geneseo, Canandaigua, Newark, and Fairhaven. This afternoon, partly sunny. Highs ranging from the lower 80s along the lakeshore to the mid-80s inland. West winds 10 to 15 miles an hour with gusts up to 30 miles an hour, becoming southwest. Tonight, showers likely with a chance of thunderstorms in the evening, then showers overnight. Lows ranging from the lower 50s along the lakeshore to the mid-50s inland. Southwest winds 10 to 15 miles an hour with gusts up to 30 miles an hour in the evening. Chance of rain 80%. Wednesday, mostly cloudy with showers likely in the morning, then mostly sunny in the afternoon. Much cooler. Less humid with highs ranging from the lower 60s along the lakeshore to the mid-60s inland. West winds 10 to 15 miles an hour, becoming northwest. Chance of rain 70%. Wednesday night, partly to mostly cloudy. Cooler with lows in the lower 40s. Northwest winds 10 to 15 miles an hour, becoming light. Thursday, mostly sunny. Cool highs in the mid-50s. Northeast winds 10 miles an hour or less, becoming north. The forecast for the Southern Finger Lakes, including Pinyan, Seneca Falls, and Auburn. This afternoon, partly sunny with a chance of showers. Highs in the mid-80s. West winds 10 to 15 miles an hour, becoming southwest. Chance of rain 40%. Tonight, mostly cloudy. A chance of showers and thunderstorms in the evening, then showers likely.

mid-60s. Lows in the lower 40s. Chance of rain 70%. Saturday, showers. Highs in the lower 60s. Lows in the upper 40s. Chance of rain 80%. Sunday, mostly cloudy with showers likely and a chance of thunderstorms. Highs in the upper 60s. Lows in the upper 40s. Chance of rain 70%. Memorial Day, mostly cloudy with a 40% chance of showers. Highs in the lower 70s. Lows in the lower 50s. The Nearshore Marine Forecast, for the Niagara River to Hamlin Beach along Lake Ontario. Small craft advisory in effect through late tonight. This afternoon, southwest winds 15 to 20 knots. Partly to mostly sunny. Waves 1 to 3 feet building to 2 to 4 feet. Tonight, southwest winds 15 to 20 knots becoming west. Showers with a chance of thunderstorms in the evening, then showers likely overnight. Waves 2 to 4 feet subsiding to 1 to 3 feet. Wednesday, west winds 10 to 15 knots. A chance of showers in the morning. Waves 1 to 3 feet. Wednesday night, northwest winds 5 to 15 knots becoming north. Partly cloudy. Waves 1 to 3 feet. Thursday, northeast winds 5 to 15 knots becoming east 10 knots or less. Partly to mostly cloudy. Waves 2 feet or less. Friday, east winds 10 to 15 knots increasing to 15 to 20 knots. Showers likely Friday night. Waves 2 feet or less building to 2 to 4 feet. Saturday, east winds 15 to 20 knots becoming southeast 10 to 15 knots. Showers likely. Waves 3 to 5 feet subsiding to 1 to 3 feet. Waves occasionally around 6 feet. Winds and waves higher and near thunderstorms. The Nearshore Marine Forecast, for Hamlin Beach to Mexico Bay. This afternoon, southwest winds 10 to 15 knots increasing to 15 to 20 knots. Partly to mostly sunny. Waves 1 to 3 feet. Tonight, southwest winds 10 to 15 knots becoming west 15 to 20 knots. Showers with a chance of thunderstorms. Waves 1 to 3 feet. Wednesday, west winds 15 to 20 knots. A chance of showers. Waves 2 to 4 feet building to 3 to 6 feet. Waves occasionally around 7 feet. Wednesday night, west winds 15 to 20 knots becoming north 10 to 15 knots. Partly cloudy. Waves 3 to 6 feet subsiding to 2 to 4 feet. Waves occasionally around 7 feet. Thursday, northeast winds 5 to 15 knots becoming east less than 10 knots. Partly cloudy. Waves 1 to 3 feet subsiding to 1 foot or less. Friday, east winds 5 to 15 knots increasing to 15 to 20 knots. Showers likely Friday night. Waves 1 to 3 feet building to 2 to 4 feet. Saturday, east winds 15 to 20 knots becoming southeast 10 to 15 knots or is likely Friday night. Waves 1 to 3 feet building to 2 to 4 feet. Saturday, east winds 15 to 20 knots becoming southeast 10 to 15 knots. Showers. Waves 3 to 5 feet subsiding to 1 to 3 feet. Waves occasionally around 6 feet. Winds and waves higher and near thunderstorms. The water temperature off Rochester is 50 degrees. This is the NOAA Weather Radio KHA 53 in Rochester. Your source for official weather information across the Western Finger Lakes and the Genesee Valley. KHA 53 operates on a frequency of 162.40 MHz. The 3 p.m. weather at Rochester, it was cloudy. The temperature was 83 degrees Fahrenheit or 28 degrees Celsius, the dew point 63 and the relative humidity 50%. The wind was west at 20 miles an hour gusting to 33. The pressure was 29.97 inches and falling. Repeating at Rochester, it was cloudy, temperature 83 degrees. Around the region at 3 p.m. at Watertown, it was sunny, with a temperature of 75. It was mostly sunny, with a temperature of 83 at Erie, 79 at Buffalo, 79 at Niagara Falls, and 86 at Toronto. It was partly sunny, with a temperature of 86 at Syracuse, and 87 at Elmira. At Binghamton, it was cloudy, with a temperature of 81. At Oswego, winds were northwest at 3.

less humid with highs in the mid-60s. West winds 5 to 10 miles an hour, becoming northwest 10 to 15 miles an hour. Chance of rain 70%. Wednesday night, partly to mostly cloudy. Much cooler with lows in the lower 40s. Northwest winds 5 to 10 miles an hour. Thursday, partly sunny in the morning, then becoming mostly sunny. Cool highs in the upper 50s. North winds 5 to 10 miles an hour. And now the extended forecast. Friday, mostly cloudy. Showers likely. Highs in the mid-60s. Lows in the lower 40s. Chance of rain 70%. Saturday, showers. Highs in the lower 60s. Lows in the upper 40s. Chance of rain 80%. Sunday, mostly cloudy with showers likely and a chance of thunderstorms. Highs in the upper 60s. Lows in the upper 40s. Chance of rain 70%. Memorial Day, mostly cloudy with a 40% chance of showers. Highs in the lower 70s. Lows in the lower 50s. This is the NOAA Weather Radio KHA 53 in Rochester. Your source for official weather information across the Western Finger Lakes and the Genesee Valley. KHA 53 operates on a frequency of 162.40 MHz. The 3 p.m. weather at Rochester, it was cloudy. The temperature was 83 degrees Fahrenheit or 28 degrees Celsius, the dew point 63 and the relative humidity 50%. The wind was west at 20 miles an hour gusting to 33. The pressure was 29.97 inches and falling. Repeating at Rochester, it was cloudy, temperature 83 degrees. Around the region at 3 p.m. in Watertown, it was sunny, with a temperature of 75. It was mostly sunny, with a temperature of 83 at Erie, 79 at Buffalo, 79 at Niagara Falls, and 86 at Toronto. It was partly sunny, with a temperature of 86 at Syracuse, and 87 at Elmira. At Binghamton, it was cloudy, with a temperature of 81. At Oswego, winds were northwest at 3 knots, with a temperature of 71 degrees. The forecast for the Genesee Valley and Northern Finger Lakes, including Rochester, Geneseo, Canandaigua, Newark, and Fairhaven. This afternoon, partly sunny. Highs ranging from the lower 80s along the lakeshore to the mid-80s inland. West winds 10 to 15 miles an hour with gusts up to 30 miles an hour, becoming southwest. Tonight, showers likely with a chance of thunderstorms in the evening, then showers overnight. Lows ranging from the lower 50s along the lakeshore to the mid-50s inland. Southwest winds 10 to 15 miles an hour with gusts up to 30 miles an hour in the evening. Chance of rain 80%. Wednesday, mostly cloudy with showers likely in the morning, then mostly sunny in the afternoon. Much cooler. Less humid with highs ranging from the lower 60s along the lakeshore to the mid-60s inland. West winds 10 to 15 miles an hour, becoming northwest. Chance of rain 70%. Wednesday night, partly to mostly cloudy. Cooler with lows in the lower 40s. Northwest winds 10 to 15 miles an hour, becoming light. Thursday, mostly sunny. Cool highs in the mid-50s. Northeast winds 10 miles an hour or less, becoming north. The forecast for the Southern Finger Lakes, including Pinyan, Seneca Falls, and Auburn. This afternoon, partly sunny with a chance of showers. Highs in the mid-80s. West winds 10 to 15 miles an hour, becoming southwest. Chance of rain 40%. Tonight, mostly cloudy. A chance of showers and thunderstorms in the evening, then showers likely overnight. Lows in the upper 50s. Southwest winds 5 to 10 miles an hour. Chance of rain 70%. Wednesday, mostly cloudy with showers likely in the morning, then mostly sunny in the afternoon. Much cooler. Less humid with highs in the mid-60s. West winds 5 to 10 miles an hour, becoming northwest 10 to 15 miles an hour. Chance of rain 70%. Wednesday night, partly to mostly cloudy. Much cooler with lows in the lower 40s. Northwest winds 5 to 10 miles an hour. Thursday, partly sunny in the morning, then becoming mostly sunny. Cool highs in the upper 50s. North winds 5 to 10 miles an hour. And now the extended forecast.

forecast. Friday, mostly cloudy. Showers likely. Highs in the mid-60s. Lows in the lower 40s. Chance of rain 70%. Saturday, showers. Highs in the lower 60s. Lows in the upper 40s. Chance of rain 80%. Sunday, mostly cloudy with showers likely and a chance of thunderstorms. Highs in the upper 60s. Lows in the upper 40s. Chance of rain 70%. Memorial Day, mostly cloudy with a 40% chance of showers. Highs in the lower 70s. Lows in the lower 50s. Open lake forecast, 4, the Niagara River to Hamlin Beach beyond 5 miles from shore. This afternoon, southwest winds 15 to 20 knots. Waves 2 to 4 feet, building to 3 to 5 feet. Tonight, southwest winds 15 to 20 knots becoming west. Showers with a chance of thunderstorms in the evening, then showers likely after midnight. Waves 3 to 5 feet. Wednesday, northwest winds 10 to 15 knots becoming west. A chance of showers in the morning. Waves 2 to 4 feet subsiding to 1 to 3 feet. Wednesday night, northwest winds 10 to 15 knots becoming north. Waves 1 to 3 feet. Thursday, northeast winds 5 to 15 knots becoming east 10 knots or less. Waves 2 feet or less. Friday, east winds 10 to 15 knots increasing to 15 to 20 knots. Showers likely Friday night. Waves 2 feet or less, building to 3 to 5 feet. Saturday, east winds 15 to 25 knots diminishing to 10 to 15 knots. Showers likely. Waves 4 to 7 feet subsiding to 2 to 4 feet. Waves occasionally around 9 feet. Winds and waves higher and near thunderstorms. Open lake forecast, 4, Hamlin Beach to Mexico Bay beyond 5 miles from shore. This afternoon, southwest winds 10 to 15 knots. Waves 1 to 3 feet, building to 2 to 4 feet. Tonight, southwest winds 10 to 15 knots becoming west 15 to 20 knots. A chance of showers and thunderstorms early, then showers with a chance of thunderstorms. A chance of showers late. Waves 2 to 4 feet. Wednesday, west winds 15 to 20 knots. A chance of showers in the morning. Waves 2 to 4 feet, building to 3 to 6 feet. Wednesday night, west winds 15 to 20 knots becoming north 10 to 15 knots. Waves 3 to 6 feet subsiding to 1 to 3 feet. Thursday, northeast winds 5 to 15 knots diminishing to less than 10 knots. Waves 1 to 3 feet subsiding to 1 foot or less. Friday, east winds 5 to 15 knots increasing to 15 to 20 knots. Showers likely Friday night. Waves 1 to 3 feet, building to 2 to 4 feet. Saturday, east winds 15 to 25 knots becoming southeast. Showers. Waves 3 to 6 feet subsiding to 2 to 4 feet. Winds and waves higher and near thunderstorms. This is the NOAA Weather Radio KHA 53 in Rochester. Your source for official weather information across the Western Finger Lakes and the Genesee Valley. KHA 53 operates on a frequency of 162.40 MHz. The 4 p.m. weather at Rochester, it was partly sunny. The temperature was 84 degrees Fahrenheit or 29 degrees Celsius, the dew point 65 and the relative humidity 52%. The wind was west at 23 miles an hour gusting to 30. The pressure was 29.95 inches and falling. Repeating at Rochester, it was partly sunny, temperature 84 degrees. Around the region at 3 p.m. in Watertown, it was sunny, with a temperature of 75. It was mostly sunny, with a temperature of 83 at Erie, 79 at Buffalo, 79 at Niagara Falls, and 86 at Toronto. It was partly sunny, with a temperature of 86 at Syracuse, and 87 at Elmira. At Binghamton, it was cloudy, with a temperature of 81. At Oswego, winds were northwest at 3 knots, with a temperature of 71 degrees. The forecast for the Genesee Valley and Northern Finger Lakes, including Rochester, Geneseo, Canandaigua, Newark, and Fairhaven. Tonight, partly cloudy early. A chance of showers and thunderstorms early, then showers likely with a chance of thunderstorms late this evening. Showers after midnight. Lows ranging from the lower 50s.
50s along the lakeshore to the mid-50s inland. Southwest winds 10 to 15 miles an hour with gusts up to 30 miles an hour this evening, becoming west. Chance of rain 80%. Wednesday, mostly cloudy with showers likely in the morning, then mostly sunny in the afternoon. Less humid with highs ranging from the lower 60s along the lakeshore to the mid-60s inland. West winds 10 to 15 miles an hour, becoming northwest. Chance of rain 70%. Wednesday night, partly to mostly cloudy. Cooler with lows in the lower 40s. Northwest winds 10 to 15 miles an hour, becoming light. Thursday, mostly sunny. Cool with highs in the mid-50s. Northeast winds 10 miles an hour or less, becoming north. Thursday night, partly cloudy. Lows in the lower 40s. Light winds. The forecast for the Southern Finger Lakes, including Tinian, Seneca Falls, and Auburn. Tonight, partly cloudy early, then becoming mostly cloudy. A chance of showers and thunderstorms late this evening. Showers likely after midnight. Lows in the upper 50s. Southwest winds 5 to 10 miles an hour. Chance of rain 70%. Wednesday, mostly cloudy with showers likely in the morning, then mostly sunny in the afternoon. Less humid with highs in the mid-60s. West winds 5 to 10 miles an hour, becoming northwest 10 to 15 miles an hour. Chance of rain 70%. Wednesday night, partly to mostly cloudy. Much cooler with lows in the lower 40s. Northwest winds 5 to 10 miles an hour. Thursday, partly sunny in the morning, then becoming mostly sunny. Cool with highs in the upper 50s. North winds 5 to 10 miles an hour. Thursday night, mainly clear in the evening, then becoming partly cloudy. Lows in the lower 40s. Light winds. And now the extended forecast. Friday, mostly cloudy. Showers likely. Highs in the mid-60s. Chance of rain 70%. Saturday, showers. Highs in the lower 60s. Lows in the upper 40s. Chance of rain 80%. Sunday, mostly cloudy with showers likely and a chance of thunderstorms. Highs in the upper 60s. Lows in the upper 40s. Chance of rain 70%. Memorial Day, mostly cloudy with a 40% chance of showers. Highs in the lower 70s. Lows in the lower 50s. Tuesday, mostly cloudy. Highs in the mid-70s. Lows in the lower 50s. Open lake forecast, for the Niagara River to Hamlin Beach beyond 5 miles from shore. Tonight, southwest winds 15 to 20 knots becoming west. Showers with a chance of thunderstorms this evening, then a chance of showers after midnight. Showers likely late. Waves 3 to 5 feet. Wednesday, northwest winds 10 to 15 knots becoming west. Waves 2 to 4 feet subsiding to 1 to 3 feet. Wednesday night, northwest winds 10 to 15 knots becoming north. Waves 1 to 3 feet. Thursday, northeast winds 5 to 15 knots becoming southeast. Waves 2 feet or less. Thursday night, east winds 10 knots or less. Waves 1 foot or less. Friday, east winds 10 to 15 knots increasing to 15 to 20 knots. Showers likely Friday night. Waves 2 feet or less building to 2 to 4 feet. Saturday, east winds 15 to 25 knots. Showers likely. Waves 3 to 6 feet. Sunday, east winds 5 to 15 knots becoming southwest less than 10 knots. Showers likely during the day, then a chance of showers Sunday night. Waves 1 to 3 feet subsiding to 1 foot or less. Winds and waves higher in and near thunderstorms. Open lake forecast, for Hamlin Beach to Mexico Bay beyond 5 miles from shore. Tonight, southwest winds 10 to 15 knots becoming west 15 to 20 knots. A chance of showers and thunderstorms early, then showers likely with a chance of thunderstorms late this evening. Showers likely after midnight. Waves 2 to 4 feet. Wednesday, west winds 15 to 20 knots. A chance of showers early. Waves 2 to 4 feet building to 3 to 6 feet. Wednesday night, west winds 15 to 20 knots becoming north 10 to 15 knots. Waves 3 to 6 feet subsiding to 1 to 3.

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Thursday, northeast winds 5 to 15 knots becoming west. Waves 1 to 3 feet subsiding to 1 foot or less. Thursday night, west winds less than 10 knots. Waves 1 foot or less. Friday, east winds 5 to 15 knots increasing to 15 to 20 knots. A chance of showers Friday night. Waves 1 to 3 feet. Saturday, east winds 15 to 20 knots becoming southeast. Showers likely. Waves 3 to 5 feet subsiding to 2 to 4 feet. Sunday, southeast winds 15 to 20 knots becoming south 10 to 15 knots. Showers likely during the day, then a chance of showers Sunday night. Waves 2 to 4 feet subsiding to 1 to 3 feet. Winds and waves higher in and near thunderstorms. This is the NOAA Weather Radio KHA53 in Rochester. 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KHA53 operates on a frequency of 162.40 MHz. The 4 p.m. weather at Rochester, it was partly sunny. The temperature was 84 degrees Fahrenheit or 29 degrees Celsius, the dew point 65 and the relative humidity 52%. The wind was west at 23 miles an hour gusting to 30. The pressure was 29.95 inches and falling. Repeating at Rochester, it was partly sunny, temperature 84 degrees. The 4 p.m. weather at Rochester, it was partly sunny. The temperature was 84 degrees Fahrenheit or 29 degrees Celsius, the dew point 65 and the relative humidity 52%. The wind was west at 23 miles an hour gusting to 30. The pressure was 29.95 inches and falling. Repeating at Rochester, it was partly sunny, temperature 84 degrees. Around the region at 4 p.m. at Watertown, it was sunny, with a temperature of 78. It was mostly sunny, with a temperature of 86 at Erie, and 82 at Niagara Falls. It was partly sunny, with a temperature of 82 at Buffalo, 86 at Syracuse, 85 at Elmira, and 84 at Binghamton. At Oswego, winds were northwest at 3 knots, with a temperature of 71 degrees. The forecast for the Genesee Valley and Northern Finger Lakes, including Rochester, Geneseo, Canandaigua, Newark, and Fairhaven. Tonight, partly cloudy early. A chance of showers and thunderstorms early, then showers likely with a chance of thunderstorms late this evening. Showers after midnight. Lows ranging from the lower 50s along the lakeshore to the mid-50s inland. Southwest winds 10 to 15 miles an hour with gusts up to 30 miles an hour this evening, becoming west. Chance of rain 80%. Wednesday, mostly cloudy with showers likely in the morning, then mostly sunny in the afternoon. Less humid with highs ranging from the lower 60s along the lakeshore to the mid-60s inland. West winds 10 to 15 miles an hour, becoming northwest. Chance of rain 70%. Wednesday night, partly to mostly cloudy. Cooler with lows in the lower 40s. Northwest winds 10 to 15 miles an hour, becoming light. Thursday, mostly sunny. Cool with highs in the mid-50s. Northeast winds 10 miles an hour or less, becoming north. Thursday night, partly cloudy. Lows in the lower 40s. Light winds. The forecast for the Southern Finger Lakes, including Pinyan, Seneca Falls, and Auburn. Tonight, partly cloudy early, then becoming mostly cloudy. A chance of showers and thunderstorms late this evening. Showers likely after midnight. Lows in the upper 50s. Southwest winds 5 to 10 miles an hour. Chance of rain 70%. Wednesday, mostly cloudy with showers likely in the morning, then mostly sunny in the afternoon. Less humid with highs in the mid-60s. West winds 5 to 10 miles an hour, becoming northwest 10 to 15 miles an hour. Chance of rain 70%. Wednesday night, partly to mostly cloudy. Much cooler with lows in the lower 40s. Northwest winds 5 to 10 miles an hour. Thursday, partly sunny in the morning, then becoming mostly sunny. Cool with highs in the upper 50s. North winds 5 to 10 miles an hour. Thursday night, mainly clear in the evening, then becoming partly cloudy. Lows in the lower 40s. Light winds. And now the extended forecast. Friday, mostly cloudy.
showers likely. Highs in the mid-60s. Chance of rain 70%. Saturday, showers. Highs in the lower 60s. Lows in the upper 40s. Chance of rain 80%. Sunday, mostly cloudy with showers likely and a chance of thunderstorms. Highs in the upper 60s. Lows in the upper 40s. Chance of rain 70%. Memorial Day, mostly cloudy with a 40% chance of showers. Highs in the lower 70s. Lows in the lower 50s. Tuesday, mostly cloudy. Highs in the mid-70s. Lows in the lower 50s. 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Your source for official weather information across the Western Finger Lakes and the Genesee Valley. KHA 53 operates on a frequency of 162.40 MHz. The 4 p.m. weather at Rochester, it was partly sunny. The temperature was 84 degrees Fahrenheit or 29 degrees Celsius, the dew point 65 and the relative humidity 52%. The wind was west at 23 miles an hour gusting to 30. The pressure was 29.95 inches and falling. Repeating at Rochester, it was partly sunny, temperature 84 degrees. Around the region at 4 p.m. at Erie, it was sunny, with a temperature of 86. It was mostly sunny, with a temperature of 82 at Niagara Falls, 86 at Toronto, and 78 at Watertown. It was partly sunny, with a temperature of 82 at Buffalo, 86 at Syracuse, 85 at Elmira, and 84 at Binghamton. At Oswego, winds were northwest at 3 knots, with a temperature of 71 degrees. The forecast for the Genesee Valley and Northern Finger Lakes, including Rochester, Geneseo, Canandaigua, Newark, and Fairhaven. Tonight, partly cloudy early. A chance of showers and thunderstorms early, then showers likely with a chance of thunderstorms late this evening. Showers after midnight. Lows ranging from the lower 50s along the lakeshore to the mid-50s inland. Southwest winds 10 to 15 miles an hour with gusts up to 30 miles an hour this evening, becoming west. Chance of rain 80%. Wednesday, mostly cloudy with showers likely in the morning, then mostly sunny in the afternoon. Less humid with highs ranging from the lower 60s along the lakeshore to the mid-60s inland. West winds 10 to 15 miles an hour, becoming northwest. Chance of rain 70%. Wednesday night, partly to mostly cloudy. Cooler with lows in the lower 40s. Northwest winds 10 to 15 miles an hour, becoming light. Thursday, mostly sunny. Cool highs in the mid-50s. Northeast winds 10 miles an hour or less, becoming north. Thursday night, partly cloudy. Lows in the lower 40s. Light winds. The forecast for the Southern Finger Lakes, including Pinyan, Seneca Falls, and Auburn. Tonight, partly cloudy early, then becoming mostly cloudy. A chance of showers and thunderstorms late this evening. Showers likely after midnight. Lows in the upper 50s. Southwest winds 5 to 10 miles an hour. Chance of rain 70%. Wednesday, mostly cloudy with showers likely in the morning, then mostly sunny in the afternoon. Less humid with highs in the mid-60s. West winds 5 to 10 miles an hour, becoming northwest 10 to 15 miles an hour. Chance of rain 70%. Wednesday night, partly to mostly cloudy. Much cooler with lows in the lower 40s. Northwest winds 5 to 10 miles an hour. Thursday, partly sunny in the morning, then becoming mostly sunny. Cool highs in the upper 50s. North winds 5 to 10 miles an hour. Thursday night, mainly clear in the evening, then becoming partly cloudy. Lows in the lower 40s. Light winds. And now the extended forecast. Friday, mostly cloudy. Showers likely. Highs in the mid-60s. Chance of rain 70%. Saturday, showers. Highs in the lower 60s. Lows in the upper 40s. Chance of rain 80%. Sunday, mostly cloudy with showers likely and a chance of thunderstorms. Highs in the upper 60s. Lows in the upper 40s. Chance of rain 70%. Memorial Day, mostly cloudy with a 40% chance of showers. Highs in the lower 70s. Lows

in the lower 50s. Tuesday, mostly cloudy. Highs in the mid-70s. Lows in the lower 50s. This is the NOAA Weather Radio KHA-53 in Rochester. Your source for official weather information across the Western Finger Lakes and the Genesee Valley. KHA-53 operates on a frequency of 162.40 MHz. The 4 p.m. weather at Rochester, it was partly sunny. The temperature was 84 degrees Fahrenheit or 29 degrees Celsius, the dew point 65 and the relative humidity 52%. The wind was west at 23 miles an hour gusting to 30. The pressure was 29.95 inches and falling. Repeating at Rochester, it was partly sunny, temperature 84 degrees. Around the region at 4 p.m. at Erie, it was sunny, with a temperature of 86. It was mostly sunny, with a temperature of 82 at Niagara Falls, 86 at Toronto, and 78 at Watertown. It was partly sunny, with a temperature of 82 at Buffalo, 86 at Syracuse, 85 at Elmira, and 84 at Binghamton. At Oswego, winds were northwest at 3 knots, with a temperature of 71 degrees. The forecast for the Genesee Valley and Northern Finger Lakes, including Rochester, Geneseo, Canandaigua, Newark, and Fairhaven. Tonight, partly cloudy early. A chance of showers and thunderstorms early, then showers likely with a chance of thunderstorms late this evening. Showers after midnight. Lows ranging from the lower 50s along the lakeshore to the mid-50s inland. Southwest winds 10 to 15 miles an hour with gusts up to 30 miles an hour this evening, becoming west. Chance of rain 80%. Wednesday, mostly cloudy with showers likely in the morning, then mostly sunny in the afternoon. Less humid with highs ranging from the lower 60s along the lakeshore to the mid-60s inland. West winds 10 to 15 miles an hour, becoming northwest. Chance of rain 70%. Wednesday night, partly to mostly cloudy. Cooler with lows in the lower 40s. Northwest winds 10 to 15 miles an hour, becoming light. Thursday, mostly sunny. Cool highs in the mid-50s. Northeast winds 10 miles an hour or less, becoming north. Thursday night, partly cloudy. Lows in the lower 40s. Light winds. The forecast for the Southern Finger Lakes, including Tinian, Seneca Falls, and Auburn. Tonight, partly cloudy early, then becoming mostly cloudy. A chance of showers and thunderstorms late this evening. Showers likely after midnight. Lows in the upper 50s. Southwest winds 5 to 10 miles an hour. Chance of rain 70%. Wednesday, mostly cloudy with showers likely in the morning, then mostly sunny in the afternoon. Less humid with highs in the mid-60s. West winds 5 to 10 miles an hour, becoming northwest 10 to 15 miles an hour. Chance of rain 70%. Wednesday night, partly to mostly cloudy. Much cooler with lows in the lower 40s. Northwest winds 5 to 10 miles an hour. Thursday, partly sunny in the morning, then becoming mostly sunny. Cool highs in the upper 50s. North winds 5 to 10 miles an hour. Thursday night, mainly clear in the evening, then becoming partly cloudy. Lows in the lower 40s. Light winds. And now the extended forecast. Friday, mostly cloudy. Showers likely. Highs in the mid-60s. Chance of rain 70%. Saturday, showers. Highs in the lower 60s. Lows in the upper 40s. Chance of rain 80%. Sunday, mostly cloudy with showers likely and a chance of thunderstorms. Highs in the upper 60s. Lows in the upper 40s. Chance of rain 70%. Memorial Day, mostly cloudy with a 40% chance of showers. Highs in the lower 70s. Lows in the lower 50s. Tuesday, mostly cloudy. Highs in the mid-70s. Lows in the lower 50s. 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Your source for official weather information across the Western Finger Lakes and the Genesee Valley. KHA-53 operates on a frequency of 162.40 MHz. The 4 p.m. weather at Rochester, it was partly sunny. The temperature was 84 degrees Fahrenheit or 29 degrees Celsius. The dew

0.65 and the relative humidity 52%. The wind was west at 23 miles an hour gusting to 30. The pressure was 29.95 inches and falling. Repeating at Rochester, it was partly sunny, temperature 84 degrees. Around the region at 4 p.m. at Erie, it was sunny, with a temperature of 86. It was mostly sunny, with a temperature of 82 at Niagara Falls, 86 at Toronto, and 78 at Watertown. It was partly sunny, with a temperature of 82 at Buffalo, 86 at Syracuse, 85 at Elmira, and 84 at Binghamton. At Oswego, winds were northwest at 3 knots, with a temperature of 71 degrees. The forecast for the Genesee Valley and Northern Finger Lakes, including Rochester, Geneseo, Canandaigua, Newark, and Fairhaven. Tonight, partly cloudy early. A chance of showers and thunderstorms early, then showers likely with a chance of thunderstorms late this evening. Showers after midnight. Lows ranging from the lower 50s along the lakeshore to the mid-50s inland. Southwest winds 10 to 15 miles an hour with gusts up to 30 miles an hour this evening, becoming west. Chance of rain 80%. Wednesday, mostly cloudy with showers likely in the morning, then mostly sunny in the afternoon. Less humid with highs ranging from the lower 60s along the lakeshore to the mid-60s inland. West winds 10 to 15 miles an hour, becoming northwest. Chance of rain 70%. Wednesday night, partly to mostly cloudy. Cooler with lows in the lower 40s. Northwest winds 10 to 15 miles an hour, becoming light. Thursday, mostly sunny. Cool with highs in the mid-50s. Northeast winds 10 miles an hour or less, becoming north. Thursday night, partly cloudy. Lows in the lower 40s. Light winds. The forecast for the Southern Finger Lakes, including Pinyan, Seneca Falls, and Auburn. Tonight, partly cloudy early, then becoming mostly cloudy. A chance of showers and thunderstorms late this evening. Showers likely after midnight. Lows in the upper 50s. Southwest winds 5 to 10 miles an hour. Chance of rain 70%. Wednesday, mostly cloudy with showers likely in the morning, then mostly sunny in the afternoon. Less humid with highs in the mid-60s. West winds 5 to 10 miles an hour, becoming northwest 10 to 15 miles an hour. Chance of rain 70%. Wednesday night, partly to mostly cloudy. Much cooler with lows in the lower 40s. Northwest winds 5 to 10 miles an hour. Thursday, partly sunny in the morning, then becoming mostly sunny. Cool highs in the upper 50s. North winds 5 to 10 miles an hour. Thursday night, mainly clear in the evening, then becoming partly cloudy. Lows in the lower 40s. Light winds. And now the extended forecast. Friday, mostly cloudy. Showers likely. Highs in the mid-60s. Chance of rain 70%. Saturday, showers. Highs in the lower 60s. Lows in the upper 40s. Chance of rain 80%. Sunday, mostly cloudy with showers likely and a chance of thunderstorms. Highs in the upper 60s. Lows in the upper 40s. Chance of rain 70%. Memorial Day, mostly cloudy with a 40% chance of showers. Highs in the lower 70s. Lows in the lower 50s. Tuesday, mostly cloudy. Highs in the mid-70s. Lows in the lower 50s. 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Your source for official weather information across the Western Finger Lakes and the Genesee Valley. KHA 53 operates on a frequency of 162.40 MHz. The 4 p.m. weather at Rochester, it was partly sunny. The temperature was 84 degrees Fahrenheit or 29 degrees Celsius, the dew point 65 and the relative humidity 52%. The wind was west at 23 miles an hour gusting to 30. The pressure was 29.95 inches and falling. Repeating at Rochester, it was partly sunny, temperature 84 degrees. Around the region at 4 p.m. at Erie, it was sunny, with a temperature of 86. It was mostly sunny, with a temperature of 82 at Niagara Falls, 86 at Toronto, and 78 at Watertown. It was partly sunny, with a temperature of 82 at Buffalo, 86.

ranging from the lower 60s along the lakeshore to the mid-60s inland. West winds 10 to 15 miles an hour, becoming northwest. Chance of rain 70%. Wednesday night, partly to mostly cloudy. Cooler with lows in the lower 40s. Northwest winds 10 to 15 miles an hour, becoming light. Thursday, mostly sunny. Cool highs in the mid-50s. Northeast winds 10 miles an hour or less, becoming north. Thursday night, partly cloudy. Lows in the lower 40s. Light winds. The forecast for the Southern Finger Lakes, including Pinyan, Seneca Falls, and Auburn. Tonight, partly cloudy early, then becoming mostly cloudy. A chance of showers and thunderstorms late this evening. Showers likely after midnight. Lows in the upper 50s. Southwest winds 5 to 10 miles an hour. Chance of rain 70%. Wednesday, mostly cloudy with showers likely in the morning, then mostly sunny in the afternoon. Less humid with highs in the mid-60s. West winds 5 to 10 miles an hour, becoming northwest 10 to 15 miles an hour. Chance of rain 70%. Wednesday night, partly to mostly cloudy. Much cooler with lows in the lower 40s. Northwest winds 5 to 10 miles an hour. Thursday, partly sunny in the morning, then becoming mostly sunny. Cool highs in the upper 50s. North winds 5 to 10 miles an hour. Thursday night, mainly clear in the evening, then becoming partly cloudy. Lows in the lower 40s. Light winds. And now the extended forecast. Friday, mostly cloudy. Showers likely. Highs in the mid-60s. Chance of rain 70%. Saturday, showers. Highs in the lower 60s. Lows in the upper 40s. Chance of rain 80%. Sunday, mostly cloudy with showers likely and a chance of thunderstorms. Highs in the upper 60s. Lows in the upper 40s. Chance of rain 70%. Memorial Day, mostly cloudy with a 40% chance of showers. Highs in the lower 70s. Lows in the lower 50s. Tuesday, mostly cloudy. Highs in the mid-70s. Lows in the lower 50s. The Nearshore Marine Forecast, for the Niagara River to Hamelin Beach along Lake Ontario. Tonight, southwest winds 15 to 20, lower 50s. The Nearshore Marine Forecast, for the Niagara River to Hamelin Beach along Lake Ontario. Tonight, southwest winds 15 to 20 knots becoming west. Showers with a chance of thunderstorms this evening, then a chance of showers after midnight. Showers late. Waves 2 to 4 feet subsiding to 1 to 3 feet. Wednesday, west winds 10 to 15 knots. A chance of showers in the morning. Waves 1 to 3 feet. Wednesday night, northwest winds 5 to 15 knots becoming north. Partly to mostly cloudy. Waves 1 to 3 feet. Thursday, northeast winds 5 to 15 knots becoming east. Mostly sunny. Waves 1 to 2 feet. Thursday night, east winds 10 knots or less. Partly cloudy. Waves 1 foot or less. Friday, east winds 10 to 15 knots increasing to 15 to 20 knots. Showers likely Friday night. Waves 1 to 3 feet. Saturday, east winds 15 to 20 knots diminishing to 10 to 15 knots. Showers likely. Waves 3 to 5 feet subsiding to 1 to 3 feet. Waves occasionally around 6 feet. Sunday, southeast winds 5 to 15 knots becoming southwest less than 10 knots. Showers likely during the day, then a chance of showers Sunday night. Waves 2 feet or less. Winds and waves higher in and near thunderstorms. The Nearshore Marine Forecast, for Hamelin Beach to Mexico Bay. Small craft advisory in effect from Wednesday morning through late Wednesday night. Tonight, southwest winds 10 to 15 knots becoming west 15 to 20 knots. A chance of showers and thunderstorms early, then showers likely with a chance of thunderstorms late this evening. Showers after midnight. Waves 1 to 3 feet. Wednesday, west winds 15 to 20 knots. A chance of showers in the morning. Waves 2 to 4 feet building to 3 to 6 feet. Waves occasionally around 7 feet. Wednesday night.

northwest winds 15 to 20 knots, becoming north 10 to 15 knots. Partly to mostly cloudy. Waves 3 to 6 feet, subsiding to 2 to 4 feet. Waves occasionally around 7 feet. Thursday, northeast winds 5 to 15 knots, becoming north. Mostly sunny. Waves 1 to 3 feet. Thursday night, northwest winds less than 10 knots. Partly cloudy. Waves 1 foot or less. Friday, east winds 5 to 15 knots. A chance of showers Friday night. Waves 1 to 3 feet. Saturday, southeast winds 15 to 20 knots. Showers likely. Waves 2 to 4 feet, subsiding to 1 to 3 feet. Sunday, southeast winds 15 to 20 knots, becoming south 5 to 15 knots. Showers likely with a chance of thunderstorms during the day, then a chance of showers and thunderstorms Sunday night. Waves 1 to 3 feet, subsiding to 1 foot or less. Winds and waves higher in and near thunderstorms. The water temperature off Rochester is 50 degrees. This is the NOAA Weather Radio KHA 53 in Rochester. Your source for official weather information across the Western Finger Lakes and the Genesee Valley. KHA 53 operates on a frequency of 162.40 MHz. The 4 p.m. weather at Rochester, it was partly sunny. The temperature was 84 degrees Fahrenheit or 29 degrees Celsius, the dew point 65 and the relative humidity 52%. The wind was west at 23 miles an hour, gusting to 30. The pressure was 29.95 inches and falling. Repeating at Rochester, it was partly sunny, temperature 84 degrees. Around the region at 4 p.m. at Erie, it was sunny, with a temperature of 86. It was mostly sunny, with a temperature of 82 at Niagara Falls, 86 at Toronto, and 78 at Watertown. It was partly sunny, with a temperature of 82 at Buffalo, 86 at Syracuse, 85 at Elmira, and 84 at Binghamton. At Oswego, winds were northwest at 3 knots, with a temperature of 71 degrees. The forecast for the Genesee Valley and Northern Finger Lakes, including Rochester, Geneseo, Canandaigua, Newark, and Fairhaven. Tonight, partly cloudy early. A chance of showers and thunderstorms early, then showers likely with a chance of thunderstorms late this evening. Showers after midnight. Lows ranging from the lower 50s along the lakeshore to the mid-50s inland. Southwest winds 10 to 15 miles an hour with gusts up to 30 miles an hour this evening, becoming west. Chance of rain 80%. Wednesday, mostly cloudy with showers likely in the morning, then mostly sunny in the afternoon. Less humid with highs ranging from the lower 60s along the lakeshore to the mid-60s inland. West winds 10 to 15 miles an hour, becoming northwest. Chance of rain 70%. Wednesday night, partly to mostly cloudy. Cooler with lows in the lower 40s. Northwest winds 10 to 15 miles an hour, becoming light. Thursday, mostly sunny. Cool with highs in the mid-50s. Northeast winds 10 miles an hour or less, becoming north. Thursday night, partly cloudy. Lows in the lower 40s. Light winds. The forecast for the Southern Finger Lakes, including Pinyan, Seneca Falls, and Auburn. Tonight, partly cloudy early, then becoming mostly cloudy. A chance of showers and thunderstorms late this evening. Showers likely after midnight. Lows in the upper 50s. Southwest winds 5 to 10 miles an hour. Chance of rain 70%. Wednesday, mostly cloudy with showers likely in the morning, then mostly sunny in the afternoon. Less humid with highs in the mid-60s. West winds 5 to 10 miles an hour, becoming northwest 10 to 15 miles an hour. Chance of rain 70%. Wednesday night, partly to mostly cloudy. Much cooler with lows in the lower 40s. Northwest winds 5 to 10 miles an hour. Thursday, partly sunny in the morning, then becoming mostly sunny. Cool with highs in the upper 50s. North winds 5 to 10 miles an hour. Thursday night, mainly clear in the evening, then becoming partly cloudy. Lows in the lower 40s. Light winds. And now the extended forecast. Friday, mostly cloudy. Showers likely. Highs in the mid-60s. Chance of rain 70%.
Saturday, showers. Highs in the lower 60s. Lows in the upper 40s. Chance of rain 80%. Sunday, mostly cloudy with showers likely and a chance of thunderstorms. Highs in the upper 60s. Lows in the upper 40s. Chance of rain 70%. Memorial Day, mostly cloudy with a 40% chance of showers. Highs in the lower 70s. Lows in the lower 50s. Tuesday, mostly cloudy. Highs in the mid-70s. Lows in the lower 50s. This is the NOAA Weather Radio KHA 53 in Rochester. Your source for official weather information across the Western Finger Lakes and the Genesee Valley. KHA 53 operates on a frequency of 162.40 MHz. The 4 p.m. weather at Rochester, it was partly sunny. The temperature was 84 degrees Fahrenheit or 29 degrees Celsius, the dew point 65 and the relative humidity 52%. The wind was west at 23 miles an hour gusting to 30. The pressure was 29.95 inches and falling. Repeating at Rochester, it was partly sunny, temperature 84 degrees. Around the region at 4 p.m. at Erie, it was sunny, with a temperature of 86. It was mostly sunny, with a temperature of 82 at Niagara Falls, 86 at Toronto, and 78 at Watertown. It was partly sunny, with a temperature of 82 at Buffalo, 86 at Syracuse, 85 at Elmira, and 84 at Binghamton. At Oswego, winds were northwest at 3 knots, with a temperature of 71 degrees. The forecast for the Genesee Valley and Northern Finger Lakes, including Rochester, Geneseo, Canandaigua, Newark, and Fairhaven. Tonight, partly cloudy early. A chance of showers and thunderstorms early, then showers likely with a chance of thunderstorms late this evening. Showers after midnight. Lows ranging from the lower 50s along the lakeshore to the mid-50s inland. Southwest winds 10 to 15 miles an hour with gusts up to 30 miles an hour this evening, becoming west. Chance of rain 80%. Wednesday, mostly cloudy with showers likely in the morning, then mostly sunny in the afternoon. Less humid with highs ranging from the lower 60s along the lakeshore to the mid-60s inland. West winds 10 to 15 miles an hour, becoming northwest. Chance of rain 70%. Wednesday night, partly to mostly cloudy. Cooler with lows in the lower 40s. Northwest winds 10 to 15 miles an hour, becoming light. Thursday, mostly sunny. Cool with highs in the mid-50s. Northeast winds 10 miles an hour or less, becoming north. Thursday night, partly cloudy. Lows in the lower 40s. Light winds. The forecast for the Southern Finger Lakes, including Tinian, Seneca Falls, and Auburn. Tonight, partly cloudy early, then becoming mostly cloudy. A chance of showers and thunderstorms late this evening. Showers likely after midnight. Lows in the upper 50s. Southwest winds 5 to 10 miles an hour. Chance of rain 70%. Wednesday, mostly cloudy with showers likely in the morning, then mostly sunny in the afternoon. Less humid with highs in the mid-60s. West winds 5 to 10 miles an hour, becoming northwest 10 to 15 miles an hour. Chance of rain 70%. Wednesday night, partly to mostly cloudy. Much cooler with lows in the lower 40s. Northwest winds 5 to 10 miles an hour. Thursday, partly sunny in the morning, then becoming mostly sunny. Cool with highs in the upper 50s. North winds 5 to 10 miles an hour. Thursday night, mainly clear in the evening, then becoming partly cloudy. Lows in the lower 40s. Light winds. And now the extended forecast. Friday, mostly cloudy. Showers likely. Highs in the mid-60s. Chance of rain 70%. Saturday, showers. Highs in the lower 60s. Lows in the upper 40s. Chance of rain 80%. Sunday, mostly cloudy with showers likely and a chance of thunderstorms. Highs in the upper 60s. Lows in the upper 40s. Chance of rain 70%. Memorial Day, mostly cloudy with a 40% chance of showers. Highs in the lower 70s. Lows in the lower 50s. Tuesday, mostly cloudy. Highs in the mid-70s.

west at 3 knots, with a temperature of 71 degrees. The forecast for the Genesee Valley and Northern Finger Lakes, including Rochester, Geneseo, Canandaigua, Newark, and Fairhaven. Tonight, partly cloudy early. A chance of showers and thunderstorms early, then showers likely with a chance of thunderstorms late this evening. Showers after midnight. Lows ranging from the lower 50s along the lakeshore to the mid-50s inland. Southwest winds 10 to 15 miles an hour with gusts up to 30 miles an hour this evening, becoming west. Chance of rain 80%. Wednesday, mostly cloudy with showers likely in the morning, then mostly sunny in the afternoon. Less humid with highs ranging from the lower 60s along the lakeshore to the mid-60s inland. West winds 10 to 15 miles an hour, becoming northwest. Chance of rain 70%. Wednesday night, partly to mostly cloudy. Cooler with lows in the lower 40s. Northwest winds 10 to 15 miles an hour, becoming light. Thursday, mostly sunny. Cool with highs in the mid-50s. Northeast winds 10 miles an hour or less, becoming north. Thursday night, partly cloudy. Lows in the lower 40s. Light winds. The forecast for the Southern Finger Lakes, including Tinian, Seneca Falls, and Auburn. Tonight, partly cloudy early, then becoming mostly cloudy. A chance of showers and thunderstorms late this evening. Showers likely after midnight. Lows in the upper 50s. Southwest winds 5 to 10 miles an hour. Chance of rain 70%. Wednesday, mostly cloudy with showers likely in the morning, then mostly sunny in the afternoon. Less humid with highs in the mid-60s. West winds 5 to 10 miles an hour, becoming northwest 10 to 15 miles an hour. Chance of rain 70%. Wednesday night, partly to mostly cloudy. Much cooler with lows in the lower 40s. Northwest winds 5 to 10 miles an hour. Thursday, partly sunny in the morning, then becoming mostly sunny. Cool with highs in the upper 50s. North winds 5 to 10 miles an hour. Thursday night, mainly clear in the evening, then becoming partly cloudy. Lows in the lower 40s. Light winds. And now the extended forecast. Friday, mostly cloudy. Showers likely. Highs in the mid-60s. Chance of rain 70%. Saturday, showers. Highs in the lower 60s. Lows in the upper 40s. Chance of rain 80%. Sunday, mostly cloudy with showers likely and a chance of thunderstorms. Highs in the upper 60s. Lows in the upper 40s. Chance of rain 70%. Memorial Day, mostly cloudy with a 40% chance of showers. Highs in the lower 70s. Lows in the lower 50s. Tuesday, mostly cloudy. Highs in the mid-70s. Lows in the lower 50s. This is the NOAA Weather Radio KHA 53 in Rochester. Your source for official weather information across the Western Finger Lakes and the Genesee Valley. KHA 53 operates on a frequency of 162.40 MHz. The 4 p.m. weather at Rochester, it was partly sunny. The temperature was 84 degrees Fahrenheit or 29 degrees Celsius, the dew point 65 and the relative humidity 52%. The wind was west at 23 miles an hour gusting to 30. The pressure was 29.95 inches and falling. Repeating at Rochester, it was partly sunny, temperature 84 degrees. Around the region at 4 p.m. at Erie, it was sunny, with a temperature of 86. It was mostly sunny, with a temperature of 82 at Niagara Falls, 86 at Toronto, and 78 at Watertown. It was partly sunny, with a temperature of 82 at Buffalo, 86 at Syracuse, 85 at Elmira, and 84 at Binghamton. At Oswego, winds were northwest at 3 knots, with a temperature of 71 degrees. The forecast for the Genesee Valley and Northern Finger Lakes, including Rochester, Geneseo, Canandaigua, Newark, and Fairhaven. Tonight, partly cloudy early. A chance of showers and thunderstorms early, then showers likely with a chance of thunderstorms late this evening. Showers after midnight. Lows ranging from the lower 50s along the lakeshore to the mid-50s inland. Southwest winds 10 to 15 miles an hour with gusts up to 30 miles an hour.

This evening, becoming west. Chance of rain 80%. Wednesday, mostly cloudy with showers likely in the morning, then mostly sunny in the afternoon. Less humid with highs ranging from the lower 60s along the lakeshore to the mid-60s inland. West winds 10 to 15 miles an hour, becoming northwest. Chance of rain 70%. Wednesday night, partly to mostly cloudy. Cooler with lows in the lower 40s. Northwest winds 10 to 15 miles an hour, becoming light. Thursday, mostly sunny. Cool highs in the mid-50s. Northeast winds 10 miles an hour or less, becoming north. Thursday night, partly cloudy. Lows in the lower 40s. Light winds. The forecast for the Southern Finger Lakes, including Pinyan, Seneca Falls, and Auburn. Tonight, partly cloudy early, then becoming mostly cloudy. A chance of showers and thunderstorms late this evening. Showers likely after midnight. Lows in the upper 50s. Southwest winds 5 to 10 miles an hour. Chance of rain 70%. Wednesday, mostly cloudy with showers likely in the morning, then mostly sunny in the afternoon. Less humid with highs in the mid-60s. West winds 5 to 10 miles an hour, becoming northwest 10 to 15 miles an hour. Chance of rain 70%. Wednesday night, partly to mostly cloudy. Much cooler with lows in the lower 40s. Northwest winds 5 to 10 miles an hour. Thursday, partly sunny in the morning, then becoming mostly sunny. Cool highs in the upper 50s. North winds 5 to 10 miles an hour. Thursday night, mainly clear in the evening, then becoming partly cloudy. Lows in the lower 40s. Light winds. And now the extended forecast. Friday, mostly cloudy. Showers likely. Highs in the mid-60s. Chance of rain 70%. Saturday, showers. Highs in the lower 60s. Lows in the upper 40s. Chance of rain 80%. Sunday, mostly cloudy with showers likely and a chance of thunderstorms. Highs in the upper 60s. Lows in the upper 40s. Chance of rain 70%. Memorial Day, mostly cloudy with a 40% chance of showers. Highs in the lower 70s. Lows in the lower 50s. Tuesday, mostly cloudy. Highs in the mid-70s. Lows in the lower 50s. Open Lake Forecast, 4, the Niagara River to Hamlin Beach beyond 5 miles from shore. Tonight, southwest winds 15 to 20 knots becoming west. Showers with a chance of thunderstorms this evening, then a chance of showers after midnight. Showers likely late. Waves 3 to 5 feet. Wednesday, northwest winds 10 to 15 knots becoming west. Waves 2 to 4 feet subsiding to 1 to 3 feet. Wednesday night, northwest winds 10 to 15 knots becoming north. Waves 1 to 3 feet. Thursday, northeast winds 5 to 15 knots becoming southeast. Waves 2 feet or less. Thursday night, east winds 10 knots or less. Waves 1 foot or less. Friday, east winds 10 to 15 knots increasing to 15 to 20 knots. Showers likely Friday night. Waves 2 feet or less building to 2 to 4 feet. Saturday, east winds 15 to 25 knots. Showers likely. Waves 3 to 6 feet. Sunday, east winds 5 to 15 knots becoming southwest less than 10 knots. Showers likely during the day, then a chance of showers Sunday night. Waves 1 to 3 feet subsiding to 1 foot or less. Winds and waves higher in and near thunderstorms. Open Lake Forecast, 4, Hamlin Beach to Mexico Bay beyond 5 miles from shore. Tonight, southwest winds 10 to 15 knots becoming west 15 to 20 knots. A chance of showers and thunderstorms early, then showers likely with a chance of thunderstorms late this evening. Showers likely after midnight. Waves 2 to 4 feet. Wednesday, west winds 15 to 20 knots. A chance of showers early. Waves 2 to 4 feet building to 3 to 6 feet. Wednesday night, west winds 15 to 20 knots becoming north 10 to 15 knots. Waves 3 to 6 feet subsiding to 1 to 3 feet. Thursday, northeast winds 5 to 15 knots becoming west.
waves 1 to 3 feet subsiding to 1 foot or less. Thursday night, west winds less than 10 knots. Waves 1 foot or less. Friday, east winds 5 to 15 knots increasing to 15 to 20 knots. A chance of showers Friday night. Waves 1 to 3 feet. Saturday, east winds 15 to 20 knots becoming southeast. Showers likely. Waves 3 to 5 feet subsiding to 2 to 4 feet. Sunday, southeast winds 15 to 20 knots becoming south 10 to 15 knots. Showers likely during the day, then a chance of showers Sunday night. Waves 2 to 4 feet subsiding to 1 to 3 feet. Winds and waves higher in and near thunderstorms. This is the NOAA Weather Radio KHA53 in Rochester. 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KHA53 operates on a frequency of 162.40 MHz. The 5 p.m. weather at Rochester, it was mostly sunny. The temperature was 85 degrees Fahrenheit or 29 degrees Celsius, the dew point 65 and the relative humidity 51%. The wind was southwest at 17 miles an hour gusting to 26. The pressure was 29.92 inches and falling. Repeating at Rochester, it was mostly sunny, temperature 85 degrees. Around the region at 5 p.m. at Erie, it was sunny, with a temperature of 85. It was mostly sunny, with a temperature of 83 at Niagara Falls, and 77 at Watertown. It was partly sunny, with a temperature of 85 at Buffalo, 86 at Syracuse, 86 at Elmira, and 84 at Binghamton. At Oswego, winds were northwest at 3 knots, with a temperature of 73 degrees. The Rochester, New York climate summary for this evening, as of 4 p.m., May 19, 2026. Today's high temperature was 84 degrees. The normal high is 71. Today's low temperature was 67 degrees. The normal low is 49. A trace of precipitation fell today. No snow fell today. Sunset tonight is at 8:32 p.m. Sunrise tomorrow is at 5:42 a.m. The forecast for the Genesee Valley and Northern Finger Lakes, including Rochester, Geneseo, Canandaigua, Newark, and Fairhaven. Tonight, partly cloudy early. A chance of showers and thunderstorms early, then showers likely with a chance of thunderstorms late this evening. Showers after midnight. Lows ranging from the lower 50s along the lakeshore to the mid-50s inland. Southwest winds 10 to 15 miles an hour with gusts up to 30 miles an hour this evening, becoming west. Chance of rain 80%. Wednesday, mostly cloudy with showers likely in the morning, then mostly sunny in the afternoon. Less humid with highs ranging from the lower 60s along the lakeshore to the mid-60s inland. West winds 10 to 15 miles an hour, becoming northwest. Chance of rain 70%. Wednesday night, partly to mostly cloudy. Cooler with lows in the lower 40s. Northwest winds 10 to 15 miles an hour, becoming light. Thursday, mostly sunny. Cool highs in the mid-50s. Northeast winds 10 miles an hour or less, becoming north. Thursday night, partly cloudy. Lows in the lower 40s. Light winds. The forecast for the Southern Finger Lakes, including Pinyan, Seneca Falls, and Auburn. Tonight, partly cloudy early, then becoming mostly cloudy. A chance of showers and thunderstorms late this evening. Showers likely after midnight. Lows in the upper 50s. Southwest winds 5 to 10 miles an hour. Chance of rain 70%. Wednesday, mostly cloudy with showers likely in the morning, then mostly sunny in the afternoon. Less humid with highs in the mid-60s. West winds 5 to 10 miles an hour, becoming northwest 10 to 15 miles an hour. Chance of rain 70%. Wednesday night, partly to mostly cloudy. Much cooler with lows in the lower 40s. Northwest winds 5 to 10 miles an hour. Thursday, partly sunny in the morning, then becoming mostly sunny. Cool highs in the upper 50s. North winds 5 to 10 miles an hour. Thursday night, mainly clear in the evening, then becoming partly cloudy. Lows in the lower 40s. Light winds. And now the extended forecast. Friday, mostly cloudy.
Showers likely. Highs in the mid

60s. Chance of rain 70%. Saturday, showers. Highs in the lower 60s. Lows in the upper 40s. Chance of rain 80%. Sunday, mostly cloudy with showers likely and a chance of thunderstorms. Highs in the upper 60s. Lows in the upper 40s. Chance of rain 70%. Memorial Day, mostly cloudy with a 40% chance of showers. Highs in the lower 70s. Lows in the lower 50s. Tuesday, mostly cloudy. Highs in the mid-70s. Lows in the lower 50s. 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Your source for official weather information across the Western Finger Lakes and the Genesee Valley. KHA 53 operates on a frequency of 162.40 MHz. The 5 p.m. weather at Rochester, it was mostly sunny. The temperature was 85 degrees Fahrenheit or 29 degrees Celsius, the dew point 65 and the relative humidity 51%. The wind was southwest at 17 miles an hour gusting to 26. The pressure was 29.92 inches and falling. Repeating at Rochester, it was mostly sunny, temperature 85 degrees. Around the region at 5 p.m. at Erie, it was sunny, with a temperature of 85. It was mostly sunny, with a temperature of 83 at Niagara Falls and 77 at Watertown. It was partly sunny, with a temperature of 85 at Buffalo, 86 at Syracuse, 86 at Elmira, and 84 at Binghamton. At Oswego, winds were northwest at 3 knots, with a temperature of 73 degrees. The forecast for the Genesee Valley and Northern Finger Lakes, including Rochester, Geneseo, Canandaigua, Newark, and Fairhaven. Tonight, partly cloudy early. A chance of showers and thunderstorms early, then showers likely with a chance of thunderstorms late this evening. Showers after midnight. Lows ranging from the lower 50s along the lakeshore to the mid-50s inland. Southwest winds 10 to 15 miles an hour with gusts up to 30 miles an hour this evening, becoming west. Chance of rain 80%. Wednesday, mostly cloudy with showers likely in the morning, then mostly sunny in the afternoon. Less humid with highs ranging from the lower 60s along the lakeshore to the mid-60s inland. West winds 10 to 15 miles an hour, becoming northwest. Chance of rain 70%. Wednesday night, partly to mostly cloudy. Cooler with lows in the lower 40s. Northwest winds 10 to 15 miles an hour, becoming light. Thursday, mostly sunny. Cool with highs in the mid-50s. Northeast winds 10 miles an hour or less, becoming north. Thursday night, partly cloudy. Lows in the lower 40s. Light winds. The forecast for the Southern Finger Lakes, including Penyan, Seneca Falls, and Auburn. Tonight, partly cloudy early, then becoming mostly cloudy. A chance of showers and thunderstorms late this evening. Showers likely after midnight. Lows in the upper 50s. Southwest winds 5 to 10 miles an hour. Chance of rain 70%. Wednesday, mostly cloudy with showers likely in the morning, then mostly sunny in the afternoon. Less humid with highs in the mid-60s. West winds 5 to 10 miles an hour, becoming northwest 10 to 15 miles an hour. Chance of rain 70%. Wednesday night, partly to mostly cloudy. Much cooler with lows in the lower 40s. Northwest winds 5 to 10 miles an hour. Thursday, partly sunny in the morning, then becoming mostly sunny. Cool highs in the upper 50s. North winds 5 to 10 miles an hour. Thursday night, mainly clear in the evening, then becoming partly cloudy. Lows in the lower 40s. Light winds. And now the extended forecast. Friday, mostly cloudy. Showers likely. Highs in the mid-60s. Chance of rain 70%. Saturday, showers. Highs in the lower 60s. Lows in the upper 40s. Chance of rain 80%. Sunday, mostly cloudy with showers likely and a chance of thunderstorms. Highs in the upper 60s. Lows in the upper 40s. Chance of rain 70%. Memorial Day, mostly cloudy with a 40% chance of showers. Highs in the lower 70s. Lows in the lower 50s.
Tuesday, mostly cloudy. Highs in the mid-70s. Lows in the lower 50s. 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KHA 53 operates on a frequency of 162.40 MHz. The 5 p.m. weather at Rochester, it was mostly sunny. The temperature was 85 degrees Fahrenheit or 29 degrees Celsius, the dew point 65 and the relative humidity 51%. The wind was southwest at 17 miles an hour gusting to 26. The pressure was 29.92 inches and falling. Repeating at Rochester, it was mostly sunny, temperature 85 degrees. Around the region at 5 p.m. at Erie, it was sunny, with a temperature of 85. It was mostly sunny, with a temperature of 83 at Niagara Falls, 86 at Toronto, 86 at Elmira, 84 at Binghamton, and 77 at Watertown. It was partly sunny, with a temperature of 85 at Buffalo, and 86 at Syracuse. At Oswego, winds were northwest at 3 knots, with a temperature of 73 degrees. The forecast for the Genesee Valley and Northern Finger Lakes, including Rochester, Geneseo, Canandaigua, Newark, and Fairhaven. Tonight, partly cloudy early. A chance of showers and thunderstorms early, then showers likely with a chance of thunderstorms late this evening. Showers after midnight. Lows ranging from the lower 50s along the lakeshore to the mid-50s inland. Southwest winds 10 to 15 miles an hour with gusts up to 30 miles an hour this evening, becoming west. Chance of rain 80%. Wednesday, mostly cloudy with showers likely in the morning, then mostly sunny in the afternoon. Less humid with highs ranging from the lower 60s along the lakeshore to the mid-60s inland. West winds 10 to 15 miles an hour, becoming northwest. Chance of rain 70%. Wednesday night, partly to mostly cloudy. Cooler with lows in the lower 40s. Northwest winds 10 to 15 miles an hour, becoming light. Thursday, mostly sunny. Cool with highs in the mid-50s. Northeast winds 10 miles an hour or less, becoming north. Thursday night, partly cloudy. Lows in the lower 40s. Light winds. The forecast for the Southern Finger Lakes, including Pinyan, Seneca Falls, and Auburn. Tonight, partly cloudy early, then becoming mostly cloudy. A chance of showers and thunderstorms late this evening. Showers likely after midnight. Lows in the upper 50s. Southwest winds 5 to 10 miles an hour. Chance of rain 70%. Wednesday, mostly cloudy with showers likely in the morning, then mostly sunny in the afternoon. Less humid with highs in the mid-60s. West winds 5 to 10 miles an hour, becoming northwest 10 to 15 miles an hour. Chance of rain 70%. Wednesday night, partly to mostly cloudy. Much cooler with lows in the lower 40s. Northwest winds 5 to 10 miles an hour. Thursday, partly sunny in the morning, then becoming mostly sunny. Cool highs in the upper 50s. North winds 5 to 10 miles an hour. Thursday night, mainly clear in the evening, then becoming partly cloudy. Lows in the lower 40s. Light winds. And now the extended forecast. Friday, mostly cloudy. Showers likely. Highs in the mid-60s. Chance of rain 70%. Saturday, showers. Highs in the lower 60s. Lows in the upper 40s. Chance of rain 80%. Sunday, mostly cloudy with showers likely and a chance of thunderstorms. Highs in the upper 60s. Lows in the upper 40s. Chance of rain 70%. Memorial Day, mostly cloudy with a 40% chance of showers. Highs in the lower 70s. Lows in the lower 50s. Tuesday, mostly cloudy. Highs in the mid-70s. Lows in the lower 50s. 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KHA 53 operates on a frequency of 162.40 MHz. The 5 p.m. weather at Rochester, it was mostly sunny.
The temperature was 85 degrees Fahrenheit or 29 degrees Celsius. The dew point 65 and the

north. Thursday night, partly cloudy. Lows in the lower 40s. Light winds. The forecast for the southern Finger Lakes, including Pinyan, Senegal Falls, and Auburn. Tonight, partly cloudy early, then becoming mostly cloudy. A chance of showers and thunderstorms late this evening. Showers likely after midnight. Lows in the upper 50s. Southwest winds 5 to 10 miles an hour. Chance of rain 70%. Wednesday, mostly cloudy with showers likely in the morning, then mostly sunny in the afternoon. Less humid with highs in the mid-60s. West winds 5 to 10 miles an hour, becoming northwest 10 to 15 miles an hour. Chance of rain 70%. Wednesday night, partly to mostly cloudy. Much cooler with lows in the lower 40s. Northwest winds 5 to 10 miles an hour. Thursday, partly sunny in the morning, then becoming mostly sunny. Cool highs in the upper 50s. North winds 5 to 10 miles an hour. Thursday night, mainly clear in the evening, then becoming partly cloudy. Lows in the lower 40s. Light winds. And now the extended forecast. Friday, mostly cloudy. Showers likely. Highs in the mid-60s. Chance of rain 70%. Saturday, showers. Highs in the lower 60s. Lows in the upper 40s. Chance of rain 80%. Sunday, mostly cloudy with showers likely and a chance of thunderstorms. Highs in the upper 60s. Lows in the upper 40s. Chance of rain 70%. Memorial Day, mostly cloudy with a 40% chance of showers. Highs in the lower 70s. Lows in the lower 50s. Tuesday, mostly cloudy. Highs in the mid-70s. Lows in the lower 50s. The Rochester's in the lower 70s. Lows in the lower 50s. Tuesday, mostly cloudy. Highs in the mid-70s. Lows in the lower 50s. The Rochester, New York climate summary for this evening, as of 4 p.m., May 19, 2026. Today's high temperature was 84 degrees. The normal high is 71. Today's low temperature was 67 degrees. The normal low is 49. A trace of precipitation fell today. No snow fell today. Sunset tonight is at 8:32 p.m. Sunrise tomorrow is at 5:42 a.m. The Nearshore Marine Forecast, for the Niagara River to Hamelin Beach along Lake Ontario. Tonight, southwest winds 15 to 20 knots becoming west. Showers with a chance of thunderstorms this evening, then a chance of showers after midnight. Showers late. Waves 2 to 4 feet subsiding to 1 to 3 feet. Wednesday, west winds 10 to 15 knots. A chance of showers in the morning. Waves 1 to 3 feet. Wednesday night, northwest winds 5 to 15 knots becoming north. Partly to mostly cloudy. Waves 1 to 3 feet. Thursday, northeast winds 5 to 15 knots becoming east. Mostly sunny. Waves 1 to 2 feet. Thursday night, east winds 10 knots or less. Partly cloudy. Waves 1 foot or less. Friday, east winds 10 to 15 knots increasing to 15 to 20 knots. Showers likely Friday night. Waves 1 to 3 feet. Saturday, east winds 15 to 20 knots diminishing to 10 to 15 knots. Showers likely. Waves 3 to 5 feet subsiding to 1 to 3 feet. Waves occasionally around 6 feet. Sunday, southeast winds 5 to 15 knots becoming southwest less than 10 knots. Showers likely during the day, then a chance of showers Sunday night. Waves 2 feet or less. Winds and waves higher and near thunderstorms. The Nearshore Marine Forecast, for Hamelin Beach to Mexico Bay. Small craft advisory in effect from Wednesday morning through late Wednesday night. Tonight, southwest winds 10 to 15 knots becoming west 15 to 20 knots. A chance of showers and thunderstorms early, then showers likely with a chance of thunderstorms late this evening. Showers after midnight. Waves 1 to 3 feet. Wednesday, west winds 15 to 20 knots. A chance of showers in the morning. Waves 2 to 4 feet building to 3 to 6 feet. Waves occasionally around.

Tuesday, mostly cloudy. Highs in the mid-70s. Lows in the lower 50s. This is the NOAA Weather Radio KHA 53 in Rochester. Your source for official weather information across the Western Finger Lakes and the Genesee Valley. KHA 53 operates on a frequency of 162.40 MHz. The 5 p.m. weather at Rochester, it was mostly sunny. The temperature was 85 degrees Fahrenheit or 29 degrees Celsius, the dew point 65 and the relative humidity 51%. The wind was southwest at 17 miles an hour gusting to 26. The pressure was 29.92 inches and falling. Repeating at Rochester, it was mostly sunny, temperature 85 degrees. Around the region at 5 p.m. at Erie, it was sunny, with a temperature of 85. It was mostly sunny, with a temperature of 83 at Niagara Falls, 86 at Toronto, 86 at Elmira, 84 at Binghamton, and 77 at Watertown. It was partly sunny, with a temperature of 85 at Buffalo, and 86 at Syracuse. At Oswego, winds were northwest at 3 knots, with a temperature of 73 degrees. The forecast for the Genesee Valley and Northern Finger Lakes, including Rochester, Geneseo, Canandaigua, Newark, and Fairhaven. Tonight, partly cloudy early. A chance of showers and thunderstorms early, then showers likely with a chance of thunderstorms late this evening. Showers after midnight. Lows ranging from the lower 50s along the lake shore to the mid-50s inland. Southwest winds 10 to 15 miles an hour with gusts up to 30 miles an hour this evening, becoming west. Chance of rain 80%. Wednesday, mostly cloudy with showers likely in the morning, then mostly sunny in the afternoon. Less humid with highs ranging from the lower 60s along the lake shore to the mid-60s inland. West winds 10 to 15 miles an hour, becoming northwest. Chance of rain 70%. Wednesday night, partly to mostly cloudy. Cooler with lows in the lower 40s. Northwest winds 10 to 15 miles an hour, becoming light. Thursday, mostly sunny. Cool with highs in the mid-50s. Northeast winds 10 miles an hour or less, becoming north. Thursday night, partly cloudy. Lows in the lower 40s. Light winds. The forecast for the Southern Finger Lakes, including Tinian, Seneca Falls, and Auburn. Tonight, partly cloudy early, then becoming mostly cloudy. A chance of showers and thunderstorms late this evening. Showers likely after midnight. Lows in the upper 50s. Southwest winds 5 to 10 miles an hour. Chance of rain 70%. Wednesday, mostly cloudy with showers likely in the morning, then mostly sunny in the afternoon. Less humid with highs in the mid-60s. West winds 5 to 10 miles an hour, becoming northwest 10 to 15 miles an hour. Chance of rain 70%. Wednesday night, partly to mostly cloudy. Much cooler with lows in the lower 40s. Northwest winds 5 to 10 miles an hour. Thursday, partly sunny in the morning, then becoming mostly sunny. Cool highs in the upper 50s. North winds 5 to 10 miles an hour. Thursday night, mainly clear in the evening, then becoming partly cloudy. Lows in the lower 40s. Light winds. And now the extended forecast. Friday, mostly cloudy. Showers likely. Highs in the mid-60s. Chance of rain 70%. Saturday, showers. Highs in the lower 60s. Lows in the upper 40s. Chance of rain 80%. Sunday, mostly cloudy with showers likely and a chance of thunderstorms. Highs in the upper 60s. Lows in the upper 40s. Chance of rain 70%. Memorial Day, mostly cloudy with a 40% chance of showers. Highs in the lower 70s. Lows in the lower 50s. Tuesday, mostly cloudy. Highs in the mid-70s. Lows in the lower 50s. 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Your source for official weather information across the Western Finger Lakes and the Genesee Valley. KHA 53 operates on a frequency of 162.40 MHz. The 5 p.m. weather at Rochester, it was mostly sunny. The temperature was 85 degrees Fahrenheit or 29 degrees Celsius,

2.65, and the relative humidity 51%. The wind was southwest at 17 miles an hour, gusting to 26. The pressure was 29.92 inches and falling. Repeating at Rochester, it was mostly sunny, temperature 85 degrees. Around the region at 5 p.m. at Erie, it was sunny, with a temperature of 85. It was mostly sunny, with a temperature of 83 at Niagara Falls, 86 at Toronto, 86 at Elmira, 84 at Binghamton, and 77 at Watertown. It was partly sunny, with a temperature of 85 at Buffalo, and 86 at Syracuse. At Oswego, winds were northwest at 3 knots, with a temperature of 73 degrees. The forecast for the Genesee Valley and Northern Finger Lakes, including Rochester, Geneseo, Canandaigua, Newark, and Fairhaven. Tonight, partly cloudy early. A chance of showers and thunderstorms early, then showers likely with a chance of thunderstorms late this evening. Showers after midnight. Lows ranging from the lower 50s along the lakeshore to the mid-50s inland. Southwest winds 10 to 15 miles an hour with gusts up to 30 miles an hour this evening, becoming west. Chance of rain 80%. Wednesday, mostly cloudy with showers likely in the morning, then mostly sunny in the afternoon. Less humid with highs ranging from the lower 60s along the lakeshore to the mid-60s inland. West winds 10 to 15 miles an hour, becoming northwest. Chance of rain 70%. Wednesday night, partly to mostly cloudy. Cooler with lows in the lower 40s. Northwest winds 10 to 15 miles an hour, becoming light. Thursday, mostly sunny. Cool with highs in the mid-50s. Northeast winds 10 miles an hour or less, becoming north. Thursday night, partly cloudy. Lows in the lower 40s. Light winds. The forecast for the Southern Finger Lakes, including Pinyan, Seneca Falls, and Auburn. Tonight, partly cloudy early, then becoming mostly cloudy. A chance of showers and thunderstorms late this evening. Showers likely after midnight. Lows in the upper 50s. Southwest winds 5 to 10 miles an hour. Chance of rain 70%. Wednesday, mostly cloudy with showers likely in the morning, then mostly sunny in the afternoon. Less humid with highs in the mid-60s. West winds 5 to 10 miles an hour, becoming northwest 10 to 15 miles an hour. Chance of rain 70%. Wednesday night, partly to mostly cloudy. Much cooler with lows in the lower 40s. Northwest winds 5 to 10 miles an hour. Thursday, partly sunny in the morning, then becoming mostly sunny. Cool highs in the upper 50s. North winds 5 to 10 miles an hour. Thursday night, mainly clear in the evening, then becoming partly cloudy. Lows in the lower 40s. Light winds. And now the extended forecast. Friday, mostly cloudy. Showers likely. Highs in the mid-60s. Chance of rain 70%. Saturday, showers. Highs in the lower 60s. Lows in the upper 40s. Chance of rain 80%. Sunday, mostly cloudy with showers likely and a chance of thunderstorms. Highs in the upper 60s. Lows in the upper 40s. Chance of rain 70%. Memorial Day, mostly cloudy with a 40% chance of showers. Highs in the lower 70s. Lows in the lower 50s. Tuesday, mostly cloudy. Highs in the mid-70s. Lows in the lower 50s. 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Your source for official weather information across the Western Finger Lakes and the Genesee Valley. KHA 53 operates on a frequency of 162.40 MHz. The 5 p.m. weather at Rochester, it was mostly sunny. The temperature was 85 degrees Fahrenheit or 29 degrees Celsius, the dew point 65 and the relative humidity 51%. The wind was southwest at 17 miles an hour gusting to 26. The pressure was 29.92 inches and falling. Repeating at Rochester, it was mostly sunny, temperature 85 degrees. Around the region at 5 p.m. at Erie, it was sunny, with a temperature of 85. It was mostly sunny, with a temperature of 83 at Niagara Falls, 86 at Toronto, 86 at Elmira, 84 at Binghamton, and 77 at

Watertown. It was partly sunny, with a temperature of 85 at Buffalo, and 86 at Syracuse. At Oswego, winds were northwest at 3 knots, with a temperature of 73 degrees. The forecast for the Genesee Valley and Northern Finger Lakes, including Rochester, Geneseo, Canandaigua, Newark, and Fairhaven. Tonight, partly cloudy early. A chance of showers and thunderstorms early, then showers likely with a chance of thunderstorms late this evening. Showers after midnight. Lows ranging from the lower 50s along the lakeshore to the mid-50s inland. Southwest winds 10 to 15 miles an hour with gusts up to 30 miles an hour this evening, becoming west. Chance of rain 80%. Wednesday, mostly cloudy with showers likely in the morning, then mostly sunny in the afternoon. Less humid with highs ranging from the lower 60s along the lakeshore to the mid-60s inland. West winds 10 to 15 miles an hour, becoming northwest. Chance of rain 70%. Wednesday night, partly to mostly cloudy. Cooler with lows in the lower 40s. Northwest winds 10 to 15 miles an hour, becoming light. Thursday, mostly sunny. Cool with highs in the mid-50s. Northeast winds 10 miles an hour or less, becoming north. Thursday night, partly cloudy. Lows in the lower 40s. Light winds. The forecast for the Southern Finger Lakes, including Pinyan, Seneca Falls, and Auburn. Tonight, partly cloudy early, then becoming mostly cloudy. A chance of showers and thunderstorms late this evening. Showers likely after midnight. Lows in the upper 50s. Southwest winds 5 to 10 miles an hour. Chance of rain 70%. Wednesday, mostly cloudy with showers likely in the morning, then mostly sunny in the afternoon. Less humid with highs in the mid-60s. West winds 5 to 10 miles an hour, becoming northwest 10 to 15 miles an hour. Chance of rain 70%. Wednesday night, partly to mostly cloudy. Much cooler with lows in the lower 40s. Northwest winds 5 to 10 miles an hour. Thursday, partly sunny in the morning, then becoming mostly sunny. Cool highs in the upper 50s. North winds 5 to 10 miles an hour. Thursday night, mainly clear in the evening, then becoming partly cloudy. Lows in the lower 40s. Light winds. And now the extended forecast. Friday, mostly cloudy. Showers likely. Highs in the mid-60s. Chance of rain 70%. Saturday, showers. Highs in the lower 60s. Lows in the upper 40s. Chance of rain 80%. Sunday, mostly cloudy with showers likely and a chance of thunderstorms. Highs in the upper 60s. Lows in the upper 40s. Chance of rain 70%. Memorial Day, mostly cloudy with a 40% chance of showers. Highs in the lower 70s. Lows in the lower 50s. Tuesday, mostly cloudy. Highs in the mid-70s. Lows in the lower 50s. 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Your source for official weather information across the Western Finger Lakes and the Genesee Valley. KHA 53 operates on a frequency of 162.40 MHz. The 5 p.m. weather at Rochester, it was mostly sunny. The temperature was 85 degrees Fahrenheit or 29 degrees Celsius, the dew point 65 and the relative humidity 51%. The wind was southwest at 17 miles an hour gusting to 26. The pressure was 29.92 inches and falling. Repeating at Rochester, it was mostly sunny, temperature 85 degrees. The Rochester, New York climate summary for this evening, as of 4 p.m., May 19, 2026. Today's high temperature was 84 degrees. The normal high is 71. Today's low temperature was 67 degrees. The normal low is 49. A trace of precipitation fell today. No snow fell today. Sunset tonight is at 8:32 p.m. Sunrise tomorrow is at 5:42 a.m. Open lake forecast, 4, the Niagara River to Hamlin Beach beyond 5 miles from shore. Tonight, southwest winds 15 to 20 knots becoming west. Showers with a chance of thunderstorms this evening, then a chance of showers after midnight. Showers likely late.

waves 3 to 5 feet. Wednesday, northwest winds 10 to 15 knots becoming west. Waves 2 to 4 feet subsiding to 1 to 3 feet. Wednesday night, northwest winds 10 to 15 knots becoming north. Waves 1 to 3 feet. Thursday, northeast winds 5 to 15 knots becoming southeast. Waves 2 feet or less. Thursday night, east winds 10 knots or less. Waves 1 foot or less. Friday, east winds 10 to 15 knots increasing to 15 to 20 knots. Showers likely Friday night. Waves 2 feet or less building to 2 to 4 feet. Saturday, east winds 15 to 25 knots. Showers likely. Waves 3 to 6 feet. Sunday, east winds 5 to 15 knots becoming southwest less than 10 knots. Showers likely during the day, then a chance of showers Sunday night. Waves 1 to 3 feet subsiding to 1 foot or less. Winds and waves higher and near thunderstorms. Open lake forecast, 4, Hanlon Beach to Mexico Bay beyond 5 miles from shore. Tonight, southwest winds 10 to 15 knots becoming west 15 to 20 knots. A chance of showers and thunderstorms early, then showers likely with a chance of thunderstorms late this evening. Showers likely after midnight. Waves 2 to 4 feet. Wednesday, west winds 15 to 20 knots. A chance of showers early. Waves 2 to 4 feet building to 3 to 6 feet. Wednesday night, west winds 15 to 20 knots becoming north 10 to 15 knots. Waves 3 to 6 feet subsiding to 1 to 3 feet. Thursday, northeast winds 5 to 15 knots becoming west. Waves 1 to 3 feet subsiding to 1 foot or less. Thursday night, west winds less than 10 knots. Waves 1 foot or less. Friday, east winds 5 to 15 knots increasing to 15 to 20 knots. A chance of showers Friday night. Waves 1 to 3 feet. Saturday, east winds 15 to 20 knots becoming southeast. Showers likely. Waves 3 to 5 feet subsiding to 2 to 4 feet. Sunday, southeast winds 15 to 20 knots becoming south 10 to 15 knots. Showers likely during the day, then a chance of showers Sunday night. Waves 2 to 4 feet subsiding to 1 to 3 feet. Winds and waves higher and near thunderstorms. This is the NOAA Weather Radio KHA 53 in Rochester. Your source for official weather information across the Western Finger Lakes and the Genesee Valley. KHA 53 operates on a frequency of 162.40 MHz. The 6 p.m. weather at Rochester, it was mostly sunny. The temperature was 86 degrees Fahrenheit or 30 degrees Celsius, the dew point 64 and the relative humidity 47%. The wind was southwest at 15 miles an hour gusting to 28. The pressure was 29.91 inches and falling. Repeating at Rochester, it was mostly sunny, temperature 86 degrees. Around the region at 5 p.m. at Erie, it was sunny, with a temperature of 85. It was mostly sunny, with a temperature of 83 at Niagara Falls, 86 at Toronto, 86 at Elmira, 84 at Binghamton, and 77 at Watertown. It was partly sunny, with a temperature of 85 at Buffalo, and 86 at Syracuse. At Oswego, winds were northwest at 3 knots, with a temperature of 73 degrees. The forecast for the Genesee Valley and Northern Finger Lakes, including Rochester, Geneseo, Canandaigua, Newark, and Fairhaven. Tonight, partly cloudy early. A chance of showers and thunderstorms early, then showers likely with a chance of thunderstorms late this evening. Showers after midnight. Lows ranging from the lower 50s along the lakeshore to the mid-50s inland. Southwest winds 10 to 15 miles an hour with gusts up to 30 miles an hour this evening, becoming west. Chance of rain 80%. Wednesday, mostly cloudy with showers likely in the morning, then mostly sunny in the afternoon. Less humid with highs ranging from the lower 60s along the lakeshore to the mid-60s inland. West winds 10 to 15 miles an hour, becoming northwest. Chance of rain 70%. Wednesday night, partly to mostly cloudy. Cooler with lows in the lower 40s. Northwest winds 10 to 15 miles an hour, becoming light. Thursday, mostly sunny. Cool with highs in the mid-50s.
northeast winds 10 miles an hour or less, becoming north. Thursday night, partly cloudy. Lows in the lower 40s. Light winds. The forecast for the Southern Finger Lakes, including Penang, Seneca Falls, and Auburn. Tonight, partly cloudy early, then becoming mostly cloudy. A chance of showers and thunderstorms late this evening. Showers likely after midnight. Lows in the upper 50s. Southwest winds 5 to 10 miles an hour. Chance of rain 70%. Wednesday, mostly cloudy with showers likely in the morning, then mostly sunny in the afternoon. Less humid with highs in the mid-60s. West winds 5 to 10 miles an hour, becoming northwest 10 to 15 miles an hour. Chance of rain 70%. Wednesday night, partly to mostly cloudy. Much cooler with lows in the lower 40s. Northwest winds 5 to 10 miles an hour. Thursday, partly sunny in the morning, then becoming mostly sunny. Cool highs in the upper 50s. North winds 5 to 10 miles an hour. Thursday night, mainly clear in the evening, then becoming partly cloudy. Lows in the lower 40s. Light winds. And now the extended forecast. Friday, mostly cloudy. Showers likely. Highs in the mid-60s. Chance of rain 70%. Saturday, showers. Highs in the lower 60s. Lows in the upper 40s. Chance of rain 80%. Sunday, mostly cloudy with showers likely and a chance of thunderstorms. Highs in the upper 60s. Lows in the upper 40s. Chance of rain 70%. Memorial Day, mostly cloudy with a 40% chance of showers. Highs in the lower 70s. Lows in the lower 50s. Tuesday, mostly cloudy. Highs in the mid-70s. Lows in the lower 50s. This is the NOAA Weather Radio KHA 53 in Rochester. Your source for official weather information across the Western Finger Lakes and the Genesee Valley. KHA 53 operates on a frequency of 162.40 MHz. The 6 p.m. weather at Rochester, it was mostly sunny. The temperature was 86 degrees Fahrenheit or 30 degrees Celsius, the dew point 64 and the relative humidity 47%. The wind was southwest at 15 miles an hour gusting to 28. The pressure was 29.91 inches and falling. Repeating at Rochester, it was mostly sunny, temperature 86 degrees. Around the region at 6 p.m. at Erie, it was sunny, with a temperature of 86. It was mostly sunny, with a temperature of 85 at Buffalo, 84 at Niagara Falls, 86 at Elmira, 83 at Binghamton, and 80 at Watertown. At Syracuse, it was partly sunny, with a temperature of 87. At Oswego, winds were west at 4 knots, with a temperature of 80 degrees. The forecast for the Genesee Valley and Northern Finger Lakes, including Rochester, Geneseo, Canandaigua, Newark, and Fairhaven. Tonight, partly cloudy early. A chance of showers and thunderstorms early, then showers likely with a chance of thunderstorms late this evening. Showers after midnight. Lows ranging from the lower 50s along the lakeshore to the mid-50s inland. Southwest winds 10 to 15 miles an hour with gusts up to 30 miles an hour this evening, becoming west. Chance of rain 80%. Wednesday, mostly cloudy with showers likely in the morning, then mostly sunny in the afternoon. Less humid with highs ranging from the lower 60s along the lakeshore to the mid-60s inland. West winds 10 to 15 miles an hour, becoming northwest. Chance of rain 70%. Wednesday night, partly to mostly cloudy. Cooler with lows in the lower 40s. Northwest winds 10 to 15 miles an hour, becoming light. Thursday, mostly sunny. Cool highs in the mid-50s. Northeast winds 10 miles an hour or less, becoming north. Thursday night, partly cloudy. Lows in the lower 40s. Light winds. The forecast for the Southern Finger Lakes, including Penang, Seneca Falls, and Auburn. Tonight, partly cloudy early, then becoming mostly cloudy. A chance of showers and thunderstorms late this evening. Showers likely after midnight. Lows in the upper 50s. Southwest winds 5 to 10 miles an hour. Chance of rain 70%.
Wednesday,

mostly cloudy with showers likely in the morning, then mostly sunny in the afternoon. Less humid with highs in the mid-60s. West winds 5 to 10 miles an hour, becoming northwest 10 to 15 miles an hour. Chance of rain 70%. Wednesday night, partly to mostly cloudy. Much cooler with lows in the lower 40s. Northwest winds 5 to 10 miles an hour. Thursday, partly sunny in the morning, then becoming mostly sunny. Cool highs in the upper 50s. North winds 5 to 10 miles an hour. Thursday night, mainly clear in the evening, then becoming partly cloudy. Lows in the lower 40s. Light winds. And now the extended forecast. Friday, mostly cloudy. Showers likely. Highs in the mid-60s. Chance of rain 70%. Saturday, showers. Highs in the lower 60s. Lows in the upper 40s. Chance of rain 80%. Sunday, mostly cloudy with showers likely and a chance of thunderstorms. Highs in the upper 60s. Lows in the upper 40s. Chance of rain 70%. Memorial Day, mostly cloudy with a 40% chance of showers. Highs in the lower 70s. Lows in the lower 50s. Tuesday, mostly cloudy. Highs in the mid-70s. Lows in the lower 50s. 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Your source for official weather information across the Western Finger Lakes and the Genesee Valley. KHA 53 operates on a frequency of 162.40 MHz. The 6 p.m. weather at Rochester, it was mostly sunny. The temperature was 86 degrees Fahrenheit or 30 degrees Celsius, the dew point 64 and the relative humidity 47%. The wind was southwest at 15 miles an hour gusting to 28. The pressure was 29.91 inches and falling. Repeating at Rochester, it was mostly sunny, temperature 86 degrees. Around the region at 6 p.m. at Erie, it was sunny, with a temperature of 86. It was mostly sunny, with a temperature of 85 at Buffalo, 84 at Niagara Falls, 86 at Elmira, 83 at Binghamton, and 80 at Watertown. At Syracuse, it was partly sunny, with a temperature of 87. At Oswego, winds were west at 4 knots, with a temperature of 80 degrees. Around the region at 6 p.m. it was sunny, with a temperature of 86 at Erie, 84 at Niagara Falls, and 80 at Watertown. It was mostly sunny, with a temperature of 85 at Buffalo, 86 at Elmira, and 83 at Binghamton. It was partly sunny, with a temperature of 84 at Toronto, and 87 at Syracuse. At Oswego, winds were west at 4 knots, with a temperature of 80 degrees. The forecast for the Genesee Valley and Northern Finger Lakes, including Rochester, Geneseo, Canandaigua, Newark, and Fairhaven. Tonight, partly cloudy early. A chance of showers and thunderstorms early, then showers likely with a chance of thunderstorms late this evening. Showers after midnight. Lows ranging from the lower 50s along the lakeshore to the mid-50s inland. Southwest winds 10 to 15 miles an hour with gusts up to 30 miles an hour this evening, becoming west. Chance of rain 80%. Wednesday, mostly cloudy with showers likely in the morning, then mostly sunny in the afternoon. Less humid with highs ranging from the lower 60s along the lakeshore to the mid-60s inland. West winds 10 to 15 miles an hour, becoming northwest. Chance of rain 70%. Wednesday night, partly to mostly cloudy. Cooler with lows in the lower 40s. Northwest winds 10 to 15 miles an hour, becoming light. Thursday, mostly sunny. Cool highs in the mid-50s. Northeast winds 10 miles an hour or less, becoming north. Thursday night, partly cloudy. Lows in the lower 40s. Light winds. The forecast for the Southern Finger Lakes, including Tinian, Seneca Falls, and Auburn. Tonight, partly cloudy early, then becoming mostly cloudy. A chance of showers and thunderstorms late this evening. Showers likely after midnight. Lows in the upper 50s. Southwest winds 5 to 10 miles an hour. Chance of rain 70%. Wednesday, mostly cloudy with showers likely in the morning, then mostly sunny in the afternoon. Less humid with highs in the mid-60s.
northwest winds 5 to 10 miles an hour, becoming northwest 10 to 15 miles an hour. Chance of rain 70%. Wednesday night, partly to mostly cloudy. Much cooler with lows in the lower 40s. Northwest winds 5 to 10 miles an hour. Thursday, partly sunny in the morning, then becoming mostly sunny. Cool highs in the upper 50s. North winds 5 to 10 miles an hour. Thursday night, mainly clear in the evening, then becoming partly cloudy. Lows in the lower 40s. Light winds. And now the extended forecast. Friday, mostly cloudy. Showers likely. Highs in the mid-60s. Chance of rain 70%. Saturday, showers. Highs in the lower 60s. Lows in the upper 40s. Chance of rain 80%. Sunday, mostly cloudy with showers likely and a chance of thunderstorms. Highs in the upper 60s. Lows in the upper 40s. Chance of rain 70%. Memorial Day, mostly cloudy with a 40% chance of showers. Highs in the lower 70s. Lows in the lower 50s. Tuesday, mostly cloudy. Highs in the mid-70s. Lows in the lower 50s. This is the NOAA Weather Radio KHA 53 in Rochester. Your source for official weather information across the Western Finger Lakes and the Genesee Valley. KHA 53 operates on a frequency of 162.40 MHz. The 6 p.m. weather at Rochester, it was mostly sunny. The temperature was 86 degrees Fahrenheit or 30 degrees Celsius, the dew point 64 and the relative humidity 47%. The wind was southwest at 15 miles an hour gusting to 28. The pressure was 29.91 inches and falling. Repeating at Rochester, it was mostly sunny, temperature 86 degrees. Around the region at 6 p.m. it was sunny, with a temperature of 86 at Erie, 84 at Niagara Falls, and 80 at Watertown. It was mostly sunny, with a temperature of 85 at Buffalo, 86 at Elmira, and 83 at Binghamton. It was partly sunny, with a temperature of 84 at Toronto, and 87 at Syracuse. At Oswego, winds were west at 4 knots, with a temperature of 80 degrees. The forecast for the Genesee Valley and Northern Finger Lakes, including Rochester, Geneseo, Canandaigua, Newark, and Fairhaven. Tonight, partly cloudy early. A chance of showers and thunderstorms early, then showers likely with a chance of thunderstorms late this evening. Showers after midnight. Lows ranging from the lower 50s along the lakeshore to the mid-50s inland. Southwest winds 10 to 15 miles an hour with gusts up to 30 miles an hour this evening, becoming west. Chance of rain 80%. Wednesday, mostly cloudy with showers likely in the morning, then mostly sunny in the afternoon. Less humid with highs ranging from the lower 60s along the lakeshore to the mid-60s inland. West winds 10 to 15 miles an hour, becoming northwest. Chance of rain 70%. Wednesday night, partly to mostly cloudy. Cooler with lows in the lower 40s. Northwest winds 10 to 15 miles an hour, becoming light. Thursday, mostly sunny. Cool highs in the mid-50s. Northeast winds 10 miles an hour or less, becoming north. Thursday night, partly cloudy. Lows in the lower 40s. Light winds. The forecast for the Southern Finger Lakes, including Tinian, Seneca Falls, and Auburn. Tonight, partly cloudy early, then becoming mostly cloudy. A chance of showers and thunderstorms late this evening. Showers likely after midnight. Lows in the upper 50s. Southwest winds 5 to 10 miles an hour. Chance of rain 70%. Wednesday, mostly cloudy with showers likely in the morning, then mostly sunny in the afternoon. Less humid with highs in the mid-60s. West winds 5 to 10 miles an hour, becoming northwest 10 to 15 miles an hour. Chance of rain 70%. Wednesday night, partly to mostly cloudy. Much cooler with lows in the lower 40s. Northwest winds 5 to 10 miles an hour. Thursday, partly sunny in the morning, then becoming mostly sunny. Cool highs in the upper 50s. North winds 5 to 10 miles an hour. Thursday night, mainly clear in the evening, then becoming partly cloudy. Lows in the lower 40s.

light winds. And now the extended forecast. Friday, mostly cloudy. Showers likely. Highs in the mid-60s. Chance of rain 70%. Saturday, showers. Highs in the lower 60s. Lows in the upper 40s. Chance of rain 80%. Sunday, mostly cloudy with showers likely and a chance of thunderstorms. Highs in the upper 60s. Lows in the upper 40s. Chance of rain 70%. Memorial Day, mostly cloudy with a 40% chance of showers. Highs in the lower 70s. Lows in the lower 50s. Tuesday, mostly cloudy. Highs in the mid-70s. Lows in the lower 50s. This is the NOAA Weather Radio KHA 53 in Rochester. Your source for official weather information across the Western Finger Lakes and the Genesee Valley. KHA 53 operates on a frequency of 162.40 MHz. The 6 p.m. weather at Rochester, it was mostly sunny. The temperature was 86 degrees Fahrenheit or 30 degrees Celsius, the dew point 64 and the relative humidity 47%. The wind was southwest at 15 miles an hour gusting to 28. The pressure was 29.91 inches and falling. Repeating at Rochester, it was mostly sunny, temperature 86 degrees. Around the region at 6 p.m. it was sunny, with a temperature of 86 at Erie, 84 at Niagara Falls, and 80 at Watertown. It was mostly sunny, with a temperature of 85 at Buffalo, 86 at Elmira, and 83 at Binghamton. It was partly sunny, with a temperature of 84 at Toronto, and 87 at Syracuse. At Oswego, winds were west at 4 knots, with a temperature of 80 degrees. The forecast for the Genesee Valley and Northern Finger Lakes, including Rochester, Geneseo, Canandaigua, Newark, and Fairhaven. Tonight, partly cloudy early. A chance of showers and thunderstorms early, then showers likely with a chance of thunderstorms late this evening. Showers after midnight. Lows ranging from the lower 50s along the lakeshore to the mid-50s inland. Southwest winds 10 to 15 miles an hour with gusts up to 30 miles an hour this evening, becoming west. Chance of rain 80%. Wednesday, mostly cloudy with showers likely in the morning, then mostly sunny in the afternoon. Less humid with highs ranging from the lower 60s along the lakeshore to the mid-60s inland. West winds 10 to 15 miles an hour, becoming northwest. Chance of rain 70%. Wednesday night, partly to mostly cloudy. Cooler with lows in the lower 40s. Northwest winds 10 to 15 miles an hour, becoming light. Thursday, mostly sunny. Cool with highs in the mid-50s. Northeast winds 10 miles an hour or less, becoming north. Thursday night, partly cloudy. Lows in the lower 40s. Light winds. The forecast for the Southern Finger Lakes, including Pinyan, Seneca Falls, and Auburn. Tonight, partly cloudy early, then becoming mostly cloudy. A chance of showers and thunderstorms late this evening. Showers likely after midnight. Lows in the upper 50s. Southwest winds 5 to 10 miles an hour. Chance of rain 70%. Wednesday, mostly cloudy with showers likely in the morning, then mostly sunny in the afternoon. Less humid with highs in the mid-60s. West winds 5 to 10 miles an hour, becoming northwest 10 to 15 miles an hour. Chance of rain 70%. Wednesday night, partly to mostly cloudy. Much cooler with lows in the lower 40s. Northwest winds 5 to 10 miles an hour. Thursday, partly sunny in the morning, then becoming mostly sunny. Cool highs in the upper 50s. North winds 5 to 10 miles an hour. Thursday night, mainly clear in the evening, then becoming partly cloudy. Lows in the lower 40s. Light winds. And now the extended forecast. Friday, mostly cloudy. Showers likely. Highs in the mid-60s. Chance of rain 70%. Saturday, showers. Highs in the lower 60s. Lows in the upper 40s. Chance of rain 80%. Sunday, mostly cloudy with showers likely and a chance of thunderstorms. Highs in the upper 60s. Lows in the upper 40s. Chance of rain 70%.

Memorial Day, mostly cloudy with a 40% chance of showers. Highs in the lower 70s. Lows in the lower 50s. Tuesday, mostly cloudy. Highs in the mid-70s. Lows in the lower 50s. This is the NOAA Weather Radio KHA 53 in Rochester. Your source for official weather information across the Western Finger Lakes and the Genesee Valley. KHA 53 operates on a frequency of 162.40 MHz. The 6 p.m. weather at Rochester, it was mostly sunny. The temperature was 86 degrees Fahrenheit or 30 degrees Celsius, the dew point 64 and the relative humidity 47%. The wind was southwest at 15 miles an hour gusting to 28. The pressure was 29.91 inches and falling. Repeating at Rochester, it was mostly sunny, temperature 86 degrees. Around the region at 6 p.m. it was sunny, with a temperature of 86 at Erie, 84 at Niagara Falls, and 80 at Watertown. It was mostly sunny, with a temperature of 85 at Buffalo, 86 at Elmira, and 83 at Binghamton. It was partly sunny, with a temperature of 84 at Toronto, and 87 at Syracuse. At Oswego, winds were west at 4 knots, with a temperature of 80 degrees. The forecast for the Genesee Valley and Northern Finger Lakes, including Rochester, Geneseo, Canandaigua, Newark, and Fairhaven. Tonight, partly cloudy early. A chance of showers and thunderstorms early, then showers likely with a chance of thunderstorms late this evening. Showers after midnight. Lows ranging from the lower 50s along the lakeshore to the mid-50s inland. Southwest winds 10 to 15 miles an hour with gusts up to 30 miles an hour this evening, becoming west. Chance of rain 80%. Wednesday, mostly cloudy with showers likely in the morning, then mostly sunny in the afternoon. Less humid with highs ranging from the lower 60s along the lakeshore to the mid-60s inland. West winds 10 to 15 miles an hour, becoming northwest. Chance of rain 70%. Wednesday night, partly to mostly cloudy. Cooler with lows in the lower 40s. Northwest winds 10 to 15 miles an hour, becoming light. Thursday, mostly sunny. Cool with highs in the mid-50s. Northeast winds 10 miles an hour or less, becoming north. Thursday night, partly cloudy. Lows in the lower 40s. Light winds. The forecast for the Southern Finger Lakes, including Tinian, Seneca Falls, and Auburn. Tonight, partly cloudy early, then becoming mostly cloudy. A chance of showers and thunderstorms late this evening. Showers likely after midnight. Lows in the upper 50s. Southwest winds 5 to 10 miles an hour. Chance of rain 70%. Wednesday, mostly cloudy with showers likely in the morning, then mostly sunny in the afternoon. Less humid with highs in the mid-60s. West winds 5 to 10 miles an hour, becoming northwest 10 to 15 miles an hour. Chance of rain 70%. Wednesday night, partly to mostly cloudy. Much cooler with lows in the lower 40s. Northwest winds 5 to 10 miles an hour. Thursday, partly sunny in the morning, then becoming mostly sunny. Cool highs in the upper 50s. North winds 5 to 10 miles an hour. Thursday night, mainly clear in the evening, then becoming partly cloudy. Lows in the lower 40s. Light winds. And now the extended forecast. Friday, mostly cloudy. Showers likely. Highs in the mid-60s. Chance of rain 70%. Saturday, showers. Highs in the lower 60s. Lows in the upper 40s. Chance of rain 80%. Sunday, mostly cloudy with showers likely and a chance of thunderstorms. Highs in the upper 60s. Lows in the upper 40s. Chance of rain 70%. Memorial Day, mostly cloudy with a 40% chance of showers. Highs in the lower 70s. Lows in the lower 50s. Tuesday, mostly cloudy. Highs in the mid-70s. Lows in the lower 50s. The Rochester, New York climate summary for this evening, as of 4 p.m., May 19, 2026. Today's high temperature was 84 degrees. The normal high is 71. Today's low temperature was 67 degrees. The normal low is 49.

1 to 3 feet. Thursday, northeast winds 5 to 15 knots becoming east. Mostly sunny. Waves 1 to 2 feet. Thursday night, east winds 10 knots or less. Partly cloudy. Waves 1 foot or less. Friday, east winds 10 to 15 knots increasing to 15 to 20 knots. Showers likely Friday night. Waves 1 to 3 feet. Saturday, east winds 15 to 20 knots diminishing to 10 to 15 knots. Showers likely. Waves 3 to 5 feet subsiding to 1 to 3 feet. Waves occasionally around 6 feet. Sunday, southeast winds 5 to 15 knots becoming southwest less than 10 knots. Showers likely during the day, then a chance of showers Sunday night. Waves 2 feet or less. Winds and waves higher in and near thunderstorms. The Nearshore Marine Forecast, 4, Helen Beach to Mexico Bay. Small craft advisory in effect from Wednesday morning through late Wednesday night. Tonight, southwest winds 10 to 15 knots becoming west 15 to 20 knots. A chance of showers and thunderstorms early, then showers likely with a chance of thunderstorms late this evening. Showers after midnight. Waves 1 to 3 feet. Wednesday, west winds 15 to 20 knots. A chance of showers in the morning, this evening. Showers after midnight. Waves 1 to 3 feet. Wednesday, west winds 15 to 20 knots. A chance of showers in the morning. Waves 2 to 4 feet building to 3 to 6 feet. Waves occasionally around 7 feet. Wednesday night, west winds 15 to 20 knots becoming north 10 to 15 knots. Partly to mostly cloudy. Waves 3 to 6 feet subsiding to 2 to 4 feet. Waves occasionally around 7 feet. Thursday, northeast winds 5 to 15 knots becoming north. Mostly sunny. Waves 1 to 3 feet. Thursday night, northwest winds less than 10 knots. Partly cloudy. Waves 1 foot or less. Friday, east winds 5 to 15 knots. A chance of showers Friday night. Waves 1 to 3 feet. Saturday, southeast winds 15 to 20 knots. Showers likely. Waves 2 to 4 feet subsiding to 1 to 3 feet. Sunday, southeast winds 15 to 20 knots becoming south 5 to 15 knots. Showers likely with a chance of thunderstorms during the day, then a chance of showers and thunderstorms Sunday night. Waves 1 to 3 feet subsiding to 1 foot or less. Winds and waves higher in and near thunderstorms. The water temperature off Rochester is 50 degrees. This is the NOAA Weather Radio KHA-53 in Rochester. Your source for official weather information across the Western Finger Lakes and the Genesee Valley. KHA-53 operates on a frequency of 162.40 MHz. The 6 p.m. weather at Rochester, it was mostly sunny. The temperature was 86 degrees Fahrenheit or 30 degrees Celsius, the dew point 64 and the relative humidity 47%. The wind was southwest at 15 miles an hour gusting to 28. The pressure was 29.91 inches and falling. Repeating at Rochester, it was mostly sunny, temperature 86 degrees. Around the region at 6 p.m. it was sunny, with a temperature of 86 at Erie, 84 at Niagara Falls, and 80 at Watertown. It was mostly sunny, with a temperature of 85 at Buffalo, 86 at Elmira, and 83 at Binghamton. It was partly sunny, with a temperature of 84 at Toronto, and 87 at Syracuse. At Oswego, winds were west at 4 knots, with a temperature of 80 degrees. The forecast for the Genesee Valley and Northern Finger Lakes, including Rochester, Geneseo, Canandaigua, Newark, and Fairhaven. Tonight, partly cloudy early. A chance of showers and thunderstorms early, then showers likely with a chance of thunderstorms late this evening. Showers after midnight. Lows ranging from the lower 50s along the lakeshore to the mid-50s inland. Southwest winds 10 to 15 miles an hour with gusts up to 30 miles an hour this evening, becoming west. Chance of rain 80%. Wednesday, mostly cloudy with showers likely in the morning, then mostly sunny in the afternoon. Less humid with highs ranging from the lower 60s along the lakeshore to the mid-60s inland. West winds 10 to 15 miles an hour, becoming northwest,

70%. Wednesday night, partly to mostly cloudy. Much cooler with lows in the lower 40s. Northwest winds 5 to 10 miles an hour. Thursday, partly sunny in the morning, then becoming mostly sunny. Cool highs in the upper 50s. North winds 5 to 10 miles an hour. Thursday night, mainly clear in the evening, then becoming partly cloudy. Lows in the lower 40s. Light winds. And now the extended forecast. Friday, mostly cloudy. Showers likely. Highs in the mid-60s. Chance of rain 70%. Saturday, showers. Highs in the lower 60s. Lows in the upper 40s. Chance of rain 80%. Sunday, mostly cloudy with showers likely and a chance of thunderstorms. Highs in the upper 60s. Lows in the upper 40s. Chance of rain 70%. Memorial Day, mostly cloudy with a 40% chance of showers. Highs in the lower 70s. Lows in the lower 50s. Tuesday, mostly cloudy. Highs in the mid-70s. Lows in the lower 50s. This is the NOAA Weather Radio KHA 53 in Rochester. Your source for official weather information across the Western Finger Lakes and the Genesee Valley. KHA 53 operates on a frequency of 162.40 MHz. The 6 p.m. weather at Rochester, it was mostly sunny. The temperature was 86 degrees Fahrenheit or 30 degrees Celsius, the dew point 64 and the relative humidity 47%. The wind was southwest at 15 miles an hour gusting to 28. The pressure was 29.91 inches and falling. Repeating at Rochester, it was mostly sunny, temperature 86 degrees. Around the region at 6 p.m. it was sunny, with a temperature of 86 at Erie, 84 at Niagara Falls, and 80 at Watertown. It was mostly sunny, with a temperature of 85 at Buffalo, 86 at Elmira, and 83 at Binghamton. It was partly sunny, with a temperature of 84 at Toronto, and 87 at Syracuse. At Oswego, winds were west at 4 knots, with a temperature of 80 degrees. The forecast for the Genesee Valley and Northern Finger Lakes, including Rochester, Geneseo, Canandaigua, Newark, and Fairhaven. Tonight, partly cloudy early. A chance of showers and thunderstorms early, then showers likely with a chance of thunderstorms late this evening. Showers after midnight. Lows ranging from the lower 50s along the lakeshore to the mid-50s inland. Southwest winds 10 to 15 miles an hour with gusts up to 30 miles an hour this evening, becoming west. Chance of rain 80%. Wednesday, mostly cloudy with showers likely in the morning, then mostly sunny in the afternoon. Less humid with highs ranging from the lower 60s along the lakeshore to the mid-60s inland. West winds 10 to 15 miles an hour, becoming northwest. Chance of rain 70%. Wednesday night, partly to mostly cloudy. Cooler with lows in the lower 40s. Northwest winds 10 to 15 miles an hour, becoming light. Thursday, mostly sunny. Cool highs in the mid-50s. Northeast winds 10 miles an hour or less, becoming north. Thursday night, partly cloudy. Lows in the lower 40s. Light winds. The forecast for the Southern Finger Lakes, including Tinian, Seneca Falls, and Auburn. Tonight, partly cloudy early, then becoming mostly cloudy. A chance of showers and thunderstorms late this evening. Showers likely after midnight. Lows in the upper 50s. Southwest winds 5 to 10 miles an hour. Chance of rain 70%. Wednesday, mostly cloudy with showers likely in the morning, then mostly sunny in the afternoon. Less humid with highs in the mid-60s. West winds 5 to 10 miles an hour, becoming northwest 10 to 15 miles an hour. Chance of rain 70%. Wednesday night, partly to mostly cloudy. Much cooler with lows in the lower 40s. Northwest winds 5 to 10 miles an hour. Thursday, partly sunny in the morning, then becoming mostly sunny. Cool highs in the upper 50s. North winds 5 to 10 miles an hour. Thursday night, mainly clear in the evening, then becoming partly cloudy. Lows in the lower 40s. Light winds. And now the extended forecast. Friday, mostly cloudy.

showers likely. Highs in the mid-60s. Chance of rain 70%. Saturday, showers. Highs in the lower 60s. Lows in the upper 40s. Chance of rain 80%. Sunday, mostly cloudy with showers likely and a chance of thunderstorms. Highs in the upper 60s. Lows in the upper 40s. Chance of rain 70%. Memorial Day, mostly cloudy with a 40% chance of showers. Highs in the lower 70s. Lows in the lower 50s. Tuesday, mostly cloudy. Highs in the mid-70s. Lows in the lower 50s. 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KHA-53 operates on a frequency of 162.40 MHz. The 6 p.m. weather at Rochester, it was mostly sunny. The temperature was 86 degrees Fahrenheit or 30 degrees Celsius, the dew point 64 and the relative humidity 47%. The wind was southwest at 15 miles an hour gusting to 28. The pressure was 29.91 inches and falling. Repeating at Rochester, it was mostly sunny, temperature 86 degrees. Around the region at 6 p.m. it was sunny, with a temperature of 86 at Erie, 84 at Niagara Falls, and 80 at Watertown. It was mostly sunny, with a temperature of 85 at Buffalo, 86 at Elmira, and 83 at Binghamton. It was partly sunny, with a temperature of 84 at Toronto, and 87 at Syracuse. At Oswego, winds were west at 4 knots, with a temperature of 80 degrees. The forecast for the Genesee Valley and Northern Finger Lakes, including Rochester, Geneseo, Canandaigua, Newark, and Fairhaven. Tonight, partly cloudy early. A chance of showers and thunderstorms early, then showers likely with a chance of thunderstorms late this evening. Showers after midnight. Lows ranging from the lower 50s along the lakeshore to the mid-50s inland. Southwest winds 10 to 15 miles an hour with gusts up to 30 miles an hour this evening, becoming west. Chance of rain 80%. Wednesday, mostly cloudy with showers likely in the morning, then mostly sunny in the afternoon. Less humid with highs ranging from the lower 60s along the lakeshore to the mid-60s inland. West winds 10 to 15 miles an hour, becoming northwest. Chance of rain 70%. Wednesday night, partly to mostly cloudy. Cooler with lows in the lower 40s. Northwest winds 10 to 15 miles an hour, becoming light. Thursday, mostly sunny. Cool with highs in the mid-50s. Northeast winds 10 miles an hour or less, becoming north. Thursday night, partly cloudy. Lows in the lower 40s. Light winds. The forecast for the Southern Finger Lakes, including Pinyan, Seneca Falls, and Auburn. Tonight, partly cloudy early, then becoming mostly cloudy. A chance of showers and thunderstorms late this evening. Showers likely after midnight. Lows in the upper 50s. Southwest winds 5 to 10 miles an hour. Chance of rain 70%. Wednesday, mostly cloudy with showers likely in the morning, then mostly sunny in the afternoon. Less humid with highs in the mid-60s. West winds 5 to 10 miles an hour, becoming northwest 10 to 15 miles an hour. Chance of rain 70%. Wednesday night, partly to mostly cloudy. Much cooler with lows in the lower 40s. Northwest winds 5 to 10 miles an hour. Thursday, partly sunny in the morning, then becoming mostly sunny. Cool highs in the upper 50s. North winds 5 to 10 miles an hour. Thursday night, mainly clear in the evening, then becoming partly cloudy. Lows in the lower 40s. Light winds. And now the extended forecast. Friday, mostly cloudy. Showers likely. Highs in the mid-60s. Chance of rain 70%. Saturday, showers. Highs in the lower 60s. Lows in the upper 40s. Chance of rain 80%. Sunday, mostly cloudy with showers likely and a chance of thunderstorms. Highs in the upper 60s. Lows in the upper 40s. Chance of rain 70%. Memorial Day, mostly cloudy with a 40% chance of showers. Highs in the lower 70s.

lows in the lower 50s. Tuesday, mostly cloudy. Highs in the mid-70s. Lows in the lower 50s. This is the NOAA Weather Radio KHA 53 in Rochester. 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KHA 53 operates on a frequency of 162.40 MHz. The 6 p.m. weather at Rochester, it was mostly sunny. The temperature was 86 degrees Fahrenheit or 30 degrees Celsius, the dew point 64 and the relative humidity 47%. The wind was southwest at 15 miles an hour gusting to 28. The pressure was 29.91 inches and falling. Repeating at Rochester, it was mostly sunny, temperature 86 degrees. Around the region at 6 p.m. it was sunny, with a temperature of 86 at Erie, 84 at Niagara Falls, and 80 at Watertown. It was mostly sunny, with a temperature of 85 at Buffalo, 86 at Elmira, and 83 at Binghamton. It was partly sunny, with a temperature of 84 at Toronto, and 87 at Syracuse. At Oswego, winds were west at 4 knots, with a temperature of 80 degrees. The forecast for the Genesee Valley and Northern Finger Lakes, including Rochester, Geneseo, Canandaigua, Newark, and Fairhaven. Tonight, partly cloudy early. A chance of showers and thunderstorms early, then showers likely with a chance of thunderstorms late this evening. Showers after midnight. Lows ranging from the lower 50s along the lakeshore to the mid-50s inland. Southwest winds 10 to 15 miles an hour with gusts up to 30 miles an hour this evening, becoming west. Chance of rain 80%. Wednesday, mostly cloudy with showers likely in the morning, then mostly sunny in the afternoon. Less humid with highs ranging from the lower 60s along the lakeshore to the mid-60s inland. West winds 10 to 15 miles an hour, becoming northwest. Chance of rain 70%. Wednesday night, partly to mostly cloudy. Cooler with lows in the lower 40s. Northwest winds 10 to 15 miles an hour, becoming light. Thursday, mostly sunny. Cool highs in the mid-50s. Northeast winds 10 miles an hour or less, becoming north. Thursday night, partly cloudy. Lows in the lower 40s. Light winds. The forecast for the Southern Finger Lakes, including Pinyan, Seneca Falls, and Auburn. Tonight, partly cloudy early, then becoming mostly cloudy. A chance of showers and thunderstorms late this evening. Showers likely after midnight. Lows in the upper 50s. Southwest winds 5 to 10 miles an hour. Chance of rain 70%. Wednesday, mostly cloudy with showers likely in the morning, then mostly sunny in the afternoon. Less humid with highs in the mid-60s. West winds 5 to 10 miles an hour, becoming northwest 10 to 15 miles an hour. Chance of rain 70%. Wednesday night, partly to mostly cloudy. Much cooler with lows in the lower 40s. Northwest winds 5 to 10 miles an hour. Thursday, partly sunny in the morning, then becoming mostly sunny. Cool highs in the upper 50s. North winds 5 to 10 miles an hour. Thursday night, mainly clear in the evening, then becoming partly cloudy. Lows in the lower 40s. Light winds. And now the extended forecast. Friday, mostly cloudy. Showers likely. Highs in the mid-60s. Chance of rain 70%. Saturday, showers. Highs in the lower 60s. Lows in the upper 40s. Chance of rain 80%. Sunday, mostly cloudy with showers likely and a chance of thunderstorms. Highs in the upper 60s. Lows in the upper 40s. Chance of rain 70%. Memorial Day, mostly cloudy with a 40% chance of showers. Highs in the lower 70s. Lows in the lower 50s. Tuesday, mostly cloudy. Highs in the mid-70s. Lows in the lower 50s. The Rochester, New York climate summary for this evening, as of 4 p.m., May 19, 2026. Today's high temperature was 84 degrees. The normal high is 71. Today's low temperature was 67 degrees. The normal low is 49. A trace of precipitation fell today. No snow fell today. Sunset tonight is at

8:32 p.m. Sunrise tomorrow is at 5:42 a.m. Open lake forecast, 4, the Niagara River to Hamlin Beach beyond 5 miles from shore. Tonight, southwest winds 15 to 20 knots becoming west. Showers with a chance of thunderstorms this evening, then a chance of showers after midnight. Showers likely late. Waves 3 to 5 feet. Wednesday, northwest winds 10 to 15 knots becoming west. Waves 2 to 4 feet subsiding to 1 to 3 feet. Wednesday night, northwest winds 10 to 15 knots becoming north. Waves 1 to 3 feet. Thursday, northeast winds 5 to 15 knots becoming southeast. Waves 2 feet or less. Thursday night, east winds 10 knots or less. Waves 1 foot or less. Friday, east winds 10 to 15 knots increasing to 15 to 20 knots. Showers likely Friday night. Waves 2 feet or less building to 2 to 4 feet. Saturday, east winds 15 to 25 knots. Showers likely. Waves 3 to 6 feet. Sunday, east winds 5 to 15 knots becoming southwest less than 10 knots. Showers likely during the day, then a chance of showers Sunday night. Waves 1 to 3 feet subsiding to 1 foot or less. Winds and waves higher and near thunderstorms. Open lake forecast, 4, Hamlin Beach to Mexico Bay beyond 5 miles from shore. Tonight, southwest winds 10 to 15 knots becoming west 15 to 20 knots. A chance of showers and thunderstorms early, then showers likely with a chance of thunderstorms late this evening. Showers likely after midnight. Waves 2 to 4 feet. Wednesday, west winds 15 to 20 knots. A chance of showers early. Waves 2 to 4 feet building to 3 to 6 feet. Wednesday night, west winds 15 to 20 knots becoming north 10 to 15 knots. Waves 3 to 6 feet subsiding to 1 to 3 feet. Thursday, northeast winds 5 to 15 knots becoming west. Waves 1 to 3 feet subsiding to 1 foot or less. Thursday night, west winds less than 10 knots. Waves 1 foot or less. Friday, east winds 5 to 15 knots increasing to 15 to 20 knots. A chance of showers Friday night. Waves 1 to 3 feet. Saturday, east winds 15 to 20 knots becoming southeast. Showers likely. Waves 3 to 5 feet subsiding to 2 to 4 feet. Sunday, southeast winds 15 to 20 knots becoming south 10 to 15 knots. Showers likely during the day, then a chance of showers Sunday night. Waves 2 to 4 feet subsiding to 1 to 3 feet. Winds and waves higher and near thunderstorms. This is the NOAA Weather Radio KHA 53 in Rochester. Your source for official weather information across the Western Finger Lakes and the Genesee Valley. KHA 53 operates on a frequency of 162.40 MHz. The 7 p.m. weather at Rochester, it was mostly sunny. The temperature was 85 degrees Fahrenheit or 29 degrees Celsius, the dew point 63 and the relative humidity 47%. The wind was southwest at 12 miles an hour. The pressure was 29.88 inches and falling. Repeating at Rochester, it was mostly sunny, temperature 85 degrees. This is the NOAA Weather Radio KHA 53 in Rochester. Your source for official weather information across the Western Finger Lakes and the Genesee Valley. KHA 53 operates on a frequency of 162.40 MHz. The 7 p.m. weather at Rochester, it was mostly sunny. The temperature was 85 degrees Fahrenheit or 29 degrees Celsius, the dew point 63 and the relative humidity 47%. The wind was southwest at 12 miles an hour. The pressure was 29.88 inches and falling. Repeating at Rochester, it was mostly sunny, temperature 85 degrees. Around the region at 7 p.m. it was sunny, with a temperature of 85 at Erie, 83 at Niagara Falls, and 78 at Watertown. It was mostly sunny, with a temperature of 81 at Buffalo, 84 at Elmira, and 82 at Binghamton. At Syracuse, it was partly sunny, with a temperature of 86. At Oswego, winds were west at 2 knots, with a temperature of 76 degrees.
The forecast for the Genesee Valley and Northern Finger Lakes, including Rochester, Geneseo, Canandaigua, Newark, and Fairhaven. Tonight, partly cloudy early. A chance of showers and thunderstorms early, then showers likely with a chance of thunderstorms late this evening. Showers after midnight. Lows ranging from the lower 50s along the lake shore to the mid-50s inland. Southwest winds 10 to 15 miles an hour with gusts up to 30 miles an hour this evening, becoming west. Chance of rain 80%. Wednesday, mostly cloudy with showers likely in the morning, then mostly sunny in the afternoon. Less humid with highs ranging from the lower 60s along the lake shore to the mid-60s inland. West winds 10 to 15 miles an hour, becoming northwest. Chance of rain 70%. Wednesday night, partly to mostly cloudy. Cooler with lows in the lower 40s. Northwest winds 10 to 15 miles an hour, becoming light. Thursday, mostly sunny. Cool with highs in the mid-50s. Northeast winds 10 miles an hour or less, becoming north. Thursday night, partly cloudy. Lows in the lower 40s. Light winds. The forecast for the Southern Finger Lakes, including Pinyan, Seneca Falls, and Auburn. Tonight, partly cloudy early, then becoming mostly cloudy. A chance of showers and thunderstorms late this evening. Showers likely after midnight. Lows in the upper 50s. Southwest winds 5 to 10 miles an hour. Chance of rain 70%. Wednesday, mostly cloudy with showers likely in the morning, then mostly sunny in the afternoon. Less humid with highs in the mid-60s. West winds 5 to 10 miles an hour, becoming northwest 10 to 15 miles an hour. Chance of rain 70%. Wednesday night, partly to mostly cloudy. Much cooler with lows in the lower 40s. Northwest winds 5 to 10 miles an hour. Thursday, partly sunny in the morning, then becoming mostly sunny. Cool highs in the upper 50s. North winds 5 to 10 miles an hour. Thursday night, mainly clear in the evening, then becoming partly cloudy. Lows in the lower 40s. Light winds. And now the extended forecast. Friday, mostly cloudy. Showers likely. Highs in the mid-60s. Chance of rain 70%. Saturday, showers. Highs in the lower 60s. Lows in the upper 40s. Chance of rain 80%. Sunday, mostly cloudy with showers likely and a chance of thunderstorms. Highs in the upper 60s. Lows in the upper 40s. Chance of rain 70%. Memorial Day, mostly cloudy with a 40% chance of showers. Highs in the lower 70s. Lows in the lower 50s. Tuesday, mostly cloudy. Highs in the mid-70s. Lows in the lower 50s. 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Your source for official weather information across the Western Finger Lakes and the Genesee Valley. KHA 53 operates on a frequency of 162.40 MHz. The 7 p.m. weather at Rochester, it was mostly sunny. The temperature was 85 degrees Fahrenheit or 29 degrees Celsius, the dew point 63 and the relative humidity 47%. The wind was southwest at 12 miles an hour. The pressure was 29.88 inches and falling. Repeating at Rochester, it was mostly sunny, temperature 85 degrees. Around the region at 7 p.m. it was sunny, with a temperature of 85 at Erie, 83 at Niagara Falls, and 78 at Watertown. It was mostly sunny, with a temperature of 81 at Buffalo, 84 at Elmira, and 82 at Binghamton. At Syracuse, it was partly sunny, with a temperature of 86. At Oswego, winds were west at 2 knots, with a temperature of 76 degrees. The forecast for the Genesee Valley and Northern Finger Lakes, including Rochester, Geneseo, Canandaigua, Newark, and Fairhaven. Tonight, partly cloudy early. A chance of showers and thunderstorms early, then showers likely with a chance of thunderstorms late this evening. Showers after midnight. Lows ranging from the lower 50s along the lake shore to the mid-50s inland. Southwest winds 10 to 15 miles an hour with gusts up to 30 miles an hour this evening, becoming west. Chance of rain 80%.
Wednesday, mostly cloudy with showers likely in the morning, then mostly sunny in the afternoon. Less humid with highs ranging from

West 10 to 15 miles an hour. Chance of rain 70%. Wednesday night, partly to mostly cloudy. Much cooler with lows in the lower 40s. Northwest winds 5 to 10 miles an hour. Thursday, partly sunny in the morning, then becoming mostly sunny. Cool times in the upper 50s. North winds 5 to 10 miles an hour. Thursday night, mainly clear in the evening, then becoming partly cloudy. Lows in the lower 40s. Light winds. And now the extended forecast. Friday, mostly cloudy. Showers likely. Highs in the mid-60s. Chance of rain 70%. Saturday, showers. Highs in the lower 60s. Lows in the upper 40s. Chance of rain 80%. Sunday, mostly cloudy with showers likely and a chance of thunderstorms. Highs in the upper 60s. Lows in the upper 40s. Chance of rain 70%. Memorial Day, mostly cloudy with a 40% chance of showers. Highs in the lower 70s. Lows in the lower 50s. Tuesday, mostly cloudy. Highs in the mid-70s. Lows in the lower 50s. 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Your source for official weather information across the Western Finger Lakes and the Genesee Valley. KHA 53 operates on a frequency of 162.40 MHz. The 7 p.m. weather at Rochester, it was mostly sunny. The temperature was 85 degrees Fahrenheit or 29 degrees Celsius, the dew point 63 and the relative humidity 47%. The wind was southwest at 12 miles an hour. The pressure was 29.88 inches and falling. Repeating at Rochester, it was mostly sunny, temperature 85 degrees. Around the region at 7 p.m. it was sunny, with a temperature of 85 at Erie, 83 at Niagara Falls, and 78 at Watertown. It was mostly sunny, with a temperature of 81 at Buffalo, and 84 at Elmira. It was partly sunny, with a temperature of 86 at Syracuse, and 82 at Binghamton. At Oswego, winds were west at 2 knots, with a temperature of 76 degrees. The forecast for the Genesee Valley and Northern Finger Lakes, including Rochester, Geneseo, Canandaigua, Newark, and Fairhaven. Tonight, partly cloudy early. A chance of showers and thunderstorms early, then showers likely with a chance of thunderstorms late this evening. Showers after midnight. Lows ranging from the lower 50s along the lakeshore to the mid-50s inland. Southwest winds 10 to 15 miles an hour with gusts up to 30 miles an hour this evening, becoming west. Chance of rain 80%. Wednesday, mostly cloudy with showers likely in the morning, then mostly sunny in the afternoon. Less humid with highs ranging from the lower 60s along the lakeshore to the mid-60s inland. West winds 10 to 15 miles an hour, becoming northwest. Chance of rain 70%. Wednesday night, partly to mostly cloudy. Cooler with lows in the lower 40s. Northwest winds 10 to 15 miles an hour, becoming light. Thursday, mostly sunny. Cool highs in the mid-50s. Northeast winds 10 miles an hour or less, becoming north. Thursday night, partly cloudy. Lows in the lower 40s. Light winds. The forecast for the Southern Finger Lakes, including Pinyan, Seneca Falls, and Auburn. Tonight, partly cloudy early, then becoming mostly cloudy. A chance of showers and thunderstorms late this evening. Showers likely after midnight. Lows in the upper 50s. Southwest winds 5 to 10 miles an hour. Chance of rain 70%. Wednesday, mostly cloudy with showers likely in the morning, then mostly sunny in the afternoon. Less humid with highs in the mid-60s. West winds 5 to 10 miles an hour, becoming northwest 10 to 15 miles an hour. Chance of rain 70%. Wednesday night, partly to mostly cloudy. Much cooler with lows in the lower 40s. Northwest winds 5 to 10 miles an hour. Thursday, partly sunny in the morning, then becoming mostly sunny. Cool highs in the upper 50s. North winds 5 to 10 miles an hour. Thursday night, mainly clear in the evening, then becoming partly cloudy. Lows in the lower 40s. Light winds. And now the extended forecast. Friday,

mostly cloudy. Showers likely. Highs in the mid-60s. Chance of rain 70%. Saturday, showers. Highs in the lower 60s. Lows in the upper 40s. Chance of rain 80%. Sunday, mostly cloudy with showers likely and a chance of thunderstorms. Highs in the upper 60s. Lows in the upper 40s. Chance of rain 70%. Memorial Day, mostly cloudy with a 40% chance of showers. Highs in the lower 70s. Lows in the lower 50s. Tuesday, mostly cloudy. Highs in the mid-70s. Lows in the lower 50s. 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KHA-53 operates on a frequency of 162.40 MHz. The 7 p.m. weather at Rochester, it was mostly sunny. The temperature was 85 degrees Fahrenheit or 29 degrees Celsius, the dew point 63 and the relative humidity 47%. The wind was southwest at 12 miles an hour. The pressure was 29.88 inches and falling. Repeating at Rochester, it was mostly sunny, temperature 85 degrees. Around the region at 7 p.m. it was sunny, with a temperature of 85 at Erie, 83 at Niagara Falls, and 78 at Watertown. It was mostly sunny, with a temperature of 81 at Buffalo, and 84 at Elmira. It was partly sunny, with a temperature of 86 at Syracuse, and 82 at Binghamton. At Oswego, winds were west at 2 knots, with a temperature of 76 degrees. The forecast for the Genesee Valley and Northern Finger Lakes, including Rochester, Geneseo, Canandaigua, Newark, and Fairhaven. Tonight, partly cloudy early. A chance of showers and thunderstorms early, then showers likely with a chance of thunderstorms late this evening. Showers after midnight. Lows ranging from the lower 50s along the lakeshore to the mid-50s inland. Southwest winds 10 to 15 miles an hour with gusts up to 30 miles an hour this evening, becoming west. Chance of rain 80%. Wednesday, mostly cloudy with showers likely in the morning, then mostly sunny in the afternoon. Less humid with highs ranging from the lower 60s along the lakeshore to the mid-60s inland. West winds 10 to 15 miles an hour, becoming northwest. Chance of rain 70%. Wednesday night, partly to mostly cloudy. Cooler with lows in the lower 40s. Northwest winds 10 to 15 miles an hour, becoming light. Thursday, mostly sunny. Cool with highs in the mid-50s. Northeast winds 10 miles an hour or less, becoming north. Thursday night, partly cloudy. Lows in the lower 40s. Light winds. The forecast for the Southern Finger Lakes, including Pinyan, Seneca Falls, and Auburn. Tonight, partly cloudy early, then becoming mostly cloudy. A chance of showers and thunderstorms late this evening. Showers likely after midnight. Lows in the upper 50s. Southwest winds 5 to 10 miles an hour. Chance of rain 70%. Wednesday, mostly cloudy with showers likely in the morning, then mostly sunny in the afternoon. Less humid with highs in the mid-60s. West winds 5 to 10 miles an hour, becoming northwest 10 to 15 miles an hour. Chance of rain 70%. Wednesday night, partly to mostly cloudy. Much cooler with lows in the lower 40s. Northwest winds 5 to 10 miles an hour. Thursday, partly sunny in the morning, then becoming mostly sunny. Cool highs in the upper 50s. North winds 5 to 10 miles an hour. Thursday night, mainly clear in the evening, then becoming partly cloudy. Lows in the lower 40s. Light winds. And now the extended forecast. Friday, mostly cloudy. Showers likely. Highs in the mid-60s. Chance of rain 70%. Saturday, showers. Highs in the lower 60s. Lows in the upper 40s. Chance of rain 80%. Sunday, mostly cloudy with showers likely and a chance of thunderstorms. Highs in the upper 60s. Lows in the upper 40s. Chance of rain 70%. Memorial Day, mostly cloudy with a 40% chance of showers. Highs in the lower 70s. Lows in the lower

showers with a chance of thunderstorms this evening, then a chance of showers after midnight. Showers late. Waves 2 to 4 feet subsiding to 1 to 3 feet. Wednesday, west winds 10 to 15 knots. A chance of showers in the morning. Waves 1 to 3 feet. Wednesday night, northwest winds 5 to 15 knots becoming north. Partly to mostly cloudy. Waves 1 to 3 feet. Thursday, northeast winds 5 to 15 knots becoming east. Mostly sunny. Waves 1 to 2 feet. Thursday night, east winds 10 knots or less. Partly cloudy. Waves 1 foot or less. Friday, east winds 10 to 15 knots increasing to 15 to 20 knots. 10 knots or less. Partly cloudy. Waves 1 foot or less. Friday, east winds 10 to 15 knots increasing to 15 to 20 knots. Showers likely Friday night. Waves 1 to 3 feet. Saturday, east winds 15 to 20 knots diminishing to 10 to 15 knots. Showers likely. Waves 3 to 5 feet subsiding to 1 to 3 feet. Waves occasionally around 6 feet. Sunday, southeast winds 5 to 15 knots becoming southwest less than 10 knots. Showers likely during the day, then a chance of showers Sunday night. Waves 2 feet or less. Winds and waves higher in and near thunderstorms. The Nearshore Marine Forecast, 4, Hamlin Beach to Mexico Bay. Small craft advisory in effect from Wednesday morning through late Wednesday night. Tonight, southwest winds 10 to 15 knots becoming west 15 to 20 knots. A chance of showers and thunderstorms early, then showers likely with a chance of thunderstorms late this evening. Showers after midnight. Waves 1 to 3 feet. Wednesday, west winds 15 to 20 knots. A chance of showers in the morning. Waves 2 to 4 feet building to 3 to 6 feet. Waves occasionally around 7 feet. Wednesday night, west winds 15 to 20 knots becoming north 10 to 15 knots. Partly to mostly cloudy. Waves 3 to 6 feet subsiding to 2 to 4 feet. Waves occasionally around 7 feet. Thursday, northeast winds 5 to 15 knots becoming north. Mostly sunny. Waves 1 to 3 feet. Thursday night, northwest winds less than 10 knots. Partly cloudy. Waves 1 foot or less. Friday, east winds 5 to 15 knots. A chance of showers Friday night. Waves 1 to 3 feet. Saturday, southeast winds 15 to 20 knots. Showers likely. Waves 2 to 4 feet subsiding to 1 to 3 feet. Sunday, southeast winds 15 to 20 knots becoming south 5 to 15 knots. Showers likely with a chance of thunderstorms during the day, then a chance of showers and thunderstorms Sunday night. Waves 1 to 3 feet subsiding to 1 foot or less. Winds and waves higher in and near thunderstorms. The water temperature off Rochester is 50 degrees. This is the NOAA Weather Radio KHA 53 in Rochester. 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KHA 53 operates on a frequency of 162.40 MHz. The 7 p.m. weather at Rochester, it was mostly sunny. The temperature was 85 degrees Fahrenheit or 29 degrees Celsius, the dew point 63 and the relative humidity 47%. The wind was southwest at 12 miles an hour. The pressure was 29.88 inches and falling. Repeating at Rochester, it was mostly sunny, temperature 85 degrees. Around the region at 7 p.m. it was sunny, with a temperature of 85 at Erie, 83 at Niagara Falls, and 78 at Watertown. It was mostly sunny, with a temperature of 81 at Buffalo, and 84 at Elmira. It was partly sunny, with a temperature of 86 at Syracuse, and 82 at Binghamton. At Oswego, winds were west at 2 knots, with a temperature of 76 degrees. The forecast for the Genesee Valley and Northern Finger Lakes, including Rochester, Geneseo, Canandaigua, Newark, and Fairhaven. Tonight, partly cloudy early. A chance of showers and thunderstorms early, then showers likely with a chance of thunderstorms late this evening. Showers after midnight. Lows ranging from the lower 50s along the lakeshore to the mid 50s inland. Southwest winds 10 to

15 miles an hour with gusts up to 30 miles an hour this evening, becoming west. Chance of rain 80%. Wednesday, mostly cloudy with showers likely in the morning, then mostly sunny in the afternoon. Less humid with highs ranging from the lower 60s along the lakeshore to the mid-60s inland. West winds 10 to 15 miles an hour, becoming northwest. Chance of rain 70%. Wednesday night, partly to mostly cloudy. Cooler with lows in the lower 40s. Northwest winds 10 to 15 miles an hour, becoming light. Thursday, mostly sunny. Cool with highs in the mid-50s. Northeast winds 10 miles an hour or less, becoming north. Thursday night, partly cloudy. Lows in the lower 40s. Light winds. The forecast for the Southern Finger Lakes, including Pingan, Seneca Falls,

The National Weather Service in Buffalo has issued a special marine warning for Lake Ontario from the Niagara River to Hamlin Beach until 9 p.m. At 7:36 p.m., a strong thunderstorm was located 9 miles west of Niagara River, moving east at 45 knots. Hazard, wind gusts to 40 knots and small hail. Source, radar. Impact, small craft could be damaged in briefly higher winds and suddenly higher waves. Locations impacted include 30 Mile Point, Niagara River, Orcott, Hamlin Beach, Wilson, Sunset Beach, and Fort Niagara. Move to safe harbor until hazardous weather passes. This is the NOAA Weather Radio KHA 53 in Rochester. 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

National Weather Service in Buffalo has issued a severe thunderstorm warning for northeastern Erie County, Niagara County, western Orleans County, northwestern Genesee County, until 8:45 p.m. At 7:38 p.m., severe thunderstorms were located along a line extending from 15 miles west of Youngstown to 17 miles west of Lewiston to 13 miles west of Niagara Falls to 27 miles west of Grand Island, moving east at 55 miles per hour. Hazard, 60 miles per hour wind gusts. Source, radar indicated. Impact, expects damage to roofs, siding, and trees. Locations impacted include Buffalo, Cheektowaga, Niagara Falls, North Tonawanda, Clarence, Lockport, Kenmore, Depew, Tonawanda, and Amherst. This includes Interstate 90 between exits 48 and 52. For your protection, move to an interior room on the lowest floor of a building. This is the NOAA Weather Radio KHA 53 in Rochester. Your source for official weather information across the Western Finger Lakes and the Genesee Valley. KHA 53 operates on a frequency of 162.40 MHz. The National Weather Service in Buffalo has issued a severe thunderstorm warning for northeastern Erie County, Niagara County, western Orleans County, northwestern Genesee County, until 8:45 p.m. At 7:38 p.m., severe thunderstorms were located along a line extending from 15 miles west of Youngstown to 17 miles west of Lewiston to 13 miles west of Niagara Falls to 27 miles west of Grand Island, moving east at 55 miles per hour. Hazard, 60 miles per hour wind gusts. Source, radar indicated. Impact, expects damage to roofs, siding, and trees. Locations impacted include Buffalo, Cheektowaga, Niagara Falls, North Tonawanda, Clarence, Lockport, Kenmore, Depew, Tonawanda, and Amherst. This includes Interstate 90 between exits 48 and 52. For your protection, move to an interior room on the lowest floor of a building. The National Weather Service in Buffalo has issued a special marine warning for Lake Ontario from the Niagara River to Hamlin Beach,